5 degrees below the normal high of 91. Today's low temperature of 73 degrees occurred at 3:34 a.m. This low was 2 degrees above the normal low of 71. 0.66 inches of precipitation fell today, which brings the monthly total to 1.57 inches. This is 2.41 inches below the normal amount of 3.98 inches for June. The total precipitation for the year now stands at 13.76 inches, which is 11.04 inches below normal. The normal high temperature for tomorrow is 91 degrees, and the normal low is 71. The record high for tomorrow is 102, which occurred in 1944, and the record low is 59, which occurred in 1988. Sunset tonight is at 8:41 p.m. Sunrise tomorrow is at 6:35 a.m. The coastal waters forecast for the following: waters from Suwannee River to Apalachicola, Florida, extending from 20 to 60 nautical miles, waters from Okaloosa-Walton County line to Mexico Beach 20 to 60 nautical miles, and waters from Mexico Beach to Apalachicola 20 to 60 nautical miles. Rest of tonight, southwest winds 10 to 15 knots. Seas 2 to 3 feet. Wave detail, southwest 3 feet at 5 seconds and south 1 foot at 8 seconds. A chance of showers and thunderstorms, mainly this evening. Wednesday, southwest winds 10 to 15 knots with gusts up to 20 knots. Seas 3 to 4 feet. Wave detail, south 4 feet at 7 seconds. A slight chance of showers and thunderstorms. Wednesday night, south winds 10 to 15 knots, increasing to 15 to 20 knots after midnight. Seas 3 to 5 feet, occasionally to 6 feet. Wave detail, southwest 5 feet at 7 seconds. A slight chance of thunderstorms in the evening. A slight chance of showers. Thursday, south winds 15 to 20 knots with gusts up to 25 knots. Seas 4 to 6 feet, occasionally to 8 feet. Wave detail, south 6 feet at 7 seconds. A chance of showers and thunderstorms. Thursday night, south winds 15 to 20 knots with gusts up to 25 knots. Seas 4 to 6 feet, occasionally to 8 feet. Wave detail, south 6 feet at 8 seconds. A slight chance of thunderstorms. A chance of showers, mainly in the evening. Friday, southwest winds 10 to 15 knots with gusts up to 25 knots. Seas 4 to 6 feet, occasionally to 8 feet. Wave detail, south 6 feet at 7 seconds. A chance of showers and thunderstorms. Friday night, southwest winds 10 to 15 knots. Seas 3 to 5 feet, occasionally to 6 feet. A chance of showers and thunderstorms. Saturday, west winds 5 to 10 knots. Seas 2 to 4 feet. A chance of showers and thunderstorms. Saturday night, west winds 5 to 10 knots. Seas 2 to 3 feet. A slight chance of showers and thunderstorms. Sunday, west winds 5 to 10 knots. Seas 2 to 3 feet. A slight chance of showers and thunderstorms. Sunday night, southwest winds 5 to 10 knots. Seas around 2 feet. Winds and seas higher and near thunderstorms. The Tropical Weather Outlook. For the North Atlantic, Caribbean Sea, and the Gulf of America, active systems, the National Hurricane Center is issuing advisories on potential Tropical Cyclone 1, located over South Texas. Formation chance through 48 hours, high, 70%. Formation chance through 7 days, high, 70%. At 4 p.m. Central Daylight Time, the disturbance was centered near latitude 27.3 north, longitude 97.6 west. The system is moving toward the northeast near 6 miles per hour, and this general motion with an increase in forward speed is anticipated over the next couple of days. The disturbance should move offshore the Texas coast tonight, move roughly parallel to the upper Texas coast on Wednesday, and move back inland in extreme eastern Texas or southwestern Louisiana late Wednesday or early Thursday. Maximum sustained winds remain near 30 miles per hour with higher gusts. The disturbance is forecast to gradually strengthen and could become a tropical storm early on Wednesday. Weakening is anticipated on Thursday after the system moves back over land. Formation chance through 48 hours, high, 70%. Formation chance through 7 days, high, 70%. The estimated minimum central pressure is 1,005 millibars, 29.68 inches. Tide information for Wednesday, June 17, 2026. St. Mark's River entrance. High 5:21 a.m., low 10:03 a.m., high 3:56 p.m.

by calling our automated forecast line at 850-942-8851. The current time is 8:08 p.m. Eastern Daylight Time. These are the 8 p.m. Eastern Daylight Time conditions. At the Tallahassee Airport, rain was falling. The temperature was 73 degrees. The wind was southwest at 5 miles an hour. The report from Florida State University was not available. At Apalachicola, fog was reported. The temperature was 75 degrees. The wind was northwest at 10 miles an hour. At Panama City Northwest, light rain was falling. The temperature was 75 degrees. The wind was east at 7 miles an hour. At Dothan, it was cloudy. The temperature was 74 degrees. The wind was south at 6 miles an hour. At Albany, light rain and fog were reported. The temperature was 75 degrees. The wind was south at 12 miles an hour. At Valdosta, rain and fog were reported. The temperature was 74 degrees. The wind was variable at 6 miles an hour. Over the marine area, at the buoy south of Apalachicola, winds were southwest at 12 knots. At the buoy south of Panama City, winds were southwest at 12 knots. At the buoy south of Pensacola, winds were southwest at 14 knots. The forecast for the local area. Tonight, showers with thunderstorms likely this evening, then showers likely with a slight chance of thunderstorms after midnight. Lows in the lower 70s. Southwest winds 5 to 10 miles per hour. Chance of rain 80%. Wednesday, a chance of thunderstorms. Showers likely, mainly in the morning. Humid with highs in the mid-80s. Southwest winds 5 to 10 miles per hour with gusts up to 20 miles per hour. Chance of rain 70%. Wednesday night, mostly cloudy. Humid with lows in the upper 70s. South winds 5 to 10 miles per hour. Thursday, mostly cloudy with a chance of showers with a slight chance of thunderstorms in the morning, then partly sunny with showers and thunderstorms likely in the afternoon. Humid with highs in the upper 80s. South winds 10 to 15 miles per hour with gusts up to 25 miles per hour. Chance of rain 70%. Thursday night, a chance of thunderstorms. Showers likely, mainly in the evening. Humid with lows in the mid-70s. South winds 10 to 15 miles per hour with gusts up to 25 miles per hour. Chance of rain 70%. Juneteenth and Friday night, showers and thunderstorms. Highs in the upper 80s. Lows in the mid-70s. Chance of rain 90%. Saturday and Saturday night, showers and thunderstorms likely. Highs in the upper 80s. Lows in the lower 70s. Chance of rain 70%. Sunday and Sunday night, partly cloudy. A chance of showers and thunderstorms. Highs in the lower 90s. Lows in the mid-70s. Chance of rain 50%. Monday and Monday night, partly cloudy. A chance of showers and thunderstorms. Highs in the lower 90s. Lows in the upper 70s. Chance of rain 30%. Heat index values up to 105. Tuesday, sunny. A chance of showers and thunderstorms in the afternoon. Highs in the mid-90s. Chance of rain 30%. Heat index values up to 110. The coastal waters forecast for the following: waters from Suwannee River to Apalachicola, Florida, extending from 20 to 60 nautical miles. Coastal waters from Okaloosa-Walton County line to Mexico Beach out to 20 nautical miles. Coastal waters from Mexico Beach to Apalachicola out to 20 nautical miles. Waters from Okaloosa-Walton County line to Mexico Beach 20 to 60 nautical miles. And waters from Mexico Beach to Apalachicola 20 to 60 nautical miles. Tonight, southwest winds 10 to 15 knots. Seas 2 to 3 feet. Wave detail, southwest 3 feet at 5 seconds and south 1 foot at 8 seconds. Protected waters a moderate chop. A chance of showers and thunderstorms, mainly this evening. Wednesday, southwest winds 10 to 15 knots with gusts up to 20 knots. Seas 3 to 4 feet. Wave detail, southwest 4 feet at 6 seconds. Protected waters a moderate chop. A slight chance of showers and thunderstorms. Wednesday night, south winds 10 to 15 knots, increasing to 15 to 20 knots after midnight. Seas 3 to 5 feet, occasionally to 6 feet. Wave detail, southwest 4 feet at 6 seconds. Protected waters choppy. A slight chance of thunderstorms in the

Evening. A slight chance of showers. Thursday, south winds 15 to 20 knots with gusts up to 25 knots. Seas 4 to 6 feet, occasionally to 8 feet. Wave detail, south 5 feet at 6 seconds. Protected waters choppy. A chance of showers and thunderstorms. Thursday night, south winds 15 to 20 knots with gusts up to 25 knots. Seas 4 to 6 feet, occasionally to 8 feet. Wave detail, south 5 feet at 7 seconds. Protected waters choppy. A slight chance of thunderstorms. A chance of showers, mainly in the evening. Friday, southwest winds 15 to 20 knots, diminishing to 10 to 15 knots in the afternoon. Seas 4 to 6 feet, occasionally to 8 feet. Wave detail, south 5 feet at 7 seconds. Protected waters choppy. A chance of showers and thunderstorms. Friday night, southwest winds 10 to 15 knots. Seas 3 to 5 feet, occasionally to 6 feet. Protected waters a moderate chop. A chance of showers and thunderstorms. Saturday, west winds 5 to 10 knots. Seas 2 to 4 feet. Protected waters a light chop. A chance of showers and thunderstorms. Saturday night, west winds 5 to 10 knots. Seas 2 to 3 feet. Protected waters a light chop. A slight chance of showers and thunderstorms. Sunday, west winds 5 to 10 knots. Seas 2 to 3 feet. Protected waters a light chop. A slight chance of showers and thunderstorms. Sunday night, southwest winds 5 to 10 knots. Seas around 2 feet. Protected waters a light chop. Winds and waves higher in and near thunderstorms. The coastal waters forecast for the following waters from Suwannee River to Apalachicola, Florida, extending from 20 to 60 nautical miles. Waters from Okaloosa, Walton County line to Mexico Beach, 20 to 60 nautical miles. And waters from Mexico Beach to Apalachicola, 20 to 60 nautical miles. Rest of tonight, southwest winds 10 to 15 knots. Seas 2 to 3 feet. Wave detail, southwest 3 feet at 5 seconds and south 1 foot at 8 seconds. A chance of showers and thunderstorms, mainly this evening. Wednesday, southwest winds 10 to 15 knots with gusts up to 20 knots. Seas 3 to 4 feet. Wave detail, south 4 feet at 7 seconds. A slight chance of showers and thunderstorms. Wednesday night, south winds 10 to 15 knots, increasing to 15 to 20 knots after midnight. Seas 3 to 5 feet, occasionally to 6 feet. Wave detail, southwest 5 feet at 7 seconds. A slight chance of thunderstorms in the evening. A slight chance of showers. Thursday, south winds 15 to 20 knots with gusts up to 25 knots. Seas 4 to 6 feet, occasionally to 8 feet. Wave detail, south 6 feet at 7 seconds. A chance of showers and thunderstorms. Thursday night, south winds 15 to 20 knots with gusts up to 25 knots. Seas 4 to 6 feet, occasionally to 8 feet. Wave detail, south 6 feet at 8 seconds. A slight chance of thunderstorms. A chance of showers, mainly in the evening. Friday, southwest winds 10 to 15 knots with gusts up to 25 knots. Seas 4 to 6 feet, occasionally to 8 feet. Wave detail, south 6 feet at 7 seconds. A chance of showers and thunderstorms. Friday night, southwest winds 10 to 15 knots. Seas 3 to 5 feet, occasionally to 6 feet. A chance of showers and thunderstorms. Saturday, west winds 5 to 10 knots. Seas 2 to 4 feet. A chance of showers and thunderstorms. Saturday night, west winds 5 to 10 knots. Seas 2 to 3 feet. A slight chance of showers and thunderstorms. Sunday, west winds 5 to 10 knots. Seas 2 to 3 feet. A slight chance of showers and thunderstorms. Sunday night, southwest winds 5 to 10 knots. Seas around 2 feet. Winds and seas higher and near thunderstorms. The coastal waters forecast for the following. Coastal waters from Okaloosa, Walton County line to Mexico Beach out to 20 nautical miles, and coastal waters from Mexico Beach to Apalachicola out to 20 nautical miles. Rest of tonight, southwest winds 10 to 15 knots. Seas 2 to 3 feet. Wave detail, southwest 3 feet at 5 seconds. Protected waters a moderate chop. Showers likely this evening. A chance of thunderstorms.

a chance of showers. Wednesday, southwest winds around 50 knots with gusts up to 20 knots. Seas 2 to 4 feet. Wave detail, southwest 3 feet at 5 seconds. Protected waters a moderate chop. A chance of showers and thunderstorms, mainly in the morning. Wednesday night, south winds 10 to 15 knots, increasing to 15 to 20 knots after midnight. Seas 3 to 5 feet, occasionally to 6 feet. Wave detail, southwest 3 feet at 6 seconds. Protected waters choppy. Thursday, south winds 15 to 20 knots with gusts up to 25 knots. Seas 3 to 5 feet, occasionally to 6 feet. Wave detail, south 5 feet at 6 seconds. Protected waters choppy. A chance of showers and thunderstorms. Thursday night, southwest winds 15 to 20 knots with gusts up to 25 knots. Seas 4 to 6 feet, occasionally to 8 feet. Wave detail, south 5 feet at 7 seconds. Protected waters choppy. A chance of showers. A chance of thunderstorms, mainly in the evening. Friday, southwest winds 15 to 20 knots with gusts up to 25 knots. Seas 4 to 6 feet, occasionally to 8 feet. Wave detail, southwest 5 feet at 7 seconds. Protected waters choppy. A chance of showers and thunderstorms. Friday night, southwest winds 15 to 20 knots, becoming west 10 to 15 knots after midnight. Seas 3 to 5 feet, occasionally to 6 feet. Protected waters choppy. A chance of showers and thunderstorms. Saturday, west winds 5 to 10 knots. Seas 2 to 4 feet. Protected waters a light chop. Showers likely with a chance of thunderstorms. Saturday night, west winds 5 to 10 knots. Seas 2 to 3 feet. Protected waters a light chop. A chance of showers and thunderstorms, mainly in the evening. Sunday, west winds 5 to 10 knots. Seas around 2 feet. Protected waters a light chop. A slight chance of showers and thunderstorms. Sunday night, southwest winds 5 to 10 knots. Seas around 2 feet. Protected waters a light chop. Winds and waves higher in and near thunderstorms. The coastal waters forecast for the following St. Andrews Bay waterways. Rest of tonight, southwest winds 5 to 10 knots. Protected waters a light chop. A chance of thunderstorms. Showers. Wednesday, southwest winds 10 to 15 knots. Protected waters a moderate chop. A chance of thunderstorms. Showers, mainly in the morning. Wednesday night, south winds 10 to 15 knots. Protected waters a moderate chop. A slight chance of thunderstorms. A slight chance of showers in the evening, then a chance of showers after midnight. Thursday, south winds 10 to 15 knots, increasing to 15 to 20 knots in the afternoon. Protected waters choppy. Showers. A chance of thunderstorms in the morning, then thunderstorms likely in the afternoon. Thursday night, south winds 10 to 15 knots with gusts up to 20 knots. Protected waters a moderate chop. A chance of thunderstorms. Showers. Friday, southwest winds 10 to 15 knots with gusts up to 20 knots. Protected waters a moderate chop. Showers. A chance of thunderstorms in the morning, then thunderstorms likely in the afternoon. Friday night, southwest winds 10 to 15 knots with gusts up to 20 knots, becoming west 5 to 10 knots after midnight. Protected waters a moderate chop. Showers likely. Thunderstorms likely, mainly in the evening. Saturday, west winds 5 to 10 knots. Protected waters a light chop. Showers and thunderstorms likely. Saturday night, west winds 5 to 10 knots, diminishing to around 5 knots after midnight. Protected waters a light chop. A chance of showers and thunderstorms, mainly in the evening. Sunday, west winds around 5 knots, becoming southwest in the afternoon. Protected waters a light chop. A chance of showers and thunderstorms. Sunday night, southwest winds 5 to 10 knots. Protected waters a light chop. A chance of showers and thunderstorms in the evening. Winds and waves higher in and near thunderstorms. The Tropical Weather Outlook. For the North Atlantic, Caribbean Sea, and the Gulf of America, active systems, the National Hurricane Center is issuing advisories on potential Tropical Cyclone 1, located over South Texas. Formation chance through 48 hours, high, 70%.

70%. Formation chance through 7 days, high, 70%. At 4 p.m. Central Daylight Time, the disturbance was centered near latitude 27.3 north, longitude 97.6 west. The system is moving toward the northeast near 6 miles per hour, and this general motion with an increase in forward speed is anticipated over the next couple of days. The disturbance should move offshore the Texas coast tonight, move roughly parallel to the upper Texas coast on Wednesday, and move back inland in extreme eastern Texas or southwestern Louisiana late Wednesday or early Thursday. Maximum sustained winds remain near 30 miles per hour with higher gusts. The disturbance is forecast to gradually strengthen and could become a tropical storm early on Wednesday. Weakening is anticipated on Thursday after the system moves back over land. Formation chance through 48 hours, high, 70%. Formation chance through 7 days, high, 70%. The estimated minimum central pressure is 1,005 millibars, 29.68 inches. Tide information for Wednesday, June 17, 2026. St. Mark's River entrance. High 5:21 a.m., low 10:03 a.m., high 3:56 p.m., low 11:28 p.m. Apalachicola. Low 12:59 a.m., high 9:11 a.m., low 12:18 p.m., high 4:56 p.m. St. Andrews Bay at Panama City. High 12:11 p.m., low 11:07 p.m. Note that the times of high and low tide are 3 minutes earlier at Shell Point than at the St. Mark's River entrance. The average water temperature at Apalachicola was 84.2 degrees. Sunrise and sunset in Tallahassee. June 17, 2026, sunrise 6:35 a.m. Eastern Daylight Time, sunset 8:42 p.m. Eastern Daylight Time. 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The latest weather and forecast information can also be accessed by calling our automated forecast line at 850-942-8851. The current time is 8:25 p.m. Eastern Daylight Time. These are the 8 p.m. Eastern Daylight Time conditions. At the Tallahassee Airport, rain was falling. The temperature was 73 degrees. The wind was southwest at 5 miles an hour. At Florida State University, the temperature was 73 degrees. The wind was south at 2 miles an hour. At Apalachicola, fog was reported. The temperature was 75 degrees. The wind was northwest at 5 miles an hour. At Panama City Northwest, light rain was falling. The temperature was 75 degrees. The wind was east at 7 miles an hour. At Dothan, it was cloudy. The temperature was 74 degrees. The wind was south at 6 miles an hour. At Albany, light rain was falling. The temperature was 74 degrees. The wind was southwest at 7 miles an hour. At Valdosta, rain and fog were reported. The temperature was 73 degrees. The wind was calm. Over the marine area, at the buoy south of Apalachicola, winds were southwest at 12 knots and seas were 3 feet. At the buoy south of Panama City, winds were southwest at 12 knots. At the buoy south of Pensacola, winds were southwest at 60 knots and seas were 3 feet. The forecast for the local area. Tonight, showers with thunderstorms likely this evening, then showers likely with a slight chance of thunderstorms after midnight. Lows in the lower 70s. Southwest winds 5 to 10 miles per hour. Chance of rain 80%. Wednesday, a chance of thunderstorms. Showers likely, mainly in the morning. Humid with highs in the mid-80s. Southwest winds 5 to 10 miles per hour with gusts up to 20 miles per hour. Chance of rain 70%. Wednesday night, mostly cloudy. Humid with lows in the upper 70s. South winds 5 to 10 miles per hour. Thursday, mostly cloudy with a chance of showers with a slight chance of thunderstorms in the morning, then partly sunny with showers and thunderstorms likely in the afternoon. Humid with highs in the upper 80s. South winds 10 to 15 miles per hour with gusts up to 25 miles per hour. Chance of rain 70%. Thursday night, a chance of thunderstorms. Showers likely, mainly in the evening. Humid with lows in the mid-70s. South winds 10 to 15 miles per hour with gusts up to 25 miles per hour. Chance of rain 70%. Juneteenth and Friday night,

showers and thunderstorms. Highs in the upper 80s. Lows in the mid-70s. Chance of rain 90%. Saturday and Saturday night, showers and thunderstorms likely. Highs in the upper 80s. Lows in the lower 70s. Chance of rain 70%. Sunday and Sunday night, partly cloudy. A chance of showers and thunderstorms. Highs in the lower 90s. Lows in the mid-70s. Chance of rain 50%. Monday and Monday night, partly cloudy. A chance of showers and thunderstorms. Highs in the lower 90s. Lows in the upper 70s. Chance of rain 30%. Heat index values up to 105. Tuesday, sunny. A chance of showers and thunderstorms in the afternoon. Highs in the mid-90s. Chance of rain 30%. Heat index values up to 110. The coastal waters forecast for the following waters from Suwannee River to Apalachicola, Florida, extending from 20 to 60 nautical miles. Coastal waters from Okaloosa, Walton County line to Mexico Beach out to 20 nautical miles. Coastal waters from Mexico Beach to Apalachicola out to 20 nautical miles. Waters from Okaloosa, Walton County line to Mexico Beach 20 to 60 nautical miles. And waters from Mexico Beach to Apalachicola 20 to 60 nautical miles. Tonight, southwest winds 10 to 15 knots. Seas 2 to 3 feet. Wave detail, southwest 3 feet at 5 seconds and south 1 foot at 8 seconds. Protected waters a moderate chop. A chance of showers and thunderstorms, mainly this evening. Wednesday, southwest winds 10 to 15 knots with gusts up to 20 knots. Seas 3 to 4 feet. Wave detail, southwest 4 feet at 6 seconds. Protected waters a moderate chop. A slight chance of showers and thunderstorms. Wednesday night, south winds 10 to 15 knots, increasing to 15 to 20 knots after midnight. Seas 3 to 5 feet, occasionally to 6 feet. Wave detail, southwest 4 feet at 6 seconds. Protected waters choppy. A slight chance of thunderstorms in the evening. A slight chance of showers. Thursday, south winds 15 to 20 knots with gusts up to 25 knots. Seas 4 to 6 feet, occasionally to 8 feet. Wave detail, south 5 feet at 6 seconds. Protected waters choppy. A chance of showers and thunderstorms. Thursday night, south winds 15 to 20 knots with gusts up to 25 knots. Seas 4 to 6 feet, occasionally to 8 feet. Wave detail, south 5 feet at 7 seconds. Protected waters choppy. A slight chance of thunderstorms. A chance of showers, mainly in the evening. Friday, southwest winds 15 to 20 knots, diminishing to 10 to 15 knots in the afternoon. Seas 4 to 6 feet, occasionally to 8 feet. Wave detail, south 5 feet at 7 seconds. Protected waters choppy. A chance of showers and thunderstorms. Friday night, southwest winds 10 to 15 knots. Seas 3 to 5 feet, occasionally to 6 feet. Protected waters a moderate chop. A chance of showers and thunderstorms. Saturday, west winds 5 to 10 knots. Seas 2 to 4 feet. Protected waters a light chop. A chance of showers and thunderstorms. Saturday night, west winds 5 to 10 knots. Seas 2 to 3 feet. Protected waters a light chop. A slight chance of showers and thunderstorms. Sunday, west winds 5 to 10 knots. Seas 2 to 3 feet. Protected waters a light chop. A slight chance of showers and thunderstorms. Sunday night, southwest winds 5 to 10 knots. Seas around 2 feet. Protected waters a light chop. Winds and waves higher in and near thunderstorms. The Tallahassee climate summary for this evening, as of 5 p.m., June 16, 2026. Today's high temperature of 86 degrees occurred at 10:40 a.m. This high was 5 degrees below the normal high of 91. Today's low temperature of 73 degrees occurred at 3:34 a.m. This low was 2 degrees above the normal low of 71. 0.66 inches of precipitation fell today, which brings the monthly total to 1.57 inches. This is 2.41 inches below the normal amount of 3.98 inches for June. 0.66 inches of precipitation fell today, which brings the monthly total to 1.57 inches. This is 2.41 inches below the normal amount of 3.98 inches for June. The total precipitation for the year now stands at 13.76 inches.

is 11.04 inches below normal. The normal high temperature for tomorrow is 91 degrees, and the normal low is 71. The record high for tomorrow is 102, which occurred in 1944, and the record low is 59, which occurred in 1988. Sunset tonight is at 8:41 p.m. Sunrise tomorrow is at 6:35 a.m. The coastal waters forecast for the following: waters from Suwannee River to Apalachicola, Florida, extending from 20 to 60 nautical miles, waters from Okaloosa-Walton County line to Mexico Beach 20 to 60 nautical miles, and waters from Mexico Beach to Apalachicola 20 to 60 nautical miles. Rest of tonight, southwest winds 10 to 15 knots. Seas 2 to 3 feet. Wave detail, southwest 3 feet at 5 seconds and south 1 foot at 8 seconds. A chance of showers and thunderstorms, mainly this evening. Wednesday, southwest winds 10 to 15 knots with gusts up to 20 knots. Seas 3 to 4 feet. Wave detail, south 4 feet at 7 seconds. A slight chance of showers and thunderstorms. Wednesday night, south winds 10 to 15 knots, increasing to 15 to 20 knots after midnight. Seas 3 to 5 feet, occasionally to 6 feet. Wave detail, southwest 5 feet at 7 seconds. A slight chance of thunderstorms in the evening. A slight chance of showers. Thursday, south winds 15 to 20 knots with gusts up to 25 knots. Seas 4 to 6 feet, occasionally to 8 feet. Wave detail, south 6 feet at 7 seconds. A chance of showers and thunderstorms. Thursday night, south winds 15 to 20 knots with gusts up to 25 knots. Seas 4 to 6 feet, occasionally to 8 feet. Wave detail, south 6 feet at 8 seconds. A slight chance of thunderstorms. A chance of showers, mainly in the evening. Friday, southwest winds 10 to 15 knots with gusts up to 25 knots. Seas 4 to 6 feet, occasionally to 8 feet. Wave detail, south 6 feet at 7 seconds. A chance of showers and thunderstorms. Friday night, southwest winds 10 to 15 knots. Seas 3 to 5 feet, occasionally to 6 feet. A chance of showers and thunderstorms. Saturday, west winds 5 to 10 knots. Seas 2 to 4 feet. A chance of showers and thunderstorms. Saturday night, west winds 5 to 10 knots. Seas 2 to 3 feet. A slight chance of showers and thunderstorms. Sunday, west winds 5 to 10 knots. Seas 2 to 3 feet. A slight chance of showers and thunderstorms. Sunday night, southwest winds 5 to 10 knots. Seas around 2 feet. Winds and seas higher and near thunderstorms. The coastal waters forecast for the following: coastal waters from Okaloosa-Walton County line to Mexico Beach out to 20 nautical miles, and coastal waters from Mexico Beach to Apalachicola out to 20 nautical miles. Rest of tonight, southwest winds 10 to 15 knots. Seas 2 to 3 feet. Wave detail, southwest 3 feet at 5 seconds. Protected waters a moderate chop. Showers likely this evening. A chance of thunderstorms. A chance of showers. Wednesday, southwest winds around 15 knots with gusts up to 20 knots. Seas 2 to 4 feet. Wave detail, southwest 3 feet at 5 seconds. Protected waters a moderate chop. A chance of showers and thunderstorms, mainly in the morning. Wednesday night, south winds 10 to 15 knots, increasing to 15 to 20 knots after midnight. Seas 3 to 5 feet, occasionally to 6 feet. Wave detail, southwest 3 feet at 6 seconds. Protected waters choppy. Thursday, south winds 15 to 20 knots with gusts up to 25 knots. Seas 3 to 5 feet, occasionally to 6 feet. Wave detail, south 5 feet at 6 seconds. Protected waters choppy. A chance of showers and thunderstorms. Thursday night, southwest winds 15 to 20 knots with gusts up to 25 knots. Seas 4 to 6 feet, occasionally to 8 feet. Wave detail, south 5 feet at 7 seconds. Protected waters choppy. A chance of showers. A chance of thunderstorms, mainly in the evening. Friday, southwest winds 15 to 20 knots with gusts up to 25 knots. Seas 4 to 6 feet, occasionally to 8 feet. Wave detail, southwest 5 feet at 7 seconds. Protected waters choppy. A chance of showers and thunderstorms. Friday night,
southwest winds 15 to 20 knots, becoming west 10 to 15 knots after midnight. Seas 3 to 5 feet, occasionally to 6 feet. Protected waters choppy. A chance of showers and thunderstorms. Saturday, west winds 5 to 10 knots. Seas 2 to 4 feet. Protected waters a light chop. Showers likely with a chance of thunderstorms. Saturday night, west winds 5 to 10 knots. Seas 2 to 3 feet. Protected waters a light chop. A chance of showers and thunderstorms, mainly in the evening. Sunday, west winds 5 to 10 knots. Seas around 2 feet. Protected waters a light chop. A slight chance of showers and thunderstorms. Sunday night, southwest winds 5 to 10 knots. Seas around 2 feet. Protected waters a light chop. Winds and waves higher in and near thunderstorms. The coastal waters forecast for the following St. Andrews Bay waterways. Rest of tonight, southwest winds 5 to 10 knots. Protected waters a light chop. A chance of thunderstorms. Showers. Wednesday, southwest winds 10 to 15 knots. Protected waters a moderate chop. A chance of thunderstorms. Showers, mainly in the morning. Wednesday night, south winds 10 to 15 knots. Protected waters a moderate chop. A slight chance of thunderstorms. A slight chance of showers in the evening, then a chance of showers after midnight. Thursday, south winds 10 to 15 knots, increasing to 15 to 20 knots in the afternoon. Protected waters choppy. Showers. A chance of thunderstorms in the morning, then thunderstorms likely in the afternoon. Thursday night, south winds 10 to 15 knots with gusts up to 20 knots. Protected waters a moderate chop. A chance of thunderstorms. Showers. Friday, southwest winds 10 to 15 knots with gusts up to 20 knots. Protected waters a moderate chop. Showers. A chance of thunderstorms in the morning, then thunderstorms likely in the afternoon. Friday night, southwest winds 10 to 15 knots with gusts up to 20 knots, becoming west 5 to 10 knots after midnight. Protected waters a moderate chop. Showers likely. Thunderstorms likely, mainly in the evening. Saturday, west winds 5 to 10 knots. Protected waters a light chop. Showers and thunderstorms likely. Saturday night, west winds 5 to 10 knots, diminishing to around 5 knots after midnight. Protected waters a light chop. A chance of showers and thunderstorms, mainly in the evening. Sunday, west winds around 5 knots, becoming southwest in the afternoon. Protected waters a light chop. A chance of showers and thunderstorms. Sunday night, southwest winds 5 to 10 knots. Protected waters a light chop. A chance of showers and thunderstorms in the evening. Winds and waves higher in and near thunderstorms. The Tropical Weather Outlook. For the North Atlantic, Caribbean Sea, and the Gulf of America, Active Systems, the National Hurricane Center is issuing advisories on potential Tropical Cyclone 1, located over South Texas. Formation chance through 48 hours, high, 70%. Formation chance through 7 days, high, 70%. At 4 p.m. Central Daylight Time, the disturbance was centered near latitude 27.3 north, longitude 97.6 west. The system is moving toward the northeast near 6 miles per hour, and this general motion with an increase in forward speed is anticipated over the next couple of days. The disturbance should move offshore the Texas coast tonight, move roughly parallel to the upper Texas coast on Wednesday, and move back inland in extreme eastern Texas or southwestern Louisiana late Wednesday or early Thursday. Maximum sustained winds remain near 30 miles per hour with higher gusts. The disturbance is forecast to gradually strengthen and could become a tropical storm early on Wednesday. Weakening is anticipated on Thursday after the system moves back over land. Formation chance through 48 hours, high, 70%. Formation chance through 7 days, high, 70%. The estimated minimum central pressure is 1,005 millibars, 29.68 inches. Tide information for Wednesday, June 17, 2026. St. Mark's River entrance. High 5:21 a.m., low 10:03 a.m., high 3:56 p.m., low 11:28 p.m. Apalachicola. Low 12:59 a.m., high 9:11 a.m., low 12:18 p.m., high 4:56 p.m. St. Andrews Bay at Panama City.
High 12, 11 p.m. Low

11:07 p.m. Note that the times of high and low tide are 3 minutes earlier at Shell Point than at the St. Mark's River entrance. The average water temperature at Apalachicola was 84.2 degrees. Sunrise and sunset in Tallahassee. June 17, 2026, sunrise 6:35 a.m. Eastern Daylight Time, sunset 8:42 p.m. Eastern Daylight Time. 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This broadcast originates from your National Weather Service office in Tallahassee, Florida. The latest weather and forecast information can also be accessed by calling our automated forecast line at 850-942-8851. The current time is 8:44 p.m. Eastern Daylight Time. These are the 8 p.m. Eastern Daylight Time conditions. At the Tallahassee Airport, rain was falling. The temperature was 73 degrees. The wind was southwest at 5 miles an hour. At Florida State University, the temperature was 73 degrees. The wind was south at 2 miles an hour. At Apalachicola, fog was reported. The temperature was 75 degrees. The wind was northwest at 5 miles an hour. At Panama City Northwest, light rain was falling. The temperature was 75 degrees. The wind was east at 7 miles an hour. At Dothan, it was cloudy. The temperature was 74 degrees. The wind was south at 6 miles an hour. At Albany, light rain was falling. The temperature was 74 degrees. The wind was southwest at 7 miles an hour. At Valdosta, rain and fog were reported. The temperature was 73 degrees. The wind was calm. Over the marine area, at the buoy south of Apalachicola, winds were southwest at 12 knots and seas were 3 feet. At the buoy south of Panama City, winds were southwest at 12 knots. At the buoy south of Pensacola, winds were southwest at 60 knots and seas were 3 feet. The forecast for the local area. Tonight, showers with thunderstorms likely this evening, then showers likely with a slight chance of thunderstorms after midnight. Lows in the lower 70s. Southwest winds 5 to 10 miles per hour. Chance of rain 80%. Wednesday, a chance of thunderstorms. Showers likely, mainly in the morning. Humid with highs in the mid-80s. Southwest winds 5 to 10 miles per hour with gusts up to 20 miles per hour. Chance of rain 70%. Wednesday night, mostly cloudy. Humid with lows in the upper 70s. South winds 5 to 10 miles per hour. Thursday, mostly cloudy with a chance of showers with a slight chance of thunderstorms in the morning, then partly sunny with showers and thunderstorms likely in the afternoon. Humid with highs in the upper 80s. South winds 10 to 15 miles per hour with gusts up to 25 miles per hour. Chance of rain 70%. Thursday night, a chance of thunderstorms. Showers likely, mainly in the evening. Humid with lows in the mid-70s. South winds 10 to 15 miles per hour with gusts up to 25 miles per hour. Chance of rain 70%. Juneteenth and Friday night, showers and thunderstorms. Highs in the upper 80s. Lows in the mid-70s. Chance of rain 90%. Saturday and Saturday night, showers and thunderstorms likely. Highs in the upper 80s. Lows in the lower 70s. Chance of rain 70%. Sunday and Sunday night, partly cloudy. A chance of showers and thunderstorms. Highs in the lower 90s. Lows in the mid-70s. Chance of rain 50%. Monday and Monday night, partly cloudy. A chance of showers and thunderstorms. Highs in the lower 90s. Lows in the upper 70s. Chance of rain 30%. Heat index values up to 105. Tuesday, sunny. A chance of showers and thunderstorms in the afternoon. Highs in the mid-90s. Chance of rain 30%. Heat index values up to 110. The coastal waters forecast for the following: waters from Suwannee River to Apalachicola, Florida, extending from 20 to 60 nautical miles. Coastal waters from Okaloosa-Walton County line to Mexico Beach out to 20 nautical miles. Coastal waters from Mexico Beach to Apalachicola out to 20 nautical miles. Waters from Okaloosa-Walton County line to Mexico Beach 20 to 60 nautical miles. And waters from Mexico Beach to Apalachicola 20 to 60 nautical miles. Tonight, southwest winds 10 to 15 knots. Seas 2 to 3 feet.

detail, southwest 3 feet at 5 seconds and south 1 foot at 8 seconds. Protected waters, a moderate chop. A chance of showers and thunderstorms, mainly this evening. Wednesday, southwest winds 10 to 15 knots with gusts up to 20 knots. Seas 3 to 4 feet. Wave detail, southwest 4 feet at 6 seconds. Protected waters, a moderate chop. A slight chance of showers and thunderstorms. Wednesday night, south winds 10 to 15 knots, increasing to 15 to 20 knots after midnight. Seas 3 to 5 feet, occasionally to 6 feet. Wave detail, southwest 4 feet at 6 seconds. Protected waters choppy. A slight chance of thunderstorms in the evening. A slight chance of showers. Thursday, south winds 15 to 20 knots with gusts up to 25 knots. Seas 4 to 6 feet, occasionally to 8 feet. Wave detail, south 5 feet at 6 seconds. Protected waters choppy. A chance of showers and thunderstorms. Thursday night, south winds 15 to 20 knots with gusts up to 25 knots. Seas 4 to 6 feet, occasionally to 8 feet. Wave detail, south 5 feet at 7 seconds. Protected waters choppy. A slight chance of thunderstorms. A chance of showers, mainly in the evening. Friday, southwest winds 15 to 20 knots, diminishing to 10 to 15 knots in the afternoon. Seas 4 to 6 feet, occasionally to 8 feet. Wave detail, south 5 feet at 7 seconds. Protected waters choppy. A chance of showers and thunderstorms. Friday night, southwest winds 10 to 15 knots. Seas 3 to 5 feet, occasionally to 6 feet. Protected waters a moderate chop. A chance of showers and thunderstorms. Saturday, west winds 5 to 10 knots. Seas 2 to 4 feet. Protected waters a light chop. A chance of showers and thunderstorms. Saturday night, west winds 5 to 10 knots. Seas 2 to 3 feet. Protected waters a light chop. A slight chance of showers and thunderstorms. Sunday, west winds 5 to 10 knots. Seas 2 to 3 feet. Protected waters a light chop. A slight chance of showers and thunderstorms. Sunday night, southwest winds 5 to 10 knots. Seas around 2 feet. Protected waters a light chop. Winds and waves higher and near thunderstorms. The coastal waters forecast for the following waters from Suwannee River to Apalachicola, Florida, extending from 20 to 60 nautical miles, waters from Okaloosa, Walton County line to Mexico Beach, 20 to 60 nautical miles, and waters from Mexico Beach to Apalachicola, 20 to 60 nautical miles. West of tonight, southwest winds 10 to 15 knots. Seas 2 to 3 feet. Wave detail, southwest 3 feet at 5 seconds and south 1 foot at 8 seconds. A chance of showers and thunderstorms, mainly this evening. Wednesday, southwest winds 10 to 15 knots with gusts up to 20 knots. Seas 3 to 4 feet. Wave detail, south 4 feet at 7 seconds. A slight chance of showers and thunderstorms. Wednesday night, south winds 10 to 15 knots, increasing to 15 to 20 knots after midnight. Seas 3 to 5 feet, occasionally to 6 feet. Wave detail, southwest 5 feet at 7 seconds. A slight chance of thunderstorms in the evening. A slight chance of showers. Thursday, south winds 15 to 20 knots with gusts up to 25 knots. Seas 4 to 6 feet, occasionally to 8 feet. Wave detail, south 6 feet at 7 seconds. A chance of showers and thunderstorms. Thursday night, south winds 15 to 20 knots with gusts up to 25 knots. Seas 4 to 6 feet, occasionally to 8 feet. Wave detail, south 6 feet at 8 seconds. A slight chance of thunderstorms. A chance of showers, mainly in the evening. Friday, southwest winds 10 to 15 knots with gusts up to 25 knots. Seas 4 to 6 feet, occasionally to 8 feet. Wave detail, south 6 feet at 7 seconds. A chance of showers and thunderstorms. Friday night, southwest winds 10 to 15 knots. Seas 3 to 5 feet, occasionally to 6 feet. A chance of showers and thunderstorms. Saturday, west winds 5 to 10 knots. Seas 2 to 4 feet. A chance of showers and thunderstorms. Saturday night, west winds 5 to 10 knots. Seas 2 to 3 feet. A slight chance of showers and thunderstorms. Sunday, west winds 5 to

10 knots. Seas 2 to 3 feet. A slight chance of showers and thunderstorms. Sunday night, southwest winds 5 to 10 knots. Seas around 2 feet. Winds and seas higher and near thunderstorms. The coastal waters forecast for the following. Coastal waters from Okaloosa Walton County line to Mexico Beach out to 20 nautical miles, and coastal waters from Mexico Beach to Apalachicola out to 20 nautical miles. Rest of tonight, southwest winds 10 to 15 knots. Seas 2 to 3 feet. Wave detail, southwest 3 feet at 5 seconds. Protected waters a moderate chop. Showers likely this evening. A chance of thunderstorms. A chance of showers. Wednesday, southwest winds around 50 knots with gusts up to 20 knots. Seas 2 to 4 feet. Wave detail, southwest 3 feet at 5 seconds. Protected waters a moderate chop. A chance of showers and thunderstorms, mainly in the morning. Wednesday night, south winds 10 to 15 knots, increasing to 15 to 20 knots after midnight. Seas 3 to 5 feet, occasionally to 6 feet. Wave detail, southwest 3 feet at 6 seconds. Protected waters choppy. Thursday, south winds 15 to 20 knots with gusts up to 25 knots. Seas 3 to 5 feet, occasionally to 6 feet. Wave detail, south 5 feet at 6 seconds. Protected waters choppy. A chance of showers and thunderstorms. Thursday night, southwest winds 15 to 20 knots with gusts up to 25 knots. Seas 4 to 6 feet, occasionally to 8 feet. Wave detail, south 5 feet at 7 seconds. Protected waters choppy. A chance of showers. A chance of thunderstorms, mainly in the evening. Friday, southwest winds 15 to 20 knots with gusts up to 25 knots. Seas 4 to 6 feet, occasionally to 8 feet. Wave detail, southwest 5 feet at 7 seconds. Protected waters choppy. A chance of showers and thunderstorms. Friday night, southwest winds 15 to 20 knots, becoming west 10 to 15 knots after midnight. Seas 3 to 5 feet, occasionally to 6 feet. Protected waters choppy. A chance of showers and thunderstorms. Saturday, west winds 5 to 10 knots. Seas 2 to 4 feet. Protected waters a light chop. Showers likely with a chance of thunderstorms. Saturday night, west winds 5 to 10 knots. Seas 2 to 3 feet. Protected waters a light chop. A chance of showers and thunderstorms, mainly in the evening. Sunday, west winds 5 to 10 knots. Seas around 2 feet. Protected waters a light chop. A slight chance of showers and thunderstorms. Sunday night, southwest winds 5 to 10 knots. Seas around 2 feet. Protected waters a light chop. Winds and waves higher and near thunderstorms. The coastal waters forecast for the following. St. Andrews Bay waterways. Rest of tonight, southwest winds 5 to 10 knots. Protected waters a light chop. A chance of thunderstorms. Showers. Wednesday, southwest winds 10 to 15 knots. Protected waters a moderate chop. A chance of thunderstorms. Showers, mainly in the morning. Wednesday night, south winds 10 to 15 knots. Protected waters a moderate chop. A slight chance of thunderstorms. A slight chance of showers in the evening, then a chance of showers after midnight. Thursday, south winds 10 to 15 knots, increasing to 15 to 20 knots in the afternoon. Protected waters choppy. Showers. A chance of thunderstorms in the morning, then thunderstorms likely in the afternoon. Thursday night, south winds 10 to 15 knots with gusts up to 20 knots. Protected waters a moderate chop. A chance of thunderstorms. Showers. Friday, southwest winds 10 to 15 knots with gusts up to 20 knots. Protected waters a moderate chop. Showers. A chance of thunderstorms in the morning, then thunderstorms likely in the afternoon. Friday night, southwest winds 10 to 15 knots with gusts up to 20 knots, becoming west 5 to 10 knots after midnight. Protected waters a moderate chop. Showers likely. Thunderstorms likely, mainly in the evening. Saturday, west winds 5 to 10 knots. Protected waters a light chop. Showers and thunderstorms likely. Saturday night, west winds 5 to 10 knots, diminishing to around 5 knots after midnight.
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A chance of showers and thunderstorms, mainly in the evening. Sunday, west winds around 5 knots, becoming southwest in the afternoon. Protected water is a light shop. A chance of showers and thunderstorms. Sunday night, southwest winds 5 to 10 knots. Protected water is a light shop. A chance of showers and thunderstorms in the evening. Winds and waves higher and near thunderstorms. The Tropical Weather Outlook. For the North Atlantic, Caribbean Sea, and the Gulf of America, active systems, the National Hurricane Center is issuing advisories on potential Tropical Cyclone 1, located over South Texas. Formation chance through 48 hours, high, 70%. Formation chance through 7 days, high, 70%. Life-threatening flooding likely over portions of Texas and Louisiana from potential Tropical Cyclone 1. At 7 p.m. Central Daylight Time, the disturbance was centered near latitude 27.6 north, longitude 97.3 west. The system is moving toward the northeast near 6 miles per hour 9 km/h, and this general motion with an increase in forward speed is expected over the next couple of days. The disturbance should move offshore the Texas coast in a few hours, move roughly parallel to the upper Texas coast on Wednesday, and move back inland in extreme eastern Texas or southwestern Louisiana late Wednesday or early Thursday. Maximum sustained winds are near 30 miles per hour 45 km/h with higher gusts. The disturbance is forecast to gradually strengthen and could become a tropical storm early on Wednesday. Weakening is anticipated on Thursday after the system moves back over land. Formation chance through 48 hours, high, 70%. Formation chance through 7 days, high, 70%. The estimated minimum central pressure is 1,004 millibars, or 29.65 inches. The Tallahassee climate summary for this evening, as of 5 p.m., June 16, 2026. Today's high temperature of 86 degrees occurred at 10:40 a.m. This high was 5 degrees below the normal high of 91. Today's low temperature of 73 degrees occurred at 3:34 a.m. This low was 2 degrees above the normal low of 71. 0.66 inches of precipitation fell today, which brings the monthly total to 1.57 inches. This is 2.41 inches below the normal amount of 3.98 inches for June. The total precipitation for the year now stands at 13.76 inches, which is 11.04 inches below normal. The normal high temperature for tomorrow is 91 degrees, and the normal low is 71. The record high for tomorrow is 102, which occurred in 1944, and the record low is 59, which occurred in 1988. Sunset tonight is at 8:41 p.m. Sunrise tomorrow is at 6:35 a.m. Tide information for Wednesday, June 17, 2026. St. Mark's River entrance. High 5:21 a.m., low 10:03 a.m., high 3:56 p.m., low 11:28 p.m. Apalachicola. Low 12:59 a.m., high 9:11 a.m., low 12:18 p.m., high 4:56 p.m. St. Andrews Bay at Panama City. High 12:11 p.m., low 11:07 p.m. Note that the times of high and low tide are 3 minutes earlier at Shell Point than at the St. Mark's River entrance. The average water temperature at Apalachicola was 84.2 degrees. Sunrise and sunset in Tallahassee. June 17, 2026, sunrise 6:35 a.m. Eastern Daylight Time, sunset 8:42 p.m. Eastern Daylight Time. 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The latest weather and forecast information can also be accessed by calling our automated forecast line at 850-942-8851. The current time is 9:02 p.m. Eastern Daylight Time. These are the 8 p.m. Eastern Daylight Time conditions. At the Tallahassee Airport, rain was falling. The temperature was 73 degrees. The wind was southwest at 5 miles an hour. At Florida State University, the temperature was 73 degrees. The wind was south at 2 miles an hour. At Apalachicola, fog was reported. The temperature was 75 degrees. The wind was northwest at 5 miles an hour. At Panama City Northwest, light rain was falling. The temperature was 75 degrees. The wind was east at 7 miles an hour. At Dothan, it was cloudy,

temperature was 74 degrees. The wind was out at 6 miles an hour. At Albany, light rain was falling. The temperature was 74 degrees. The wind was southwest at 7 miles an hour. At Valdosta, rain and fog were reported. The temperature was 73 degrees. The wind was calm. Over the marine area, at the buoy south of Apalachicola, winds were southwest at 12 knots and seas were 3 feet. At the buoy south of Panama City, winds were southwest at 12 knots. At the buoy south of Pensacola, winds were southwest at 60 knots and seas were 3 feet. The Tropical Weather Outlook. For the North Atlantic, Caribbean Sea, and the Gulf of America, active systems, the National Hurricane Center is issuing advisories on potential Tropical Cyclone 1, located over South Texas. Formation chance through 48 hours, high, 70%. Formation chance through 7 days, high, 70%. Life-threatening flooding likely over portions of Texas and Louisiana from potential Tropical Cyclone 1. At 7 p.m. Central Daylight Time, the disturbance was centered near latitude 27.6 north, longitude 97.3 west. The system is moving toward the northeast near 6 miles per hour 9 km/h, and this general motion with an increase in forward speed is expected over the next couple of days. The disturbance should move offshore the Texas coast in a few hours, move roughly parallel to the upper Texas coast on Wednesday, and move back inland in extreme eastern Texas or southwestern Louisiana late Wednesday or early Thursday. Maximum sustained winds are near 30 miles per hour 45 km/h with higher gusts. The disturbance is forecast to gradually strengthen and could become a tropical storm early on Wednesday. Weakening is anticipated on Thursday after the system moves back over land. Formation chance through 48 hours, high, 70%. Formation chance through 7 days, high, 70%. The estimated minimum central pressure is 1,004 millibars, or 29.65 inches. Tide information for Wednesday, June 17, 2026. St. Mark's River entrance. High 5:21 a.m., low 10:03 a.m., high 3:56 p.m., low 11:28 p.m. Apalachicola. Low 12:59 a.m., high 9:11 a.m., low 12:18 p.m., high 4:56 p.m. St. Andrews Bay at Panama City. High 12:11 p.m., low 11:07 p.m. Note that the times of high and low tide are 3 minutes earlier at Shell Point than at the St. Mark's River entrance. The average water temperature at Apalachicola was 84.2 degrees. Sunrise and sunset in Tallahassee. June 17, 2026, sunrise 6:35 a.m. Eastern Daylight Time, sunset 8:42 p.m. Eastern Daylight Time. 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This broadcast originates from your National Weather Service office in Tallahassee, Florida. The latest weather and forecast information can also be accessed by calling our automated forecast line at 850-942-8851. The current time is 9:06 p.m. Eastern Daylight Time. These are the 9 p.m. Eastern Daylight Time conditions. At the Tallahassee Airport, light rain was falling. The temperature was 73 degrees. The wind was south at 6 miles an hour. The report from Florida State University was not available. At Apalachicola, it was cloudy. The temperature was 75 degrees. The wind was northeast at 6 miles an hour. At Panama City Northwest, it was cloudy. The temperature was 74 degrees. The wind was southeast at 3 miles an hour. At Dothan, it was cloudy. The temperature was 73 degrees. The wind was south at 8 miles an hour. At Albany, it was cloudy. The temperature was 73 degrees. The wind was south at 7 miles an hour. At Valdosta, light rain was falling. The temperature was 74 degrees. The wind was south at 7 miles an hour. Over the marine area, at the buoy south of Apalachicola, winds were southwest at 12 knots. At the buoy south of Panama City, winds were southwest at 14 knots. At the buoy south of Pensacola, winds were west at 8 knots. The forecast for the local area. Tonight, showers with thunderstorms likely this evening, then showers likely with a slight chance of thunderstorms after midnight. Lows in the lower 70s. Southwest winds 5 to 10 miles per hour. Chance of rain 80%. Wednesday, a chance

Juneteenth and Friday night, showers and thunderstorms. Highs in the upper 80s. Lows in the mid-70s. Chance of rain 90%. Saturday and Saturday night, showers and thunderstorms likely. Highs in the upper 80s. Lows in the lower 70s. Chance of rain 70%. Sunday and Sunday night, partly cloudy. A chance of showers and thunderstorms. Highs in the lower 90s. Lows in the mid-70s. Chance of rain 50%. Monday and Monday night, partly cloudy. A chance of showers and thunderstorms. Highs in the lower 90s. Lows in the upper 70s. Chance of rain 30%. Heat index values up to 105. Tuesday, sunny. A chance of showers and thunderstorms in the afternoon. Highs in the mid-90s. Chance of rain 30%. Heat index values up to 110. The coastal waters forecast for the following waters from Suwannee River to Apalachicola, Florida, extending from 20 to 60 nautical miles. Coastal waters from Okaloosa-Walton County line to Mexico Beach out to 20 nautical miles. Coastal waters from Mexico Beach to Apalachicola out to 20 nautical miles. Waters from Okaloosa-Walton County line to Mexico Beach 20 to 60 nautical miles. And waters from Mexico Beach to Apalachicola 20 to 60 nautical miles. Tonight, southwest winds 10 to 15 knots. Seas 2 to 3 feet. Wave detail, southwest 3 feet at 5 seconds and south 1 foot at 8 seconds. Protected waters a moderate chop. A chance of showers and thunderstorms, mainly this evening. Wednesday, southwest winds 10 to 15 knots with gusts up to 20 knots. Seas 3 to 4 feet. Wave detail, southwest 4 feet at 6 seconds. Protected waters a moderate chop. A slight chance of showers and thunderstorms. Wednesday night, south winds 10 to 15 knots, increasing to 15 to 20 knots after midnight. Seas 3 to 5 feet, occasionally to 6 feet. Wave detail, southwest 4 feet at 6 seconds. Protected waters choppy. A slight chance of thunderstorms in the evening. A slight chance of showers. Thursday, south winds 15 to 20 knots with gusts up to 25 knots. Seas 4 to 6 feet, occasionally to 8 feet. Wave detail, south 5 feet at 6 seconds. Protected waters choppy. A chance of showers and thunderstorms. Thursday night, south winds 15 to 20 knots with gusts up to 25 knots. Seas 4 to 6 feet, occasionally to 8 feet. Wave detail, south 5 feet at 7 seconds. Protected waters choppy. A slight chance of thunderstorms. A chance of showers, mainly in the evening. Friday, southwest winds 15 to 20 knots, diminishing to 10 to 15 knots in the afternoon. Seas 4 to 6 feet, occasionally to 8 feet. Wave detail, south 5 feet at 7 seconds. Protected waters choppy. A chance of showers and thunderstorms. Friday night, southwest winds 10 to 15 knots. Seas 3 to 5 feet, occasionally to 6 feet. Protected waters a moderate chop. A chance of showers and thunderstorms. Saturday, west winds 5 to 10 knots. Seas 2 to 4 feet. Protected waters a light chop. A chance of showers and thunderstorms. Saturday night, west winds 5 to 10 knots. Seas 2 to 3 feet. Protected waters a light chop. A slight chance of showers and thunderstorms. Sunday, west winds 5 to 10 knots. Seas 2 to 3 feet. Protected waters a light chop. A slight chance of showers and thunderstorms. Sunday night, southwest winds 5 to 10 knots. Seas around 2 feet. Protected waters a light chop. Winds and waves higher in and near thunderstorms. The coastal waters forecast for the following waters from Suwannee River to Apalachicola, Florida, extending from 20 to 60 nautical miles, waters from Okaloosa-Walton County line to Mexico Beach 20 to 60 nautical miles, and waters from Mexico Beach to Apalachicola 20 to 60 nautical miles. Rest of tonight, southwest winds 10 to 15 knots. Seas 2 to 3 feet. Wave detail, southwest 3 feet at 5 seconds and south 1 foot at 8 seconds. A chance of showers and thunderstorms, mainly this evening. Wednesday, southwest winds 10 to 15 knots with gusts up to 20 knots. Seas 3 to 4 feet. Wave detail, south 4 feet at 7 seconds. A slight chance of showers and thunderstorms. Wednesday night, south winds 10 to 15 knots.

20 knots, increasing to 15 to 20 knots after midnight. Seas 3 to 5 feet, occasionally to 6 feet. Wave detail, southwest 5 feet at 7 seconds. A slight chance of thunderstorms in the evening. A slight chance of showers. Thursday, south winds 15 to 20 knots with gusts up to 25 knots. Seas 4 to 6 feet, occasionally to 8 feet. Wave detail, south 6 feet at 7 seconds. A chance of showers and thunderstorms. Thursday night, south winds 15 to 20 knots with gusts up to 25 knots. Seas 4 to 6 feet, occasionally to 8 feet. Wave detail, south 6 feet at 8 seconds. A slight chance of thunderstorms. A chance of showers, mainly in the evening. Friday, southwest winds 10 to 15 knots with gusts up to 25 knots. Seas 4 to 6 feet, occasionally to 8 feet. Wave detail, south 6 feet at 7 seconds. A chance of showers and thunderstorms. Friday night, southwest winds 10 to 15 knots. Seas 3 to 5 feet, occasionally to 6 feet. A chance of showers and thunderstorms. Saturday, west winds 5 to 10 knots. Seas 2 to 4 feet. A chance of showers and thunderstorms. Saturday night, west winds 5 to 10 knots. Seas 2 to 3 feet. A slight chance of showers and thunderstorms. Sunday, west winds 5 to 10 knots. Seas 2 to 3 feet. A slight chance of showers and thunderstorms. Sunday night, southwest winds 5 to 10 knots. Seas around 2 feet. Winds and seas higher and near thunderstorms. The coastal waters forecast for the following. Coastal waters from Okaloosa, Walton County line to Mexico Beach out to 20 nautical miles, and coastal waters from Mexico Beach to Apalachicola out to 20 nautical miles. Rest of tonight, southwest winds 10 to 15 knots. Seas 2 to 3 feet. Wave detail, southwest 3 feet at 5 seconds. Protected waters a moderate chop. Showers likely this evening. A chance of thunderstorms. A chance of showers. Wednesday, southwest winds around 50 knots with gusts up to 20 knots. Seas 2 to 4 feet. Wave detail, southwest 3 feet at 5 seconds. Protected waters a moderate chop. A chance of showers and thunderstorms, mainly in the morning. Wednesday night, south winds 10 to 15 knots, increasing to 15 to 20 knots after midnight. Seas 3 to 5 feet, occasionally to 6 feet. Wave detail, southwest 3 feet at 6 seconds. Protected waters choppy. Thursday, south winds 15 to 20 knots with gusts up to 25 knots. Seas 3 to 5 feet, occasionally to 6 feet. Wave detail, south 5 feet at 6 seconds. Protected waters choppy. A chance of showers and thunderstorms. Thursday night, southwest winds 15 to 20 knots with gusts up to 25 knots. Seas 4 to 6 feet, occasionally to 8 feet. Wave detail, south 5 feet at 7 seconds. Protected waters choppy. A chance of showers. A chance of thunderstorms, mainly in the evening. Friday, southwest winds 15 to 20 knots with gusts up to 25 knots. Seas 4 to 6 feet, occasionally to 8 feet. Wave detail, southwest 5 feet at 7 seconds. Protected waters choppy. A chance of showers and thunderstorms. Friday night, southwest winds 15 to 20 knots, becoming west 10 to 15 knots after midnight. Seas 3 to 5 feet, occasionally to 6 feet. Protected waters choppy. A chance of showers and thunderstorms. Saturday, west winds 5 to 10 knots. Seas 2 to 4 feet. Protected waters a light chop. Showers likely with a chance of thunderstorms. Saturday night, west winds 5 to 10 knots. Seas 2 to 3 feet. Protected waters a light chop. A chance of showers and thunderstorms, mainly in the evening. Sunday, west winds 5 to 10 knots. Seas around 2 feet. Protected waters a light chop. A slight chance of showers and thunderstorms. Sunday night, southwest winds 5 to 10 knots. Seas around 2 feet. Protected waters a light chop. Winds and waves higher and near thunderstorms. The coastal waters forecast for the following. St. Andrews Bay waterways. Rest of tonight, southwest winds 5 to 10 knots. Protected waters a light chop. A chance of thunderstorms.
showers. Wednesday, southwest winds 10 to 15 knots. Protected waters, a moderate chop. A chance of thunderstorms. Showers, mainly in the morning. Wednesday night, south winds 10 to 15 knots. Protected waters, a moderate chop. A slight chance of thunderstorms. A slight chance of showers in the evening, then a chance of showers after midnight. Thursday, south winds 10 to 15 knots, increasing to 15 to 20 knots in the afternoon. Protected waters, choppy. Showers. A chance of thunderstorms in the morning, then thunderstorms likely in the afternoon. Thursday night, south winds 10 to 15 knots with gusts up to 20 knots. Protected waters, a moderate chop. A chance of thunderstorms. Showers. Friday, southwest winds 10 to 15 knots with gusts up to 20 knots. Protected waters, a moderate chop. Showers. A chance of thunderstorms in the morning, then thunderstorms likely in the afternoon. Friday night, southwest winds 10 to 15 knots with gusts up to 20 knots, becoming west 5 to 10 knots after midnight. Protected waters, a moderate chop. Showers likely. Thunderstorms likely, mainly in the evening. Saturday, west winds 5 to 10 knots. Protected waters, a light chop. Showers and thunderstorms likely. Saturday night, west winds 5 to 10 knots, diminishing to around 5 knots after midnight. Protected waters, a light chop. A chance of showers and thunderstorms, mainly in the evening. Sunday, west winds around 5 knots, becoming southwest in the afternoon. Protected waters, a light chop. A chance of showers and thunderstorms. Sunday night, southwest winds 5 to 10 knots. Protected waters, a light chop. A chance of showers and thunderstorms in the evening. Winds and waves higher and near thunderstorms. The Tropical Weather Outlook. For the North Atlantic, Caribbean Sea, and the Gulf of America, active systems, the National Hurricane Center is issuing advisories on potential Tropical Cyclone 1, located over South Texas. Formation chance through 48 hours, high, 70%. Formation chance through 7 days, high, 70%. Life-threatening flooding likely over portions of Texas and Louisiana from potential Tropical Cyclone 1. At 7 p.m. Central Daylight Time, the disturbance was centered near latitude 27.6 north, latitude 97.3 west. The system is moving toward the northeast near 6 miles per hour 9 km/h, and this general motion with an increase in forward speed is expected over the next couple of days. The disturbance should move offshore the Texas coast in a few hours, move roughly parallel to the upper Texas coast on Wednesday, and move back inland in extreme eastern Texas or southwestern Louisiana late Wednesday or early Thursday. Maximum sustained winds are near 30 miles per hour 45 km/h with higher gusts. The disturbance is forecast to gradually strengthen and could become a tropical storm early on Wednesday. Weakening is anticipated on Thursday after the system moves back over land. Formation chance through 48 hours, high, 70%. Formation chance through 7 days, high, 70%. The estimated minimum central pressure is 1,004 millibars, or 29.65 inches. Tide information for Wednesday, June 17, 2026. St. Mark's River entrance. High 5:21 a.m., low 10:03 a.m., high 3:56 p.m., low 11:28 p.m. Apalachicola. Low 12:59 a.m., high 9:11 a.m., low 12:18 p.m., high 4:56 p.m. St. Andrews Bay at Panama City. High 12:11 p.m., low 11:07 p.m. Note that the times of high and low tide are 3 minutes earlier at Shell Point than at the St. Mark's River entrance. The average water temperature at Apalachicola was 84.2 degrees. Sunrise and sunset in Tallahassee. June 17, 2026. Sunrise 6:35 a.m. Eastern Daylight Time, sunset 8:42 p.m. Eastern Daylight Time. 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The latest weather and forecast information can also be accessed by calling our automated forecast line at 850-942-8851. The current time is 9:23 p.m. Eastern Daylight Time. These are the 9 p.m. Eastern Daylight Time conditions. At the Tallahassee Airport, light rain was falling. The temperature was 73 degrees.

The wind was south at 6 miles an hour. At Florida State University, the temperature was 73 degrees. The wind was south at 6 miles an hour. At Apalachicola, it was cloudy. The temperature was 75 degrees. The wind was northeast at 6 miles an hour. At Panama City Northwest, it was mostly cloudy. The temperature was 74 degrees. The wind was southeast at 3 miles an hour. At Dothan, it was cloudy. The temperature was 73 degrees. The wind was south at 8 miles an hour. At Albany, it was cloudy. The temperature was 73 degrees. The wind was south at 7 miles an hour. At Valdosta, light rain was falling. The temperature was 74 degrees. The wind was south at 7 miles an hour. Over the marine area, at the buoys south of Apalachicola, winds were southwest at 12 knots. At the buoys south of Panama City, winds were southwest at 14 knots. At the buoys south of Pensacola, winds were west at 4 knots, and seas were 4 feet. The forecast for the local area. Tonight, showers with thunderstorms likely this evening, then showers likely with a slight chance of thunderstorms after midnight. Lows in the lower 70s. Southwest winds 5 to 10 miles per hour. Chance of rain 80%. Wednesday, a chance of thunderstorms. Showers likely, mainly in the morning. Humid with highs in the mid-80s. Southwest winds 5 to 10 miles per hour with gusts up to 20 miles per hour. Chance of rain 70%. Wednesday night, mostly cloudy. Humid with lows in the upper 70s. South winds 5 to 10 miles per hour. Thursday, mostly cloudy with a chance of showers with a slight chance of thunderstorms in the morning, then partly sunny with showers and thunderstorms likely in the afternoon. Humid with highs in the upper 80s. South winds 10 to 15 miles per hour with gusts up to 25 miles per hour. Chance of rain 70%. Thursday night, a chance of thunderstorms. Showers likely, mainly in the evening. Humid with lows in the mid-70s. South winds 10 to 15 miles per hour with gusts up to 25 miles per hour. Chance of rain 70%. Juneteenth and Friday night, showers and thunderstorms. Highs in the upper 80s. Lows in the mid-70s. Chance of rain 90%. Saturday and Saturday night, showers and thunderstorms likely. Highs in the upper 80s. Lows in the lower 70s. Chance of rain 70%. Sunday and Sunday night, partly cloudy. A chance of showers and thunderstorms. Highs in the lower 90s. Lows in the mid-70s. Chance of rain 50%. Monday and Monday night, partly cloudy. A chance of showers and thunderstorms. Highs in the lower 90s. Lows in the upper 70s. Chance of rain 30%. Heat index values up to 105. Tuesday, sunny. A chance of showers and thunderstorms in the afternoon. Highs in the mid-90s. Chance of rain 30%. Heat index values up to 110. The coastal waters forecast for the following. Waters from Suwannee River to Apalachicola, Florida, extending from 20 to 60 nautical miles. Coastal waters from Okaloosa-Walton County line to Mexico Beach out to 20 nautical miles. Coastal waters from Mexico Beach to Apalachicola out to 20 nautical miles. Waters from Okaloosa-Walton County line to Mexico Beach 20 to 60 nautical miles. And waters from Mexico Beach to Apalachicola 20 to 60 nautical miles. Tonight, southwest winds 10 to 15 knots. Seas 2 to 3 feet. Wave detail, southwest 3 feet at 5 seconds and south 1 foot at 8 seconds. Protected waters a moderate chop. A chance of showers and thunderstorms, mainly this evening. Wednesday, southwest winds 10 to 15 knots with gusts up to 20 knots. Seas 3 to 4 feet. Wave detail, southwest 4 feet at 6 seconds. Protected waters a moderate chop. A slight chance of showers and thunderstorms. Wednesday night, south winds 10 to 15 knots, increasing to 15 to 20 knots after midnight. Seas 3 to 5 feet, occasionally to 6 feet. Wave detail, southwest 4 feet at 6 seconds. Protected waters choppy. A slight chance of thunderstorms in the evening. A slight chance of showers. Thursday, south winds 15 to 20 knots with gusts up to 25 knots. Seas 4 to 6 feet, occasionally to 8 feet. Wave detail, south 5 feet at 6 seconds. Protected waters choppy.
a chance of showers and thunderstorms. Thursday night, south winds 15 to 20 knots with gusts up to 25 knots. Seas 4 to 6 feet, occasionally to 8 feet. Wave detail, south 5 feet at 7 seconds. Protected waters choppy. A slight chance of thunderstorms. A chance of showers, mainly in the evening. Friday, southwest winds 15 to 20 knots, diminishing to 10 to 15 knots in the afternoon. Seas 4 to 6 feet, occasionally to 8 feet. Wave detail, south 5 feet at 7 seconds. Protected waters choppy. A chance of showers and thunderstorms. Friday night, southwest winds 10 to 15 knots. Seas 3 to 5 feet, occasionally to 6 feet. Protected waters a moderate chop. A chance of showers and thunderstorms. Saturday, west winds 5 to 10 knots. Seas 2 to 4 feet. Protected waters a light chop. A chance of showers and thunderstorms. Saturday night, west winds 5 to 10 knots. Seas 2 to 3 feet. Protected waters a light chop. A slight chance of showers and thunderstorms. Sunday, west winds 5 to 10 knots. Seas 2 to 3 feet. Protected waters a light chop. A slight chance of showers and thunderstorms. Sunday night, southwest winds 5 to 10 knots. Seas around 2 feet. Protected waters a light chop. Winds and waves higher in and near thunderstorms. The Tallahassee climate summary for this evening, as of 5 p.m., June 16, 2026. Today's high temperature of 86 degrees occurred at 10:40 a.m. This high was 5 degrees below the normal high of 91. Today's low temperature of 73 degrees occurred at 3:34 a.m. This low was 2 degrees above the normal low of 71. 0.66 inches of precipitation fell today, which brings the monthly total to 1.57 inches. This is 2.41 inches below the normal amount of 3.98 inches for June. The total precipitation for the year now stands at 13.76 inches, which is 11.04 inches below normal. The normal high temperature for tomorrow is 91 degrees, and the normal low is 71. The record high for tomorrow is 102, which occurred in 1944, and the record low is 59, which occurred in 1988. Sunset tonight is at 8:41 p.m. Sunrise tomorrow is at 6:35 a.m. The coastal waters forecast for the following: waters from Suwannee River to Apalachicola, Florida, extending from 20 to 60 nautical miles, waters from Okaloosa-Walton County line to Mexico Beach 20 to 60 nautical miles, and waters from Mexico Beach to Apalachicola 20 to 60 nautical miles. Rest of tonight, southwest winds 10 to 15 knots. Seas 2 to 3 feet. Wave detail, southwest 3 feet at 5 seconds and south 1 foot at 8 seconds. A chance of showers and thunderstorms, mainly this evening. Wednesday, southwest winds 10 to 15 knots with gusts up to 20 knots. Seas 3 to 4 feet. Wave detail, south 4 feet at 7 seconds. A slight chance of showers and thunderstorms. Wednesday night, south winds 10 to 15 knots, increasing to 15 to 20 knots after midnight. Seas 3 to 5 feet, occasionally to 6 feet. Wave detail, southwest 5 feet at 7 seconds. A slight chance of thunderstorms in the evening. A slight chance of showers. Thursday, south winds 15 to 20 knots with gusts up to 25 knots. Seas 4 to 6 feet, occasionally to 8 feet. Wave detail, south 6 feet at 7 seconds. A chance of showers and thunderstorms. Up to 25 knots. Seas 4 to 6 feet, occasionally to 8 feet. Wave detail, south 6 feet at 7 seconds. A chance of showers and thunderstorms. Thursday night, south winds 15 to 20 knots with gusts up to 25 knots. Seas 4 to 6 feet, occasionally to 8 feet. Wave detail, south 6 feet at 8 seconds. A slight chance of thunderstorms. A chance of showers, mainly in the evening. Friday, southwest winds 10 to 15 knots with gusts up to 25 knots. Seas 4 to 6 feet, occasionally to 8 feet. Wave detail, south 6 feet at 7 seconds. A chance of showers and thunderstorms. Friday night, southwest winds 10 to 15 knots. Seas 3 to 5 feet, occasionally to 6 feet. A chance of showers and thunderstorms. Saturday, west winds 5 to 10 knots. Seas 2 to 4 feet. A chance of showers and

Thunderstorms. Saturday night, west winds 5 to 10 knots. Seas 2 to 3 feet. A slight chance of showers and thunderstorms. Sunday, west winds 5 to 10 knots. Seas 2 to 3 feet. A slight chance of showers and thunderstorms. Sunday night, southwest winds 5 to 10 knots. Seas around 2 feet. Winds and seas higher and near thunderstorms. The coastal waters forecast for the following. Coastal waters from Okaloosa, Walton County line to Mexico Beach out to 20 nautical miles, and coastal waters from Mexico Beach to Apalachicola out to 20 nautical miles. Rest of tonight, southwest winds 10 to 15 knots. Seas 2 to 3 feet. Wave detail, southwest 3 feet at 5 seconds. Protected waters a moderate chop. Showers likely this evening. A chance of thunderstorms. A chance of showers. Wednesday, southwest winds around 50 knots with gusts up to 20 knots. Seas 2 to 4 feet. Wave detail, southwest 3 feet at 5 seconds. Protected waters a moderate chop. A chance of showers and thunderstorms, mainly in the morning. Wednesday night, south winds 10 to 15 knots, increasing to 15 to 20 knots after midnight. Seas 3 to 5 feet, occasionally to 6 feet. Wave detail, southwest 3 feet at 6 seconds. Protected waters choppy. Thursday, south winds 15 to 20 knots with gusts up to 25 knots. Seas 3 to 5 feet, occasionally to 6 feet. Wave detail, south 5 feet at 6 seconds. Protected waters choppy. A chance of showers and thunderstorms. Thursday night, southwest winds 15 to 20 knots with gusts up to 25 knots. Seas 4 to 6 feet, occasionally to 8 feet. Wave detail, south 5 feet at 7 seconds. Protected waters choppy. A chance of showers. A chance of thunderstorms, mainly in the evening. Friday, southwest winds 15 to 20 knots with gusts up to 25 knots. Seas 4 to 6 feet, occasionally to 8 feet. Wave detail, southwest 5 feet at 7 seconds. Protected waters choppy. A chance of showers and thunderstorms. Friday night, southwest winds 15 to 20 knots, becoming west 10 to 15 knots after midnight. Seas 3 to 5 feet, occasionally to 6 feet. Protected waters choppy. A chance of showers and thunderstorms. Saturday, west winds 5 to 10 knots. Seas 2 to 4 feet. Protected waters a light chop. Showers likely with a chance of thunderstorms. Saturday night, west winds 5 to 10 knots. Seas 2 to 3 feet. Protected waters a light chop. A chance of showers and thunderstorms, mainly in the evening. Sunday, west winds 5 to 10 knots. Seas around 2 feet. Protected waters a light chop. A slight chance of showers and thunderstorms. Sunday night, southwest winds 5 to 10 knots. Seas around 2 feet. Protected waters a light chop. Winds and waves higher and near thunderstorms. The coastal waters forecast for the following. St. Andrews Bay waterways. Rest of tonight, southwest winds 5 to 10 knots. Protected waters a light chop. A chance of thunderstorms. Showers. Wednesday, southwest winds 10 to 15 knots. Protected waters a moderate chop. A chance of thunderstorms. Showers, mainly in the morning. Wednesday night, south winds 10 to 15 knots. Protected waters a moderate chop. A slight chance of thunderstorms. A slight chance of showers in the evening, then a chance of showers after midnight. Thursday, south winds 10 to 15 knots, increasing to 15 to 20 knots in the afternoon. Protected waters choppy. Showers. A chance of thunderstorms in the morning, then thunderstorms likely in the afternoon. Thursday night, south winds 10 to 15 knots with gusts up to 20 knots. Protected waters a moderate chop. A chance of thunderstorms. Showers. Friday, southwest winds 10 to 15 knots with gusts up to 20 knots. Protected waters a moderate chop. Showers. A chance of thunderstorms in the morning, then thunderstorms likely in the afternoon. Friday night, southwest winds 10 to 15 knots with gusts up to 20 knots, becoming west 5 to 10 knots after midnight. Protected waters a moderate chop. Showers likely. Thunderstorms likely, mainly in the evening. Saturday, west winds 5 to 10 knots.
Protected waters a light shop. Showers and thunderstorms likely. Saturday night, west winds 5 to 10 knots, diminishing to around 5 knots after midnight. Protected waters a light shop. A chance of showers and thunderstorms, mainly in the evening. Sunday, west winds around 5 knots, becoming southwest in the afternoon. Protected waters a light shop. A chance of showers and thunderstorms. Sunday night, southwest winds 5 to 10 knots. Protected waters a light shop. A chance of showers and thunderstorms in the evening. Winds and waves higher and near thunderstorms. The Tropical Weather Outlook. For the North Atlantic, Caribbean Sea, and the Gulf of America, active systems, the National Hurricane Center is issuing advisories on potential Tropical Cyclone 1, located over South Texas. Formation chance through 48 hours, high, 70%. Formation chance through 7 days, high, 70%. Life-threatening flooding likely over portions of Texas and Louisiana from potential Tropical Cyclone 1. At 7 p.m. Central Daylight Time, the disturbance was centered near latitude 27.6 north, longitude 97.3 west. The system is moving toward the northeast near 6 miles per hour 9 kilometers / h, and this general motion with an increase in forward speed is expected over the next couple of days. The disturbance should move offshore the Texas coast in a few hours, move roughly parallel to the upper Texas coast on Wednesday, and move back inland in extreme eastern Texas or southwestern Louisiana late Wednesday or early Thursday. Maximum sustained winds are near 30 miles per hour 45 kilometers / h with higher gusts. The disturbance is forecast to gradually strengthen and could become a tropical storm early on Wednesday. Weakening is anticipated on Thursday after the system moves back over land. Formation chance through 48 hours, high, 70%. Formation chance through 7 days, high, 70%. The estimated minimum central pressure is 1,004 millibars, or 29.65 inches. Tide information for Wednesday, June 17, 2026. St. Mark's River entrance. High 5:21 a.m., low 10:03 a.m., high 3:56 p.m., low 11:28 p.m. Apalachicola. Low 12:59 a.m., high 9:11 a.m., low 12:18 p.m., high 4:56 p.m. St. Andrews Bay at Panama City. High 12:11 p.m., low 11:07 p.m. Note that the times of high and low tide are 3 minutes earlier at Shell Point than at the St. Mark's River entrance. The average water temperature at Apalachicola was 84.2 degrees. Sunrise and sunset in Tallahassee. June 17, 2026. Sunrise 6:35 a.m. Eastern Daylight Time, sunset 8:42 p.m. Eastern Daylight Time. 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The latest weather and forecast information can also be accessed by calling our automated forecast line at 850-942-8851. The current time is 9:42 p.m. Eastern Daylight Time. These are the 9 p.m. Eastern Daylight Time conditions. At the Tallahassee Airport, light rain was falling. The temperature was 73 degrees. The wind was south at 6 miles an hour. At Florida State University, the temperature was 73 degrees. The wind was south at 6 miles an hour. At Apalachicola, it was cloudy. The temperature was 75 degrees. The wind was northeast at 6 miles an hour. At Panama City Northwest, it was mostly cloudy. The temperature was 74 degrees. The wind was southeast at 3 miles an hour. At Dothan, it was cloudy. The temperature was 73 degrees. The wind was south at 8 miles an hour. At Albany, it was cloudy. The temperature was 73 degrees. The wind was south at 7 miles an hour. At Valdosta, light rain was falling. The temperature was 74 degrees. The wind was south at 7 miles an hour. Over the marine area, at the buoys south of Apalachicola, winds were southwest at 12 knots. At the buoys south of Panama City, winds were southwest at 14 knots. At the buoys south of Pensacola, winds were west at 4 knots, and seas were 4 feet. The forecast for the local area. Tonight, showers with thunderstorms likely this evening, then showers likely with a slight chance of thunderstorms after midnight. Lows in the lower 70s,

Southwest winds 5 to 10 miles per hour. Chance of rain 80%. Wednesday, a chance of thunderstorms. Showers likely, mainly in the morning. Humid with highs in the mid-80s. Southwest winds 5 to 10 miles per hour with gusts up to 20 miles per hour. Chance of rain 70%. Wednesday night, mostly cloudy. Humid with lows in the upper 70s. South winds 5 to 10 miles per hour. Thursday, mostly cloudy with a chance of showers with a slight chance of thunderstorms in the morning, then partly sunny with showers and thunderstorms likely in the afternoon. Humid with highs in the upper 80s. South winds 10 to 15 miles per hour with gusts up to 25 miles per hour. Chance of rain 70%. Thursday night, a chance of thunderstorms. Showers likely, mainly in the evening. Humid with lows in the mid-70s. South winds 10 to 15 miles per hour with gusts up to 25 miles per hour. Chance of rain 70%. Juneteenth and Friday night, showers and thunderstorms. Highs in the upper 80s. Lows in the mid-70s. Chance of rain 90%. Saturday and Saturday night, showers and thunderstorms likely. Highs in the upper 80s. Lows in the lower 70s. Chance of rain 70%. Sunday and Sunday night, partly cloudy. A chance of showers and thunderstorms. Highs in the lower 90s. Lows in the mid-70s. Chance of rain 50%. Monday and Monday night, partly cloudy. A chance of showers and thunderstorms. Highs in the lower 90s. Lows in the upper 70s. Chance of rain 30%. Heat index values up to 105. Tuesday, sunny. A chance of showers and thunderstorms in the afternoon. Highs in the mid-90s. Chance of rain 30%. Heat index values up to 110. The coastal waters forecast for the following waters from Suwannee River to Apalachicola, Florida, extending from 20 to 60 nautical miles, coastal waters from Okaloosa-Walton County line to Mexico Beach out to 20 nautical miles, coastal waters from Mexico Beach to Apalachicola out to 20 nautical miles, waters from Okaloosa-Walton County line to Mexico Beach 20 to 60 nautical miles, and waters from Mexico Beach to Apalachicola 20 to 60 nautical miles. Tonight, southwest winds 10 to 15 knots. Seas 2 to 3 feet. Wave detail, southwest 3 feet at 5 seconds and south 1 foot at 8 seconds. Protected waters a moderate chop. A chance of showers and thunderstorms, mainly this evening. Wednesday, southwest winds 10 to 15 knots with gusts up to 20 knots. Seas 3 to 4 feet. Wave detail, southwest 4 feet at 6 seconds. Protected waters a moderate chop. A slight chance of showers and thunderstorms. Wednesday night, south winds 10 to 15 knots, increasing to 15 to 20 knots after midnight. Seas 3 to 5 feet, occasionally to 6 feet. Wave detail, southwest 4 feet at 6 seconds. Protected waters choppy. A slight chance of thunderstorms in the evening. A slight chance of showers. Thursday, south winds 15 to 20 knots with gusts up to 25 knots. Seas 4 to 6 feet, occasionally to 8 feet. Wave detail, south 5 feet at 6 seconds. Protected waters choppy. A chance of showers and thunderstorms. Thursday night, south winds 15 to 20 knots with gusts up to 25 knots. Seas 4 to 6 feet, occasionally to 8 feet. Wave detail, south 5 feet at 7 seconds. Protected waters choppy. A slight chance of thunderstorms. A chance of showers, mainly in the evening. Friday, southwest winds 15 to 20 knots, diminishing to 10 to 15 knots in the afternoon. Seas 4 to 6 feet, occasionally to 8 feet. Wave detail, south 5 feet at 7 seconds. Protected waters choppy. A chance of showers and thunderstorms. Friday night, southwest winds 10 to 15 knots. Seas 3 to 5 feet, occasionally to 6 feet. Protected waters a moderate chop. A chance of showers and thunderstorms. Saturday, west winds 5 to 10 knots. Seas 2 to 4 feet. Protected waters a light chop. A chance of showers and thunderstorms. Saturday night, west winds 5 to 10 knots. Seas 2 to 3 feet. Protected waters a light chop. A slight chance of showers and thunderstorms. Sunday, west winds 5 to 10 knots. Seas 2 to 3 feet. Protected waters a

Light Shop. A slight chance of showers and thunderstorms. Sunday night, southwest winds 5 to 10 knots. Seas around 2 feet. Protected waters, a light shop. Winds and waves higher and near thunderstorms. The coastal waters forecast for the following waters from Suwannee River to Apalachicola, Florida, extending from 20 to 60 nautical miles, waters from Okaloosa, Walton County line to Mexico Beach, 20 to 60 nautical miles, and waters from Mexico Beach to Apalachicola, 20 to 60 nautical miles. West of tonight, southwest winds 10 to 15 knots. Seas 2 to 3 feet. Wave detail, southwest 3 feet at 5 seconds and south 1 foot at 8 seconds. A chance of showers and thunderstorms, mainly this evening. Wednesday, southwest winds 10 to 15 knots with gusts up to 20 knots. Seas 3 to 4 feet. Wave detail, south 4 feet at 7 seconds. A slight chance of showers and thunderstorms. Wednesday night, south winds 10 to 15 knots, increasing to 15 to 20 knots after midnight. Seas 3 to 5 feet, occasionally to 6 feet. Wave detail, southwest 5 feet at 7 seconds. A slight chance of thunderstorms in the evening. A slight chance of showers. Thursday, south winds 15 to 20 knots with gusts up to 25 knots. Seas 4 to 6 feet, occasionally to 8 feet. Wave detail, south 6 feet at 7 seconds. A chance of showers and thunderstorms. Thursday night, south winds 15 to 20 knots with gusts up to 25 knots. Seas 4 to 6 feet, occasionally to 8 feet. Wave detail, south 6 feet at 8 seconds. A slight chance of thunderstorms. A chance of showers, mainly in the evening. Friday, southwest winds 10 to 15 knots with gusts up to 25 knots. Seas 4 to 6 feet, occasionally to 8 feet. Wave detail, south 6 feet at 7 seconds. A chance of showers and thunderstorms. Friday night, southwest winds 10 to 15 knots. Seas 3 to 5 feet, occasionally to 6 feet. A chance of showers and thunderstorms. Saturday, west winds 5 to 10 knots. Seas 2 to 4 feet. A chance of showers and thunderstorms. Saturday night, west winds 5 to 10 knots. Seas 2 to 3 feet. A slight chance of showers and thunderstorms. Sunday, west winds 5 to 10 knots. Seas 2 to 3 feet. A slight chance of showers and thunderstorms. Sunday night, southwest winds 5 to 10 knots. Seas around 2 feet. Winds and seas higher and near thunderstorms. The coastal waters forecast for the following. Coastal waters from Okaloosa, Walton County line to Mexico Beach out to 20 nautical miles, and coastal waters from Mexico Beach to Apalachicola out to 20 nautical miles. Rest of tonight, southwest winds 10 to 15 knots. Seas 2 to 3 feet. Wave detail, southwest 3 feet at 5 seconds. Protected waters a moderate chop. Showers likely this evening. A chance of thunderstorms. A chance of showers. Wednesday, southwest winds around 15 knots with gusts up to 20 knots. Seas 2 to 4 feet. Wave detail, southwest 3 feet at 5 seconds. Protected waters a moderate chop. A chance of showers and thunderstorms, mainly in the morning. Wednesday night, south winds 10 to 15 knots, increasing to 15 to 20 knots after midnight. Seas 3 to 5 feet, occasionally to 6 feet. Wave detail, southwest 3 feet at 6 seconds. Protected waters choppy. Thursday, south winds 15 to 20 knots with gusts up to 25 knots. Seas 3 to 5 feet, occasionally to 6 feet. Wave detail, south 5 feet at 6 seconds. Protected waters choppy. A chance of showers and thunderstorms. Thursday night, southwest winds 15 to 20 knots with gusts up to 25 knots. Seas 4 to 6 feet, occasionally to 8 feet. Wave detail, south 5 feet at 7 seconds. Protected waters choppy. A chance of showers. A chance of thunderstorms, mainly in the evening. Friday, southwest winds 15 to 20 knots with gusts up to 25 knots. Seas 4 to 6 feet, occasionally to 8 feet. Wave detail, southwest 5 feet at 7 seconds. Protected waters choppy. A chance of showers and thunderstorms. Friday night, southwest winds 15 to 20 knots, becoming west 10 to 15 knots after midnight. Seas 3 to 5 feet, occasionally to 6 feet.

protected water is choppy. A chance of showers and thunderstorms. Saturday, west winds 5 to 10 knots. Seas 2 to 4 feet. Protected water is a light chop. Showers likely with a chance of thunderstorms. Saturday night, west winds 5 to 10 knots. Seas 2 to 3 feet. Protected water is a light chop. A chance of showers and thunderstorms, mainly in the evening. Sunday, west winds 5 to 10 knots. Seas around 2 feet. Protected water is a light chop. A slight chance of showers and thunderstorms. Sunday night, southwest winds 5 to 10 knots. Seas around 2 feet. Protected water is a light chop. Winds and waves higher and near thunderstorms. The coastal waters forecast for the following St. Andrews Bay waterways. Rest of tonight, southwest winds 5 to 10 knots. Protected water is a light chop. A chance of thunderstorms. Showers. Wednesday, southwest winds 10 to 15 knots. Protected water is a moderate chop. A chance of thunderstorms. Showers, mainly in the morning. Wednesday night, south winds 10 to 15 knots. Protected water is a moderate chop. A slight chance of thunderstorms. A slight chance of showers in the evening, then a chance of showers after midnight. Thursday, south winds 10 to 15 knots, increasing to 15 to 20 knots in the afternoon. Protected water is choppy. Showers. A chance of thunderstorms in the morning, then thunderstorms likely in the afternoon. Thursday night, south winds 10 to 15 knots with gusts up to 20 knots. Protected water is a moderate chop. A chance of thunderstorms. Showers. Friday, southwest winds 10 to 15 knots with gusts up to 20 knots. Protected water is a moderate chop. Showers. A chance of thunderstorms in the morning, then thunderstorms likely in the afternoon. Friday night, southwest winds 10 to 15 knots with gusts up to 20 knots, becoming west 5 to 10 knots after midnight. Protected water is a moderate chop. Showers likely. Thunderstorms likely, mainly in the evening. Saturday, west winds 5 to 10 knots. Protected water is a light chop. Showers and thunderstorms likely. Saturday night, west winds 5 to 10 knots, diminishing to around 5 knots after midnight. Protected water is a light chop. A chance of showers and thunderstorms, mainly in the evening. Sunday, west winds around 5 knots, becoming southwest in the afternoon. Protected water is a light chop. A chance of showers and thunderstorms. Sunday night, southwest winds 5 to 10 knots. Protected water is a light chop. A chance of showers and thunderstorms in the evening. Winds and waves higher and near thunderstorms. The Tropical Weather Outlook. For the North Atlantic, Caribbean Sea, and the Gulf of America, Active Systems, the National Hurricane Center is issuing advisories on potential Tropical Cyclone 1, located over South Texas. Formation chance through 48 hours, high, 70%. Formation chance through 7 days, high, 70%. Life-threatening flooding likely over portions of Texas and Louisiana from potential Tropical Cyclone 1. At 7 p.m. Central Daylight Time, the disturbance was centered near latitude 27.6 north, longitude 97.3 west. The system is moving toward the northeast near 6 miles per hour 9 km/h, and this general motion with an increase in forward speed is expected over the next couple of days. The disturbance should move offshore the Texas coast in a few hours, move roughly parallel to the upper Texas coast on Wednesday, and move back inland in extreme eastern Texas or southwestern Louisiana late Wednesday or early Thursday. Maximum sustained winds are near 30 miles per hour 45 km/h with higher gusts. The disturbance is forecast to gradually strengthen and could become a tropical storm early on Wednesday. Weakening is anticipated on Thursday after the system moves back over land. Formation chance through 48 hours, high, 70%. Formation chance through 7 days, high, 70%. The estimated minimum central pressure is 1,004 millibars, or 29.65 inches. Tide information for Wednesday, June 17, 2026. St. Mark's River entrance. High 5:21 a.m., low 10:03 a.m., high 3:56 p.m., low 11:28 p.m. Apalachicola. Low 12:59 a.m., high 9:11 a.m., low 12:18 p.m., high 4:56 p.m. St. Andrews Bay at Panama City.

High 12:11 p.m., low 11:07 p.m. Note that the times of high and low tide are 3 minutes earlier at Shell Point than at the St. Mark's River entrance. The average water temperature at Apalachicola was 84.2 degrees. Sunrise and sunset in Tallahassee. June 17, 2026, sunrise 6:35 a.m. Eastern Daylight Time, sunset 8:42 p.m. Eastern Daylight Time. 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The latest weather and forecast information can also be accessed by calling our automated forecast line at 850-942-8851. The current time is 9:59 p.m. Eastern Daylight Time. These are the 9 p.m. Eastern Daylight Time conditions. At the Tallahassee Airport, light rain was falling. The temperature was 73 degrees. The wind was south at 6 miles an hour. At Florida State University, the temperature was 73 degrees. The wind was south at 6 miles an hour. At Apalachicola, it was cloudy. The temperature was 75 degrees. The wind was northeast at 6 miles an hour. At Panama City Northwest, it was mostly cloudy. The temperature was 74 degrees. The wind was southeast at 3 miles an hour. At Dothan, it was cloudy. The temperature was 73 degrees. The wind was south at 8 miles an hour. At Albany, it was cloudy. The temperature was 73 degrees. The wind was south at 7 miles an hour. At Valdosta, light rain was falling. The temperature was 74 degrees. The wind was south at 7 miles an hour. Over the marine area, at the buoy south of Apalachicola, winds were southwest at 12 knots. At the buoy south of Panama City, winds were southwest at 14 knots. At the buoy south of Pensacola, winds were west at 4 knots, and seas were 4 feet. The Tallahassee climate summary for this evening, as of 5 p.m., June 16, 2026. Today's high temperature of 86 degrees occurred at 10:40 a.m. This high was 5 degrees below the normal high of 91. Today's low temperature of 73 degrees occurred at 3:34 a.m. This low was 2 degrees above the normal low of 71. 0.66 inches of precipitation fell today, which brings the monthly total to 1.57 inches. This is 2.41 inches below the normal amount of 3.98 inches for June. The total precipitation for the year now stands at 13.76 inches, which is 11.04 inches below normal. The normal high temperature for tomorrow is 91 degrees, and the normal low is 71. The record high for tomorrow is 102, which occurred in 1944, and the record low is 59, which occurred in 1988. Sunset tonight is at 8:41 p.m. Sunrise tomorrow is at 6:35 a.m. The forecast for the local area. Tonight, showers with thunderstorms likely this evening, then showers likely with a slight chance of thunderstorms after midnight. Lows in the lower 70s. Southwest winds 5 to 10 miles per hour. Chance of rain 80%. Wednesday, a chance of thunderstorms. Showers likely, mainly in the morning. Humid with highs in the mid-80s. Southwest winds 5 to 10 miles per hour with gusts up to 20 miles per hour. Chance of rain 70%. Wednesday night, mostly cloudy. Humid with lows in the upper 70s. South winds 5 to 10 miles per hour. Thursday, mostly cloudy with a chance of showers with a slight chance of thunderstorms in the morning, then partly sunny with showers and thunderstorms likely in the afternoon. Humid with highs in the upper 80s. South winds 10 to 15 miles per hour with gusts up to 25 miles per hour. Chance of rain 70%. Thursday night, a chance of thunderstorms. Showers likely, mainly in the evening. Humid with lows in the mid-70s. South winds 10 to 15 miles per hour with gusts up to 25 miles per hour. Chance of rain 70%. Juneteenth and Friday night, showers and thunderstorms. Highs in the upper 80s. Lows in the mid-70s. Chance of rain 90%. Saturday and Saturday night, showers and thunderstorms likely. Highs in the upper 80s. Lows in the lower 70s. Chance of rain 70%. Sunday and Sunday night, partly cloudy. A chance of showers and thunderstorms. Highs in the lower 90s.

Lows in the mid-70s. Chance of rain 50%. Monday and Monday night, partly cloudy. A chance of showers and thunderstorms. Highs in the lower 90s. Lows in the upper 70s. Chance of rain 30%. Heat index values up to 105. Tuesday, sunny. A chance of showers and thunderstorms in the afternoon. Highs in the mid-90s. Chance of rain 30%. Heat index values up to 110. The Tropical Weather Outlook. For the North Atlantic, Caribbean Sea, and the Gulf of America, active systems, the National Hurricane Center is issuing advisories on potential Tropical Cyclone 1, located over South Texas. Formation chance through 48 hours, high, 70%. Formation chance through 7 days, high, 70%. Life-threatening flooding likely over portions of Texas and Louisiana from potential Tropical Cyclone 1. At 7 p.m. Central Daylight Time, the disturbance was centered near latitude 27.6 north, longitude 97.3 west. The system is moving toward the northeast near 6 miles per hour, 9 kilometers/h, and this general motion with an increase in forward speed is expected over the next couple of days. The disturbance should move offshore the Texas coast in a few hours, move roughly parallel to the upper Texas coast on Wednesday, and move back inland in extreme eastern Texas or southwestern Louisiana late Wednesday or early Thursday. Maximum sustained winds are near 30 miles per hour, 45 kilometers/h, with higher gusts. The disturbance is forecast to gradually strengthen and could become a tropical storm early on Wednesday. Weakening is anticipated on Thursday after the system moves back over land. Formation chance through 48 hours, high, 70%. Formation chance through 7 days, high, 70%. The estimated minimum central pressure is 1,004 millibars, or 29.65 inches. Tide information for Wednesday, June 17, 2026. St. Mark's River entrance. High 5:21 a.m., low 10:03 a.m., high 3:56 p.m., low 11:28 p.m. Apalachicola. Low 12:59 a.m., high 9:11 a.m., low 12:18 p.m., high 4:56 p.m. St. Andrews Bay at Panama City. High 12:11 p.m., low 11:07 p.m. Note that the times of high and low tide are 3 minutes earlier at Shell Point than at the St. Mark's River entrance. The average water temperature at Apalachicola was 84.2 degrees. Sunrise and sunset in Tallahassee. June 17, 2026, sunrise 6:35 a.m. Eastern Daylight Time, sunset 8:42 p.m. Eastern Daylight Time. 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This broadcast originates from your National Weather Service office in Tallahassee, Florida. The latest weather and forecast information can also be accessed by calling our automated forecast line at 850-942-8851. The current time is 10:07 p.m. Eastern Daylight Time. These are the 10 p.m. Eastern Daylight Time conditions. At the Tallahassee Airport, light rain was falling. The temperature was 73 degrees. The wind was southeast at 6 miles an hour. The report from Florida State University was not available. At Apalachicola, it was cloudy. The temperature was 75 degrees. The wind was southeast at 3 miles an hour. At Panama City Northwest, light rain was falling. The temperature was 75 degrees. The wind was east at 5 miles an hour. At Dothan, it was cloudy. The temperature was 72 degrees. The wind was south at 7 miles an hour. At Albany, it was cloudy. The temperature was 73 degrees. The wind was southwest at 7 miles an hour. At Valdosta, it was cloudy. The temperature was 73 degrees. The wind was south at 5 miles an hour. Over the marine area, at the buoy south of Apalachicola, winds were southwest at 12 knots. At the buoy south of Panama City, winds were southwest at 12 knots. At the buoy south of Pensacola, winds were southwest at 16 knots. The forecast for the local area. Tonight, showers with thunderstorms likely this evening, then showers likely with a slight chance of thunderstorms after midnight. Lows in the lower 70s. Southwest winds 5 to 10 miles per hour. Chance of rain 80%. Wednesday, a chance of thunderstorms. Showers likely, mainly in the morning. Humid with highs in the mid-80s.

0: lows in the mid-70s.
1: Chance of rain 90%. Saturday and Saturday night, showers and thunderstorms likely.
0: Highs in the upper 80s.
1: Lows in the lower 70s.
0: Chance of rain 70%.
1: Sunday and Sunday night, partly cloudy.
0: A chance of showers and thunderstorms.
1: Highs in the lower 90s.
0: Lows in the mid-70s.
1: Chance of rain 50%.
0: Monday and Monday night, partly cloudy.
1: A chance of showers and thunderstorms.
0: Highs in the lower 90s.
1: Lows in the upper 70s.
0: Chance of rain 30%.
1: Heat index values up to 105.
0: Tuesday, sunny.
1: A chance of showers and thunderstorms in the afternoon.
0: Highs in the mid-90s.
1: Chance of rain 30%.
0: Heat index values up to 110.
1: The coastal waters forecast for the following waters from Suwannee River to Apalachicola, Florida, extending from 20 to 60 nautical miles. Coastal waters from Okaloosa, Walton County line to Mexico Beach out to 20 nautical miles. Coastal waters from Mexico Beach to Apalachicola out to 20 nautical miles. Waters from Okaloosa, Walton County line to Mexico Beach 20 to 60 nautical miles. And waters from Mexico Beach to Apalachicola 20 to 60 nautical miles.
0: Tonight, southwest winds 10 to 15 knots. Seas 2 to 3 feet.
1: Wave detail, southwest 3 feet at 5 seconds and south 1 foot at 8 seconds.
0: Protected waters a moderate chop.
1: A chance of showers and thunderstorms, mainly this evening.
0: Wednesday, southwest winds 10 to 15 knots with gusts up to 20 knots.
1: Seas 3 to 4 feet.
0: Wave detail, southwest 4 feet at 6 seconds.
1: Protected waters a moderate chop.
0: A slight chance of showers and thunderstorms.
1: Wednesday night, south winds 10 to 15 knots, increasing to 15 to 20 knots after midnight.
0: Seas 3 to 5 feet, occasionally to 6 feet.
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1: A slight chance of thunderstorms in the evening.
0: A slight chance of showers.
1: Thursday, south winds 15 to 20 knots with gusts up to 25 knots.
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1: A chance of showers and thunderstorms.
0: Thursday night, south winds 15 to 20 knots with gusts up to 25 knots.
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0: A slight chance of thunderstorms.
1: A chance of showers, mainly in the evening.
0: Friday, southwest winds 15 to 20 knots, diminishing to 10 to 15 knots in the afternoon.
1: Seas 4 to 6 feet, occasionally to 8 feet.
0: Wave detail, south 5 feet at 7 seconds.
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0: A chance of showers and thunderstorms.
1: Friday night, southwest winds 10 to 15 knots.
0: Seas 3 to 5 feet, occasionally to 6 feet.
1: Protected waters a moderate chop.
0: A chance of showers and thunderstorms.
1: Saturday, west winds 5 to 10 knots.
0: Seas 2 to 4 feet.
1: Protected waters a light chop.
0: A chance of showers and thunderstorms.
1: Saturday night, west winds 5 to 10 knots.
0: Seas 2 to 3 feet.
1: Protected waters a light chop.
0: A slight chance of showers and thunderstorms.
1: Sunday, west winds 5 to 10 knots.
0: Seas 2 to 3 feet.
1: Protected waters a light chop.
0: A slight chance of showers and thunderstorms.
1: Sunday night, southwest winds 5 to 10 knots.
0: Seas around 2 feet.
1: Protected waters a light chop.
0: Winds and waves higher and near thunderstorms.
1: The coastal waters forecast for the following waters from Suwannee River to Apalachicola, Florida, extending from 20 to 60 nautical miles, waters from Okaloosa, Walton County line to Mexico Beach 20 to 60 nautical miles, and waters from Mexico Beach to Apalachicola 20 to 60 nautical miles.
0: Rest of tonight, southwest winds 10 to 15 knots.
1: Seas 2 to 3 feet.
0: Wave detail, southwest 3 feet at 5 seconds and south 1 foot at 8 seconds.
1: A chance of showers and thunderstorms, mainly this evening.
0: Wednesday, southwest winds 10 to 15 knots with gusts up to 20 knots.
1: Seas 3 to 4 feet.
0: Wave detail, south 4 feet at 7 seconds.
1: A slight chance of showers and thunderstorms.
0: Wednesday night, south winds 10 to 15 knots, increasing to 15 to 20 knots after midnight.
1: Seas 3 to 5 feet.

occasionally to 6 feet. Wave detail, southwest 5 feet at 7 seconds. A slight chance of thunderstorms in the evening. A slight chance of showers. Thursday, south winds 15 to 20 knots with gusts up to 25 knots. Seas 4 to 6 feet, occasionally to 8 feet. Wave detail, south 6 feet at 7 seconds. A chance of showers and thunderstorms. Thursday night, south winds 15 to 20 knots with gusts up to 25 knots. Seas 4 to 6 feet, occasionally to 8 feet. Wave detail, south 6 feet at 8 seconds. A slight chance of thunderstorms. A chance of showers, mainly in the evening. Friday, southwest winds 10 to 15 knots with gusts up to 25 knots. Seas 4 to 6 feet, occasionally to 8 feet. Wave detail, south 6 feet at 7 seconds. A chance of showers and thunderstorms. Friday night, southwest winds 10 to 15 knots. Seas 3 to 5 feet, occasionally to 6 feet. A chance of showers and thunderstorms. Saturday, west winds 5 to 10 knots. Seas 2 to 4 feet. A chance of showers and thunderstorms. Saturday night, west winds 5 to 10 knots. Seas 2 to 3 feet. A slight chance of showers and thunderstorms. Sunday, west winds 5 to 10 knots. Seas 2 to 3 feet. A slight chance of showers and thunderstorms. Sunday night, southwest winds 5 to 10 knots. Seas around 2 feet. Winds and seas higher and near thunderstorms. The coastal waters forecast for the following. Coastal waters from Okaloosa Walton County line to Mexico Beach out to 20 nautical miles, and coastal waters from Mexico Beach to Apalachicola out to 20 nautical miles. Rest of tonight, southwest winds 10 to 15 knots. Seas 2 to 3 feet. Wave detail, southwest 3 feet at 5 seconds. Protected waters a moderate chop. Showers likely this evening. A chance of thunderstorms. A chance of showers. Wednesday, southwest winds around 15 knots with gusts up to 20 knots. Seas 2 to 4 feet. Wave detail, southwest 3 feet at 5 seconds. Protected waters a moderate chop. A chance of showers and thunderstorms, mainly in the morning. Wednesday night, south winds 10 to 15 knots, increasing to 15 to 20 knots after midnight. Seas 3 to 5 feet, occasionally to 6 feet. Wave detail, southwest 3 feet at 6 seconds. Protected waters choppy. Thursday, south winds 15 to 20 knots with gusts up to 25 knots. Seas 3 to 5 feet, occasionally to 6 feet. Wave detail, south 5 feet at 6 seconds. Protected waters choppy. A chance of showers and thunderstorms. Thursday night, southwest winds 15 to 20 knots with gusts up to 25 knots. Seas 4 to 6 feet, occasionally to 8 feet. Wave detail, south 5 feet at 7 seconds. Protected waters choppy. A chance of showers. A chance of thunderstorms, mainly in the evening. Friday, southwest winds 15 to 20 knots with gusts up to 25 knots. Seas 4 to 6 feet, occasionally to 8 feet. Wave detail, southwest 5 feet at 7 seconds. Protected waters choppy. A chance of showers and thunderstorms. Friday night, southwest winds 15 to 20 knots, becoming west 10 to 15 knots after midnight. Seas 3 to 5 feet, occasionally to 6 feet. Protected waters choppy. A chance of showers and thunderstorms. Saturday, west winds 5 to 10 knots. Seas 2 to 4 feet. Protected waters a light chop. Showers likely with a chance of thunderstorms. Saturday night, west winds 5 to 10 knots. Seas 2 to 3 feet. Protected waters a light chop. A chance of showers and thunderstorms, mainly in the evening. Sunday, west winds 5 to 10 knots. Seas around 2 feet. Protected waters a light chop. A slight chance of showers and thunderstorms. Sunday night, southwest winds 5 to 10 knots. Seas around 2 feet. Protected waters a light chop. Winds and waves higher and near thunderstorms. The coastal waters forecast for the following. St. Andrews Bay waterways. Rest of tonight, southwest winds 5 to 10 knots. Protected waters a light chop. A chance of thunderstorms. Showers. Wednesday, southwest winds 10 to 15 knots. Protected waters.

moderate chop. A chance of thunderstorms. Showers, mainly in the morning. Wednesday night, south winds 10 to 15 knots. Protected waters, a moderate chop. A slight chance of thunderstorms. A slight chance of showers in the evening, then a chance of showers after midnight. Thursday, south winds 10 to 15 knots, increasing to 15 to 20 knots in the afternoon. Protected waters, choppy. Showers. A chance of thunderstorms in the morning, then thunderstorms likely in the afternoon. Thursday night, south winds 10 to 15 knots with gusts up to 20 knots. Protected waters, a moderate chop. A chance of thunderstorms. Showers. Friday, southwest winds 10 to 15 knots with gusts up to 20 knots. Protected waters, a moderate chop. Showers. A chance of thunderstorms in the morning, then thunderstorms likely in the afternoon. Friday night, southwest winds 10 to 15 knots with gusts up to 20 knots, becoming west 5 to 10 knots after midnight. Protected waters, a moderate chop. Showers likely. Thunderstorms likely, mainly in the evening. Saturday, west winds 5 to 10 knots. Protected waters, a light chop. Showers and thunderstorms likely. Saturday night, west winds 5 to 10 knots, diminishing to around 5 knots after midnight. Protected waters, a light chop. A chance of showers and thunderstorms, mainly in the evening. Sunday, west winds around 5 knots, becoming southwest in the afternoon. Protected waters, a light chop. A chance of showers and thunderstorms. Sunday night, southwest winds 5 to 10 knots. Protected waters, a light chop. A chance of showers and thunderstorms in the evening. Winds and waves higher and near thunderstorms. The Tropical Weather Outlook. For the North Atlantic, Caribbean Sea, and the Gulf of America, active systems, the National Hurricane Center is issuing advisories on potential Tropical Cyclone 1, located over South Texas. Formation chance through 48 hours, high, 70%. Formation chance through 7 days, high, 70%. Life-threatening flooding likely over portions of Texas and Louisiana from potential Tropical Cyclone 1. At 7 p.m. Central Daylight Time, the disturbance was centered near latitude 27.6 north, longitude 97.3 west. The system is moving toward the northeast near 6 miles per hour 9 km/h, and this general motion with an increase in forward speed is expected over the next couple of days. The disturbance should move offshore the Texas coast in a few hours, move roughly parallel to the upper Texas coast on Wednesday, and move back inland in extreme eastern Texas or southwestern Louisiana late Wednesday or early Thursday. Maximum sustained winds are near 30 miles per hour 45 km/h with higher gusts. The disturbance is forecast to gradually strengthen and could become a tropical storm early on Wednesday. Weakening is anticipated on Thursday after the system moves back over land. Formation chance through 48 hours, high, 70%. Formation chance through 7 days, high, 70%. The estimated minimum central pressure is 1,004 millibars, or 29.65 inches. Tide information for Wednesday, June 17, 2026. St. Mark's River entrance. High 5:21 a.m., low 10:03 a.m., high 3:56 p.m., low 11:28 p.m. Apalachicola. Low 12:59 a.m., high 9:11 a.m., low 12:18 p.m., high 4:56 p.m. St. Andrews Bay at Panama City. High 12:11 p.m., low 11:07 p.m. Note that the times of high and low tide are 3 minutes earlier at Shell Point than at the St. Marks River entrance. The average water temperature at Apalachicola was 84.2 degrees. Sunrise and sunset in Tallahassee. June 17, 2026, sunrise 6:35 a.m. Eastern Daylight Time, sunset 8:42 p.m. Eastern Daylight Time. 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This broadcast originates from your National Weather Service office in Tallahassee, Florida. The latest weather and forecast information can also be accessed by calling our automated forecast line at 850-942-8851. The current time is 10:24 p.m. Eastern Daylight Time. These are the 10 p.m. Eastern Daylight Time conditions. At the Tallahassee Airport, light rain was falling. The temperature was 73 degrees. The wind was southeast at 6 miles an hour. At Florida State University, the temperature

was 73 degrees. The wind was south at 6 miles an hour. At Apalachicola, it was cloudy. The temperature was 75 degrees. The wind was southeast at 3 miles an hour. At Panama City Northwest, light rain was falling. The temperature was 75 degrees. The wind was east at 5 miles an hour. At Dothan, it was cloudy. The temperature was 72 degrees. The wind was south at 7 miles an hour. At Albany, light rain was falling. The temperature was 73 degrees. The wind was south at 7 miles an hour. At Valdosta, it was cloudy. The temperature was 73 degrees. The wind was south at 5 miles an hour. Over the marine area, at the buoy south of Apalachicola, winds were southwest at 12 knots and seas were 3 feet. At the buoy south of Panama City, winds were southwest at 12 knots and seas were 4 feet. At the buoy south of Pensacola, winds were southwest at 14 knots and seas were 4 feet. The forecast for the local area. Tonight, showers with thunderstorms likely this evening, then showers likely with a slight chance of thunderstorms after midnight. Lows in the lower 70s. Southwest winds 5 to 10 miles per hour. Chance of rain 80%. Wednesday, a chance of thunderstorms. Showers likely, mainly in the morning. Humid with highs in the mid-80s. Southwest winds 5 to 10 miles per hour with gusts up to 20 miles per hour. Chance of rain 70%. Wednesday night, mostly cloudy. Humid with lows in the upper 70s. South winds 5 to 10 miles per hour. Thursday, mostly cloudy with a chance of showers with a slight chance of thunderstorms in the morning, then partly sunny with showers and thunderstorms likely in the afternoon. Humid with highs in the upper 80s. South winds 10 to 15 miles per hour with gusts up to 25 miles per hour. Chance of rain 70%. Thursday night, a chance of thunderstorms. Showers likely, mainly in the evening. Humid with lows in the mid-70s. South winds 10 to 15 miles per hour with gusts up to 25 miles per hour. Chance of rain 70%. Juneteenth and Friday night, showers and thunderstorms. Highs in the upper 80s. Lows in the mid-70s. Chance of rain 90%. Saturday and Saturday night, showers and thunderstorms likely. Highs in the upper 80s. Lows in the lower 70s. Chance of rain 70%. Sunday and Sunday night, partly cloudy. A chance of showers and thunderstorms. Highs in the lower 90s. Lows in the mid-70s. Chance of rain 50%. Monday and Monday night, partly cloudy. A chance of showers and thunderstorms. Highs in the lower 90s. Lows in the upper 70s. Chance of rain 30%. Heat index values up to 105. Tuesday, sunny. A chance of showers and thunderstorms in the afternoon. Highs in the mid-90s. Chance of rain 30%. Heat index values up to 110. The coastal waters forecast for the following: waters from Suwannee River to Apalachicola, Florida, extending from 20 to 60 nautical miles. Coastal waters from Okaloosa, Walton County line to Mexico Beach out to 20 nautical miles. Coastal waters from Mexico Beach to Apalachicola out to 20 nautical miles. Waters from Okaloosa, Walton County line to Mexico Beach 20 to 60 nautical miles. And waters from Mexico Beach to Apalachicola 20 to 60 nautical miles. Tonight, southwest winds 10 to 15 knots. Seas 2 to 3 feet. Wave detail, southwest 3 feet at 5 seconds and south 1 foot at 8 seconds. Protected waters a moderate chop. A chance of showers and thunderstorms, mainly this evening. Wednesday, southwest winds 10 to 15 knots with gusts up to 20 knots. Seas 3 to 4 feet. Wave detail, southwest 4 feet at 6 seconds. Protected waters a moderate chop. A slight chance of showers and thunderstorms. Wednesday night, south winds 10 to 15 knots, increasing to 15 to 20 knots after midnight. Seas 3 to 5 feet, occasionally to 6 feet. Wave detail, southwest 4 feet at 6 seconds. Protected waters choppy. A slight chance of thunderstorms in the evening. A slight chance of showers. Thursday, south winds 15 to 20 knots with gusts up to 25 knots. Seas 4 to 6 feet, occasionally to 8 feet. Wave detail, south 5 feet at 6 seconds. Protected waters choppy. A chance of showers and thunderstorms. Thursday night,
South winds 15 to 20 knots with gusts up to 25 knots. Seas 4 to 6 feet, occasionally to 8 feet. Wave detail, south 5 feet at 7 seconds. Protected waters choppy. A slight chance of thunderstorms. A chance of showers, mainly in the evening. Friday, southwest winds 15 to 20 knots, diminishing to 10 to 15 knots in the afternoon. Seas 4 to 6 feet, occasionally to 8 feet. Wave detail, south 5 feet at 7 seconds. Protected waters choppy. A chance of showers and thunderstorms. Friday night, southwest winds 10 to 15 knots. Seas 3 to 5 feet, occasionally to 6 feet. Protected waters a moderate chop. A chance of showers and thunderstorms. Saturday, west winds 5 to 10 knots. Seas 2 to 4 feet. Protected waters a light chop. A chance of showers and thunderstorms. Saturday night, west winds 5 to 10 knots. Seas 2 to 3 feet. Protected waters a light chop. A slight chance of showers and thunderstorms. Sunday, west winds 5 to 10 knots. Seas 2 to 3 feet. Protected waters a light chop. A slight chance of showers and thunderstorms. Sunday night, southwest winds 5 to 10 knots. Seas around 2 feet. Protected waters a light chop. Winds and waves higher in and near thunderstorms. The Tallahassee climate summary for this evening, as of 5 p.m., June 16, 2026. Today's high temperature of 86 degrees occurred at 10:40 a.m. This high was 5 degrees below the normal high of 91. Today's low temperature of 73 degrees occurred at 3:34 a.m. This low was 2 degrees above the normal low of 71. 0.66 inches of precipitation fell today, which brings the monthly total to 1.57 inches. This is 2.41 inches below the normal amount of 3.98 inches for June. The total precipitation for the year now stands at 13.76 inches, which is 11.04 inches below normal. The normal high temperature for tomorrow is 91 degrees, and the normal low is 71. The record high for tomorrow is 102, which occurred in 1944, and the record low is 59, which occurred in 1988. Sunset tonight is at 8:41 p.m. Sunrise tomorrow is at 6:35 a.m. The coastal waters forecast for the following: waters from Suwannee River to Apalachicola, Florida, extending from 20 to 60 nautical miles, waters from Okaloosa-Walton County line to Mexico Beach 20 to 60 nautical miles, and waters from Mexico Beach to Apalachicola 20 to 60 nautical miles. Rest of tonight, southwest winds 10 to 15 knots. Seas 2 to 3 feet. Wave detail, southwest 3 feet at 5 seconds and south 1 foot at 8 seconds. A chance of showers and thunderstorms, mainly this evening. Wednesday, southwest winds 10 to 15 knots with gusts up to 20 knots. Seas 3 to 4 feet, thunderstorms, mainly this evening. Wednesday, southwest winds 10 to 15 knots with gusts up to 20 knots. Seas 3 to 4 feet. Wave detail, south 4 feet at 7 seconds. A slight chance of showers and thunderstorms. Wednesday night, south winds 10 to 15 knots, increasing to 15 to 20 knots after midnight. Seas 3 to 5 feet, occasionally to 6 feet. Wave detail, southwest 5 feet at 7 seconds. A slight chance of thunderstorms in the evening. A slight chance of showers. Thursday, south winds 15 to 20 knots with gusts up to 25 knots. Seas 4 to 6 feet, occasionally to 8 feet. Wave detail, south 6 feet at 7 seconds. A chance of showers and thunderstorms. Thursday night, south winds 15 to 20 knots with gusts up to 25 knots. Seas 4 to 6 feet, occasionally to 8 feet. Wave detail, south 6 feet at 8 seconds. A slight chance of thunderstorms. A chance of showers, mainly in the evening. Friday, southwest winds 10 to 15 knots with gusts up to 25 knots. Seas 4 to 6 feet, occasionally to 8 feet. Wave detail, south 6 feet at 7 seconds. A chance of showers and thunderstorms. Friday night, southwest winds 10 to 15 knots. Seas 3 to 5 feet, occasionally to 6 feet. A chance of showers and thunderstorms. Saturday, west winds 5 to 10 knots. Seas 2 to 4 feet. A chance of showers and thunderstorms. Saturday night, west winds 5 to 10 knots. Seas 2 to 3 feet.

a slight chance of showers and thunderstorms. Sunday, west winds 5 to 10 knots. Seas 2 to 3 feet. A slight chance of showers and thunderstorms. Sunday night, southwest winds 5 to 10 knots. Seas around 2 feet. Winds and seas higher and near thunderstorms. The Tropical Weather Outlook. For the North Atlantic, Caribbean Sea, and the Gulf of America, active systems, the National Hurricane Center is issuing advisories on potential Tropical Cyclone 1, located over South Texas. Formation chance through 48 hours, high, 70%. Formation chance through 7 days, high, 70%. Life-threatening flooding likely over portions of Texas and Louisiana from potential Tropical Cyclone 1. At 7 p.m. Central Daylight Time, the disturbance was centered near latitude 27.6 north, longitude 97.3 west. The system is moving toward the northeast near 6 miles per hour 9 kilometers/h, and this general motion with an increase in forward speed is expected over the next couple of days. The disturbance should move offshore the Texas coast in a few hours, move roughly parallel to the upper Texas coast on Wednesday, and move back inland in extreme eastern Texas or southwestern Louisiana late Wednesday or early Thursday. Maximum sustained winds are near 30 miles per hour 45 kilometers/h with higher gusts. The disturbance is forecast to gradually strengthen and could become a tropical storm early on Wednesday. Weakening is anticipated on Thursday after the system moves back over land. Formation chance through 48 hours, high, 70%. Formation chance through 7 days, high, 70%. The estimated minimum central pressure is 1,004 millibars, or 29.65 inches. Tide information for Wednesday, June 17, 2026. St. Mark's River entrance. High 5:21 a.m., low 10:03 a.m., high 3:56 p.m., low 11:28 p.m. Apalachicola. Low 12:59 a.m., high 9:11 a.m., low 12:18 p.m., high 4:56 p.m. St. Andrews Bay at Panama City. High 12:11 p.m., low 11:07 p.m. Note that the times of high and low tide are 3 minutes earlier at Shell Point than at the St. Mark's River entrance. The average water temperature at Apalachicola was 84.2 degrees. Sunrise and sunset in Tallahassee. June 17, 2026, sunrise 6:35 a.m. Eastern Daylight Time, sunset 8:42 p.m. Eastern Daylight Time. 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The latest weather and forecast information can also be accessed by calling our automated forecast line at 850-942-8851. The current time is 10:37 p.m. Eastern Daylight Time. These are the 10 p.m. Eastern Daylight Time conditions. At the Tallahassee Airport, light rain was falling. The temperature was 73 degrees. The wind was southeast at 6 miles an hour. At Florida State University, the temperature was 73 degrees. The wind was south at 6 miles an hour. At Apalachicola, it was cloudy. The temperature was 75 degrees. The wind was southeast at 3 miles an hour. At Panama City Northwest, light rain was falling. The temperature was 75 degrees. The wind was east at 5 miles an hour. At Dothan, it was cloudy. The temperature was 72 degrees. The wind was south at 7 miles an hour. At Albany, light rain was falling. The temperature was 73 degrees. The wind was south at 7 miles an hour. At Valdosta, it was cloudy. The temperature was 73 degrees. The wind was south at 5 miles an hour. Over the marine area, at the buoy south of Apalachicola, winds were southwest at 12 knots and seas were 3 feet. At the buoy south of Panama City, winds were southwest at 12 knots and seas were 4 feet. At the buoy south of Pensacola, winds were southwest at 14 knots and seas were 4 feet. The forecast for the local area. Tonight, showers with thunderstorms likely this evening, then showers likely with a slight chance of thunderstorms after midnight. Lows in the lower 70s. Southwest winds 5 to 10 miles per hour. Chance of rain 80%. Wednesday, a chance of thunderstorms. Showers likely, mainly in the morning. Humid with highs in the mid-80s.
southwest winds 5 to 10 miles per hour with gusts up to 20 miles per hour. Chance of rain 70%. Wednesday night, mostly cloudy. Humid with lows in the upper 70s. South winds 5 to 10 miles per hour. Thursday, mostly cloudy with a chance of showers with a slight chance of thunderstorms in the morning, then partly sunny with showers and thunderstorms likely in the afternoon. Humid with highs in the upper 80s. South winds 10 to 15 miles per hour with gusts up to 25 miles per hour. Chance of rain 70%. Thursday night, a chance of thunderstorms. Showers likely, mainly in the evening. Humid with lows in the mid-70s. South winds 10 to 15 miles per hour with gusts up to 25 miles per hour. Chance of rain 70%. Juneteenth and Friday night, showers and thunderstorms. Highs in the upper 80s. Lows in the mid-70s. Chance of rain 90%. Saturday and Saturday night, showers and thunderstorms likely. Highs in the upper 80s. Lows in the lower 70s. Chance of rain 70%. Sunday and Sunday night, partly cloudy. A chance of showers and thunderstorms. Highs in the lower 90s. Lows in the mid-70s. Chance of rain 50%. Monday and Monday night, partly cloudy. A chance of showers and thunderstorms. Highs in the lower 90s. Lows in the upper 70s. Chance of rain 30%. Heat index values up to 105. Tuesday, sunny. A chance of showers and thunderstorms in the afternoon. Highs in the mid-90s. Chance of rain 30%. Heat index values up to 110. The coastal waters forecast for the following waters from Suwannee River to Apalachicola, Florida, extending from 20 to 60 nautical miles. Coastal waters from Okaloosa, Walton County line to Mexico Beach out to 20 nautical miles. Coastal waters from Mexico Beach to Apalachicola out to 20 nautical miles. Waters from Okaloosa, Walton County line to Mexico Beach 20 to 60 nautical miles. And waters from Mexico Beach to Apalachicola 20 to 60 nautical miles. Tonight, southwest winds 10 to 15 knots. Seas 2 to 3 feet. Wave detail, southwest 3 feet at 5 seconds and south 1 foot at 8 seconds. Protected waters a moderate chop. A chance of showers and thunderstorms, mainly this evening. Wednesday, southwest winds 10 to 15 knots with gusts up to 20 knots. Seas 3 to 4 feet. Wave detail, southwest 4 feet at 6 seconds. Protected waters a moderate chop. A slight chance of showers and thunderstorms. Wednesday night, south winds 10 to 15 knots, increasing to 15 to 20 knots after midnight. Seas 3 to 5 feet, occasionally to 6 feet. Wave detail, southwest 4 feet at 6 seconds. Protected waters choppy. A slight chance of thunderstorms in the evening. A slight chance of showers. Thursday, south winds 15 to 20 knots with gusts up to 25 knots. Seas 4 to 6 feet, occasionally to 8 feet. Wave detail, south 5 feet at 6 seconds. Protected waters choppy. A chance of showers and thunderstorms. Thursday night, south winds 15 to 20 knots with gusts up to 25 knots. Seas 4 to 6 feet, occasionally to 8 feet. Wave detail, south 5 feet at 7 seconds. Protected waters choppy. A slight chance of thunderstorms. A chance of showers, mainly in the evening. Friday, southwest winds 15 to 20 knots, diminishing to 10 to 15 knots in the afternoon. Seas 4 to 6 feet, occasionally to 8 feet. Wave detail, south 5 feet at 7 seconds. Protected waters choppy. A chance of showers and thunderstorms. Friday night, southwest winds 10 to 15 knots. Seas 3 to 5 feet, occasionally to 6 feet. Protected waters a moderate chop. A chance of showers and thunderstorms. Saturday, west winds 5 to 10 knots. Seas 2 to 4 feet. Protected waters a light chop. A chance of showers and thunderstorms. Saturday night, west winds 5 to 10 knots. Seas 2 to 3 feet. Protected waters a light chop. A slight chance of showers and thunderstorms. Sunday, west winds 5 to 10 knots. Seas 2 to 3 feet. Protected waters a light chop. A slight chance of showers and thunderstorms. Sunday night, southwest winds 5 to 10 knots. Seas around 2 feet. Protected waters a light chop.
winds and waves higher and near thunderstorms. The coastal waters forecast for the

Following coastal waters from Okaloosa, Walton County line to Mexico Beach out to 20 nautical miles, and coastal waters from Mexico Beach to Apalachicola out to 20 nautical miles. Rest of tonight, southwest winds 10 to 15 knots. Seas 2 to 3 feet. Wave detail, southwest 3 feet at 5 seconds. Protected waters a moderate chop. Showers likely this evening. A chance of thunderstorms. A chance of showers. Wednesday, southwest winds around 50 knots with gusts up to 20 knots. Seas 2 to 4 feet. Wave detail, southwest 3 feet at 5 seconds. Protected waters a moderate chop. A chance of showers and thunderstorms, mainly in the morning. Wednesday night, south winds 10 to 15 knots, increasing to 15 to 20 knots after midnight. Seas 3 to 5 feet, occasionally to 6 feet. Wave detail, southwest 3 feet at 6 seconds. Protected waters choppy. Thursday, south winds 15 to 20 knots with gusts up to 25 knots. Seas 3 to 5 feet, occasionally to 6 feet. Wave detail, south 5 feet at 6 seconds. Protected waters choppy. A chance of showers and thunderstorms. Thursday night, southwest winds 15 to 20 knots with gusts up to 25 knots. Seas 4 to 6 feet, occasionally to 8 feet. Wave detail, south 5 feet at 7 seconds. Protected waters choppy. A chance of showers. A chance of thunderstorms, mainly in the evening. Friday, southwest winds 15 to 20 knots with gusts up to 25 knots. Seas 4 to 6 feet, occasionally to 8 feet. Wave detail, southwest 5 feet at 7 seconds. Protected waters choppy. A chance of showers and thunderstorms. Friday night, southwest winds 15 to 20 knots, becoming west 10 to 15 knots after midnight. Seas 3 to 5 feet, occasionally to 6 feet. Protected waters choppy. A chance of showers and thunderstorms. Saturday, west winds 5 to 10 knots. Seas 2 to 4 feet. Protected waters a light chop. Showers likely with a chance of thunderstorms. Saturday night, west winds 5 to 10 knots. Seas 2 to 3 feet. Protected waters a light chop. A chance of showers and thunderstorms, mainly in the evening. Sunday, west winds 5 to 10 knots. Seas around 2 feet. Protected waters a light chop. A slight chance of showers and thunderstorms. Sunday night, southwest winds 5 to 10 knots. Seas around 2 feet. Protected waters a light chop. Winds and waves higher and near thunderstorms. The coastal waters forecast for the following St. Andrews Bay waterways. Rest of tonight, southwest winds 5 to 10 knots. Protected waters a light chop. A chance of thunderstorms. Showers. Wednesday, southwest winds 10 to 15 knots. Protected waters a moderate chop. A chance of thunderstorms. Showers, mainly in the morning. Wednesday night, south winds 10 to 15 knots. Protected waters a moderate chop. A slight chance of thunderstorms. A slight chance of showers in the evening, then a chance of showers after midnight. Thursday, south winds 10 to 15 knots, increasing to 15 to 20 knots in the afternoon. Protected waters choppy. Showers. A chance of thunderstorms in the morning, then thunderstorms likely in the afternoon. Thursday night, south winds 10 to 15 knots with gusts up to 20 knots. Protected waters a moderate chop. A chance of thunderstorms. Showers. Friday, southwest winds 10 to 15 knots with gusts up to 20 knots. Protected waters a moderate chop. Showers. A chance of thunderstorms in the morning, then thunderstorms likely in the afternoon. Friday night, southwest winds 10 to 15 knots with gusts up to 20 knots, becoming west 5 to 10 knots after midnight. Protected waters a moderate chop. Showers likely. Thunderstorms likely, mainly in the evening. Saturday, west winds 5 to 10 knots. Protected waters a light chop. Showers and thunderstorms likely. Saturday night, west winds 5 to 10 knots, diminishing to around 5 knots after midnight. Protected waters a light chop. A chance of showers and thunderstorms, mainly in the evening. Sunday, west winds around 5 knots, becoming southwest in the afternoon. Protected waters a light chop. A chance of showers and thunderstorms. Sunday night, southwest winds 5 to 10 knots.

Protected waters, a light shop. A chance of showers and thunderstorms in the evening. Winds and waves higher and near thunderstorms. The tropical weather outlook. For the North Atlantic, Caribbean Sea, and the Gulf of America, active systems, the National Hurricane Center is issuing advisories on potential tropical cyclone 1, located over South Texas. Formation chance through 48 hours, high, 70%. Formation chance through 7 days, high, 70%. Life-threatening flooding likely over portions of Texas and Louisiana from potential tropical cyclone 1. At 7 p.m. Central Daylight Time, the disturbance was centered near latitude 27.6 north, longitude 97.3 west. The system is moving toward the northeast near 6 miles per hour 9 kilometers/h, and this general motion with an increase in forward speed is expected over the next couple of days. The disturbance should move offshore the Texas coast in a few hours, move roughly parallel to the upper Texas coast on Wednesday, and move back inland in extreme eastern Texas or southwestern Louisiana late Wednesday or early Thursday. Maximum sustained winds are near 30 miles per hour 45 kilometers/h with higher gusts. The disturbance is forecast to gradually strengthen and could become a tropical storm early on Wednesday. Weakening is anticipated on Thursday after the system moves back over land. Formation chance through 48 hours, high, 70%. Formation chance through 7 days, high, 70%. The estimated minimum central pressure is 1,004 millibars, or 29.65 inches. Tide information for Wednesday, June 17, 2026. St. Mark's River entrance. High 5:21 a.m., low 10:03 a.m., high 3:56 p.m., low 11:28 p.m. Apalachicola. Low 12:59 a.m., high 9:11 a.m., low 12:18 p.m., high 4:56 p.m. St. Andrews Bay at Panama City. High 12:11 p.m., low 11:07 p.m. Note that the times of high and low tide are 3 minutes earlier at Shell Point than at the St. Mark's River entrance. The average water temperature at Apalachicola was 84.2 degrees. Sunrise and sunset in Tallahassee. June 17, 2026, sunrise 6:35 a.m. Eastern Daylight Time, sunset 8:42 p.m. Eastern Daylight Time. 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The latest weather and forecast information can also be accessed by calling our automated forecast line at 850-942-8851. The current time is 10:52 p.m. Eastern Daylight Time. These are the 10 p.m. Eastern Daylight Time conditions. At the Tallahassee Airport, light rain was falling. The temperature was 73 degrees. The wind was southeast at 6 miles an hour. At Florida State University, the temperature was 73 degrees. The wind was south at 6 miles an hour. At Apalachicola, it was cloudy. The temperature was 75 degrees. The wind was southeast at 3 miles an hour. At Panama City Northwest, light rain was falling. The temperature was 75 degrees. The wind was east at 5 miles an hour. At Dothan, it was cloudy. The temperature was 72 degrees. The wind was south at 7 miles an hour. At Albany, light rain was falling. The temperature was 73 degrees. The wind was south at 7 miles an hour. At Valdosta, it was cloudy. The temperature was 73 degrees. The wind was south at 5 miles an hour. Over the marine area, at the buoy south of Apalachicola, winds were southwest at 12 knots and seas were 3 feet. At the buoy south of Panama City, winds were southwest at 12 knots and seas were 4 feet. At the buoy south of Pensacola, winds were southwest at 14 knots and seas were 4 feet. The forecast for the local area. Tonight, showers with thunderstorms likely this evening, then showers likely with a slight chance of thunderstorms after midnight. Lows in the lower 70s. Southwest winds 5 to 10 miles per hour. Chance of rain 80%. Wednesday, a chance of thunderstorms. Showers likely, mainly in the morning. Humid with highs in the mid-80s. Southwest winds 5 to 10 miles per hour with gusts up to 20 miles per hour. Chance of rain 70%. Wednesday night, mostly cloudy. Humid with lows in the upper 70s. South winds 5 to 10 miles per hour.

Thursday, mostly cloudy with a chance of showers with a slight chance of thunderstorms in the morning, then partly sunny with showers and thunderstorms likely in the afternoon. Humid with highs in the upper 80s. South winds 10 to 15 miles per hour with gusts up to 25 miles per hour. Chance of rain 70%. Thursday night, a chance of thunderstorms. Showers likely, mainly in the evening. Humid with lows in the mid-70s. South winds 10 to 15 miles per hour with gusts up to 25 miles per hour. Chance of rain 70%. Juneteenth and Friday night, showers and thunderstorms. Highs in the upper 80s. Lows in the mid-70s. Chance of rain 90%. Saturday and Saturday night, showers and thunderstorms likely. Highs in the upper 80s. Lows in the lower 70s. Chance of rain 70%. Sunday and Sunday night, partly cloudy. A chance of showers and thunderstorms. Highs in the lower 90s. Lows in the mid-70s. Chance of rain 50%. Monday and Monday night, partly cloudy. A chance of showers and thunderstorms. Highs in the lower 90s. Lows in the upper 70s. Chance of rain 30%. Heat index values up to 105. Tuesday, sunny. A chance of showers and thunderstorms in the afternoon. Highs in the mid-90s. Chance of rain 30%. Heat index values up to 110. The coastal waters forecast for the following. Coastal waters from Okaloosa-Walton County line to Mexico Beach out to 20 nautical miles, and coastal waters from Mexico Beach to Apalachicola out to 20 nautical miles. Rest of tonight, southwest winds 10 to 15 knots. Seas 2 to 3 feet. Wave detail, southwest 3 feet at 5 seconds. Protected waters a moderate chop. Showers likely this evening. A chance of thunderstorms. A chance of showers. Wednesday, southwest winds around 50 knots with gusts up to 20 knots. Seas 2 to 4 feet. Wave detail, southwest 3 feet at 5 seconds. Protected waters a moderate chop. A chance of showers and thunderstorms, mainly in the morning. Wednesday night, south winds 10 to 15 knots, increasing to 15 to 20 knots after midnight. Seas 3 to 5 feet, occasionally to 6 feet. Wave detail, southwest 3 feet at 6 seconds. Protected waters choppy. Thursday, south winds 15 to 20 knots with gusts up to 25 knots. Seas 3 to 5 feet, occasionally to 6 feet. Wave detail, south 5 feet at 6 seconds. Protected waters choppy. A chance of showers and thunderstorms. Thursday night, southwest winds 15 to 20 knots with gusts up to 25 knots. Seas 4 to 6 feet, occasionally to 8 feet. Wave detail, south 5 feet at 7 seconds. Protected waters choppy. A chance of showers. A chance of thunderstorms, mainly in the evening. Friday, southwest winds 15 to 20 knots with gusts up to 25 knots. Seas 4 to 6 feet, occasionally to 8 feet. Wave detail, southwest 5 feet at 7 seconds. Protected waters choppy. A chance of showers and thunderstorms. Friday night, southwest winds 15 to 20 knots, becoming west 10 to 15 knots after midnight. Seas 3 to 5 feet, occasionally to 6 feet. Protected waters choppy. A chance of showers and thunderstorms. Saturday, west winds 5 to 10 knots. Seas 2 to 4 feet. Protected waters a light chop. Showers likely with a chance of thunderstorms. Saturday night, west winds 5 to 10 knots. Seas 2 to 3 feet. Protected waters a light chop. A chance of showers and thunderstorms, mainly in the evening. Sunday, west winds 5 to 10 knots. Seas around 2 feet. Protected waters a light chop. A slight chance of showers and thunderstorms. Sunday night, southwest winds 5 to 10 knots. Seas around 2 feet. Protected waters a light chop. Winds and waves higher in and near thunderstorms. The coastal waters forecast for the following St. Andrews Bay waterways. Rest of tonight, southwest winds 5 to 10 knots. Protected waters a light chop. A chance of thunderstorms. Showers. Wednesday, southwest winds 10 to 15 knots. Protected waters a moderate chop. A chance of thunderstorms. Showers, mainly in the morning. Wednesday night,

winds 10 to 15 knots. Protected water is a moderate chop. A slight chance of thunderstorms. A slight chance of showers in the evening, then a chance of showers after midnight. Thursday, south winds 10 to 15 knots, increasing to 15 to 20 knots in the afternoon. Protected water is choppy. Showers. A chance of thunderstorms in the morning, then thunderstorms likely in the afternoon. Thursday night, south winds 10 to 15 knots with gusts up to 20 knots. Protected water is a moderate chop. A chance of thunderstorms. Showers. Friday, southwest winds 10 to 15 knots with gusts up to 20 knots. Protected water is a moderate chop. Showers. A chance of thunderstorms in the morning, then thunderstorms likely in the afternoon. Friday night, southwest winds 10 to 15 knots with gusts up to 20 knots, becoming west 5 to 10 knots after midnight. Protected water is a moderate chop. Showers likely. Thunderstorms likely, mainly in the evening. Saturday, west winds 5 to 10 knots. Protected water is a light chop. Showers and thunderstorms likely. Saturday night, west winds 5 to 10 knots, diminishing to around 5 knots after midnight. Protected water is a light chop. A chance of showers and thunderstorms, mainly in the evening. Sunday, west winds around 5 knots, becoming southwest in the afternoon. Protected water is a light chop. A chance of showers and thunderstorms. Sunday night, southwest winds 5 to 10 knots. Protected water is a light chop. A chance of showers and thunderstorms in the evening. Winds and waves higher in and near thunderstorms. The Tallahassee climate summary for this evening, as of 5 p.m., June 16, 2026. Today's high temperature of 86 degrees occurred at 10:40 a.m. This high was 5 degrees below the normal high of 91. Today's low temperature of 73 degrees occurred at 3:34 a.m. This low was 2 degrees above the normal low of 71. 0.66 inches of precipitation fell today, which brings the monthly total to 1.57 inches. This is 2.41 inches below the normal amount of 3.98 inches for June. The total precipitation for the year now stands at 13.76 inches, which is 11.04 inches below normal. The normal high temperature for tomorrow is 91 degrees, and the normal low is 71. The record high for tomorrow is 102, which occurred in 1944, and the record low is 59, which occurred in 1988. Sunset tonight is at 8:41 p.m. Sunrise tomorrow is at 6:35 a.m. The Tropical Weather Outlook. For the North Atlantic, Caribbean Sea, and the Gulf of America, active systems, the National Hurricane Center is issuing advisories on potential Tropical Cyclone 1, located over South Texas. Formation chance through 48 hours, high, 70%. Formation chance through 7 days, high, 70%. At 10 p.m. Central Daylight Time, the disturbance was centered near latitude 27.6 north, longitude 97.1 west. The system is moving toward the northeast near 6 miles per hour, and this general motion with an increase in forward speed is expected over the next couple of days. On the forecast track, the disturbance should move farther offshore of the Texas coast overnight, and move roughly parallel to the upper Texas coast on Wednesday. The system is expected to move back inland over extreme eastern Texas or southwestern Louisiana Wednesday night. Maximum sustained winds are near 30 miles per hour with higher gusts. The disturbance is forecast to gradually strengthen and could become a tropical storm early on Wednesday. Weakening is anticipated on Thursday after the system moves back over land. Formation chance through 48 hours, high, 70%. Formation chance through 7 days, high, 70%. The estimated minimum central pressure is 1,004 millibars, 29.65 inches. Tide information for Wednesday, June 17, 2026. St. Mark's River entrance. High 5:21 a.m., low 10:03 a.m., high 3:56 p.m., low 11:28 p.m. Apalachicola. Low 12:59 a.m., high 9:11 a.m., low 12:18 p.m., high 4:56 p.m. St. Andrews Bay at Panama City. High 12:11 p.m., low 11:07 p.m. Note that the times of high and low tide are 3 minutes earlier at Shell Point than at the St. Mark's River entrance. The average water temperature at Apalachicola was 84.2 degrees. Sunrise and sunset in Tallahassee. June 17, 2026,
Sunrise 6:35 a.m. Eastern Daylight Time, sunset 8:42 p.m. Eastern Daylight Time. 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The latest weather and forecast information can also be accessed by calling our automated forecast line at 850-942-8851. The current time is 11:05 p.m. Eastern Daylight Time. These are the 11 p.m. Eastern Daylight Time conditions. At the Tallahassee Airport, it was cloudy. The temperature was 73 degrees. The wind was south at 6 miles an hour. The report from Florida State University was not available. At Apalachicola, it was cloudy. The temperature was 76 degrees. The wind was south at 9 miles an hour. At Panama City Northwest, light rain was falling. The temperature was 75 degrees. The wind was calm. At Dothan, it was cloudy. The temperature was 72 degrees. The wind was south at 6 miles an hour. At Albany, light rain was falling. The temperature was 73 degrees. The wind was south at 9 miles an hour. At Valdosta, it was cloudy. The temperature was 73 degrees. The wind was south at 8 miles an hour. Over the marine area, at the buoy south of Apalachicola, winds were southwest at 10 knots. At the buoy south of Panama City, winds were southwest at 12 knots. At the buoy south of Pensacola, winds were southwest at 12 knots. The forecast for the local area. Tonight, showers with thunderstorms likely this evening, then showers likely with a slight chance of thunderstorms after midnight. Lows in the lower 70s. Southwest winds 5 to 10 miles per hour. Chance of rain 80%. Wednesday, a chance of thunderstorms. Showers likely, mainly in the morning. Humid with highs in the mid-80s. Southwest winds 5 to 10 miles per hour with gusts up to 20 miles per hour. Chance of rain 70%. Wednesday night, mostly cloudy. Humid with lows in the upper 70s. South winds 5 to 10 miles per hour. Thursday, mostly cloudy with a chance of showers with a slight chance of thunderstorms in the morning, then partly sunny with showers and thunderstorms likely in the afternoon. Humid with highs in the upper 80s. South winds 10 to 15 miles per hour with gusts up to 25 miles per hour. Chance of rain 70%. Thursday night, a chance of thunderstorms. Showers likely, mainly in the evening. Humid with lows in the mid-70s. South winds 10 to 15 miles per hour with gusts up to 25 miles per hour. Chance of rain 70%. Juneteenth and Friday night, showers and thunderstorms. Highs in the upper 80s. Lows in the mid-70s. Chance of rain 90%. Saturday and Saturday night, showers and thunderstorms likely. Highs in the upper 80s. Lows in the lower 70s. Chance of rain 70%. Sunday and Sunday night, partly cloudy. A chance of showers and thunderstorms. Highs in the lower 90s. Lows in the mid-70s. Chance of rain 50%. Monday and Monday night, partly cloudy. A chance of showers and thunderstorms. Highs in the lower 90s. Lows in the upper 70s. Chance of rain 30%. Heat index values up to 105. Tuesday, sunny. A chance of showers and thunderstorms in the afternoon. Highs in the mid-90s. Chance of rain 30%. Heat index values up to 110. The coastal waters forecast for the following. Coastal waters from Okaloosa, Walton County line to Mexico Beach out to 20 nautical miles, and coastal waters from Mexico Beach to Apalachicola out to 20 nautical miles. Rest of tonight, southwest winds 10 to 15 knots. Seas 2 to 3 feet. Wave detail, southwest 3 feet at 5 seconds. Protected waters a moderate chop. Showers likely this evening. A chance of thunderstorms. A chance of showers. Wednesday, southwest winds around 50 knots with gusts up to 20 knots. Seas 2 to 4 feet. Wave detail, southwest 3 feet at 5 seconds. Protected waters a moderate chop. A chance of showers and thunderstorms, mainly in the morning. Wednesday night, south winds 10 to 15 knots, increasing to 15 to 20 knots after midnight. Seas 3 to 5 feet,
occasionally to 6 feet,

West 5 feet at 7 seconds. Protected waters choppy. A chance of showers and thunderstorms. Friday night, southwest winds 15 to 20 knots, becoming west 10 to 15 knots after midnight. Seas 3 to 5 feet, occasionally to 6 feet. Protected waters choppy. A chance of showers and thunderstorms. Saturday, west winds 5 to 10 knots. Seas 2 to 4 feet. Protected waters a light chop. Showers likely with a chance of thunderstorms. Saturday night, west winds 5 to 10 knots. Seas 2 to 3 feet. Protected waters a light chop. A chance of showers and thunderstorms, mainly in the evening. Sunday, west winds 5 to 10 knots. Seas around 2 feet. Protected waters a light chop. A slight chance of showers and thunderstorms. Sunday night, southwest winds 5 to 10 knots. Seas around 2 feet. Protected waters a light chop. Winds and waves higher and near thunderstorms. The coastal waters forecast for the following St. Andrews Bay waterways. Rest of tonight, southwest winds 5 to 10 knots. Protected waters a light chop. A chance of thunderstorms. Showers. Wednesday, southwest winds 10 to 15 knots. Protected waters a moderate chop. A chance of thunderstorms. Showers, mainly in the morning. Wednesday night, south winds 10 to 15 knots. Protected waters a moderate chop. A slight chance of thunderstorms. A slight chance of showers in the evening, then a chance of showers after midnight. Thursday, south winds 10 to 15 knots, increasing to 15 to 20 knots in the afternoon. Protected waters choppy. Showers. A chance of thunderstorms in the morning, then thunderstorms likely in the afternoon. Thursday night, south winds 10 to 15 knots with gusts up to 20 knots. Protected waters a moderate chop. A chance of thunderstorms. Showers. Friday, southwest winds 10 to 15 knots with gusts up to 20 knots. Protected waters a moderate chop. Showers. A chance of thunderstorms in the morning, then thunderstorms likely in the afternoon. Friday night, southwest winds 10 to 15 knots with gusts up to 20 knots, becoming west 5 to 10 knots after midnight. Protected waters a moderate chop. Showers likely. Thunderstorms likely, mainly in the evening. Saturday, west winds 5 to 10 knots. Protected waters a light chop. Showers and thunderstorms likely. Saturday night, west winds 5 to 10 knots, diminishing to around 5 knots after midnight. Protected waters a light chop. A chance of showers and thunderstorms, mainly in the evening. Sunday, west winds around 5 knots, becoming southwest in the afternoon. Protected waters a light chop. A chance of showers and thunderstorms. Sunday night, southwest winds 5 to 10 knots. Protected waters a light chop. A chance of showers and thunderstorms in the evening. Winds and waves higher and near thunderstorms. The Tropical Weather Outlook. For the North Atlantic, Caribbean Sea, and the Gulf of America, Active Systems, the National Hurricane Center is issuing advisories on potential Tropical Cyclone 1, located over South Texas. Formation chance through 48 hours, high, 70%. Formation chance through 7 days, high, 70%. At 10 p.m. Central Daylight Time, the disturbance was centered near latitude 27.6 north, longitude 97.1 west. The system is moving toward the northeast near 6 miles per hour, and this general motion with an increase in forward speed is expected over the next couple of days. On the forecast track, the disturbance should move farther offshore of the Texas coast overnight, and move roughly parallel to the upper Texas coast on Wednesday. The system is expected to move back inland over extreme eastern Texas or southwestern Louisiana Wednesday night. Maximum sustained winds are near 30 miles per hour with higher gusts. The disturbance is forecast to gradually strengthen and could become a tropical storm early on Wednesday. Weakening is anticipated on Thursday after the system moves back over land. Formation chance through 48 hours, high, 70%. Formation chance through 7 days, high, 70%. The estimated minimum central pressure is 1,004 millibars, 29.65 inches. Tide information for Wednesday, June 17, 2026. St. Mark's River entrance. High 5:21 a.m., low 10:03 a.m., high 3:56 p.m., low 11:28 p.m. Apalachicola.

low 12:59 a.m., high 9:11 a.m., low 12:18 p.m., high 4:56 p.m. St. Andrews Bay of Panama City, high 12:11 p.m., low 11:07 p.m. Note that the times of high and low tide are 3 minutes earlier at Shell Point than at the St. Mark's River entrance. The average water temperature at Apalachicola was 84.2 degrees. Sunrise and sunset in Tallahassee. June 17, 2026, sunrise 6:35 a.m. Eastern Daylight Time, sunset 8:42 p.m. Eastern Daylight Time. 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This broadcast originates from your National Weather Service office in Tallahassee, Florida. The latest weather and forecast information can also be accessed by calling our automated forecast line at 850-942-8851. The current time is 11:16 p.m. Eastern Daylight Time. These are the 11 p.m. Eastern Daylight Time conditions. At the Tallahassee Airport, it was cloudy. The temperature was 73 degrees. The wind was south at 5 miles an hour. At Florida State University, the temperature was 73 degrees. The wind was south at 3 miles an hour. At Apalachicola, it was cloudy. The temperature was 76 degrees. The wind was south at 9 miles an hour. At Panama City Northwest, light rain was falling. The temperature was 75 degrees. The wind was calm. At Dothan, it was cloudy. The temperature was 72 degrees. The wind was south at 6 miles an hour. At Albany, light rain was falling. The temperature was 73 degrees. The wind was south at 9 miles an hour. At Valdosta, it was cloudy. The temperature was 73 degrees. The wind was south at 8 miles an hour. Over the marine area, at the buoy south of Apalachicola, winds were southwest at 10 knots and seas were 3 feet. At the buoy south of Panama City, winds were southwest at 12 knots and seas were 4 feet. At the buoy south of Pensacola, winds were southwest at 12 knots and seas were 4 feet. The forecast for the local area. Tonight, showers with thunderstorms likely this evening, then showers likely with a slight chance of thunderstorms after midnight. Lows in the lower 70s. Southwest winds 5 to 10 miles per hour. Chance of rain 80%. Wednesday, a chance of thunderstorms. Showers likely, mainly in the morning. Humid with highs in the mid-80s. Southwest winds 5 to 10 miles per hour with gusts up to 20 miles per hour. Chance of rain 70%. Wednesday night, mostly cloudy. Humid with lows in the upper 70s. South winds 5 to 10 miles per hour. Thursday, mostly cloudy with a chance of showers with a slight chance of thunderstorms in the morning, then partly sunny with showers and thunderstorms likely in the afternoon. Humid with highs in the upper 80s. South winds 10 to 15 miles per hour with gusts up to 25 miles per hour. Chance of rain 70%. Thursday night, a chance of thunderstorms. Showers likely, mainly in the evening. Humid with lows in the mid-70s. South winds 10 to 15 miles per hour with gusts up to 25 miles per hour. Chance of rain 70%. Juneteenth and Friday night, showers and thunderstorms. Highs in the upper 80s. Lows in the mid-70s. Chance of rain 90%. Saturday and Saturday night, showers and thunderstorms likely. Highs in the upper 80s. Lows in the lower 70s. Chance of rain 70%. Sunday and Sunday night, partly cloudy. A chance of showers and thunderstorms. Highs in the lower 90s. Lows in the mid-70s. Chance of rain 50%. Monday and Monday night, partly cloudy. A chance of showers and thunderstorms. Highs in the lower 90s. Lows in the upper 70s. Chance of rain 30%. Heat index values up to 105. Tuesday, sunny. A chance of showers and thunderstorms in the afternoon. Highs in the mid-90s. Chance of rain 30%. Heat index values up to 110. The coastal waters forecast for the following. Coastal waters from Okaloosa Walton County line to Mexico Beach out to 20 nautical miles, and coastal waters from Mexico Beach to Apalachicola out to 20 nautical miles. Rest of tonight, southwest winds 10 to 15 knots. Seas 2 to 3 feet. Wave detail, southwest 3 feet at 5 seconds.

Protected water is a moderate chop. Showers likely this evening. A chance of thunderstorms. A chance of showers. Wednesday, southwest winds around 50 knots with gusts up to 20 knots. Seas 2 to 4 feet. Wave detail, southwest 3 feet at 5 seconds. Protected water is a moderate chop. A chance of showers and thunderstorms, mainly in the morning. Wednesday night, south winds 10 to 15 knots, increasing to 15 to 20 knots after midnight. Seas 3 to 5 feet, occasionally to 6 feet. Wave detail, southwest 3 feet at 6 seconds. Protected water is choppy. Thursday, south winds 15 to 20 knots with gusts up to 25 knots. Seas 3 to 5 feet, occasionally to 6 feet. Wave detail, south 5 feet at 6 seconds. Protected water is choppy. A chance of showers and thunderstorms. Thursday night, southwest winds 15 to 20 knots with gusts up to 25 knots. Seas 4 to 6 feet, occasionally to 8 feet. Wave detail, south 5 feet at 7 seconds. Protected water is choppy. A chance of showers. A chance of thunderstorms, mainly in the evening. Friday, southwest winds 15 to 20 knots with gusts up to 25 knots. Seas 4 to 6 feet, occasionally to 8 feet. Wave detail, southwest 5 feet at 7 seconds. Protected water is choppy. A chance of showers and thunderstorms. Friday night, southwest winds 15 to 20 knots, becoming west 10 to 15 knots after midnight. Seas 3 to 5 feet, occasionally to 6 feet. Protected water is choppy. A chance of showers and thunderstorms. Saturday, west winds 5 to 10 knots. Seas 2 to 4 feet. Protected water is a light chop. Showers likely with a chance of thunderstorms. Saturday night, west winds 5 to 10 knots. Seas 2 to 3 feet. Protected water is a light chop. A chance of showers and thunderstorms, mainly in the evening. Sunday, west winds 5 to 10 knots. Seas around 2 feet. Protected water is a light chop. A slight chance of showers and thunderstorms. Sunday night, southwest winds 5 to 10 knots. Seas around 2 feet. Protected water is a light chop. Winds and waves higher and near thunderstorms. The coastal waters forecast for the following St. Andrews Bay waterways. Rest of tonight, southwest winds 5 to 10 knots. Protected water is a light chop. A chance of thunderstorms. Showers. Wednesday, southwest winds 10 to 15 knots. Protected water is a moderate chop. A chance of thunderstorms. Showers, mainly in the morning. Wednesday night, south winds 10 to 15 knots. Protected water is a moderate chop. A slight chance of thunderstorms. A slight chance of showers in the evening, then a chance of showers after midnight. Thursday, south winds 10 to 15 knots, increasing to 15 to 20 knots in the afternoon. Protected water is choppy. Showers. A chance of thunderstorms in the morning, then thunderstorms likely in the afternoon. Thursday night, south winds 10 to 15 knots with gusts up to 20 knots. Protected water is a moderate chop. A chance of thunderstorms. Showers. Friday, southwest winds 10 to 15 knots with gusts up to 20 knots. Protected water is a moderate chop. Showers. A chance of thunderstorms in the morning, then thunderstorms likely in the afternoon. Friday night, southwest winds 10 to 15 knots with gusts up to 20 knots, becoming west 5 to 10 knots after midnight. Protected water is a moderate chop. Showers likely. Thunderstorms likely, mainly in the evening. Saturday, west winds 5 to 10 knots. Protected water is a light chop. Showers and thunderstorms likely. Saturday night, west winds 5 to 10 knots, diminishing to around 5 knots after midnight. Protected water is a light chop. A chance of showers and thunderstorms, mainly in the evening. Sunday, west winds around 5 knots, becoming southwest in the afternoon. Protected water is a light chop. A chance of showers and thunderstorms. Sunday night, southwest winds 5 to 10 knots. Protected water is a light chop. A chance of showers and thunderstorms in the evening. Winds and waves higher and near thunderstorms. The Tropical Weather Outlook. For the North Atlantic, Caribbean Sea and the Gulf of America, active systems, the National Hurricane Center is issuing advisories on

potential tropical cyclone 1, located over South Texas. Formation chance through 48 hours, high, 70%. Formation chance through 7 days, high, 70%. At 10 p.m. Central Daylight Time, the disturbance was centered near latitude 27.6 north, latitude 97.1 west. The system is moving toward the northeast near 6 miles per hour, and this general motion with an increase in forward speed is expected over the next couple of days. On the forecast track, the disturbance should move farther offshore of the Texas coast overnight and move roughly parallel to the upper Texas coast on Wednesday. The system is expected to move back inland over extreme eastern Texas or southwestern Louisiana Wednesday night. Maximum sustained winds are near 30 miles per hour with higher gusts. The disturbance is forecast to gradually strengthen and could become a tropical storm early on Wednesday. Weakening is anticipated on Thursday after the system moves back over land. Formation chance through 48 hours, high, 70%. Formation chance through 7 days, high, 70%. The estimated minimum central pressure is 1,004 millibars, 29.65 inches. Tide information for Wednesday, June 17, 2026. St. Marks River entrance. High 5:21 a.m., low 10:03 a.m., high 3:56 p.m., low 11:28 p.m. Apalachicola. Low 12:59 a.m., high 9:11 a.m., low 12:18 p.m., high 4:56 p.m. St. Andrews Bay at Panama City. High 12:11 p.m., low 11:07 p.m. Note that the times of high and low tide are 3 minutes earlier at Shell Point than at the St. Marks River entrance. The average water temperature at Apalachicola was 84.2 degrees. Sunrise and sunset in Tallahassee. June 17, 2026, sunrise 6:35 a.m. Eastern Daylight Time, sunset 8:42 p.m. Eastern Daylight Time. 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This broadcast originates from your National Weather Service office in Tallahassee, Florida. The latest weather and forecast information can also be accessed by calling our automated forecast line at 850-942-8851. The current time is 11:28 p.m. Eastern Daylight Time. These are the 11 p.m. Eastern Daylight Time conditions. At the Tallahassee Airport, it was cloudy. The temperature was 73 degrees. The wind was south at 5 miles an hour. At Florida State University, the temperature was 73 degrees. The wind was south at 3 miles an hour. At Apalachicola, it was cloudy. The temperature was 76 degrees. The wind was south at 9 miles an hour. At Panama City Northwest, light rain was falling. The temperature was 75 degrees. The wind was calm. At Dothan, it was cloudy. The temperature was 72 degrees. The wind was south at 6 miles an hour. At Albany, light rain was falling. The temperature was 73 degrees. The wind was south at 9 miles an hour. At Valdosta, it was cloudy. The temperature was 73 degrees. The wind was south at 8 miles an hour. Over the marine area, at the buoy south of Apalachicola, winds were southwest at 10 knots and seas were 3 feet. At the buoy south of Panama City, winds were southwest at 12 knots and seas were 4 feet. At the buoy south of Pensacola, winds were southwest at 12 knots and seas were 4 feet. The forecast for the local area. Tonight, showers with thunderstorms likely this evening, then showers likely with a slight chance of thunderstorms after midnight. Lows in the lower 70s. Southwest winds 5 to 10 miles per hour. Chance of rain 80%. Wednesday, a chance of thunderstorms. Showers likely, mainly in the morning. Humid with highs in the mid-80s. Southwest winds 5 to 10 miles per hour with gusts up to 20 miles per hour. Chance of rain 70%. Wednesday night, mostly cloudy. Humid with lows in the upper 70s. South winds 5 to 10 miles per hour. Thursday, mostly cloudy with a chance of showers with a slight chance of thunderstorms in the morning, then partly sunny with showers and thunderstorms likely in the afternoon. Humid with highs in the upper 80s. South winds 10 to 15 miles per hour with gusts up to 25 miles per hour. Chance of rain 70%. Thursday night, a chance of thunderstorms. Showers likely, mainly in the evening. Humid with lows in the mid-70s.

South winds 10 to 15 miles per hour with gusts up to 25 miles per hour. Chance of rain 70%. Juneteenth and Friday night, showers and thunderstorms. Highs in the upper 80s. Lows in the mid-70s. Chance of rain 90%. Saturday and Saturday night, showers and thunderstorms likely. Highs in the upper 80s. Lows in the lower 70s. Chance of rain 70%. Sunday and Sunday night, partly cloudy. A chance of showers and thunderstorms. Highs in the lower 90s. Lows in the mid-70s. Chance of rain 50%. Monday and Monday night, partly cloudy. A chance of showers and thunderstorms. Highs in the lower 90s. Lows in the upper 70s. Chance of rain 30%. Heat index values up to 105. Tuesday, sunny. A chance of showers and thunderstorms in the afternoon. Highs in the mid-90s. Chance of rain 30%. Heat index values up to 110. The Tallahassee climate summary for this evening, as of 5 p.m., June 16, 2026. Today's high temperature of 86 degrees occurred at 10:40 a.m. This high was 5 degrees below the normal high of 91. Today's low temperature of 73 degrees occurred at 3:34 a.m. This low was 2 degrees above the normal low of 71. 0.66 inches of precipitation fell today, which brings the monthly total to 1.57 inches. This is 2.41 inches below the normal amount of 3.98 inches for June. The total precipitation for the year now stands at 13.76 inches, which is 11.04 inches below normal. The normal high temperature for tomorrow is 91 degrees, and the normal low is 71. The record high for tomorrow is 102, which occurred in 1944, and the record low is 59, which occurred in 1988. Sunset tonight is at 8:41 p.m. Sunrise tomorrow is at 6:35 a.m. The coastal waters forecast for the following: coastal waters from Okaloosa Walton County line to Mexico Beach out to 20 nautical miles, and coastal waters from Mexico Beach to Apalachicola out to 20 nautical miles. Rest of tonight, southwest winds 10 to 15 knots. Seas 2 to 3 feet. Wave detail, southwest 3 feet at 5 seconds. Protect 10 to 15 knots. Seas 2 to 3 feet. Wave detail, southwest 3 feet at 5 seconds. Protected waters a moderate chop. Showers likely this evening. A chance of thunderstorms. A chance of showers. Wednesday, southwest winds around 50 knots with gusts up to 20 knots. Seas 2 to 4 feet. Wave detail, southwest 3 feet at 5 seconds. Protected waters a moderate chop. A chance of showers and thunderstorms, mainly in the morning. Wednesday night, south winds 10 to 15 knots, increasing to 15 to 20 knots after midnight. Seas 3 to 5 feet, occasionally to 6 feet. Wave detail, southwest 3 feet at 6 seconds. Protected waters choppy. Thursday, south winds 15 to 20 knots with gusts up to 25 knots. Seas 3 to 5 feet, occasionally to 6 feet. Wave detail, south 5 feet at 6 seconds. Protected waters choppy. A chance of showers and thunderstorms. Thursday night, southwest winds 15 to 20 knots with gusts up to 25 knots. Seas 4 to 6 feet, occasionally to 8 feet. Wave detail, south 5 feet at 7 seconds. Protected waters choppy. A chance of showers. A chance of thunderstorms, mainly in the evening. Friday, southwest winds 15 to 20 knots with gusts up to 25 knots. Seas 4 to 6 feet, occasionally to 8 feet. Wave detail, southwest 5 feet at 7 seconds. Protected waters choppy. A chance of showers and thunderstorms. Friday night, southwest winds 15 to 20 knots, becoming west 10 to 15 knots after midnight. Seas 3 to 5 feet, occasionally to 6 feet. Protected waters choppy. A chance of showers and thunderstorms. Saturday, west winds 5 to 10 knots. Seas 2 to 4 feet. Protected waters a light chop. Showers likely with a chance of thunderstorms. Saturday night, west winds 5 to 10 knots. Seas 2 to 3 feet. Protected waters a light chop. A chance of showers and thunderstorms, mainly in the evening. Sunday, west winds 5 to 10 knots. Seas around 2 feet. Protected waters

Light shop. A slight chance of showers and thunderstorms. Sunday night, southwest winds 5 to 10 knots. Seas around 2 feet. Protected waters, a light shop. Winds and waves higher and near thunderstorms. The coastal waters forecast for the following St. Andrews Bay waterways. Rest of tonight, southwest winds 5 to 10 knots. Protected waters, a light shop. A chance of thunderstorms. Showers. Wednesday, southwest winds 10 to 15 knots. Protected waters, a moderate shop. A chance of thunderstorms. Showers, mainly in the morning. Wednesday night, south winds 10 to 15 knots. Protected waters, a moderate shop. A slight chance of thunderstorms. A slight chance of showers in the evening, then a chance of showers after midnight. Thursday, south winds 10 to 15 knots, increasing to 15 to 20 knots in the afternoon. Protected waters, choppy. Showers. A chance of thunderstorms in the morning, then thunderstorms likely in the afternoon. Thursday night, south winds 10 to 15 knots with gusts up to 20 knots. Protected waters, a moderate chop. A chance of thunderstorms. Showers. Friday, southwest winds 10 to 15 knots with gusts up to 20 knots. Protected waters, a moderate chop. Showers. A chance of thunderstorms in the morning, then thunderstorms likely in the afternoon. Friday night, southwest winds 10 to 15 knots with gusts up to 20 knots, becoming west 5 to 10 knots after midnight. Protected waters, a moderate chop. Showers likely. Thunderstorms likely, mainly in the evening. Saturday, west winds 5 to 10 knots. Protected waters, a light chop. Showers and thunderstorms likely. Saturday night, west winds 5 to 10 knots, diminishing to around 5 knots after midnight. Protected waters, a light chop. A chance of showers and thunderstorms, mainly in the evening. Sunday, west winds around 5 knots, becoming southwest in the afternoon. Protected waters, a light chop. A chance of showers and thunderstorms. Sunday night, southwest winds 5 to 10 knots. Protected waters, a light chop. A chance of showers and thunderstorms in the evening. Winds and waves higher and near thunderstorms. The Tropical Weather Outlook. For the North Atlantic, Caribbean Sea, and the Gulf of America, active systems, the National Hurricane Center is issuing advisories on potential Tropical Cyclone 1, located over South Texas. Formation chance through 48 hours, high, 70%. Formation chance through 7 days, high, 70%. At 10 p.m. Central Daylight Time, the disturbance was centered near latitude 27.6 north, longitude 97.1 west. The system is moving toward the northeast near 6 miles per hour, and this general motion with an increase in forward speed is expected over the next couple of days. On the forecast track, the disturbance should move farther offshore of the Texas coast overnight, and move roughly parallel to the upper Texas coast on Wednesday. The system is expected to move back inland over extreme eastern Texas or southwestern Louisiana Wednesday night. Maximum sustained winds are near 30 miles per hour with higher gusts. The disturbance is forecast to gradually strengthen and could become a tropical storm early on Wednesday. Weakening is anticipated on Thursday after the system moves back over land. Formation chance through 48 hours, high, 70%. Formation chance through 7 days, high, 70%. The estimated minimum central pressure is 1,004 millibars, 29.65 inches. Tide information for Wednesday, June 17, 2026. St. Mark's River entrance. High 5:21 a.m., low 10:03 a.m., high 3:56 p.m., low 11:28 p.m. Apalachicola. Low 12:59 a.m., high 9:11 a.m., low 12:18 p.m., high 4:56 p.m. St. Andrews Bay at Panama City. High 12:11 p.m., low 11:07 p.m. Note that the times of high and low tide are 3 minutes earlier at Shell Point than at the St. Mark's River entrance. The average water temperature at Apalachicola was 84.2 degrees. Sunrise and sunset in Tallahassee. June 17, 2026, sunrise 6:35 a.m. Eastern Daylight Time, sunset 8:42 p.m. Eastern Daylight Time. 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This broadcast originates from your National Weather Service office in Tallahassee, Florida.
The latest weather and forecast information can also be accessed by calling our automated forecast line at 850-942-8851. The current time is 11:40 p.m. Eastern Daylight Time. These are the 11 p.m. Eastern Daylight Time conditions. At the Tallahassee Airport, it was cloudy. The temperature was 73 degrees. The wind was south at 5 miles an hour. At Florida State University, the temperature was 73 degrees. The wind was south at 3 miles an hour. At Apalachicola, it was cloudy. The temperature was 76 degrees. The wind was south at 9 miles an hour. At Panama City Northwest, light rain was falling. The temperature was 75 degrees. The wind was calm. At Dothan, it was cloudy. The temperature was 72 degrees. The wind was south at 6 miles an hour. At Albany, light rain was falling. The temperature was 73 degrees. The wind was south at 9 miles an hour. At Valdosta, it was cloudy. The temperature was 73 degrees. The wind was south at 8 miles an hour. Over the marine area, at the buoys south of Apalachicola, winds were southwest at 10 knots and seas were 3 feet. At the buoys south of Panama City, winds were southwest at 12 knots and seas were 4 feet. At the buoys south of Pensacola, winds were southwest at 12 knots and seas were 4 feet. The forecast for the local area. Tonight, showers with thunderstorms likely this evening, then showers likely with a slight chance of thunderstorms after midnight. Lows in the lower 70s. Southwest winds 5 to 10 miles per hour. Chance of rain 80%. Wednesday, a chance of thunderstorms. Showers likely, mainly in the morning. Humid with highs in the mid-80s. Southwest winds 5 to 10 miles per hour with gusts up to 20 miles per hour. Chance of rain 70%. Wednesday night, mostly cloudy. Humid with lows in the upper 70s. South winds 5 to 10 miles per hour. Thursday, mostly cloudy with a chance of showers with a slight chance of thunderstorms in the morning, then partly sunny with showers and thunderstorms likely in the afternoon. Humid with highs in the upper 80s. South winds 10 to 15 miles per hour with gusts up to 25 miles per hour. Chance of rain 70%. Thursday night, a chance of thunderstorms. Showers likely, mainly in the evening. Humid with lows in the mid-70s. South winds 10 to 15 miles per hour with gusts up to 25 miles per hour. Chance of rain 70%. Juneteenth and Friday night, showers and thunderstorms. Highs in the upper 80s. Lows in the mid-70s. Chance of rain 90%. Saturday and Saturday night, showers and thunderstorms likely. Highs in the upper 80s. Lows in the lower 70s. Chance of rain 70%. Sunday and Sunday night, partly cloudy. A chance of showers and thunderstorms. Highs in the lower 90s. Lows in the mid-70s. Chance of rain 50%. Monday and Monday night, partly cloudy. A chance of showers and thunderstorms. Highs in the lower 90s. Lows in the upper 70s. Chance of rain 30%. Heat index values up to 105. Tuesday, sunny. A chance of showers and thunderstorms in the afternoon. Highs in the mid-90s. Chance of rain 30%. Heat index values up to 110. The coastal waters forecast for the following. Coastal waters from Okaloosa Walton County line to Mexico Beach out to 20 nautical miles, and coastal waters from Mexico Beach to Apalachicola out to 20 nautical miles. Rest of tonight, southwest winds 10 to 15 knots. Seas 2 to 3 feet. Wave detail, southwest 3 feet at 5 seconds. Protected waters a moderate chop. Showers likely this evening. A chance of thunderstorms. A chance of showers. Wednesday, southwest winds around 50 knots with gusts up to 20 knots. Seas 2 to 4 feet. Wave detail, southwest 3 feet at 5 seconds. Protected waters a moderate chop. A chance of showers and thunderstorms, mainly in the morning. Wednesday night, south winds 10 to 15 knots, increasing to 15 to 20 knots after midnight. Seas 3 to 5 feet, occasionally to 6 feet. Wave detail, southwest 3 feet at 6 seconds. Protected waters choppy. Thursday, south winds 15 to 20 knots with gusts up to 25 knots. Seas 3 to 5 feet, occasionally to 6 feet.

detail, south 5 feet at 6 seconds. Protected waters choppy. A chance of showers and thunderstorms. Thursday night, southwest winds 15 to 20 knots with gusts up to 25 knots. Seas 4 to 6 feet, occasionally to 8 feet. Wave detail, south 5 feet at 7 seconds. Protected waters choppy. A chance of showers. A chance of thunderstorms, mainly in the evening. Friday, southwest winds 15 to 20 knots with gusts up to 25 knots. Seas 4 to 6 feet, occasionally to 8 feet. Wave detail, southwest 5 feet at 7 seconds. Protected waters choppy. A chance of showers and thunderstorms. Friday night, southwest winds 15 to 20 knots, becoming west 10 to 15 knots after midnight. Seas 3 to 5 feet, occasionally to 6 feet. Protected waters choppy. A chance of showers and thunderstorms. Saturday, west winds 5 to 10 knots. Seas 2 to 4 feet. Protected waters a light chop. Showers likely with a chance of thunderstorms. Saturday night, west winds 5 to 10 knots. Seas 2 to 3 feet. Protected waters a light chop. A chance of showers and thunderstorms, mainly in the evening. Sunday, west winds 5 to 10 knots. Seas around 2 feet. Protected waters a light chop. A slight chance of showers and thunderstorms. Sunday night, southwest winds 5 to 10 knots. Seas around 2 feet. Protected waters a light chop. Winds and waves higher and near thunderstorms. The coastal waters forecast for the following St. Andrews Bay waterways. Rest of tonight, southwest winds 5 to 10 knots. Protected waters a light chop. A chance of thunderstorms. Showers. Wednesday, southwest winds 10 to 15 knots. Protected waters a moderate chop. A chance of thunderstorms. Showers, mainly in the morning. Wednesday night, south winds 10 to 15 knots. Protected waters a moderate chop. A slight chance of thunderstorms. A slight chance of showers in the evening, then a chance of showers after midnight. Thursday, south winds 10 to 15 knots, increasing to 15 to 20 knots in the afternoon. Protected waters choppy. Showers. A chance of thunderstorms in the morning, then thunderstorms likely in the afternoon. Thursday night, south winds 10 to 15 knots with gusts up to 20 knots. Protected waters a moderate chop. A chance of thunderstorms. Showers. Friday, southwest winds 10 to 15 knots with gusts up to 20 knots. Protected waters a moderate chop. Showers. A chance of thunderstorms in the morning, then thunderstorms likely in the afternoon. Friday night, southwest winds 10 to 15 knots with gusts up to 20 knots, becoming west 5 to 10 knots after midnight. Protected waters a moderate chop. Showers likely. Thunderstorms likely, mainly in the evening. Saturday, west winds 5 to 10 knots. Protected waters a light chop. Showers and thunderstorms likely. Saturday night, west winds 5 to 10 knots, diminishing to around 5 knots after midnight. Protected waters a light chop. A chance of showers and thunderstorms, mainly in the evening. Sunday, west winds around 5 knots, becoming southwest in the afternoon. Protected waters a light chop. A chance of showers and thunderstorms. Sunday night, southwest winds 5 to 10 knots. Protected waters a light chop. A chance of showers and thunderstorms in the evening. Winds and waves higher and near thunderstorms. The Tropical Weather Outlook. For the North Atlantic, Caribbean Sea and the Gulf of America, active systems, the National Hurricane Center is issuing advisories on potential Tropical Cyclone 1, located over South Texas. Formation chance through 48 hours, high, 70%. Formation chance through 7 days, high, 70%. At 10 p.m. Central Daylight Time, the disturbance was centered near latitude 27.6 north, longitude 97.1 west. The system is moving toward the northeast near 6 miles per hour, and this general motion with an increase in forward speed is expected over the next couple of days. On the forecast track, the disturbance should move farther offshore of the Texas coast overnight, and move roughly parallel to the upper Texas coast on Wednesday. The system is expected to move back inland over extreme eastern Texas or southwestern Louisiana Wednesday night. Maximum sustained winds are near 30 miles per hour with higher gusts. The disturbance is forecast.

has to gradually strengthen and could become a tropical storm early on Wednesday. Weakening is anticipated on Thursday after the system moves back over land. Formation chance through 48 hours, high, 70%. Formation chance through 7 days, high, 70%. The estimated minimum central pressure is 1,004 millibars, 29.65 inches. Tide information for Wednesday, June 17, 2026. St. Mark's River entrance. High 5:21 a.m., low 10:03 a.m., high 3:56 p.m., low 11:28 p.m. Apalachicola. Low 12:59 a.m., high 9:11 a.m., low 12:18 p.m., high 4:56 p.m. St. Andrews Bay of Panama City. High 12:11 p.m., low 11:07 p.m. Note that the times of high and low tide are 3 minutes earlier at Shell Point than at the St. Mark's River entrance. The average water temperature at Apalachicola was 84.2 degrees. Sunrise and sunset in Tallahassee. June 17, 2026, sunrise 6:35 a.m. Eastern Daylight Time, sunset 8:42 p.m. Eastern Daylight Time. 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The latest weather and forecast information can also be accessed by calling our automated forecast line at 850-942-8851. The current time is 11:52 p.m. Eastern Daylight Time. These are the 11 p.m. Eastern Daylight Time conditions. At the Tallahassee Airport, it was cloudy. The temperature was 73 degrees. The wind was south at 5 miles an hour. At Florida State University, the temperature was 73 degrees. The wind was south at 3 miles an hour. At Apalachicola, it was cloudy. The temperature was 76 degrees. The wind was south at 9 miles an hour. At Panama City Northwest, light rain was falling. The temperature was 75 degrees. The wind was calm. At Dothan, it was cloudy. The temperature was 72 degrees. The wind was south at 6 miles an hour. At Albany, light rain was falling. The temperature was 73 degrees. The wind was south at 9 miles an hour. At Valdosta, it was cloudy. The temperature was 73 degrees. The wind was south at 8 miles an hour. Over the marine area, at the buoy south of Apalachicola, winds were southwest at 10 knots and seas were 3 feet. At the buoy south of Panama City, winds were southwest at 12 knots and seas were 4 feet. At the buoy south of Pensacola, winds were southwest at 12 knots and seas were 4 feet. The forecast for the local area. Tonight, showers with thunderstorms likely this evening, then showers likely with a slight chance of thunderstorms after midnight. Lows in the lower 70s. Southwest winds 5 to 10 miles per hour. Chance of rain 80%. Wednesday, a chance of thunderstorms. Showers likely, mainly in the morning. Humid with highs in the mid-80s. Southwest winds 5 to 10 miles per hour with gusts up to 20 miles per hour. Chance of rain 70%. Wednesday night, mostly cloudy. Humid with lows in the upper 70s. South winds 5 to 10 miles per hour. Thursday, mostly cloudy with a chance of showers with a slight chance of thunderstorms in the morning, then partly sunny with showers and thunderstorms likely in the afternoon. Humid with highs in the upper 80s. South winds 10 to 15 miles per hour with gusts up to 25 miles per hour. Chance of rain 70%. Thursday night, a chance of thunderstorms. Showers likely, mainly in the evening. Humid with lows in the mid-70s. South winds 10 to 15 miles per hour with gusts up to 25 miles per hour. Chance of rain 70%. Juneteenth and Friday night, showers and thunderstorms. Highs in the upper 80s. Lows in the mid-70s. Chance of rain 90%. Saturday and Saturday night, showers and thunderstorms likely. Highs in the upper 80s. Lows in the lower 70s. Chance of rain 70%. Sunday and Sunday night, partly cloudy. A chance of showers and thunderstorms. Highs in the lower 90s. Lows in the mid-70s. Chance of rain 50%. Monday and Monday night, partly cloudy. A chance of showers and thunderstorms. Highs in the lower 90s. Lows in the upper 70s. Chance of rain 30%.
heat index values up to 105. Tuesday, sunny. A chance of showers and thunderstorms in the afternoon. Highs in the mid-90s. Chance of rain 30%. Heat index values up to 110. The coastal waters forecast for the following: coastal waters from Okaloosa Walton County line to Mexico Beach out to 20 nautical miles, and coastal waters from Mexico Beach to Apalachicola out to 20 nautical miles. Rest of tonight, southwest winds 10 to 15 knots. Seas 2 to 3 feet. Wave detail, southwest 3 feet at 5 seconds. Protected waters a moderate chop. Showers likely this evening. A chance of thunderstorms. A chance of showers. Wednesday, southwest winds around 50 knots with gusts up to 20 knots. Seas 2 to 4 feet. Wave detail, southwest 3 feet at 5 seconds. Protected waters a moderate chop. A chance of showers and thunderstorms, mainly in the morning. Wednesday night, south winds 10 to 15 knots, increasing to 15 to 20 knots after midnight. Seas 3 to 5 feet, occasionally to 6 feet. Wave detail, southwest 3 feet at 6 seconds. Protected waters choppy. Thursday, south winds 15 to 20 knots with gusts up to 25 knots. Seas 3 to 5 feet, occasionally to 6 feet. Wave detail, south 5 feet at 6 seconds. Protected waters choppy. A chance of showers and thunderstorms. Thursday night, southwest winds 15 to 20 knots with gusts up to 25 knots. Seas 4 to 6 feet, occasionally to 8 feet. Wave detail, south 5 feet at 7 seconds. Protected waters choppy. A chance of showers. A chance of thunderstorms, mainly in the evening. Friday, southwest winds 15 to 20 knots with gusts up to 25 knots. Seas 4 to 6 feet, occasionally to 8 feet. Wave detail, southwest 5 feet at 7 seconds. Protected waters choppy. A chance of showers and thunderstorms. Friday night, southwest winds 15 to 20 knots, becoming west 10 to 15 knots after midnight. Seas 3 to 5 feet, occasionally to 6 feet. Protected waters choppy. A chance of showers and thunderstorms. Saturday, west winds 5 to 10 knots. Seas 2 to 4 feet. Protected waters a light chop. Showers likely with a chance of thunderstorms. Saturday night, west winds 5 to 10 knots. Seas 2 to 3 feet. Protected waters a light chop. A chance of showers and thunderstorms, mainly in the evening. Sunday, west winds 5 to 10 knots. Seas around 2 feet. Protected waters a light chop. A slight chance of showers and thunderstorms. Sunday night, southwest winds 5 to 10 knots. Seas around 2 feet. Protected waters a light chop. Winds and waves higher in and near thunderstorms. The coastal waters forecast for the following: St. Andrews Bay waterways. Rest of tonight, southwest winds 5 to 10 knots. Protected waters a light chop. A chance of thunderstorms. Showers. Wednesday, southwest winds 10 to 15 knots. Protected waters a moderate chop. A chance of thunderstorms. Showers, mainly in the morning. Wednesday night, south winds 10 to 15 knots. Protected waters a moderate chop. A slight chance of thunderstorms. A slight chance of showers in the evening, then a chance of showers after midnight. Thursday, south winds 10 to 15 knots, increasing to 15 to 20 knots in the afternoon. Protected waters choppy. Showers. A chance of thunderstorms in the morning, then thunderstorms likely in the afternoon. Thursday night, south winds 10 to 15 knots with gusts up to 20 knots. Protected waters a moderate chop. A chance of thunderstorms. Showers. Friday, southwest winds 10 to 15 knots with gusts up to 20 knots. Protected waters a moderate chop. Showers. A chance of thunderstorms in the morning, then thunderstorms likely in the afternoon. Friday night, southwest winds 10 to 15 knots with gusts up to 20 knots, becoming west 5 to 10 knots after midnight. Protected waters a moderate chop. Showers likely. Thunderstorms likely, mainly in the evening. Saturday, west winds 5 to 10 knots. Protected waters a light chop. Showers and thunderstorms likely. Saturday night, west winds 5 to 10 knots, diminishing to around 5 knots after midnight. Protected

waters a light chop. A chance of showers and thunderstorms, mainly in the evening. Sunday, west winds around 5 knots, becoming southwest in the afternoon. Protected waters a light chop. A chance of showers and thunderstorms. Sunday night, southwest winds 5 to 10 knots. Protected waters a light chop. A chance of showers and thunderstorms in the evening. Winds and waves higher and near thunderstorms. The Tropical Weather Outlook. For the North Atlantic, Caribbean Sea, and the Gulf of America, active systems, the National Hurricane Center is issuing advisories on potential Tropical Cyclone 1, located over South Texas. Formation chance through 48 hours, high, 70%. Formation chance through 7 days, high, 70%. At 10 p.m. Central Daylight Time, the disturbance was centered near latitude 27.6 north, longitude 97.1 west. The system is moving toward the northeast near 6 miles per hour, and this general motion with an increase in forward speed is expected over the next couple of days. On the forecast track, the disturbance should move farther offshore of the Texas coast overnight, and move roughly parallel to the upper Texas coast on Wednesday. The system is expected to move back inland over extreme eastern Texas or southwestern Louisiana Wednesday night. Maximum sustained winds are near 30 miles per hour with higher gusts. The disturbance is forecast to gradually strengthen and could become a tropical storm early on Wednesday. Weakening is anticipated on Thursday after the system moves back over land. Formation chance through 48 hours, high, 70%. Formation chance through 7 days, high, 70%. The estimated minimum central pressure is 1,004 millibars, 29.65 inches. Tide information for Wednesday, June 17, 2026. St. Mark's River entrance. High 5:21 a.m., low 10:03 a.m., high 3:56 p.m., low 11:28 p.m. Apalachicola. Low 12:59 a.m., high 9:11 a.m., low 12:18 p.m., high 4:56 p.m. St. Andrews Bay at Panama City. High 12:11 p.m., low 11:07 p.m. Note that the times of high and low tide are 3 minutes earlier at Shell Point than at the St. Mark's River entrance. The average water temperature at Apalachicola was 84.2 degrees. Sunrise and sunset in Tallahassee. June 17, 2026, sunrise 6:35 a.m. Eastern Daylight Time, sunset 8:42 p.m. Eastern Daylight Time. 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This broadcast originates from your National Weather Service office in Tallahassee, Florida. The latest weather and forecast information can also be accessed by calling our automated forecast line at 850-942-8851. The current time is 12:03 a.m. Eastern Daylight Time. These are the midnight Eastern Daylight Time conditions. At the Tallahassee Airport, it was cloudy. The temperature was 73 degrees. The wind was southeast at 5 miles an hour. The report from Florida State University was not available. At Apalachicola, it was cloudy. The temperature was 76 degrees. The wind was south at 7 miles an hour. At Panama City Northwest, light rain was falling. The temperature was 77 degrees. The wind was south at 5 miles an hour. At Dothan, it was cloudy. The temperature was 73 degrees. The wind was south at 9 miles an hour. At Albany, it was cloudy. The temperature was 73 degrees. The wind was south at 8 miles an hour. At Valdosta, light rain was falling. The temperature was 73 degrees. The wind was south at 6 miles an hour. Over the marine area, at the buoy south of Apalachicola, winds were southwest at 10 knots. At the buoy south of Panama City, winds were southwest at 12 knots. At the buoy south of Pensacola, winds were south at 8 knots. The forecast for the local area. Tonight, showers with thunderstorms likely this evening, then showers likely with a slight chance of thunderstorms after midnight. Lows in the lower 70s. Southwest winds 5 to 10 miles per hour. Chance of rain 80%. Wednesday, a chance of thunderstorms. Showers likely, mainly in the morning. Humid with highs in the mid-80s. Southwest winds 5 to 10 miles per hour with gusts up to 20 miles per hour. Chance of rain 70%. Wednesday night, mostly cloudy. Humid

lows in the upper 70s. South winds 5 to 10 miles per hour. Thursday, mostly cloudy with a chance of showers with a slight chance of thunderstorms in the morning, then partly sunny with showers and thunderstorms likely in the afternoon. Humid with highs in the upper 80s. South winds 10 to 15 miles per hour with gusts up to 25 miles per hour. Chance of rain 70%. Thursday night, a chance of thunderstorms. Showers likely, mainly in the evening. Humid with lows in the mid-70s. South winds 10 to 15 miles per hour with gusts up to 25 miles per hour. Chance of rain 70%. Juneteenth and Friday night, showers and thunderstorms. Highs in the upper 80s. Lows in the mid-70s. Chance of rain 90%. Saturday and Saturday night, showers and thunderstorms likely. Highs in the upper 80s. Lows in the lower 70s. Chance of rain 70%. Sunday and Sunday night, partly cloudy. A chance of showers and thunderstorms. Highs in the lower 90s. Lows in the mid-70s. Chance of rain 50%. Monday and Monday night, partly cloudy. A chance of showers and thunderstorms. Highs in the lower 90s. Lows in the upper 70s. Chance of rain 30%. Heat index values up to 105. Tuesday, sunny. A chance of showers and thunderstorms in the afternoon. Highs in the mid-90s. Chance of rain 30%. Heat index values up to 110. The coastal waters forecast for the following. Coastal waters from Okaloosa, Walton County line to Mexico Beach out to 20 nautical miles, and coastal waters from Mexico Beach to Apalachicola out to 20 nautical miles. Rest of tonight, southwest winds 10 to 15 knots. Seas 2 to 3 feet. Wave detail, southwest 3 feet at 5 seconds. Protected waters a moderate chop. Showers likely this evening. A chance of thunderstorms. A chance of showers. Wednesday, southwest winds around 50 knots with gusts up to 20 knots. Seas 2 to 4 feet. Wave detail, southwest 3 feet at 5 seconds. Protected waters a moderate chop. A chance of showers and thunderstorms, mainly in the morning. Wednesday night, south winds 10 to 15 knots, increasing to 15 to 20 knots after midnight. Seas 3 to 5 feet, occasionally to 6 feet. Wave detail, southwest 3 feet at 6 seconds. Protected waters choppy. Thursday, south winds 15 to 20 knots with gusts up to 25 knots. Seas 3 to 5 feet, occasionally to 6 feet. Wave detail, south 5 feet at 6 seconds. Protected waters choppy. A chance of showers and thunderstorms. Thursday night, southwest winds 15 to 20 knots with gusts up to 25 knots. Seas 4 to 6 feet, occasionally to 8 feet. Wave detail, south 5 feet at 7 seconds. Protected waters choppy. A chance of showers. A chance of thunderstorms, mainly in the evening. Friday, southwest winds 15 to 20 knots with gusts up to 25 knots. Seas 4 to 6 feet, occasionally to 8 feet. Wave detail, southwest 5 feet at 7 seconds. Protected waters choppy. A chance of showers and thunderstorms. Friday night, southwest winds 15 to 20 knots, becoming west 10 to 15 knots after midnight. Seas 3 to 5 feet, occasionally to 6 feet. Protected waters choppy. A chance of showers and thunderstorms. Saturday, west winds 5 to 10 knots. Seas 2 to 4 feet. Protected waters a light chop. Showers likely with a chance of thunderstorms. Saturday night, west winds 5 to 10 knots. Seas 2 to 3 feet. Protected waters a light chop. A chance of showers and thunderstorms, mainly in the evening. Sunday, west winds 5 to 10 knots. Seas around 2 feet. Protected waters a light chop. A slight chance of showers and thunderstorms. Sunday night, southwest winds 5 to 10 knots. Seas around 2 feet. Protected waters a light chop. Winds and waves higher in and near thunderstorms. The coastal waters forecast for the following. St. Andrews Bay waterways. Rest of tonight, southwest winds 5 to 10 knots. Protected waters a light chop. A chance of thunderstorms. Showers. Wednesday, southwest winds 10 to 15 knots. Protected waters a moderate chop. A chance of thunderstorms.

southwest winds 10 to 15 knots with gusts up to 20 knots, becoming west 5 to 10 knots after midnight. Protected waters a moderate chop. Showers likely. Thunderstorms likely, mainly in the evening. Saturday, west winds 5 to 10 knots. Protected waters a light chop. Showers and thunderstorms likely. Saturday night, west winds 5 to 10 knots, diminishing to around 5 knots after midnight. Protected waters a light chop. A chance of showers and thunderstorms, mainly in the evening. Sunday, west winds around 5 knots, becoming southwest in the afternoon. Protected waters a light chop. A chance of showers and thunderstorms. Sunday night, southwest winds 5 to 10 knots. Protected waters a light chop. A chance of showers and thunderstorms in the evening. Winds and waves higher in and near thunderstorms. The Tropical Weather Outlook. For the North Atlantic, Caribbean Sea, and the Gulf of America, active systems, the National Hurricane Center is issuing advisories on potential Tropical Cyclone 1, located over South Texas. Formation chance through 48 hours, high, 70%. Formation chance through 7 days, high, 70%. At 10 p.m. Central Daylight Time, the disturbance was centered near latitude 27.6 north, longitude 97.1 west. The system is moving toward the northeast near 6 miles per hour, and this general motion with an increase in forward speed is expected over the next couple of days. On the forecast track, the disturbance should move farther offshore of the Texas coast overnight, and move roughly parallel to the upper Texas coast on Wednesday. The system is expected to move back inland over extreme eastern Texas or southwestern Louisiana Wednesday night. Maximum sustained winds are near 30 miles per hour with higher gusts. The disturbance is forecast to gradually strengthen and could become a tropical storm early on Wednesday. Weakening is anticipated on Thursday after the system moves back over land. Formation chance through 48 hours, high, 70%. Formation chance through 7 days, high, 70%. The estimated minimum central pressure is 1,004 millibars, 29.65 inches. Tide information for Wednesday, June 17, 2026. St. Mark's River entrance. High 5:21 a.m., low 10:03 a.m., high 3:56 p.m., low 11:28 p.m. Apalachicola. Low 12:59 a.m., high 9:11 a.m., low 12:18 p.m., high 4:56 p.m. St. Andrews Bay at Panama City. High 12:11 p.m., low 11:07 p.m. Note that the times of high and low tide are 3 minutes earlier at Shell Point than at the St. Mark's River entrance. The average water temperature at Apalachicola was 84.2 degrees. Sunrise and sunset in Tallahassee. June 17, 2026, sunrise 6:35 a.m. Eastern Daylight Time, sunset 8:42 p.m. Eastern Daylight Time. 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The current time is 12:15 a.m. Eastern Daylight Time. These are the midnight Eastern Daylight Time conditions. At the Tallahassee Airport, it was mostly cloudy. The temperature was 73 degrees. The wind was southeast at 5 miles an hour. At Florida State University, the temperature was 73 degrees. The wind was south at 6 miles an hour. At Apalachicola, it was cloudy. The temperature was 76 degrees. The wind was south at 7 miles an hour. At Panama City Northwest, light rain was falling. The temperature was 77 degrees. The wind was south at 5 miles an hour. At Dothan, it was cloudy. The temperature was 73 degrees. The wind was south at 9 miles an hour. At Albany, it was cloudy. The temperature was 73 degrees. The wind was south at 8 miles an hour. At Valdosta, light rain was falling. The temperature was 73 degrees. The wind was south at 6 miles an hour. Over the marine area, at the buoys south of Apalachicola, winds were southwest at 10 knots. At the buoys south of Panama City, winds were southwest at 12 knots. At the buoys south of Pensacola, winds were south at 8 knots. The forecast for the local area. Tonight,

showers with thunderstorms likely this evening, then showers likely with a slight chance of thunderstorms after midnight. Lows in the lower 70s. Southwest winds 5 to 10 miles per hour. Chance of rain 80%. Wednesday, a chance of thunderstorms. Showers likely, mainly in the morning. Humid with highs in the mid-80s. Southwest winds 5 to 10 miles per hour with gusts up to 20 miles per hour. Chance of rain 70%. Wednesday night, mostly cloudy. Humid with lows in the upper 70s. South winds 5 to 10 miles per hour. Thursday, mostly cloudy with a chance of showers with a slight chance of thunderstorms in the morning, then partly sunny with showers and thunderstorms likely in the afternoon. Humid with highs in the upper 80s. South winds 10 to 15 miles per hour with gusts up to 25 miles per hour. Chance of rain 70%. Thursday night, a chance of thunderstorms. Showers likely, mainly in the evening. Humid with lows in the mid-70s. South winds 10 to 15 miles per hour with gusts up to 25 miles per hour. Chance of rain 70%. Juneteenth and Friday night, showers and thunderstorms. Highs in the upper 80s. Lows in the mid-70s. Chance of rain 90%. Saturday and Saturday night, showers and thunderstorms likely. Highs in the upper 80s. Lows in the lower 70s. Chance of rain 70%. Sunday and Sunday night, partly cloudy. A chance of showers and thunderstorms. Highs in the lower 90s. Lows in the mid-70s. Chance of rain 50%. Monday and Monday night, partly cloudy. A chance of showers and thunderstorms. Highs in the lower 90s. Lows in the upper 70s. Chance of rain 30%. Heat index values up to 105. Tuesday, sunny. A chance of showers and thunderstorms in the afternoon. Highs in the mid-90s. Chance of rain 30%. Heat index values up to 110. The coastal waters forecast for the following. Coastal waters from Okaloosa, Walton County line to Mexico Beach out to 20 nautical miles, and coastal waters from Mexico Beach to Apalachicola out to 20 nautical miles. Rest of tonight, southwest winds 10 to 15 knots. Seas 2 to 3 feet. Wave detail, southwest 3 feet at 5 seconds. Protected waters a moderate chop. Showers likely this evening. A chance of thunderstorms. A chance of showers. Wednesday, southwest winds around 50 knots with gusts up to 20 knots. Seas 2 to 4 feet. Wave detail, southwest 3 feet at 5 seconds. Protected waters a moderate chop. A chance of showers and thunderstorms, mainly in the morning. Wednesday night, south winds 10 to 15 knots, increasing to 15 to 20 knots after midnight. Seas 3 to 5 feet, occasionally to 6 feet. Wave detail, southwest 3 feet at 6 seconds. Protected waters choppy. Thursday, south winds 15 to 20 knots with gusts up to 25 knots. Seas 3 to 5 feet, occasionally to 6 feet. Wave detail, south 5 feet at 6 seconds. Protected waters choppy. A chance of showers and thunderstorms. Thursday night, southwest winds 15 to 20 knots with gusts up to 25 knots. Seas 4 to 6 feet, occasionally to 8 feet. Wave detail, south 5 feet at 7 seconds. Protected waters choppy. A chance of showers. A chance of thunderstorms, mainly in the evening. Friday, southwest winds 15 to 20 knots with gusts up to 25 knots. Seas 4 to 6 feet, occasionally to 8 feet. Wave detail, southwest 5 feet at 7 seconds. Protected waters choppy. A chance of showers and thunderstorms. Friday night, southwest winds 15 to 20 knots, becoming west 10 to 15 knots after midnight. Seas 3 to 5 feet, occasionally to 6 feet. Protected waters choppy. A chance of showers and thunderstorms. Saturday, west winds 5 to 10 knots. Seas 2 to 4 feet. Protected waters a light chop. Showers likely with a chance of thunderstorms. Saturday night, west winds 5 to 10 knots. Seas 2 to 3 feet. Protected waters a light chop. A chance of showers and thunderstorms, mainly in the evening. Sunday, west winds 5 to 10 knots. Seas around 2 feet. Protected waters a light chop. A slight chance of showers and thunderstorms. Sunday night.

southwest winds 5 to 10 knots. Seas around 2 feet. Protected waters a light chop. Winds and waves higher and near thunderstorms. The coastal waters forecast for the following St. Andrews Bay waterways. Rest of tonight, southwest winds 5 to 10 knots. Protected waters a light chop. A chance of thunderstorms. Showers. Wednesday, southwest winds 10 to 15 knots. Protected waters a moderate chop. A chance of thunderstorms. Showers, mainly in the morning. Wednesday night, south winds 10 to 15 knots. Protected waters a moderate chop. A slight chance of thunderstorms. A slight chance of showers in the evening, then a chance of showers after midnight. Thursday, south winds 10 to 15 knots, increasing to 15 to 20 knots in the afternoon. Protected waters choppy. Showers. A chance of thunderstorms in the morning, then thunderstorms likely in the afternoon. Thursday night, south winds 10 to 15 knots with gusts up to 20 knots. Protected waters a moderate chop. A chance of thunderstorms. Showers. Friday, southwest winds 10 to 15 knots with gusts up to 20 knots. Protected waters a moderate chop. Showers. A chance of thunderstorms in the morning, then thunderstorms likely in the afternoon. Friday night, southwest winds 10 to 15 knots with gusts up to 20 knots, becoming west 5 to 10 knots after midnight. Protected waters a moderate chop. Showers likely. Thunderstorms likely, mainly in the evening. Saturday, west winds 5 to 10 knots. Protected waters a light chop. Showers and thunderstorms likely. Saturday night, west winds 5 to 10 knots, diminishing to around 5 knots after midnight. Protected waters a light chop. A chance of showers and thunderstorms, mainly in the evening. Sunday, west winds around 5 knots, becoming southwest in the afternoon. Protected waters a light chop. A chance of showers and thunderstorms. Sunday night, southwest winds 5 to 10 knots. Protected waters a light chop. A chance of showers and thunderstorms in the evening. Winds and waves higher and near thunderstorms. The Tropical Weather Outlook. For the North Atlantic, Caribbean Sea and the Gulf of America, active systems, the National Hurricane Center is issuing advisories on potential Tropical Cyclone 1, located over South Texas. Formation chance through 48 hours, high, 70%. Formation chance through 7 days, high, 70%. At 10 p.m. Central Daylight Time, the disturbance was centered near latitude 27.6 north, longitude 97.1 west. The system is moving toward the northeast near 6 miles per hour, and this general motion with an increase in forward speed is expected over the next couple of days. On the forecast track, the disturbance should move farther offshore of the Texas coast overnight, and move roughly parallel to the upper Texas coast on Wednesday. The system is expected to move back inland over extreme eastern Texas or southwestern Louisiana Wednesday night. Maximum sustained winds are near 30 miles per hour with higher gusts. The disturbance is forecast to gradually strengthen and could become a tropical storm early on Wednesday. Weakening is anticipated on Thursday after the system moves back over land. Formation chance through 48 hours, high, 70%. Formation chance through 7 days, high, 70%. The estimated minimum central pressure is 1,004 millibars, 29.65 inches. Tide information for Wednesday, June 17, 2026. St. Mark's River entrance. High 5:21 a.m., low 10:03 a.m., high 3:56 p.m., low 11:28 p.m. Apalachicola. Low 12:59 a.m., high 9:11 a.m., low 12:18 p.m., high 4:56 p.m. St. Andrews Bay at Panama City. High 12:11 p.m., low 11:07 p.m. Note that the times of high and low tide are 3 minutes earlier at Shell Point than at the St. Mark's River entrance. The average water temperature at Apalachicola was 84.2 degrees. Sunrise and sunset in Tallahassee. June 17, 2026, sunrise 6:35 a.m. Eastern Daylight Time, sunset 8:42 p.m. Eastern Daylight Time. 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The latest weather and forecast information can also be accessed by calling our automated forecast line at 85-

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The current time is 12:26 a.m. Eastern Daylight Time. These are the midnight Eastern Daylight Time conditions. At the Tallahassee Airport, it was mostly cloudy. The temperature was 73 degrees. The wind was southeast at 5 miles an hour. At Florida State University, the temperature was 73 degrees. The wind was south at 6 miles an hour. At Apalachicola, it was cloudy. The temperature was 76 degrees. The wind was south at 7 miles an hour. At Panama City Northwest, light rain was falling. The temperature was 77 degrees. The wind was south at 5 miles an hour. At Dothan, it was cloudy. The temperature was 73 degrees. The wind was south at 9 miles an hour. At Albany, it was cloudy. The temperature was 73 degrees. The wind was south at 8 miles an hour. At Valdosta, light rain was falling. The temperature was 73 degrees. The wind was south at 6 miles an hour. Over the marine area, at the buoy south of Apalachicola, winds were southwest at 10 knots. At the buoy south of Panama City, winds were southwest at 12 knots. At the buoy south of Pensacola, winds were south at 8 knots. The forecast for the local area. Tonight, showers with thunderstorms likely this evening, then showers likely with a slight chance of thunderstorms after midnight. Lows in the lower 70s. Southwest winds 5 to 10 miles per hour. Chance of rain 80%. Wednesday, a chance of thunderstorms. Showers likely, mainly in the morning. Humid with highs in the mid-80s. Southwest winds 5 to 10 miles per hour with gusts up to 20 miles per hour. Chance of rain 70%. Wednesday night, mostly cloudy. Humid with lows in the upper 70s. South winds 5 to 10 miles per hour. Thursday, mostly cloudy with a chance of showers with a slight chance of thunderstorms in the morning, then partly sunny with showers and thunderstorms likely in the afternoon. Humid with highs in the upper 80s. South winds 10 to 15 miles per hour with gusts up to 25 miles per hour. Chance of rain 70%. Thursday night, a chance of thunderstorms. Showers likely, mainly in the evening. Humid with lows in the mid-70s. South winds 10 to 15 miles per hour with gusts up to 25 miles per hour. Chance of rain 70%. Juneteenth and Friday night, showers and thunderstorms. Highs in the upper 80s. Lows in the mid-70s. Chance of rain 90%. Saturday and Saturday night, showers and thunderstorms likely. Highs in the upper 80s. Lows in the lower 70s. Chance of rain 70%. Sunday and Sunday night, partly cloudy. A chance of showers and thunderstorms. Highs in the lower 90s. Lows in the mid-70s. Chance of rain 50%. Monday and Monday night, partly cloudy. A chance of showers and thunderstorms. Highs in the lower 90s. Lows in the upper 70s. Chance of rain 30%. Heat index values up to 105. Tuesday, sunny. A chance of showers and thunderstorms in the afternoon. Highs in the mid-90s. Chance of rain 30%. Heat index values up to 110. The coastal waters forecast for the following. Coastal waters from Okaloosa Walton County line to Mexico Beach out to 20 nautical miles, and coastal waters from Mexico Beach to Apalachicola out to 20 nautical miles. Rest of tonight, southwest winds 10 to 15 knots. Seas 2 to 3 feet. Wave detail, southwest 3 feet at 5 seconds. Protected waters a moderate chop. Showers likely this evening. A chance of thunderstorms. A chance of showers. Wednesday, southwest winds around 50 knots with gusts up to 20 knots. Seas 2 to 4 feet. Wave detail, southwest 3 feet at 5 seconds. Protected waters a moderate chop. A chance of showers and thunderstorms, mainly in the morning. Wednesday night, south winds 10 to 15 knots, increasing to 15 to 20 knots after midnight. Seas 3 to 5 feet, occasionally to 6 feet. Wave detail, southwest 3 feet at 6 seconds. Protected waters choppy. Thursday, south winds 15 to 20 knots with gusts up to 25 knots. Seas 3 to 5 feet, occasionally to 6 feet. Wave detail, south 5 feet at 6 seconds. Protected waters choppy.

chance of showers and thunderstorms. Thursday night, southwest winds 15 to 20 knots with gusts up to 25 knots. Seas 4 to 6 feet, occasionally to 8 feet. Wave detail, south 5 feet at 7 seconds. Protected waters choppy. A chance of showers. A chance of thunderstorms, mainly in the evening. Friday, southwest winds 15 to 20 knots with gusts up to 25 knots. Seas 4 to 6 feet, occasionally to 8 feet. Wave detail, southwest 5 feet at 7 seconds. Protected waters choppy. A chance of showers and thunderstorms. Friday night, southwest winds 15 to 20 knots, becoming west 10 to 15 knots after midnight. Seas 3 to 5 feet, occasionally to 6 feet. Protected waters choppy. A chance of showers and thunderstorms. Saturday, west winds 5 to 10 knots. Seas 2 to 4 feet. Protected waters a light chop. Showers likely with a chance of thunderstorms. Saturday night, west winds 5 to 10 knots. Seas 2 to 3 feet. Protected waters a light chop. A chance of showers and thunderstorms, mainly in the evening. Sunday, west winds 5 to 10 knots. Seas around 2 feet. Protected waters a light chop. A slight chance of showers and thunderstorms. Sunday night, southwest winds 5 to 10 knots. Seas around 2 feet. Protected waters a light chop. Winds and waves higher in and near thunderstorms. The coastal waters forecast for the following St. Andrews Bay waterways up. Winds and waves higher in and near thunderstorms. The coastal waters forecast for the following St. Andrews Bay waterways. Rest of tonight, southwest winds 5 to 10 knots. Protected waters a light chop. A chance of thunderstorms. Showers. Wednesday, southwest winds 10 to 15 knots. Protected waters a moderate chop. A chance of thunderstorms. Showers, mainly in the morning. Wednesday night, south winds 10 to 15 knots. Protected waters a moderate chop. A slight chance of thunderstorms. A slight chance of showers in the evening, then a chance of showers after midnight. Thursday, south winds 10 to 15 knots, increasing to 15 to 20 knots in the afternoon. Protected waters choppy. Showers. A chance of thunderstorms in the morning, then thunderstorms likely in the afternoon. Thursday night, south winds 10 to 15 knots with gusts up to 20 knots. Protected waters a moderate chop. A chance of thunderstorms. Showers. Friday, southwest winds 10 to 15 knots with gusts up to 20 knots. Protected waters a moderate chop. Showers. A chance of thunderstorms in the morning, then thunderstorms likely in the afternoon. Friday night, southwest winds 10 to 15 knots with gusts up to 20 knots, becoming west 5 to 10 knots after midnight. Protected waters a moderate chop. Showers likely. Thunderstorms likely, mainly in the evening. Saturday, west winds 5 to 10 knots. Protected waters a light chop. Showers and thunderstorms likely. Saturday night, west winds 5 to 10 knots, diminishing to around 5 knots after midnight. Protected waters a light chop. A chance of showers and thunderstorms, mainly in the evening. Sunday, west winds around 5 knots, becoming southwest in the afternoon. Protected waters a light chop. A chance of showers and thunderstorms. Sunday night, southwest winds 5 to 10 knots. Protected waters a light chop. A chance of showers and thunderstorms in the evening. Winds and waves higher in and near thunderstorms. The Tropical Weather Outlook. For the North Atlantic, Caribbean Sea, and the Gulf of America, active systems, the National Hurricane Center is issuing advisories on potential Tropical Cyclone 1, located over South Texas. Formation chance through 48 hours, high, 70%. Formation chance through 7 days, high, 70%. At 10 p.m. Central Daylight Time, the disturbance was centered near latitude 27.6 north, longitude 97.1 west. The system is moving toward the northeast near 6 miles per hour, and this general motion with an increase in forward speed is expected over the next couple of days. On the forecast track, the disturbance should move farther offshore of the Texas coast overnight, and move roughly parallel to the upper Texas coast on Wednesday. The system is expected to move back inland over extreme eastern Texas or southwestern Louisiana Wednesday night. Maximum sustained winds are near 30.

miles per hour with higher gusts. The disturbance is forecast to gradually strengthen and could become a tropical storm early on Wednesday. Weakening is anticipated on Thursday after the system moves back over land. Formation chance through 48 hours, high, 70%. Formation chance through 7 days, high, 70%. The estimated minimum central pressure is 1,004 millibars, 29.65 inches. Tide information for Wednesday, June 17, 2026. St. Mark's River entrance. High 5:21 a.m., low 10:03 a.m., high 3:56 p.m., low 11:28 p.m. Apalachicola. Low 12:59 a.m., high 9:11 a.m., low 12:18 p.m., high 4:56 p.m. St. Andrews Bay of Panama City. High 12:11 p.m., low 11:07 p.m. Note that the times of high and low tide are 3 minutes earlier at Shell Point than at the St. Mark's River entrance. The average water temperature at Apalachicola was 84.2 degrees. Sunrise and sunset in Tallahassee. June 17, 2026, sunrise 6:35 a.m. Eastern Daylight Time, sunset 8:42 p.m. Eastern Daylight Time. 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This broadcast originates from your National Weather Service office in Tallahassee, Florida. The latest weather and forecast information can also be accessed by calling our automated forecast line at 850-942-8851. The current time is 12:37 a.m. Eastern Daylight Time. These are the midnight Eastern Daylight Time conditions. At the Tallahassee Airport, it was mostly cloudy. The temperature was 73 degrees. The wind was southeast at 5 miles an hour. At Florida State University, the temperature was 73 degrees. The wind was south at 6 miles an hour. At Apalachicola, it was cloudy. The temperature was 76 degrees. The wind was south at 7 miles an hour. At Panama City Northwest, light rain was falling. The temperature was 77 degrees. The wind was south at 5 miles an hour. At Dothan, it was cloudy. The temperature was 73 degrees. The wind was south at 9 miles an hour. At Albany, it was cloudy. The temperature was 73 degrees. The wind was south at 8 miles an hour. At Valdosta, light rain was falling. The temperature was 73 degrees. The wind was south at 6 miles an hour. Over the marine area, at the buoy south of Apalachicola, winds were southwest at 10 knots. At the buoy south of Panama City, winds were southwest at 12 knots. At the buoy south of Pensacola, winds were south at 8 knots. The forecast for the local area. Tonight, showers with thunderstorms likely this evening, then showers likely with a slight chance of thunderstorms after midnight. Lows in the lower 70s. Southwest winds 5 to 10 miles per hour. Chance of rain 80%. Wednesday, a chance of thunderstorms. Showers likely, mainly in the morning. Humid with highs in the mid-80s. Southwest winds 5 to 10 miles per hour with gusts up to 20 miles per hour. Chance of rain 70%. Wednesday night, mostly cloudy. Humid with lows in the upper 70s. South winds 5 to 10 miles per hour. Thursday, mostly cloudy with a chance of showers with a slight chance of thunderstorms in the morning, then partly sunny with showers and thunderstorms likely in the afternoon. Humid with highs in the upper 80s. South winds 10 to 15 miles per hour with gusts up to 25 miles per hour. Chance of rain 70%. Thursday night, a chance of thunderstorms. Showers likely, mainly in the evening. Humid with lows in the mid-70s. South winds 10 to 15 miles per hour with gusts up to 25 miles per hour. Chance of rain 70%. Juneteenth and Friday night, showers and thunderstorms. Highs in the upper 80s. Lows in the mid-70s. Chance of rain 90%. Saturday and Saturday night, showers and thunderstorms likely. Highs in the upper 80s. Lows in the lower 70s. Chance of rain 70%. Sunday and Sunday night, partly cloudy. A chance of showers and thunderstorms. Highs in the lower 90s. Lows in the mid-70s. Chance of rain 50%. Monday and Monday night, partly cloudy. A chance of showers and thunderstorms. Highs in the lower 90s.
Lows in the upper 70s. Chance of rain 30%. Heat index values up to 105. Tuesday, sunny. A chance of showers and thunderstorms in the afternoon. Highs in the mid-90s. Chance of rain 30%. Heat index values up to 110. The coastal waters forecast for the following. Coastal waters from Okaloosa Walton County line to Mexico Beach out to 20 nautical miles, and coastal waters from Mexico Beach to Apalachicola out to 20 nautical miles. Rest of tonight, southwest winds 10 to 15 knots. Seas 2 to 3 feet. Wave detail, southwest 3 feet at 5 seconds. Protected waters a moderate chop. Showers likely this evening. A chance of thunderstorms. A chance of showers. Wednesday, southwest winds around 15 knots with gusts up to 20 knots. Seas 2 to 4 feet. Wave detail, southwest 3 feet at 5 seconds. Protected waters a moderate chop. A chance of showers and thunderstorms, mainly in the morning. Wednesday night, south winds 10 to 15 knots, increasing to 15 to 20 knots after midnight. Seas 3 to 5 feet, occasionally to 6 feet. Wave detail, southwest 3 feet at 6 seconds. Protected waters choppy. Thursday, south winds 15 to 20 knots with gusts up to 25 knots. Seas 3 to 5 feet, occasionally to 6 feet. Wave detail, south 5 feet at 6 seconds. Protected waters choppy. A chance of showers and thunderstorms. Thursday night, southwest winds 15 to 20 knots with gusts up to 25 knots. Seas 4 to 6 feet, occasionally to 8 feet. Wave detail, south 5 feet at 7 seconds. Protected waters choppy. A chance of showers. A chance of thunderstorms, mainly in the evening. Friday, southwest winds 15 to 20 knots with gusts up to 25 knots. Seas 4 to 6 feet, occasionally to 8 feet. Wave detail, southwest 5 feet at 7 seconds. Protected waters choppy. A chance of showers and thunderstorms. Friday night, southwest winds 15 to 20 knots, becoming west 10 to 15 knots after midnight. Seas 3 to 5 feet, occasionally to 6 feet. Protected waters choppy. A chance of showers and thunderstorms. Saturday, west winds 5 to 10 knots. Seas 2 to 4 feet. Protected waters a light chop. Showers likely with a chance of thunderstorms. Saturday night, west winds 5 to 10 knots. Seas 2 to 3 feet. Protected waters a light chop. A chance of showers and thunderstorms, mainly in the evening. Sunday, west winds 5 to 10 knots. Seas around 2 feet. Protected waters a light chop. A slight chance of showers and thunderstorms. Sunday night, southwest winds 5 to 10 knots. Seas around 2 feet. Protected waters a light chop. Winds and waves higher and near thunderstorms. The coastal waters forecast for the following St. Andrews Bay waterways. Rest of tonight, southwest winds 5 to 10 knots. Protected waters a light chop. A chance of thunderstorms. Showers. Wednesday, southwest winds 10 to 15 knots. Protected waters a moderate chop. A chance of thunderstorms. Showers, mainly in the morning. Wednesday night, south winds 10 to 15 knots. Protected waters a moderate chop. A slight chance of thunderstorms. A slight chance of showers in the evening, then a chance of showers after midnight. Thursday, south winds 10 to 15 knots, increasing to 15 to 20 knots in the afternoon. Protected waters choppy. Showers. A chance of thunderstorms in the morning, then thunderstorms likely in the afternoon. Thursday night, south winds 10 to 15 knots with gusts up to 20 knots. Protected waters a moderate chop. A chance of thunderstorms. Showers. Friday, southwest winds 10 to 15 knots with gusts up to 20 knots. Protected waters a moderate chop. Showers. A chance of thunderstorms in the morning, then thunderstorms likely in the afternoon. Friday night, southwest winds 10 to 15 knots with gusts up to 20 knots, becoming west 5 to 10 knots after midnight. Protected waters a moderate chop. Showers likely. Thunderstorms likely, mainly in the evening. Saturday, west winds 5 to 10 knots. Protected waters a light chop. Showers and thunderstorms likely.
Saturday night, west winds 5 to 10 knots, diminishing to

around 5 knots after midnight. Protected waters, a light chop. A chance of showers and thunderstorms, mainly in the evening. Sunday, west winds around 5 knots, becoming southwest in the afternoon. Protected waters, a light chop. A chance of showers and thunderstorms. Sunday night, southwest winds 5 to 10 knots. Protected waters, a light chop. A chance of showers and thunderstorms in the evening. Winds and waves higher in and near thunderstorms. The tropical weather outlook. For the North Atlantic, Caribbean Sea, and the Gulf of America, active systems, the National Hurricane Center is issuing advisories on potential tropical cyclone 1, located over South Texas. Formation chance through 48 hours, high, 70%. Formation chance through 7 days, high, 70%. At 10 p.m. Central Daylight Time, the disturbance was centered near latitude 27.6 north, longitude 97.1 west. The system is moving toward the northeast near 6 miles per hour, and this general motion with an increase in forward speed is expected over the next couple of days. On the forecast track, the disturbance should move farther offshore of the Texas coast overnight, and move roughly parallel to the upper Texas coast on Wednesday. The system is expected to move back inland over extreme eastern Texas or southwestern Louisiana Wednesday night. Maximum sustained winds are near 30 miles per hour with higher gusts. The disturbance is forecast to gradually strengthen and could become a tropical storm early on Wednesday. Weakening is anticipated on Thursday after the system moves back over land. Formation chance through 48 hours, high, 70%. Formation chance through 7 days, high, 70%. The estimated minimum central pressure is 1,004 millibars, 29.65 inches. Tide information for Wednesday, June 17, 2026. St. Mark's River entrance. High 5:21 a.m., low 10:03 a.m., high 3:56 p.m., low 11:28 p.m. Apalachicola. Low 12:59 a.m., high 9:11 a.m., low 12:18 p.m., high 4:56 p.m. St. Andrew's Bay at Panama City. High 12:11 p.m., low 11:07 p.m. Note that the times of high and low tide are 3 minutes earlier at Shell Point than at the St. Mark's River entrance. The average water temperature at Apalachicola was 84.2 degrees. Sunrise and sunset in Tallahassee. June 17, 2026, sunrise 6:35 a.m. Eastern Daylight Time, sunset 8:42 p.m. Eastern Daylight Time. 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This broadcast originates from your National Weather Service office in Tallahassee, Florida. The latest weather and forecast information can also be accessed by calling our automated forecast line at 850-942-8851. The current time is 12:49 a.m. Eastern Daylight Time. These are the midnight Eastern Daylight Time conditions. At the Tallahassee Airport, it was mostly cloudy. The temperature was 73 degrees. The wind was southeast at 5 miles an hour. At Florida State University, the temperature was 73 degrees. The wind was south at 6 miles an hour. At Apalachicola, it was cloudy. The temperature was 76 degrees. The wind was south at 7 miles an hour. At Panama City Northwest, light rain was falling. The temperature was 77 degrees. The wind was south at 5 miles an hour. At Dothan, it was cloudy. The temperature was 73 degrees. The wind was south at 9 miles an hour. At Albany, it was cloudy. The temperature was 73 degrees. The wind was south at 8 miles an hour. At Valdosta, light rain was falling. The temperature was 73 degrees. The wind was south at 6 miles an hour. Over the marine area, at the buoy south of Apalachicola, winds were southwest at 10 knots. At the buoy south of Panama City, winds were southwest at 12 knots. At the buoy south of Pensacola, winds were south at 8 knots. The forecast for the local area. Tonight, showers with thunderstorms likely this evening, then showers likely with a slight chance of thunderstorms after midnight. Lows in the lower 70s. Southwest winds 5 to 10 miles per hour. Chance of rain 80%. Wednesday, a chance of thunderstorms. Showers likely, mainly in the morning. Humid with highs in the mid-80s.
Southwest winds 5 to 10 miles per hour with gusts up to 20 miles per hour. Chance of rain 70%. Wednesday night, mostly cloudy. Humid with lows in the upper 70s. South winds 5 to 10 miles per hour. Thursday, mostly cloudy with a chance of showers with a slight chance of thunderstorms in the morning, then partly sunny with showers and thunderstorms likely in the afternoon. Humid with highs in the upper 80s. South winds 10 to 15 miles per hour with gusts up to 25 miles per hour. Chance of rain 70%. Thursday night, a chance of thunderstorms. Showers likely, mainly in the evening. Humid with lows in the mid-70s. South winds 10 to 15 miles per hour with gusts up to 25 miles per hour. Chance of rain 70%. Juneteenth and Friday night, showers and thunderstorms. Highs in the upper 80s. Lows in the mid-70s. Chance of rain 90%. Saturday and Saturday night, showers and thunderstorms likely. Highs in the upper 80s. Lows in the lower 70s. Chance of rain 70%. Sunday and Sunday night, partly cloudy. A chance of showers and thunderstorms. Highs in the lower 90s. Lows in the mid-70s. Chance of rain 50%. Monday and Monday night, partly cloudy. A chance of showers and thunderstorms. Highs in the lower 90s. Lows in the upper 70s. Chance of rain 30%. Heat index values up to 105. Tuesday, sunny. A chance of showers and thunderstorms in the afternoon. Highs in the mid-90s. Chance of rain 30%. Heat index values up to 110. The coastal waters forecast for the following. Coastal waters from Okaloosa, Walton County line to Mexico Beach out to 20 nautical miles, and coastal waters from Mexico Beach to Apalachicola out to 20 nautical miles. Rest of tonight, southwest winds 10 to 15 knots. Seas 2 to 3 feet. Wave detail, southwest 3 feet at 5 seconds. Protected waters a moderate chop. Showers likely this evening. A chance of thunderstorms. A chance of showers. Wednesday, southwest winds around 50 knots with gusts up to 20 knots. Seas 2 to 4 feet. Wave detail, southwest 3 feet at 5 seconds. Protected waters a moderate chop. A chance of showers and thunderstorms, mainly in the morning. Wednesday night, south winds 10 to 15 knots, increasing to 15 to 20 knots after midnight. Seas 3 to 5 feet, occasionally to 6 feet. Wave detail, southwest 3 feet at 6 seconds. Protected waters choppy. Thursday, south winds 15 to 20 knots with gusts up to 25 knots. Seas 3 to 5 feet, occasionally to 6 feet. Wave detail, south 5 feet at 6 seconds. Protected waters choppy. A chance of showers and thunderstorms. Thursday night, southwest winds 15 to 20 knots with gusts up to 25 knots. Seas 4 to 6 feet, occasionally to 8 feet. Wave detail, south 5 feet at 7 seconds. Protected waters choppy. A chance of showers. A chance of thunderstorms, mainly in the evening. Friday, southwest winds 15 to 20 knots with gusts up to 25 knots. Seas 4 to 6 feet, occasionally to 8 feet. Wave detail, southwest 5 feet at 7 seconds. Protected waters choppy. A chance of showers and thunderstorms. Friday night, southwest winds 15 to 20 knots, becoming west 10 to 15 knots after midnight. Seas 3 to 5 feet, occasionally to 6 feet. Protected waters choppy. A chance of showers and thunderstorms. Saturday, west winds 5 to 10 knots. Seas 2 to 4 feet. Protected waters a light chop. Showers likely with a chance of thunderstorms. Saturday night, west winds 5 to 10 knots. Seas 2 to 3 feet. Protected waters a light chop. A chance of showers and thunderstorms, mainly in the evening. Sunday, west winds 5 to 10 knots. Seas around 2 feet. Protected waters a light chop. A slight chance of showers and thunderstorms. Sunday night, southwest winds 5 to 10 knots. Seas around 2 feet. Protected waters a light chop. Winds and waves higher in and near thunderstorms. The coastal waters forecast for the following. St. Andrews Bay waterways. Rest of tonight, southwest winds 5 to 10 knots. Protected waters a light chop.
a chance of thunderstorms, showers. Wednesday, southwest winds 10 to 15 knots. Protected waters, a moderate chop. A chance of thunderstorms, showers, mainly in the morning. Wednesday night, south winds 10 to 15 knots. Protected waters, a moderate chop. A slight chance of thunderstorms. A slight chance of showers in the evening, then a chance of showers after midnight. Thursday, south winds 10 to 15 knots, increasing to 15 to 20 knots in the afternoon. Protected waters, choppy. Showers. A chance of thunderstorms in the morning, then thunderstorms likely in the afternoon. Thursday night, south winds 10 to 15 knots with gusts up to 20 knots. Protected waters, a moderate chop. A chance of thunderstorms. Showers. Friday, southwest winds 10 to 15 knots with gusts up to 20 knots. Protected waters, a moderate chop. Showers. A chance of thunderstorms in the morning, then thunderstorms likely in the afternoon. Friday night, southwest winds 10 to 15 knots with gusts up to 20 knots, becoming west 5 to 10 knots after midnight. Protected waters, a moderate chop. Showers likely. Thunderstorms likely, mainly in the evening. Saturday, west winds 5 to 10 knots. Protected waters, a light chop. Showers and thunderstorms likely. Saturday night, west winds 5 to 10 knots, diminishing to around 5 knots after midnight. Protected waters, a light chop. A chance of showers and thunderstorms, mainly in the evening. Sunday, west winds around 5 knots, becoming southwest in the afternoon. Protected waters, a light chop. A chance of showers and thunderstorms. Sunday night, southwest winds 5 to 10 knots. Protected waters, a light chop. A chance of showers and thunderstorms in the evening. Winds and waves higher and near thunderstorms. The Tropical Weather Outlook. For the North Atlantic, Caribbean Sea, and the Gulf of America, active systems, the National Hurricane Center is issuing advisories on potential Tropical Cyclone 1, located over South Texas. Formation chance through 48 hours, high, 70%. Formation chance through 7 days, high, 70%. At 10 p.m. Central Daylight Time, the disturbance was centered near latitude 27.6 north, longitude 97.1 west. The system is moving toward the northeast near 6 miles per hour, and this general motion with an increase in forward speed is expected over the next couple of days. On the forecast track, the disturbance should move farther offshore of the Texas coast overnight, and move roughly parallel to the upper Texas coast on Wednesday. The system is expected to move back inland over extreme eastern Texas or southwestern Louisiana Wednesday night. Maximum sustained winds are near 30 miles per hour with higher gusts. The disturbance is forecast to gradually strengthen and could become a tropical storm early on Wednesday. Weakening is anticipated on Thursday after the system moves back over land. Formation chance through 48 hours, high, 70%. Formation chance through 7 days, high, 70%. The estimated minimum central pressure is 1,004 millibars, 29.65 inches. Tide information for Wednesday, June 17, 2026. St. Mark's River entrance. High 5:21 a.m., low 10:03 a.m., high 3:56 p.m., low 11:28 p.m. Apalachicola. Low 12:59 a.m., high 9:11 a.m., low 12:18 p.m., high 4:56 p.m. St. Andrews Bay at Panama City. High 12:11 p.m., low 11:07 p.m. Note that the times of high and low tide are 3 minutes earlier at Shell Point than at the St. Mark's River entrance. The average water temperature at Apalachicola was 84.2 degrees. Sunrise and sunset in Tallahassee. June 17, 2026, sunrise 6:35 a.m. Eastern Daylight Time, sunset 8:42 p.m. Eastern Daylight Time. 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The latest weather and forecast information can also be accessed by calling our automated forecast line at 850-942-8851. The current time is 1 a.m. Eastern Daylight Time. These are the midnight Eastern Daylight Time conditions. At the Tallahassee Airport, it was mostly cloudy. The temperature was 73 degrees. The wind was southeast at 5 miles an hour.
At Florida State University, the temperature was 73 degrees. The wind was south at 6 miles.

miles an hour. At Apalachicola, it was cloudy. The temperature was 76 degrees. The wind was south at 7 miles an hour. At Panama City Northwest, light rain was falling. The temperature was 77 degrees. The wind was south at 5 miles an hour. At Dothan, it was cloudy. The temperature was 73 degrees. The wind was south at 9 miles an hour. At Albany, it was cloudy. The temperature was 73 degrees. The wind was south at 8 miles an hour. At Valdosta, light rain was falling. The temperature was 73 degrees. The wind was south at 6 miles an hour. Over the marine area, at the buoys south of Apalachicola, winds were southwest at 10 knots. At the buoys south of Panama City, winds were southwest at 12 knots. At the buoys south of Pensacola, winds were south at 8 knots. The forecast for the local area. Tonight, showers with thunderstorms likely this evening, then showers likely with a slight chance of thunderstorms after midnight. Lows in the lower 70s. Southwest winds 5 to 10 miles per hour. Chance of rain 80%. Wednesday, a chance of thunderstorms. Showers likely, mainly in the morning. Humid with highs in the mid-80s. Southwest winds 5 to 10 miles per hour with gusts up to 20 miles per hour. Chance of rain 70%. Wednesday night, mostly cloudy. Humid with lows in the upper 70s. South winds 5 to 10 miles per hour. Thursday, mostly cloudy with a chance of showers with a slight chance of thunderstorms in the morning, then partly sunny with showers and thunderstorms likely in the afternoon. Humid with highs in the upper 80s. South winds 10 to 15 miles per hour with gusts up to 25 miles per hour. Chance of rain 70%. Thursday night, a chance of thunderstorms. Showers likely, mainly in the evening. Humid with lows in the mid-70s. South winds 10 to 15 miles per hour with gusts up to 25 miles per hour. Chance of rain 70%. Juneteenth and Friday night, showers and thunderstorms. Highs in the upper 80s. Lows in the mid-70s. Chance of rain 90%. Saturday and Saturday night, showers and thunderstorms likely. Highs in the upper 80s. Lows in the lower 70s. Chance of rain 70%. Sunday and Sunday night, partly cloudy. A chance of showers and thunderstorms. Highs in the lower 90s. Lows in the mid-70s. Chance of rain 50%. Monday and Monday night, partly cloudy. A chance of showers and thunderstorms. Highs in the lower 90s. Lows in the upper 70s. Chance of rain 30%. Heat index values up to 105. Tuesday, sunny. A chance of showers and thunderstorms in the afternoon. Highs in the mid-90s. Chance of rain 30%. Heat index values up to 110. The coastal waters forecast for the following. Coastal waters from Okaloosa Walton County line to Mexico Beach out to 20 nautical miles, and coastal waters from Mexico Beach to Apalachicola out to 20 nautical miles. Rest of tonight, southwest winds 10 to 15 knots. Seas 2 to 3 feet. Wave detail, southwest 3 feet at 5 seconds. Protected waters a moderate chop. Showers likely this evening. A chance of thunderstorms. A chance of showers. Wednesday, southwest winds around 50 knots with gusts up to 20 knots. Seas 2 to 4 feet. Wave detail, southwest 3 feet at 5 seconds. Protected waters a moderate chop. A chance of showers and thunderstorms, mainly in the morning. Wednesday night, south winds 10 to 15 knots, increasing to 15 to 20 knots after midnight. Seas 3 to 5 feet, occasionally to 6 feet. Wave detail, southwest 3 feet at 6 seconds. Protected waters choppy. Thursday, south winds 15 to 20 knots with gusts up to 25 knots. Seas 3 to 5 feet, occasionally to 6 feet. Wave detail, south 5 feet at 6 seconds. Protected waters choppy. A chance of showers and thunderstorms. Thursday night, southwest winds 15 to 20 knots with gusts up to 25 knots. Seas 4 to 6 feet, occasionally to 8 feet. Wave detail, south 5 feet at 7 seconds. Protected waters choppy. A chance of showers. A chance of thunderstorms, mainly in the evening. Friday, southwest winds 15 to 20 knots with gusts up to 25 knots.

seas 4 to 6 feet, occasionally to 8 feet. Wave detail, southwest 5 feet at 7 seconds. Protected waters choppy. A chance of showers and thunderstorms. Friday night, southwest winds 15 to 20 knots, becoming west 10 to 15 knots after midnight. Seas 3 to 5 feet, occasionally to 6 feet. Protected waters choppy. A chance of showers and thunderstorms. Saturday, west winds 5 to 10 knots. Seas 2 to 4 feet. Protected waters a light chop. Showers likely with a chance of thunderstorms. Saturday night, west winds 5 to 10 knots. Seas 2 to 3 feet. Protected waters a light chop. A chance of showers and thunderstorms, mainly in the evening. Sunday, west winds 5 to 10 knots. Seas around 2 feet. Protected waters a light chop. A slight chance of showers and thunderstorms. Sunday night, southwest winds 5 to 10 knots. Seas around 2 feet. Protected waters a light chop. Winds and waves higher in and near thunderstorms. The coastal waters forecast for the following St. Andrews Bay waterways. Rest of tonight, southwest winds 5 to 10 knots. Protected waters a light chop. A chance of thunderstorms. Showers. Wednesday, southwest winds 10 to 15 knots. Protected waters a moderate chop. A chance of thunderstorms. Showers, mainly in the morning. Wednesday night, south winds 10 to 15 knots. Protected waters a moderate chop. A slight chance of thunderstorms. A slight chance of showers in the evening, then a chance of showers after midnight. Thursday, south winds 10 to 15 knots, increasing to 15 to 20 knots in the afternoon. Protected waters choppy. Showers. A chance of thunderstorms in the morning, then thunderstorms likely in the afternoon. Thursday night, south winds 10 to 15 knots with gusts up to 20 knots. Protected waters a moderate chop. A chance of thunderstorms. Showers. Friday, southwest winds 10 to 15 knots with gusts up to 20 knots. Protected waters a moderate chop. Showers. A chance of thunderstorms in the morning, then thunderstorms likely in the afternoon. Friday night, southwest winds 10 to 15 knots with gusts up to 20 knots, becoming west 5 to 10 knots after midnight. Protected waters a moderate chop. Showers likely. Thunderstorms likely, mainly in the evening. Saturday, west winds 5 to 10 knots. Protected waters a light chop. Showers and thunderstorms likely. Saturday night, west winds 5 to 10 knots, diminishing to around 5 knots after midnight. Protected waters a light chop. A chance of showers and thunderstorms, mainly in the evening. Sunday, west winds around 5 knots, becoming southwest in the afternoon. Protected waters a light chop. A chance of showers and thunderstorms. Sunday night, southwest winds 5 to 10 knots. Protected waters a light chop. A chance of showers and thunderstorms in the evening. Winds and waves higher in and near thunderstorms. The Tropical Weather Outlook. For the North Atlantic, Caribbean Sea, and the Gulf of America, active systems, the National Hurricane Center is issuing advisories on potential Tropical Cyclone 1, located over South Texas. Formation chance through 48 hours, high, 70%. Formation chance through 7 days, high, 70%. At 10 p.m. Central Daylight Time, the disturbance was centered near latitude 27.6 north, longitude 97.1 west. The system is moving toward the northeast near 6 miles per hour, and this general motion with an increase in forward speed is expected over the next couple of days. On the forecast track, the disturbance should move farther offshore of the Texas coast overnight, and move roughly parallel to the upper Texas coast on Wednesday. The system is expected to move back inland over extreme eastern Texas or southwestern Louisiana Wednesday night. Maximum sustained winds are near 30 miles per hour with higher gusts. The disturbance is forecast to gradually strengthen and could become a tropical storm early on Wednesday. Weakening is anticipated on Thursday after the system moves back over land. Formation chance through 48 hours, high, 70%. Formation chance through 7 days, high, 70%. The estimated minimum central pressure is 1,004 millibars, 29.65 inches. Tide information for Wednesday, June 17, 2026. St. Mark's River entrance. High 5:21 a.m., low 10:00.

service office in Tallahassee, Florida. The latest weather and forecast information can also be accessed by calling our automated forecast line at 850-942-8851. The current time is 1:12 a.m. Eastern Daylight Time. These are the 1 a.m. Eastern Daylight Time conditions. At the Tallahassee Airport, it was cloudy. The temperature was 73 degrees. The wind was calm. At Florida State University, the temperature was 73 degrees. The wind was south at 3 miles an hour. At Apalachicola, it was mostly cloudy. The temperature was 78 degrees. The wind was southwest at 8 miles an hour. At Panama City Northwest, light rain was falling. The temperature was 77 degrees. The wind was south at 7 miles an hour. At Dothan, it was cloudy. The temperature was 73 degrees. The wind was south at 7 miles an hour. At Albany, it was cloudy. The temperature was 73 degrees. The wind was south at 8 miles an hour. At Valdosta, it was cloudy. The temperature was 73 degrees. The wind was south at 3 miles an hour. Over the marine area, at the buoy south of Apalachicola, winds were south at 12 knots and seas were 3 feet. At the buoy south of Panama City, winds were southwest at 12 knots and seas were 4 feet. At the buoy south of Pensacola, winds were south at 12 knots and seas were 3 feet. The forecast for the local area. Tonight, showers with thunderstorms likely this evening, then showers likely with a slight chance of thunderstorms after midnight. Lows in the lower 70s. Southwest winds 5 to 10 miles per hour. Chance of rain 80%. Wednesday, a chance of thunderstorms. Showers likely, mainly in the morning. Humid with highs in the mid-80s. Southwest winds 5 to 10 miles per hour with gusts up to 20 miles per hour. Chance of rain 70%. Wednesday night, mostly cloudy. Humid with lows in the upper 70s. South winds 5 to 10 miles per hour. Thursday, mostly cloudy with a chance of showers with a slight chance of thunderstorms in the morning, then partly sunny with showers and thunderstorms likely in the afternoon. Humid with highs in the upper 80s. South winds 10 to 15 miles per hour with gusts up to 25 miles per hour. Chance of rain 70%. Thursday night, a chance of thunderstorms. Showers likely, mainly in the evening. Humid with lows in the mid-70s. South winds 10 to 15 miles per hour with gusts up to 25 miles per hour. Chance of rain 70%. Juneteenth and Friday night, showers and thunderstorms. Highs in the upper 80s. Lows in the mid-70s. Chance of rain 90%. Saturday and Saturday night, showers and thunderstorms likely. Highs in the upper 80s. Lows in the lower 70s. Chance of rain 70%. Sunday and Sunday night, partly cloudy. A chance of showers and thunderstorms. Highs in the lower 90s. Lows in the mid-70s. Chance of rain 50%. Monday and Monday night, partly cloudy. A chance of showers and thunderstorms. Highs in the lower 90s. Lows in the upper 70s. Chance of rain 30%. Heat index values up to 105. Tuesday, sunny. A chance of showers and thunderstorms in the afternoon. Highs in the mid-90s. Chance of rain 30%. Heat index values up to 110. The coastal waters forecast for the following. Coastal waters from Okaloosa-Walton County line to Mexico Beach out to 20 nautical miles, and coastal waters from Mexico Beach to Apalachicola out to 20 nautical miles. Rest of tonight. Southwest winds 10 to 15 knots. Seas 2 to 3 feet. Wave detail, southwest 3 feet at 5 seconds. Protected waters a moderate chop. Showers likely this evening. A chance of thunderstorms. A chance of showers. Wednesday, southwest winds around 50 knots with gusts up to 20 knots. Seas 2 to 4 feet. Wave detail, southwest 3 feet at 5 seconds. Protected waters a moderate chop. A chance of showers and thunderstorms, mainly in the morning. Wednesday night, south winds 10 to 15 knots, increasing to 15 to 20 knots after midnight. Seas 3 to 5 feet, occasionally to 6 feet. Wave detail, southwest 3 feet at 6 seconds. Protected waters choppy. Thursday, south winds 15 to 20 knots with gusts up to 25 knots. Seas 3 to 5.

5 feet, occasionally to 6 feet. Wave detail, south 5 feet at 6 seconds. Protected waters choppy. A chance of showers and thunderstorms. Thursday night, southwest winds 15 to 20 knots with gusts up to 25 knots. Seas 4 to 6 feet, occasionally to 8 feet. Wave detail, south 5 feet at 7 seconds. Protected waters choppy. A chance of showers. A chance of thunderstorms, mainly in the evening. Friday, southwest winds 15 to 20 knots with gusts up to 25 knots. Seas 4 to 6 feet, occasionally to 8 feet. Wave detail, southwest 5 feet at 7 seconds. Protected waters choppy. A chance of showers and thunderstorms. Friday night, southwest winds 15 to 20 knots, becoming west 10 to 15 knots after midnight. Seas 3 to 5 feet, occasionally to 6 feet. Protected waters choppy. A chance of showers and thunderstorms. Saturday, west winds 5 to 10 knots. Seas 2 to 4 feet. Protected waters a light chop. Showers likely with a chance of thunderstorms. Saturday night, west winds 5 to 10 knots. Seas 2 to 3 feet. Protected waters a light chop. A chance of showers and thunderstorms, mainly in the evening. Sunday, west winds 5 to 10 knots. Seas around 2 feet. Protected waters a light chop. A slight chance of showers and thunderstorms. Sunday night, southwest winds 5 to 10 knots. Seas around 2 feet. Protected waters a light chop. Winds and waves higher and near thunderstorms. The coastal waters forecast for the following St. Andrews Bay waterways. Rest of tonight, southwest winds 5 to 10 knots. Protected waters a light chop. A chance of thunderstorms. Showers. Wednesday, southwest winds 10 to 15 knots. Protected waters a moderate chop. A chance of thunderstorms. Showers, mainly in the morning. Wednesday night, south winds 10 to 15 knots. Protected waters a moderate chop. A slight chance of thunderstorms. A slight chance of showers in the evening, then a chance of showers after midnight. Thursday, south winds 10 to 15 knots, increasing to 15 to 20 knots in the afternoon. Protected waters choppy. Showers. A chance of thunderstorms in the morning, then thunderstorms likely in the afternoon. Thursday night, south winds 10 to 15 knots with gusts up to 20 knots. Protected waters a moderate chop. A chance of thunderstorms. Showers. Friday, southwest winds 10 to 15 knots with gusts up to 20 knots. Protected waters a moderate chop. Showers. A chance of thunderstorms in the morning, then thunderstorms likely in the afternoon. Friday night, southwest winds 10 to 15 knots with gusts up to 20 knots, becoming west 5 to 10 knots after midnight. Protected waters a moderate chop. Showers likely. Thunderstorms likely, mainly in the evening. Saturday, west winds 5 to 10 knots. Protected waters a light chop. Showers and thunderstorms likely. Saturday night, west winds 5 to 10 knots, diminishing to around 5 knots after midnight. Protected waters a light chop. A chance of showers and thunderstorms, mainly in the evening. Sunday, west winds around 5 knots, becoming southwest in the afternoon. Protected waters a light chop. A chance of showers and thunderstorms. Sunday night, southwest winds 5 to 10 knots. Protected waters a light chop. A chance of showers and thunderstorms in the evening. Winds and waves higher and near thunderstorms. The Tropical Weather Outlook. For the North Atlantic, Caribbean Sea, and the Gulf of America, active systems, the National Hurricane Center is issuing advisories on potential Tropical Cyclone 1, located over South Texas. Formation chance through 48 hours, high, 70%. Formation chance through 7 days, high, 70%. At 10 p.m. Central Daylight Time, the disturbance was centered near latitude 27.6 north, longitude 97.1 west. The system is moving toward the northeast near 6 miles per hour, and this general motion with an increase in forward speed is expected over the next couple of days. On the forecast track, the disturbance should move farther offshore of the Texas coast overnight, and move roughly parallel to the upper Texas coast on Wednesday. The system is expected to move back inland over extreme eastern Texas or southwestern Louisiana Wednesday night. Maximum sustained winds are near 30 miles per hour.

hour with higher gusts. The disturbance is forecast to gradually strengthen and could become a tropical storm early on Wednesday. Weakening is anticipated on Thursday after the system moves back over land. Formation chance through 48 hours, high, 70%. Formation chance through 7 days, high, 70%. The estimated minimum central pressure is 1,004 millibars, 29.65 inches. Tide information for Wednesday, June 17, 2026. St. Mark's River entrance. High 5:21 a.m., low 10:03 a.m., high 3:56 p.m., low 11:28 p.m. Apalachicola. Low 12:59 a.m., high 9:11 a.m., low 12:18 p.m., high 4:56 p.m. St. Andrew's Bay at Panama City. High 12:11 p.m., low 11:07 p.m. Note that the times of high and low tide are 3 minutes earlier at Shell Point than at the St. Mark's River entrance. The average water temperature at Apalachicola was 84.2 degrees. Sunrise and sunset in Tallahassee. June 17, 2026, sunrise 6:35 a.m. Eastern Daylight Time, sunset 8:42 p.m. Eastern Daylight Time. 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The latest weather and forecast information can also be accessed by calling our automated forecast line at 850-942-8851. The current time is 1:23 a.m. Eastern Daylight Time. These are the 1 a.m. Eastern Daylight Time conditions. At the Tallahassee Airport, it was cloudy. The temperature was 73 degrees. The wind was calm. At Florida State University, the temperature was 73 degrees. The wind was south at 3 miles an hour. At Apalachicola, it was mostly cloudy. The temperature was 78 degrees. The wind was southwest at 8 miles an hour. At Panama City Northwest, light rain was falling. The temperature was 77 degrees. The wind was south at 7 miles an hour. At Dothan, it was cloudy. The temperature was 73 degrees. The wind was south at 7 miles an hour. At Albany, it was cloudy. The temperature was 73 degrees. The wind was south at 8 miles an hour. At Valdosta, it was cloudy. The temperature was 73 degrees. The wind was south at 3 miles an hour. Over the marine area, at the buoy south of Apalachicola, winds were south at 12 knots and seas were 3 feet. At the buoy south of Panama City, winds were southwest at 12 knots and seas were 4 feet. At the buoy south of Pensacola, winds were south at 12 knots and seas were 3 feet. The forecast for the local area. Tonight, showers with thunderstorms likely this evening, then showers likely with a slight chance of thunderstorms after midnight. Lows in the lower 70s. Southwest winds 5 to 10 miles per hour. Chance of rain 80%. Wednesday, a chance of thunderstorms. Showers likely, mainly in the morning. Humid with highs in the mid-80s. Southwest winds 5 to 10 miles per hour with gusts up to 20 miles per hour. Chance of rain 70%. Wednesday night, mostly cloudy. Humid with lows in the upper 70s. South winds 5 to 10 miles per hour. Thursday, mostly cloudy with a chance of showers with a slight chance of thunderstorms in the morning, then partly sunny with showers and thunderstorms likely in the afternoon. Humid with highs in the upper 80s. South winds 10 to 15 miles per hour with gusts up to 25 miles per hour. Chance of rain 70%. Thursday night, a chance of thunderstorms. Showers likely, mainly in the evening. Humid with lows in the mid-70s. South winds 10 to 15 miles per hour with gusts up to 25 miles per hour. Chance of rain 70%. Juneteenth and Friday night, showers and thunderstorms. Highs in the upper 80s. Lows in the mid-70s. Chance of rain 90%. Saturday and Saturday night, showers and thunderstorms likely. Highs in the upper 80s. Lows in the lower 70s. Chance of rain 70%. Sunday and Sunday night, partly cloudy. A chance of showers and thunderstorms. Highs in the lower 90s. Lows in the mid-70s. Chance of rain 50%. Monday and Monday night, partly cloudy. A chance of showers and thunderstorms. Highs in the lower 90s.
lows in the upper 70s.

chance of rain 30%. Heat index values up to 105. Tuesday, sunny. A chance of showers and thunderstorms in the afternoon. Highs in the mid-90s. Chance of rain 30%. Heat index values up to 110. The coastal waters forecast for the following. Coastal waters from Okaloosa, Walton County line to Mexico Beach out to 20 nautical miles, and coastal waters from Mexico Beach to Apalachicola out to 20 nautical miles. Rest of tonight, southwest winds 10 to 15 knots. Seas 2 to 3 feet. Wave detail, southwest 3 feet at 5 seconds. Protected waters a moderate chop. Showers likely this evening. A chance of thunderstorms. A chance of showers. Wednesday, southwest winds around 50 knots with gusts up to 20 knots. Seas 2 to 4 feet. Wave detail, southwest 3 feet at 5 seconds. Protected waters a moderate chop. A chance of showers and thunderstorms, mainly in the morning. Wednesday night, south winds 10 to 15 knots, increasing to 15 to 20 knots after midnight. Seas 3 to 5 feet, occasionally to 6 feet. Wave detail, southwest 3 feet at 6 seconds. Protected waters choppy. Thursday, south winds 15 to 20 knots with gusts up to 25 knots. Seas 3 to 5 feet, occasionally to 6 feet. Wave detail, south 5 feet at 6 seconds. Protected waters choppy. A chance of showers and thunderstorms. Thursday night, southwest winds 15 to 20 knots with gusts up to 25 knots. Seas 4 to 6 feet, occasionally to 8 feet. Wave detail, south 5 feet at 7 seconds. Protected waters choppy. A chance of showers. A chance of thunderstorms, mainly in the evening. Friday, southwest winds 15 to 20 knots with gusts up to 25 knots. Seas 4 to 6 feet, occasionally to 8 feet. Wave detail, southwest 5 feet at 7 seconds. Protected waters choppy. A chance of showers and thunderstorms. Friday night, southwest winds 15 to 20 knots, becoming west 10 to 15 knots after midnight.

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Protected waters, a light shop. Showers likely with a chance of thunderstorms. Saturday night, west winds 5 to 10 knots. Seas 2 to 3 feet. Protected waters, a light shop. A chance of showers and thunderstorms, mainly in the evening. Sunday, west winds 5 to 10 knots. Seas around 2 feet. Protected waters, a light shop. A slight chance of showers and thunderstorms. Sunday night, southwest winds 5 to 10 knots. Seas around 2 feet. Protected waters, a light shop. Winds and waves higher and near thunderstorms. The coastal waters forecast for the following St. Andrews Bay waterways. Rest of tonight, southwest winds 5 to 10 knots. Protected waters, a light shop. A chance of thunderstorms. Showers. Wednesday, southwest winds 10 to 15 knots. Protected waters, a moderate chop. A chance of thunderstorms. Showers, mainly in the morning. Wednesday night, south winds 10 to 15 knots. Protected waters, a moderate chop. A slight chance of thunderstorms. A slight chance of showers in the evening, then a chance of showers after midnight. Thursday, south winds 10 to 15 knots, increasing to 15 to 20 knots in the afternoon. Protected waters, choppy. Showers. A chance of thunderstorms in the morning, then thunderstorms likely in the afternoon. Thursday night, south winds 10 to 15 knots with gusts up to 20 knots. Protected waters, a moderate chop. A chance of thunderstorms. Showers. Friday, southwest winds 10 to 15 knots with gusts up to 20 knots. Protected waters, a moderate chop. Showers. A chance of thunderstorms in the morning, then thunderstorms likely in the afternoon. Friday night, southwest winds 10 to 15 knots with gusts up to 20 knots, becoming west 5 to 10 knots after midnight. Protected waters, a moderate chop. Showers likely. Thunderstorms likely, mainly in the evening. Saturday, west winds 5 to 10 knots. Protected waters, a light chop. Showers and thunderstorms likely. Saturday night, west winds 5 to 10 knots, diminishing to around 5 knots after midnight.

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A chance of showers and thunderstorms, mainly in the evening. Sunday, west winds around 5 knots, becoming southwest in the afternoon. Protected waters, a light shop. A chance of showers and thunderstorms. Sunday night, southwest winds 5 to 10 knots. Protected waters, a light shop. A chance of showers and thunderstorms in the evening. Winds and waves higher and near thunderstorms. The Tropical Weather Outlook. For the North Atlantic, Caribbean Sea, and the Gulf of America, active systems, the National Hurricane Center is issuing advisories on potential Tropical Cyclone 1, located over South Texas. Formation chance through 48 hours, high, 70%. Formation chance through 7 days, high, 70%. At 10 p.m. Central Daylight Time, the disturbance was centered near latitude 27.6 north, longitude 97.1 west. The system is moving toward the northeast near 6 miles per hour. It was centered near latitude 27.6 north, longitude 97.1 west. The system is moving toward the northeast near 6 miles per hour, and this general motion with an increase in forward speed is expected over the next couple of days. On the forecast track, the disturbance should move farther offshore of the Texas coast overnight and move roughly parallel to the upper Texas coast on Wednesday. The system is expected to move back inland over extreme eastern Texas or southwestern Louisiana Wednesday night. Maximum sustained winds are near 30 miles per hour with higher gusts. The disturbance is forecast to gradually strengthen and could become a tropical storm early on Wednesday. Weakening is anticipated on Thursday after the system moves back over land. Formation chance through 48 hours, high, 70%. Formation chance through 7 days, high, 70%. The estimated minimum central pressure is 1,004 millibars, 29.65 inches. Tide information for Wednesday, June 17, 2026. St. Mark's River entrance. High 5:21 a.m., low 10:03 a.m., high 3:56 p.m., low 11:28 p.m. Apalachicola. Low 12:59 a.m., high 9:11 a.m., low 12:18 p.m., high 4:56 p.m. St. Andrews Bay at Panama City. High 12:11 p.m., low 11:07 p.m. Note that the times of high and low tide are 3 minutes earlier at Shell Point than at the St. Mark's River entrance. The average water temperature at Apalachicola was 84.2 degrees. Sunrise and sunset in Tallahassee. June 17, 2026, sunrise 6:35 a.m. Eastern Daylight Time, sunset 8:42 p.m. Eastern Daylight Time. 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The latest weather and forecast information can also be accessed by calling our automated forecast line at 850-942-8851. The current time is 1:35 a.m. Eastern Daylight Time. These are the 1 a.m. Eastern Daylight Time conditions. At the Tallahassee Airport, it was cloudy. The temperature was 73 degrees. The wind was calm. At Florida State University, the temperature was 73 degrees. The wind was south at 3 miles an hour. At Apalachicola, it was mostly cloudy. The temperature was 78 degrees. The wind was southwest at 8 miles an hour. At Panama City Northwest, light rain was falling. The temperature was 77 degrees. The wind was south at 7 miles an hour. At Dothan, it was cloudy. The temperature was 73 degrees. The wind was south at 7 miles an hour. At Albany, it was cloudy. The temperature was 73 degrees. The wind was south at 8 miles an hour. At Valdosta, it was cloudy. The temperature was 73 degrees. The wind was south at 3 miles an hour. Over the marine area, at the buoy south of Apalachicola, winds were south at 12 knots and seas were 3 feet. At the buoy south of Panama City, winds were southwest at 12 knots and seas were 4 feet. At the buoy south of Pensacola, winds were south at 12 knots and seas were 3 feet. The forecast for the local area. Today, a chance of thunderstorms. Showers likely, mainly this morning. Highs in the mid-80s. Southwest winds 5 to 10 miles per hour with gusts up to 20 miles per hour. Chance of rain 70%. Tonight, mostly cloudy. Humid with lows in the upper 70s.

South winds 5 to 10 miles per hour. Thursday, mostly cloudy with a chance of showers with a slight chance of thunderstorms in the morning, then partly sunny with showers and thunderstorms likely in the afternoon. Humid with highs in the upper 80s. South winds 10 to 15 miles per hour with gusts up to 25 miles per hour. Chance of rain 70%. Thursday night, a chance of thunderstorms. Showers likely, mainly in the evening. Humid with lows in the mid-70s. South winds 10 to 15 miles per hour with gusts up to 25 miles per hour. Chance of rain 70%. Juneteenth, showers. A slight chance of thunderstorms in the morning, then thunderstorms in the afternoon. Humid with highs in the upper 80s. Southwest winds 10 to 15 miles per hour with gusts up to 25 miles per hour. Chance of rain 90%. Friday night, mostly cloudy. Showers and thunderstorms, mainly in the evening. Lows in the mid-70s. Chance of rain 90%. Saturday and Saturday night, showers and thunderstorms likely. Highs in the upper 80s. Lows in the lower 70s. Chance of rain 70%. Sunday and Sunday night, partly cloudy. A chance of showers and thunderstorms. Highs in the lower 90s. Lows in the mid-70s. Chance of rain 50%. Monday and Monday night, partly cloudy. A chance of showers and thunderstorms. Highs in the lower 90s. Lows in the upper 70s. Chance of rain 30%. Heat index values up to 105. Tuesday, sunny. A chance of showers and thunderstorms in the afternoon. Highs in the mid-90s. Chance of rain 30%. Heat index values up to 110. The coastal waters forecast for the following: coastal waters from Okaloosa Walton County line to Mexico Beach out to 20 nautical miles, and coastal waters from Mexico Beach to Apalachicola out to 20 nautical miles. Rest of tonight, southwest winds 10 to 15 knots. Seas 2 to 3 feet. Wave detail, southwest 3 feet at 5 seconds. Protected waters a moderate chop. Showers likely this evening. A chance of thunderstorms. A chance of showers. Wednesday, southwest winds around 15 knots with gusts up to 20 knots. Seas 2 to 4 feet. Wave detail, southwest 3 feet at 5 seconds. Protected waters a moderate chop. A chance of showers and thunderstorms, mainly in the morning. Wednesday night, south winds 10 to 15 knots, increasing to 15 to 20 knots after midnight. Seas 3 to 5 feet, occasionally to 6 feet. Wave detail, southwest 3 feet at 6 seconds. Protected waters choppy. Thursday, south winds 15 to 20 knots with gusts up to 25 knots. Seas 3 to 5 feet, occasionally to 6 feet. Wave detail, south 5 feet at 6 seconds. Protected waters choppy. A chance of showers and thunderstorms. Thursday night, southwest winds 15 to 20 knots with gusts up to 25 knots. Seas 4 to 6 feet, occasionally to 8 feet. Wave detail, south 5 feet at 7 seconds. Protected waters choppy. A chance of showers. A chance of thunderstorms, mainly in the evening. Friday, southwest winds 15 to 20 knots with gusts up to 25 knots. Seas 4 to 6 feet, occasionally to 8 feet. Wave detail, southwest 5 feet at 7 seconds. Protected waters choppy. A chance of showers and thunderstorms. Friday night, southwest winds 15 to 20 knots, becoming west 10 to 15 knots after midnight. Seas 3 to 5 feet, occasionally to 6 feet. Protected waters choppy. A chance of showers and thunderstorms. Saturday, west winds 5 to 10 knots. Seas 2 to 4 feet. Protected waters a light chop. Showers likely with a chance of thunderstorms. Saturday night, west winds 5 to 10 knots. Seas 2 to 3 feet. Protected waters a light chop. A chance of showers and thunderstorms, mainly in the evening. Sunday, west winds 5 to 10 knots. Seas around 2 feet. Protected waters a light chop. A slight chance of showers and thunderstorms. Sunday night, southwest winds 5 to 10 knots. Seas around 2 feet. Protected waters a light chop. Winds and waves higher in and near thunderstorms. The coastal waters forecast for the following: St. Andrews Bay waterways. Rest of tonight,

northwest winds 5 to 10 knots. Protected waters, a light chop. A chance of thunderstorms. Showers. Wednesday, southwest winds 10 to 15 knots. Protected waters, a moderate chop. A chance of thunderstorms. Showers, mainly in the morning. Wednesday night, south winds 10 to 15 knots. Protected waters, a moderate chop. A slight chance of thunderstorms. A slight chance of showers in the evening, then a chance of showers after midnight. Thursday, south winds 10 to 15 knots, increasing to 15 to 20 knots in the afternoon. Protected waters choppy. Showers. A chance of thunderstorms in the morning, then thunderstorms likely in the afternoon. Thursday night, south winds 10 to 15 knots with gusts up to 20 knots. Protected waters a moderate chop. A chance of thunderstorms. Showers. Friday, southwest winds 10 to 15 knots with gusts up to 20 knots. Protected waters a moderate chop. Showers. A chance of thunderstorms in the morning, then thunderstorms likely in the afternoon. Friday night, southwest winds 10 to 15 knots with gusts up to 20 knots, becoming west 5 to 10 knots after midnight. Protected waters a moderate chop. Showers likely. Thunderstorms likely, mainly in the evening. Saturday, west winds 5 to 10 knots. Protected waters a light chop. Showers and thunderstorms likely. Saturday night, west winds 5 to 10 knots, diminishing to around 5 knots after midnight. Protected waters a light chop. A chance of showers and thunderstorms, mainly in the evening. Sunday, west winds around 5 knots, becoming southwest in the afternoon. Protected waters a light chop. A chance of showers and thunderstorms. Sunday night, southwest winds 5 to 10 knots. Protected waters a light chop. A chance of showers and thunderstorms in the evening. Winds and waves higher and near thunderstorms. At 10 p.m. Central Daylight Time, the disturbance was centered near latitude 27.6 north, longitude 97.1 west. The system is moving toward the northeast near 6 miles per hour, and this general motion with an increase in forward speed is expected over the next couple of days. On the forecast track, the disturbance should move farther offshore of the Texas coast overnight and move roughly parallel to the upper Texas coast on Wednesday. The system is expected to move back inland over extreme eastern Texas or southwestern Louisiana Wednesday night. Maximum sustained winds are near 30 miles per hour with higher gusts. The disturbance is forecast to gradually strengthen and could become a tropical storm early on Wednesday. Weakening is anticipated on Thursday after the system moves back over land. Formation chance through 48 hours, high, 70%. Formation chance through 7 days, high, 70%. The estimated minimum central pressure is 1,004 millibars, 29.65 inches. Tide information for Wednesday, June 17, 2026. St. Mark's River entrance. High 5:21 a.m., low 10:03 a.m., high 3:56 p.m., low 11:28 p.m. Apalachicola. Low 12:59 a.m., high 9:11 a.m., low 12:18 p.m., high 4:56 p.m. St. Andrews Bay at Panama City. High 12:11 p.m., low 11:07 p.m. Note that the times of high and low tide are 3 minutes earlier at Shell Point than at the St. Mark's River entrance. The average water temperature at Apalachicola was 84.2 degrees. Sunrise and sunset in Tallahassee. June 17, 2026, sunrise 6:35 a.m. Eastern Daylight Time, sunset 8:42 p.m. Eastern Daylight Time. 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This broadcast originates from your National Weather Service office in Tallahassee, Florida. The latest weather and forecast information can also be accessed by calling our automated forecast line at 850-942-8851. The current time is 1:46 a.m. Eastern Daylight Time. These are the 1 a.m. Eastern Daylight Time conditions. At the Tallahassee Airport, it was cloudy. The temperature was 73 degrees. The wind was calm. At Florida State University, the temperature was 73 degrees. The wind was south at 3 miles an hour. At Apalachicola, it was mostly cloudy. The temperature was 78 degrees. The wind was southwest at 8 miles an hour. At Panama City Northwest, light rain was falling.
The temperature was 77 degrees. The wind was south at 7 miles an hour. At Dothan, it was cloudy. The temperature was 73 degrees. The wind was south at 7 miles an hour. At Albany, it was cloudy. The temperature was 73 degrees. The wind was south at 8 miles an hour. At Valdosta, it was cloudy. The temperature was 73 degrees. The wind was south at 3 miles an hour. Over the marine area, at the buoy south of Apalachicola, winds were south at 12 knots and seas were 3 feet. At the buoy south of Panama City, winds were southwest at 12 knots and seas were 4 feet. At the buoy south of Pensacola, winds were south at 12 knots and seas were 3 feet. The forecast for the local area. Today, a chance of thunderstorms. Showers likely, mainly this morning. Highs in the mid-80s. Southwest winds 5 to 10 miles per hour with gusts up to 20 miles per hour. Chance of rain 70%. Tonight, mostly cloudy. Humid with lows in the upper 70s. South winds 5 to 10 miles per hour. Thursday, mostly cloudy with a chance of showers with a slight chance of thunderstorms in the morning, then partly sunny with showers and thunderstorms likely in the afternoon. Humid with highs in the upper 80s. South winds 10 to 15 miles per hour with gusts up to 25 miles per hour. Chance of rain 70%. Thursday night, a chance of thunderstorms. Showers likely, mainly in the evening. Humid with lows in the mid-70s. South winds 10 to 15 miles per hour with gusts up to 25 miles per hour. Chance of rain 70%. Juneteenth, showers. A slight chance of thunderstorms in the morning, then thunderstorms in the afternoon. Humid with highs in the upper 80s. Southwest winds 10 to 15 miles per hour with gusts up to 25 miles per hour. Chance of rain 90%. Friday night, mostly cloudy. Showers and thunderstorms, mainly in the evening. Lows in the mid-70s. Chance of rain 90%. Saturday and Saturday night, showers and thunderstorms likely. Highs in the upper 80s. Lows in the lower 70s. Chance of rain 70%. Sunday and Sunday night, partly cloudy. A chance of showers and thunderstorms. Highs in the lower 90s. Lows in the mid-70s. Chance of rain 50%. Monday and Monday night, partly cloudy. A chance of showers and thunderstorms. Highs in the lower 90s. Lows in the upper 70s. Chance of rain 30%. Heat index values up to 105. Tuesday, sunny. A chance of showers and thunderstorms in the afternoon. Highs in the mid-90s. Chance of rain 30%. Heat index values up to 110. The coastal waters forecast for the following. Coastal waters from Okaloosa Walton County line to Mexico Beach out to 20 nautical miles, and coastal waters from Mexico Beach to Apalachicola out to 20 nautical miles. Rest of tonight, southwest winds 10 to 15 knots. Seas 2 to 3 feet. Wave detail, southwest 3 feet at 5 seconds. Protected waters a moderate chop. Showers likely this evening. A chance of thunderstorms. A chance of showers. Wednesday, southwest winds around 50 knots with gusts up to 20 knots. Seas 2 to 4 feet. Wave detail, southwest 3 feet at 5 seconds. Protected waters a moderate chop. A chance of showers and thunderstorms, mainly in the morning. Wednesday night, south winds 10 to 15 knots, increasing to 15 to 20 knots after midnight. Seas 3 to 5 feet, occasionally to 6 feet. Wave detail, southwest 3 feet at 6 seconds. Protected waters choppy. Thursday, south winds 15 to 20 knots with gusts up to 25 knots. Seas 3 to 5 feet, occasionally to 6 feet. Wave detail, south 5 feet at 6 seconds. Protected waters choppy. A chance of showers and thunderstorms. Thursday night, southwest winds 15 to 20 knots with gusts up to 25 knots. Seas 4 to 6 feet, occasionally to 8 feet. Wave detail, south 5 feet at 7 seconds. Protected waters choppy. A chance of showers. A chance of thunderstorms, mainly in the evening. Friday, southwest winds 15 to 20 knots with gusts up to 25 knots. Seas 4 to 6 feet, occasionally to 8 feet. Wave detail, southwest 5 feet at 7 seconds. Protected waters choppy.
a chance

showers and thunderstorms. Friday night, southwest winds 15 to 20 knots, becoming west 10 to 15 knots after midnight. Seas 3 to 5 feet, occasionally to 6 feet. Protected waters choppy. A chance of showers and thunderstorms. Saturday, west winds 5 to 10 knots. Seas 2 to 4 feet. Protected waters a light chop. Showers likely with a chance of thunderstorms. Saturday night, west winds 5 to 10 knots. Seas 2 to 3 feet. Protected waters a light chop. A chance of showers and thunderstorms, mainly in the evening. Sunday, west winds 5 to 10 knots. Seas around 2 feet. Protected waters a light chop. A slight chance of showers and thunderstorms. Sunday night, southwest winds 5 to 10 knots. Seas around 2 feet. Protected waters a light chop. Winds and waves higher and near thunderstorms. The coastal waters forecast for the following St. Andrews Bay waterways. Rest of tonight, southwest winds 5 to 10 knots. Protected waters a light chop. A chance of thunderstorms. Showers. Wednesday, southwest winds 10 to 15 knots. Protected waters a moderate chop. A chance of thunderstorms. Showers, mainly in the morning. Wednesday night, south winds 10 to 15 knots. Protected waters a moderate chop. A slight chance of thunderstorms. A slight chance of showers in the evening, then a chance of showers after midnight. Thursday, south winds 10 to 15 knots, increasing to 15 to 20 knots in the afternoon. Protected waters choppy. Showers. A chance of thunderstorms in the morning, then thunderstorms likely in the afternoon. Thursday night, south winds 10 to 15 knots with gusts up to 20 knots. Protected waters a moderate chop. A chance of thunderstorms. Showers. Friday, southwest winds 10 to 15 knots with gusts up to 20 knots. Protected waters a moderate chop. Showers. A chance of thunderstorms in the morning, then thunderstorms likely in the afternoon. Friday night, southwest winds 10 to 15 knots with gusts up to 20 knots, becoming west 5 to 10 knots after midnight. Protected waters a moderate chop. Showers likely. Thunderstorms likely, mainly in the evening. Saturday, west winds 5 to 10 knots. Protected waters a light chop. Showers and thunderstorms likely. Saturday night, west winds 5 to 10 knots, diminishing to around 5 knots after midnight. Protected waters a light chop. A chance of showers and thunderstorms, mainly in the evening. Sunday, west winds around 5 knots, becoming southwest in the afternoon. Protected waters a light chop. A chance of showers and thunderstorms. Sunday night, southwest winds 5 to 10 knots. Protected waters a light chop. A chance of showers and thunderstorms in the evening. Winds and waves higher and near thunderstorms. The Tropical Weather Outlook. For the North Atlantic, Caribbean Sea, and the Gulf of America, active systems, the National Hurricane Center is issuing advisories on potential Tropical Cyclone 1, located near the Middle Texas coast. Formation chance through 48 hours, medium, 60%. Formation chance through 7 days, medium, 60%. At 10 p.m. Central Daylight Time, the disturbance was centered near latitude 27.6 north, longitude 97.1 west. The system is moving toward the northeast near 6 miles per hour, and this general motion with an increase in forward speed is expected over the next couple of days. On the forecast track, the disturbance should move farther offshore of the Texas coast overnight, and move roughly parallel to the upper Texas coast on Wednesday. The system is expected to move back inland over extreme eastern Texas or southwestern Louisiana Wednesday night. Maximum sustained winds are near 30 miles per hour with higher gusts. The disturbance is forecast to gradually strengthen and could become a tropical storm early on Wednesday. Weakening is anticipated on Thursday after the system moves back over land. Formation chance through 48 hours, high, 70%. Formation chance through 7 days, high, 70%. The estimated minimum central pressure is 1,004 millibars, 29.65 inches. Tide information for Wednesday, June 17, 2026. St. Mark's River entrance. High 5:21 a.m., low 10:03 a.m., high 3:56 p.m., low 11:28 p.m. Apalachicola. Low 12:59 a.m., high 9:11 a.m., low 12:18 p.m.
high 4:56 p.m. St. Andrews Bay of Panama City, high 12:11 p.m., low 11:07 p.m. Note that the times of high and low tide are 3 minutes earlier at Shell Point than at the St. Marks River entrance. The average water temperature at Apalachicola was 84.2 degrees. Sunrise and sunset in Tallahassee. June 17, 2026, sunrise 6:35 a.m. Eastern Daylight Time, sunset 8:42 p.m. Eastern Daylight Time. 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The latest weather and forecast information can also be accessed by calling our automated forecast line at 850-942-8851. The current time is 1:57 a.m. Eastern Daylight Time. These are the 1 a.m. Eastern Daylight Time conditions. At the Tallahassee Airport, it was cloudy. The temperature was 73 degrees. The wind was calm. At Florida State University, the temperature was 73 degrees. The wind was south at 3 miles an hour. At Apalachicola, it was mostly cloudy. The temperature was 78 degrees. The wind was southwest at 8 miles an hour. At Panama City Northwest, light rain was falling. The temperature was 77 degrees. The wind was south at 7 miles an hour. At Dothan, it was cloudy. The temperature was 73 degrees. The wind was south at 7 miles an hour. At Albany, it was cloudy. The temperature was 73 degrees. The wind was south at 8 miles an hour. At Valdosta, it was cloudy. The temperature was 73 degrees. The wind was south at 3 miles an hour. Over the marine area, at the buoy south of Apalachicola, winds were south at 12 knots and seas were 3 feet. At the buoy south of Panama City, winds were southwest at 12 knots and seas were 4 feet. At the buoy south of Pensacola, winds were south at 12 knots and seas were 3 feet. The forecast for the local area. Today, a chance of thunderstorms. Showers likely, mainly this morning. Highs in the mid-80s. Southwest winds 5 to 10 miles per hour with gusts up to 20 miles per hour. Chance of rain 70%. Tonight, mostly cloudy. Humid with lows in the upper 70s. South winds 5 to 10 miles per hour. Thursday, mostly cloudy with a chance of showers with a slight chance of thunderstorms in the morning, then partly sunny with showers and thunderstorms likely in the afternoon. Humid with highs in the upper 80s. South winds 10 to 15 miles per hour with gusts up to 25 miles per hour. Chance of rain 70%. Thursday night, a chance of thunderstorms. Showers likely, mainly in the evening. Humid with lows in the mid-70s. South winds 10 to 15 miles per hour with gusts up to 25 miles per hour. Chance of rain 70%. Juneteenth, showers. A slight chance of thunderstorms in the morning, then thunderstorms in the afternoon. Humid with highs in the upper 80s. Southwest winds 10 to 15 miles per hour with gusts up to 25 miles per hour. Chance of rain 90%. Friday night, mostly cloudy. Showers and thunderstorms, mainly in the evening. Lows in the mid-70s. Chance of rain 90%. Saturday and Saturday night, showers and thunderstorms likely. Highs in the upper 80s. Lows in the lower 70s. Chance of rain 70%. Sunday and Sunday night, partly cloudy. A chance of showers and thunderstorms. Highs in the lower 90s. Lows in the mid-70s. Chance of rain 50%. Monday and Monday night, partly cloudy. A chance of showers and thunderstorms. Highs in the lower 90s. Lows in the upper 70s. Chance of rain 30%. Heat index values up to 105. Tuesday, sunny. A chance of showers and thunderstorms in the afternoon. Highs in the mid-90s. Chance of rain 30%. Heat index values up to 110. The coastal waters forecast for the following. Coastal waters from Okaloosa, Walton County line to Mexico Beach out to 20 nautical miles, and coastal waters from Mexico Beach to Apalachicola out to 20 nautical miles. Rest of tonight, southwest winds 10 to 15 knots. Seas 2 to 3 feet. Wave detail, southwest 3 feet at 5 seconds. Protected waters a moderate chop,

or is likely this evening. A chance of thunderstorms. A chance of showers. Wednesday, southwest winds around 50 knots with gusts up to 20 knots. Seas 2 to 4 feet. Wave detail, southwest 3 feet at 5 seconds. Protected waters a moderate chop. A chance of showers and thunderstorms, mainly in the morning. Wednesday night, south winds 10 to 15 knots, increasing to 15 to 20 knots after midnight. Seas 3 to 5 feet, occasionally to 6 feet. Wave detail, southwest 3 feet at 6 seconds. Protected waters choppy. Thursday, south winds 15 to 20 knots with gusts up to 25 knots. Seas 3 to 5 feet, occasionally to 6 feet. Wave detail, south 5 feet at 6 seconds. Protected waters choppy. A chance of showers and thunderstorms. Thursday night, southwest winds 15 to 20 knots with gusts up to 25 knots. Seas 4 to 6 feet, occasionally to 8 feet. Wave detail, south 5 feet at 7 seconds. Protected waters choppy. A chance of showers. A chance of thunderstorms, mainly in the evening. Friday, southwest winds 15 to 20 knots with gusts up to 25 knots. Seas 4 to 6 feet, occasionally to 8 feet. Wave detail, southwest 5 feet at 7 seconds. Protected waters choppy. A chance of showers and thunderstorms. Friday night, southwest winds 15 to 20 knots, becoming west 10 to 15 knots after midnight. Seas 3 to 5 feet, occasionally to 6 feet. Protected waters choppy. A chance of showers and thunderstorms. Saturday, west winds 5 to 10 knots. Seas 2 to 4 feet. Protected waters a light chop. Showers likely with a chance of thunderstorms. Saturday night, west winds 5 to 10 knots. Seas 2 to 3 feet. Protected waters a light chop. A chance of showers and thunderstorms, mainly in the evening. Sunday, west winds 5 to 10 knots. Seas around 2 feet. Protected waters a light chop. A slight chance of showers and thunderstorms. Sunday night, southwest winds 5 to 10 knots. Seas around 2 feet. Protected waters a light chop. Winds and waves higher and near thunderstorms. The coastal waters forecast for the following St. Andrews Bay waterways. Rest of tonight, southwest winds 5 to 10 knots. Protected waters a light chop. A chance of thunderstorms. Showers. Wednesday, southwest winds 10 to 15 knots. Protected waters a moderate chop. A chance of thunderstorms. Showers, mainly in the morning. Wednesday night, south winds 10 to 15 knots. Protected waters a moderate chop. A slight chance of thunderstorms. A slight chance of showers in the evening, then a chance of showers after midnight. Thursday, south winds 10 to 15 knots, increasing to 15 to 20 knots in the afternoon. Protected waters choppy. Showers. A chance of thunderstorms in the morning, then thunderstorms likely in the afternoon. Thursday night, south winds 10 to 15 knots with gusts up to 20 knots. Protected waters a moderate chop. A chance of thunderstorms. Showers. Friday, southwest winds 10 to 15 knots with gusts up to 20 knots. Protected waters a moderate chop. Showers. A chance of thunderstorms in the morning, then thunderstorms likely in the afternoon. Friday night, southwest winds 10 to 15 knots with gusts up to 20 knots, becoming west 5 to 10 knots after midnight. Protected waters a moderate chop. Showers likely. Thunderstorms likely, mainly in the evening. Saturday, west winds 5 to 10 knots. Protected waters a light chop. Showers and thunderstorms likely. Saturday night, west winds 5 to 10 knots, diminishing to around 5 knots after midnight. Protected waters a light chop. A chance of showers and thunderstorms, mainly in the evening. Sunday, west winds around 5 knots, becoming southwest in the afternoon. Protected waters a light chop. A chance of showers and thunderstorms. Sunday night, southwest winds 5 to 10 knots. Protected waters a light chop. A chance of showers and thunderstorms in the evening. Winds and waves higher and near thunderstorms. The Tropical Weather Outlook. For the North Atlantic, Caribbean Sea and the Gulf of America, active systems, the National Hurricane Center is issuing advisories on potential tropical cyclone 1, located near the Middle Texas coast.

Formation chance through 48 hours, medium, 60%. Formation chance through 7 days, medium, 60%. At 1 a.m. Central Daylight Time, the disturbance was centered near latitude 27.7 north, longitude 97.2 west. The system is moving toward the northeast near 5 miles per hour, and this general motion with an increase in forward speed is expected over the next couple of days. On the forecast track, the disturbance should move along or roughly parallel to the upper Texas coast today. The system is expected to move farther inland over extreme eastern Texas or southwestern Louisiana tonight. Maximum sustained winds are near 30 miles per hour with higher gusts. The disturbance is forecast to gradually strengthen and could become a tropical storm today. Weakening is anticipated by tonight when the system moves farther inland. Formation chance through 48 hours, medium, 60%. Formation chance through 7 days, medium, 60%. The estimated minimum central pressure is 1,004 millibars, or 29.65 inches. Tide information for Wednesday, June 17, 2026. St. Mark's River entrance. High 5:21 a.m., low 10:03 a.m., high 3:56 p.m., low 11:28 p.m. Apalachicola. Low 12:59 a.m., high 9:11 a.m., low 12:18 p.m., high 4:56 p.m. St. Andrews Bay at Panama City. High 12:11 p.m., low 11:07 p.m. Note that the times of high and low tide are 3 minutes earlier at Shell Point than at the St. Mark's River entrance. The average water temperature at Apalachicola was 84.2 degrees. Sunrise and sunset in Tallahassee. June 17, 2026, sunrise 6:35 a.m. Eastern Daylight Time, sunset 8:42 p.m. Eastern Daylight Time. 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This broadcast originates from your National Weather Service office in Tallahassee, Florida. The latest weather and forecast information can also be accessed by calling our automated forecast line at 850-942-8851. The current time is 2:09 a.m. Eastern Daylight Time. These are the 2 a.m. Eastern Daylight Time conditions. At the Tallahassee Airport, light rain was falling. The temperature was 74 degrees. The wind was calm. The report from Florida State University was not available. At Apalachicola, it was mostly cloudy. The temperature was 74 degrees. The wind was south at 8 miles an hour. At Panama City Northwest, it was cloudy. The temperature was 76 degrees. The wind was south at 3 miles an hour. At Dothan, it was cloudy. The temperature was 73 degrees. The wind was south at 10 miles an hour. At Albany, it was cloudy. The temperature was 73 degrees. The wind was southwest at 6 miles an hour. At Valdosta, it was cloudy. The temperature was 73 degrees. The wind was south at 7 miles an hour. Over the marine area, at the buoy south of Apalachicola, winds were south at 12 knots. At the buoy south of Panama City, winds were southwest at 10 knots. At the buoy south of Pensacola, winds were southwest at 10 knots. The forecast for the local area. Today, a chance of thunderstorms. Showers likely, mainly this morning. Highs in the mid-80s. Southwest winds 5 to 10 miles per hour with gusts up to 20 miles per hour. Chance of rain 70%. Tonight, mostly cloudy. Humid with lows in the upper 70s. South winds 5 to 10 miles per hour. Thursday, mostly cloudy with a chance of showers with a slight chance of thunderstorms in the morning, then partly sunny with showers and thunderstorms likely in the afternoon. Humid with highs in the upper 80s. South winds 10 to 15 miles per hour with gusts up to 25 miles per hour. Chance of rain 70%. Thursday night, a chance of thunderstorms. Showers likely, mainly in the evening. Humid with lows in the mid-70s. South winds 10 to 15 miles per hour with gusts up to 25 miles per hour. Chance of rain 70%. Juneteenth, showers. A slight chance of thunderstorms in the morning, then thunderstorms in the afternoon. Humid with highs in the upper 80s. Southwest winds 10 to 15 miles per hour with gusts up to 25 miles per hour. Chance of rain 90%. Friday night, mostly cloudy. Showers and thunderstorms.

The coastal waters forecast for the following coastal waters from Okaloosa Walton County line to Mexico Beach out to 20 nautical miles, and coastal waters from Mexico Beach to Apalachicola out to 20 nautical miles. Rest of tonight, southwest winds 10 to 15 knots. Seas 2 to 3 feet. Wave detail, southwest 3 feet at 5 seconds. Protected waters a moderate chop. Showers likely this evening. A chance of thunderstorms. A chance of showers. Wednesday, southwest winds around 50 knots with gusts up to 20 knots. Seas 2 to 4 feet. Wave detail, southwest 3 feet at 5 seconds. Protected waters a moderate chop. A chance of showers and thunderstorms, mainly in the morning. Wednesday night, south winds 10 to 15 knots, increasing to 15 to 20 knots after midnight. Seas 3 to 5 feet, occasionally to 6 feet. Wave detail, southwest 3 feet at 6 seconds. Protected waters choppy. Thursday, south winds 15 to 20 knots with gusts up to 25 knots. Seas 3 to 5 feet, occasionally to 6 feet. Wave detail, south 5 feet at 6 seconds. Protected waters choppy. A chance of showers and thunderstorms. Thursday night, southwest winds 15 to 20 knots with gusts up to 25 knots. Seas 4 to 6 feet, occasionally to 8 feet. Wave detail, south 5 feet at 7 seconds. Protected waters choppy. A chance of showers. A chance of thunderstorms, mainly in the evening. Friday, southwest winds 15 to 20 knots with gusts up to 25 knots. Seas 4 to 6 feet, occasionally to 8 feet. Wave detail, southwest 5 feet at 7 seconds. Protected waters choppy. A chance of showers and thunderstorms. Friday night, southwest winds 15 to 20 knots, becoming west 10 to 15 knots after midnight. Seas 3 to 5 feet, occasionally to 6 feet. Protected waters choppy. A chance of showers and thunderstorms. Saturday, west winds 5 to 10 knots. Seas 2 to 4 feet. Protected waters a light chop. Showers likely with a chance of thunderstorms. Saturday night, west winds 5 to 10 knots. Seas 2 to 3 feet. Protected waters a light chop. A chance of showers and thunderstorms, mainly in the evening. Sunday, west winds 5 to 10 knots. Seas around 2 feet. Protected waters a light chop. A slight chance of showers and thunderstorms. Sunday night, southwest winds 5 to 10 knots. Seas around 2 feet. Protected waters a light chop. Winds and waves higher and near thunderstorms. The coastal waters forecast for the following St. Andrews Bay waterways. Rest of tonight, southwest winds 5 to 10 knots. Protected waters a light chop. A chance of thunderstorms. Showers. Wednesday, southwest winds 10 to 15 knots. Protected waters a moderate chop. A chance of thunderstorms. Showers, mainly in the morning. Wednesday night, south winds 10 to 15 knots. Protected waters a moderate chop. A slight chance of thunderstorms. A slight chance of showers in the evening, then a chance of showers after midnight. Thursday, south winds 10 to 15 knots, increasing to 15 to 20 knots in the afternoon. Protected waters choppy. Showers. A chance of thunderstorms in the morning, then thunderstorms likely in the afternoon. Thursday night, south winds 10 to 15 knots with gusts up to 20 knots. Protected waters a moderate chop. A chance of thunderstorms. Showers. Friday, southwest winds 10 to 15 knots with gusts up to 20 knots. Protected waters a moderate chop. Showers. A chance of thunderstorms in the morning, then thunderstorms likely in the afternoon. Friday night, southwest winds 10 to 15 knots with gusts up to 20 knots, becoming west 5 to 10 knots after midnight. Protected waters a moderate chop. Showers likely. Thunderstorms likely, mainly in the evening. Saturday, west winds 5 to 10 knots. Protected waters a light chop. Showers and thunderstorms likely. Saturday night, west winds 5 to 10 knots, diminishing to around 5 knots after midnight. Protected waters a light chop. A chance of showers and thunderstorms, mainly in the evening. Sunday, west winds around 5 knots, becoming southwest in the afternoon. Protected waters a light chop. A chance of showers and thunderstorms.

Sunday night, southwest winds 5 to 10 knots. Protected waters, a light shop. A chance of showers and thunderstorms in the evening. Winds and waves higher and near thunderstorms. The Tropical Weather Outlook. For the North Atlantic, Caribbean Sea, and the Gulf of America, active systems, the National Hurricane Center is issuing advisories on potential Tropical Cyclone 1, located near the Middle Texas coast. Formation chance through 48 hours, medium, 60%. Formation chance through 7 days, medium, 60%. At 1 a.m. Central Daylight Time, the disturbance was centered near latitude 27.7 north, longitude 97.2 west. The system is moving toward the northeast near 5 miles per hour, and this general motion with an increase in forward speed is expected over the next couple of days. On the forecast track, the disturbance should move along or roughly parallel to the upper Texas coast today. The system is expected to move farther inland over extreme eastern Texas or southwestern Louisiana tonight. Maximum sustained winds are near 30 miles per hour with higher gusts. The disturbance is forecast to gradually strengthen and could become a tropical storm today. Weakening is anticipated by tonight when the system moves farther inland. Formation chance through 48 hours, medium, 60%. Formation chance through 7 days, medium, 60%. The estimated minimum central pressure is 1,004 millibars, or 29.65 inches. Tide information for Wednesday, June 17, 2026. St. Mark's River entrance. High 5:21 a.m., low 10:03 a.m., high 3:56 p.m., low 11:28 p.m. Apalachicola. Low 12:59 a.m., high 9:11 a.m., low 12:18 p.m., high 4:56 p.m. St. Andrew's Bay at Panama City. High 12:11 p.m., low 11:07 p.m. Note that the times of high and low tide are 3 minutes earlier at Shell Point than at the St. Mark's River entrance. The average water temperature at Apalachicola was 84.2 degrees. Sunrise and sunset in Tallahassee. June 17, 2026, sunrise 6:35 a.m. Eastern Daylight Time, sunset 8:42 p.m. Eastern Daylight Time. 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This broadcast originates from your National Weather Service office in Tallahassee, Florida. The latest weather and forecast information can also be accessed by calling our automated forecast line at 850-942-8851. The current time is 2:20 a.m. Eastern Daylight Time. These are the 2 a.m. Eastern Daylight Time conditions. At the Tallahassee Airport, light rain was falling. The temperature was 74 degrees. The wind was calm. At Florida State University, the temperature was 73 degrees. The wind was south at 3 miles an hour. At Apalachicola, it was cloudy. The temperature was 74 degrees. The wind was south at 8 miles an hour. At Panama City Northwest, it was mostly cloudy. The temperature was 76 degrees. The wind was south at 3 miles an hour. At Dothan, it was cloudy. The temperature was 73 degrees. The wind was south at 10 miles an hour. At Albany, it was cloudy. The temperature was 73 degrees. The wind was southwest at 9 miles an hour. At Valdosta, it was cloudy. The temperature was 73 degrees. The wind was south at 7 miles an hour. Over the marine area, at the buoy south of Apalachicola, winds were south at 12 knots and seas were 3 feet. At the buoy south of Panama City, winds were south at 10 knots and seas were 4 feet. At the buoy south of Pensacola, winds were southwest at 10 knots and seas were 4 feet. The forecast for the local area. Today, a chance of thunderstorms. Showers likely, mainly this morning. Highs in the mid-80s. Southwest winds 5 to 10 miles per hour with gusts up to 20 miles per hour. Chance of rain 70%. Tonight, mostly cloudy. Humid with lows in the upper 70s. South winds 5 to 10 miles per hour. Thursday, mostly cloudy with a chance of showers with a slight chance of thunderstorms in the morning, then partly sunny with showers and thunderstorms likely in the afternoon. Humid with highs in the upper 80s. South winds 10 to 15 miles per hour with gusts up to 25 miles per hour. Chance of rain 70%. Thursday night, a chance of thunderstorms. Showers likely, mainly in the evening.

Cumulative lows in the mid-70s. South winds 10 to 15 miles per hour with gusts up to 25 miles per hour. Chance of rain 70%. Juneteenth, showers. A slight chance of thunderstorms in the morning, then thunderstorms in the afternoon. Humid with highs in the upper 80s. Southwest winds 10 to 15 miles per hour with gusts up to 25 miles per hour. Chance of rain 90%. Friday night, mostly cloudy. Showers and thunderstorms, mainly in the evening. Lows in the mid-70s. Chance of rain 90%. Saturday and Saturday night, showers and thunderstorms likely. Highs in the upper 80s. Lows in the lower 70s. Chance of rain 70%. Sunday and Sunday night, partly cloudy. A chance of showers and thunderstorms. Highs in the lower 90s. Lows in the mid-70s. Chance of rain 50%. Monday and Monday night, partly cloudy. A chance of showers and thunderstorms. Highs in the lower 90s. Lows in the upper 70s. Chance of rain 30%. Heat index values up to 105. Tuesday, sunny. A chance of showers and thunderstorms in the afternoon. Highs in the mid-90s. Chance of rain 30%. Heat index values up to 110. The coastal waters forecast for the following: coastal waters from Okaloosa, Walton County line to Mexico Beach out to 20 nautical miles, and coastal waters from Mexico Beach to Apalachicola out to 20 nautical miles. Rest of tonight, southwest winds 10 to 15 knots. Seas 2 to 3 feet. Wave detail, southwest 3 feet at 5 seconds. Protected waters a moderate chop. Showers likely this evening. A chance of thunderstorms. A chance of showers. Wednesday, southwest winds around 50 knots with gusts up to 20 knots. Seas 2 to 4 feet. Wave detail, southwest 3 feet at 5 seconds. Protected waters a moderate chop. A chance of showers and thunderstorms, mainly in the morning. Wednesday night, south winds 10 to 15 knots, increasing to 15 to 20 knots after midnight. Seas 3 to 5 feet, occasionally to 6 feet. Wave detail, southwest 3 feet at 6 seconds. Protected waters choppy. Thursday, south winds 15 to 20 knots with gusts up to 25 knots. Seas 3 to 5 feet, occasionally to 6 feet. Wave detail, south 5 feet at 6 seconds. Protected waters choppy. A chance of showers and thunderstorms. Thursday night, southwest winds 15 to 20 knots with gusts up to 25 knots. Seas 4 to 6 feet, occasionally to 8 feet. Wave detail, south 5 feet at 7 seconds. Protected waters choppy. A chance of showers. A chance of thunderstorms, mainly in the evening. Friday, southwest winds 15 to 20 knots with gusts up to 25 knots. Seas 4 to 6 feet, occasionally to 8 feet. Wave detail, southwest 5 feet at 7 seconds. Protected waters choppy. A chance of showers and thunderstorms. Friday night, southwest winds 15 to 20 knots, becoming west 10 to 15 knots after midnight. Seas 3 to 5 feet, occasionally to 6 feet. Protected waters choppy. A chance of showers and thunderstorms. Saturday, west winds 5 to 10 knots. Seas 2 to 4 feet. Protected waters a light chop. Showers likely with a chance of thunderstorms. Saturday night, west winds 5 to 10 knots. Seas 2 to 3 feet. Protected waters a light chop. A chance of showers and thunderstorms, mainly in the evening. Sunday, west winds 5 to 10 knots. Seas around 2 feet. Protected waters a light chop. A slight chance of showers and thunderstorms. Sunday night, southwest winds 5 to 10 knots. Seas around 2 feet. Protected waters a light chop. Winds and waves higher and near thunderstorms. The coastal waters forecast for the following St. Andrews Bay waterways. Rest of tonight, southwest winds 5 to 10 knots. Protected waters a light chop. A chance of thunderstorms. Showers. Wednesday, southwest winds 10 to 15 knots. Protected waters a moderate chop. A chance of thunderstorms. Showers, mainly in the morning. Wednesday night, south winds 10 to 15 knots. Protected waters a moderate chop. A slight chance of thunderstorms. A slight chance of showers in the evening.

then a chance of showers after midnight. Thursday, south winds 10 to 15 knots, increasing to 15 to 20 knots in the afternoon. Protected waters choppy. Showers. A chance of thunderstorms in the morning, then thunderstorms likely in the afternoon. Thursday night, south winds 10 to 15 knots with gusts up to 20 knots. Protected waters a moderate chop. A chance of thunderstorms. Showers. Friday, southwest winds 10 to 15 knots with gusts up to 20 knots. Protected waters a moderate chop. Showers. A chance of thunderstorms in the morning, then thunderstorms likely in the afternoon. Friday night, southwest winds 10 to 15 knots with gusts up to 20 knots, becoming west 5 to 10 knots after midnight. Protected waters a moderate chop. Showers likely. Thunderstorms likely, mainly in the evening. Saturday, west winds 5 to 10 knots. Protected waters a light chop. Showers and thunderstorms likely. Saturday night, west winds 5 to 10 knots, diminishing to around 5 knots after midnight. Protected waters a light chop. A chance of showers and thunderstorms, mainly in the evening. Sunday, west winds around 5 knots, becoming southwest in the afternoon. Protected waters a light chop. A chance of showers and thunderstorms. Sunday night, southwest winds 5 to 10 knots. Protected waters a light chop. A chance of showers and thunderstorms in the evening. Winds and waves higher and near thunderstorms. The Tropical Weather Outlook. For the North Atlantic, Caribbean Sea, and the Gulf of America, active systems, the National Hurricane Center is issuing advisories on potential Tropical Cyclone 1, located near the Middle Texas coast. Formation chance through 48 hours, medium, 60%. Formation chance through 7 days, medium, 60%. At 1 a.m. Central Daylight Time, the disturbance was centered near latitude 27.7 north, longitude 97.2 west. The system is moving toward the northeast near 5 miles per hour, and this general motion with an increase in forward speed is expected over the next couple of days. On the forecast track, the disturbance should move along or roughly parallel to the upper Texas coast today. The system is expected to move farther inland over extreme eastern Texas or southwestern Louisiana tonight. Maximum sustained winds are near 30 miles per hour with higher gusts. The disturbance is forecast to gradually strengthen and could become a tropical storm today. Weakening is anticipated by tonight when the system moves farther inland. Formation chance through 48 hours, medium, 60%. Formation chance through 7 days, medium, 60%. The estimated minimum central pressure is 1,004 millibars, or 29.65 inches. Tide information for Wednesday, June 17, 2026. St. Mark's River entrance. High 5:21 a.m., low 10:03 a.m., high 3:56 p.m., low 11:28 p.m. Apalachicola. Low 12:59 a.m., high 9:11 a.m., low 12:18 p.m., high 4:56 p.m. St. Andrews Bay at Panama City. High 12:11 p.m., low 11:07 p.m. Note that the times of high and low tide are 3 minutes earlier at Shell Point than at the St. Mark's River entrance. The average water temperature at Apalachicola was 84.2 degrees. Sunrise and sunset in Tallahassee. June 17, 2026, sunrise 6:35 a.m. Eastern Daylight Time, sunset 8:42 p.m. Eastern Daylight Time. 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The latest weather and forecast information can also be accessed by calling our automated forecast line at 850-942-8851. The current time is 2:32 a.m. Eastern Daylight Time. These are the 2 a.m. Eastern Daylight Time conditions. At the Tallahassee Airport, light rain was falling. The temperature was 74 degrees. The wind was calm. At Florida State University, the temperature was 73 degrees. The wind was south at 3 miles an hour. At Apalachicola, it was cloudy. The temperature was 74 degrees. The wind was south at 8 miles an hour. At Panama City Northwest, it was mostly cloudy. The temperature was 76 degrees. The wind was south at 3 miles an hour. At Dothan, it was cloudy. The temperature was 73 degrees. The wind was
south at 10 miles an hour. At Albany, it was cloudy. The temperature was 73 degrees. The wind was southwest at 9 miles an hour. At Valdosta, it was cloudy. The temperature was 73 degrees. The wind was southwest at 9 miles an hour. At Valdosta, it was cloudy. The temperature was 73 degrees. The wind was south at 7 miles an hour. Over the marine area, at the buoy south of Apalachicola, winds were south at 12 knots and seas were 3 feet. At the buoy south of Panama City, winds were south at 10 knots and seas were 4 feet. At the buoy south of Pensacola, winds were southwest at 10 knots and seas were 4 feet. The forecast for the local area. Today, a chance of thunderstorms. Showers. Highs in the upper 80s. Southwest winds 5 to 10 miles per hour with gusts up to 20 miles per hour. Chance of rain 90%. Tonight, a slight chance of thunderstorms in the evening. Mostly cloudy with a slight chance of showers. Humid with lows in the upper 70s. South winds 5 to 10 miles per hour. Chance of rain 20%. Thursday, showers and thunderstorms likely. Humid with highs in the upper 80s. South winds 10 to 15 miles per hour with gusts up to 30 miles per hour. Chance of rain 70%. Thursday night, showers likely. Thunderstorms likely, mainly in the evening. Humid with lows in the upper 70s. Southwest winds 10 to 15 miles per hour with gusts up to 25 miles per hour. Chance of rain 70%. Juneteenth, showers likely with a slight chance of thunderstorms in the morning, then showers with thunderstorms likely in the afternoon. Humid with highs in the upper 80s. Southwest winds 10 to 15 miles per hour. Chance of rain 90%. Friday night, mostly cloudy. Showers with thunderstorms likely in the evening, then a chance of showers and thunderstorms after midnight. Lows in the mid-70s. Chance of rain 90%. Saturday and Saturday night, showers and thunderstorms. Highs in the upper 80s. Lows in the lower 70s. Chance of rain 80%. Sunday, partly sunny. A chance of showers and thunderstorms in the morning, then showers and thunderstorms likely in the afternoon. Highs in the lower 90s. Chance of rain 60%. Sunday night, mostly cloudy with showers and thunderstorms likely in the evening, then partly cloudy with a slight chance of showers and thunderstorms after midnight. Lows in the mid-70s. Chance of rain 60%. Monday and Monday night, partly cloudy. A slight chance of showers and thunderstorms. Highs in the mid-90s. Lows in the upper 70s. Chance of rain 20%. Heat index values up to 105. Tuesday, mostly sunny. A chance of showers and thunderstorms in the afternoon. Highs in the mid-90s. Chance of rain 40%. Heat index values up to 110. The coastal waters forecast for the following. Coastal waters from Okaloosa, Walton County line to Mexico Beach out to 20 nautical miles, and coastal waters from Mexico Beach to Apalachicola out to 20 nautical miles. Rest of tonight, southwest winds 10 to 15 knots. Seas 2 to 3 feet. Wave detail, southwest 3 feet at 5 seconds. Protected waters a moderate chop. Showers likely this evening. A chance of thunderstorms. A chance of showers. Wednesday, southwest winds around 15 knots with gusts up to 20 knots. Seas 2 to 4 feet. Wave detail, southwest 3 feet at 5 seconds. Protected waters a moderate chop. A chance of showers and thunderstorms, mainly in the morning. Wednesday night, south winds 10 to 15 knots, increasing to 15 to 20 knots after midnight. Seas 3 to 5 feet, occasionally to 6 feet. Wave detail, southwest 3 feet at 6 seconds. Protected waters choppy. Thursday, south winds 15 to 20 knots with gusts up to 25 knots. Seas 3 to 5 feet, occasionally to 6 feet. Wave detail, south 5 feet at 6 seconds. Protected waters choppy. A chance of showers and thunderstorms. Thursday night, southwest winds 15 to 20 knots with gusts up to 25 knots. Seas 4 to 6 feet, occasionally to 8 feet. Wave detail, south 5 feet at 7 seconds. Protected waters choppy. A chance of showers. A chance of thunderstorms, mainly in the evening. Friday.

southwest winds 15 to 20 knots with gusts up to 25 knots. Seas 4 to 6 feet, occasionally to 8 feet. Wave detail, southwest 5 feet at 7 seconds. Protected waters choppy. A chance of showers and thunderstorms. Friday night, southwest winds 15 to 20 knots, becoming west 10 to 15 knots after midnight. Seas 3 to 5 feet, occasionally to 6 feet. Protected waters choppy. A chance of showers and thunderstorms. Saturday, west winds 5 to 10 knots. Seas 2 to 4 feet. Protected waters a light chop. Showers likely with a chance of thunderstorms. Saturday night, west winds 5 to 10 knots. Seas 2 to 3 feet. Protected waters a light chop. A chance of showers and thunderstorms, mainly in the evening. Sunday, west winds 5 to 10 knots. Seas around 2 feet. Protected waters a light chop. A slight chance of showers and thunderstorms. Sunday night, southwest winds 5 to 10 knots. Seas around 2 feet. Protected waters a light chop. Winds and waves higher and near thunderstorms. The coastal waters forecast for the following St. Andrews Bay waterways. Rest of tonight, southwest winds 5 to 10 knots. Protected waters a light chop. A chance of thunderstorms. Showers. Wednesday, southwest winds 10 to 15 knots. Protected waters a moderate chop. A chance of thunderstorms. Showers, mainly in the morning. Wednesday night, south winds 10 to 15 knots. Protected waters a moderate chop. A slight chance of thunderstorms. A slight chance of showers in the evening, then a chance of showers after midnight. Thursday, south winds 10 to 15 knots, increasing to 15 to 20 knots in the afternoon. Protected waters choppy. Showers. A chance of thunderstorms in the morning, then thunderstorms likely in the afternoon. Thursday night, south winds 10 to 15 knots with gusts up to 20 knots. Protected waters a moderate chop. A chance of thunderstorms. Showers. Friday, southwest winds 10 to 15 knots with gusts up to 20 knots. Protected waters a moderate chop. Showers. A chance of thunderstorms in the morning, then thunderstorms likely in the afternoon. Friday night, southwest winds 10 to 15 knots with gusts up to 20 knots, becoming west 5 to 10 knots after midnight. Protected waters a moderate chop. Showers likely. Thunderstorms likely, mainly in the evening. Saturday, west winds 5 to 10 knots. Protected waters a light chop. Showers and thunderstorms likely. Saturday night, west winds 5 to 10 knots, diminishing to around 5 knots after midnight. Protected waters a light chop. A chance of showers and thunderstorms, mainly in the evening. Sunday, west winds around 5 knots, becoming southwest in the afternoon. Protected waters a light chop. A chance of showers and thunderstorms. Sunday night, southwest winds 5 to 10 knots. Protected waters a light chop. A chance of showers and thunderstorms in the evening. Winds and waves higher and near thunderstorms. The Tallahassee Climate Summary for yesterday, June 16, 2026. Yesterday's high temperature was 86 degrees. This high was 5 degrees below the normal high of 91. Yesterday's low temperature was 73 degrees. This low was 2 degrees above the normal low of 71. 1.46 inches of precipitation fell yesterday, which brings the monthly total to 2.37 inches. This is 1.61 inches below the normal amount of 3.98 inches for June. The total precipitation for the year now stands at 14.56 inches, which is 10.24 inches below normal. The normal high temperature for today is 91 degrees, and the normal low is 71. The record high for today is 102, which occurred in 1944, and the record low is 59, which occurred in 1988. Sunrise today is at 6:35 a.m. and sunset is at 8:42 p.m. The Tropical Weather Outlook. For the North Atlantic, Caribbean Sea, and the Gulf of America, active systems, the National Hurricane Center is issuing advisories on potential Tropical Cyclone 1, located near the Middle Texas coast. Formation chance through 48 hours, medium, 60%. Formation chance through 7 days, medium, 60%. At 1 a.m. Central Daylight Time, the disturbance was centered near latitude 27.7 north, longitude 97.2 west,

The system is moving toward the northeast near 5 miles per hour, and this general motion with an increase in forward speed is expected over the next couple of days. On the forecast track, the disturbance should move along or roughly parallel to the upper Texas coast today. The system is expected to move farther inland over extreme eastern Texas or southwestern Louisiana tonight. Maximum sustained winds are near 30 miles per hour with higher gusts. The disturbance is forecast to gradually strengthen and could become a tropical storm today. Weakening is anticipated by tonight when the system moves farther inland. Formation chance through 48 hours, medium, 60%. Formation chance through 7 days, medium, 60%. The estimated minimum central pressure is 1,004 millibars, or 29.65 inches. Tide information for Wednesday, June 17, 2026. St. Marks River entrance. High 5:21 a.m., low 10:03 a.m., high 3:56 p.m., low 11:28 p.m. Apalachicola. Low 12:59 a.m., high 9:11 a.m., low 12:18 p.m., high 4:56 p.m. St. Andrews Bay at Panama City. High 12:11 p.m., low 11:07 p.m. Note that the times of high and low tide are 3 minutes earlier at Shell Point than at the St. Marks River entrance. The average water temperature at Apalachicola was 84.2 degrees. Sunrise and sunset in Tallahassee. June 17, 2026, sunrise 6:35 a.m. Eastern Daylight Time, sunset 8:42 p.m. Eastern Daylight Time. 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The latest weather and forecast information can also be accessed by calling our automated forecast line at 850-942-8851. The current time is 2:44 a.m. Eastern Daylight Time. These are the 2 a.m. Eastern Daylight Time conditions. At the Tallahassee Airport, light rain was falling. The temperature was 74 degrees. The wind was calm. At Florida State University, the temperature was 73 degrees. The wind was south at 3 miles an hour. At Apalachicola, it was cloudy. The temperature was 74 degrees. The wind was south at 8 miles an hour. At Panama City Northwest, it was mostly cloudy. The temperature was 76 degrees. The wind was south at 3 miles an hour. At Dothan, it was cloudy. The temperature was 73 degrees. The wind was south at 10 miles an hour. At Albany, it was cloudy. The temperature was 73 degrees. The wind was southwest at 9 miles an hour. At Valdosta, it was cloudy. The temperature was 73 degrees. The wind was south at 7 miles an hour. Over the marine area, at the buoy south of Apalachicola, winds were south at 12 knots and seas were 3 feet. At the buoy south of Panama City, winds were south at 10 knots and seas were 4 feet. At the buoy south of Pensacola, winds were southwest at 10 knots, and seas were 4 feet. The forecast for the local area. Today, a chance of thunderstorms. Showers. Highs in the upper 80s. Southwest winds 5 to 10 miles per hour with gusts up to 20 miles per hour. Chance of rain 90%. Tonight, a slight chance of thunderstorms in the evening. Mostly cloudy with a slight chance of showers. Humid with lows in the upper 70s. South winds 5 to 10 miles per hour. Chance of rain 20%. Thursday, showers and thunderstorms likely. Humid with highs in the upper 80s. South winds 10 to 15 miles per hour with gusts up to 30 miles per hour. Chance of rain 70%. Thursday night, showers likely. Thunderstorms likely, mainly in the evening. Humid with lows in the upper 70s. Southwest winds 10 to 15 miles per hour with gusts up to 25 miles per hour. Chance of rain 70%. Juneteenth, showers likely with a slight chance of thunderstorms in the morning, then showers with thunderstorms likely in the afternoon. Humid with highs in the upper 80s. Southwest winds 10 to 15 miles per hour. Chance of rain 90%. Friday night, mostly cloudy. Showers with thunderstorms likely in the evening, then a chance of showers and thunderstorms after midnight. Lows in the mid-70s. Chance of rain 90%. Saturday and Saturday night, showers and thunderstorms. Highs in the upper 80s.
Lows in the lower 70s. Chance of rain 80%. Sunday, partly sunny. A chance of showers and thunderstorms in the morning, then showers and thunderstorms likely in the afternoon. Highs in the lower 90s. Chance of rain 60%. Sunday night, mostly cloudy with showers and thunderstorms likely in the evening, then partly cloudy with a slight chance of showers and thunderstorms after midnight. Lows in the mid-70s. Chance of rain 60%. Monday and Monday night, partly cloudy. A slight chance of showers and thunderstorms. Highs in the mid-90s. Lows in the upper 70s. Chance of rain 20%. Heat index values up to 105. Tuesday, mostly sunny. A chance of showers and thunderstorms in the afternoon. Highs in the mid-90s. Chance of rain 40%. Heat index values up to 110. The coastal waters forecast for the following. Coastal waters from Okaloosa, Walton County line to Mexico Beach out to 20 nautical miles, and coastal waters from Mexico Beach to Apalachicola out to 20 nautical miles. Rest of tonight, southwest winds 10 to 15 knots. Seas 2 to 3 feet. Wave detail, southwest 3 feet at 5 seconds. Protected waters a moderate chop. Showers likely this evening. A chance of thunderstorms. A chance of showers. Wednesday, southwest winds around 50 knots with gusts up

south winds 10 to knots, increasing to 15 to 20 knots after midnight. Seas 3 to 5 feet, occasionally to 6 feet. Wave detail, southwest 3 feet at 6 seconds. Protected waters choppy. Thursday, south winds 15 to 20 knots with gusts up to 25 knots. Seas 3 to 5 feet, occasionally to 6 feet. Wave detail, south 5 feet at 6 seconds. Protected waters choppy. A chance of showers and thunderstorms. Thursday night, southwest winds 15 to 20 knots with gusts up to 25 knots. Seas 4 to 6 feet, occasionally to 8 feet. Wave detail, south 5 feet at 7 seconds. Protected waters choppy. A chance of showers. A chance of thunderstorms, mainly in the evening. Friday, southwest winds 15 to 20 knots with gusts up to 25 knots. Seas 4 to 6 feet, occasionally to 8 feet. Wave detail, southwest 5 feet at 7 seconds. Protected waters choppy. A chance of showers and thunderstorms. Friday night, southwest winds 15 to 20 knots, becoming west 10 to 15 knots after midnight. Seas 3 to 5 feet, occasionally to 6 feet. Protected waters choppy. A chance of showers and thunderstorms. Saturday, west winds 5 to 10 knots. Seas 2 to 4 feet. Protected waters a light chop. Showers likely with a chance of thunderstorms. Saturday night, west winds 5 to 10 knots. Seas 2 to 3 feet. Protected waters a light chop. A chance of showers and thunderstorms, mainly in the evening. Sunday, west winds 5 to 10 knots. Seas around 2 feet. Protected waters a light chop. A slight chance of showers and thunderstorms. Sunday night, southwest winds 5 to 10 knots. Seas around 2 feet. Protected waters a light chop. Winds and waves higher and near thunderstorms. The coastal waters forecast for the following St. Andrews Bay waterways. Rest of tonight, southwest winds 5 to 10 knots. Protected waters a light chop. A chance of thunderstorms. Showers. Wednesday, southwest winds 10 to 15 knots. Protected waters a moderate chop. A chance of thunderstorms. Showers, mainly in the morning. Wednesday night, south winds 10 to 15 knots. Protected waters a moderate chop. A slight chance of thunderstorms. A slight chance of showers in the evening, then a chance of showers after midnight. Thursday, south winds 10 to 15 knots, increasing to 15 to 20 knots in the afternoon. Protected waters choppy. Showers. A chance of thunderstorms in the morning, then thunderstorms likely in the afternoon. Thursday night, south winds 10 to 15 knots with gusts up to 20 knots. Protected waters a moderate chop. A chance of thunderstorms. Showers. Friday, southwest winds 10 to 15.

50 knots with gusts up to 20 knots. Protected water is a moderate chop. Showers. A chance of thunderstorms in the morning, then thunderstorms likely in the afternoon. Friday night, southwest winds 10 to 15 knots with gusts up to 20 knots, becoming west 5 to 10 knots after midnight. Protected water is a moderate chop. Showers likely. Thunderstorms likely, mainly in the evening. Saturday, west winds 5 to 10 knots. Protected water is a light chop. Showers and thunderstorms likely. Saturday night, west winds 5 to 10 knots, diminishing to around 5 knots after midnight. Protected water is a light chop. A chance of showers and thunderstorms, mainly in the evening. Sunday, west winds around 5 knots, becoming southwest in the afternoon. Protected water is a light chop. A chance of showers and thunderstorms. Sunday night, southwest winds 5 to 10 knots. Protected water is a light chop. A chance of showers and thunderstorms in the evening. Winds and waves higher in and near thunderstorms. The Tropical Weather Outlook. For the North Atlantic, Caribbean Sea, and the Gulf of America, active systems, the National Hurricane Center is issuing advisories on potential Tropical Cyclone 1, located near the Middle Texas coast. Formation chance through 48 hours, medium, 60%. Formation chance through 7 days, medium, 60%. At 1 a.m. Central Daylight Time, the disturbance was centered near latitude 27.7 north, longitude 97.2 west. The system is moving toward the northeast near 5 miles per hour, and this general motion with an increase in forward speed is expected over the next couple of days. On the forecast track, the disturbance should move along or roughly parallel to the upper Texas coast today. The system is expected to move farther inland over extreme eastern Texas or southwestern Louisiana tonight. Maximum sustained winds are near 30 miles per hour with higher gusts. The disturbance is forecast to gradually strengthen and could become a tropical storm today. Weakening is anticipated by tonight when the system moves farther inland. Formation chance through 48 hours, medium, 60%. Formation chance through 7 days, medium, 60%. The estimated minimum central pressure is 1,004 millibars, or 29.65 inches. Tide information for Wednesday, June 17, 2026. St. Mark's River entrance. High 5:21 a.m., low 10:03 a.m., high 3:56 p.m., low 11:28 p.m. Apalachicola. Low 12:59 a.m., high 9:11 a.m., low 12:18 p.m., high 4:56 p.m. St. Andrews Bay at Panama City. High 12:11 p.m., low 11:07 p.m. Note that the times of high and low tide are 3 minutes earlier at Shell Point than at the St. Mark's River entrance. The average water temperature at Apalachicola was 84.2 degrees. Sunrise and sunset in Tallahassee. June 17, 2026, sunrise 6:35 a.m. Eastern Daylight Time, sunset 8:42 p.m. Eastern Daylight Time. 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The latest weather and forecast information can also be accessed by calling our automated forecast line at 850-942-8851. The current time is 2:56 a.m. Eastern Daylight Time. These are the 2 a.m. Eastern Daylight Time conditions. At the Tallahassee Airport, light rain was falling. The temperature was 74 degrees. The wind was calm. At Florida State University, the temperature was 73 degrees. The wind was south at 3 miles an hour. At Apalachicola, it was cloudy. The temperature was 74 degrees. The wind was south at 8 miles an hour. At Panama City Northwest, it was mostly cloudy. The temperature was 76 degrees. The wind was south at 3 miles an hour. At Dothan, it was cloudy. The temperature was 73 degrees. The wind was south at 10 miles an hour. At Albany, it was cloudy. The temperature was 73 degrees. The wind was southwest at 9 miles an hour. At Valdosta, it was cloudy. The temperature was 73 degrees. The wind was south at 7 miles an hour. Over the marine area, at the buoy south of Apalachicola, winds were south at 12 knots and seas were 3 feet. At the buoy south of Panama City, winds were south at 10 knots and seas were 4 feet.
At the buoy south of Pensacola, winds were southwest at 10 knots, and seas were 4 feet. The forecast for the local area. Today, a chance of thunderstorms. Showers. Highs in the upper 80s. Southwest winds 5 to 10 miles per hour with gusts up to 20 miles per hour. Chance of rain 90%. Tonight, a slight chance of thunderstorms in the evening. Mostly cloudy with a slight chance of showers. Humid with lows in the upper 70s. South winds 5 to 10 miles per hour. Chance of rain 20%. Thursday, showers and thunderstorms likely. Humid with highs in the upper 80s. South winds 10 to 15 miles per hour with gusts up to 30 miles per hour. Chance of rain 70%. Thursday night, showers likely. Thunderstorms likely, mainly in the evening. Humid with lows in the upper 70s. Southwest winds 10 to 15 miles per hour with gusts up to 25 miles per hour. Chance of rain 70%. Juneteenth, showers likely with a slight chance of thunderstorms in the morning, then showers with thunderstorms likely in the afternoon. Humid with highs in the upper 80s. Southwest winds 10 to 15 miles per hour. Chance of rain 90%. Friday night, mostly cloudy. Showers with thunderstorms likely in the evening, then a chance of showers and thunderstorms after midnight. Lows in the mid-70s. Chance of rain 90%. Saturday and Saturday night, showers and thunderstorms. Highs in the upper 80s. Lows in the lower 70s. Chance of rain 80%. Sunday, partly sunny. A chance of showers and thunderstorms in the morning, then showers and thunderstorms likely in the afternoon. Highs in the lower 90s. Chance of rain 60%. Sunday night, mostly cloudy with showers and thunderstorms likely in the evening, then partly cloudy with a slight chance of showers and thunderstorms after midnight. Lows in the mid-70s. Chance of rain 60%. Monday and Monday night, partly cloudy. A slight chance of showers and thunderstorms. Highs in the mid-90s. Lows in the upper 70s. Chance of rain 20%. Heat index values up to 105. Tuesday, mostly sunny. A chance of showers and thunderstorms in the afternoon. Highs in the mid-90s. Chance of rain 40%. Heat index values up to 110. The coastal waters forecast for the following. Coastal waters from Okaloosa, Walton County line to Mexico Beach out to 20 nautical miles, and coastal waters from Mexico Beach to Apalachicola out to 20 nautical miles. Rest of tonight. Southwest winds 10 to 15 knots. Seas 2 to 3 feet. Wave detail, southwest 3 feet at 5 seconds. Protected waters a moderate chop. Showers likely this evening. A chance of thunderstorms. A chance of showers. Wednesday, southwest winds around 15 knots with gusts up to 20 knots. Seas 2 to 4 feet. Wave detail, southwest 3 feet at 5 seconds. Protected waters a moderate chop. A chance of showers and thunderstorms, mainly in the morning. Wednesday night, south winds 10 to 15 knots, increasing to 15 to 20 knots after midnight. Seas 3 to 5 feet, occasionally to 6 feet. Wave detail, southwest 3 feet at 6 seconds. Protected waters choppy. Thursday, south winds 15 to 20 knots with gusts up to 25 knots. Seas 3 to 5 feet, occasionally to 6 feet. Wave detail, south 5 feet at 6 seconds. Protected waters choppy. A chance of showers and thunderstorms. Thursday night, southwest winds 15 to 20 knots with gusts up to 25 knots. Seas 4 to 6 feet, occasionally to 8 feet. Wave detail, south 5 feet at 7 seconds. Protected waters choppy. A chance of showers. A chance of thunderstorms, mainly in the evening. Friday, southwest winds 15 to 20 knots with gusts up to 25 knots. Seas 4 to 6 feet, occasionally to 8 feet. Wave detail, southwest 5 feet at 7 seconds. Protected waters choppy. A chance of showers and thunderstorms. Friday night, southwest winds 15 to 20 knots, becoming west 10 to 15 knots after midnight. Seas 3 to 5 feet, occasionally to 6 feet. Protected waters choppy. A chance of showers and thunderstorms. Saturday, west winds 5 to 10 knots. Seas 2 to 4 feet. Protected waters a light chop. Showers likely with

the chance of thunderstorms. Saturday night, west winds 5 to 10 knots. Seas 2 to 3 feet. Protected waters, a light chop. A chance of showers and thunderstorms, mainly in the evening. Sunday, west winds 5 to 10 knots. Seas around 2 feet. Protected waters, a light chop. A slight chance of showers and thunderstorms. Sunday night, southwest winds 5 to 10 knots. Seas around 2 feet. Protected waters, a light chop. Winds and waves higher and near thunderstorms. The Tallahassee Climate Summary for yesterday, June 16, 2026. Yesterday's high temperature was 86 degrees. This high was 5 degrees below the normal high of 91. Yesterday's low temperature was 73 degrees. This low was 2 degrees above the normal low of 71. 1.46 inches of precipitation fell yesterday, which brings the monthly total to 2.37 inches. This is 1.61 inches below the normal amount of 3.98 inches for June. The total precipitation for the year now stands at 14.56 inches, which is 10.24 inches below normal. The normal high temperature for today is 91 degrees, and the normal low is 71. The record high for today is 102, which occurred in 1944, and the record low is 59, which occurred in 1988. Sunrise today is at 6:35 a.m. and sunset is at 8:42 p.m. The Tropical Weather Outlook. For the North Atlantic, Caribbean Sea, and the Gulf of America, active systems, the National Hurricane Center is issuing advisories on potential Tropical Cyclone 1, located near the Middle Texas coast. Formation chance through 48 hours, medium, 60%. Formation chance through 7 days, medium, 60%. At 1 a.m. Central Daylight Time, the disturbance was centered near latitude 27.7 north, latitude 97.2 west. The system is moving toward the northeast near 5 miles per hour, and this general motion with an increase in forward speed is expected over the next couple of days. On the forecast track, the disturbance should move along or roughly parallel to the upper Texas coast today. The system is expected to move farther inland over extreme eastern Texas or southwestern Louisiana tonight. Maximum sustained winds are near 30 miles per hour with higher gusts. The disturbance is forecast to gradually strengthen and could become a tropical storm today. Weakening is anticipated by tonight when the system moves farther inland. Formation chance through 48 hours, medium, 60%. Formation chance through 7 days, medium, 60%. The estimated minimum central pressure is 1,004 millibars, or 29.65 inches. Tide information for Wednesday, June 17, 2026. St. Mark's River entrance. High 5:21 a.m., low 10:03 a.m., high 3:56 p.m., low 11:28 p.m. Apalachicola. Low 12:59 a.m., high 9:11 a.m., low 12:18 p.m., high 4:56 p.m. St. Andrews Bay at Panama City. High 12:11 p.m., low 11:07 p.m. Note that the times of high and low tide are 3 minutes earlier at Shell Point than at the St. Mark's River entrance. The average water temperature at Apalachicola was 84.2 degrees. Sunrise and sunset in Tallahassee. June 17, 2026, sunrise 6:35 a.m. Eastern Daylight Time, sunset 8:42 p.m. Eastern Daylight Time. 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This broadcast originates from your National Weather Service office in Tallahassee, Florida. The latest weather and forecast information can also be accessed by calling our automated forecast line at 850-942-8851. The current time is 3:06 a.m. Eastern Daylight Time. These are the 3 a.m. Eastern Daylight Time conditions. At the Tallahassee Airport, it was cloudy. The temperature was 74 degrees. The wind was variable at 5 miles an hour. The report from Florida State University was not available. At Apalachicola, it was cloudy. The temperature was 75 degrees. The wind was south at 5 miles an hour. At Panama City Northwest, light rain was falling. The temperature was 76 degrees. The wind was south at 7 miles an hour. At Dothan, it was cloudy. The temperature was 74 degrees. The wind was south at 8 miles an hour. At Albany, it was cloudy. The temperature was 73 degrees. The wind was south at 7 miles an hour.

miles an hour. At Valdosta, it was cloudy. The temperature was 73 degrees. The wind was south at 6 miles an hour. Over the marine area, at the buoy south of Apalachicola, winds were south at 12 knots. At the buoy south of Panama City, winds were south at 16 knots. At the buoy south of Pensacola, winds were southwest at 12 knots. The forecast for the local area. Today, a chance of thunderstorms. Showers. Highs in the upper 80s. Southwest winds 5 to 10 miles per hour with gusts up to 20 miles per hour. Chance of rain 90%. Tonight, a slight chance of thunderstorms in the evening. Mostly cloudy with a slight chance of showers. Humid with lows in the upper 70s. South winds 5 to 10 miles per hour. Chance of rain 20%. Thursday, showers and thunderstorms likely. Humid with highs in the upper 80s. South winds 10 to 15 miles per hour with gusts up to 30 miles per hour. Chance of rain 70%. Thursday night, showers likely. Thunderstorms likely, mainly in the evening. Humid with lows in the upper 70s. Southwest winds 10 to 15 miles per hour with gusts up to 25 miles per hour. Chance of rain 70%. Juneteenth, showers likely with a slight chance of thunderstorms in the morning, then showers with thunderstorms likely in the afternoon. Humid with highs in the upper 80s. Southwest winds 10 to 15 miles per hour. Chance of rain 90%. Friday night, mostly cloudy. Showers with thunderstorms likely in the evening, then a chance of showers and thunderstorms after midnight. Lows in the mid-70s. Chance of rain 90%. Saturday and Saturday night, showers and thunderstorms. Highs in the upper 80s. Lows in the lower 70s. Chance of rain 80%. Sunday, partly sunny. A chance of showers and thunderstorms in the morning, then showers and thunderstorms likely in the afternoon. Highs in the lower 90s. Chance of rain 60%. Sunday night, mostly cloudy with showers and thunderstorms likely in the evening, then partly cloudy with a slight chance of showers and thunderstorms after midnight. Lows in the mid-70s. Chance of rain 60%. Monday and Monday night, partly cloudy. A slight chance of showers and thunderstorms. Highs in the mid-90s. Lows in the upper 70s. Chance of rain 20%. Heat index values up to 105. Tuesday, mostly sunny. A chance of showers and thunderstorms in the afternoon. Highs in the mid-90s. Chance of rain 40%. Heat index values up to 110. The coastal waters forecast for the following. Coastal waters from Okaloosa, Walton County line to Mexico Beach out to 20 nautical miles, and coastal waters from Mexico Beach to Apalachicola out to 20 nautical miles. Rest of tonight, southwest winds 10 to 15 knots. Seas 2 to 3 feet. Wave detail, southwest 3 feet at 5 seconds. Protected waters a moderate chop. Showers likely this evening. A chance of thunderstorms. A chance of showers. Wednesday, southwest winds around 50 knots with gusts up to 20 knots. Seas 2 to 4 feet. Wave detail, southwest 3 feet at 5 seconds. Protected waters a moderate chop. A chance of showers and thunderstorms, mainly in the morning. Wednesday night, south winds 10 to 15 knots, increasing to 15 to 20 knots after midnight. Seas 3 to 5 feet, occasionally to 6 feet. Wave detail, southwest 3 feet at 6 seconds. Protected waters choppy. Thursday, south winds 15 to 20 knots with gusts up to 25 knots. Seas 3 to 5 feet, occasionally to 6 feet. Wave detail, south 5 feet at 6 seconds. Protected waters choppy. A chance of showers and thunderstorms. Thursday night, southwest winds 15 to 20 knots with gusts up to 25 knots. Seas 4 to 6 feet, occasionally to 8 feet. Wave detail, south 5 feet at 7 seconds. Protected waters choppy. A chance of showers. A chance of thunderstorms, mainly in the evening. Friday, southwest winds 15 to 20 knots with gusts up to 25 knots. Seas 4 to 6 feet, occasionally to 8 feet. Wave detail, southwest 5 feet at 7 seconds. Protected waters choppy. A chance of showers and thunderstorms. Friday night, southwest winds 15 to 20 knots, becoming west 10 to 15 knots.

Drew's Bay waterways. Rest of tonight, southwest winds 5 to 10 knots. Protected waters, a light chop. A chance of thunderstorms. Showers. Wednesday, southwest winds 10 to 15 knots. Protected waters, a moderate chop. A chance of thunderstorms. Showers, mainly in the morning. Wednesday night, south winds 10 to 15 knots. Protected waters, a moderate chop. A slight chance of thunderstorms. A slight chance of showers in the evening, then a chance of showers after midnight. Thursday, south winds 10 to 15 knots, increasing to 15 to 20 knots in the afternoon. Protected waters choppy. Showers. A chance of thunderstorms in the morning, then thunderstorms likely in the afternoon. Thursday night, south winds 10 to 15 knots with gusts up to 20 knots. Protected waters a moderate chop. A chance of thunderstorms. Showers. Friday, southwest winds 10 to 15 knots with gusts up to 20 knots. Protected waters a moderate chop. Showers. A chance of thunderstorms in the morning, then thunderstorms likely in the afternoon. Friday night, southwest winds 10 to 15 knots with gusts up to 20 knots, becoming west 5 to 10 knots after midnight. Protected waters a moderate chop. Showers likely. Thunderstorms likely, mainly in the evening. Saturday, west winds 5 to 10 knots. Protected waters a light chop. Showers and thunderstorms likely. Saturday night, west winds 5 to 10 knots, diminishing to around 5 knots after midnight. Protected waters a light chop. A chance of showers and thunderstorms, mainly in the evening. Sunday, west winds around 5 knots, becoming southwest in the afternoon. Protected waters a light chop. A chance of showers and thunderstorms. Sunday night, southwest winds 5 to 10 knots. Protected waters a light chop. A chance of showers and thunderstorms in the evening. Winds and waves higher in and near thunderstorms. The Tropical Weather Outlook. For the North Atlantic, Caribbean Sea, and the Gulf of America, active systems, the National Hurricane Center is issuing advisories on potential Tropical Cyclone 1, located near the Middle Texas coast. Formation chance through 48 hours, medium, 60%. Formation chance through 7 days, medium, 60%. At 1 a.m. Central Daylight Time, the disturbance was centered near latitude 27.7 north, longitude 97.2 west. The system is moving toward the northeast near 5 miles per hour, and this general motion with an increase in forward speed is expected over the next couple of days. On the forecast track, the disturbance should move along or roughly parallel to the upper Texas coast today. The system is expected to move farther inland over extreme eastern Texas or southwestern Louisiana tonight. Maximum sustained winds are near 30 miles per hour with higher gusts. The disturbance is forecast to gradually strengthen and could become a tropical storm today. Weakening is anticipated by tonight when the system moves farther inland. Formation chance through 48 hours, medium, 60%. Formation chance through 7 days, medium, 60%. The estimated minimum central pressure is 1,004 millibars, or 29.65 inches. Tide information for Wednesday, June 17, 2026. St. Mark's River entrance. High 5:21 a.m., low 10:03 a.m., high 3:56 p.m., low 11:28 p.m. Apalachicola. Low 12:59 a.m., high 9:11 a.m., low 12:18 p.m., high 4:56 p.m. St. Andrew's Bay at Panama City. High 12:11 p.m., low 11:07 p.m. Note that the times of high and low tide are 3 minutes earlier at Shell Point than at the St. Mark's River entrance. The average water temperature at Apalachicola was 84.2 degrees. Sunrise and sunset in Tallahassee. June 17, 2026, sunrise 6:35 a.m. Eastern Daylight Time, sunset 8:42 p.m. Eastern Daylight Time. 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This broadcast originates from your National Weather Service office in Tallahassee, Florida. The latest weather and forecast information can also be accessed by calling our automated forecast line at 850-942-8851. The current time is 3:18 a.m. Eastern Daylight Time. These are the 3 a.m. Eastern Daylight Time conditions. At the Tallahassee Airport, it was mostly cloudy. The temperature was 74 degrees.

The wind was variable at 5 miles an hour. At Florida State University, the temperature was 73 degrees. The wind was south at 6 miles an hour. At Apalachicola, it was mostly cloudy. The temperature was 75 degrees. The wind was south at 5 miles an hour. At Panama City Northwest, light rain was falling. The temperature was 76 degrees. The wind was south at 7 miles an hour. At Dothan, it was cloudy. The temperature was 74 degrees. The wind was south at 8 miles an hour. At Albany, it was cloudy. The temperature was 73 degrees. The wind was south at 7 miles an hour. At Valdosta, it was mostly cloudy. The temperature was 73 degrees. The wind was south at 6 miles an hour. Over the marine area, at the buoy south of Apalachicola, winds were south at 12 knots. At the buoy south of Panama City, winds were south at 16 knots. At the buoy south of Pensacola, winds were southwest at 12 knots. The forecast for the local area. Today, a chance of thunderstorms. Showers. Highs in the upper 80s. Southwest winds 5 to 10 miles per hour with gusts up to 20 miles per hour. Chance of rain 90%. Tonight, a slight chance of thunderstorms in the evening. Mostly cloudy with a slight chance of showers. Humid with lows in the upper 70s. South winds 5 to 10 miles per hour. Chance of rain 20%. Thursday, showers and thunderstorms likely. Humid with highs in the upper 80s. South winds 10 to 15 miles per hour with gusts up to 30 miles per hour. Chance of rain 70%. Thursday night, showers likely. Thunderstorms likely, mainly in the evening. Humid with lows in the upper 70s. Southwest winds 10 to 15 miles per hour with gusts up to 25 miles per hour. Chance of rain 70%. Juneteenth, showers likely with a slight chance of thunderstorms in the morning, then showers with thunderstorms likely in the afternoon. Humid with highs in the upper 80s. Southwest winds 10 to 15 miles per hour. Chance of rain 90%. Friday night, mostly cloudy. Showers with thunderstorms likely in the evening, then a chance of showers and thunderstorms after midnight. Lows in the mid-70s. Chance of rain 90%. Saturday and Saturday night, showers and thunderstorms. Highs in the upper 80s. Lows in the lower 70s. Chance of rain 80%. Sunday, partly sunny. A chance of showers and thunderstorms in the morning, then showers and thunderstorms likely in the afternoon. Highs in the lower 90s. Chance of rain 60%. Sunday night, mostly cloudy with showers and thunderstorms likely in the evening, then partly cloudy with a slight chance of showers and thunderstorms after midnight. Lows in the mid-70s. Chance of rain 60%. Monday and Monday night, partly cloudy. A slight chance of showers and thunderstorms. Highs in the mid-90s. Lows in the upper 70s. Chance of rain 20%. Heat index values up to 105. Tuesday, mostly sunny. A chance of showers and thunderstorms in the afternoon. Highs in the mid-90s. Chance of rain 40%. Heat index values up to 110. The coastal waters forecast for the following: coastal waters from Okaloosa Walton County line to Mexico Beach out to 20 nautical miles, and coastal waters from Mexico Beach to Apalachicola out to 20 nautical miles. Rest of tonight, southwest winds 10 to 15 knots. Seas 2 to 3 feet. Wave detail, southwest 3 feet at 5 seconds. Protected waters a moderate chop. Showers likely this evening. A chance of thunderstorms. A chance of showers. Wednesday, southwest winds around 50 knots with gusts up to 20 knots. Seas 2 to 4 feet. Wave detail, southwest 3 feet at 5 seconds. Protected waters a moderate chop. A chance of showers and thunderstorms, mainly in the morning. Wednesday night, south winds 10 to 15 knots, increasing to 15 to 20 knots after midnight. Seas 3 to 5 feet, occasionally to 6 feet. Wave detail, southwest 3 feet at 6 seconds. Protected waters choppy. Thursday, south winds 15 to 20 knots with gusts up to 25 knots. Seas 3 to 5 feet, occasionally to 6 feet. Wave detail, south 5 feet at 6 seconds. Protected waters choppy. A chance of showers and thunder.

storms. Thursday night, southwest winds 15 to 20 knots with gusts up to 25 knots. Seas 4 to 6 feet, occasionally to 8 feet. Wave detail, south 5 feet at 7 seconds. Protected waters choppy. A chance of showers. A chance of thunderstorms, mainly in the evening. Friday, southwest winds 15 to 20 knots with gusts up to 25 knots. Seas 4 to 6 feet, occasionally to 8 feet. Wave detail, southwest 5 feet at 7 seconds. Protected waters choppy. A chance of showers and thunderstorms. Friday night, southwest winds 15 to 20 knots, becoming west 10 to 15 knots after midnight. Seas 3 to 5 feet, occasionally to 6 feet. Protected waters choppy. A chance of showers and thunderstorms. Saturday, west winds 5 to 10 knots. Seas 2 to 4 feet. Protected waters a light chop. Showers likely with a chance of thunderstorms. Saturday night, west winds 5 to 10 knots. Seas 2 to 3 feet. Protected waters a light chop. A chance of showers and thunderstorms, mainly in the evening. Sunday, west winds 5 to 10 knots. Seas around 2 feet. Protected waters a light chop. A slight chance of showers and thunderstorms. Sunday night, southwest winds 5 to 10 knots. Seas around 2 feet. Protected waters a light chop. Winds and waves higher in and near thunderstorms. The coastal waters forecast for the following St. Andrews Bay waterways. Rest of tonight, southwest winds 5 to 10 knots. Protected waters a light chop. A chance of thunderstorms. Showers. Wednesday, southwest winds 10 to 15 knots. Protected waters a moderate chop. A chance of thunderstorms. Showers, mainly in the morning. Wednesday night, south winds 10 to 15 knots. Protected waters a moderate chop. A slight chance of thunderstorms. A slight chance of showers in the evening, then a chance of showers after midnight. Thursday, south winds 10 to 15 knots, increasing to 15 to 20 knots in the afternoon. Protected waters choppy. Showers. A chance of thunderstorms in the morning, then thunderstorms likely in the afternoon. Thursday night, south winds 10 to 15 knots with gusts up to 20 knots. Protected waters a moderate chop. A chance of thunderstorms. Showers. Friday, southwest winds 10 to 15 knots with gusts up to 20 knots. Protected waters a moderate chop. Showers. A chance of thunderstorms in the morning, then thunderstorms likely in the afternoon. Friday night, southwest winds 10 to 15 knots with gusts up to 20 knots, becoming west 5 to 10 knots after midnight. Protected waters a moderate chop. Showers likely. Thunderstorms likely, mainly in the evening. Saturday, west winds 5 to 10 knots. Protected waters a light chop. Showers and thunderstorms likely. Saturday night, west winds 5 to 10 knots, diminishing to around 5 knots after midnight. Protected waters a light chop. A chance of showers and thunderstorms, mainly in the evening. Sunday, west winds around 5 knots, becoming southwest in the afternoon. Protected waters a light chop. A chance of showers and thunderstorms. Sunday night, southwest winds 5 to 10 knots. Protected waters a light chop. A chance of showers and thunderstorms in the evening. Winds and waves higher in and near thunderstorms. The Tropical Weather Outlook. For the North Atlantic, Caribbean Sea, and the Gulf of America, active systems, the National Hurricane Center is issuing advisories on potential Tropical Cyclone 1, located near the Middle Texas coast. Formation chance through 48 hours, medium, 60%. Formation chance through 7 days, medium, 60%. At 1 a.m. Central Daylight Time, the disturbance was centered near latitude 27.7 north, longitude 97.2 west. The system is moving toward the northeast near 5 miles per hour, and this general motion with an increase in forward speed is expected over the next couple of days. On the forecast track, the disturbance should move along or roughly parallel to the upper Texas coast today. The system is expected to move farther inland over extreme eastern Texas or southwestern Louisiana tonight. Maximum sustained winds are near 30 miles per hour with higher gusts. The disturbance is forecast to gradually strengthen and could become a tropical storm today. Weakening is anticipated by tonight when the system moves farther inland. Formation chance through 40.

8 hours, medium, 60%. Formation chance through 7 days, medium, 60%. The estimated minimum central pressure is 1,004 millibars, or 29.65 inches. Tide information for Wednesday, June 17, 2026. St. Mark's River entrance. High 5:21 a.m., low 10:03 a.m., high 3:56 p.m., low 11:28 p.m. Apalachicola. Low 12:59 a.m., high 9:11 a.m., low 12:18 p.m., high 4:56 p.m. St. Andrew's Bay at Panama City. High 12:11 p.m., low 11:07 p.m. Note that the times of high and low tide are 3 minutes earlier at Shell Point than at the St. Mark's River entrance. The average water temperature at Apalachicola was 84.2 degrees. Sunrise and sunset in Tallahassee. June 17, 2026, sunrise 6:35 a.m. Eastern Daylight Time, sunset 8:42 p.m. Eastern Daylight Time. 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This broadcast originates from your National Weather Service office in Tallahassee, Florida. The latest weather and forecast information can also be accessed by calling our automated forecast line at 850-942-8851. The current time is 3:30 a.m. Eastern Daylight Time. These are the 3 a.m. Eastern Daylight Time conditions. At the Tallahassee Airport, it was mostly cloudy. The temperature was 74 degrees. The wind was variable at 5 miles an hour. At Florida State University, the temperature was 73 degrees. The wind was south at 6 miles an hour. At Apalachicola, it was mostly cloudy. The temperature was 75 degrees. The wind was south at 5 miles an hour. At Panama City Northwest, light rain was falling. The temperature was 76 degrees. The wind was south at 7 miles an hour. At Dothan, it was cloudy. The temperature was 74 degrees. The wind was south at 8 miles an hour. At Albany, it was cloudy. The temperature was 73 degrees. The wind was south at 7 miles an hour. At Valdosta, it was mostly cloudy. The temperature was 73 degrees. The wind was south at 6 miles an hour. Over the marine area, at the buoy south of Apalachicola, winds were south at 12 knots. At the buoy south of Panama City, winds were south at 16 knots. At the buoy south of Pensacola, winds were southwest at 12 knots. The Tallahassee climate summary for yesterday, June 16, 2026. Yesterday's high temperature was 86 degrees. This high was 5 degrees below the normal high of 91. Yesterday's low temperature was 73 degrees. This low was 2 degrees above the normal low of 71. 1.46 inches of precipitation fell yesterday, which brings the monthly total to 2.37 inches. This is 1.61 inches below the normal amount of 3.98 inches for June. The total precipitation for the year now stands at 14.56 inches, which is 10.24 inches below normal. The normal high temperature for today is 91 degrees, and the normal low is 71. The record high for today is 102, which occurred in 1944, and the record low is 59, which occurred in 1988. Sunrise today is at 6:35 a.m. and sunset is at 8:42 p.m. The forecast for the local area. Today, a chance of thunderstorms. Showers. Highs in the upper 80s. Southwest winds 5 to 10 miles per hour with gusts up to 20 miles per hour. Chance of rain 90%. Tonight, a slight chance of thunderstorms in the evening. Mostly cloudy with a slight chance of showers. Humid with lows in the upper 70s. South winds 5 to 10 miles per hour. Chance of rain 20%. Thursday, showers and thunderstorms likely. Humid with highs in the upper 80s. South winds 10 to 15 miles per hour with gusts up to 30 miles per hour. Chance of Thursday, showers and thunderstorms likely. Humid with highs in the upper 80s. South winds 10 to 15 miles per hour with gusts up to 30 miles per hour. Chance of rain 70%. Thursday night, showers likely. Thunderstorms likely, mainly in the evening. Humid with lows in the upper 70s. Southwest winds 10 to 15 miles per hour with gusts up to 25 miles per hour. Chance of rain 70%. Juneteenth, showers likely.

likely with a slight chance of thunderstorms in the morning, then showers with thunderstorms likely in the afternoon. Humid with highs in the upper 80s. Southwest winds 10 to 15 miles per hour. Chance of rain 90%. Friday night, mostly cloudy. Showers with thunderstorms likely in the evening, then a chance of showers and thunderstorms after midnight. Lows in the mid-70s. Chance of rain 90%. Saturday and Saturday night, showers and thunderstorms. Highs in the upper 80s. Lows in the lower 70s. Chance of rain 80%. Sunday, partly sunny. A chance of showers and thunderstorms in the morning, then showers and thunderstorms likely in the afternoon. Highs in the lower 90s. Chance of rain 60%. Sunday night, mostly cloudy with showers and thunderstorms likely in the evening, then partly cloudy with a slight chance of showers and thunderstorms after midnight. Lows in the mid-70s. Chance of rain 60%. Monday and Monday night, partly cloudy. A slight chance of showers and thunderstorms. Highs in the mid-90s. Lows in the upper 70s. Chance of rain 20%. Heat index values up to 105. Tuesday, mostly sunny. A chance of showers and thunderstorms in the afternoon. Highs in the mid-90s. Chance of rain 40%. Heat index values up to 110. The coastal waters forecast for the following. Coastal waters from Okaloosa, Walton County line to Mexico Beach out to 20 nautical miles, and coastal waters from Mexico Beach to Apalachicola out to 20 nautical miles. Rest of tonight, southwest winds 10 to 15 knots. Seas 2 to 3 feet. Wave detail, southwest 3 feet at 5 seconds. Protected waters a moderate chop. Showers likely this evening. A chance of thunderstorms. A chance of showers. Wednesday, southwest winds around 50 knots with gusts up to 20 knots. Seas 2 to 4 feet. Wave detail, southwest 3 feet at 5 seconds. Protected waters a moderate chop. A chance of showers and thunderstorms, mainly in the morning. Wednesday night, south winds 10 to 15 knots, increasing to 15 to 20 knots after midnight. Seas 3 to 5 feet, occasionally to 6 feet. Wave detail, southwest 3 feet at 6 seconds. Protected waters choppy. Thursday, south winds 15 to 20 knots with gusts up to 25 knots. Seas 3 to 5 feet, occasionally to 6 feet. Wave detail, south 5 feet at 6 seconds. Protected waters choppy. A chance of showers and thunderstorms. Thursday night, southwest winds 15 to 20 knots with gusts up to 25 knots. Seas 4 to 6 feet, occasionally to 8 feet. Wave detail, south 5 feet at 7 seconds. Protected waters choppy. A chance of showers. A chance of thunderstorms, mainly in the evening. Friday, southwest winds 15 to 20 knots with gusts up to 25 knots. Seas 4 to 6 feet, occasionally to 8 feet. Wave detail, southwest 5 feet at 7 seconds. Protected waters choppy. A chance of showers and thunderstorms. Friday night, southwest winds 15 to 20 knots, becoming west 10 to 15 knots after midnight. Seas 3 to 5 feet, occasionally to 6 feet. Protected waters choppy. A chance of showers and thunderstorms. Saturday, west winds 5 to 10 knots. Seas 2 to 4 feet. Protected waters a light chop. Showers likely with a chance of thunderstorms. Saturday night, west winds 5 to 10 knots. Seas 2 to 3 feet. Protected waters a light chop. A chance of showers and thunderstorms, mainly in the evening. Sunday, west winds 5 to 10 knots. Seas around 2 feet. Protected waters a light chop. A slight chance of showers and thunderstorms. Sunday night, southwest winds 5 to 10 knots. Seas around 2 feet. Protected waters a light chop. Winds and waves higher in and near thunderstorms. The coastal waters forecast for the following St. Andrews Bay waterways. Rest of tonight, southwest winds 5 to 10 knots. Protected waters a light chop. A chance of thunderstorms. Showers. Wednesday, southwest winds 10 to 15 knots. Protected waters a moderate chop. A chance of thunderstorms. Showers, mainly in the morning. Wednesday night, south winds 10 to 15 knots. Protected waters a moderate chop. A slight

chance of thunderstorms, a slight chance of showers in the evening, then a chance of showers after midnight. Thursday, south winds 10 to 15 knots, increasing to 15 to 20 knots in the afternoon. Protected waters choppy. Showers. A chance of thunderstorms in the morning, then thunderstorms likely in the afternoon. Thursday night, south winds 10 to 15 knots with gusts up to 20 knots. Protected waters a moderate chop. A chance of thunderstorms. Showers. Friday, southwest winds 10 to 15 knots with gusts up to 20 knots. Protected waters a moderate chop. Showers. A chance of thunderstorms in the morning, then thunderstorms likely in the afternoon. Friday night, southwest winds 10 to 15 knots with gusts up to 20 knots, becoming west 5 to 10 knots after midnight. Protected waters a moderate chop. Showers likely. Thunderstorms likely, mainly in the evening. Saturday, west winds 5 to 10 knots. Protected waters a light chop. Showers and thunderstorms likely. Saturday night, west winds 5 to 10 knots, diminishing to around 5 knots after midnight. Protected waters a light chop. A chance of showers and thunderstorms, mainly in the evening. Sunday, west winds around 5 knots, becoming southwest in the afternoon. Protected waters a light chop. A chance of showers and thunderstorms. Sunday night, southwest winds 5 to 10 knots. Protected waters a light chop. A chance of showers and thunderstorms in the evening. Winds and waves higher and near thunderstorms. The Tropical Weather Outlook. For the North Atlantic, Caribbean Sea, and the Gulf of America, active systems, the National Hurricane Center is issuing advisories on potential Tropical Cyclone 1, located near the Middle Texas coast. Formation chance through 48 hours, medium, 60%. Formation chance through 7 days, medium, 60%. At 1 a.m. Central Daylight Time, the disturbance was centered near latitude 27.7 north, longitude 97.2 west. The system is moving toward the northeast near 5 miles per hour, and this general motion with an increase in forward speed is expected over the next couple of days. On the forecast track, the disturbance should move along or roughly parallel to the upper Texas coast today. The system is expected to move farther inland over extreme eastern Texas or southwestern Louisiana tonight. Maximum sustained winds are near 30 miles per hour with higher gusts. The disturbance is forecast to gradually strengthen and could become a tropical storm today. Weakening is anticipated by tonight when the system moves farther inland. Formation chance through 48 hours, medium, 60%. Formation chance through 7 days, medium, 60%. The estimated minimum central pressure is 1,004 millibars, or 29.65 inches. Tide information for Wednesday, June 17, 2026. St. Mark's River entrance. High 5:21 a.m., low 10:03 a.m., high 3:56 p.m., low 11:28 p.m. Apalachicola. Low 12:59 a.m., high 9:11 a.m., low 12:18 p.m., high 4:56 p.m. St. Andrews Bay at Panama City. High 12:11 p.m., low 11:07 p.m. Note that the times of high and low tide are 3 minutes earlier at Shell Point than at the St. Mark's River entrance. The average water temperature at Apalachicola was 84.2 degrees. Sunrise and sunset in Tallahassee. June 17, 2026, sunrise 6:35 a.m. Eastern Daylight Time, sunset 8:42 p.m. Eastern Daylight Time. 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This broadcast originates from your National Weather Service office in Tallahassee, Florida. The latest weather and forecast information can also be accessed by calling our automated forecast line at 850-942-8851. The current time is 3:42 a.m. Eastern Daylight Time. These are the 3 a.m. Eastern Daylight Time conditions. At the Tallahassee Airport, it was mostly cloudy. The temperature was 74 degrees. The wind was variable at 5 miles an hour. At Florida State University, the temperature was 73 degrees. The wind was south at 6 miles an hour. At Apalachicola, it was mostly cloudy. The temperature was 75 degrees. The wind was south at 5 miles an hour. At Panama City Northwest, light rain was falling. The temperature was 76 degrees. The wind was south at 7 miles an hour.

At Dothan, it was cloudy. The temperature was 74 degrees. The wind was south at 8 miles an hour. At Albany, it was cloudy. The temperature was 73 degrees. The wind was south at 7 miles an hour. At Valdosta, it was mostly cloudy. The temperature was 73 degrees. The wind was south at 6 miles an hour. Over the marine area, at the buoy south of Apalachicola, winds were south at 12 knots. At the buoy south of Panama City, winds were south at 16 knots. At the buoy south of Pensacola, winds were southwest at 12 knots. The forecast for the local area. Today, a chance of thunderstorms. Showers. Highs in the upper 80s. Southwest winds 5 to 10 miles per hour with gusts up to 20 miles per hour. Chance of rain 90%. Tonight, a slight chance of thunderstorms in the evening. Mostly cloudy with a slight chance of showers. Humid with lows in the upper 70s. South winds 5 to 10 miles per hour. Chance of rain 20%. Thursday, showers and thunderstorms likely. Humid with highs in the upper 80s. South winds 10 to 15 miles per hour with gusts up to 30 miles per hour. Chance of rain 70%. Thursday night, showers likely. Thunderstorms likely, mainly in the evening. Humid with lows in the upper 70s. Southwest winds 10 to 15 miles per hour with gusts up to 25 miles per hour. Chance of rain 70%. Juneteenth, showers likely with a slight chance of thunderstorms in the morning, then showers with thunderstorms likely in the afternoon. Humid with highs in the upper 80s. Southwest winds 10 to 15 miles per hour. Chance of rain 90%. Friday night, mostly cloudy. Showers with thunderstorms likely in the evening, then a chance of showers and thunderstorms after midnight. Lows in the mid-70s. Chance of rain 90%. Saturday and Saturday night, showers and thunderstorms. Highs in the upper 80s. Lows in the lower 70s. Chance of rain 80%. Sunday, partly sunny. A chance of showers and thunderstorms in the morning, then showers and thunderstorms likely in the afternoon. Highs in the lower 90s. Chance of rain 60%. Sunday night, mostly cloudy with showers and thunderstorms likely in the evening, then partly cloudy with a slight chance of showers and thunderstorms after midnight. Lows in the mid-70s. Chance of rain 60%. Monday and Monday night, partly cloudy. A slight chance of showers and thunderstorms. Highs in the mid-90s. Lows in the upper 70s. Chance of rain 20%. Heat index values up to 105. Tuesday, mostly sunny. A chance of showers and thunderstorms in the afternoon. Highs in the mid-90s. Chance of rain 40%. Heat index values up to 110. The coastal waters forecast for the following. Coastal waters from Okaloosa Walton County line to Mexico Beach out to 20 nautical miles, and coastal waters from Mexico Beach to Apalachicola out to 20 nautical miles. Rest of tonight, southwest winds 10 to 15 knots. Seas 2 to 3 feet. Wave detail, southwest 3 feet at 5 seconds. Protected waters a moderate chop. Showers likely this evening. A chance of thunderstorms. A chance of showers. Wednesday, southwest winds around 50 knots with gusts up to 20 knots. Seas 2 to 4 feet. Wave detail, southwest 3 feet at 5 seconds. Protected waters a moderate chop. A chance of showers and thunderstorms, mainly in the morning. Wednesday night, south winds 10 to 15 knots, increasing to 15 to 20 knots after midnight. Seas 3 to 5 feet, occasionally to 6 feet. Wave detail, southwest 3 feet at 6 seconds. Protected waters choppy. Thursday, south winds 15 to 20 knots with gusts up to 25 knots. Seas 3 to 5 feet, occasionally to 6 feet. Wave detail, south 5 feet at 6 seconds. Protected waters choppy. A chance of showers and thunderstorms. Thursday night, southwest winds 15 to 20 knots with gusts up to 25 knots. Seas 4 to 6 feet, occasionally to 8 feet. Wave detail, south 5 feet at 7 seconds. Protected waters choppy. A chance of showers. A chance of thunderstorms, mainly in the evening. Friday, southwest winds 15 to 20 knots with gusts up to 25 knots.
seas 4 to 6 feet, occasionally to 8 feet. Wave detail, southwest 5 feet at 7 seconds. Protected waters choppy. A chance of showers and thunderstorms. Friday night, southwest winds 15 to 20 knots, becoming west 10 to 15 knots after midnight. Seas 3 to 5 feet, occasionally to 6 feet. Protected waters choppy. A chance of showers and thunderstorms. Saturday, west winds 5 to 10 knots. Seas 2 to 4 feet. Protected waters a light chop. Showers likely with a chance of thunderstorms. Saturday night, west winds 5 to 10 knots. Seas 2 to 3 feet. Protected waters a light chop. A chance of showers and thunderstorms, mainly in the evening. Sunday, west winds 5 to 10 knots. Seas around 2 feet. Protected waters a light chop. A slight chance of showers and thunderstorms. Sunday night, southwest winds 5 to 10 knots. Seas around 2 feet. Protected waters a light chop. Winds and waves higher in and near thunderstorms. The coastal waters forecast for the following St. Andrews Bay waterways. Rest of tonight, southwest winds 5 to 10 knots. Protected waters a light chop. A chance of thunderstorms. Showers. Wednesday, southwest winds 10 to 15 knots. Protected waters a moderate chop. A chance of thunderstorms. Showers, mainly in the morning. Wednesday night, south winds 10 to 15 knots. Protected waters a moderate chop. A slight chance of thunderstorms. A slight chance of showers in the evening, then a chance of showers after midnight. Thursday, south winds 10 to 15 knots, increasing to 15 to 20 knots in the afternoon. Protected waters choppy. Showers. A chance of thunderstorms in the morning, then thunderstorms likely in the afternoon. Thursday night, south winds 10 to 15 knots with gusts up to 20 knots. Protected waters a moderate chop. A chance of thunderstorms. Showers. Friday, southwest winds 10 to 15 knots with gusts up to 20 knots. Protected waters a moderate chop. Showers. A chance of thunderstorms in the morning, then thunderstorms likely in the afternoon. Friday night, southwest winds 10 to 15 knots with gusts up to 20 knots, becoming west 5 to 10 knots after midnight. Protected waters a moderate chop. Showers likely. Thunderstorms likely, mainly in the evening. Saturday, west winds 5 to 10 knots. Protected waters a light chop. Showers and thunderstorms likely. Saturday night, west winds 5 to 10 knots, diminishing to around 5 knots after midnight. Protected waters a light chop. A chance of showers and thunderstorms, mainly in the evening. Sunday, west winds around 5 knots, becoming southwest in the afternoon. Protected waters a light chop. A chance of showers and thunderstorms. Sunday night, southwest winds 5 to 10 knots. Protected waters a light chop. A chance of showers and thunderstorms in the evening. Winds and waves higher in and near thunderstorms. The Tropical Weather Outlook. For the North Atlantic, Caribbean Sea, and the Gulf of America, active systems, the National Hurricane Center is issuing advisories on potential Tropical Cyclone 1, located near the Middle Texas coast. Formation chance through 48 hours, medium, 60%. Formation chance through 7 days, medium, 60%. At 1 a.m. Central Daylight Time, the disturbance was centered near latitude 27.7 north, longitude 97.2 west. The system is moving toward the northeast near 5 miles per hour, and this general motion with an increase in forward speed is expected over the next couple of days. On the forecast track, the disturbance should move along or roughly parallel to the upper Texas coast today. The system is expected to move farther inland over extreme eastern Texas or southwestern Louisiana tonight. Maximum sustained winds are near 30 miles per hour with higher gusts. The disturbance is forecast to gradually strengthen and could become a tropical storm today. Weakening is anticipated by tonight when the system moves farther inland. Formation chance through 48 hours, medium, 60%. Formation chance through 7 days, medium, 60%. The estimated minimum central pressure is 1,004 millibars, or 29.65 inches. Tide information for Wednesday, June 17, 2026. St. Mark's River entrance.
High 5:21 a.m., low 10:03 a.m., high 3:56 p.m., low 11:28 p.m. Apalachicola.

low 12:59 a.m., high 9:11 a.m., low 12:18 p.m., high 4:56 p.m. St. Andrews Bay of Panama City. High 12:11 p.m., low 11:07 p.m. Note that the times of high and low tide are 3 minutes earlier at Channel Point than at the St. Mark's River entrance. The average water temperature at Apalachicola was 84.2 degrees. Sunrise and sunset in Tallahassee. June 17, 2026, sunrise 6:35 a.m. Eastern Daylight Time, sunset 8:42 p.m. Eastern Daylight Time. 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This broadcast originates from your National Weather Service office in Tallahassee, Florida. The latest weather and forecast information can also be accessed by calling our automated forecast line at 850-942-8851. The current time is 3:54 a.m. Eastern Daylight Time. These are the 3 a.m. Eastern Daylight Time conditions. At the Tallahassee Airport, it was mostly cloudy. The temperature was 74 degrees. The wind was variable at 5 miles an hour. At Florida State University, the temperature was 73 degrees. The wind was south at 6 miles an hour. At Apalachicola, it was mostly cloudy. The temperature was 75 degrees. The wind was south at 5 miles an hour. At Panama City Northwest, light rain was falling. The temperature was 76 degrees. The wind was south at 7 miles an hour. At Dothan, it was cloudy. The temperature was 74 degrees. The wind was south at 8 miles an hour. At Albany, it was cloudy. The temperature was 73 degrees. The wind was south at 7 miles an hour. At Valdosta, it was mostly cloudy. The temperature was 73 degrees. The wind was south at 6 miles an hour. Over the marine area, at the buoy south of Apalachicola, winds were south at 12 knots. At the buoy south of Panama City, winds were south at 16 knots. At the buoy south of Pensacola, winds were southwest at 12 knots. The forecast for the local area. Today, a chance of thunderstorms. Showers. Highs in the upper 80s. Southwest winds 5 to 10 miles per hour with gusts up to 20 miles per hour. Chance of rain 90%. Tonight, a slight chance of thunderstorms in the evening. Mostly cloudy with a slight chance of showers. Humid with lows in the upper 70s. South winds 5 to 10 miles per hour. Chance of rain 20%. Thursday, showers and thunderstorms likely. Humid with highs in the upper 80s. South winds 10 to 15 miles per hour with gusts up to 30 miles per hour. Chance of rain 70%. Thursday night, showers likely. Thunderstorms likely, mainly in the evening. Humid with lows in the upper 70s. Southwest winds 10 to 15 miles per hour with gusts up to 25 miles per hour. Chance of rain 70%. Juneteenth, showers likely with a slight chance of thunderstorms in the morning, then showers with thunderstorms likely in the afternoon. Humid with highs in the upper 80s. Southwest winds 10 to 15 miles per hour. Chance of rain 90%. Friday night, mostly cloudy. Showers with thunderstorms likely in the evening, then a chance of showers and thunderstorms after midnight. Lows in the mid-70s. Chance of rain 90%. Saturday and Saturday night, showers and thunderstorms. Highs in the upper 80s. Lows in the lower 70s. Chance of rain 80%. Sunday, partly sunny. A chance of showers and thunderstorms in the morning, then showers and thunderstorms likely in the afternoon. Highs in the lower 90s. Chance of rain 60%. Sunday night, mostly cloudy with showers and thunderstorms likely in the evening, then partly cloudy with a slight chance of showers and thunderstorms after midnight. Lows in the mid-70s. Chance of rain 60%. Monday and Monday night, partly cloudy. A slight chance of showers and thunderstorms. Highs in the mid-90s. Lows in the upper 70s. Chance of rain 20%. Heat index values up to 105. Tuesday, mostly sunny. A chance of showers and thunderstorms in the afternoon. Highs in the mid-90s. Chance of rain 40%. Heat index values up to 110. The coastal waters forecast
for the following. Coastal waters from Okaloosa, Walton County line to Mexico Beach out to 20 nautical miles, and coastal waters from Mexico Beach to Apalachicola out to 20 nautical miles. Rest of tonight, southwest winds 10 to 15 knots. Seas 2 to 3 feet. Wave detail, southwest 3 feet at 5 seconds. Protected waters a moderate chop. Showers likely this evening. A chance of thunderstorms. A chance of showers. Wednesday, southwest winds around 15 knots with gusts up to 20 knots. Seas 2 to 4 feet. Wave detail, southwest 3 feet at 5 seconds. Protected waters a moderate chop. A chance of showers and thunderstorms, mainly in the morning. Wednesday night, south winds 10 to 15 knots, increasing to 15 to 20 knots after midnight. Seas 3 to 5 feet, occasionally to 6 feet. Wave detail, southwest 3 feet at 6 seconds. Protected waters choppy. Thursday, south winds 15 to 20 knots with gusts up to 25 knots. Seas 3 to 5 feet, occasionally to 6 feet. Wave detail, south 5 feet at 6 seconds. Protected waters choppy. A chance of showers and thunderstorms. Thursday night, southwest winds 15 to 20 knots with gusts up to 25 knots. Seas 4 to 6 feet, occasionally to 8 feet. Wave detail, south 5 feet at 7 seconds. Protected waters choppy. A chance of showers. A chance of thunderstorms, mainly in the evening. Friday, southwest winds 15 to 20 knots with gusts up to 25 knots. Seas 4 to 6 feet, occasionally to 8 feet. Wave detail, southwest 5 feet at 7 seconds. Protected waters choppy. A chance of showers and thunderstorms. Friday night, southwest winds 15 to 20 knots, becoming west 10 to 15 knots after midnight. Seas 3 to 5 feet, occasionally to 6 feet. Protected waters choppy. A chance of showers and thunderstorms. Saturday, west winds 5 to 10 knots. Seas 2 to 4 feet. Protected waters a light chop. Showers likely with a chance of thunderstorms. Saturday night, west winds 5 to 10 knots. Seas 2 to 3 feet. Protected waters a light chop. A chance of showers and thunderstorms, mainly in the evening. Sunday, west winds 5 to 10 knots. Seas around 2 feet. Protected waters a light chop. A slight chance of showers and thunderstorms. Sunday night, southwest winds 5 to 10 knots. Seas around 2 feet. Protected waters a light chop. Winds and waves higher and near thunderstorms. The Tallahassee Climate Summary for yesterday, June 16, 2026. Yesterday's high temperature was 86 degrees. This high was 5 degrees below the normal high of 91. Yesterday's low temperature was 73 degrees. This low was 2 degrees above the normal low of 71. 1.46 inches of precipitation fell yesterday, which brings the monthly total to 2.37 inches. This is 1.61 inches below the normal amount of 3.98 inches for June. The total precipitation for the year now stands at 14.56 inches, which is 10.24 inches below normal. The normal high temperature for today is 91 degrees, and the normal low is 71. The record high for today is 102, which occurred in 1944, and the record low is 59, which occurred in 1988. Sunrise today is at 6:35 a.m. and sunset is at 8:42 p.m. The Tropical Weather Outlook. For the North Atlantic, Caribbean Sea, and the Gulf of America, active systems, the National Hurricane Center is issuing advisories on potential Tropical Cyclone 1, located near the Middle Texas coast. Formation chance through 48 hours, medium, 60%. Formation chance through 7 days, medium, 60%. The Surf Zone Forecast General Outlook. Early this morning, significant wave heights at buoy 039 were 4 to 5 feet along with a southwest swell with a dominant period of 6 seconds. Brisk southwesterly flow gets underway today and continues through Friday, with surf of 2 to 3 feet today building to 3 to 5 feet on Thursday and Friday along Walton and Bay counties. Surf in Gulf County Thursday and Friday will range from 2 feet along the south face to 2 to 4 feet along the west face. A high rip current risk is in effect today through Saturday night along the Bay, Walton, and Gulf County beaches. The rip risk in Walton may take until this afternoon to get to high.
For Franklin County, a moderate recurrent risk is forecast today, and there is uncertainty when the risk reaches high, which will be on either Thursday or Friday. The high risk of recurrence will persist at all of the Gulf.

beaches through at least Saturday night. At 1 a.m. Central Daylight Time, the disturbance was centered near latitude 27.7 north, longitude 97.2 west. The system is moving toward the northeast near 5 miles per hour, and this general motion with an increase in forward speed is expected over the next couple of days. On the forecast track, the disturbance should move along or roughly parallel to the upper Texas coast today. The system is expected to move farther inland over extreme eastern Texas or southwestern Louisiana tonight. Maximum sustained winds are near 30 miles per hour with higher gusts. The disturbance is forecast to gradually strengthen and could become a tropical storm today. Weakening is anticipated by tonight when the system moves farther inland. Formation chance through 48 hours, medium, 60%. Formation chance through 7 days, medium, 60%. The estimated minimum central pressure is 1,004 millibars, or 29.65 inches. Tide information for Wednesday, June 17, 2026. St. Marks River entrance. High 5:21 a.m., low 10:03 a.m., high 3:56 p.m., low 11:28 p.m. Apalachicola. Low 12:59 a.m., high 9:11 a.m., low 12:18 p.m., high 4:56 p.m. St. Andrews Bay of Panama City. High 12:11 p.m., low 11:07 p.m. Note that the times of high and low tide are 3 minutes earlier at Shell Point than at the St. Marks River entrance. The average water temperature at Apalachicola was 84.2 degrees. Sunrise and sunset in Tallahassee. June 17, 2026, sunrise 6:35 a.m. Eastern Daylight Time, sunset 8:42 p.m. Eastern Daylight Time. 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This broadcast originates from your National Weather Service office in Tallahassee, Florida. The latest weather and forecast information can also be accessed by calling our automated forecast line at 850-942-8851. The current time is 4:05 a.m. Eastern Daylight Time. These are the 4 a.m. Eastern Daylight Time conditions. At the Tallahassee Airport, it was mostly cloudy. The temperature was 74 degrees. The wind was southwest at 3 miles an hour. The report from Florida State University was not available. At Apalachicola, it was mostly cloudy. The temperature was 77 degrees. The wind was southwest at 3 miles an hour. At Panama City Northwest, it was mostly cloudy. The temperature was 77 degrees. The wind was south at 7 miles an hour. At Dothan, it was cloudy. The temperature was 74 degrees. The wind was southwest at 8 miles an hour. At Albany, it was cloudy. The temperature was 73 degrees. The wind was south at 9 miles an hour. At Valdosta, light rain was falling. The temperature was 73 degrees. The wind was south at 10 miles an hour. Over the marine area, at the buoy south of Apalachicola, winds were south at 14 knots. At the buoy south of Panama City, winds were south at 17 knots. At the buoy south of Pensacola, winds were southwest at 12 knots. The forecast for the local area. Today, a chance of thunderstorms. Showers. Highs in the upper 80s. Southwest winds 5 to 10 miles per hour with gusts up to 20 miles per hour. Chance of rain 90%. Tonight, a slight chance of thunderstorms in the evening. Mostly cloudy with a slight chance of showers. Humid with lows in the upper 70s. South winds 5 to 10 miles per hour. Chance of rain 20%. Thursday, showers and thunderstorms likely. Humid with highs in the upper 80s. South winds 10 to 15 miles per hour with gusts up to 30 miles per hour. Chance of rain 70%. Thursday night, showers likely. Thunderstorms likely, mainly in the evening. Humid with lows in the upper 70s. Southwest winds 10 to 15 miles per hour with gusts up to 25 miles per hour. Chance of rain 70%. Juneteenth, showers likely with a slight chance of thunderstorms in the morning, then showers with thunderstorms likely in the afternoon. Humid with highs in the upper 80s. Southwest winds 10 to 15 miles per hour. Chance of rain 90%. Friday night, mostly cloudy. Showers with thunderstorms likely in the evening, then a chance of showers and thunderstorms after midnight. Lows in the mid-70s,

chance of rain 90%. Saturday and Saturday night, showers and thunderstorms. Highs in the upper 80s. Lows in the lower 70s. Chance of rain 80%. Sunday, partly sunny. A chance of showers and thunderstorms in the morning, then showers and thunderstorms likely in the afternoon. Highs in the lower 90s. Chance of rain 60%. Sunday night, mostly cloudy with showers and thunderstorms likely in the evening, then partly cloudy with a slight chance of showers and thunderstorms after midnight. Lows in the mid-70s. Chance of rain 60%. Monday and Monday night, partly cloudy. A slight chance of showers and thunderstorms. Highs in the mid-90s. Lows in the upper 70s. Chance of rain 20%. Heat index values up to 105. Tuesday, mostly sunny. A chance of showers and thunderstorms in the afternoon. Highs in the mid-90s. Chance of rain 40%. Heat index values up to 110. The coastal waters forecast for the following. Coastal waters from Okaloosa, Walton County line to Mexico Beach out to 20 nautical miles, and coastal waters from Mexico Beach to Apalachicola out to 20 nautical miles. Rest of tonight, southwest winds 10 to 15 knots. Seas 2 to 3 feet. Wave detail, southwest 3 feet at 5 seconds. Protected waters a moderate chop. Showers likely this evening. A chance of thunderstorms. A chance of showers. Wednesday, southwest winds around 15 knots with gusts up to 20 knots. Seas 2 to 4 feet. Wave detail, southwest 3 feet at 5 seconds. Protected waters a moderate chop. A chance of showers and thunderstorms, mainly in the morning. Wednesday night, south winds 10 to 15 knots, increasing to 15 to 20 knots after midnight. Seas 3 to 5 feet, occasionally to 6 feet. Wave detail, southwest 3 feet at 6 seconds. Protected waters choppy. Thursday, south winds 15 to 20 knots with gusts up to 25 knots. Seas 3 to 5 feet, occasionally to 6 feet. Wave detail, south 5 feet at 6 seconds. Protected waters choppy. A chance of showers and thunderstorms. Thursday night, southwest winds 15 to 20 knots with gusts up to 25 knots. Seas 4 to 6 feet, occasionally to 8 feet. Wave detail, south 5 feet at 7 seconds. Protected waters choppy. A chance of showers. A chance of thunderstorms, mainly in the evening. Friday, southwest winds 15 to 20 knots with gusts up to 25 knots. Seas 4 to 6 feet, occasionally to 8 feet. Wave detail, southwest 5 feet at 7 seconds. Protected waters choppy. A chance of showers and thunderstorms. Friday night, southwest winds 15 to 20 knots, becoming west 10 to 15 knots after midnight. Seas 3 to 5 feet, occasionally to 6 feet. Protected waters choppy. A chance of showers and thunderstorms. Saturday, west winds 5 to 10 knots. Seas 2 to 4 feet. Protected waters a light chop. Showers likely with a chance of thunderstorms. Saturday night, west winds 5 to 10 knots. Seas 2 to 3 feet. Protected waters a light chop. A chance of showers and thunderstorms, mainly in the evening. Sunday, west winds 5 to 10 knots. Seas around 2 feet. Protected waters a light chop. A slight chance of showers and thunderstorms. Sunday night, southwest winds 5 to 10 knots. Seas around 2 feet. Protected waters a light chop. Winds and waves higher and near thunderstorms. The coastal waters forecast for the following. Waters from Suwannee River to Apalachicola, Florida, extending from 20 to 60 nautical miles. Coastal waters from Okaloosa, Walton County line to Mexico Beach out to 20 nautical miles. Coastal waters from Mexico Beach to Apalachicola out to 20 nautical miles. Waters from Okaloosa, Walton County line to Mexico Beach 20 to 60 nautical miles. And waters from Mexico Beach to Apalachicola 20 to 60 nautical miles. Today, southwest winds around 50 knots with gusts up to 20 knots. Seas 3 to 4 feet. Wave detail, southwest 4 feet at 6 seconds. Protected waters a moderate chop. A slight chance of showers and thunderstorms early this morning. A chance of showers and thunderstorms late this morning and early afternoon. Then a slight chance of showers and thunderstorms late. Tonight, south winds 10 to 15 knots, increasing to 15 to 20 knots after midnight.

slight chance of thunderstorms. Friday night, southwest winds 10 to 15 knots. Seas 3 to 4 feet. Wave detail, southwest 4 feet at 7 seconds. Protected waters a moderate chop. A slight chance of showers and thunderstorms in the evening, then a chance of showers and thunderstorms after midnight. Saturday, west winds around 10 knots. Seas 2 to 3 feet. Protected waters a light chop. A chance of showers and thunderstorms. Saturday night, west winds 5 to 10 knots. Seas 2 to 3 feet. Protected waters a light chop. A slight chance of thunderstorms. A chance of showers, mainly in the evening. Sunday, west winds 5 to 10 knots. Seas 2 to 3 feet. Protected waters a light chop. A slight chance of showers and thunderstorms. Sunday night, southwest winds 5 to 10 knots. Seas around 2 feet. Protected waters a light chop. Winds and waves higher and near thunderstorms. The coastal waters forecast for the following St. Andrews Bay waterways. Today, southwest winds 10 to 15 knots. Protected waters a moderate chop. Showers this morning. A chance of thunderstorms. A chance of showers this afternoon. Tonight, south winds 10 to 15 knots with gusts up to 20 knots. Protected waters a moderate chop. A chance of showers. A slight chance of thunderstorms in the evening, then a chance of thunderstorms after midnight. Thursday, south winds 10 to 15 knots, increasing to 15 to 20 knots in the afternoon. Protected waters choppy. A chance of showers and thunderstorms in the morning, then showers and thunderstorms in the afternoon. Thursday night, southwest winds 15 to 20 knots with gusts up to 25 knots. Protected waters choppy. Showers likely. Thunderstorms likely, mainly in the evening. Friday, southwest winds 10 to 15 knots with gusts up to 20 knots. Protected waters a moderate chop. Showers. A chance of thunderstorms in the morning, then thunderstorms likely in the afternoon. Friday night, southwest winds 5 to 10 knots. Protected waters a light chop. Showers likely with a chance of thunderstorms. Saturday, west winds 5 to 10 knots. Protected waters a light chop. Showers and thunderstorms likely. Saturday night, west winds 5 to 10 knots, diminishing to around 5 knots after midnight. Protected waters a light chop. A chance of showers and thunderstorms in the evening. Sunday, west winds around 5 knots, becoming southwest in the afternoon. Protected waters a light chop. A chance of showers and thunderstorms. Sunday night, southwest winds 5 to 10 knots. Protected waters a light chop. A slight chance of showers and thunderstorms in the evening. Winds and waves higher and near thunderstorms. The Tropical Weather Outlook. For the North Atlantic, Caribbean Sea, and the Gulf of America, active systems, the National Hurricane Center is issuing advisories on potential Tropical Cyclone 1, located near the Middle Texas coast. Formation chance through 48 hours, medium, 60%. Formation chance through 7 days, medium, 60%. The Surf Zone Forecast General Outlook. Early this morning, significant wave heights at buoy 039 were 4 to 5 feet along with the southwest swell with a dominant period of 6 seconds. Brisk southwesterly flow gets underway today and continues through Friday, with surf of 2 to 3 feet today building to 3 to 5 feet on Thursday and Friday along Walton and Bay counties. Surf in Gulf County Thursday and Friday will range from 2 feet along the south face to 2 to 4 feet along the west face. A high rip current risk is in effect today through Saturday night along the Bay, Walton, and Gulf County beaches. The rip risk in Walton may take until this afternoon to get to high. For Franklin County, a moderate rip current risk is forecast today, and there is uncertainty when the risk reaches high, which will be on either Thursday or Friday. The high risk of rip currents will persist at all of the Gulf beaches through at least Saturday night. At 1 a.m. Central Daylight Time, the disturbance was centered near latitude 27.7 north, longitude 97.2 west. The system is moving toward the northeast near 5 miles per hour, and this general motion with an increase in forward speed is expected over the next couple of days. On the forecast track, the disturbance should move along or roughly parallel to the upper Texas coast today. The system is expected to move farther inland over extreme eastern Texas or southwestern Louisiana tonight. Maximum sustained winds are near 30 miles per hour with higher gusts. The disturbance is forecast to gradually

Lee strengthened and could become a tropical storm today. Weakening is anticipated by tonight when the system moves farther inland. Formation chance through 48 hours, medium, 60%. Formation chance through 7 days, medium, 60%. The estimated minimum central pressure is 1,004 millibars, or 29.65 inches. Tide information for Wednesday, June 17, 2026. St. Mark's River entrance. High 5:21 a.m., low 10:03 a.m., high 3:56 p.m., low 11:28 p.m. Apalachicola. Low 12:59 a.m., high 9:11 a.m., low 12:18 p.m., high 4:56 p.m. St. Andrews Bay at Panama City. High 12:11 p.m., low 11:07 p.m. Note that the times of high and low tide are 3 minutes earlier at Shell Point than at the St. Mark's River entrance. The average water temperature at Apalachicola was 84.2 degrees. Sunrise and sunset in Tallahassee. June 17, 2026, sunrise 6:35 a.m. Eastern Daylight Time, sunset 8:42 p.m. Eastern Daylight Time. 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This broadcast originates from your National Weather Service office in Tallahassee, Florida. The latest weather and forecast information can also be accessed by calling our automated forecast line at 850-942-8851. The current time is 4:21 a.m. Eastern Daylight Time. These are the 4 a.m. Eastern Daylight Time conditions. At the Tallahassee Airport, it was cloudy. The temperature was 74 degrees. The wind was southwest at 3 miles an hour. At Florida State University, the temperature was 73 degrees. The wind was southwest at 6 miles an hour. At Apalachicola, it was mostly cloudy. The temperature was 76 degrees. The wind was calm. At Panama City Northwest, it was cloudy. The temperature was 77 degrees. The wind was south at 7 miles an hour. At Dothan, it was cloudy. The temperature was 74 degrees. The wind was southwest at 8 miles an hour. At Albany, it was cloudy. The temperature was 73 degrees. The wind was south at 9 miles an hour. At Valdosta, light rain was falling. The temperature was 73 degrees. The wind was south at 10 miles an hour. Over the marine area, at the buoy south of Apalachicola, winds were south at 14 knots. At the buoy south of Panama City, winds were south at 70 knots. At the buoy south of Pensacola, winds were southwest at 12 knots. The forecast for the local area. Today, a chance of thunderstorms. Showers. Highs in the upper 80s. Southwest winds 5 to 10 miles per hour with gusts up to 20 miles per hour. Chance of rain 90%. Tonight, a slight chance of thunderstorms in the evening. Mostly cloudy with a slight chance of showers. Humid with lows in the upper 70s. South winds 5 to 10 miles per hour. Chance of rain 20%. Thursday, showers and thunderstorms likely. Humid with highs in the upper 80s. South winds 10 to 15 miles per hour with gusts up to 30 miles per hour. Chance of rain 70%. Thursday night, showers likely. Thunderstorms likely, mainly in the evening. Humid with lows in the upper 70s. Southwest winds 10 to 15 miles per hour with gusts up to 25 miles per hour. Chance of rain 70%. Juneteenth, showers likely with a slight chance of thunderstorms in the morning, then showers with thunderstorms likely in the afternoon. Humid with highs in the upper 80s. Southwest winds 10 to 15 miles per hour. Chance of rain 90%. Friday night, mostly cloudy. Showers with thunderstorms likely in the evening, then a chance of showers and thunderstorms after midnight. Lows in the mid-70s. Chance of rain 90%. Saturday and Saturday night, showers and thunderstorms. Highs in the upper 80s. Lows in the lower 70s. Chance of rain 80%. Sunday, partly sunny. A chance of showers and thunderstorms in the morning, then showers and thunderstorms likely in the afternoon. Highs in the lower 90s. Chance of rain 60%. Sunday night, mostly cloudy with showers and thunderstorms likely in the evening, then partly cloudy with a slight chance of showers and thunderstorms after midnight. Lows in the mid-70s. Chance of rain 60%.

Monday and Monday night, partly cloudy. A slight chance of showers and thunderstorms. Highs in the mid-90s. Lows in the upper 70s. Chance of rain 20%. Heat index values up to 105. Tuesday, mostly sunny. A chance of showers and thunderstorms in the afternoon. Highs in the mid-90s. Chance of rain 40%. Heat index values up to 110. The coastal waters forecast for the following waters from Suwannee River to Apalachicola, Florida, extending from 20 to 60 nautical miles. Coastal waters from Okaloosa-Walton County line to Mexico Beach out to 20 nautical miles. Coastal waters from Mexico Beach to Apalachicola out to 20 nautical miles. Waters from Okaloosa-Walton County line to Mexico Beach 20 to 60 nautical miles. And waters from Mexico Beach to Apalachicola 20 to 60 nautical miles. Today, southwest winds around 50 knots with gusts up to 20 knots. Seas 3 to 4 feet. Wave detail, southwest 4 feet at 6 seconds. Protected waters a moderate chop. A slight chance of showers and thunderstorms early this morning. A chance of showers and thunderstorms late this morning and early afternoon. Then a slight chance of showers and thunderstorms late. Tonight, south winds 10 to 15 knots, increasing to 15 to 20 knots after midnight. Seas 3 to 5 feet, occasionally to 6 feet. Wave detail, south 5 feet at 6 seconds. Protected waters choppy. A slight chance of showers and thunderstorms in the evening. Thursday, south winds 15 to 20 knots with gusts up to 30 knots. Seas 4 to 6 feet, occasionally to 8 feet. Wave detail, south 6 feet at 7 seconds. Protected waters choppy. A chance of showers and thunderstorms. Thursday night, southwest winds 15 to 20 knots with gusts up to 30 knots. Seas 5 to 7 feet, occasionally to 9 feet. Wave detail, south 6 feet at 7 seconds. Protected waters choppy. A chance of showers. A chance of thunderstorms. Friday, southwest winds 15 to 20 knots, diminishing to 10 to 15 knots in the afternoon. Seas 4 to 6 feet, occasionally to 8 feet. Wave detail, southwest 6 feet at 7 seconds. Protected waters choppy. A chance of showers with a slight chance of thunderstorms. Friday night, southwest winds 10 to 15 knots. Seas 3 to 4 feet. Wave detail, southwest 4 feet at 7 seconds. Protected waters a moderate chop. A slight chance of showers and thunderstorms in the evening, then a chance of showers and thunderstorms after midnight. Saturday, west winds around 10 knots. Seas 2 to 3 feet. Protected waters a light chop. A chance of showers and thunderstorms. Saturday night, west winds 5 to 10 knots. Seas 2 to 3 feet. Protected waters a light chop. A slight chance of thunderstorms. A chance of showers, mainly in the evening. Sunday, west winds 5 to 10 knots. Seas 2 to 3 feet. Protected waters a light chop. A slight chance of showers and thunderstorms. Sunday night, southwest winds 5 to 10 knots. Seas around 2 feet. Protected waters a light chop. Winds and waves higher in and near thunderstorms. The coastal waters forecast for the following St. Andrews Bay waterways. Today, southwest winds 10 to 15 knots. Protected waters a moderate chop. Showers this morning. A chance of thunderstorms. A chance of showers this afternoon. Tonight, south winds 10 to 15 knots with gusts up to 20 knots. Protected waters a moderate chop. A chance of showers. A slight chance of thunderstorms in the evening, then a chance of thunderstorms after midnight. Thursday, south winds 10 to 15 knots, increasing to 15 to 20 knots in the afternoon. Protected waters choppy. A chance of showers and thunderstorms in the morning, then showers and thunderstorms in the afternoon. Thursday night, southwest winds 15 to 20 knots with gusts up to 25 knots. Protected waters choppy. Showers likely. Thunderstorms likely, mainly in the evening. Friday, southwest winds 10 to 15 knots with gusts up to 20 knots. Protected waters a moderate chop. Showers. A chance of thunderstorms in the morning, then thunderstorms likely in the afternoon. Friday night, southwest winds 5 to 10 knots. Protected waters a light chop. Showers likely with a chance of thunderstorms. Saturday, west winds 5 to 10 knots.

protected waters, a light chop. Showers and thunderstorms likely. Saturday night, west winds 5 to 10 knots, diminishing to around 5 knots after midnight. Protected waters, a light chop. A chance of showers and thunderstorms in the evening. Sunday, west winds around 5 knots, becoming southwest in the afternoon. Protected waters, a light chop. A chance of showers and thunderstorms. Sunday night, southwest winds 5 to 10 knots. Protected waters, a light chop. A slight chance of showers and thunderstorms in the evening. Winds and waves higher and near thunderstorms. The Tropical Weather Outlook. For the North Atlantic, Caribbean Sea, and the Gulf of America, active systems, the National Hurricane Center is issuing advisories on potential Tropical Cyclone 1, located near the Middle Texas coast. Formation chance through 48 hours, medium, 60%. Formation chance through 7 days, medium, 60%. The Surf Zone Forecast General Outlook. Early this morning, significant wave height at buoy 039 were 4 to 5 feet along with the southwest swell with a dominant period of 6 seconds. Brisk southwesterly flow gets underway today and continues through Friday, with surf of 2 to 3 feet today building to 3 to 5 feet on Thursday and Friday along Walton and Bay counties. Surf in Gulf County Thursday and Friday will range from 2 feet along the south face to 2 to 4 feet along the west face. A high rip current risk is in effect today through Saturday night along the Bay, Walton, and Gulf County beaches. The rip risk in Walton may take until this afternoon to get to high. For Franklin County, a moderate rip current risk is forecast today, and there is uncertainty when the risk reaches high, which will be on either Thursday or Friday. The high risk of rip currents will persist at all of the Gulf beaches through at least Saturday night. The Tallahassee Climate Summary for yesterday, June 16, 2026. Yesterday's high temperature was 86 degrees. This high was 5 degrees below the normal high of 91. Yesterday's low temperature was 73 degrees. This low was 2 degrees above the normal low of 71. 1.46 inches of precipitation fell yesterday, which brings the monthly total to 2.37 inches. This is 1.61 inches below the normal amount of 3.98 inches for June. The total precipitation for the year now stands at 14.56 inches, which is 10.24 inches below normal. The normal high temperature for today is 91 degrees, and the normal low is 71. The record high for today is 102, which occurred in 1944, and the record low is 59, which occurred in 1988. Sunrise today is at 6:35 a.m. and sunset is at 8:42 p.m. At 1 a.m. Central Daylight Time, the disturbance was centered near latitude 27.7 north, longitude 97.2 west. The system is moving toward the northeast near 5 miles per hour, and this general motion with an increase in forward speed is expected over the next couple of days. On the forecast track, the disturbance should move along or roughly parallel to the upper Texas coast today. The system is expected to move farther inland over extreme eastern Texas or southwestern Louisiana tonight. Maximum sustained winds are near 30 miles per hour with higher gusts. The disturbance is forecast to gradually strengthen and could become a tropical storm today. Weakening is into higher gusts. The disturbance is forecast to gradually strengthen and could become a tropical storm today. Weakening is anticipated by tonight when the system moves farther inland. Formation chance through 48 hours, medium, 60%. Formation chance through 7 days, medium, 60%. The estimated minimum central pressure is 1,004 millibars, or 29.65 inches. Tide information for Wednesday, June 17, 2026. St. Mark's River entrance. High 5:21 a.m., low 10:03 a.m., high 3:56 p.m., low 11:28 p.m. Apalachicola. Low 12:59 a.m., high 9:11 a.m., low 12:18 p.m., high 4:56 p.m. St. Andrews Bay at Panama City. High 12:11 p.m., low 11:07 p.m. Note that the times of high and low tide are 3 minutes earlier at Shell Point than at the St. Mark's River entrance. The average water temperature at Apalachicola was 84.2 degrees. Sunrise and sunset in Tallahassee. June 17, 2026, sunrise 6:35 a.m. Eastern Daylight Time, sunset 8:42 p.m. Eastern Daylight Time. 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

Tallahassee, Florida. The latest weather and forecast information can also be accessed by calling our automated forecast line at 850-942-8851. The current time is 4:34 a.m. Eastern Daylight Time. These are the 4 a.m. Eastern Daylight Time conditions. At the Tallahassee Airport, it was cloudy. The temperature was 74 degrees. The wind was southwest at 3 miles an hour. At Florida State University, the temperature was 73 degrees. The wind was southwest at 6 miles an hour. At Apalachicola, it was mostly cloudy. The temperature was 76 degrees. The wind was calm. At Panama City Northwest, it was cloudy. The temperature was 77 degrees. The wind was south at 7 miles an hour. At Dothan, it was cloudy. The temperature was 74 degrees. The wind was southwest at 8 miles an hour. At Albany, it was cloudy. The temperature was 73 degrees. The wind was south at 9 miles an hour. At Valdosta, light rain was falling. The temperature was 73 degrees. The wind was south at 10 miles an hour. Over the marine area, at the buoy south of Apalachicola, winds were south at 14 knots. At the buoy south of Panama City, winds were south at 17 knots. At the buoy south of Pensacola, winds were southwest at 12 knots. The forecast for the local area. Today, a chance of thunderstorms. Showers. Highs in the upper 80s. Southwest winds 5 to 10 miles per hour with gusts up to 20 miles per hour. Chance of rain 90%. Tonight, a slight chance of thunderstorms in the evening. Mostly cloudy with a slight chance of showers. Humid with lows in the upper 70s. South winds 5 to 10 miles per hour. Chance of rain 20%. Thursday, showers and thunderstorms likely. Humid with highs in the upper 80s. South winds 10 to 15 miles per hour with gusts up to 30 miles per hour. Chance of rain 70%. Thursday night, showers likely. Thunderstorms likely, mainly in the evening. Humid with lows in the upper 70s. Southwest winds 10 to 15 miles per hour with gusts up to 25 miles per hour. Chance of rain 70%. Juneteenth, showers likely with a slight chance of thunderstorms in the morning, then showers with thunderstorms likely in the afternoon. Humid with highs in the upper 80s. Southwest winds 10 to 15 miles per hour. Chance of rain 90%. Friday night, mostly cloudy. Showers with thunderstorms likely in the evening, then a chance of showers and thunderstorms after midnight. Lows in the mid-70s. Chance of rain 90%. Saturday and Saturday night, showers and thunderstorms. Highs in the upper 80s. Lows in the lower 70s. Chance of rain 80%. Sunday, partly sunny. A chance of showers and thunderstorms in the morning, then showers and thunderstorms likely in the afternoon. Highs in the lower 90s. Chance of rain 60%. Sunday night, mostly cloudy with showers and thunderstorms likely in the evening, then partly cloudy with a slight chance of showers and thunderstorms after midnight. Lows in the mid-70s. Chance of rain 60%. Monday and Monday night, partly cloudy. A slight chance of showers and thunderstorms. Highs in the mid-90s. Lows in the upper 70s. Chance of rain 20%. Heat index values up to 105. Tuesday, mostly sunny. A chance of showers and thunderstorms in the afternoon. Highs in the mid-90s. Chance of rain 40%. Heat index values up to 110. The coastal waters forecast for the following waters from Suwannee River to Apalachicola, Florida, extending from 20 to 60 nautical miles, coastal waters from Okaloosa-Walton County line to Mexico Beach out to 20 nautical miles, coastal waters from Mexico Beach to Apalachicola out to 20 nautical miles, waters from Okaloosa-Walton County line to Mexico Beach 20 to 60 nautical miles, and waters from Mexico Beach to Apalachicola 20 to 60 nautical miles. Today, southwest winds around 50 knots with gusts up to 20 knots. Seas 3 to 4 feet. Wave detail, southwest 4 feet at 6 seconds. Protected waters a moderate chop. A slight chance of showers and thunderstorms early this morning. A chance of showers and thunderstorms late this morning and early afternoon. Then a slight chance of showers and thunderstorms late. Tonight, south winds 10 to 15 knots, increasing to 15 to 20 knots after midnight.

sees 3 to 5 feet, occasionally to 6 feet. Wave detail, south 5 feet at 6 seconds. Protected waters choppy. A slight chance of showers and thunderstorms in the evening. Thursday, south winds 15 to 20 knots with gusts up to 30 knots. Seas 4 to 6 feet, occasionally to 8 feet. Wave detail, south 6 feet at 7 seconds. Protected waters choppy. A chance of showers and thunderstorms. Thursday night, southwest winds 15 to 20 knots with gusts up to 30 knots. Seas 5 to 7 feet, occasionally to 9 feet. Wave detail, south 6 feet at 7 seconds. Protected waters choppy. A chance of showers. A chance of thunderstorms. Friday, southwest winds 15 to 20 knots, diminishing to 10 to 15 knots in the afternoon. Seas 4 to 6 feet, occasionally to 8 feet. Wave detail, southwest 6 feet at 7 seconds. Protected waters choppy. A chance of showers with a slight chance of thunderstorms. Friday night, southwest winds 10 to 15 knots. Seas 3 to 4 feet. Wave detail, southwest 4 feet at 7 seconds. Protected waters a moderate chop. A slight chance of showers and thunderstorms in the evening, then a chance of showers and thunderstorms after midnight. Saturday, west winds around 10 knots. Seas 2 to 3 feet. Protected waters a light chop. A chance of showers and thunderstorms. Saturday night, west winds 5 to 10 knots. Seas 2 to 3 feet. Protected waters a light chop. A slight chance of thunderstorms. A chance of showers, mainly in the evening. Sunday, west winds 5 to 10 knots. Seas 2 to 3 feet. Protected waters a light chop. A slight chance of showers and thunderstorms. Sunday night, southwest winds 5 to 10 knots. Seas around 2 feet. Protected waters a light chop. Winds and waves higher and near thunderstorms. The coastal waters forecast for the following St. Andrews Bay waterways. Today, southwest winds 10 to 15 knots. Protected waters a moderate chop. Showers this morning. A chance of thunderstorms. A chance of showers this afternoon. Tonight, south winds 10 to 15 knots with gusts up to 20 knots. Protected waters a moderate chop. A chance of showers. A slight chance of thunderstorms in the evening, then a chance of thunderstorms after midnight. Thursday, south winds 10 to 15 knots, increasing to 15 to 20 knots in the afternoon. Protected waters choppy. A chance of showers and thunderstorms in the morning, then showers and thunderstorms in the afternoon. Thursday night, southwest winds 15 to 20 knots with gusts up to 25 knots. Protected waters choppy. Showers likely. Thunderstorms likely, mainly in the evening. Friday, southwest winds 10 to 15 knots with gusts up to 20 knots. Protected waters a moderate chop. Showers. A chance of thunderstorms in the morning, then thunderstorms likely in the afternoon. Friday night, southwest winds 5 to 10 knots. Protected waters a light chop. Showers likely with a chance of thunderstorms. Saturday, west winds 5 to 10 knots. Protected waters a light chop. Showers and thunderstorms likely. Saturday night, west winds 5 to 10 knots, diminishing to around 5 knots after midnight. Protected waters a light chop. A chance of showers and thunderstorms in the evening. Sunday, west winds around 5 knots, becoming southwest in the afternoon. Protected waters a light chop. A chance of showers and thunderstorms. Sunday night, southwest winds 5 to 10 knots. Protected waters a light chop. A slight chance of showers and thunderstorms in the evening. Winds and waves higher and near thunderstorms. The Tropical Weather Outlook. For the North Atlantic, Caribbean Sea and the Gulf of America, Active Systems, the National Hurricane Center is issuing advisories on potential Tropical Cyclone 1, located near the Middle Texas coast. Formation chance through 48 hours, medium, 60%. Formation chance through 7 days, medium, 60%. The Surf Zone Forecast General Outlook. Early this morning, significant wave height at buoy 039 were 4 to 5 feet along with the southwest swell with a dominant period of 6 seconds. Brisk southwesterly flow gets underway today and continues through Friday, with surf of 2 to 3 feet today building to 3 to 5 feet on Thursday and Friday along Walton and Bay Counties. Surf in Gulf County.

Thursday and Friday will range from 2 feet along the south face to 2 to 4 feet along the west face. A high rip current risk is in effect today through Saturday night along the Bay, Walton, and Gulf County beaches. The rip risk in Walton may take until this afternoon to get to high. For Franklin County, a moderate rip current risk is forecast today, and there is uncertainty when the risk reaches high, which will be on either Thursday or Friday. The high risk of rip currents will persist at all of the Gulf beaches through at least Saturday night. At 1 a.m. Central Daylight Time, the disturbance was centered near latitude 27.7 north, longitude 97.2 west. The system is moving toward the northeast near 5 miles per hour, and this general motion with an increase in forward speed is expected over the next couple of days. On the forecast track, the disturbance should move along or roughly parallel to the upper Texas coast today. The system is expected to move farther inland over extreme eastern Texas or southwestern Louisiana tonight. Maximum sustained winds are near 30 miles per hour with higher gusts. The disturbance is forecast to gradually strengthen and could become a tropical storm today. Weakening is anticipated by tonight when the system moves farther inland. Formation chance through 48 hours, medium, 60%. Formation chance through 7 days, medium, 60%. The estimated minimum central pressure is 1,004 millibars, or 29.65 inches. Tide information for Wednesday, June 17, 2026. St. Mark's River entrance. High 5:21 a.m., low 10:03 a.m., high 3:56 p.m., low 11:28 p.m. Apalachicola. Low 12:59 a.m., high 9:11 a.m., low 12:18 p.m., high 4:56 p.m. St. Andrews Bay at Panama City. High 12:11 p.m., low 11:07 p.m. Note that the times of high and low tide are 3 minutes earlier at Shell Point than at the St. Mark's River entrance. The average water temperature at Apalachicola was 84.2 degrees. Sunrise and sunset in Tallahassee. June 17, 2026, sunrise 6:35 a.m. Eastern Daylight Time, sunset 8:42 p.m. Eastern Daylight Time. 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This broadcast originates from your National Weather Service office in Tallahassee, Florida. The latest weather and forecast information can also be accessed by calling our automated forecast line at 850-942-8851. The current time is 4:47 a.m. Eastern Daylight Time. These are the 4 a.m. Eastern Daylight Time conditions. At the Tallahassee Airport, it was cloudy. The temperature was 74 degrees. The wind was southwest at 3 miles an hour. At Florida State University, the temperature was 73 degrees. The wind was southwest at 6 miles an hour. At Apalachicola, it was mostly cloudy. The temperature was 76 degrees. The wind was calm. At Panama City Northwest, it was cloudy. The temperature was 77 degrees. The wind was south at 7 miles an hour. At Dothan, it was cloudy. The temperature was 74 degrees. The wind was southwest at 8 miles an hour. At Albany, it was cloudy. The temperature was 73 degrees. The wind was south at 9 miles an hour. At Valdosta, light rain was falling. The temperature was 73 degrees. The wind was south at 10 miles an hour. Over the marine area, at the buoys south of Apalachicola, winds were south at 14 knots. At the buoys south of Panama City, winds were south at 17 knots. At the buoys south of Pensacola, winds were southwest at 12 knots. The forecast for the local area. Today, a chance of thunderstorms. Showers. Highs in the upper 80s. Southwest winds 5 to 10 miles per hour with gusts up to 20 miles per hour. Chance of rain 90%. Tonight, a slight chance of thunderstorms in the evening. Mostly cloudy with a slight chance of showers. Humid with lows in the upper 70s. South winds 5 to 10 miles per hour. Chance of rain 20%. Thursday, showers and thunderstorms likely. Humid with highs in the upper 80s. South winds 10 to 15 miles per hour with gusts up to 30 miles per hour. Chance of rain 70%. Thursday night, showers likely. Thunderstorms likely, mainly in the evening. Humid with lows in the upper 70s. Southwest winds 10 to 15 miles per hour with gusts up to 25 miles per hour.
chance of rain 70%. Juneteenth, showers likely with a slight chance of thunderstorms in the morning, then showers with thunderstorms likely in the afternoon. Humid with highs in the upper 80s. Southwest winds 10 to 15 miles per hour. Chance of rain 90%. Friday night, mostly cloudy. Showers with thunderstorms likely in the evening, then a chance of showers and thunderstorms after midnight. Lows in the mid-70s. Chance of rain 90%. Saturday and Saturday night, showers and thunderstorms. Highs in the upper 80s. Lows in the lower 70s. Chance of rain 80%. Sunday, partly sunny. A chance of showers and thunderstorms in the morning, then showers and thunderstorms likely in the afternoon. Highs in the lower 90s. Chance of rain 60%. Sunday night, mostly cloudy with showers and thunderstorms likely in the evening, then partly cloudy with a slight chance of showers and thunderstorms after midnight. Lows in the mid-70s. Chance of rain 60%. Monday and Monday night, partly cloudy. A slight chance of showers and thunderstorms. Highs in the mid-90s. Lows in the upper 70s. Chance of rain 20%. Heat index values up to 105. Tuesday, mostly sunny. A chance of showers and thunderstorms in the afternoon. Highs in the mid-90s. Chance of rain 40%. Heat index values up to 110. The coastal waters forecast for the following waters from Suwannee River to Apalachicola, Florida, extending from 20 to 60 nautical miles, coastal waters from Okaloosa Walton County line to Mexico Beach out to 20 nautical miles, coastal waters from Mexico Beach to Apalachicola out to 20 nautical miles, waters from Okaloosa Walton County line to Mexico Beach 20 to 60 nautical miles, and waters from Mexico Beach to Apalachicola 20 to 60 nautical miles. Today, southwest winds around 50 knots with gusts up to 20 knots. Seas 3 to 4 feet. Wave detail, southwest 4 feet at 6 seconds. Protected waters a moderate chop. A slight chance of showers and thunderstorms early this morning. A chance of showers and thunderstorms late this morning and early afternoon. Then a slight chance of showers and thunderstorms late. Tonight, south winds 10 to 15 knots, increasing to 15 to 20 knots after midnight. Seas 3 to 5 feet, occasionally to 6 feet. Wave detail, south 5 feet at 6 seconds. Protected waters choppy. A slight chance of showers and thunderstorms in the evening. Thursday, south winds 15 to 20 knots with gusts up to 30 knots. Seas 4 to 6 feet, occasionally to 8 feet. Wave detail, south 6 feet at 7 seconds. Protected waters choppy. A chance of showers and thunderstorms. Thursday night, southwest winds 15 to 20 knots with gusts up to 30 knots. Seas 5 to 7 feet, occasionally to 9 feet. Wave detail, south 6 feet at 7 seconds. Protected waters choppy. A chance of showers. A chance of thunderstorms. Friday, southwest winds 15 to 20 knots, diminishing to 10 to 15 knots in the afternoon. Seas 4 to 6 feet, occasionally to 8 feet. Wave detail, southwest 6 feet at 7 seconds. Protected waters choppy. A chance of showers with a slight chance of thunderstorms. Friday night, southwest winds 10 to 15 knots. Seas 3 to 4 feet. Wave detail, southwest 4 feet at 7 seconds. Protected waters a moderate chop. A slight chance of showers and thunderstorms in the evening, then a chance of showers and thunderstorms after midnight. Saturday, west winds around 10 knots. Seas 2 to 3 feet. Protected waters a light chop. A chance of showers and thunderstorms. Saturday night, west winds 5 to 10 knots. Seas 2 to 3 feet. Protected waters a light chop. A slight chance of thunderstorms. A chance of showers, mainly in the evening. Sunday, west winds 5 to 10 knots. Seas 2 to 3 feet. Protected waters a light chop. A slight chance of showers and thunderstorms. Sunday night, southwest winds 5 to 10 knots. Seas around 2 feet. Protected waters a light chop. Winds and waves higher in and near thunderstorms. The coastal waters forecast for the following St. Andrews Bay waterways. Today, southwest winds 10 to 15 knots. Protected waters a moderate chop. Showers this morning. A chance of thunderstorms. A chance of showers this afternoon. Tonight.

south winds 10 to 15 knots with gusts up to 20 knots. Protected waters, a moderate chop. A chance of showers. A slight chance of thunderstorms in the evening, then a chance of thunderstorms after midnight. Thursday, south winds 10 to 15 knots, increasing to 15 to 20 knots in the afternoon. Protected waters, choppy. A chance of showers and thunderstorms in the morning, then showers and thunderstorms in the afternoon. Thursday night, southwest winds 15 to 20 knots with gusts up to 25 knots. Protected waters, choppy. Showers likely. Thunderstorms likely, mainly in the evening. Friday, southwest winds 10 to 15 knots with gusts up to 20 knots. Protected waters, a moderate chop. Showers. A chance of thunderstorms in the morning, then thunderstorms likely in the afternoon. Friday night, southwest winds 5 to 10 knots. Protected waters, a light chop. Showers likely with a chance of thunderstorms. Saturday, west winds 5 to 10 knots. Protected waters, a light chop. Showers and thunderstorms likely. Saturday night, west winds 5 to 10 knots, diminishing to around 5 knots after midnight. Protected waters, a light chop. A chance of showers and thunderstorms in the evening. Sunday, west winds around 5 knots, becoming southwest in the afternoon. Protected waters, a light chop. A chance of showers and thunderstorms. Sunday night, southwest winds 5 to 10 knots. Protected waters, a light chop. A slight chance of showers and thunderstorms in the evening. Winds and waves higher in and near thunderstorms. The Tropical Weather Outlook. For the North Atlantic, Caribbean Sea, and the Gulf of America, active systems, the National Hurricane Center is issuing advisories on potential Tropical Cyclone 1, located near the Middle Texas coast. Formation chance through 48 hours, medium, 60%. Formation chance through 7 days, medium, 60%. The Surf Zone Forecast General Outlook. Early this morning, significant wave heights at buoy 039 were 4 to 5 feet along with the southwest swell with a dominant period of 6 seconds. Brisk southwesterly flow gets underway today and continues through Friday, with surf of 2 to 3 feet today building to 3 to 5 feet on Thursday and Friday along Walton and Bay counties. Surf in Gulf County Thursday and Friday will range from 2 feet along the south face to 2 to 4 feet along the west face. A high rip current risk is in effect today through Saturday night along the Bay, Walton, and Gulf County beaches. The rip risk in Walton may take until this afternoon to get to high. For Franklin County, a moderate rip current risk is forecast today, and there is uncertainty when the risk reaches high, which will be on either Thursday or Friday. The high risk of rip currents will persist at all of the Gulf beaches through at least Saturday night. At 1 a.m. Central Daylight Time, the disturbance was centered near latitude 27.7 north, longitude 97.2 west. The system is moving toward the northeast near 5 miles per hour, and this general motion with an increase in forward speed is expected over the next couple of days. On the forecast track, the disturbance should move along or roughly parallel to the upper Texas coast today. The system is expected to move farther inland over extreme eastern Texas or southwestern Louisiana tonight. Maximum sustained winds are near 30 miles per hour with higher gusts. The disturbance is forecast to gradually strengthen and could become a tropical storm today. Weakening is anticipated by tonight when the system moves farther inland. Formation chance through 48 hours, medium, 60%. Formation chance through 7 days, medium, 60%. The estimated minimum central pressure is 1,004 millibars, or 29.65 inches. Tide information for Wednesday, June 17, 2026. St. Marks River entrance. High 5:21 a.m., low 10:03 a.m., high 3:56 p.m., low 11:28 p.m. Apalachicola. Low 12:59 a.m., high 9:11 a.m., low 12:18 p.m., high 4:56 p.m. St. Andrews Bay at Panama City. High 12:11 p.m., low 11:07 p.m. Note that the times of high and low tide are 3 minutes earlier at Shell Point than at the St. Marks River entrance. The average water temperature at Apalachicola was 84.2 degrees. Sunrise and sunset in Tallahassee. June 17, 2026, sunrise 6:35 a.m. Eastern Daylight Time, sunset 8:42 p.m. Eastern Daylight Time. 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

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The current time is 4:59 a.m. Eastern Daylight Time. These are the 4 a.m. Eastern Daylight Time conditions. At the Tallahassee Airport, it was cloudy. The temperature was 74 degrees. The wind was southwest at 3 miles an hour. At Florida State University, the temperature was 73 degrees. The wind was southwest at 6 miles an hour. At Apalachicola, it was mostly cloudy. The temperature was 76 degrees. The wind was calm. At Panama City Northwest, it was cloudy. The temperature was 77 degrees. The wind was south at 7 miles an hour. At Dothan, it was cloudy. The temperature was 74 degrees. The wind was southwest at 8 miles an hour. At Albany, it was cloudy. The temperature was 73 degrees. The wind was south at 9 miles an hour. At Valdosta, light rain was falling. The temperature was 73 degrees. The wind was south at 10 miles an hour. Over the marine area, at the buoy south of Apalachicola, winds were south at 14 knots. At the buoy south of Panama City, winds were south at 17 knots. At the buoy south of Pensacola, winds were southwest at 12 knots. The Tallahassee Climate Summary for yesterday, June 16, 2026. Yesterday's high temperature was 86 degrees. This high was 5 degrees below the normal high of 91. Yesterday's low temperature was 73 degrees. This low was 2 degrees above the normal low of 71. 1.46 inches of precipitation fell yesterday, which brings the monthly total to 2.37 inches. This is 1.61 inches below the normal amount of 3.98 inches for June. The total precipitation for the year now stands at 14.56 inches, which is 10.24 inches below normal. The normal high temperature for today is 91 degrees, and the normal low is 71. The record high for today is 102, which occurred in 1944, and the record low is 59, which occurred in 1988. Sunrise today is at 6:35 a.m. and sunset is at 8:42 p.m. The forecast for the local area. Today, a chance of thunderstorms. Showers. Highs in the upper 80s. Southwest winds 5 to 10 miles per hour with gusts up to 20 miles per hour. Chance of rain 90%. Tonight, a slight chance of thunderstorms in the evening. Mostly cloudy with a slight chance of showers. Humid with lows in the upper 70s. South winds 5 to 10 miles per hour. Chance of rain 20%. Thursday, showers and thunderstorms likely. Humid with highs in the upper 80s. South winds 10 to 15 miles per hour with gusts up to 30 miles per hour. Chance of rain 70%. Thursday night, showers likely. Thunderstorms likely, mainly in the evening. Humid with lows in the upper 70s. Southwest winds 10 to 15 miles per hour with gusts up to 25 miles per hour. Chance of rain 70%. Juneteenth, showers likely with a slight chance of thunderstorms in the morning, then showers with thunderstorms likely in the afternoon. Humid with highs in the upper 80s. Southwest winds 10 to 15 miles per hour. Chance of rain 90%. Friday night, mostly cloudy. Showers with thunderstorms likely in the evening, then a chance of showers and thunderstorms after midnight. Lows in the mid-70s. Chance of rain 90%. Saturday and Saturday night, showers and thunderstorms. Highs in the upper 80s. Lows in the lower 70s. Chance of rain 80%. Sunday, partly sunny. A chance of showers and thunderstorms in the morning, then showers and thunderstorms likely in the afternoon. Highs in the lower 90s. Chance of rain 60%. Sunday night, mostly cloudy with showers and thunderstorms likely in the evening, then partly cloudy with a slight chance of showers and thunderstorms after midnight. Lows in the mid-70s. Chance of rain 60%. Monday and Monday night, partly cloudy. A slight chance of showers and thunderstorms. Highs in the mid-90s. Lows in the upper 70s. Chance of rain 20%. Heat index values up to 105. Tuesday, mostly sunny. A chance of showers and thunderstorms in the afternoon. Highs in the mid-90s. Chance of rain 40%.
heat index values up 110. The tropical weather outlook. For the North Atlantic, Caribbean Sea, and the Gulf of America, active systems, the National Hurricane Center is issuing advisories on potential tropical cyclone 1, located near the middle Texas coast. Formation chance through 48 hours, medium, 60%. Formation chance through 7 days, medium, 60%. The surf zone forecast general outlook, early this morning. Significant wave height at buoy 039 were 4 to 5 feet along with the southwest swell with a dominant period of 6 seconds. Brisk southwesterly flow gets underway today and continues through Friday, with surf of 2 to 3 feet today building to 3 to 5 feet on Thursday and Friday along Walton and Bay counties. Surf in Gulf County Thursday and Friday will range from 2 feet along the south face to 2 to 4 feet along the west face. A high rip current risk is in effect today through Saturday night along the Bay, Walton, and Gulf County beaches. The rip risk in Walton may take until this afternoon to get to high. For Franklin County, a moderate rip current risk is forecast today, and there is uncertainty when the risk reaches high, which will be on either Thursday or Friday. The high risk of rip currents will persist at all of the Gulf beaches through at least Saturday night. At 4 a.m. Central Daylight Time, the disturbance was centered near latitude 28.0 north, longitude 96.7 west. The system is moving toward the northeast near 6 miles per hour, and an increase in forward speed is expected today. On the forecast track, the low-pressure area should move northeastward along the Texas coast today and then move inland over southwestern Louisiana by tonight. Maximum sustained winds are near 30 miles per hour with higher gusts. Some strengthening is forecast, and the disturbance could become a tropical storm today. Weakening is anticipated once the low moves inland, and it could dissipate by tonight or early Thursday. Formation chance through 48 hours, medium, 60%. Formation chance through 7 days, medium, 60%. The minimum central pressure based on surface observations is 1,003 millibars, or 29.62 inches. Tide information for Wednesday, June 17, 2026. St. Mark's River entrance. High 5:21 a.m., low 10:03 a.m., high 3:56 p.m., low 11:28 p.m. Apalachicola. Low 12:59 a.m., high 9:11 a.m., low 12:18 p.m., high 4:56 p.m. St. Andrews Bay of Panama City. High 12:11 p.m., low 11:07 p.m. Note that the times of high and low tide are 3 minutes earlier at Shell Point than at the St. Mark's River entrance. The average water temperature at Apalachicola was 84.2 degrees. Sunrise and sunset in Tallahassee. June 17, 2026, sunrise 6:35 a.m. Eastern Daylight Time, sunset 8:42 p.m. Eastern Daylight Time. 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The latest weather and forecast information can also be accessed by calling our automated forecast line at 850-942-8851. The current time is 5:07 a.m. Eastern Daylight Time. These are the 5 a.m. Eastern Daylight Time conditions. At the Tallahassee Airport, it was cloudy. The temperature was 74 degrees. The wind was south at 5 miles an hour. The report from Florida State University was not available. At Apalachicola, it was mostly cloudy. The temperature was 75 degrees. The wind was calm. At Panama City Northwest, it was cloudy. The temperature was 77 degrees. The wind was south at 5 miles an hour. At Dothan, it was cloudy. The temperature was 74 degrees. The wind was southwest at 8 miles an hour. At Albany, it was cloudy. The temperature was 73 degrees. The wind was southwest at 7 miles an hour. At Valdosta, it was mostly cloudy. The temperature was 74 degrees. The wind was variable at 3 miles an hour. Over the marine area, at the buoy south of Apalachicola, winds were south at 16 knots. At the buoy south of Panama City, winds were south at 17 knots. At the buoy south of Pensacola, winds were south at 14 knots. The forecast for the local area. Today, a chance of thunderstorms. Showers. Highs in the upper 80s. Southwest winds 5 to 10 miles per hour with gusts up to 20 miles per hour. Chance of rain 90%.
tonight.

slight chance of thunderstorms in the evening. Mostly cloudy with a slight chance of showers. Humid with lows in the upper 70s. South winds 5 to 10 miles per hour. Chance of rain 20%. Thursday, showers and thunderstorms likely. Humid with highs in the upper 80s. South winds 10 to 15 miles per hour with gusts up to 30 miles per hour. Chance of rain 70%. Thursday night, showers likely. Thunderstorms likely, mainly in the evening. Humid with lows in the upper 70s. Southwest winds 10 to 15 miles per hour with gusts up to 25 miles per hour. Chance of rain 70%. Juneteenth, showers likely with a slight chance of thunderstorms in the morning, then showers with thunderstorms likely in the afternoon. Humid with highs in the upper 80s. Southwest winds 10 to 15 miles per hour. Chance of rain 90%. Friday night, mostly cloudy. Showers with thunderstorms likely in the evening, then a chance of showers and thunderstorms after midnight. Lows in the mid-70s. Chance of rain 90%. Saturday and Saturday night, showers and thunderstorms. Highs in the upper 80s. Lows in the lower 70s. Chance of rain 80%. Sunday, partly sunny. A chance of showers and thunderstorms in the morning, then showers and thunderstorms likely in the afternoon. Highs in the lower 90s. Chance of rain 60%. Sunday night, mostly cloudy with showers and thunderstorms likely in the evening, then partly cloudy with a slight chance of showers and thunderstorms after midnight. Lows in the mid-70s. Chance of rain 60%. Monday and Monday night, partly cloudy. A slight chance of showers and thunderstorms. Highs in the mid-90s. Lows in the upper 70s. Chance of rain 20%. Heat index values up to 105. Tuesday, mostly sunny. A chance of showers and thunderstorms in the afternoon. Highs in the mid-90s. Chance of rain 40%. Heat index values up to 110. The coastal waters forecast for the following waters from Swami River to Apalachicola, Florida, extending from 20 to 60 nautical miles. Coastal waters from Okaloosa, Walton County line to Mexico Beach out to 20 nautical miles. Coastal waters from Mexico Beach to Apalachicola out to 20 nautical miles. Waters from Okaloosa, Walton County line to Mexico Beach 20 to 60 nautical miles. And waters from Mexico Beach to Apalachicola 20 to 60 nautical miles. Today, southwest winds around 50 knots with gusts up to 20 knots. Seas 3 to 4 feet. Wave detail, southwest 4 feet at 6 seconds. Protected waters a moderate chop. A slight chance of showers and thunderstorms early this morning. A chance of showers and thunderstorms late this morning and early afternoon. Then a slight chance of showers and thunderstorms late. Tonight, south winds 10 to 15 knots, increasing to 15 to 20 knots after midnight. Seas 3 to 5 feet, occasionally to 6 feet. Wave detail, south 5 feet at 6 seconds. Protected waters choppy. A slight chance of showers and thunderstorms in the evening. Thursday, south winds 15 to 20 knots with gusts up to 30 knots. Seas 4 to 6 feet, occasionally to 8 feet. Wave detail, south 6 feet at 7 seconds. Protected waters choppy. A chance of showers and thunderstorms. Thursday night, southwest winds 15 to 20 knots with gusts up to 30 knots. Seas 5 to 7 feet, occasionally to 9 feet. Wave detail, south 6 feet at 7 seconds. Protected waters choppy. A chance of showers. A chance of thunderstorms. Friday, southwest winds 15 to 20 knots, diminishing to 10 to 15 knots in the afternoon. Seas 4 to 6 feet, occasionally to 8 feet. Wave detail, southwest 6 feet at 7 seconds. Protected waters choppy. A chance of showers with a slight chance of thunderstorms. Friday night, southwest winds 10 to 15 knots. Seas 3 to 4 feet. Wave detail, southwest 4 feet at 7 seconds. Protected waters a moderate chop. A slight chance of showers and thunderstorms in the evening, then a chance of showers and thunderstorms after midnight. Saturday, west winds around 10 knots. Seas 2 to 3 feet. Protected waters a light chop. A chance of showers and thunderstorms. Saturday night, west winds 5 to 10 knots. Seas 2 to 3 feet. Protected waters a light chop. A slight chance of thunderstorms. A chance of showers, mainly in the evening.

20 knots in the afternoon. Protected water is choppy. A chance of showers and thunderstorms in the morning, then showers and thunderstorms in the afternoon. Thursday night, southwest winds 15 to 20 knots with gusts up to 25 knots. Protected water is choppy. Showers likely. Thunderstorms likely, mainly in the evening. Friday, southwest winds 10 to 15 knots with gusts up to 20 knots. Protected water is a moderate chop. Showers. A chance of thunderstorms in the morning, then thunderstorms likely in the afternoon. Friday night, southwest winds 5 to 10 knots. Protected water is a light chop. Showers likely with a chance of thunderstorms. Saturday, west winds 5 to 10 knots. Protected water is a light chop. Showers and thunderstorms likely. Saturday night, west winds 5 to 10 knots, diminishing to around 5 knots after midnight. Protected water is a light chop. A chance of showers and thunderstorms in the evening. Sunday, west winds around 5 knots, becoming southwest in the afternoon. Protected water is a light chop. A chance of showers and thunderstorms. Sunday night, southwest winds 5 to 10 knots. Protected water is a light chop. A slight chance of showers and thunderstorms in the evening. Winds and waves higher in and near thunderstorms. The Tropical Weather Outlook. For the North Atlantic, Caribbean Sea, and the Gulf of America, active systems, the National Hurricane Center is issuing advisories on potential Tropical Cyclone 1, located near the Middle Texas coast. Formation chance through 48 hours, medium, 60%. Formation chance through 7 days, medium, 60%. The Surf Zone Forecast General Outlook. Early this morning, significant wave height at buoy 039 were 4 to 5 feet along with the southwest swell with a dominant period of 6 seconds. Brisk southwesterly flow gets underway today and continues through Friday, with surf of 2 to 3 feet today building to 3 to 5 feet on Thursday and Friday along Walton and Bay counties. Surf in Gulf County Thursday and Friday will range from 2 feet along the south face to 2 to 4 feet along the west face. A high rip current risk is in effect today through Saturday night along the Bay, Walton, and Gulf County beaches. The rip risk in Walton may take until this afternoon to get to high. For Franklin County, a moderate rip current risk is forecast today, and there is uncertainty when the risk reaches high, which will be on either Thursday or Friday. The high risk of rip currents will persist at all of the Gulf beaches through at least Saturday night. At 4 a.m. Central Daylight Time, the disturbance was centered near latitude 28.0 north, latitude 96.7 west. The system is moving toward the northeast near 6 miles per hour, and an increase in forward speed is expected today. On the forecast track, the low-pressure area should move northeastward along the Texas coast today and then move inland over southwestern Louisiana by tonight. Maximum sustained winds are near 30 miles per hour with higher gusts. Some strengthening is forecast, and the disturbance could become a tropical storm today. Weakening is anticipated once the low moves inland, and it could dissipate by tonight or early Thursday. Formation chance through 48 hours, medium, 60%. Formation chance through 7 days, medium, 60%. The minimum central pressure based on surface observations is 1,003 millibars, or 29.62 inches. Tide information for Wednesday, June 17, 2026. St. Mark's River entrance. High 5:21 a.m., low 10:03 a.m., high 3:56 p.m., low 11:28 p.m. Apalachicola. Low 12:59 a.m., high 9:11 a.m., low 12:18 p.m., high 4:56 p.m. St. Andrews Bay at Panama City. High 12:11 p.m., low 11:07 p.m. Note that the times of high and low tide are 3 minutes earlier at Shell Point than at the St. Mark's River entrance. The average water temperature at Apalachicola was 84.2 degrees. Sunrise and sunset in Tallahassee. June 17, 2026, sunrise 6:35 a.m. Eastern Daylight Time, sunset 8:42 p.m. Eastern Daylight Time. 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The latest weather and forecast information can also be accessed by calling our automated forecast line at 850-942-8851. The current time is 5:20 a.m. Eastern Daylight Time. These are the 5 a.m. Eastern Daylight Time conditions.

Tallahassee Airport, it was cloudy. The temperature was 74 degrees. The wind was south at 5 miles an hour. At Florida State University, the temperature was 73 degrees. The wind was southwest at 5 miles an hour. At Apalachicola, thunder and fog were reported. The temperature was 76 degrees. The wind was west at 7 miles an hour. At Panama City Northwest, it was cloudy. The temperature was 77 degrees. The wind was south at 5 miles an hour. At Dothan, it was cloudy. The temperature was 74 degrees. The wind was southwest at 8 miles an hour. At Albany, it was cloudy. The temperature was 73 degrees. The wind was southwest at 7 miles an hour. At Valdosta, it was cloudy. The temperature was 74 degrees. The wind was variable at 3 miles an hour. Over the marine area, at the buoy south of Apalachicola, winds were south at 16 knots and seas were 3 feet. At the buoy south of Panama City, winds were south at 17 knots and seas were 5 feet. At the buoy south of Pensacola, winds were south at 12 knots and seas were 4 feet. The forecast for the local area. Today, a chance of thunderstorms. Showers. Highs in the upper 80s. Southwest winds 5 to 10 miles per hour with gusts up to 20 miles per hour. Chance of rain 90%. Tonight, a slight chance of thunderstorms in the evening. Mostly cloudy with a slight chance of showers. Humid with lows in the upper 70s. South winds 5 to 10 miles per hour. Chance of rain 20%. Thursday, showers and thunderstorms likely. Humid with highs in the upper 80s. South winds 10 to 15 miles per hour with gusts up to 30 miles per hour. Chance of rain 70%. Thursday night, showers likely. Thunderstorms likely, mainly in the evening. Humid with lows in the upper 70s. Southwest winds 10 to 15 miles per hour with gusts up to 25 miles per hour. Chance of rain 70%. Juneteenth, showers likely with a slight chance of thunderstorms in the morning, then showers with thunderstorms likely in the afternoon. Humid with highs in the upper 80s. Southwest winds 10 to 15 miles per hour. Chance of rain 90%. Friday night, mostly cloudy. Showers with thunderstorms likely in the evening, then a chance of showers and thunderstorms after midnight. Lows in the mid-70s. Chance of rain 90%. Saturday and Saturday night, showers and thunderstorms. Highs in the upper 80s. Lows in the lower 70s. Chance of rain 80%. Sunday, partly sunny. A chance of showers and thunderstorms in the morning, then showers and thunderstorms likely in the afternoon. Highs in the lower 90s. Chance of rain 60%. Sunday night, mostly cloudy with showers and thunderstorms likely in the evening, then partly cloudy with a slight chance of showers and thunderstorms after midnight. Lows in the mid-70s. Chance of rain 60%. Monday and Monday night, partly cloudy. A slight chance of showers and thunderstorms. Highs in the mid-90s. Lows in the upper 70s. Chance of rain 20%. Heat index values up to 105. Tuesday, mostly sunny. A chance of showers and thunderstorms in the afternoon. Highs in the mid-90s. Chance of rain 40%. Heat index values up to 110. The coastal waters forecast for the following: waters from Suwannee River to Apalachicola, Florida, extending from 20 to 60 nautical miles. Coastal waters from Okaloosa, Walton County line to Mexico Beach out to 20 nautical miles. Coastal waters from Mexico Beach to Apalachicola out to 20 nautical miles. Waters from Okaloosa, Walton County line to Mexico Beach 20 to 60 nautical miles. And waters from Mexico Beach to Apalachicola 20 to 60 nautical miles. Today, southwest winds around 50 knots with gusts up to 20 knots. Seas 3 to 4 feet. Wave detail, southwest 4 feet at 6 seconds. Protected waters a moderate chop. A slight chance of showers and thunderstorms early this morning. A chance of showers and thunderstorms late this morning and early afternoon. Then a slight chance of showers and thunderstorms late. Tonight, south winds 10 to 15 knots, increasing to 15 to 20 knots after midnight. Seas 3 to 5 feet, occasionally to 6 feet. Wave detail, south 5 feet at 6 seconds. Protected waters choppy. A slight chance of showers and thunderstorms in the evening. Thursday, south winds 15 to 20 knots with gusts up to 30 knots.

seas 4 to 6 feet, occasionally to 8 feet. Wave detail, south 6 feet at 7 seconds. Protected waters choppy. A chance of showers and thunderstorms. Thursday night, southwest winds 15 to 20 knots with gusts up to 30 knots. Seas 5 to 7 feet, occasionally to 9 feet. Wave detail, south 6 feet at 7 seconds. Protected waters choppy. A chance of showers. A chance of thunderstorms. Friday, southwest winds 15 to 20 knots, diminishing to 10 to 15 knots in the afternoon. Seas 4 to 6 feet, occasionally to 8 feet. Wave detail, southwest 6 feet at 7 seconds. Protected waters choppy. A chance of showers with a slight chance of thunderstorms. Friday night, southwest winds 10 to 15 knots. Seas 3 to 4 feet. Wave detail, southwest 4 feet at 7 seconds. Protected waters a moderate chop. A slight chance of showers and thunderstorms in the evening, then a chance of showers and thunderstorms after midnight. Saturday, west winds around 10 knots. Seas 2 to 3 feet. Protected waters a light chop. A chance of showers and thunderstorms. Saturday night, west winds 5 to 10 knots. Seas 2 to 3 feet. Protected waters a light chop. A slight chance of thunderstorms. A chance of showers, mainly in the evening. Sunday, west winds 5 to 10 knots. Seas 2 to 3 feet. Protected waters a light chop. A slight chance of showers and thunderstorms. Sunday night, southwest winds 5 to 10 knots. Seas around 2 feet. Protected waters a light chop. Winds and waves higher and near thunderstorms. The coastal waters forecast for the following St. Andrews Bay waterways. Today, southwest winds 10 to 15 knots. Protected waters a moderate chop. Showers this morning. A chance of thunderstorms. A chance of showers this afternoon. Tonight, south winds 10 to 15 knots with gusts up to 20 knots. Protected waters a moderate chop. A chance of showers. A slight chance of thunderstorms in the evening, then a chance of thunderstorms after midnight. Thursday, south winds 10 to 15 knots, increasing to 15 to 20 knots in the afternoon. Protected waters choppy. A chance of showers and thunderstorms in the morning, then showers and thunderstorms in the afternoon. Thursday night, southwest winds 15 to 20 knots with gusts up to 25 knots. Protected waters choppy. Showers likely. Thunderstorms likely, mainly in the evening. Friday, southwest winds 10 to 15 knots with gusts up to 20 knots. Protected waters a moderate chop. Showers. A chance of thunderstorms in the morning, then thunderstorms likely in the afternoon. Friday night, southwest winds 5 to 10 knots. Protected waters a light chop. Showers likely with a chance of thunderstorms. Saturday, west winds 5 to 10 knots. Protected waters a light chop. Showers and thunderstorms likely. Saturday night, west winds 5 to 10 knots, diminishing to around 5 knots after midnight. Protected waters a light chop. A chance of showers and thunderstorms in the evening. Sunday, west winds around 5 knots, becoming southwest in the afternoon. Protected waters a light chop. A chance of showers and thunderstorms. Sunday night, southwest winds 5 to 10 knots. Protected waters a light chop. A slight chance of showers and thunderstorms in the evening. Winds and waves higher and near thunderstorms. The Tropical Weather Outlook. For the North Atlantic, Caribbean Sea and the Gulf of America, active systems, the National Hurricane Center is issuing advisories on potential Tropical Cyclone 1, located near the Middle Texas coast. Formation chance through 48 hours, medium, 60%. Formation chance through 7 days, medium, 60%. The Surf Zone Forecast General Outlook, early this morning, significant wave height at buoy 039 were 4 to 5 feet along with the southwest swell with a dominant period of 6 seconds. Brisk southwesterly flow gets underway today and continues through Friday, with surf of 2 to 3 feet today building to 3 to 5 feet on Thursday and Friday along Walton and Bay counties. Surf in Gulf County Thursday and Friday will range from 2 feet along the south face to 2 to 4 feet along the west face. A high rip current risk is in effect today through Saturday night along the Bay, Walton, and Gulf County beaches. The rip risk in Walton may take until this afternoon to get to high. For Franklin County, a moderate rip

Risk is forecast today, and there is uncertainty when the risk reaches high, which will be on either Thursday or Friday. The high risk of rip currents will persist at all of the Gulf beaches through at least Saturday night. At 4 a.m. Central Daylight Time, the disturbance was centered near latitude 28.0 north, longitude 96.7 west. The system is moving toward the northeast near 6 miles per hour, and an increase in forward speed is expected today. On the forecast track, the low-pressure area should move northeastward along the Texas coast today and then move inland over southwestern Louisiana by tonight. Maximum sustained winds are near 30 miles per hour with higher gusts. Some strengthening is forecast, and the disturbance could become a tropical storm today. Weakening is anticipated once the low moves inland, and it could dissipate by tonight or early Thursday. Formation chance through 48 hours, medium, 60%. Formation chance through 7 days, medium, 60%. The minimum central pressure based on surface observations is 1,003 millibars, or 29.62 inches. The Tallahassee Climate Summary for yesterday, June 16, 2026. Yesterday's high temperature was 86 degrees. This high was 5 degrees below the normal high of 91. Yesterday's low temperature was 73 degrees. This low was 2 degrees above the normal low of 71. 1.46 inches of precipitation fell yesterday, which brings the monthly total to 2.37 inches. This is 1.61 inches below the normal amount of 3.98 inches for June. The total precipitation for the year now stands at 14.56 inches, which is 10.24 inches below normal. The normal high temperature for today is 91 degrees, and the normal low is 71. The record high for today is 102, which occurred in 1944, and the record low is 59, which occurred in 1988. Sunrise today is at 6:35 a.m. and sunset is at 8:42 p.m. Tide information for Wednesday, June 17, 2026. St. Mark's River entrance. High 5:21 a.m., low 10:03 a.m., high 3:56 p.m., low 11:28 p.m. Apalachicola. Low 12:59 a.m., high 9:11 a.m., low 12:18 p.m., high 4:56 p.m. St. Andrews Bay at Panama City. High 12:11 p.m., low 11:07 p.m. Note that the times of high and low tide are 3 minutes earlier at Shell Point than at the St. Mark's River entrance. The average water temperature at Apalachicola was 84.27 p.m. Note that the times of high and low tide are 3 minutes earlier at Shell Point than at the St. Mark's River entrance. The average water temperature at Apalachicola was 84.2 degrees. Sunrise and sunset in Tallahassee. June 17, 2026, sunrise 6:35 a.m. Eastern Daylight Time, sunset 8:42 p.m. Eastern Daylight Time. 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The latest weather and forecast information can also be accessed by calling our automated forecast line at 850-942-8851. The current time is 5:33 a.m. Eastern Daylight Time. These are the 5 a.m. Eastern Daylight Time conditions. At the Tallahassee Airport, it was cloudy. The temperature was 74 degrees. The wind was south at 5 miles an hour. At Florida State University, the temperature was 73 degrees. The wind was southwest at 5 miles an hour. At Apalachicola, thunder and fog were reported. The temperature was 76 degrees. The wind was west at 7 miles an hour. At Panama City Northwest, it was cloudy. The temperature was 77 degrees. The wind was south at 5 miles an hour. At Dothan, it was cloudy. The temperature was 74 degrees. The wind was southwest at 8 miles an hour. At Albany, it was cloudy. The temperature was 73 degrees. The wind was southwest at 7 miles an hour. At Valdosta, it was cloudy. The temperature was 74 degrees. The wind was variable at 3 miles an hour. Over the marine area, at the buoy south of Apalachicola, winds were south at 16 knots and seas were 3 feet. At the buoy south of Panama City, winds were south at 17 knots, and seas were 5 feet. At the buoy south of Pensacola, winds were south at 12 knots, and seas were 4 feet. The forecast for the local area. Today, a chance of thunderstorms. Showers.

highs in the upper 80s. Southwest winds 5 to 10 miles per hour with gusts up to 20 miles per hour. Chance of rain 90%. Tonight, a slight chance of thunderstorms in the evening. Mostly cloudy with a slight chance of showers. Humid with lows in the upper 70s. South winds 5 to 10 miles per hour. Chance of rain 20%. Thursday, showers and thunderstorms likely. Humid with highs in the upper 80s. South winds 10 to 15 miles per hour with gusts up to 30 miles per hour. Chance of rain 70%. Thursday night, showers likely. Thunderstorms likely, mainly in the evening. Humid with lows in the upper 70s. Southwest winds 10 to 15 miles per hour with gusts up to 25 miles per hour. Chance of rain 70%. Juneteenth, showers likely with a slight chance of thunderstorms in the morning, then showers with thunderstorms likely in the afternoon. Humid with highs in the upper 80s. Southwest winds 10 to 15 miles per hour. Chance of rain 90%. Friday night, mostly cloudy. Showers with thunderstorms likely in the evening, then a chance of showers and thunderstorms after midnight. Lows in the mid-70s. Chance of rain 90%. Saturday and Saturday night, showers and thunderstorms. Highs in the upper 80s. Lows in the lower 70s. Chance of rain 80%. Sunday, partly sunny. A chance of showers and thunderstorms in the morning, then showers and thunderstorms likely in the afternoon. Highs in the lower 90s. Chance of rain 60%. Sunday night, mostly cloudy with showers and thunderstorms likely in the evening, then partly cloudy with a slight chance of showers and thunderstorms after midnight. Lows in the mid-70s. Chance of rain 60%. Monday and Monday night, partly cloudy. A slight chance of showers and thunderstorms. Highs in the mid-90s. Lows in the upper 70s. Chance of rain 20%. Heat index values up to 105. Tuesday, mostly sunny. A chance of showers and thunderstorms in the afternoon. Highs in the mid-90s. Chance of rain 40%. Heat index values up to 110. The coastal waters forecast for the following: waters from Suwannee River to Apalachicola, Florida, extending from 20 to 60 nautical miles. Coastal waters from Okaloosa, Walton County line to Mexico Beach out to 20 nautical miles. Coastal waters from Mexico Beach to Apalachicola out to 20 nautical miles. Waters from Okaloosa, Walton County line to Mexico Beach 20 to 60 nautical miles. And waters from Mexico Beach to Apalachicola 20 to 60 nautical miles. Today, southwest winds around 50 knots with gusts up to 20 knots. Seas 3 to 4 feet. Wave detail, southwest 4 feet at 6 seconds. Protected waters a moderate chop. A slight chance of showers and thunderstorms early this morning. A chance of showers and thunderstorms late this morning and early afternoon. Then a slight chance of showers and thunderstorms late. Tonight, south winds 10 to 15 knots, increasing to 15 to 20 knots after midnight. Seas 3 to 5 feet, occasionally to 6 feet. Wave detail, south 5 feet at 6 seconds. Protected waters choppy. A slight chance of showers and thunderstorms in the evening. Thursday, south winds 15 to 20 knots with gusts up to 30 knots. Seas 4 to 6 feet, occasionally to 8 feet. Wave detail, south 6 feet at 7 seconds. Protected waters choppy. A chance of showers and thunderstorms. Thursday night, southwest winds 15 to 20 knots with gusts up to 30 knots. Seas 5 to 7 feet, occasionally to 9 feet. Wave detail, south 6 feet at 7 seconds. Protected waters choppy. A chance of showers. A chance of thunderstorms. Friday, southwest winds 15 to 20 knots, diminishing to 10 to 15 knots in the afternoon. Seas 4 to 6 feet, occasionally to 8 feet. Wave detail, southwest 6 feet at 7 seconds. Protected waters choppy. A chance of showers with a slight chance of thunderstorms. Friday night, southwest winds 10 to 15 knots. Seas 3 to 4 feet. Wave detail, southwest 4 feet at 7 seconds. Protected waters a moderate chop. A slight chance of showers and thunderstorms in the evening, then a chance of showers and thunderstorms after midnight. Saturday, west winds around 10 knots. Seas 2 to 3 feet. Protected waters a light chop. A chance of showers and thunderstorms. Saturday night, west winds 5.

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Seas 2 to 3 feet. Protected waters, a light shop. A slight chance of thunderstorms. A chance of showers, mainly in the evening. Sunday, west winds 5 to 10 knots. Seas 2 to 3 feet. Protected waters, a light shop. A slight chance of showers and thunderstorms. Sunday night, southwest winds 5 to 10 knots. Seas around 2 feet. Protected waters, a light shop. Winds and waves higher and near thunderstorms. The coastal waters forecast for the following St. Andrews Bay waterways. Today, southwest winds 10 to 15 knots. Protected waters, a moderate chop. Showers this morning. A chance of thunderstorms. A chance of showers this afternoon. Tonight, south winds 10 to 15 knots with gusts up to 20 knots. Protected waters, a moderate chop. A chance of showers. A slight chance of thunderstorms in the evening, then a chance of thunderstorms after midnight. Thursday, south winds 10 to 15 knots, increasing to 15 to 20 knots in the afternoon. Protected waters, choppy. A chance of showers and thunderstorms in the morning, then showers and thunderstorms in the afternoon. Thursday night, southwest winds 15 to 20 knots with gusts up to 25 knots. Protected waters, choppy. Showers likely. Thunderstorms likely, mainly in the evening. Friday, southwest winds 10 to 15 knots with gusts up to 20 knots. Protected waters, a moderate chop. Showers. A chance of thunderstorms in the morning, then thunderstorms likely in the afternoon. Friday night, southwest winds 5 to 10 knots. Protected waters, a light chop. Showers likely with a chance of thunderstorms. Saturday, west winds 5 to 10 knots. Protected waters, a light chop. Showers and thunderstorms likely. Saturday night, west winds 5 to 10 knots, diminishing to around 5 knots after midnight. Protected waters, a light chop. A chance of showers and thunderstorms in the evening. Sunday, west winds around 5 knots, becoming southwest in the afternoon. Protected waters, a light chop. A chance of showers and thunderstorms. Sunday night, southwest winds 5 to 10 knots. Protected waters, a light chop. A slight chance of showers and thunderstorms in the evening. Winds and waves higher and near thunderstorms. The Tropical Weather Outlook. For the North Atlantic, Caribbean Sea, and the Gulf of America, active systems, the National Hurricane Center is issuing advisories on potential Tropical Cyclone 1, located near the Middle Texas coast. Formation chance through 48 hours, medium, 60%. Formation chance through 7 days, medium, 60%. The Surf Zone Forecast General Outlook. Early this morning, significant wave heights at buoy 039 were 4 to 5 feet along with the southwest swell with a dominant period of 6 seconds. Brisk southwesterly flow gets underway today and continues through Friday, with surf of 2 to 3 feet today building to 3 to 5 feet on Thursday and Friday along Walton and Bay counties. Surf in Gulf County Thursday and Friday will range from 2 feet along the south face to 2 to 4 feet along the west face. A high rip current risk is in effect today through Saturday night along the Bay, Walton, and Gulf County beaches. The rip risk in Walton may take until this afternoon to get to high. For Franklin County, a moderate rip current risk is forecast today, and there is uncertainty when the risk reaches high, which will be on either Thursday or Friday. The high risk of rip currents will persist at all of the Gulf beaches through at least Saturday night. At 4 a.m. Central Daylight Time, the disturbance was centered near latitude 28.0 north, longitude 96.7 west. The system is moving toward the northeast near 6 miles per hour, and an increase in forward speed is expected today. On the forecast track, the low-pressure area should move northeastward along the Texas coast today and then move inland over southwestern Louisiana by tonight. Maximum sustained winds are near 30 miles per hour with higher gusts. Some strengthening is forecast, and the disturbance could become a tropical storm today. Weakening is anticipated once the low moves inland, and it could dissipate by tonight or early Thursday. Formation chance through 48 hours, medium, 60%. Formation chance through 7 days, medium, 60%. The minimum central pressure based on surface observations is 1,003 millibars, or 29.62 inches. Tide information for Wednesday, June 17, 2026. St. Mark's River entrance. High 5:21 a.m., low 10:03 a.m., high 3:56 p.m., low 11:28 p.m.,

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1: 1259 AM. 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High 4:56 PM. St. Andrews Bay at Panama City. High 1211 PM. Low 1107 PM. Note that the times of high and low tide are 3 minutes earlier at Shell Point than at the St. Mark's River entrance. The average water temperature at Apalachicola was 84.2 degrees. Sunrise and sunset in Tallahassee. June 17, 2026, sunrise 6:35 a.m. Eastern Daylight Time, sunset 8:42 p.m. Eastern Daylight Time. 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The latest weather and forecast information can also be accessed by calling our automated forecast line at 850-942-8851. The current time is 5:46 a.m. Eastern Daylight Time. These are the 5 a.m. Eastern Daylight Time conditions. At the Tallahassee Airport, it was cloudy. The temperature was 74 degrees. The wind was south at 5 miles an hour. At Florida State University, the temperature was 73 degrees. The wind was southwest at 5 miles an hour. At Apalachicola, thunder and fog were reported. The temperature was 76 degrees. The wind was west at 7 miles an hour. At Panama City Northwest, it was cloudy. The temperature was 77 degrees. The wind was south at 5 miles an hour. At Dothan, it was cloudy. The temperature was 74 degrees. The wind was southwest at 8 miles an hour. At Albany, it was cloudy. The temperature was 73 degrees. The wind was southwest at 7 miles an hour. At Valdosta, it was cloudy. The temperature was 74 degrees. The wind was variable at 3 miles an hour. Over the marine area, at the buoy south of Apalachicola, winds were south at 16 knots and seas were 3 feet. At the buoy south of Panama City, winds were south at 17 knots and seas were 5 feet. At the buoy south of Pensacola, winds were south at 12 knots and seas were 4 feet. The forecast for the local area. Today, a chance of thunderstorms. Showers. Highs in the upper 80s. Southwest winds 5 to 10 miles per hour with gusts up to 20 miles per hour. Chance of rain 90%. Tonight, a slight chance of thunderstorms in the evening. Mostly cloudy with a slight chance of showers. Humid with lows in the upper 70s. South winds 5 to 10 miles per hour. Chance of rain 20%. Thursday, showers and thunderstorms likely. Humid with highs in the upper 80s. South winds 10 to 15 miles per hour with gusts up to 30 miles per hour. Chance of rain 70%. Thursday night, showers likely. Thunderstorms likely, mainly in the evening. Humid with lows in the upper 70s. Southwest winds 10 to 15 miles per hour with gusts up to 25 miles per hour. Chance of rain 70%. Juneteenth, showers likely with a slight chance of thunderstorms in the morning, then showers with thunderstorms likely in the afternoon. Humid with highs in the upper 80s. Southwest winds 10 to 15 miles per hour. Chance of rain 90%. Friday night, mostly cloudy. Showers with thunderstorms likely in the evening, then a chance of showers and thunderstorms after midnight. Lows in the mid-70s. Chance of rain 90%. Saturday and Saturday night, showers and thunderstorms. Highs in the upper 80s. Lows in the lower 70s. Chance of rain 80%. Sunday, partly sunny. A chance of showers and thunderstorms in the morning, then showers and thunderstorms likely in the afternoon. Highs in the lower 90s. Chance of rain 60%. Sunday night, mostly cloudy with showers and thunderstorms likely in the evening, then partly cloudy with a slight chance of showers and thunderstorms after midnight. Lows in the mid-70s. Chance of rain 60%. Monday and Monday night, partly cloudy. A slight chance of showers and thunderstorms. Highs in the mid-90s. Lows in the upper 70s. Chance of rain 20%. Heat index values up to 105. Tuesday, mostly sunny. A chance of showers and thunderstorms in the afternoon. Highs in the mid-90s. Chance of rain 40%. Heat index values up to 110. The coastal waters forecast for the following waters from Swan Mississippi River to Apalachicola, Florida, extending from 20 to 60 nautical miles. Coastal waters from Okaloosa, Walton County line to Mexico Beach out to 20 nautical miles. Coastal waters from Mexico Beach to Apalachicola out to 20 nautical miles. Waters from Okaloosa, Walton County line to Mexico Beach 20 to 60 nautical miles. And waters from Mexico Beach to Apalachicola 20 to 60 nautical miles. Today, southwest winds around 50 knots with gusts up to 20 knots. Seas 3 to 4 feet. Wave detail, southwest 4 feet at 6 seconds. Protected waters a moderate chop. A slight chance of showers and thunderstorms early this morning. A chance of showers and thunderstorms late this morning and early afternoon. Then a slight chance of showers and thunderstorms late. Tonight, south winds 10 to 15 knots, increasing to 15 to 20 knots after midnight. Seas 3 to 5 feet, occasionally to 6 feet. Wave detail, south 5 feet at 6 seconds. Protected waters choppy. A slight chance of showers and thunderstorms in the evening. Thursday, south winds 15 to 20 knots with gusts up to 30 knots. Seas 4 to 6 feet, occasionally to 8 feet. Wave detail, south 6 feet at 7 seconds. Protected waters choppy. A chance of showers and thunderstorms. Thursday night, southwest winds 15 to 20 knots with gusts up to 30 knots. Seas 5 to 7 feet, occasionally to 9 feet. Wave detail, south 6 feet at 7 seconds. Protected waters choppy. A chance of showers. A chance of thunderstorms. Friday, southwest winds 15 to 20 knots, diminishing to 10 to 15 knots in the afternoon. Seas 4 to 6 feet, occasionally to 8 feet. Wave detail, southwest 6 feet at 7 seconds. Protected waters choppy. A chance of showers with a slight chance of thunderstorms. Friday night, southwest winds 10 to 15 knots. Seas 3 to 4 feet. Wave detail, southwest 4 feet at 7 seconds. Protected waters a moderate chop. A slight chance of showers and thunderstorms in the evening, then a chance of showers and thunderstorms after midnight. Saturday, west winds around 10 knots. Seas 2 to 3 feet. Protected waters a light chop. A chance of showers and thunderstorms. Saturday night, west winds 5 to 10 knots. Seas 2 to 3 feet. Protected waters a light chop. A slight chance of thunderstorms. A chance of showers, mainly in the evening. Sunday, west winds 5 to 10 knots. Seas 2 to 3 feet. Protected waters a light chop. A slight chance of showers and thunderstorms. Sunday night, southwest winds 5 to 10 knots. Seas around 2 feet. Protected waters a light chop. Winds and waves higher in and near thunderstorms. The coastal waters forecast for the following St. Andrews Bay waterways. Today, southwest winds 10 to 15 knots. Protected waters a moderate chop. Showers this morning. A chance of thunderstorms. A chance of showers this afternoon. Tonight, south winds 10 to 15 knots with gusts up to 20 knots. Protected waters a moderate chop. A chance of showers. A slight chance of thunderstorms in the evening, then a chance of thunderstorms after midnight. Thursday, south winds 10 to 15 knots, increasing to 15 to 20 knots in the afternoon. Protected waters choppy. A chance of showers and thunderstorms in the morning, then showers and thunderstorms in the afternoon. Thursday night, southwest winds 15 to 20 knots with gusts up to 25 knots. Protected waters choppy. Showers likely. Thunderstorms likely, mainly in the evening. Friday, southwest winds 10 to 15 knots with gusts up to 20 knots. Protected waters a moderate chop. Showers. A chance of thunderstorms in the morning, then thunderstorms likely in the afternoon. Friday night, southwest winds 5 to 10 knots. Protected waters a light chop. Showers likely with a chance of thunderstorms. Saturday, west winds 5 to 10 knots. Protected waters a light chop. Showers and thunderstorms likely. Saturday night, west winds 5 to 10 knots, diminishing to around 5 knots after midnight. Protected waters a light chop. A chance of showers and thunderstorms in the evening. Sunday, west winds around 5 knots, becoming southwest in the afternoon. Protected waters a light chop. A chance of showers and thunderstorms. Sunday night, southwest winds 5 to 10 knots. Protected waters a light chop.

a slight chance of showers and thunderstorms in the evening. Winds and waves higher in and near thunderstorms. The tropical weather outlook. For the North Atlantic, Caribbean Sea, and the Gulf of America, Active Systems, the National Hurricane Center, is issuing advisories on potential tropical cyclone 1, located near the middle Texas coast. Formation chance through 48 hours, medium, 60%. Formation chance through 7 days, medium, 60%. The Surf Zone Forecast General Outlook, early this morning. Significant wave height at buoy 039 were 4 to 5 feet along with the southwest swell with a dominant period of 6 seconds. Brisk southwesterly flow gets underway today and continues through Friday, with surf of 2 to 3 feet today building to 3 to 5 feet on Thursday and Friday along Walton and Bay counties. Surf in Gulf County Thursday and Friday will range from 2 feet along the south face to 2 to 4 feet along the west face. A high rip current risk is in effect today through Saturday night along the Bay, Walton, and Gulf County beaches. The rip risk in Walton may take until this afternoon to get to high. For Franklin County, a moderate rip current risk is forecast today, and there is uncertainty when the risk reaches high, which will be on either Thursday or Friday. The high risk of rip currents will persist at all of the Gulf beaches through at least Saturday night. At 4 a.m. Central Daylight Time, the disturbance was centered near latitude 28.0 north, latitude 96.7 west. The system is moving toward the northeast near 6 miles per hour, and an increase in forward speed is expected today. On the forecast track, the low-pressure area should move northeastward along the Texas coast today and then move inland over southwestern Louisiana by tonight. Maximum sustained winds are near 30 miles per hour with higher gusts. Some strengthening is forecast, and the disturbance could become a tropical storm today. Weakening is anticipated once the low moves inland, and it could dissipate by tonight or early Thursday. Formation chance through 48 hours, medium, 60%. Formation chance through 7 days, medium, 60%. The minimum central pressure based on surface observations is 1,003 millibars, or 29.62 inches. Tide information for Wednesday, June 17, 2026. St. Mark's River entrance. High 5:21 a.m., low 10:03 a.m., high 3:56 p.m., low 11:28 p.m. Apalachicola. Low 12:59 a.m., high 9:11 a.m., low 12:18 p.m., high 4:56 p.m. St. Andrews Bay at Panama City. High 12:11 p.m., low 11:07 p.m. Note that the times of high and low tide are 3 minutes earlier at Shell Point than at the St. Mark's River entrance. The average water temperature at Apalachicola was 84.2 degrees. Sunrise and sunset in Tallahassee. June 17, 2026, sunrise 6:35 a.m. Eastern Daylight Time, sunset 8:42 p.m. Eastern Daylight Time. 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The latest weather and forecast information can also be accessed by calling our automated forecast line at 850-942-8851. The current time is 5:58 a.m. Eastern Daylight Time. These are the 5 a.m. Eastern Daylight Time conditions. At the Tallahassee Airport, it was cloudy. The temperature was 74 degrees. The wind was south at 5 miles an hour. At Florida State University, the temperature was 73 degrees. The wind was southwest at 5 miles an hour. At Apalachicola, thunder and fog were reported. The temperature was 76 degrees. The wind was west at 7 miles an hour. At Panama City Northwest, it was cloudy. The temperature was 77 degrees. The wind was south at 5 miles an hour. At Dothan, it was cloudy. The temperature was 74 degrees. The wind was southwest at 8 miles an hour. At Albany, it was cloudy. The temperature was 73 degrees. The wind was southwest at 7 miles an hour. At Valdosta, it was cloudy. The temperature was 74 degrees. The wind was variable at 3 miles an hour. Over the marine area, at the buoy south of Apalachicola, winds were south at 16 knots and seas were 3 feet. At the buoy south of Panama City, winds were south at 17 knots, and seas were 5 feet. At the buoy south of Pensacola, winds were south at 12 knots, and seas were 4 feet. The forecast for the local area. Today, a chance of thunderstorms.

showers. Highs in the upper 80s. Southwest winds 5 to 10 miles per hour with gusts up to 20 miles per hour. Chance of rain 90%. Tonight, a slight chance of thunderstorms in the evening. Mostly cloudy with a slight chance of showers. Humid with lows in the upper 70s. South winds 5 to 10 miles per hour. Chance of rain 20%. Thursday, showers and thunderstorms likely. Humid with highs in the upper 80s. South winds 10 to 15 miles per hour with gusts up to 30 miles per hour. Chance of rain 70%. Thursday night, showers likely. Thunderstorms likely, mainly in the evening. Humid with lows in the upper 70s. Southwest winds 10 to 15 miles per hour with gusts up to 25 miles per hour. Chance of rain 70%. Juneteenth, showers likely with a slight chance of thunderstorms in the morning, then showers with thunderstorms likely in the afternoon. Humid with highs in the upper 80s. Southwest winds 10 to 15 miles per hour. Chance of rain 90%. Friday night, mostly cloudy. Showers with thunderstorms likely in the evening, then a chance of showers and thunderstorms after midnight. Lows in the mid-70s. Chance of rain 90%. Saturday and Saturday night, showers and thunderstorms. Highs in the upper 80s. Lows in the lower 70s. Chance of rain 80%. Sunday, partly sunny. A chance of showers and thunderstorms in the morning, then showers and thunderstorms likely in the afternoon. Highs in the lower 90s. Chance of rain 60%. Sunday night, mostly cloudy with showers and thunderstorms likely in the evening, then partly cloudy with a slight chance of showers and thunderstorms after midnight. Lows in the mid-70s. Chance of rain 60%. Monday and Monday night, partly cloudy. A slight chance of showers and thunderstorms. Highs in the mid-90s. Lows in the upper 70s. Chance of rain 20%. Heat index values up to 105. Tuesday, mostly sunny. A chance of showers and thunderstorms in the afternoon. Highs in the mid-90s. Chance of rain 40%. Heat index values up to 110. The Tallahassee Climate Summary for yesterday, June 16, 2026. Yesterday's high temperature was 86 degrees. This high was 5 degrees below the normal high of 91. Yesterday's low temperature was 73 degrees. This low was 2 degrees above the normal low of 71. 1.46 inches of precipitation fell yesterday, which brings the monthly total to 2.37 inches. This is 1.61 inches below the normal amount of 3.98 inches for June. The total precipitation for the year now stands at 14.56 inches, which is 10.24 inches below normal. The normal high temperature for today is 91 degrees, and the normal low is 71. The record high for today is 102, which occurred in 1944, and the record low is 59, which occurred in 1988. Sunrise today is at 6:35 a.m. and sunset is at 8:42 p.m. The Tropical Weather Outlook. For the North Atlantic, Caribbean Sea, and the Gulf of America, active systems, the National Hurricane Center is issuing advisories on potential Tropical Cyclone 1, located near the Middle Texas coast. Formation chance through 48 hours, medium, 60%. Formation chance through 7 days, medium, 60%. The Surf Zone Forecast General Outlook. Early this morning, significant wave height at buoy 039 were 4 to 5 feet along with the southwest swell with a dominant period of 6 seconds. Brisk southwesterly flow gets underway today and continues through Friday, with surf of 2 to 3 feet today building to 3 to 5 feet on Thursday and Friday along Walton and Bay counties. Surf in Gulf County Thursday and Friday will range from 2 feet along the south face to 2 to 4 feet along the west face. A high rip current risk is in effect today through Saturday night along the Bay, Walton, and Gulf County beaches. The rip risk in Walton may take until this afternoon to get to high. For Franklin County, a moderate rip current risk is forecast today, and there is uncertainty when the risk reaches high, which will be on either Thursday or Friday. The high risk of rip currents will persist at all of the Gulf beaches through at least Saturday night. At 4 a.m. Central Daylight Time, the disturbance was centered near latitude 28.0 north, latitude 96.7 west. The system is moving toward the northeast near 6 miles per hour, and an increase in forward speed is expected today. On the forecast track,
The low-pressure area should move northeastward along the Texas coast today and then move inland over southwestern Louisiana by tonight. Maximum sustained winds are near 30 miles per hour with higher gusts. Some strengthening is forecast, and the disturbance could become a tropical storm today. Weakening is anticipated once the low moves inland, and it could dissipate by tonight or early Thursday. Formation chance through 48 hours, medium, 60%. Formation chance through 7 days, medium, 60%. The minimum central pressure based on surface observations is 1,003 millibars, or 29.62 inches. Tide information for Wednesday, June 17, 2026. St. Mark's River entrance. High 5:21 a.m., low 10:03 a.m., high 3:56 p.m., low 11:28 p.m. Apalachicola. Low 12:59 a.m., high 9:11 a.m., low 12:18 p.m., high 4:56 p.m. St. Andrews Bay of Panama City. High 12:11 p.m., low 11:07 p.m. Note that the times of high and low tide are 3 minutes earlier at Shell Point than at the St. Mark's River entrance. The average water temperature at Apalachicola was 84.2 degrees. Sunrise and sunset in Tallahassee. June 17, 2026, sunrise 6:35 a.m. Eastern Daylight Time, sunset 8:42 p.m. Eastern Daylight Time. 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This broadcast originates from your National Weather Service office in Tallahassee, Florida. The latest weather and forecast information can also be accessed by calling our automated forecast line at 850-942-8851. The current time is 6:07 a.m. Eastern Daylight Time. These are the 6 a.m. Eastern Daylight Time conditions. At the Tallahassee Airport, light rain was falling. The temperature was 74 degrees. The wind was south at 3 miles an hour. The report from Florida State University was not available. At Apalachicola, it was mostly cloudy. The temperature was 78 degrees. The wind was southwest at 9 miles an hour. At Panama City Northwest, it was cloudy. The temperature was 77 degrees. The wind was south at 3 miles an hour. At Dothan, it was cloudy. The temperature was 74 degrees. The wind was southwest at 5 miles an hour. At Albany, light rain and fog were reported. The temperature was 74 degrees. The wind was southwest at 6 miles an hour. At Valdosta, it was cloudy. The temperature was 74 degrees. The wind was variable at 3 miles an hour. Over the marine area, at the buoy south of Apalachicola, winds were south at 16 knots. At the buoy south of Panama City, winds were south at 16 knots. At the buoy south of Pensacola, winds were south at 14 knots. The forecast for the local area. Today, a chance of thunderstorms. Showers. Highs in the upper 80s. Southwest winds 5 to 10 miles per hour with gusts up to 20 miles per hour. Chance of rain 90%. Tonight, a slight chance of thunderstorms in the evening. Mostly cloudy with a slight chance of showers. Humid with lows in the upper 70s. South winds 5 to 10 miles per hour. Chance of rain 20%. Thursday, showers and thunderstorms likely. Humid with highs in the upper 80s. South winds 10 to 15 miles per hour with gusts up to 30 miles per hour. Chance of rain 70%. Thursday night, showers likely. Thunderstorms likely, mainly in the evening. Humid with lows in the upper 70s. Southwest winds 10 to 15 miles per hour with gusts up to 25 miles per hour. Chance of rain 70%. Juneteenth, showers likely with a slight chance of thunderstorms in the morning, then showers with thunderstorms likely in the afternoon. Humid with highs in the upper 80s. Southwest winds 10 to 15 miles per hour. Chance of rain 90%. Friday night, mostly cloudy. Showers with thunderstorms likely in the evening, then a chance of showers and thunderstorms after midnight. Lows in the mid-70s. Chance of rain 90%. Saturday and Saturday night, showers and thunderstorms. Highs in the upper 80s. Lows in the lower 70s. Chance of rain 80%. Sunday, partly sunny. A chance of showers and thunderstorms in the morning, then showers and thunderstorms likely in the afternoon. Highs in the lower 90s.
chance of rain 60%. Sunday night, mostly cloudy with showers.

and thunderstorms likely in the evening, then partly cloudy with a slight chance of showers and thunderstorms after midnight. Lows in the mid-70s. Chance of rain 60%. Monday and Monday night, partly cloudy. A slight chance of showers and thunderstorms. Highs in the mid-90s. Lows in the upper 70s. Chance of rain 20%. Heat index values up to 105. Tuesday, mostly sunny. A chance of showers and thunderstorms in the afternoon. Highs in the mid-90s. Chance of rain 40%. Heat index values up to 110. The coastal waters forecast for the following waters from Suwannee River to Apalachicola, Florida, extending from 20 to 60 nautical miles. Coastal waters from Okaloosa, Walton County line to Mexico Beach out to 20 nautical miles. Coastal waters from Mexico Beach to Apalachicola out to 20 nautical miles. Waters from Okaloosa, Walton County line to Mexico Beach 20 to 60 nautical miles. And waters from Mexico Beach to Apalachicola 20 to 60 nautical miles. Today, southwest winds around 50 knots with gusts up to 20 knots. Seas 3 to 4 feet. Wave detail, southwest 4 feet at 6 seconds. Protected waters a moderate chop. A slight chance of showers and thunderstorms early this morning. A chance of showers and thunderstorms late this morning and early afternoon. Then a slight chance of showers and thunderstorms late. Tonight, south winds 10 to 15 knots, increasing to 15 to 20 knots after midnight. Seas 3 to 5 feet, occasionally to 6 feet. Wave detail, south 5 feet at 6 seconds. Protected waters choppy. A slight chance of showers and thunderstorms in the evening. Thursday, south winds 15 to 20 knots with gusts up to 30 knots. Seas 4 to 6 feet, occasionally to 8 feet. Wave detail, south 6 feet at 7 seconds. Protected waters choppy. A chance of showers and thunderstorms. Thursday night, southwest winds 15 to 20 knots with gusts up to 30 knots. Seas 5 to 7 feet, occasionally to 9 feet. Wave detail, south 6 feet at 7 seconds. Protected waters choppy. A chance of showers. A chance of thunderstorms. Friday, southwest winds 15 to 20 knots, diminishing to 10 to 15 knots in the afternoon. Seas 4 to 6 feet, occasionally to 8 feet. Wave detail, southwest 6 feet at 7 seconds. Protected waters choppy. A chance of showers with a slight chance of thunderstorms. Friday night, southwest winds 10 to 15 knots. Seas 3 to 4 feet. Wave detail, southwest 4 feet at 7 seconds. Protected waters a moderate chop. A slight chance of showers and thunderstorms in the evening, then a chance of showers and thunderstorms after midnight. Saturday, west winds around 10 knots. Seas 2 to 3 feet. Protected waters a light chop. A chance of showers and thunderstorms. Saturday night, west winds 5 to 10 knots. Seas 2 to 3 feet. Protected waters a light chop. A slight chance of thunderstorms. A chance of showers, mainly in the evening. Sunday, west winds 5 to 10 knots. Seas 2 to 3 feet. Protected waters a light chop. A slight chance of showers and thunderstorms. Sunday night, southwest winds 5 to 10 knots. Seas around 2 feet. Protected waters a light chop. Winds and waves higher in and near thunderstorms. The coastal waters forecast for the following St. Andrews Bay waterways. Today, southwest winds 10 to 15 knots. Protected waters a moderate chop. Showers this morning. A chance of thunderstorms. A chance of showers this afternoon. Tonight, south winds 10 to 15 knots with gusts up to 20 knots. Protected waters a moderate chop. A chance of showers. A slight chance of thunderstorms in the evening, then a chance of thunderstorms after midnight. Thursday, south winds 10 to 15 knots, increasing to 15 to 20 knots in the afternoon. Protected waters choppy. A chance of showers and thunderstorms in the morning, then showers and thunderstorms in the afternoon. Thursday night, southwest winds 15 to 20 knots with gusts up to 25 knots. Protected waters choppy. Showers likely. Thunderstorms likely, mainly in the evening. Friday, southwest winds 10 to 15 knots with gusts up to 20 knots. Protected waters a moderate chop. Showers. A chance of thunderstorms in the morning, then thunderstorms likely in the afternoon. Friday night, southwest winds

Cyclone 1, located near the middle Texas coast. Formation chance through 48 hours, medium, 60%. Formation chance through 7 days, medium, 60%. The surf zone forecast general outlook, early this morning. Significant wave height at buoy 039 were 4 to 5 feet along with the southwest swell with a dominant period of 6 seconds. Brisk southwesterly flow gets underway today and continues through Friday, with surf of 2 to 3 feet today building to 3 to 5 feet on Thursday and Friday along Walton and Bay counties. Surf in Gulf County Thursday and Friday will range from 2 feet along the south face to 2 to 4 feet along the west face. A high rip current risk is in effect today through Saturday night along the Bay, Walton, and Gulf County beaches. The rip risk in Walton may take until this afternoon to get to high. For Franklin County, a moderate rip current risk is forecast. The following broadcast is a special weather statement issued by the National Weather Service in Tallahassee, Florida. A strong thunderstorm will impact north-central Gulf and southwestern Liberty counties through 6:45 a.m. Eastern Daylight Time, or 5:45 a.m. Central Daylight Time. At 6:16 a.m. Eastern Daylight Time, or 5:16 a.m. Central Daylight Time, Doppler radar was tracking a strong thunderstorm over Wewatchka, or 21 miles north of Port St. Joe, moving east at 25 miles per hour. Hazard, wind gusts up to 40 miles per hour. Source, radar indicated. Impact, gusty winds could knock down tree limbs and blow around unsecured objects. Locations impacted include Stonemill Creek, Orange, Wewatchka, Hunterville, Kern, Wilma, Lewis, Chipolo Cutoff, Jensen Place, Nixon Garden, Central City, and Red Hill. If outdoors, consider seeking shelter inside a building. The surf zone forecast general outlook, early this morning, significant wave height at buoy 039 were 4 to 5 feet along with the southwest swell with a dominant period of 6 seconds. Brisk southwesterly flow gets underway today and continues through Friday, with surf of 2 to 3 feet today building to 3 to 5 feet on Thursday and Friday along Walton and Bay counties. Surf in Gulf County Thursday and Friday will range from 2 feet along the south face to 2 to 4 feet along the west face. A high rip current risk is in effect today through Saturday night along the Bay, Walton, and Gulf County beaches. The rip risk in Walton may take until this afternoon to get to high. For Franklin County, a moderate rip current risk is forecast today, and there is uncertainty when the risk reaches high, which will be on either Thursday or Friday. The high risk of rip currents will persist at all of the Gulf beaches through at least Saturday night. At 4 a.m. Central Daylight Time, the disturbance was centered near latitude 28.0 north, longitude 96.7 west. The system is moving toward the northeast near 6 miles per hour, and an increase in forward speed is expected today. On the forecast track, the low-pressure area should move northeastward along the Texas coast today and then move inland over southwestern Louisiana by tonight. Maximum sustained winds are near 30 miles per hour with higher gusts. Some strengthening is forecast, and the disturbance could become a tropical storm today. Weakening is anticipated once the low moves inland, and it could dissipate by tonight or early Thursday. Formation chance through 48 hours, medium, 60%. Formation chance through 7 days, medium, 60%. The minimum central pressure based on surface observations is 1,003 millibars, or 29.62 inches. Tide information for Wednesday, June 17, 2026. St. Mark's River entrance. High 5:21 a.m., low 10:03 a.m., high 3:56 p.m., low 11:28 p.m. Apalachicola. Low 12:59 a.m., high 9:11 a.m., low 12:18 p.m., high 4:56 p.m. St. Andrews Bay at Panama City. High 12:11 p.m., low 11:07 p.m. Note that the times of high and low tide are 3 minutes earlier at Shell Point than at the St. Mark's River entrance. The average water temperature at Apalachicola was 84.2 degrees. Sunrise and sunset in Tallahassee. June 17, 2026, sunrise 6:35 a.m. Eastern Daylight Time, sunset 8:42 p.m. Eastern Daylight Time. 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

Tallahassee, Florida. A strong thunderstorm will impact north-central Gulf and southwestern Liberty counties through 6:45 a.m. Eastern Daylight Time or 5:45 a.m. Central Daylight Time. At 6:16 a.m. Eastern Daylight Time or 5:16 a.m. Central Daylight Time, Doppler radar was tracking a strong thunderstorm over Wewatchka, or 21 miles north of Port St. Joe, moving east at 25 miles per hour. Hazard, wind gusts up to 40 miles per hour. Source, radar indicated. Impact, gusty winds could knock down tree limbs and blow around unsecured objects. Locations impacted include Stonemill Creek, Orange, Wewatchka, Hunterville, Kern, Wilma, Lewis, Chipolo Cutoff, Jensen Place, Nixon Garden, Central City, and Red Hill. If outdoors, consider seeking shelter inside a building. These are the 6 a.m. Eastern Daylight Time conditions. At the Tallahassee Airport, light rain was falling. The temperature was 74 degrees. The wind was south at 3 miles an hour. At Florida State University, the temperature was 73 degrees. The wind was south at 5 miles an hour. At Apalachicola, it was mostly cloudy. The temperature was 78 degrees. The wind was southwest at 9 miles an hour. At Panama City Northwest, it was mostly cloudy. The temperature was 77 degrees. The wind was south at 3 miles an hour. At Dothan, it was cloudy. The temperature was 74 degrees. The wind was southwest at 5 miles an hour. At Albany, light rain and fog were reported. The temperature was 74 degrees. The wind was southwest at 6 miles an hour. At Valdosta, it was cloudy. The temperature was 74 degrees. The wind was southwest at 3 miles an hour. Over the marine area, at the buoy south of Apalachicola, winds were south at 16 knots and seas were 3 feet. At the buoy south of Panama City, winds were south at 17 knots and seas were 5 feet. At the buoy south of Pensacola, winds were south at 14 knots and seas were 4 feet. The forecast for the local area. Today, a chance of thunderstorms. Showers. Highs in the upper 80s. Southwest winds 5 to 10 miles per hour with gusts up to 20 miles per hour. Chance of rain 90%. Tonight, a slight chance of thunderstorms in the evening. Mostly cloudy with a slight chance of showers. Humid with lows in the upper 70s. South winds 5 to 10 miles per hour. Chance of rain 20%. Thursday, showers and thunderstorms likely. Humid with highs in the upper 80s. South winds 10 to 15 miles per hour with gusts up to 30 miles per hour. Chance of rain 70%. Thursday night, showers likely. Thunderstorms likely, mainly in the evening. Humid with lows in the upper 70s. Southwest winds 10 to 15 miles per hour with gusts up to 25 miles per hour. Chance of rain 70%. Juneteenth, showers likely with a slight chance of thunderstorms in the morning, then showers with thunderstorms likely in the afternoon. Humid with highs in the upper 80s. Southwest winds 10 to 15 miles per hour. Chance of rain 90%. Friday night, mostly cloudy. Showers with thunderstorms likely in the evening, then a chance of showers and thunderstorms after midnight. Lows in the mid-70s. Chance of rain 90%. Saturday and Saturday night, showers and thunderstorms. Highs in the upper 80s. Lows in the lower 70s. Chance of rain 80%. Sunday, partly sunny. A chance of showers and thunderstorms in the morning, then showers and thunderstorms likely in the afternoon. Highs in the lower 90s. Chance of rain 60%. Sunday night, mostly cloudy with showers and thunderstorms likely in the evening, then partly cloudy with a slight chance of showers and thunderstorms after midnight. Lows in the mid-70s. Chance of rain 60%. Monday and Monday night, partly cloudy. A slight chance of showers and thunderstorms. Highs in the mid-90s. Lows in the upper 70s. Chance of rain 20%. Heat index values up to 105. Tuesday, mostly sunny. A chance of showers and thunderstorms in the afternoon. Highs in the mid-90s. Chance of rain 40%. Heat index values up to 110. The coastal waters forecast for the following: waters from Suwannee River to Apalachicola, Florida, extending from 20 to 60 nautical miles. Coastal waters from Okaloosa-Walton County line to Mexico Beach out to 20 nautical miles. Coastal waters from Mexico Beach.

Apalachicola out to 20 nautical miles, waters from Okaloosa Walton County line to Mexico Beach 20 to 60 nautical miles, and waters from Mexico Beach to Apalachicola 20 to 60 nautical miles. Today, southwest winds around 50 knots with gusts up to 20 knots. Seas 3 to 4 feet. Wave detail, southwest 4 feet at 6 seconds. Protected waters a moderate chop. A slight chance of showers and thunderstorms early this morning. A chance of showers and thunderstorms late this morning and early afternoon. Then a slight chance of showers and thunderstorms late. Tonight, south winds 10 to 15 knots, increasing to 15 to 20 knots after midnight. Seas 3 to 5 feet, occasionally to 6 feet. Wave detail, south 5 feet at 6 seconds. Protected waters choppy. A slight chance of showers and thunderstorms in the evening. Thursday, south winds 15 to 20 knots with gusts up to 30 knots. Seas 4 to 6 feet, occasionally to 8 feet. Wave detail, south 6 feet at 7 seconds. Protected waters choppy. A chance of showers and thunderstorms. Thursday night, southwest winds 15 to 20 knots with gusts up to 30 knots. Seas 5 to 7 feet, occasionally to 9 feet. Wave detail, south 6 feet at 7 seconds. Protected waters choppy. A chance of showers. A chance of thunderstorms. Friday, southwest winds 15 to 20 knots, diminishing to 10 to 15 knots in the afternoon. Seas 4 to 6 feet, occasionally to 8 feet. Wave detail, southwest 6 feet at 7 seconds. Protected waters choppy. A chance of showers with a slight chance of thunderstorms. Friday night, southwest winds 10 to 15 knots. Seas 3 to 4 feet. Wave detail, southwest 4 feet at 7 seconds. Protected waters a moderate chop. A slight chance of showers and thunderstorms in the evening, then a chance of showers and thunderstorms after midnight. Saturday, west winds around 10 knots. Seas 2 to 3 feet. Protected waters a light chop. A chance of showers and thunderstorms. Saturday night, west winds 5 to 10 knots. Seas 2 to 3 feet. Protected waters a light chop. A slight chance of thunderstorms. A chance of showers, mainly in the evening. Sunday, west winds 5 to 10 knots. Seas 2 to 3 feet. Protected waters a light chop. A slight chance of showers and thunderstorms. Sunday night, southwest winds 5 to 10 knots. Seas around 2 feet. Protected waters a light chop. Winds and waves higher and near thunderstorms. The coastal waters forecast for the following St. Andrews Bay waterways. Today, southwest winds 10 to 15 knots. Protected waters a moderate chop. Showers this morning. A chance of thunderstorms. A chance of showers this afternoon. Tonight, south winds 10 to 15 knots with gusts up to 20 knots. Protected waters a moderate chop. A chance of showers. A slight chance of thunderstorms in the evening, then a chance of thunderstorms after midnight. Thursday, south winds 10 to 15 knots, increasing to 15 to 20 knots in the afternoon. Protected waters choppy. A chance of showers and thunderstorms in the morning, then showers and thunderstorms in the afternoon. Thursday night, southwest winds 15 to 20 knots with gusts up to 25 knots. Protected waters choppy. Showers likely. Thunderstorms likely, mainly in the evening. Friday, southwest winds 10 to 15 knots with gusts up to 20 knots. Protected waters a moderate chop. Showers. A chance of thunderstorms in the morning, then thunderstorms likely in the afternoon. Friday night, southwest winds 5 to 10 knots. Protected waters a light chop. Showers likely with a chance of thunderstorms. Saturday, west winds 5 to 10 knots. Protected waters a light chop. Showers and thunderstorms likely. Saturday night, west winds 5 to 10 knots, diminishing to around 5 knots after midnight. Protected waters a light chop. A chance of showers and thunderstorms in the evening. Sunday, west winds around 5 knots, becoming southwest in the afternoon. Protected waters a light chop. A chance of showers and thunderstorms. Sunday night, southwest winds 5 to 10 knots. Protected waters a light chop. A slight chance of showers and thunderstorms in the evening. Winds and waves higher and near thunderstorms. The Tallahassee Climate Summary for yesterday, June 16.

2026. Yesterday's high temperature was 86 degrees. This high was 5 degrees below the normal high of 91. Yesterday's low temperature was 73 degrees. This low was 2 degrees above the normal low of 71. 1.46 inches of precipitation fell yesterday, which brings the monthly total to 2.37 inches. This is 1.61 inches below the normal amount of 3.98 inches for June. The total precipitation for the year now stands at 14.56 inches, which is 10.24 inches below normal. The normal high temperature for today is 91 degrees, and the normal low is 71. The record high for today is 102, which occurred in 1944, and the record low is 59, which occurred in 1988. Sunrise today is at 6:35 a.m., and sunset is at 8:42 p.m. The Tropical Weather Outlook. For the North Atlantic, Caribbean Sea, and the Gulf of America, active systems, the National Hurricane Center is issuing advisories on potential Tropical Cyclone 1, located near the Middle Texas coast. Formation chance through 48 hours, medium, 60%. Formation chance through 7 days, medium, 60%. The Surf Zone Forecast General Outlook. Early this morning, significant wave heights at buoy 039 were 4 to 5 feet along with the southwest swell with a dominant period of 6 seconds. Brisk southwesterly flow gets underway today and continues through Friday, with surf of 2 to 3 feet today building to 3 to 5 feet on Thursday and Friday along Walton and Bay counties. Surf in Gulf County Thursday and Friday will range from 2 feet along the south face to 2 to 4 feet along the west face. A high rip current risk is in effect today through Saturday night along the Bay, Walton, and Gulf County beaches. The rip risk in Walton may take until this afternoon to get to high, along the south face to 2 to 4 feet along the west face. A high rip current risk is in effect today through Saturday night along the Bay, Walton, and Gulf County beaches. The rip risk in Walton may take until this afternoon to get to high. For Franklin County, a moderate rip current risk is forecast today, and there is uncertainty when the risk reaches high, which will be on either Thursday or Friday. The high risk of rip currents will persist at all of the Gulf beaches through at least Saturday night. At 4 a.m. Central Daylight Time, the disturbance was centered near latitude 28.0 north, longitude 96.7 west. The system is moving toward the northeast near 6 miles per hour, and an increase in forward speed is expected today. On the forecast track, the low-pressure area should move northeastward along the Texas coast today and then move inland over southwestern Louisiana by tonight. Maximum sustained winds are near 30 miles per hour with higher gusts. Some strengthening is forecast, and the disturbance could become a tropical storm today. Weakening is anticipated once the low moves inland, and it could dissipate by tonight or early Thursday. Formation chance through 48 hours, medium, 60%. Formation chance through 7 days, medium, 60%. The minimum central pressure based on surface observations is 1,003 millibars, or 29.62 inches. Tide information for Wednesday, June 17, 2026. St. Mark's River entrance. High 5:21 a.m., low 10:03 a.m., high 3:56 p.m., low 11:28 p.m. Apalachicola. Low 12:59 a.m., high 9:11 a.m., low 12:18 p.m., high 4:56 p.m. St. Andrews Bay at Panama City. High 12:11 p.m., low 11:07 p.m. Note that the times of high and low tide are 3 minutes earlier at Shell Point than at the St. Mark's River entrance. The average water temperature at Apalachicola was 84.2 degrees. Sunrise and sunset in Tallahassee. June 17, 2026, sunrise 6:35 a.m. Eastern Daylight Time, sunset 8:42 p.m. Eastern Daylight Time. 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The following broadcast is a special weather statement issued by the National Weather Service in Tallahassee, Florida. A strong thunderstorm will impact north-central Gulf and southwestern Liberty counties through 6:45 a.m. Eastern Daylight Time, or 5:45 a.m. Central Daylight Time. At 6:16 a.m. Eastern Daylight Time, or 5:16 a.m. Central Daylight Time, Doppler radar was tracking a strong thunderstorm over Wewatchka.

or 21 miles north of Port St. Joe, moving east at 25 miles per hour. Hazard, wind gusts up to 40 miles per hour. Source, radar indicated. Impact, gusty winds could knock down tree limbs and blow around unsecured objects. Locations impacted include Stone Mill Creek, Orange, Wewatchka, Hunterville, Kern, Wilma, Lewis, Chipolo Cutoff, Jensen Place, Nixon Garden, Central City, and Red Hill. If outdoors, consider seeking shelter inside a building. These are the 6 a.m. Eastern Daylight Time conditions. At the Tallahassee Airport, light rain was falling. The temperature was 74 degrees. The wind was south at 3 miles an hour. At Florida State University, the temperature was 73 degrees. The wind was south at 5 miles an hour. At Apalachicola, it was mostly cloudy. The temperature was 78 degrees. The wind was southwest at 9 miles an hour. At Panama City Northwest, it was mostly cloudy. The temperature was 77 degrees. The wind was south at 3 miles an hour. At Dothan, it was cloudy. The temperature was 74 degrees. The wind was southwest at 5 miles an hour. At Albany, light rain and fog were reported. The temperature was 74 degrees. The wind was southwest at 6 miles an hour. At Valdosta, it was cloudy. The temperature was 74 degrees. The wind was southwest at 3 miles an hour. Over the marine area, at the buoys south of Apalachicola, winds were south at 16 knots and seas were 3 feet. At the buoys south of Panama City, winds were south at 17 knots and seas were 5 feet. At the buoys south of Pensacola, winds were south at 14 knots and seas were 4 feet. The forecast for the local area. Today, a chance of thunderstorms. Showers. Highs in the upper 80s. Southwest winds 5 to 10 miles per hour with gusts up to 20 miles per hour. Chance of rain 90%. Tonight, a slight chance of thunderstorms in the evening. Mostly cloudy with a slight chance of showers. Humid with lows in the upper 70s. South winds 5 to 10 miles per hour. Chance of rain 20%. Thursday, showers and thunderstorms likely. Humid with highs in the upper 80s. South winds 10 to 15 miles per hour with gusts up to 30 miles per hour. Chance of rain 70%. Thursday night, showers likely. Thunderstorms likely, mainly in the evening. Humid with lows in the upper 70s. Southwest winds 10 to 15 miles per hour with gusts up to 25 miles per hour. Chance of rain 70%. Juneteenth, showers likely with a slight chance of thunderstorms in the morning, then showers with thunderstorms likely in the afternoon. Humid with highs in the upper 80s. Southwest winds 10 to 15 miles per hour. Chance of rain 90%. Friday night, mostly cloudy. Showers with thunderstorms likely in the evening, then a chance of showers and thunderstorms after midnight. Lows in the mid-70s. Chance of rain 90%. Saturday and Saturday night, showers and thunderstorms. Highs in the upper 80s. Lows in the lower 70s. Chance of rain 80%. Sunday, partly sunny. A chance of showers and thunderstorms in the morning, then showers and thunderstorms likely in the afternoon. Highs in the lower 90s. Chance of rain 60%. Sunday night, mostly cloudy with showers and thunderstorms likely in the evening, then partly cloudy with a slight chance of showers and thunderstorms after midnight. Lows in the mid-70s. Chance of rain 60%. Monday and Monday night, partly cloudy. A slight chance of showers and thunderstorms. Highs in the mid-90s. Lows in the upper 70s. Chance of rain 20%. Heat index values up to 105. Tuesday, mostly sunny. A chance of showers and thunderstorms in the afternoon. Highs in the mid-90s. Chance of rain 40%. Heat index values up to 110. The coastal waters forecast for the following: waters from Suwannee River to Apalachicola, Florida, extending from 20 to 60 nautical miles. Coastal waters from Okaloosa-Walton County line to Mexico Beach out to 20 nautical miles. Coastal waters from Mexico Beach to Apalachicola out to 20 nautical miles. Waters from Okaloosa-Walton County line to Mexico Beach 20 to 60 nautical miles. And waters from Mexico Beach to Apalachicola 20 to 60 nautical miles. Today, southwest winds around 50 knots with gusts up to 20 knots. Seas 3 to 4 feet. Wave detail, south.

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The following broadcast is a special weather statement issued by the National Weather Service in Tallahassee, Florida. A strong thunderstorm will impact southwestern Liberty County through 7:30 a.m. Eastern Daylight Time. At 6:40 a.m. Eastern Daylight Time, Doppler radar was tracking a strong thunderstorm near Storm Mill Creek, or 18 miles south of Blountstown, moving east at 20 miles per hour. Hazard, wind gusts up to 40 miles per hour. Source, radar indicated. Impact, gusty winds could knock down tree limbs and blow around unsecured objects. Locations impacted include Orange, Kern, Wilma, Lewis, Villas, Jensen Place, Nixon Garden, Central City, and Red Hill. If outdoors, consider seeking shelter inside a building. The coastal waters forecast for the following: waters from Suwannee River to Apalachicola, Florida, extending from 20 to 60 nautical miles, coastal waters from Okaloosa-Walton County line to Mexico Beach out to 20 nautical miles, coastal waters from Mexico Beach to Apalachicola out to 20 nautical miles, waters from Okaloosa-Walton County line to Mexico Beach 20 to 60 nautical miles, and waters from Mexico Beach to Apalachicola 20 to 60 nautical miles. Today, southwest winds around 50 knots with gusts up to 20 knots. Seas 3 to 4 feet. Wave detail, southwest 4 feet at 6 seconds. Protected waters a moderate chop. A slight chance of showers and thunderstorms early this morning. A chance of showers and thunderstorms late this morning and early afternoon. Then a slight chance of showers and thunderstorms late. Tonight, south winds 10 to 15 knots, increasing to 15 to 20 knots after midnight. Seas 3 to 5 feet, occasionally to 6 feet. Wave detail, south 5 feet at 6 seconds. Protected waters choppy. A slight chance of showers and thunderstorms in the evening. Thursday, south winds 15 to 20 knots with gusts up to 30 knots. Seas 4 to 6 feet, occasionally to 8 feet. Wave detail, south 6 feet at 7 seconds. Protected waters choppy. A chance of showers and thunderstorms. Thursday night, southwest winds 15 to 20 knots with gusts up to 30 knots. Seas 5 to 7 feet, occasionally to 9 feet. Wave detail, south 6 feet at 7 seconds. Protected waters choppy. A chance of showers. A chance of thunderstorms. Friday, southwest winds 15 to 20 knots, diminishing to 10 to 15 knots in the afternoon. Seas 4 to 6 feet, occasionally to 8 feet. Wave detail, southwest 6 feet at 7 seconds. Protected waters choppy. A chance of showers with a slight chance of thunderstorms. Friday night, southwest winds 10 to 15 knots. Seas 3 to 4 feet. Wave detail, southwest 4 feet at 7 seconds. Protected waters a moderate chop. A slight chance of showers and thunderstorms in the evening, then a chance of showers and thunderstorms after midnight. Saturday, west winds around 10 knots. Seas 2 to 3 feet. Protected waters a light chop. A chance of showers and thunderstorms. Saturday night, west winds 5 to 10 knots. Seas 2 to 3 feet. Protected waters a light chop. A slight chance of thunderstorms. A chance of showers, mainly in the evening. Sunday, west winds 5 to 10 knots. Seas 2 to 3 feet. Protected waters a light chop. A slight chance of showers and thunderstorms. Sunday night, southwest winds 5 to 10 knots. Seas around 2 feet. Protected waters a light chop. Winds and waves higher and near thunderstorms. The coastal waters forecast for the following St. Andrews Bay waterways. Today, southwest winds 10 to 15 knots. Protected waters a moderate chop. Showers this morning. A chance of thunderstorms. A chance of showers this afternoon. Tonight, south winds 10 to 15 knots with gusts up to 20 knots. Protected waters a moderate chop. A chance of showers. A slight chance of thunderstorms in the evening, then a chance of thunderstorms after midnight. Thursday, south winds 10 to 15 knots, increasing to 15 to 20 knots in the afternoon. Protected waters choppy. A chance of showers and thunderstorms in the morning, then showers and thunderstorms in the afternoon. Thursday night, southwest winds 15 to 20 knots with gusts up to 25 knots. Protected waters choppy. Showers likely. Thunderstorms likely, mainly in the evening. Friday, southwest winds 10 to 15 knots with gusts up to 20 knots.

protected water is a moderate chop. Showers. A chance of thunderstorms in the morning, then thunderstorms likely in the afternoon. Friday night, southwest winds 5 to 10 knots. Protected water is a light chop. Showers likely with a chance of thunderstorms. Saturday, west winds 5 to 10 knots. Protected water is a light chop. Showers and thunderstorms likely. Saturday night, west winds 5 to 10 knots, diminishing to around 5 knots after midnight. Protected water is a light chop. A chance of showers and thunderstorms in the evening. Sunday, west winds around 5 knots, becoming southwest in the afternoon. Protected water is a light chop. A chance of showers and thunderstorms. Sunday night, southwest winds 5 to 10 knots. Protected water is a light chop. A slight chance of showers and thunderstorms in the evening. Winds and waves higher in and near thunderstorms. The Tropical Weather Outlook. For the North Atlantic, Caribbean Sea, and the Gulf of America, active systems, the National Hurricane Center is issuing advisories on potential Tropical Cyclone 1, located near the Middle Texas coast. Formation chance through 48 hours, medium, 60%. Formation chance through 7 days, medium, 60%. The Surf Zone Forecast General Outlook. Early this morning, significant wave heights at buoy 039 were 4 to 5 feet along with the southwest swell with a dominant period of 6 seconds. Brisk southwesterly flow gets underway today and continues through Friday, with surf of 2 to 3 feet today building to 3 to 5 feet on Thursday and Friday along Walton and Bay counties. Surf in Gulf County Thursday and Friday will range from 2 feet along the south face to 2 to 4 feet along the west face. A high rip current risk is in effect today through Saturday night along the Bay, Walton, and Gulf County beaches. The rip risk in Walton may take until this afternoon to get to high. For Franklin County, a moderate rip current risk is forecast today, and there is uncertainty when the risk reaches high, which will be on either Thursday or Friday. The high risk of rip currents will persist at all of the Gulf beaches through at least Saturday night. At 4 a.m. Central Daylight Time, the disturbance was centered near latitude 28.0 north, latitude 96.7 west. The system is moving toward the northeast near 6 miles per hour, and an increase in forward speed is expected today. On the forecast track, the low-pressure area should move northeastward along the Texas coast today and then move inland over southwestern Louisiana by tonight. Maximum sustained winds are near 30 miles per hour with higher gusts. Some strengthening is forecast, and the disturbance could become a tropical storm today. Weakening is anticipated once the low moves inland, and it could dissipate by tonight or early Thursday. Formation chance through 48 hours, medium, 60%. Formation chance through 7 days, medium, 60%. The minimum central pressure based on surface observations is 1,003 millibars, or 29.62 inches. Tide information for Wednesday, June 17, 2026. St. Mark's River entrance. High 5:21 a.m., low 10:03 a.m., high 3:56 p.m., low 11:28 p.m. Apalachicola. Low 12:59 a.m., high 9:11 a.m., low 12:18 p.m., high 4:56 p.m. St. Andrews Bay at Panama City. High 12:11 p.m., low 11:07 p.m. Note that the times of high and low tide are 3 minutes earlier at Shell Point than at the St. Mark's River entrance. The average water temperature at Apalachicola was 84.2 degrees. Sunrise and sunset in Tallahassee. June 17, 2026, sunrise 6:35 a.m. Eastern Daylight Time, sunset 8:42 p.m. Eastern Daylight Time. 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This broadcast originates from your National Weather Service office in Tallahassee, Florida. The latest weather and forecast information can also be accessed by calling our automated forecast line at 850-942-8851. The current time is 6:50 a.m. Eastern Daylight Time. The following broadcast is a special weather statement issued by the National Weather Service in Tallahassee, Florida. A strong thunderstorm will impact southwestern Liberty County through 7:30 a.m. Eastern Daylight Time. At 6:40 a.m. Eastern Daylight Time, Doppler radar was tracking a strong thunderstorm near Storm Mill Creek, or 18 miles south of Bluntstown, moving east at 20 miles per hour. Hazard, wind gusts up to 40 miles per hour. Source, radar indicated. Impact, gusty winds could knock down tree limbs and

or around unsecured objects. Locations impacted include Orange, Kern, Wilma, Lewis, Villas, Jensen Place, Nixon Garden, Central City, and Red Hill. If outdoors, consider seeking shelter inside a building. These are the 6 a.m. Eastern Daylight Time conditions. At the Tallahassee Airport, light rain was falling. The temperature was 74 degrees. The wind was south at 3 miles an hour. At Florida State University, the temperature was 73 degrees. The wind was south at 5 miles an hour. At Apalachicola, it was mostly cloudy. The temperature was 78 degrees. The wind was southwest at 9 miles an hour. At Panama City Northwest, it was mostly cloudy. The temperature was 77 degrees. The wind was south at 3 miles an hour. At Dothan, it was cloudy. The temperature was 74 degrees. The wind was southwest at 5 miles an hour. At Albany, light rain and fog were reported. The temperature was 74 degrees. The wind was southwest at 6 miles an hour. At Valdosta, it was cloudy. The temperature was 74 degrees. The wind was southwest at 3 miles an hour. Over the marine area, at the buoy south of Apalachicola, winds were south at 16 knots and seas were 3 feet. At the buoy south of Panama City, winds were south at 17 knots and seas were 5 feet. At the buoy south of Pensacola, winds were south at 14 knots and seas were 4 feet. The forecast for the local area. Today, a chance of thunderstorms. Showers. Highs in the upper 80s. Southwest winds 5 to 10 miles per hour with gusts up to 20 miles per hour. Chance of rain 90%. Tonight, a slight chance of thunderstorms in the evening. Mostly cloudy with a slight chance of showers. Humid with lows in the upper 70s. South winds 5 to 10 miles per hour. Chance of rain 20%. Thursday, showers and thunderstorms likely. Humid with highs in the upper 80s. South winds 10 to 15 miles per hour with gusts up to 30 miles per hour. Chance of rain 70%. Thursday night, showers likely. Thunderstorms likely, mainly in the evening. Humid with lows in the upper 70s. Southwest winds 10 to 15 miles per hour with gusts up to 25 miles per hour. Chance of rain 70%. Juneteenth, showers likely with a slight chance of thunderstorms in the morning, then showers with thunderstorms likely in the afternoon. Humid with highs in the upper 80s. Southwest winds 10 to 15 miles per hour. Chance of rain 90%. Friday night, mostly cloudy. Showers with thunderstorms likely in the evening, then a chance of showers and thunderstorms after midnight. Lows in the mid-70s. Chance of rain 90%. Saturday and Saturday night, showers and thunderstorms. Highs in the upper 80s. Lows in the lower 70s. Chance of rain 80%. Sunday, partly sunny. A chance of showers and thunderstorms in the morning, then showers and thunderstorms likely in the afternoon. Highs in the lower 90s. Chance of rain 60%. Sunday night, mostly cloudy with showers and thunderstorms likely in the evening, then partly cloudy with a slight chance of showers and thunderstorms after midnight. Lows in the mid-70s. Chance of rain 60%. Monday and Monday night, partly cloudy. A slight chance of showers and thunderstorms. Highs in the mid-90s. Lows in the upper 70s. Chance of rain 20%. Heat index values up to 105. Tuesday, mostly sunny. A chance of showers and thunderstorms in the afternoon. Highs in the mid-90s. Chance of rain 40%. Heat index values up to 110. The coastal waters forecast for the following: waters from Suwannee River to Apalachicola, Florida, extending from 20 to 60 nautical miles. Coastal waters from Okaloosa-Walton County line to Mexico Beach out to 20 nautical miles. Coastal waters from Mexico Beach to Apalachicola out to 20 nautical miles. Waters from Okaloosa-Walton County line to Mexico Beach 20 to 60 nautical miles. And waters from Mexico Beach to Apalachicola 20 to 60 nautical miles. Today, southwest winds around 50 knots with gusts up to 20 knots. Seas 3 to 4 feet. Wave detail, southwest 4 feet at 6 seconds. Protected waters a moderate chop. A slight chance of showers and thunderstorms early this morning. A chance of showers and thunderstorms late this morning and early afternoon. Then a slight chance of showers and thunderstorms late. Tonight, south wind.

10 to 15 knots, increasing to 15 to 20 knots after midnight. Seas 3 to 5 feet, occasionally to 6 feet. Wave detail, south 5 feet at 6 seconds. Protected waters choppy. A slight chance of showers and thunderstorms in the evening. Thursday, south winds 15 to 20 knots with gusts up to 30 knots. Seas 4 to 6 feet, occasionally to 8 feet. Wave detail, south 6 feet at 7 seconds. Protected waters choppy. A chance of showers and thunderstorms. Thursday night, southwest winds 15 to 20 knots with gusts up to 30 knots. Seas 5 to 7 feet, occasionally to 9 feet. Wave detail, south 6 feet at 7 seconds. Protected waters choppy. A chance of showers. A chance of thunderstorms. Friday, southwest winds 15 to 20 knots, diminishing to 10 to 15 knots in the afternoon. Seas 4 to 6 feet, occasionally to 8 feet. Wave detail, southwest 6 feet at 7 seconds. Protected waters choppy. A chance of showers with a slight chance of thunderstorms. Friday night, southwest winds 10 to 15 knots. Seas 3 to 4 feet. Wave detail, southwest 4 feet at 7 seconds. Protected waters a moderate chop. A slight chance of showers and thunderstorms in the evening, then a chance of showers and thunderstorms after midnight. Saturday, west winds around 10 knots. Seas 2 to 3 feet. Protected waters a light chop. A chance of showers and thunderstorms. Saturday night, west winds 5 to 10 knots. Seas 2 to 3 feet. Protected waters a light chop. A slight chance of thunderstorms. A chance of showers, mainly in the evening. Sunday, west winds 5 to 10 knots. Seas 2 to 3 feet. Protected waters a light chop. A slight chance of showers and thunderstorms. Sunday night, southwest winds 5 to 10 knots. Seas around 2 feet. Protected waters a light chop. Winds and waves higher and near thunderstorms. The coastal waters forecast for the following St. Andrews Bay waterways. Today, southwest winds 10 to 15 knots. Protected waters a moderate chop. Showers this morning. A chance of thunderstorms. A chance of showers this afternoon. Tonight, south winds 10 to 15 knots with gusts up to 20 knots. Protected waters a moderate chop. A chance of showers. A slight chance of thunderstorms in the evening, then a chance of thunderstorms after midnight. Thursday, south winds 10 to 15 knots, increasing to 15 to 20 knots in the afternoon. Protected waters choppy. A chance of showers and thunderstorms in the morning, then showers and thunderstorms in the afternoon. Thursday night, southwest winds 15 to 20 knots with gusts up to 25 knots. Protected waters choppy. Showers likely. Thunderstorms likely, mainly in the evening. Friday, southwest winds 10 to 15 knots with gusts up to 20 knots. Protected waters a moderate chop. Showers. A chance of thunderstorms in the morning, then thunderstorms likely in the afternoon. Friday night, southwest winds 5 to 10 knots. Protected waters a light chop. Showers likely with a chance of thunderstorms. Saturday, west winds 5 to 10 knots. Protected waters a light chop. Showers and thunderstorms likely. Saturday night, west winds 5 to 10 knots, diminishing to around 5 knots after midnight. Protected waters a light chop. A chance of showers and thunderstorms in the evening. Sunday, west winds around 5 knots, becoming southwest in the afternoon. Protected waters a light chop. A chance of showers and thunderstorms. Sunday night, southwest winds 5 to 10 knots. Protected waters a light chop. A slight chance of showers and thunderstorms in the evening. Winds and waves higher and near thunderstorms. The Tropical Weather Outlook. For the North Atlantic, Caribbean Sea and the Gulf of America, Active Systems, the National Hurricane Center is issuing advisories on potential Tropical Cyclone 1, located near the Middle Texas coast. Formation chance through 48 hours, medium, 60%. Formation chance through 7 days, medium, 60%. The Surf Zone Forecast General Outlook. Early this morning, significant wave height at buoy 039 were 4 to 5 feet along with the southwest swell with a dominant period of 6 seconds. Brisk southwesterly flow gets underway today and continues through Friday, with surf of 2 to 3 feet today building to 3 to 5 feet on

Thursday and Friday along Walton and Bay counties. Surf in Gulf County Thursday and Friday will range from 2 feet along the south face to 2 to 4 feet along the west face. A high rip current risk is in effect today through Saturday night along the Bay, Walton, and Gulf County beaches. The rip risk in Walton may take until this afternoon to get to high. For Franklin County, a moderate rip current risk is forecast today, and there is uncertainty when the risk reaches high, which will be on either Thursday or Friday. The high risk of rip currents will persist at all of the Gulf beaches through at least Saturday night. The Tallahassee Climate Summary for yesterday, June 16, 2026. Yesterday's high temperature was 86 degrees. This high was 5 degrees below the normal high of 91. Yesterday's low temperature was 73 degrees. This low was 2 degrees above the normal low of 71. 1.46 inches of precipitation fell yesterday, which brings the monthly total to 2.37 inches. This is 1.61 inches below the normal amount of 3.98 inches for June. The total precipitation for the year now stands at 14.56 inches, which is 10.24 inches below normal. The normal high temperature for today is 91 degrees, and the normal low is 71. The record high for today is 102, which occurred in 1944, and the record low is 59, which occurred in 1988. Sunrise today is at 6:35 a.m. and sunset is at 8:42 p.m. At 4 a.m. Central Daylight Time, the disturbance was centered near latitude 28.0 north, latitude 96.7 west. The system is moving toward the northeast near 6 miles per hour, and an increase in forward speed is expected today. On the forecast track, the low-pressure area should move northeastward along the Texas coast today and then move inland over southwestern Louisiana by tonight. Maximum sustained winds are near 30 miles per hour with higher gusts. Some strengthening is forecast, and the disturbance could become a tropical storm today. Weakening is anticipated once the low moves inland, and it could dissipate by tonight or early Thursday. Formation chance through 48 hours, medium, 60%. Formation chance through 7 days, medium, 60%. The minimum central pressure based on surface observations is 1,003 millibars, or 29.62 inches. The Tropical Weather Outlook. For the North Atlantic, Caribbean Sea, and the Gulf of America, active systems, the National Hurricane Center is issuing advisories on potential Tropical Cyclone 1, located near the Middle Texas coast. Formation chance through 48 hours, medium, 60%. Formation chance through 7 days, medium, 60%. The Surf Zone Forecast General Outlook. Early this morning, significant wave height at buoy 039 were 4 to 5 feet along with the southwest swell with a dominant period of 6 seconds. Brisk southwesterly flow gets underway today and continues through Friday, with surf of 2 to 3 feet today building to 3 to 5 feet on Thursday and Friday along Walton and Bay counties. Surf in Gulf County Thursday and Friday will range from 2 feet along the south face to 2 to 4 feet along the west face. A high rip current risk is in effect today through Saturday night along the Bay, Walton, and Gulf County beaches. The rip risk in Walton may take until this afternoon to get to high. For Franklin County, a moderate rip current risk is forecast today, and there is uncertainty when the risk reaches high, which will be on either Thursday or Friday. The high risk of rip currents will persist at all of the Gulf beaches through at least Saturday night. At 4 a.m. Central Daylight Time, the disturbance was centered near latitude 28.0 north, latitude 96.7 west. The system is moving toward the northeast near 6 miles per hour, and an increase in forward speed is expected today. On the forecast track, the low-pressure area should move northeastward along the Texas coast today and then move inland over southwestern Louisiana by tonight. Maximum sustained winds are near 30 miles per hour with higher gusts. Some strengthening is forecast, and the disturbance could become a tropical storm today. Weakening is anticipated once the low moves inland, and it could dissipate by tonight or early Thursday. Formation chance through 48 hours, medium, 60%. Formation chance through 7 days, medium, 60%. The minimum central pressure based on surface observations is 1,003 millibars, or 29.62 inches. Tide information for Wednesday, June 17, 2026. St. Mark's River entrance. High 5:21 a.m., low 10:03 a.m., high 3:56 p.m., low 11:28 p.m. Apalachicola. Low 12:59 a.m., high 9:11 a.m., low 12:18 p.m., high 4:56 p.m. St. Andrews Bay at Panama City.
High 12:11 p.m., low 11:07 p.m. Note that the times of high and low tide are 3 minutes earlier at Shell Point than at the St. Mark's River entrance. The average water temperature at Apalachicola was 84.2 degrees. Sunrise and sunset in Tallahassee. June 17, 2026, sunrise 6:35 a.m. Eastern Daylight Time, sunset 8:42 p.m. Eastern Daylight Time. 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This broadcast originates from your National Weather Service office in Tallahassee, Florida. 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The current time is 7:06 a.m. Eastern Daylight Time. The following broadcast is a special weather statement issued by the National Weather Service in Tallahassee, Florida. A strong thunderstorm will impact southwestern Liberty County through 7:30 a.m. Eastern Daylight Time. At 6:40 a.m. Eastern Daylight Time, Doppler radar was tracking a strong thunderstorm near Storm Mill Creek, or 18 miles south of Bluntstown, moving east at 20 miles per hour. Hazard, wind gusts up to 40 miles per hour. Source, radar indicated. Impact, gusty winds could knock down tree limbs and blow around unsecured objects. Locations impacted include Orange, Kern, Wilma, Lewis, Vilas, Jensen Place, Nixon Garden, Central City, and Red Hill. If outdoors, consider seeking shelter inside a building. These are the 7 a.m. Eastern Daylight Time conditions. At the Tallahassee Airport, it was cloudy. The temperature was 74 degrees. The wind was south at 3 miles an hour. The report from Florida State University was not available. At Apalachicola, it was mostly cloudy. The temperature was 81 degrees. The wind was southwest at 10 miles an hour. At Panama City Northwest, it was mostly cloudy. The temperature was 77 degrees. The wind was south at 5 miles an hour. At Dothan, it was cloudy. The temperature was 74 degrees. The wind was southwest at 5 miles an hour. At Albany, it was mostly cloudy. The temperature was 74 degrees. The wind was southwest at 6 miles an hour. At Valdosta, it was cloudy. The temperature was 74 degrees. The wind was southwest at 3 miles an hour. Over the marine area, at the buoy south of Apalachicola, winds were south at 16 knots. At the buoy south of Panama City, winds were south at 17 knots. At the buoy south of Pensacola, winds were south at 14 knots. The forecast for the local area. Today, a chance of thunderstorms. Showers. Highs in the upper 80s. Southwest winds 5 to 10 miles per hour with gusts up to 20 miles per hour. Chance of rain 90%. Tonight, a slight chance of thunderstorms in the evening. Mostly cloudy with a slight chance of showers. Humid with lows in the upper 70s. South winds 5 to 10 miles per hour. Chance of rain 20%. Thursday, showers and thunderstorms likely. Humid with highs in the upper 80s. South winds 10 to 15 miles per hour with gusts up to 30 miles per hour. Chance of rain 70%. Thursday night, showers likely. Thunderstorms likely, mainly in the evening. Humid with lows in the upper 70s. Southwest winds 10 to 15 miles per hour with gusts up to 25 miles per hour. Chance of rain 70%. Juneteenth, showers likely with a slight chance of thunderstorms in the morning, then showers with thunderstorms likely in the afternoon. Humid with highs in the upper 80s. Southwest winds 10 to 15 miles per hour. Chance of rain 90%. Friday night, mostly cloudy. Showers with thunderstorms likely in the evening, then a chance of showers and thunderstorms after midnight. Lows in the mid-70s. Chance of rain 90%. Saturday and Saturday night, showers and thunderstorms. Highs in the upper 80s. Lows in the lower 70s. Chance of rain 80%. Sunday, partly sunny. A chance of showers and thunderstorms in the morning, then showers and thunderstorms likely in the afternoon. Highs in the lower 90s. Chance of rain 60%. Sunday night, mostly cloudy with showers and thunderstorms likely in the evening, then partly cloudy with a slight chance of showers and thunderstorms after midnight. Lows in the mid-70s. Chance of rain 60%.

Monday and Monday night, partly cloudy. A slight chance of showers and thunderstorms. Highs in the mid-90s. Lows in the upper 70s. Chance of rain 20%. Heat index values up to 105. Tuesday, mostly sunny. A chance of showers and thunderstorms in the afternoon. Highs in the mid-90s. Chance of rain 40%. Heat index values up to 110. The coastal waters forecast for the following waters from Suwannee River to Apalachicola, Florida, extending from 20 to 60 nautical miles, coastal waters from Okaloosa-Walton County line to Mexico Beach out to 20 nautical miles, coastal waters from Mexico Beach to Apalachicola out to 20 nautical miles, waters from Okaloosa-Walton County line to Mexico Beach 20 to 60 nautical miles, and waters from Mexico Beach to Apalachicola 20 to 60 nautical miles. Today, southwest winds around 50 knots with gusts up to 20 knots. Seas 3 to 4 feet. Wave detail, southwest 4 feet at 6 seconds. Protected waters a moderate chop. A slight chance of showers and thunderstorms early this morning. A chance of showers and thunderstorms late this morning and early afternoon. Then a slight chance of showers and thunderstorms late. Tonight, south winds 10 to 15 knots, increasing to 15 to 20 knots after midnight. Seas 3 to 5 feet, occasionally to 6 feet. Wave detail, south 5 feet at 6 seconds. Protected waters choppy. A slight chance of showers and thunderstorms in the evening. Thursday, south winds 15 to 20 knots with gusts up to 30 knots. Seas 4 to 6 feet, occasionally to 8 feet. Wave detail, south 6 feet at 7 seconds. Protected waters choppy. A chance of showers and thunderstorms. Thursday night, southwest winds 15 to 20 knots with gusts up to 30 knots. Seas 5 to 7 feet, occasionally to 9 feet. Wave detail, south 6 feet at 7 seconds. Protected waters choppy. A chance of showers. A chance of thunderstorms. Friday, southwest winds 15 to 20 knots, diminishing to 10 to 15 knots in the afternoon. Seas 4 to 6 feet, occasionally to 8 feet. Wave detail, southwest 6 feet at 7 seconds. Protected waters choppy. A chance of showers with a slight chance of thunderstorms. Friday night, southwest winds 10 to 15 knots. Seas 3 to 4 feet. Wave detail, southwest 4 feet at 7 seconds. Protected waters a moderate chop. A slight chance of showers and thunderstorms in the evening, then a chance of showers and thunderstorms after midnight. Saturday, west winds around 10 knots. Seas 2 to 3 feet. Protected waters a light chop. A chance of showers and thunderstorms. Saturday night, west winds 5 to 10 knots. Seas 2 to 3 feet. Protected waters a light chop. A slight chance of thunderstorms. A chance of showers, mainly in the evening. Sunday, west winds 5 to 10 knots. Seas 2 to 3 feet. Protected waters a light chop. A slight chance of showers and thunderstorms. Sunday night, southwest winds 5 to 10 knots. Seas around 2 feet. Protected waters a light chop. Winds and waves higher in and near thunderstorms. The coastal waters forecast for the following St. Andrews Bay waterways. Today, southwest winds 10 to 15 knots. Protected waters a moderate chop. Showers this morning. A chance of thunderstorms. A chance of showers this afternoon. Tonight, south winds 10 to 15 knots with gusts up to 20 knots. Protected waters a moderate chop. A chance of showers. A slight chance of thunderstorms in the evening, then a chance of thunderstorms after midnight. Thursday, south winds 10 to 15 knots, increasing to 15 to 20 knots in the afternoon. Protected waters choppy. A chance of showers and thunderstorms in the morning, then showers and thunderstorms in the afternoon. Thursday night, southwest winds 15 to 20 knots with gusts up to 25 knots. Protected waters choppy. Showers likely. Thunderstorms likely, mainly in the evening. Friday, southwest winds 10 to 15 knots with gusts up to 20 knots. Protected waters a moderate chop. Showers. A chance of thunderstorms in the morning, then thunderstorms likely in the afternoon. Friday night, southwest winds 5 to 10 knots. Protected waters a light chop. Showers likely with a chance of thunderstorms. Saturday, west winds 5 to 10 knots,

through 7 days, medium, 60%. The surf zone forecast general outlook, early this morning, significant wave height at buoy 039 referred to 5 feet along with the southwest swell with a dominant period of 6 seconds. Brisk southwesterly flow gets underway today and continues through Friday, with surf of 2 to 3 feet today building to 3 to 5 feet on Thursday and Friday along Walton and Bay counties. Surf in Gulf County Thursday and Friday will range from 2 feet along the south face to 2 to 4 feet along the west face. A high rip current risk is in effect today through Saturday night along the Bay, Walton, and Gulf County beaches. The rip risk in Walton may take until this afternoon to get to high. For Franklin County, a moderate rip current risk is forecast today, and there is uncertainty when the risk reaches high, which will be on either Thursday or Friday. The high risk of rip currents will persist at all of the Gulf beaches through at least Saturday night. At 4 a.m. Central Daylight Time, the disturbance was centered near latitude 28.0 north, latitude 96.7 west. The system is moving toward the northeast near 6 miles per hour, and an increase in forward speed is expected today. On the forecast track, the low-pressure area should move northeastward along the Texas coast today and then move inland over southwestern Louisiana by tonight. Maximum sustained winds are near 30 miles per hour with higher gusts. Some strengthening is forecast, and the disturbance could become a tropical storm today. Weakening is anticipated once the low moves inland, and it could dissipate by tonight or early Thursday. Formation chance through 48 hours, medium, 60%. Formation chance through 7 days, medium, 60%. The minimum central pressure based on surface observations is 1,003 millibars, or 29.62 inches. Tide information for Wednesday, June 17, 2026. St. Mark's River entrance. High 5:21 a.m., low 10:03 a.m., high 3:56 p.m., low 11:28 p.m. Apalachicola. Low 12:59 a.m., high 9:11 a.m., low 12:18 p.m., high 4:56 p.m. St. Andrews Bay at Panama City. High 12:11 p.m., low 11:07 p.m. Note that the times of high and low tide are 3 minutes earlier at Channel Point than at the St. Mark's River entrance. The average water temperature at Apalachicola was 84.2 degrees. Sunrise and sunset in Tallahassee. June 17, 2026, sunrise 6:35 a.m. Eastern Daylight Time, sunset 8:42 p.m. Eastern Daylight Time. 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The current time is 7:20 a.m. Eastern Daylight Time. The following broadcast is a special weather statement issued by the National Weather Service in Tallahassee, Florida. A strong thunderstorm will impact southwestern Liberty County through 7:30 a.m. Eastern Daylight Time. At 6:40 a.m. Eastern Daylight Time, Doppler radar was tracking a strong thunderstorm near Storm Mill Creek, or 18 miles south of Blountstown, moving east at 20 miles per hour. Hazard, wind gusts up to 40 miles per hour. Source, radar indicated. Impact, gusty winds could knock down tree limbs and blow around unsecured objects. Locations impacted include Orange, Kern, Wilma, Lewis, Vilas, Jensen Place, Nixon Garden, Central City, and Red Hill. If outdoors, consider seeking shelter inside a building. These are the 7 a.m. Eastern Daylight Time conditions. At the Tallahassee Airport, it was mostly cloudy. The temperature was 74 degrees. The wind was south at 3 miles an hour. At Florida State University, the temperature was 73 degrees. The wind was south at 7 miles an hour. At Apalachicola, it was mostly cloudy. The temperature was 81 degrees. The wind was southwest at 10 miles an hour. At Panama City Northwest, it was mostly cloudy. The temperature was 77 degrees. The wind was south at 3 miles an hour. At Dothan, it was cloudy. The temperature was 74 degrees. The wind was southwest at 5 miles an hour. At Albany, it was mostly cloudy. The temperature was 74 degrees. The wind was southwest at 6 miles an hour. At Valdosta, it was mostly cloudy. The temperature was 74 degrees. The wind was southwest at 3 miles an hour. Over the Marine

area. At the buoy south of Apalachicola, winds were south at 16 knots and seas were 4 feet. At the buoy south of Panama City, winds were south at 17 knots and seas were 5 feet. At the buoy south of Pensacola, winds were south at 16 knots and seas were 4 feet. The forecast for the local area. Today, a chance of thunderstorms. Showers. Highs in the upper 80s. Southwest winds 5 to 10 miles per hour with gusts up to 20 miles per hour. Chance of rain 90%. Tonight, a slight chance of thunderstorms in the evening. Mostly cloudy with a slight chance of showers. Humid with lows in the upper 70s. South winds 5 to 10 miles per hour. Chance of rain 20%. Thursday, showers and thunderstorms likely. Humid with highs in the upper 80s. South winds 10 to 15 miles per hour with gusts up to 30 miles per hour. Chance of rain 70%. Thursday night, showers likely. Thunderstorms likely, mainly in the evening. Humid with lows in the upper 70s. Southwest winds 10 to 15 miles per hour with gusts up to 25 miles per hour. Chance of rain 70%. Juneteenth, showers likely with a slight chance of thunderstorms in the morning, then showers with thunderstorms likely in the afternoon. Humid with highs in the upper 80s. Southwest winds 10 to 15 miles per hour. Chance of rain 90%. Friday night, mostly cloudy. Showers with thunderstorms likely in the evening, then a chance of showers and thunderstorms after midnight. Lows in the mid-70s. Chance of rain 90%. Saturday and Saturday night, showers and thunderstorms. Highs in the upper 80s. Lows in the lower 70s. Chance of rain 80%. Sunday, partly sunny. A chance of showers and thunderstorms in the morning, then showers and thunderstorms likely in the afternoon. Highs in the lower 90s. Chance of rain 60%. Sunday night, mostly cloudy with showers and thunderstorms likely in the evening, then partly cloudy with a slight chance of showers and thunderstorms after midnight. Lows in the mid-70s. Chance of rain 60%. Monday and Monday night, partly cloudy. A slight chance of showers and thunderstorms. Highs in the mid-90s. Lows in the upper 70s. Chance of rain 20%. Heat index values up to 105. Tuesday, mostly sunny. A chance of showers and thunderstorms in the afternoon. Highs in the mid-90s. Chance of rain 40%. Heat index values up to 110. The coastal waters forecast for the following waters from Suwannee River to Apalachicola, Florida, extending from 20 to 60 nautical miles. Coastal waters from Okaloosa, Walton County line to Mexico Beach out to 20 nautical miles. Coastal waters from Mexico Beach to Apalachicola out to 20 nautical miles. Waters from Okaloosa, Walton County line to Mexico Beach 20 to 60 nautical miles. And waters from Mexico Beach to Apalachicola 20 to 60 nautical miles. Today, southwest winds around 50 knots with gusts up to 20 knots. Seas 3 to 4 feet. Wave detail, southwest 4 feet at 6 seconds. Protected waters a moderate chop. A slight chance of showers and thunderstorms early this morning. A chance of showers and thunderstorms late this morning and early afternoon. Then a slight chance of showers and thunderstorms late. Tonight, south winds 10 to 15 knots, increasing to 15 to 20 knots after midnight. Seas 3 to 5 feet, occasionally to 6 feet. Wave detail, south 5 feet at 6 seconds. Protected waters choppy. A slight chance of showers and thunderstorms in the evening. Thursday, south winds 15 to 20 knots with gusts up to 30 knots. Seas 4 to 6 feet, occasionally to 8 feet. Wave detail, south 6 feet at 7 seconds. Protected waters choppy. A chance of showers and thunderstorms. Thursday night, southwest winds 15 to 20 knots with gusts up to 30 knots. Seas 5 to 7 feet, occasionally to 9 feet. Wave detail, south 6 feet at 7 seconds. Protected waters choppy. A chance of showers. A chance of thunderstorms. Friday, southwest winds 15 to 20 knots, diminishing to 10 to 15 knots in the afternoon. Seas 4 to 6 feet, occasionally to 8 feet. Wave detail, southwest 6 feet at 7 seconds. Protected waters choppy. A chance of showers with a slight chance of thunderstorms. Friday night, southwest winds 10 to 15 knots. Seas 3 to 4 feet. Wave detail, southwest

4 feet at 7 seconds. Protected water is a moderate chop. A slight chance of showers and thunderstorms in the evening, then a chance of showers and thunderstorms after midnight. Saturday, west winds around 10 knots. Seas 2 to 3 feet. Protected water is a light chop. A chance of showers and thunderstorms. Saturday night, west winds 5 to 10 knots. Seas 2 to 3 feet. Protected water is a light chop. A slight chance of thunderstorms. A chance of showers, mainly in the evening. Sunday, west winds 5 to 10 knots. Seas 2 to 3 feet. Protected water is a light chop. A slight chance of showers and thunderstorms. Sunday night, southwest winds 5 to 10 knots. Seas around 2 feet. Protected water is a light chop. Winds and waves higher in and near thunderstorms. The coastal waters forecast for the following St. Andrews Bay waterways. Today, southwest winds 10 to 15 knots. Protected water is a moderate chop. Showers this morning. A chance of thunderstorms. A chance of showers this afternoon. Tonight, south winds 10 to 15 knots with gusts up to 20 knots. Protected water is a moderate chop. A chance of showers. A slight chance of thunderstorms in the evening, then a chance of thunderstorms after midnight. Thursday, south winds 10 to 15 knots, increasing to 15 to 20 knots in the afternoon. Protected water is choppy. A chance of showers and thunderstorms in the morning, then showers and thunderstorms in the afternoon. Thursday night, southwest winds 15 to 20 knots with gusts up to 25 knots. Protected water is choppy. Showers likely. Thunderstorms likely, mainly in the evening. Friday, southwest winds 10 to 15 knots with gusts up to 20 knots. Protected water is a moderate chop. Showers. A chance of thunderstorms in the morning, then thunderstorms likely in the afternoon. Friday night, southwest winds 5 to 10 knots. Protected water is a light chop. Showers likely with a chance of thunderstorms. Saturday, west winds 5 to 10 knots. Protected water is a light chop. Showers and thunderstorms likely. Saturday night, west winds 5 to 10 knots, diminishing to around 5 knots after midnight. Protected water is a light chop. A chance of showers and thunderstorms in the evening. Sunday, west winds around 5 knots, becoming southwest in the afternoon. Protected water is a light chop. A chance of showers and thunderstorms. Sunday night, southwest winds 5 to 10 knots. Protected water is a light chop. A slight chance of showers and thunderstorms in the evening. Winds and waves higher in and near thunderstorms. The Tropical Weather Outlook. For the North Atlantic, Caribbean Sea, and the Gulf of America, active systems, the National Hurricane Center is issuing advisories on potential Tropical Cyclone 1, located near the Middle Texas coast. Formation chance through 48 hours, medium, 60%. Formation chance through 7 days, medium, 60%. The Surf Zone Forecast General Outlook. Early this morning, significant wave heights at buoy 039 were 4 to 5 feet along with the southwest swell with a dominant period of 6 seconds. Brisk southwesterly flow gets underway today and continues through Friday, with surf of 2 to 3 feet today building to 3 to 5 feet on Thursday and Friday along Walton and Bay counties. Surf in Gulf County Thursday and Friday will range from 2 feet along the south face to 2 to 4 feet along the west face. A high rip current risk is in effect today through Saturday night along the Bay, Walton, and Gulf County beaches. The rip risk in Walton may take until this afternoon to get to high. For Franklin County, a moderate rip current risk is forecast today, and there is uncertainty when the risk reaches high, which will be on either Thursday or Friday. The high risk of rip currents will persist at all of the Gulf beaches through at least Saturday night. The Tallahassee Climate Summary for yesterday, June 16, 2026. Yesterday's high temperature was 86 degrees. This high was 5 degrees below the normal high of 91. Yesterday's low temperature was 73 degrees. This low was 2 degrees above the normal low of 71. 1.46 inches of precipitation fell yesterday, which brings the monthly total to 2.37 inches. This is 1.61 inches below the normal amount of 3.98 inches for June. The total precipitation for the year now stands at 14.56 inches, which is 10.24 inches below normal. The normal high temperature for today is 91 degrees, and the normal low is 71. The record high for today is

102, which occurred in 1944, and the record low is 59, which occurred in 1988. Sunrise today is at 6:35 a.m. and sunset is at 8:42 p.m. At 4 a.m. Central Daylight Time, the disturbance was centered near latitude 28.0 north, longitude 96.7 west. The system is moving toward the northeast near 6 miles per hour, and an increase in forward speed is expected today. On the forecast track, the low-pressure area should move northeastward along the Texas coast today and then move inland over southwestern Louisiana by tonight. Maximum sustained winds are near 30 miles per hour with higher gusts. Some strengthening is forecast, and the disturbance could become a tropical storm today. Weakening is anticipated once the low moves inland, and it could dissipate by tonight or early Thursday. Formation chance through 48 hours, medium, 60%. Formation chance through 7 days, medium, 60%. The minimum central pressure based on surface observations is 1,003 millibars, or 29.62 inches. Tide information, medium, 60%. The minimum central pressure based on surface observations is 1,003 millibars, or 29.62 inches. Tide information for Wednesday, June 17, 2026. St. Mark's River entrance. High 5:21 a.m., low 10:03 a.m., high 3:56 p.m., low 11:28 p.m. Apalachicola. Low 12:59 a.m., high 9:11 a.m., low 12:18 p.m., high 4:56 p.m. St. Andrews Bay at Panama City. High 12:11 p.m., low 11:07 p.m. Note that the times of high and low tide are 3 minutes earlier at Shell Point than at the St. Mark's River entrance. The average water temperature at Apalachicola was 84.2 degrees. Sunrise and sunset in Tallahassee. June 17, 2026, sunrise 6:35 a.m. Eastern Daylight Time, sunset 8:42 p.m. Eastern Daylight Time. 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The latest weather and forecast information can also be accessed by calling our automated forecast line at 850-942-8851. The current time is 7:34 a.m. Eastern Daylight Time. These are the 7 a.m. Eastern Daylight Time conditions. At the Tallahassee Airport, it was mostly cloudy. The temperature was 74 degrees. The wind was south at 3 miles an hour. At Florida State University, the temperature was 73 degrees. The wind was south at 7 miles an hour. At Apalachicola, it was mostly cloudy. The temperature was 81 degrees. The wind was southwest at 10 miles an hour. At Panama City Northwest, it was mostly cloudy. The temperature was 77 degrees. The wind was south at 3 miles an hour. At Dothan, it was cloudy. The temperature was 74 degrees. The wind was southwest at 5 miles an hour. At Albany, it was mostly cloudy. The temperature was 74 degrees. The wind was southwest at 6 miles an hour. At Valdosta, it was mostly cloudy. The temperature was 74 degrees. The wind was southwest at 3 miles an hour. Over the marine area, at the buoy south of Apalachicola, winds were south at 16 knots and seas were 4 feet. At the buoy south of Panama City, winds were south at 17 knots and seas were 5 feet. At the buoy south of Pensacola, winds were south at 16 knots and seas were 4 feet. The forecast for the local area. Today, a chance of thunderstorms. Showers. Highs in the upper 80s. Southwest winds 5 to 10 miles per hour with gusts up to 20 miles per hour. Chance of rain 90%. Tonight, a slight chance of thunderstorms in the evening. Mostly cloudy with a slight chance of showers. Humid with lows in the upper 70s. South winds 5 to 10 miles per hour. Chance of rain 20%. Thursday, showers and thunderstorms likely. Humid with highs in the upper 80s. South winds 10 to 15 miles per hour with gusts up to 30 miles per hour. Chance of rain 70%. Thursday night, showers likely. Thunderstorms likely, mainly in the evening. Humid with lows in the upper 70s. Southwest winds 10 to 15 miles per hour with gusts up to 25 miles per hour. Chance of rain 70%. Juneteenth, showers likely.

slight chance of thunderstorms in the morning, then showers with thunderstorms likely in the afternoon. Humid with highs in the upper 80s. Southwest winds 10 to 15 miles per hour. Chance of rain 90%. Friday night, mostly cloudy. Showers with thunderstorms likely in the evening, then a chance of showers and thunderstorms after midnight. Lows in the mid-70s. Chance of rain 90%. Saturday and Saturday night, showers and thunderstorms. Highs in the upper 80s. Lows in the lower 70s. Chance of rain 80%. Sunday, partly sunny. A chance of showers and thunderstorms in the morning, then showers and thunderstorms likely in the afternoon. Highs in the lower 90s. Chance of rain 60%. Sunday night, mostly cloudy with showers and thunderstorms likely in the evening, then partly cloudy with a slight chance of showers and thunderstorms after midnight. Lows in the mid-70s. Chance of rain 60%. Monday and Monday night, partly cloudy. A slight chance of showers and thunderstorms. Highs in the mid-90s. Lows in the upper 70s. Chance of rain 20%. Heat index values up to 105. Tuesday, mostly sunny. A chance of showers and thunderstorms in the afternoon. Highs in the mid-90s. Chance of rain 40%. Heat index values up to 110. The coastal waters forecast for the following: waters from Suwannee River to Apalachicola, Florida, extending from 20 to 60 nautical miles. Coastal waters from Okaloosa-Walton County line to Mexico Beach out to 20 nautical miles. Coastal waters from Mexico Beach to Apalachicola out to 20 nautical miles. Waters from Okaloosa-Walton County line to Mexico Beach 20 to 60 nautical miles. And waters from Mexico Beach to Apalachicola 20 to 60 nautical miles. Today, southwest winds around 50 knots with gusts up to 20 knots. Seas 3 to 4 feet. Wave detail, southwest 4 feet at 6 seconds. Protected waters a moderate chop. A slight chance of showers and thunderstorms early this morning. A chance of showers and thunderstorms late this morning and early afternoon. Then a slight chance of showers and thunderstorms late. Tonight, south winds 10 to 15 knots, increasing to 15 to 20 knots after midnight. Seas 3 to 5 feet, occasionally to 6 feet. Wave detail, south 5 feet at 6 seconds. Protected waters choppy. A slight chance of showers and thunderstorms in the evening. Thursday, south winds 15 to 20 knots with gusts up to 30 knots. Seas 4 to 6 feet, occasionally to 8 feet. Wave detail, south 6 feet at 7 seconds. Protected waters choppy. A chance of showers and thunderstorms. Thursday night, southwest winds 15 to 20 knots with gusts up to 30 knots. Seas 5 to 7 feet, occasionally to 9 feet. Wave detail, south 6 feet at 7 seconds. Protected waters choppy. A chance of showers. A chance of thunderstorms. Friday, southwest winds 15 to 20 knots, diminishing to 10 to 15 knots in the afternoon. Seas 4 to 6 feet, occasionally to 8 feet. Wave detail, southwest 6 feet at 7 seconds. Protected waters choppy. A chance of showers with a slight chance of thunderstorms. Friday night, southwest winds 10 to 15 knots. Seas 3 to 4 feet. Wave detail, southwest 4 feet at 7 seconds. Protected waters a moderate chop. A slight chance of showers and thunderstorms in the evening, then a chance of showers and thunderstorms after midnight. Saturday, west winds around 10 knots. Seas 2 to 3 feet. Protected waters a light chop. A chance of showers and thunderstorms. Saturday night, west winds 5 to 10 knots. Seas 2 to 3 feet. Protected waters a light chop. A slight chance of thunderstorms. A chance of showers, mainly in the evening. Sunday, west winds 5 to 10 knots. Seas 2 to 3 feet. Protected waters a light chop. A slight chance of showers and thunderstorms. Sunday night, southwest winds 5 to 10 knots. Seas around 2 feet. Protected waters a light chop. Winds and waves higher in and near thunderstorms. The coastal waters forecast for the following: St. Andrews Bay waterways. Today, southwest winds 10 to 15 knots. Protected waters a moderate chop. Showers this morning. A chance of thunderstorms. A chance of showers this afternoon. Tonight, south winds 10 to 15 knots with gusts up to 20 knots.

Protected water is a moderate drop. A chance of showers. A slight chance of thunderstorms in the evening. Then a chance of thunderstorms after midnight. Thursday, south winds 10 to 15 knots, increasing to 15 to 20 knots in the afternoon. Protected water is choppy. A chance of showers and thunderstorms in the morning, then showers and thunderstorms in the afternoon. Thursday night, southwest winds 15 to 20 knots with gusts up to 25 knots. Protected water is choppy. Showers likely. Thunderstorms likely, mainly in the evening. Friday, southwest winds 10 to 15 knots with gusts up to 20 knots. Protected water is a moderate chop. Showers. A chance of thunderstorms in the morning, then thunderstorms likely in the afternoon. Friday night, southwest winds 5 to 10 knots. Protected water is a light chop. Showers likely with a chance of thunderstorms. Saturday, west winds 5 to 10 knots. Protected water is a light chop. Showers and thunderstorms likely. Saturday night, west winds 5 to 10 knots, diminishing to around 5 knots after midnight. Protected water is a light chop. A chance of showers and thunderstorms in the evening. Sunday, west winds around 5 knots, becoming southwest in the afternoon. Protected water is a light chop. A chance of showers and thunderstorms. Sunday night, southwest winds 5 to 10 knots. Protected water is a light chop. A slight chance of showers and thunderstorms in the evening. Winds and waves higher and near thunderstorms. The Tropical Weather Outlook. For the North Atlantic, Caribbean Sea, and the Gulf of America, active systems, the National Hurricane Center is issuing advisories on potential Tropical Cyclone 1, located near the Middle Texas coast. Formation chance through 48 hours, medium, 60%. Formation chance through 7 days, medium, 60%. The Surf Zone Forecast General Outlook. Early this morning, significant wave height at buoy 039 were 4 to 5 feet along with the southwest swell with a dominant period of 6 seconds. Brisk southwesterly flow gets underway today and continues through Friday, with surf of 2 to 3 feet today building to 3 to 5 feet on Thursday and Friday along Walton and Bay counties. Surf in Gulf County Thursday and Friday will range from 2 feet along the south face to 2 to 4 feet along the west face. A high rip current risk is in effect today through Saturday night along the Bay, Walton, and Gulf County beaches. The rip risk in Walton may take until this afternoon to get to high. For Franklin County, a moderate rip current risk is forecast today, and there is uncertainty when the risk reaches high, which will be on either Thursday or Friday. The high risk of rip currents will persist at all of the Gulf beaches through at least Saturday night. At 4 a.m. Central Daylight Time, the disturbance was centered near latitude 28.0 north, latitude 96.7 west. The system is moving toward the northeast near 6 miles per hour, and an increase in forward speed is expected today. On the forecast track, the low-pressure area should move northeastward along the Texas coast today and then move inland over southwestern Louisiana by tonight. Maximum sustained winds are near 30 miles per hour with higher gusts. Some strengthening is forecast, and the disturbance could become a tropical storm today. Weakening is anticipated once the low moves inland, and it could dissipate by tonight or early Thursday. Formation chance through 48 hours, medium, 60%. Formation chance through 7 days, medium, 60%. The minimum central pressure based on surface observations is 1,003 millibars, or 29.62 inches. Tide information for Wednesday, June 17, 2026. St. Mark's River entrance. High 5:21 a.m., low 10:03 a.m., high 3:56 p.m., low 11:28 p.m. Apalachicola. Low 12:59 a.m., high 9:11 a.m., low 12:18 p.m., high 4:56 p.m. St. Andrews Bay at Panama City. High 12:11 p.m., low 11:07 p.m. Note that the times of high and low tide are 3 minutes earlier at Shell Point than at the St. Mark's River entrance. The average water temperature at Apalachicola was 84.2 degrees. Sunrise and sunset in Tallahassee. June 17, 2026, sunrise 6:35 a.m. Eastern Daylight Time, sunset 8:42 p.m. Eastern Daylight Time. 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This broadcast originates from your National Weather Service office in Tallahassee, Florida.
The latest weather and forecast information can also be accessed by calling our automated forecast line at 850-942-8851. The current time is 7:46 a.m. Eastern Daylight Time. These are the 7 a.m. Eastern Daylight Time conditions. At the Tallahassee Airport, it was mostly cloudy. The temperature was 74 degrees. The wind was south at 3 miles an hour. At Florida State University, the temperature was 73 degrees. The wind was south at 7 miles an hour. At Apalachicola, it was mostly cloudy. The temperature was 81 degrees. The wind was southwest at 10 miles an hour. At Panama City Northwest, it was mostly cloudy. The temperature was 77 degrees. The wind was south at 3 miles an hour. At Dothan, it was cloudy. The temperature was 74 degrees. The wind was southwest at 5 miles an hour. At Albany, it was mostly cloudy. The temperature was 74 degrees. The wind was southwest at 6 miles an hour. At Valdosta, it was mostly cloudy. The temperature was 74 degrees. The wind was southwest at 3 miles an hour. Over the marine area, at the buoy south of Apalachicola, winds were south at 16 knots and seas were 4 feet. At the buoy south of Panama City, winds were south at 17 knots and seas were 5 feet. At the buoy south of Pensacola, winds were south at 16 knots and seas were 4 feet. The forecast for the local area. Today, a chance of thunderstorms. Showers. Highs in the upper 80s. Southwest winds 5 to 10 miles per hour with gusts up to 20 miles per hour. Chance of rain 90%. Tonight, a slight chance of thunderstorms in the evening. Mostly cloudy with a slight chance of showers. Humid with lows in the upper 70s. South winds 5 to 10 miles per hour. Chance of rain 20%. Thursday, showers and thunderstorms likely. Humid with highs in the upper 80s. South winds 10 to 15 miles per hour with gusts up to 30 miles per hour. Chance of rain 70%. Thursday night, showers likely. Thunderstorms likely, mainly in the evening. Humid with lows in the upper 70s. Southwest winds 10 to 15 miles per hour with gusts up to 25 miles per hour. Chance of rain 70%. Juneteenth, showers likely with a slight chance of thunderstorms in the morning, then showers with thunderstorms likely in the afternoon. Humid with highs in the upper 80s. Southwest winds 10 to 15 miles per hour. Chance of rain 90%. Friday night, mostly cloudy. Showers with thunderstorms likely in the evening, then a chance of showers and thunderstorms after midnight. Lows in the mid-70s. Chance of rain 90%. Saturday and Saturday night, showers and thunderstorms. Highs in the upper 80s. Lows in the lower 70s. Chance of rain 80%. Sunday, partly sunny. A chance of showers and thunderstorms in the morning, then showers and thunderstorms likely in the afternoon. Highs in the lower 90s. Chance of rain 60%. Sunday night, mostly cloudy with showers and thunderstorms likely in the evening, then partly cloudy with a slight chance of showers and thunderstorms after midnight. Lows in the mid-70s. Chance of rain 60%. Monday and Monday night, partly cloudy. A slight chance of showers and thunderstorms. Highs in the mid-90s. Lows in the upper 70s. Chance of rain 20%. Heat index values up to 105. Tuesday, mostly sunny. A chance of showers and thunderstorms in the afternoon. Highs in the mid-90s. Chance of rain 40%. Heat index values up to 110. The coastal waters forecast for the following: waters from Suwannee River to Apalachicola, Florida, extending from 20 to 60 nautical miles. Coastal waters from Okaloosa-Walton County line to Mexico Beach out to 20 nautical miles. Coastal waters from Mexico Beach to Apalachicola out to 20 nautical miles. Waters from Okaloosa-Walton County line to Mexico Beach 20 to 60 nautical miles. And waters from Mexico Beach to Apalachicola 20 to 60 nautical miles. Today, southwest winds around 50 knots with gusts up to 20 knots. Seas 3 to 4 feet. Wave detail, southwest 4 feet at 6 seconds. Protected waters a moderate chop. A slight chance of showers and thunderstorms early this morning. A chance of showers and thunderstorms late this morning and early afternoon. Then a slight chance of showers and thunderstorms late. Tonight, south winds 10 to 15 knots
increasing to 15 to 20 knots after midnight. Seas 3 to 5 feet.

occasionally to 6 feet. Wave detail, south 5 feet at 6 seconds. Protected waters choppy. A slight chance of showers and thunderstorms in the evening. Thursday, south winds 15 to 20 knots with gusts up to 30 knots. Seas 4 to 6 feet, occasionally to 8 feet. Wave detail, south 6 feet at 7 seconds. Protected waters choppy. A chance of showers and thunderstorms. Thursday night, southwest winds 15 to 20 knots with gusts up to 30 knots. Seas 5 to 7 feet, occasionally to 9 feet. Wave detail, south 6 feet at 7 seconds. Protected waters choppy. A chance of showers. A chance of thunderstorms. Friday, southwest winds 15 to 20 knots, diminishing to 10 to 15 knots in the afternoon. Seas 4 to 6 feet, occasionally to 8 feet. Wave detail, southwest 6 feet at 7 seconds. Protected waters choppy. A chance of showers with a slight chance of thunderstorms. Friday night, southwest winds 10 to 15 knots. Seas 3 to 4 feet. Wave detail, southwest 4 feet at 7 seconds. Protected waters a moderate chop. A slight chance of showers and thunderstorms in the evening, then a chance of showers and thunderstorms after midnight. Saturday, west winds around 10 knots. Seas 2 to 3 feet. Protected waters a light chop. A chance of showers and thunderstorms. Saturday night, west winds 5 to 10 knots. Seas 2 to 3 feet. Protected waters a light chop. A slight chance of thunderstorms. A chance of showers, mainly in the evening. Sunday, west winds 5 to 10 knots. Seas 2 to 3 feet. Protected waters a light chop. A slight chance of showers and thunderstorms. Sunday night, southwest winds 5 to 10 knots. Seas around 2 feet. Protected waters a light chop. Winds and waves higher and near thunderstorms. The coastal waters forecast for the following St. Andrews Bay waterways. Today, southwest winds 10 to 15 knots. Protected waters a moderate chop. Showers this morning. A chance of thunderstorms. A chance of showers this afternoon. Tonight, south winds 10 to 15 knots with gusts up to 20 knots. Protected waters a moderate chop. A chance of showers. A slight chance of thunderstorms in the evening, then a chance of thunderstorms after midnight. Thursday, south winds 10 to 15 knots, increasing to 15 to 20 knots in the afternoon. Protected waters choppy. A chance of showers and thunderstorms in the morning, then showers and thunderstorms in the afternoon. Thursday night, southwest winds 15 to 20 knots with gusts up to 25 knots. Protected waters choppy. Showers likely. Thunderstorms likely, mainly in the evening. Friday, southwest winds 10 to 15 knots with gusts up to 20 knots. Protected waters a moderate chop. Showers. A chance of thunderstorms in the morning, then thunderstorms likely in the afternoon. Friday night, southwest winds 5 to 10 knots. Protected waters a light chop. Showers likely with a chance of thunderstorms. Saturday, west winds 5 to 10 knots. Protected waters a light chop. Showers and thunderstorms likely. Saturday night, west winds 5 to 10 knots, diminishing to around 5 knots after midnight. Protected waters a light chop. A chance of showers and thunderstorms in the evening. Sunday, west winds around 5 knots, becoming southwest in the afternoon. Protected waters a light chop. A chance of showers and thunderstorms. Sunday night, southwest winds 5 to 10 knots. Protected waters a light chop. A slight chance of showers and thunderstorms in the evening. Winds and waves higher and near thunderstorms. The Tropical Weather Outlook. For the North Atlantic, Caribbean Sea, and the Gulf of America, active systems, the National Hurricane Center is issuing advisories on potential Tropical Cyclone 1, located near the Middle Texas coast. Formation chance through 48 hours, medium, 60%. Formation chance through 7 days, medium, 60%. The Surf Zone Forecast General Outlook. Early this morning, significant wave heights at buoy 039 were 4 to 5 feet along with the southwest swell with a dominant period of 6 seconds. Brisk southwesterly flow gets underway today and continues through Friday, with surf of 2 to 3 feet today building to 3 to 5 feet on Thursday and Friday along Walton and Bay counties. Surf in Gulf County Thursday and Friday will range from 2 feet

along the south face to 2 to 4 feet along the west face. A high rip current risk is in effect today through Saturday night along the Bay, Walton, and Gulf County beaches. The rip risk in Walton may take until this afternoon to get to high. For Franklin County, a moderate rip current risk is forecast today, and there is uncertainty when the risk reaches high, which will be on either Thursday or Friday. The high risk of rip currents will persist at all of the Gulf beaches through at least Saturday night. At 4 a.m. Central Daylight Time, the disturbance was centered near latitude 28.0 north, longitude 96.7 west. The system is moving toward the northeast near 6 miles per hour, and an increase in forward speed is expected today. On the forecast track, the low-pressure area should move northeastward along the Texas coast today and then move inland over southwestern Louisiana by tonight. Maximum sustained winds are near 30 miles per hour with higher gusts. Some strengthening is forecast, and the disturbance could become a tropical storm today. Weakening is anticipated once the low moves inland, and it could dissipate by tonight or early Thursday. Formation chance through 48 hours, medium, 60%. Formation chance through 7 days, medium, 60%. The minimum central pressure based on surface observations is 1,003 millibars, or 29.62 inches. Tide information for Wednesday, June 17, 2026. St. Marks River entrance. High 5:21 a.m., low 10:03 a.m., high 3:56 p.m., low 11:28 p.m. Apalachicola. Low 12:59 a.m., high 9:11 a.m., low 12:18 p.m., high 4:56 p.m. St. Andrews Bay at Panama City. High 12:11 p.m., low 11:07 p.m. Note that the times of high and low tide are 3 minutes earlier at Shell Point than at the St. Marks River entrance. The average water temperature at Apalachicola was 84.2 degrees. Sunrise and sunset in Tallahassee. June 17, 2026, sunrise 6:35 a.m. Eastern Daylight Time, sunset 8:42 p.m. Eastern Daylight Time. 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The current time is 7:59 a.m. Eastern Daylight Time. These are the 7 a.m. Eastern Daylight Time conditions. At the Tallahassee Airport, it was mostly cloudy. The temperature was 74 degrees. The wind was south at 3 miles an hour. At Florida State University, the temperature was 73 degrees. The wind was south at 7 miles an hour. At Apalachicola, it was mostly cloudy. The temperature was 81 degrees. The wind was southwest at 10 miles an hour. At Panama City Northwest, it was mostly cloudy. The temperature was 77 degrees. The wind was south at 3 miles an hour. At Dothan, it was cloudy. The temperature was 74 degrees. The wind was southwest at 5 miles an hour. At Albany, it was mostly cloudy. The temperature was 74 degrees. The wind was southwest at 6 miles an hour. At Valdosta, it was mostly cloudy. The temperature was 74 degrees. The wind was southwest at 3 miles an hour. Over the marine area, at the buoy south of Apalachicola, winds were south at 16 knots and seas were 4 feet. At the buoy south of Panama City, winds were south at 17 knots, and seas were 5 feet. At the buoy south of Pensacola, winds were south at 16 knots, and seas were 4 feet. The forecast for the local area. Today, a chance of thunderstorms. Showers. Highs in the upper 80s. Southwest winds 5 to 10 miles per hour with gusts up to 20 miles per hour. Chance of rain 90%. Tonight, a slight chance of thunderstorms in the evening. Mostly cloudy with a slight chance of showers. Humid with lows in the upper 70s. South winds 5 to 10 miles per hour. Chance of rain 20%. Thursday, showers and thunderstorms likely. Humid with highs in the upper 80s. South winds 10 to 15 miles per hour with gusts up to 30 miles per hour. Chance of rain 70%. Thursday night, showers likely. Thunderstorms likely, mainly in the evening. Humid with lows in the upper 70s. Southwest winds 10 to 15 miles per hour with gusts up to 25 miles per hour.

chance of rain 70%. Juneteenth, showers likely with a slight chance of thunderstorms in the morning, then showers with thunderstorms likely in the afternoon. Humid with highs in the upper 80s. Southwest winds 10 to 15 miles per hour. Chance of rain 90%. Friday night, mostly cloudy. Showers with thunderstorms likely in the evening, then a chance of showers and thunderstorms after midnight. Lows in the mid-70s. Chance of rain 90%. Saturday and Saturday night, showers and thunderstorms. Highs in the upper 80s. Lows in the lower 70s. Chance of rain 80%. Sunday, partly sunny. A chance of showers and thunderstorms in the morning, then showers and thunderstorms likely in the afternoon. Highs in the lower 90s. Chance of rain 60%. Sunday night, mostly cloudy with showers and thunderstorms likely in the evening, then partly cloudy with a slight chance of showers and thunderstorms after midnight. Lows in the mid-70s. Chance of rain 60%. Monday and Monday night, partly cloudy. A slight chance of showers and thunderstorms. Highs in the mid-90s. Lows in the upper 70s. Chance of rain 20%. Heat index values up to 105. Tuesday, mostly sunny. A chance of showers and thunderstorms in the afternoon. Highs in the mid-90s. Chance of rain 40%. Heat index values up to 110. The Tallahassee Climate Summary for yesterday, June 16, 2026. Yesterday's high temperature was 86 degrees. This high was 5 degrees below the normal high of 91. Yesterday's low temperature was 73 degrees. This low was 2 degrees above the normal low of 71. 1.46 inches of precipitation fell yesterday, which brings the monthly total to 2.37 inches. This is 1.61 inches below the normal amount of 3.98 inches for June. The total precipitation for the year now stands at 14.56 inches, which is 10.24 inches below normal. The normal high temperature for today is 91 degrees, and the normal low is 71. The record high for today is 102, which occurred in 1944, and the record low is 59, which occurred in 1988. Sunrise today is at 6:35 a.m. and sunset is at 8:42 p.m. The Tropical Weather Outlook. For the North Atlantic, Caribbean Sea, and the Gulf of America, active systems, the National Hurricane Center is issuing advisories on potential Tropical Cyclone 1, located near the Middle Texas coast. Formation chance through 48 hours, medium, 60%. Formation chance through 7 days, medium, 60%. The Surf Zone Forecast General Outlook. Early this morning, significant wave heights at buoy 039 were 4 to 5 feet along with the southwest swell with a dominant period of 6 seconds. Brisk southwesterly flow gets underway today and continues through Friday, with surf of 2 to 3 feet today building to 3 to 5 feet on Thursday and Friday along Walton and Bay counties. Surf in Gulf County Thursday and Friday will range from 2 feet along the south face to 2 to 4 feet along the west face. A high rip current risk is in effect today through Saturday night along the Bay, Walton, and Gulf County beaches. The rip risk in Walton may take until this afternoon to get to high. For Franklin County, a moderate rip current risk is forecast today, and there is uncertainty when the risk reaches high, which will be on either Thursday or Friday. The high risk of rip currents will persist at all of the Gulf beaches through at least Saturday night. At 7 a.m. Central Daylight Time, the disturbance was centered near latitude 28.3 north, longitude 96.2 west. The system is moving toward the northeast near 7 miles per hour, and an increase in forward speed is expected today. On the forecast track, the low-pressure area should move northeastward along the Texas coast today and then move inland over southwestern Louisiana by tonight. Surface observations indicate the maximum sustained winds are near 30 miles per hour with higher gusts. Some strengthening is forecast, and the disturbance could become a tropical storm today. Weakening is anticipated once the low moves inland, and it could dissipate by tonight or early Thursday. Formation chance through 48 hours, medium, 60%. Formation chance through 7 days, medium, 60%. The minimum central pressure based on surface observations is 1,002 millibars. Tide information for Wednesday, June 17, 2026. St. Mark's River entrance. High 5:21 a.m., low 10:03 a.m., high 3:56 p.m., low 11:28 p.m. Apalachicola. Low 12:59 a.m., high 9:11 a.m.,
low 12:18 p.m., high 4:56 p.m. St. Andrews Bay of Panama City, high 12:11 p.m., low 11:07 p.m. Note that the times of high and low tide are 3 minutes earlier at Shell Point than at the St. Mark's River entrance. The average water temperature at Apalachicola was 84.2 degrees. Sunrise and sunset in Tallahassee. June 17, 2026, sunrise 6:35 a.m. Eastern Daylight Time, sunset 8:42 p.m. Eastern Daylight Time. 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The latest weather and forecast information can also be accessed by calling our automated forecast line at 850-942-8851. The current time is 8:07 a.m. Eastern Daylight Time. These are the 8 a.m. Eastern Daylight Time conditions. At the Tallahassee Airport, it was partly sunny. The temperature was 74 degrees. The wind was west at 3 miles an hour. The report from Florida State University was not available. At Apalachicola, it was partly sunny. The temperature was 81 degrees. The wind was southwest at 14 miles an hour. At Panama City Northwest, it was partly sunny. The temperature was 79 degrees. The wind was south at 3 miles an hour. At Dothan, it was cloudy. The temperature was 75 degrees. The wind was southwest at 6 miles an hour. At Albany, it was cloudy. The temperature was 75 degrees. The wind was southwest at 7 miles an hour. At Valdosta, it was partly sunny. The temperature was 75 degrees. The wind was southwest at 3 miles an hour. Over the marine area, the report from the buoy south of Apalachicola was not available. The report from the buoy south of Panama City was not available. The report from the buoy south of Pensacola was not available. The forecast for the local area. Today, a chance of thunderstorms. Showers. Highs in the upper 80s. Southwest winds 5 to 10 miles per hour with gusts up to 20 miles per hour. Chance of rain 90%. Tonight, a slight chance of thunderstorms in the evening. Mostly cloudy with a slight chance of showers. Humid with lows in the upper 70s. South winds 5 to 10 miles per hour. Chance of rain 20%. Thursday, showers and thunderstorms likely. Humid with highs in the upper 80s. South winds 10 to 15 miles per hour with gusts up to 30 miles per hour. Chance of rain 70%. Thursday night, showers likely. Thunderstorms likely, mainly in the evening. Humid with lows in the upper 70s. Southwest winds 10 to 15 miles per hour with gusts up to 25 miles per hour. Chance of rain 70%. Juneteenth, showers likely with a slight chance of thunderstorms in the morning, then showers with thunderstorms likely in the afternoon. Humid with highs in the upper 80s. Southwest winds 10 to 15 miles per hour. Chance of rain 90%. Friday night, mostly cloudy. Showers with thunderstorms likely in the evening, then a chance of showers and thunderstorms after midnight. Lows in the mid-70s. Chance of rain 90%. Saturday and Saturday night, showers and thunderstorms. Highs in the upper 80s. Lows in the lower 70s. Chance of rain 80%. Sunday, partly sunny. A chance of showers and thunderstorms in the morning, then showers and thunderstorms likely in the afternoon. Highs in the lower 90s. Chance of rain 60%. Sunday night, mostly cloudy with showers and thunderstorms likely in the evening, then partly cloudy with a slight chance of showers and thunderstorms after midnight. Lows in the mid-70s. Chance of rain 60%. Monday and Monday night, partly cloudy. A slight chance of showers and thunderstorms. Highs in the mid-90s. Lows in the upper 70s. Chance of rain 20%. Heat index values up to 105. Tuesday, mostly sunny. A chance of showers and thunderstorms in the afternoon. Highs in the mid-90s. Chance of rain 40%. Heat index values up to 110. The coastal waters forecast.
for the following: waters from Suwannee River to Apalachicola, Florida, extending from 20 to 60 nautical miles, coastal waters from Okaloosa, Walton County line to Mexico Beach out to 20 nautical miles, coastal waters from Mexico Beach to Apalachicola out to 20 nautical miles,

Okaloosa, Walton County line to Mexico Beach, 20 to 60 nautical miles, and waters from Mexico Beach to Apalachicola, 20 to 60 nautical miles. Today, southwest winds around 50 knots with gusts up to 20 knots. Seas 3 to 4 feet. Wave detail, southwest 4 feet at 6 seconds. Protected waters a moderate chop. A slight chance of showers and thunderstorms early this morning. A chance of showers and thunderstorms late this morning and early afternoon. Then a slight chance of showers and thunderstorms late. Tonight, south winds 10 to 15 knots, increasing to 15 to 20 knots after midnight. Seas 3 to 5 feet, occasionally to 6 feet. Wave detail, south 5 feet at 6 seconds. Protected waters choppy. A slight chance of showers and thunderstorms in the evening. Thursday, south winds 15 to 20 knots with gusts up to 30 knots. Seas 4 to 6 feet, occasionally to 8 feet. Wave detail, south 6 feet at 7 seconds. Protected waters choppy. A chance of showers and thunderstorms. Thursday night, southwest winds 15 to 20 knots with gusts up to 30 knots. Seas 5 to 7 feet, occasionally to 9 feet. Wave detail, south 6 feet at 7 seconds. Protected waters choppy. A chance of showers. A chance of thunderstorms. Friday, southwest winds 15 to 20 knots, diminishing to 10 to 15 knots in the afternoon. Seas 4 to 6 feet, occasionally to 8 feet. Wave detail, southwest 6 feet at 7 seconds. Protected waters choppy. A chance of showers with a slight chance of thunderstorms. Friday night, southwest winds 10 to 15 knots. Seas 3 to 4 feet. Wave detail, southwest 4 feet at 7 seconds. Protected waters a moderate chop. A slight chance of showers and thunderstorms in the evening, then a chance of showers and thunderstorms after midnight. Saturday, west winds around 10 knots. Seas 2 to 3 feet. Protected waters a light chop. A chance of showers and thunderstorms. Saturday night, west winds 5 to 10 knots. Seas 2 to 3 feet. Protected waters a light chop. A slight chance of thunderstorms. A chance of showers, mainly in the evening. Sunday, west winds 5 to 10 knots. Seas 2 to 3 feet. Protected waters a light chop. A slight chance of showers and thunderstorms. Sunday night, southwest winds 5 to 10 knots. Seas around 2 feet. Protected waters a light chop. Winds and waves higher in and near thunderstorms. The coastal waters forecast for the following St. Andrews Bay waterways. Today, southwest winds 10 to 15 knots. Protected waters a moderate chop. Showers this morning. A chance of thunderstorms. A chance of showers this afternoon. Tonight, south winds 10 to 15 knots with gusts up to 20 knots. Protected waters a moderate chop. A chance of showers. A slight chance of thunderstorms in the evening, then a chance of thunderstorms after midnight. Thursday, south winds 10 to 15 knots, increasing to 15 to 20 knots in the afternoon. Protected waters choppy. A chance of showers and thunderstorms in the morning, then showers and thunderstorms in the afternoon. Thursday night, southwest winds 15 to 20 knots with gusts up to 25 knots. Protected waters choppy. Showers likely. Thunderstorms likely, mainly in the evening. Friday, southwest winds 10 to 15 knots with gusts up to 20 knots. Protected waters a moderate chop. Showers. A chance of thunderstorms in the morning, then thunderstorms likely in the afternoon. Friday night, southwest winds 5 to 10 knots. Protected waters a light chop. Showers likely with a chance of thunderstorms. Saturday, west winds 5 to 10 knots. Protected waters a light chop. Showers and thunderstorms likely. Saturday night, west winds 5 to 10 knots, diminishing to around 5 knots after midnight. Protected waters a light chop. A chance of showers and thunderstorms in the evening. Sunday, west winds around 5 knots, becoming southwest in the afternoon. Protected waters a light chop. A chance of showers and thunderstorms. Sunday night, southwest winds 5 to 10 knots. Protected waters a light chop. A slight chance of showers and thunderstorms in the evening. Winds and waves higher in and near thunderstorms. The Tropical Weather Outlook. For the North Atlantic, Caribbean Sea, and the Gulf of America, active systems.

The risk reaches high, which will be on either Thursday or Friday. The high risk of rip currents will persist at all of the Gulf beaches through at least Saturday night. At 7 a.m. Central Daylight Time, the disturbance was centered near latitude 28.3 north, longitude 96.2 west. The system is moving toward the northeast near 7 miles per hour, and an increase in forward speed is expected today. On the forecast track, the low-pressure area should move northeastward along the Texas coast today and then move inland over southwestern Louisiana by tonight. Surface observations indicate the maximum sustained winds are near 30 miles per hour with higher gusts. Some strengthening is forecast, and the disturbance could become a tropical storm today. Weakening is anticipated once the low moves inland, and it could dissipate by tonight or early Thursday. Formation chance through 48 hours, medium, 60%. Formation chance through 7 days, medium, 60%. The minimum central pressure based on surface observations is 1,002 millibars. Tide information for Wednesday, June 17, 2020. The following broadcast is a special weather statement issued by the National Weather Service in Tallahassee, Florida. A strong thunderstorm will impact northwestern Lafayette, northeastern Taylor, and southeastern Madison counties through 9 a.m. Eastern Daylight Time. At 8:18 a.m. Eastern Daylight Time, Doppler radar was tracking a strong thunderstorm 12 miles south of Madison, moving northeast at 35 miles per hour. Hazard, wind gusts up to 40 miles per hour. Source, radar indicated. Impact, gusty winds could knock down tree limbs and blow around unsecured objects. Locations impacted include Lee, Mosley Hall, Chancy, Boyd, Hopewell, Day, and Mayo Junction. If outdoors, consider seeking shelter inside a building. Tide information for Wednesday, June 17, 2026. St. Marks River entrance. High 5:21 a.m., low 10:03 a.m., high 3:56 p.m., low 11:28 p.m. Apalachicola. Low 12:59 a.m., high 9:11 a.m., low 12:18 p.m., high 4:56 p.m. St. Andrews Bay at Panama City. High 12:11 p.m., low 11:07 p.m. Note that the times of high and low tide are 3 minutes earlier at Shell Point than at the St. Marks River entrance. The average water temperature at Apalachicola was 84.2 degrees. Sunrise and sunset in Tallahassee. June 17, 2026, sunrise 6:35 a.m. Eastern Daylight Time, sunset 8:42 p.m. Eastern Daylight Time. 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This broadcast originates from your National Weather Service office in Tallahassee, Florida. The latest weather and forecast information can also be accessed by calling our automated forecast line at 850-942-8851. The current time is 8:21 a.m. Eastern Daylight Time. The following broadcast is a special weather statement issued by the National Weather Service in Tallahassee, Florida. A strong thunderstorm will impact northwestern Lafayette, northeastern Taylor, and southeastern Madison counties through 9 a.m. Eastern Daylight Time. At 8:18 a.m. Eastern Daylight Time, Doppler radar was tracking a strong thunderstorm 12 miles south of Madison, moving northeast at 35 miles per hour. Hazard, wind gusts up to 40 miles per hour. Source, radar indicated. Impact, gusty winds could knock down tree limbs and blow around unsecured objects. Locations impacted include Lee, Mosley Hall, Chancy, Boyd, Hopewell, Day, and Mayo Junction. If outdoors, consider seeking shelter inside a building. These are the 8 a.m. Eastern Daylight Time conditions. At the Tallahassee Airport, it was partly sunny. The temperature was 74 degrees. The wind was west at 3 miles an hour. At Florida State University, the temperature was 75 degrees. The wind was southwest at 6 miles an hour. At Apalachicola, it was partly sunny. The temperature was 81 degrees. The wind was southwest at 14 miles an hour. At Panama City Northwest, it was partly sunny. The temperature was 79 degrees. The wind was variable at 3 miles an hour. At Dothan, it was cloudy. The temperature was 75 degrees. The wind was southwest at 6 miles an hour. At Albany, it was cloudy. The temperature was 75 degrees. The wind was southwest at 7 miles an hour. At Valdosta, it was partly sunny. The temperature was 75 degrees.
The wind was southwest at 3 miles an hour.

over the marine area, at the buoy south of Apalachicola, winds were south at 16 knots and seas were 4 feet. At the buoy south of Panama City, winds were south at 17 knots. At the buoy south of Pensacola, winds were south at 16 knots. The forecast for the local area. Today, a chance of thunderstorms. Showers. Highs in the upper 80s. Southwest winds 5 to 10 miles per hour with gusts up to 20 miles per hour. Chance of rain 90%. Tonight, a slight chance of thunderstorms in the evening. Mostly cloudy with a slight chance of showers. Humid with lows in the upper 70s. South winds 5 to 10 miles per hour. Chance of rain 20%. Thursday, showers and thunderstorms likely. Humid with highs in the upper 80s. South winds 10 to 15 miles per hour with gusts up to 30 miles per hour. Chance of rain 70%. Thursday night, showers likely. Thunderstorms likely, mainly in the evening. Humid with lows in the upper 70s. Southwest winds 10 to 15 miles per hour with gusts up to 25 miles per hour. Chance of rain 70%. Juneteenth, showers likely with a slight chance of thunderstorms in the morning, then showers with thunderstorms likely in the afternoon. Humid with highs in the upper 80s. Southwest winds 10 to 15 miles per hour. Chance of rain 90%. Friday night, mostly cloudy. Showers with thunderstorms likely in the evening, then a chance of showers and thunderstorms after midnight. Lows in the mid-70s. Chance of rain 90%. Saturday and Saturday night, showers and thunderstorms. Highs in the upper 80s. Lows in the lower 70s. Chance of rain 80%. Sunday, partly sunny. A chance of showers and thunderstorms in the morning, then showers and thunderstorms likely in the afternoon. Highs in the lower 90s. Chance of rain 60%. Sunday night, mostly cloudy with showers and thunderstorms likely in the evening, then partly cloudy with a slight chance of showers and thunderstorms after midnight. Lows in the mid-70s. Chance of rain 60%. Monday and Monday night, partly cloudy. A slight chance of showers and thunderstorms. Highs in the mid-90s. Lows in the upper 70s. Chance of rain 20%. Heat index values up to 105. Tuesday, mostly sunny. A chance of showers and thunderstorms in the afternoon. Highs in the mid-90s. Chance of rain 40%. Heat index values up to 110. The coastal waters forecast for the following. Waters from Suwannee River to Apalachicola, Florida, extending from 20 to 60 nautical miles. Coastal waters from Okaloosa-Walton County line to Mexico Beach out to 20 nautical miles. Coastal waters from Mexico Beach to Apalachicola out to 20 nautical miles. Waters from Okaloosa-Walton County line to Mexico Beach 20 to 60 nautical miles. And waters from Mexico Beach to Apalachicola 20 to 60 nautical miles. Today, southwest winds around 50 knots with gusts up to 20 knots. Seas 3 to 4 feet. Wave detail, southwest 4 feet at 6 seconds. Protected waters a moderate chop. A slight chance of showers and thunderstorms early this morning. A chance of showers and thunderstorms late this morning and early afternoon. Then a slight chance of showers and thunderstorms late. Tonight, south winds 10 to 15 knots, increasing to 15 to 20 knots after midnight. Seas 3 to 5 feet, occasionally to 6 feet. Wave detail, south 5 feet at 6 seconds. Protected waters choppy. A slight chance of showers and thunderstorms in the evening. Thursday, south winds 15 to 20 knots with gusts up to 30 knots. Seas 4 to 6 feet, occasionally to 8 feet. Wave detail, south 6 feet at 7 seconds. Protected waters choppy. A chance of showers and thunderstorms. Thursday night, southwest winds 15 to 20 knots with gusts up to 30 knots. Seas 5 to 7 feet, occasionally to 9 feet. Wave detail, south 6 feet at 7 seconds. Protected waters choppy. A chance of showers. A chance of thunderstorms. Friday, southwest winds 15 to 20 knots, diminishing to 10 to 15 knots in the afternoon. Seas 4 to 6 feet, occasionally to 8 feet. Wave detail, southwest 6 feet at 7 seconds. Protected waters choppy. A chance of showers with a slight chance of thunderstorms. Friday night, southwest winds 10 to 15 knots. Seas 3 to 4 feet. Wave detail, southwest 4.

at 7 seconds. Protected water is a moderate shot. A slight chance of showers and thunderstorms in the evening, then a chance of showers and thunderstorms after midnight. Saturday, west winds around 10 knots. Seas 2 to 3 feet. Protected water is a light chop. A chance of showers and thunderstorms. Saturday night, west winds 5 to 10 knots. Seas 2 to 3 feet. Protected water is a light chop. A slight chance of thunderstorms. A chance of showers, mainly in the evening. Sunday, west winds 5 to 10 knots. Seas 2 to 3 feet. Protected water is a light chop. A slight chance of showers and thunderstorms. Sunday night, southwest winds 5 to 10 knots. Seas around 2 feet. Protected water is a light chop. Winds and waves higher and near thunderstorms. The coastal waters forecast for the following St. Andrews Bay waterways. Today, southwest winds 10 to 15 knots. Protected water is a moderate chop. Showers this morning. A chance of thunderstorms. A chance of showers this afternoon. Tonight, south winds 10 to 15 knots with gusts up to 20 knots. Protected water is a moderate chop. A chance of showers. A slight chance of thunderstorms in the evening, then a chance of thunderstorms after midnight. Thursday, south winds 10 to 15 knots, increasing to 15 to 20 knots in the afternoon. Protected water is choppy. A chance of showers and thunderstorms in the morning, then showers and thunderstorms in the afternoon. Thursday night, southwest winds 15 to 20 knots with gusts up to 25 knots. Protected water is choppy. Showers likely. Thunderstorms likely, mainly in the evening. Friday, southwest winds 10 to 15 knots with gusts up to 20 knots. Protected water is a moderate chop. Showers. A chance of thunderstorms in the morning, then thunderstorms likely in the afternoon. Friday night, southwest winds 5 to 10 knots. Protected water is a light chop. Showers likely with a chance of thunderstorms. Saturday, west winds 5 to 10 knots. Protected water is a light chop. Showers and thunderstorms likely. Saturday night, west winds 5 to 10 knots, diminishing to around 5 knots after midnight. Protected water is a light chop. A chance of showers and thunderstorms in the evening. Sunday, west winds around 5 knots, becoming southwest in the afternoon. Protected water is a light chop. A chance of showers and thunderstorms. Sunday night, southwest winds 5 to 10 knots. Protected water is a light chop. A slight chance of showers and thunderstorms in the evening. Winds and waves higher and near thunderstorms. The Tallahassee Climate Summary for yesterday, June 16, 2026. Yesterday's high temperature was 86 degrees. This high was 5 degrees below the normal high of 91. Yesterday's low temperature was 73 degrees. This low was 2 degrees above the normal low of 71. 1.46 inches of precipitation fell yesterday, which brings the monthly total to 2.37 inches. This is 1.61 inches below the normal amount of 3.98 inches for June. The total precipitation for the year now stands at 14.56 inches, which is 10.24 inches below normal. The normal high temperature for today is 91 degrees, and the normal low is 71. The record high for today is 102, which occurred in 1944, and the record low is 59, which occurred in 1988. Sunrise today is at 6:35 a.m. and sunset is at 8:42 p.m. The Tropical Weather Outlook. For the North Atlantic, Caribbean Sea, and the Gulf of America, active systems, the National Hurricane Center is issuing advisories on potential Tropical Cyclone 1, located near the Middle Texas coast. Formation chance through 48 hours, medium, 60%. Formation chance through 7 days, medium, 60%. The Surf Zone Forecast General Outlook. Early this morning, significant wave heights at buoy 039 were 4 to 5 feet along with the southwest swell with a dominant period of 6 seconds. Brisk southwesterly flow gets underway today and continues through Friday, with surf of 2 to 3 feet today building to 3 to 5 feet on Thursday and Friday along Walton and Bay counties. Surf in Gulf County Thursday and Friday will range from 2 feet along the south face to 2 to 4 feet along the west face. A high rip current risk is in effect today through Saturday night along the Bay, Walton, and Gulf County beaches. The rip risk in Walton may take until this afternoon to get to high. For Franklin County, a moderate rip current risk

forecast today, and there is uncertainty when the risk reaches high, which will be on either Thursday or Friday. The high risk of rip currents will persist at all of the Gulf beaches through at least Saturday night. The Tallahassee Climate Summary for yesterday, June 16, 2026. Yesterday's high temperature was 86 degrees. This high was 5 degrees below the normal high of 91. The Tallahassee Climate Summary for yesterday, June 16, 2026. Yesterday's high temperature was 86 degrees. This high was 5 degrees below the normal high of 91. Yesterday's low temperature was 73 degrees. This low was 2 degrees above the normal low of 71. 1.46 inches of precipitation fell yesterday, which brings the monthly total to 2.37 inches. This is 1.61 inches below the normal amount of 3.98 inches for June. The total precipitation for the year now stands at 14.56 inches, which is 10.24 inches below normal. The normal high temperature for today is 91 degrees, and the normal low is 71. The record high for today is 102, which occurred in 1944, and the record low is 59, which occurred in 1988. Sunrise today is at 6:35 a.m. and sunset is at 8:42 p.m. At 7 a.m. Central Daylight Time, the disturbance was centered near latitude 28.3 north, longitude 96.2 west. The system is moving toward the northeast near 7 miles per hour, and an increase in forward speed is expected today. On the forecast track, the low-pressure area should move northeastward along the Texas coast today and then move inland over southwestern Louisiana by tonight. Surface observations indicate the maximum sustained winds are near 30 miles per hour with higher gusts. Some strengthening is forecast, and the disturbance could become a tropical storm today. Weakening is anticipated once the low moves inland, and it could dissipate by tonight or early Thursday. Formation chance through 48 hours, medium, 60%. Formation chance through 7 days, medium, 60%. The minimum central pressure based on surface observations is 1,002 millibars. Tide information for Wednesday, June 17, 2026. St. Mark's River entrance. High 5:21 a.m., low 10:03 a.m., high 3:56 p.m., low 11:28 p.m. Apalachicola. Low 12:59 a.m., high 9:11 a.m., low 12:18 p.m., high 4:56 p.m. St. Andrews Bay at Panama City. High 12:11 p.m., low 11:07 p.m. Note that the times of high and low tide are 3 minutes earlier at Shell Point than at the St. Mark's River entrance. The average water temperature at Apalachicola was 84.2 degrees. Sunrise and sunset in Tallahassee. June 17, 2026, sunrise 6:35 a.m. Eastern Daylight Time, sunset 8:42 p.m. Eastern Daylight Time. 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The current time is 8:36 a.m. Eastern Daylight Time. The following broadcast is a special weather statement issued by the National Weather Service in Tallahassee, Florida. A strong thunderstorm will impact northwestern Lafayette, northeastern Taylor, and southeastern Madison counties through 9 a.m. Eastern Daylight Time. At 8:18 a.m. Eastern Daylight Time, Doppler radar was tracking a strong thunderstorm 12 miles south of Madison, moving northeast at 35 miles per hour. Hazard, wind gusts up to 40 miles per hour. Source, radar indicated. Impact, gusty winds could knock down tree limbs and blow around unsecured objects. Locations impacted include Lee, Mosley Hall, Chancy, Boyd, Hopewell, Day, and Mayo Junction. If outdoors, consider seeking shelter inside a building. These are the 8 a.m. Eastern Daylight Time conditions. At the Tallahassee Airport, it was partly sunny. The temperature was 74 degrees. The wind was west at 3 miles an hour. At Florida State University, the temperature was 75 degrees. The wind was southwest at 6 miles an hour. At Apalachicola, it was partly sunny. The temperature was 81 degrees. The wind was southwest at 14 miles an hour. At Panama City Northwest, it was partly sunny. The temperature was 79 degrees. The wind was variable at 3 miles an hour. At Dothan, it was cloudy.

The temperature was 75 degrees. The wind was southwest at 6 miles an hour. At Albany, it was cloudy. The temperature was 75 degrees. The wind was southwest at 7 miles an hour. At Valdosta, it was partly sunny. The temperature was 75 degrees. The wind was southwest at 3 miles an hour. Over the marine area, at the buoy south of Apalachicola, winds were south at 16 knots and seas were 4 feet. At the buoy south of Panama City, winds were south at 17 knots. At the buoy south of Pensacola, winds were south at 16 knots. The forecast for the local area. Today, a chance of thunderstorms. Showers. Highs in the upper 80s. Southwest winds 5 to 10 miles per hour with gusts up to 20 miles per hour. Chance of rain 90%. Tonight, a slight chance of thunderstorms in the evening. Mostly cloudy with a slight chance of showers. Humid with lows in the upper 70s. South winds 5 to 10 miles per hour. Chance of rain 20%. Thursday, showers and thunderstorms likely. Humid with highs in the upper 80s. South winds 10 to 15 miles per hour with gusts up to 30 miles per hour. Chance of rain 70%. Thursday night, showers likely. Thunderstorms likely, mainly in the evening. Humid with lows in the upper 70s. Southwest winds 10 to 15 miles per hour with gusts up to 25 miles per hour. Chance of rain 70%. Juneteenth, showers likely with a slight chance of thunderstorms in the morning, then showers with thunderstorms likely in the afternoon. Humid with highs in the upper 80s. Southwest winds 10 to 15 miles per hour. Chance of rain 90%. Friday night, mostly cloudy. Showers with thunderstorms likely in the evening, then a chance of showers and thunderstorms after midnight. Lows in the mid-70s. Chance of rain 90%. Saturday and Saturday night, showers and thunderstorms. Highs in the upper 80s. Lows in the lower 70s. Chance of rain 80%. Sunday, partly sunny. A chance of showers and thunderstorms in the morning, then showers and thunderstorms likely in the afternoon. Highs in the lower 90s. Chance of rain 60%. Sunday night, mostly cloudy with showers and thunderstorms likely in the evening, then partly cloudy with a slight chance of showers and thunderstorms after midnight. Lows in the mid-70s. Chance of rain 60%. Monday and Monday night, partly cloudy. A slight chance of showers and thunderstorms. Highs in the mid-90s. Lows in the upper 70s. Chance of rain 20%. Heat index values up to 105. Tuesday, mostly sunny. A chance of showers and thunderstorms in the afternoon. Highs in the mid-90s. Chance of rain 40%. Heat index values up to 110. The coastal waters forecast for the following: waters from Suwannee River to Apalachicola, Florida, extending from 20 to 60 nautical miles. Coastal waters from Okaloosa-Walton County line to Mexico Beach out to 20 nautical miles. Coastal waters from Mexico Beach to Apalachicola out to 20 nautical miles. Waters from Okaloosa-Walton County line to Mexico Beach 20 to 60 nautical miles. And waters from Mexico Beach to Apalachicola 20 to 60 nautical miles. Today, southwest winds around 50 knots with gusts up to 20 knots. Seas 3 to 4 feet. Wave detail, southwest 4 feet at 6 seconds. Protected waters a moderate chop. A slight chance of showers and thunderstorms early this morning. A chance of showers and thunderstorms late this morning and early afternoon. Then a slight chance of showers and thunderstorms late. Tonight, south winds 10 to 15 knots, increasing to 15 to 20 knots after midnight. Seas 3 to 5 feet, occasionally to 6 feet. Wave detail, south 5 feet at 6 seconds. Protected waters choppy. A slight chance of showers and thunderstorms in the evening. Thursday, south winds 15 to 20 knots with gusts up to 30 knots. Seas 4 to 6 feet, occasionally to 8 feet. Wave detail, south 6 feet at 7 seconds. Protected waters choppy. A chance of showers and thunderstorms. Thursday night, southwest winds 15 to 20 knots with gusts up to 30 knots. Seas 5 to 7 feet, occasionally to 9 feet. Wave detail, south 6 feet at 7 seconds. Protected waters choppy. A chance of showers. A chance of thunderstorms. Friday, southwest winds 15 to 20 knots, diminishing to 10 to 15 knots.

0: in the afternoon.
1: Seas 4 to 6 feet, occasionally to 8 feet. Wave detail, southwest 6 feet at 7 seconds. Protected waters choppy. A chance of showers with a slight chance of thunderstorms. Friday night, southwest winds 10 to 15 knots. Seas 3 to 4 feet. Wave detail, southwest 4 feet at 7 seconds. Protected waters a moderate chop. A slight chance of showers and thunderstorms in the evening, then a chance of showers and thunderstorms after midnight. Saturday, west winds around 10 knots. Seas 2 to 3 feet. Protected waters a light chop. A chance of showers and thunderstorms. Saturday night, west winds 5 to 10 knots. Seas 2 to 3 feet. Protected waters a light chop. A slight chance of thunderstorms. A chance of showers, mainly in the evening. Sunday, west winds 5 to 10 knots. Seas 2 to 3 feet. Protected waters a light chop. A slight chance of showers and thunderstorms. Sunday night, southwest winds 5 to 10 knots. Seas around 2 feet. Protected waters a light chop. Winds and waves higher and near thunderstorms. The coastal waters forecast for the following St. Andrews Bay waterways. Today, southwest winds 10 to 15 knots. Protected waters a moderate chop. Showers this morning. A chance of thunderstorms. A chance of showers this afternoon. Tonight, south winds 10 to 15 knots with gusts up to 20 knots. Protected waters a moderate chop. A chance of showers. A slight chance of thunderstorms in the evening, then a chance of thunderstorms after midnight. Thursday, south winds 10 to 15 knots, increasing to 15 to 20 knots in the afternoon. Protected waters choppy. A chance of showers and thunderstorms in the morning, then showers and thunderstorms in the afternoon. Thursday night, southwest winds 15 to 20 knots with gusts up to 25 knots. Protected waters choppy. Showers likely. Thunderstorms likely, mainly in the evening. Friday, southwest winds 10 to 15 knots with gusts up to 20 knots. Protected waters a moderate chop. Showers. A chance of thunderstorms in the morning, then thunderstorms likely in the afternoon. Friday night, southwest winds 5 to 10 knots. Protected waters a light chop. Showers likely with a chance of thunderstorms. Saturday, west winds 5 to 10 knots. Protected waters a light chop. Showers and thunderstorms likely. Saturday night, west winds 5 to 10 knots, diminishing to around 5 knots after midnight. Protected waters a light chop. A chance of showers and thunderstorms in the evening. Sunday, west winds around 5 knots, becoming southwest in the afternoon. Protected waters a light chop. A chance of showers and thunderstorms. Sunday night, southwest winds 5 to 10 knots. Protected waters a light chop. A slight chance of showers and thunderstorms in the evening. Winds and waves higher and near thunderstorms. The Tropical Weather Outlook. For the North Atlantic, Caribbean Sea and the Gulf of America, active systems, the National Hurricane Center is issuing advisories on potential Tropical Cyclone 1, located near the Middle Texas coast. Formation chance through 48 hours, medium, 60%. Formation chance through 7 days, medium, 60%. The Surf Zone Forecast General Outlook. Early this morning, significant wave height at buoy 039 were 4 to 5 feet along with the southwest swell with a dominant period of 6 seconds. Brisk southwesterly flow gets underway today and continues through Friday, with surf of 2 to 3 feet today building to 3 to 5 feet on Thursday and Friday along Walton and Bay counties. Surf in Gulf County Thursday and Friday will range from 2 feet along the south face to 2 to 4 feet along the west face. A high rip current risk is in effect today through Saturday night along the Bay, Walton, and Gulf County beaches. The rip risk in Walton may take until this afternoon to get to high. For Franklin County, a moderate rip current risk is forecast today, and there is uncertainty when the risk reaches high, which will be on either Thursday or Friday. The high risk of rip currents will persist at all of the Gulf beaches through at least Saturday night. At 7 a.m. Central Daylight Time, the disturbance was centered near latitude 28.3 north, longitude 96.2 west. The system is moving toward the northeast near 7 miles per hour, and an increase in forward speed is expected today. On the forecast track, the low-pressure area should move northeastward along the Texas coast today and then move inland over southwestern Louisiana by tonight. Surface observations indicate the maximum sustained winds are near 30 miles per hour with higher gusts. Some strengthening is forecast, and the disturbance could become a tropical storm today. Weakening is anticipated once the low moves inland, and it could dissipate by tonight or early Thursday. Formation chance through 48 hours, medium, 60%. Formation chance through 7 days, medium, 60%. The minimum central pressure based on surface observations is 1,002 millibars. Tide information for Wednesday, June 17, 2026. St. Mark's River entrance. High 5:21 a.m., low 10:03 a.m., high 3:56 p.m., low 11:28 p.m. Apalachicola. Low 12:59 a.m., high 9:11 a.m., low 12:18 p.m., high 4:56 p.m. St. Andrews Bay of Panama City. High 12:11 p.m., low 11:07 p.m. Note that the times of high and low tide are 3 minutes earlier at Shell Point than at the St. Mark's River entrance. The average water temperature at Apalachicola was 84.2 degrees. Sunrise and sunset in Tallahassee. June 17, 2026, sunrise 6:35 a.m. Eastern Daylight Time, sunset 8:42 p.m. Eastern Daylight Time. 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The latest weather and forecast information can also be accessed by calling our automated forecast line at 850-942-8851. The current time is 8:49 a.m. Eastern Daylight Time. The following broadcast is a special weather statement issued by the National Weather Service in Tallahassee, Florida. A strong thunderstorm will impact northwestern Lafayette, northeastern Taylor, and southeastern Madison counties through 9 a.m. Eastern Daylight Time. At 8:18 a.m. Eastern Daylight Time, Doppler radar was tracking a strong thunderstorm 12 miles south of Madison, moving northeast at 35 miles per hour. Hazard, wind gusts up to 40 miles per hour. Source, radar indicated. Impact, gusty winds could knock down tree limbs and blow around unsecured objects. Locations impacted include Lee, Mosley Hall, Chancy, Boyd, Hopewell, Day, and Mayo Junction. If outdoors, consider seeking shelter inside a building. These are the 8 a.m. Eastern Daylight Time conditions. At the Tallahassee Airport, it was partly sunny. The temperature was 74 degrees. The wind was west at 3 miles an hour. At Florida State University, the temperature was 75 degrees. The wind was southwest at 6 miles an hour. At Apalachicola, it was partly sunny. The temperature was 81 degrees. The wind was southwest at 14 miles an hour. At Panama City Northwest, it was partly sunny. The temperature was 79 degrees. The wind was variable at 3 miles an hour. At Dothan, it was cloudy. The temperature was 75 degrees. The wind was southwest at 6 miles an hour. At Albany, it was cloudy. The temperature was 75 degrees. The wind was southwest at 7 miles an hour. At Valdosta, it was partly sunny. The temperature was 75 degrees. The wind was southwest at 3 miles an hour. Over the marine area, at the buoys south of Apalachicola, winds were south at 16 knots and seas were 4 feet. At the buoys south of Panama City, winds were south at 17 knots. At the buoys south of Pensacola, winds were south at 16 knots. The forecast for the local area. Today, a chance of thunderstorms. Showers. Highs in the upper 80s. Southwest winds 5 to 10 miles per hour with gusts up to 20 miles per hour. Chance of rain 90%. Tonight, a slight chance of thunderstorms in the evening. Mostly cloudy with a slight chance of showers. Humid with lows in the upper 70s. South winds 5 to 10 miles per hour. Chance of rain 20%. Thursday, showers and thunderstorms likely. Humid with highs in the upper 80s. South winds 10 to 15 miles per hour with gusts up to 30 miles per hour. Chance of rain 70%. Thursday night, showers likely. Thunderstorms likely, mainly in the evening. Humid with lows in the upper 70s. Southwest winds 10 to 15 miles per hour with gusts up to 25 miles per hour. Chance of rain 70%. Juneteenth, showers likely with a slight chance of thunderstorms in the morning, then showers with thunderstorms likely in the afternoon. Humid with highs in the upper 80s. Southwest winds 10 to 15 miles per hour. Chance of rain 90%. Friday night, mostly cloudy. Showers with thunderstorms likely in the evening, then a chance of showers and thunderstorms after midnight. Lows in the mid-70s. Chance of rain 90%. Saturday and Saturday night, showers and thunderstorms. Highs in the upper 80s. Lows in the lower 70s. Chance of rain 80%. Sunday, partly sunny. A chance of showers and thunderstorms in the morning, then showers and thunderstorms likely in the afternoon. Highs in the lower 90s. Chance of rain 60%. Sunday night, mostly cloudy with showers and thunderstorms likely in the evening, then partly cloudy with a slight chance of showers and thunderstorms after midnight. Lows in the mid-70s. Chance of rain 60%. Monday and Monday night, partly cloudy. A slight chance of showers and thunderstorms. Highs in the mid-90s. Lows in the upper 70s. Chance of rain 20%. Heat index values up to 105. Tuesday, mostly sunny. A chance of showers and thunderstorms in the afternoon. Highs in the mid-90s. Chance of rain 40%. Heat index values up to 110. The coastal waters forecast for the following waters from Suwannee River to Apalachicola, Florida, extending from 20 to 60 nautical miles, coastal waters from Okaloosa Walton County line to Mexico Beach out to 20 nautical miles, coastal waters from Mexico Beach to Apalachicola out to 20 nautical miles, waters from Okaloosa Walton County line to Mexico Beach 20 to 60 nautical miles, and waters from Mexico Beach to Apalachicola 20 to 60 nautical miles. Today, southwest winds around 50 knots with gusts up to 20 knots. Seas 3 to 4 feet. Wave detail, southwest 4 feet at 6 seconds. Protected waters a moderate chop. A slight chance of showers and thunderstorms early this morning. A chance of showers and thunderstorms late this morning and early afternoon. Then a slight chance of showers and thunderstorms late. Tonight, south winds 10 to 15 knots, increasing to 15 to 20 knots after midnight. Seas 3 to 5 feet, occasionally to 6 feet. Wave detail, south 5 feet at 6 seconds. Protected waters choppy. A slight chance of showers and thunderstorms in the evening. Thursday, south winds 15 to 20 knots with gusts up to 30 knots. Seas 4 to 6 feet, occasionally to 8 feet. Wave detail, south 6 feet at 7 seconds. Protected waters choppy. A chance of showers and thunderstorms. Thursday night, southwest winds 15 to 20 knots with gusts up to 30 knots. Seas 5 to 7 feet, occasionally to 9 feet. Wave detail, south 6 feet at 7 seconds. Protected waters choppy. A chance of showers. A chance of thunderstorms. Friday, southwest winds 15 to 20 knots, diminishing to 10 to 15 knots in the afternoon. Seas 4 to 6 feet, occasionally to 8 feet. Wave detail, southwest 6 feet at 7 seconds. Protected waters choppy. A chance of showers with a slight chance of thunderstorms. Friday night, southwest winds 10 to 15 knots. Seas 3 to 4 feet. Wave detail, southwest 4 feet at 7 seconds. Protected waters a moderate chop. A slight chance of showers and thunderstorms in the evening, then a chance of showers and thunderstorms after midnight. Saturday, west winds around 10 knots. Seas 2 to 3 feet. Protected waters a light chop. A chance of showers and thunderstorms. Saturday night, west winds 5 to 10 knots. Seas 2 to 3 feet. Protected waters a light chop. A slight chance of thunderstorms. A chance of showers, mainly in the evening. Sunday, west winds 5 to 10 knots. Seas 2 to 3 feet. Protected waters a light chop. A slight chance of showers and thunderstorms. Sunday night, southwest winds 5 to 10 knots. Seas around 2 feet. Protected waters a light chop. Winds and waves higher in and near thunderstorms. The coastal waters forecast for the following St. Andrews Bay waterways. Today, southwest winds 10 to 15 knots. Protected waters a moderate chop. Showers this morning. A chance of thunderstorms. A chance of showers this afternoon. Tonight, south winds 10 to 15 knots with gusts up to 20 knots. Protected water is a moderate chop. A chance of showers.

a slight chance of thunderstorms in the evening, then a chance of thunderstorms after midnight. Thursday, south winds 10 to 15 knots, increasing to 15 to 20 knots in the afternoon. Protected waters choppy. A chance of showers and thunderstorms in the morning, then showers and thunderstorms in the afternoon. Thursday night, southwest winds 15 to 20 knots with gusts up to 25 knots. Protected waters choppy. Showers likely. Thunderstorms likely, mainly in the evening. Friday, southwest winds 10 to 15 knots with gusts up to 20 knots. Protected waters a moderate chop. Showers. A chance of thunderstorms in the morning, then thunderstorms likely in the afternoon. Friday night, southwest winds 5 to 10 knots. Protected waters a light chop. Showers likely with a chance of thunderstorms. Saturday, west winds 5 to 10 knots. Protected waters a light chop. Showers and thunderstorms likely. Saturday night, west winds 5 to 10 knots, diminishing to around 5 knots after midnight. Protected waters a light chop. A chance of showers and thunderstorms in the evening. Sunday, west winds around 5 knots, becoming southwest in the afternoon. Protected waters a light chop. A chance of showers and thunderstorms. Sunday night, southwest winds 5 to 10 knots. Protected waters a light chop. A slight chance of showers and thunderstorms in the evening. Winds and waves higher and near thunderstorms. The Tropical Weather Outlook. For the North Atlantic, Caribbean Sea, and the Gulf of America, active systems, the National Hurricane Center is issuing advisories on potential Tropical Cyclone 1, located near the Middle Texas coast. Formation chance through 48 hours, medium, 60%. Formation chance through 7 days, medium, 60%. The Surf Zone Forecast General Outlook. Early this morning, significant wave height at buoy 039 were 4 to 5 feet along with the southwest swell with a dominant period of 6 seconds. Brisk southwesterly flow gets underway today and continues through Friday, with surf of 2 to 3 feet today building to 3 to 5 feet on Thursday and Friday along Walton and Bay counties. Surf in Gulf County Thursday and Friday will range from 2 feet along the south face to 2 to 4 feet along the west face. A high rip current risk is in effect today through Saturday night along the Bay, Walton, and Gulf County beaches. The rip risk in Walton may take until this afternoon to get to high. For Franklin County, a moderate rip current risk is forecast today, and there is uncertainty when the risk reaches high, which will be on either Thursday or Friday. The high risk of rip currents will persist at all of the Gulf beaches through at least Saturday night. At 7 a.m. Central Daylight Time, the disturbance was centered near latitude 28.3 north, longitude 96.2 west. The system is moving toward the northeast near 7 miles per hour, and an increase in forward speed is expected today. On the forecast track, the low-pressure area should move northeastward along the Texas coast today and then move inland over southwestern Louisiana by tonight. Surface observations indicate the maximum sustained winds are near 30 miles per hour with higher gusts. Some strengthening is forecast, and the disturbance could become a tropical storm today. Weakening is anticipated once the low moves inland, and it could dissipate by tonight or early Thursday. Formation chance through 48 hours, medium, 60%. Formation chance through 7 days, medium, 60%. The minimum central pressure based on surface observations is 1,002 millibars. The Tallahassee Climate Summary for yesterday, June 16, 2026. Yesterday's high temperature was 86 degrees. This high was 5 degrees below the normal high of 91. Yesterday's low temperature was 73 degrees. This low was 2 degrees above the normal low of 71. 1.46 inches of precipitation fell yesterday, which brings the monthly total to 2.37 inches. This is 1.61 inches below the normal amount of 3.98 inches for June. The total precipitation for the year now stands at 14.56 inches, which is 10.24 inches below normal. The normal high temperature for today is 91 degrees, and the normal low is 71. The record high for today is 102, which occurred in 1944, and the record low is 59, which occurred in 1988. Sunrise today is at 6:35 a.m. and sunset is at 8:42 p.m. Tide information for Wednesday, June 17, 2026. St. Mark's River entrance. High 5:21 a.m., low 10:03 a.m., high 3:56 p.m., low 11:28 p.m. Apalachicola. Low 12.

8:59 a.m., high 9:11 a.m., low 12:18 p.m., high 4:56 p.m. St. Andrews Bay of Panama City, high 12:11 p.m., low 11:07 p.m. Note that the times of high and low tide are 3 minutes earlier at Shell Point than at the St. Marks River entrance. The average water temperature at Apalachicola was 84.2 degrees. Sunrise and sunset in Tallahassee. June 17, 2026, sunrise 6:35 a.m. Eastern Daylight Time, sunset 8:42 p.m. Eastern Daylight Time. 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The latest weather and forecast information can also be accessed by calling our automated forecast line at 850-942-8851. The Tropical Weather Outlook. For the North Atlantic, Caribbean Sea, and the Gulf of America, active systems, the National Hurricane Center is issuing advisories on potential Tropical Cyclone 1, located near the Middle Texas coast. Formation chance through 48 hours, medium, 60%. Formation chance through 7 days, medium, 60%. The Surf Zone Forecast General Outlook. Early this morning, significant wave height at buoy 039 were 4 to 5 feet along with the southwest swell with a dominant period of 6 seconds. Brisk southwesterly flow gets underway today and continues through Friday, with surf of 2 to 3 feet today building to 3 to 5 feet on Thursday and Friday along Walton and Bay counties. Surf in Gulf County Thursday and Friday will range from 2 feet along the south face to 2 to 4 feet along the west face. A high rip current risk is in effect today through Saturday night along the Bay, Walton, and Gulf County beaches. The rip risk in Walton may take until this afternoon to get to high. For Franklin County, a moderate rip current risk is forecast today, and there is uncertainty when the risk reaches high, which will be on either Thursday or Friday. The high risk of rip currents will persist at all of the Gulf beaches through at least Saturday night. At 7 a.m. Central Daylight Time, the disturbance was centered near latitude 28.3 north, latitude 96.2 west. The system is moving toward the northeast near 7 miles per hour, and an increase in forward speed is expected today. On the forecast track, the low-pressure area should move northeastward along the Texas coast today and then move inland over southwestern Louisiana by tonight. Surface observations indicate the maximum sustained winds are near 30 miles per hour with higher gusts. Some strengthening is forecast, and the disturbance could become a tropical storm today. Weakening is anticipated once the low moves inland, and it could dissipate by tonight or early Thursday. Formation chance through 48 hours, medium, 60%. Formation chance through 7 days, medium, 60%. The minimum central pressure based on surface observations is 1,002 millibars. Tide information for Wednesday, June 17, 2026. St. Marks River entrance. High 5:21 a.m., low 10:03 a.m., high 3:56 p.m., low 11:28 p.m. Apalachicola. Low 12:59 a.m., high 9:11 a.m., low 12:18 p.m., high 4:56 p.m. St. Andrews Bay of Panama City. High 12:11 p.m., low 11:07 p.m. Note that the times of high and low tide are 3 minutes earlier at Shell Point than at the St. Marks River entrance. The average water temperature at Apalachicola was 84.2 degrees. Sunrise and sunset in Tallahassee. June 17, 2026, sunrise 6:35 a.m. Eastern Daylight Time, sunset 8:42 p.m. Eastern Daylight Time. 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This broadcast originates from your National Weather Service office in Tallahassee, Florida. The latest weather and forecast information can also be accessed by calling our automated forecast line at 850-942-8851. The current time is 9:07 a.m. Eastern Daylight Time. These are the 9 a.m. Eastern Daylight Time conditions. At the Tallahassee Airport, it was partly sunny. The temperature was 74 degrees. The wind was west at 3 miles an hour. The report from Florida State University was not available. At Apalachicola, it was partly sunny. The temperature was 83 degrees. The wind was southwest at 14 miles an hour. At Panama City Northwest, it was partly sunny. The temperature was 81 degrees. The wind was south at 5 miles an hour.
At Dothan, it was cloudy. The temperature was 75 degrees. The wind was south at 6 miles an hour. At Albany, it was cloudy. The temperature was 75 degrees. The wind was southwest at 8 miles an hour. At Valdosta, rain and fog were reported. The temperature was 75 degrees. The wind was southwest at 5 miles an hour. Over the marine area, at the buoy south of Apalachicola, winds were south at 14 knots. At the buoy south of Panama City, winds were south at 17 knots. At the buoy south of Pensacola, winds were south at 14 knots. The forecast for the local area. Today, a chance of thunderstorms. Showers. Highs in the upper 80s. Southwest winds 5 to 10 miles per hour with gusts up to 20 miles per hour. Chance of rain 90%. Tonight, a slight chance of thunderstorms in the evening. Mostly cloudy with a slight chance of showers. Humid with lows in the upper 70s. South winds 5 to 10 miles per hour. Chance of rain 20%. Thursday, showers and thunderstorms likely. Humid with highs in the upper 80s. South winds 10 to 15 miles per hour with gusts up to 30 miles per hour. Chance of rain 70%. Thursday night, showers likely. Thunderstorms likely, mainly in the evening. Humid with lows in the upper 70s. Southwest winds 10 to 15 miles per hour with gusts up to 25 miles per hour. Chance of rain 70%. Juneteenth, showers likely with a slight chance of thunderstorms in the morning, then showers with thunderstorms likely in the afternoon. Humid with highs in the upper 80s. Southwest winds 10 to 15 miles per hour. Chance of rain 90%. Friday night, mostly cloudy. Showers with thunderstorms likely in the evening, then a chance of showers and thunderstorms after midnight. Lows in the mid-70s. Chance of rain 90%. Saturday and Saturday night, showers and thunderstorms. Highs in the upper 80s. Lows in the lower 70s. Chance of rain 80%. Sunday, partly sunny. A chance of showers and thunderstorms in the morning, then showers and thunderstorms likely in the afternoon. Highs in the lower 90s. Chance of rain 60%. Sunday night, mostly cloudy with showers and thunderstorms likely in the evening, then partly cloudy with a slight chance of showers and thunderstorms after midnight. Lows in the mid-70s. Chance of rain 60%. Monday and Monday night, partly cloudy. A slight chance of showers and thunderstorms. Highs in the mid-90s. Lows in the upper 70s. Chance of rain 20%. Heat index values up to 105. Tuesday, mostly sunny. A chance of showers and thunderstorms in the afternoon. Highs in the mid-90s. Chance of rain 40%. Heat index values up to 110. The coastal waters forecast for the following: waters from Suwannee River to Apalachicola, Florida, extending from 20 to 60 nautical miles. Coastal waters from Okaloosa, Walton County line to Mexico Beach out to 20 nautical miles. Coastal waters from Mexico Beach to Apalachicola out to 20 nautical miles. Waters from Okaloosa, Walton County line to Mexico Beach 20 to 60 nautical miles. And waters from Mexico Beach to Apalachicola 20 to 60 nautical miles. Today, southwest winds around 50 knots with gusts up to 20 knots. Seas 3 to 4 feet. Wave detail, southwest 4 feet at 6 seconds. Protected waters a moderate chop. A slight chance of showers and thunderstorms early this morning. A chance of showers and thunderstorms late this morning and early afternoon. Then a slight chance of showers and thunderstorms late. Tonight, south winds 10 to 15 knots, increasing to 15 to 20 knots after midnight. Seas 3 to 5 feet, occasionally to 6 feet. Wave detail, south 5 feet at 6 seconds. Protected waters choppy. A slight chance of showers and thunderstorms in the evening. Thursday, south winds 15 to 20 knots with gusts up to 30 knots. Seas 4 to 6 feet, occasionally to 8 feet. Wave detail, south 6 feet at 7 seconds. Protected waters choppy. A chance of showers and thunderstorms. Thursday night, southwest winds 15 to 20 knots with gusts up to 30 knots. Seas 5 to 7 feet, occasionally to 9 feet. Wave detail, south 6 feet at 7 seconds. Protected waters choppy. A chance of showers. A chance of thunderstorms. Friday,
Southwest winds 15 to 20 knots, diminishing to 10 to 15 knots.

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1: Seas 4 to 6 feet, occasionally to 8 feet.
2: Wave detail, southwest 6 feet at 7 seconds. Protected waters choppy. A chance of showers with a slight chance of thunderstorms. Friday night, southwest winds 10 to 15 knots. Seas 3 to 4 feet. Wave detail, southwest 4 feet at 7 seconds. Protected waters a moderate chop. A slight chance of showers and thunderstorms in the evening, then a chance of showers and thunderstorms after midnight. Saturday, west winds around 10 knots. Seas 2 to 3 feet. Protected waters a light chop. A chance of showers and thunderstorms. Saturday night, west winds 5 to 10 knots. Seas 2 to 3 feet. Protected waters a light chop. A slight chance of thunderstorms. A chance of showers, mainly in the evening. Sunday, west winds 5 to 10 knots. Seas 2 to 3 feet. Protected waters a light chop. A slight chance of showers and thunderstorms. Sunday night, southwest winds 5 to 10 knots. Seas around 2 feet. Protected waters a light chop. Winds and waves higher in and near thunderstorms. The coastal waters forecast for the following St. Andrews Bay waterways. Today, southwest winds 10 to 15 knots. Protected waters a moderate chop. Showers this morning. A chance of thunderstorms. A chance of showers this afternoon. Tonight, south winds 10 to 15 knots with gusts up to 20 knots. Protected waters a moderate chop. A chance of showers. A slight chance of thunderstorms in the evening, then a chance of thunderstorms after midnight. Thursday, south winds 10 to 15 knots, increasing to 15 to 20 knots in the afternoon. Protected waters choppy. A chance of showers and thunderstorms in the morning, then showers and thunderstorms in the afternoon. Thursday night, southwest winds 15 to 20 knots with gusts up to 25 knots. Protected waters choppy. Showers likely. Thunderstorms likely, mainly in the evening. Friday, southwest winds 10 to 15 knots with gusts up to 20 knots. Protected waters a moderate chop. Showers. A chance of thunderstorms in the morning, then thunderstorms likely in the afternoon. Friday night, southwest winds 5 to 10 knots. Protected waters a light chop. Showers likely with a chance of thunderstorms. Saturday, west winds 5 to 10 knots. Protected waters a light chop. Showers and thunderstorms likely. Saturday night, west winds 5 to 10 knots, diminishing to around 5 knots after midnight. Protected waters a light chop. A chance of showers and thunderstorms in the evening. Sunday, west winds around 5 knots, becoming southwest in the afternoon. Protected waters a light chop. A chance of showers and thunderstorms. Sunday night, southwest winds 5 to 10 knots. Protected waters a light chop. A slight chance of showers and thunderstorms in the evening. Winds and waves higher in and near thunderstorms. The Tropical Weather Outlook. For the North Atlantic, Caribbean Sea and the Gulf of America, active systems, the National Hurricane Center is issuing advisories on potential Tropical Cyclone 1, located near the Middle Texas coast. Formation chance through 48 hours, medium, 60%. Formation chance through 7 days, medium, 60%. The Surf Zone Forecast General Outlook, early this morning, significant wave height at buoy 039 were 4 to 5 feet along with the southwest swell with a dominant period of 6 seconds. Brisk southwesterly flow gets underway today and continues through Friday, with surf of 2 to 3 feet today building to 3 to 5 feet on Thursday and Friday along Walton and Bay counties. Surf in Gulf County Thursday and Friday will range from 2 feet along the south face to 2 to 4 feet along the west face. A high rip current risk is in effect today through Saturday night along the Bay, Walton, and Gulf County beaches. The rip risk in Walton may take until this afternoon to get to high. For Franklin County, a moderate rip current risk is forecast today, and there is uncertainty when the risk reaches high, which will be on either Thursday or Friday. The high risk of rip currents will persist at all of the Gulf beaches through at least Saturday night. At 7 a.m. Central Daylight Time, the disturbance was centered near latitude 28.3 north, longitude 96.2 west. The system is moving toward the northeast near 7 miles per hour, and an increase in forward speed is expected today. On the forecast track, the low-pressure area should move northeastward along the Texas coast today and then move inland over southwestern Louisiana by tonight.

Note that the times of high and low tide are 3 minutes earlier at Shell Point than at the St. Mark's River entrance. The average water temperature at Apalachicola was 84.2 degrees. Sunrise and sunset in Tallahassee. June 17, 2026, sunrise 6:35 a.m. Eastern Daylight Time, sunset 8:42 p.m. Eastern Daylight Time. 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The latest weather and forecast information can also be accessed by calling our automated forecast line at 850-942-8851. The current time is 9:19 a.m. Eastern Daylight Time. These are the 9 a.m. Eastern Daylight Time conditions. At the Tallahassee Airport, it was cloudy. The temperature was 74 degrees. The wind was west at 3 miles an hour. At Florida State University, the temperature was 75 degrees. The wind was west at 6 miles an hour. At Apalachicola, it was partly sunny. The temperature was 83 degrees. The wind was southwest at 14 miles an hour. At Panama City Northwest, it was cloudy. The temperature was 81 degrees. The wind was south at 5 miles an hour. At Dothan, it was cloudy. The temperature was 75 degrees. The wind was south at 6 miles an hour. At Albany, it was cloudy. The temperature was 75 degrees. The wind was southwest at 8 miles an hour. At Valdosta, rain and fog were reported. The temperature was 75 degrees. The wind was west at 7 miles an hour. Over the marine area, at the buoy south of Apalachicola, winds were south at 14 knots and seas were 4 feet. At the buoy south of Panama City, winds were south at 17 knots and seas were 5 feet. At the buoy south of Pensacola, winds were south at 14 knots and seas were 4 feet. The forecast for the local area. Today, a chance of thunderstorms. Showers. Highs in the upper 80s. Southwest winds 5 to 10 miles per hour with gusts up to 20 miles per hour. Chance of rain 90%. Tonight, a slight chance of thunderstorms in the evening. Mostly cloudy with a slight chance of showers. Humid with lows in the upper 70s. South winds 5 to 10 miles per hour. Chance of rain 20%. Thursday, showers and thunderstorms likely. Humid with highs in the upper 80s. South winds 10 to 15 miles per hour with gusts up to 30 miles per hour. Chance of rain 70%. Thursday night, showers likely. Thunderstorms likely, mainly in the evening. Humid with lows in the upper 70s. Southwest winds 10 to 15 miles per hour with gusts up to 25 miles per hour. Chance of rain 70%. Juneteenth, showers likely with a slight chance of thunderstorms in the morning, then showers with thunderstorms likely in the afternoon. Humid with highs in the upper 80s. Southwest winds 10 to 15 miles per hour. Chance of rain 90%. Friday night, mostly cloudy. Showers with thunderstorms likely in the evening, then a chance of showers and thunderstorms after midnight. Lows in the mid-70s. Chance of rain 90%. Saturday and Saturday night, showers and thunderstorms. Highs in the upper 80s. Lows in the lower 70s. Chance of rain 80%. Sunday, partly sunny. A chance of showers and thunderstorms in the morning, then showers and thunderstorms likely in the afternoon. Highs in the lower 90s. Chance of rain 60%. Sunday night, mostly cloudy with showers and thunderstorms likely in the evening, then partly cloudy with a slight chance of showers and thunderstorms after midnight. Lows in the mid-70s. Chance of rain 60%. Monday and Monday night, partly cloudy. A slight chance of showers and thunderstorms. Highs in the mid-90s. Lows in the upper 70s. Chance of rain 20%. Heat index values up to 105. Tuesday, mostly sunny. A chance of showers and thunderstorms in the afternoon. Highs in the mid-90s. Chance of rain 40%. Heat index values up to 110. The coastal waters forecast for the following waters from Suwannee River to Apalachicola, Florida, extending from 20 to 60 nautical miles. Coastal waters from Okaloosa-Walton County line to Mexico Beach out to 20 nautical miles. Coastal waters from Mexico Beach to Apalachicola out to 20 nautical miles. Waters from Okaloosa.

The Walton County line to Mexico Beach, 20 to 60 nautical miles, and waters from Mexico Beach to Apalachicola, 20 to 60 nautical miles. Today, southwest winds around 50 knots with gusts up to 20 knots. Seas 3 to 4 feet. Wave detail, southwest 4 feet at 6 seconds. Protected waters a moderate chop. A slight chance of showers and thunderstorms early this morning. A chance of showers and thunderstorms late this morning and early afternoon. Then a slight chance of showers and thunderstorms late. Tonight, south winds 10 to 15 knots, increasing to 15 to 20 knots after midnight. Seas 3 to 5 feet, occasionally to 6 feet. Wave detail, south 5 feet at 6 seconds. Protected waters choppy. A slight chance of showers and thunderstorms in the evening. Thursday, south winds 15 to 20 knots with gusts up to 30 knots. Seas 4 to 6 feet, occasionally to 8 feet. Wave detail, south 6 feet at 7 seconds. Protected waters choppy. A chance of showers and thunderstorms. Thursday night, southwest winds 15 to 20 knots with gusts up to 30 knots. Seas 5 to 7 feet, occasionally to 9 feet. Wave detail, south 6 feet at 7 seconds. Protected waters choppy. A chance of showers. A chance of thunderstorms. Friday, southwest winds 15 to 20 knots, diminishing to 10 to 15 knots in the afternoon. Seas 4 to 6 feet, occasionally to 8 feet. Wave detail, southwest 6 feet at 7 seconds. Protected waters choppy. A chance of showers with a slight chance of thunderstorms. Friday night, southwest winds 10 to 15 knots. Seas 3 to 4 feet. Wave detail, southwest 4 feet at 7 seconds. Protected waters a moderate chop. A slight chance of showers and thunderstorms in the evening, then a chance of showers and thunderstorms after midnight. Saturday, west winds around 10 knots. Seas 2 to 3 feet. Protected waters a light chop. A chance of showers and thunderstorms. Saturday night, west winds 5 to 10 knots. Seas 2 to 3 feet. Protected waters a light chop. A slight chance of thunderstorms. A chance of showers, mainly in the evening. Sunday, west winds 5 to 10 knots. Seas 2 to 3 feet. Protected waters a light chop. A slight chance of showers and thunderstorms. Sunday night, southwest winds 5 to 10 knots. Seas around 2 feet. Protected waters a light chop. Winds and waves higher in and near thunderstorms. The coastal waters forecast for the following St. Andrews Bay waterways. Today, southwest winds 10 to 15 knots. Protected waters a moderate chop. Showers this morning. A chance of thunderstorms. A chance of showers this afternoon. Tonight, south winds 10 to 15 knots with gusts up to 20 knots. Protected waters a moderate chop. A chance of showers. A slight chance of thunderstorms in the evening, then a chance of thunderstorms after midnight. Thursday, south winds 10 to 15 knots, increasing to 15 to 20 knots in the afternoon. Protected waters choppy. A chance of showers and thunderstorms in the morning, then showers and thunderstorms in the afternoon. Thursday night, southwest winds 15 to 20 knots with gusts up to 25 knots. Protected waters choppy. Showers likely. Thunderstorms likely, mainly in the evening. Friday, southwest winds 10 to 15 knots with gusts up to 20 knots. Protected waters a moderate chop. Showers. A chance of thunderstorms in the morning, then thunderstorms likely in the afternoon. Friday night, southwest winds 5 to 10 knots. Protected waters a light chop. Showers likely with a chance of thunderstorms. Saturday, west winds 5 to 10 knots. Protected waters a light chop. Showers and thunderstorms likely. Saturday night, west winds 5 to 10 knots, diminishing to around 5 knots after midnight. Protected waters a light chop. A chance of showers and thunderstorms in the evening. Sunday, west winds around 5 knots, becoming southwest in the afternoon. Protected waters a light chop. A chance of showers and thunderstorms. Sunday night, southwest winds 5 to 10 knots. Protected waters a light chop. A slight chance of showers and thunderstorms in the evening. Winds and waves higher in and near thunderstorms. The Tropical Weather Outlook.
for the North Atlantic, Caribbean Sea, and the Gulf of America. Active systems, the National Hurricane Center is issuing advisories on potential tropical cyclone 1, located near the middle Texas coast. Formation chance through 48 hours, medium, 60%. Formation chance through 7 days, medium, 60%. The surf zone forecast general outlook, early this morning. Significant wave height at buoy 039 were 4 to 5 feet along with the southwest swell with a dominant period of 6 seconds. Brisk southwesterly flow gets underway today and continues through Friday, with surf of 2 to 3 feet today building to 3 to 5 feet on Thursday and Friday along Walton and Bay counties. Surf in Gulf County Thursday and Friday will range from 2 feet along the south face to 2 to 4 feet along the west face. A high reef current risk is in effect today through Saturday night along the Bay, Walton, and Gulf County beaches. The rip risk in Walton may take until this afternoon to get to high. For Franklin County, a moderate rip current risk is forecast today, and there is uncertainty when the risk reaches high, which will be on either Thursday or Friday. The high risk of rip currents will persist at all of the Gulf beaches through at least Saturday night. At 7 a.m. Central Daylight Time, the disturbance was centered near latitude 28.3 north, longitude 96.2 west. The system is moving toward the northeast near 7 miles per hour, and an increase in forward speed is expected today. On the forecast track, the low-pressure area should move northeastward along the Texas coast today and then move inland over southwestern Louisiana by tonight. Surface observations indicate the maximum sustained winds are near 30 miles per hour with higher gusts. Some strengthening is forecast, and the disturbance could become a tropical storm today. Weakening is anticipated once the low moves inland, and it could dissipate by tonight or early Thursday. Formation chance through 48 hours, medium, 60%. Formation chance through 7 days, medium, 60%. The minimum central pressure based on surface observations is 1,002 millibars. Tide information for Wednesday, June 17, 2026. St. Mark's River entrance. High 5:21 a.m., low 10:03 a.m., high 3:56 p.m., low 11:28 p.m. Apalachicola. Low 12:59 a.m., high 9:11 a.m., low 12:18 p.m., high 4:56 p.m. St. Andrews Bay at Panama City. High 12:11 p.m., low 11:07 p.m. Note that the times of high and low tide are 3 minutes earlier at Shell Point than at the St. Mark's River entrance. The average water temperature at Apalachicola was 84.2 degrees. Sunrise and sunset in Tallahassee. June 17, 2026, sunrise 6:35 a.m. Eastern Daylight Time, sunset 8:42 p.m. Eastern Daylight Time. The Tallahassee climate summary for yesterday, June 16, 2026. Yesterday's high temperature was 86 degrees. This high was 5 degrees below the normal high of 91. Yesterday's low temperature was 73 degrees. This low was 2 degrees above the normal low of 71. 1.46 inches of precipitation fell yesterday, which brings the monthly total to 2.37 inches. This is 1.61 inches below the normal amount of 3.98 inches for June. The total precipitation for the year now stands at 14.56 inches, which is 10.24 inches below normal. The normal high temperature for today is 91 degrees, and the normal low is 71. The record high for today is 102, which occurred in 1944, and the record low is 59, which occurred in 1988. Sunrise today is at 6:35 a.m. and sunset is at 8:42 p.m. You're listening to NOAA Weather Radio Station KIH24 in Tallahassee, Florida, operating 24 hours a day on a frequency of 162.40 MHz. 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The latest weather and forecast information can also be accessed by calling our automated forecast line at 850-942-8851. The current time is 9:32 a.m. Eastern Daylight Time. These are the 9 a.m. Eastern Daylight Time conditions. At the Tallahassee Airport, it was cloudy. The temperature was 74 degrees. The wind was west at 3 miles an hour. At Florida State University, the temperature was 75 degrees. The wind was west at 6 miles an hour. At Apalachicola, degrees. The wind was west at 3 miles an hour. At Florida State University, the temperature was 75 degrees. The wind was west at 6 miles an hour. At Apalachicola, it was partly sunny. The temperature was 83 degrees.
The wind was southwest at 14 miles an hour. At Panama City Northwest.

It was cloudy. The temperature was 81 degrees. The wind was south at 5 miles an hour. At Dothan, it was cloudy. The temperature was 75 degrees. The wind was south at 6 miles an hour. At Albany, it was cloudy. The temperature was 75 degrees. The wind was southwest at 8 miles an hour. At Valdosta, rain and fog were reported. The temperature was 75 degrees. The wind was west at 7 miles an hour. Over the marine area, at the buoy south of Apalachicola, winds were south at 14 knots and seas were 4 feet. At the buoy south of Panama City, winds were south at 17 knots and seas were 5 feet. At the buoy south of Pensacola, winds were south at 14 knots and seas were 4 feet. The forecast for the local area. Today, a chance of thunderstorms. Showers. Highs in the upper 80s. Southwest winds 5 to 10 miles per hour with gusts up to 20 miles per hour. Chance of rain 90%. Tonight, a slight chance of thunderstorms in the evening. Mostly cloudy with a slight chance of showers. Humid with lows in the upper 70s. South winds 5 to 10 miles per hour. Chance of rain 20%. Thursday, showers and thunderstorms likely. Humid with highs in the upper 80s. South winds 10 to 15 miles per hour with gusts up to 30 miles per hour. Chance of rain 70%. Thursday night, showers likely. Thunderstorms likely, mainly in the evening. Humid with lows in the upper 70s. Southwest winds 10 to 15 miles per hour with gusts up to 25 miles per hour. Chance of rain 70%. Juneteenth, showers likely with a slight chance of thunderstorms in the morning, then showers with thunderstorms likely in the afternoon. Humid with highs in the upper 80s. Southwest winds 10 to 15 miles per hour. Chance of rain 90%. Friday night, mostly cloudy. Showers with thunderstorms likely in the evening, then a chance of showers and thunderstorms after midnight. Lows in the mid-70s. Chance of rain 90%. Saturday and Saturday night, showers and thunderstorms. Highs in the upper 80s. Lows in the lower 70s. Chance of rain 80%. Sunday, partly sunny. A chance of showers and thunderstorms in the morning, then showers and thunderstorms likely in the afternoon. Highs in the lower 90s. Chance of rain 60%. Sunday night, mostly cloudy with showers and thunderstorms likely in the evening, then partly cloudy with a slight chance of showers and thunderstorms after midnight. Lows in the mid-70s. Chance of rain 60%. Monday and Monday night, partly cloudy. A slight chance of showers and thunderstorms. Highs in the mid-90s. Lows in the upper 70s. Chance of rain 20%. Heat index values up to 105. Tuesday, mostly sunny. A chance of showers and thunderstorms in the afternoon. Highs in the mid-90s. Chance of rain 40%. Heat index values up to 110. The coastal waters forecast for the following: waters from Suwannee River to Apalachicola, Florida, extending from 20 to 60 nautical miles. Coastal waters from Okaloosa-Walton County line to Mexico Beach out to 20 nautical miles. Coastal waters from Mexico Beach to Apalachicola out to 20 nautical miles. Waters from Okaloosa-Walton County line to Mexico Beach 20 to 60 nautical miles. And waters from Mexico Beach to Apalachicola 20 to 60 nautical miles. Today, southwest winds around 50 knots with gusts up to 20 knots. Seas 3 to 4 feet. Wave detail, southwest 4 feet at 6 seconds. Protected waters a moderate chop. A slight chance of showers and thunderstorms early this morning. A chance of showers and thunderstorms late this morning and early afternoon. Then a slight chance of showers and thunderstorms late. Tonight, south winds 10 to 15 knots, increasing to 15 to 20 knots after midnight. Seas 3 to 5 feet, occasionally to 6 feet. Wave detail, south 5 feet at 6 seconds. Protected waters choppy. A slight chance of showers and thunderstorms in the evening. Thursday, south winds 15 to 20 knots with gusts up to 30 knots. Seas 4 to 6 feet, occasionally to 8 feet. Wave detail, south 6 feet at 7 seconds. Protected waters choppy. A chance of showers and thunderstorms. Thursday night, southwest winds 15 to 20 knots with gusts up to 30 knots. Seas 5 to 7 feet, occasionally to 9 feet. Wave detail, south 6 feet at 7 seconds.
Protected water is choppy. A chance of showers. A chance of thunderstorms. Friday, southwest winds 15 to 20 knots, diminishing to 10 to 15 knots in the afternoon. Seas 4 to 6 feet, occasionally to 8 feet. Wave detail, southwest 6 feet at 7 seconds. Protected water is choppy. A chance of showers with a slight chance of thunderstorms. Friday night, southwest winds 10 to 15 knots. Seas 3 to 4 feet. Wave detail, southwest 4 feet at 7 seconds. Protected water is a moderate chop. A slight chance of showers and thunderstorms in the evening, then a chance of showers and thunderstorms after midnight. Saturday, west winds around 10 knots. Seas 2 to 3 feet. Protected water is a light chop. A chance of showers and thunderstorms. Saturday night, west winds 5 to 10 knots. Seas 2 to 3 feet. Protected water is a light chop. A slight chance of thunderstorms. A chance of showers, mainly in the evening. Sunday, west winds 5 to 10 knots. Seas 2 to 3 feet. Protected water is a light chop. A slight chance of showers and thunderstorms. Sunday night, southwest winds 5 to 10 knots. Seas around 2 feet. Protected water is a light chop. Winds and waves higher and near thunderstorms. The coastal waters forecast for the following St. Andrews Bay waterways. Today, southwest winds 10 to 15 knots. Protected water is a moderate chop. Showers this morning. A chance of thunderstorms. A chance of showers this afternoon. Tonight, south winds 10 to 15 knots with gusts up to 20 knots. Protected water is a moderate chop. A chance of showers. A slight chance of thunderstorms in the evening, then a chance of thunderstorms after midnight. Thursday, south winds 10 to 15 knots, increasing to 15 to 20 knots in the afternoon. Protected water is choppy. A chance of showers and thunderstorms in the morning, then showers and thunderstorms in the afternoon. Thursday night, southwest winds 15 to 20 knots with gusts up to 25 knots. Protected water is choppy. Showers likely. Thunderstorms likely, mainly in the evening. Friday, southwest winds 10 to 15 knots with gusts up to 20 knots. Protected water is a moderate chop. Showers. A chance of thunderstorms in the morning, then thunderstorms likely in the afternoon. Friday night, southwest winds 5 to 10 knots. Protected water is a light chop. Showers likely with a chance of thunderstorms. Saturday, west winds 5 to 10 knots. Protected water is a light chop. Showers and thunderstorms likely. Saturday night, west winds 5 to 10 knots, diminishing to around 5 knots after midnight. Protected water is a light chop. A chance of showers and thunderstorms in the evening. Sunday, west winds around 5 knots, becoming southwest in the afternoon. Protected water is a light chop. A chance of showers and thunderstorms. Sunday night, southwest winds 5 to 10 knots. Protected water is a light chop. A slight chance of showers and thunderstorms in the evening. Winds and waves higher and near thunderstorms. The Tropical Weather Outlook. For the North Atlantic, Caribbean Sea, and the Gulf of America, active systems, the National Hurricane Center is issuing advisories on potential Tropical Cyclone 1, located near the Middle Texas coast. Formation chance through 48 hours, medium, 60%. Formation chance through 7 days, medium, 60%. The Surf Zone Forecast General Outlook. Early this morning, significant wave heights at buoy 039 were 4 to 5 feet along with the southwest swell with a dominant period of 6 seconds. Brisk southwesterly flow gets underway today and continues through Friday, with surf of 2 to 3 feet today building to 3 to 5 feet on Thursday and Friday along Walton and Bay counties. Surf in Gulf County Thursday and Friday will range from 2 feet along the south face to 2 to 4 feet along the west face. A high rip current risk is in effect today through Saturday night along the Bay, Walton, and Gulf County beaches. The rip risk in Walton may take until this afternoon to get to high. For Franklin County, a moderate rip current risk is forecast today, and there is uncertainty when the risk reaches high, which will be on either Thursday or Friday. The high risk of rip currents will persist at all of the Gulf beaches through at least Saturday night. At 7 a.m. Central Daylight Time, the disturbance was centered near latitude 28.3 north, longitude 96.2 west. The system is moving toward the northeast near 7 miles per hour, and an increase in forward

0: beat is expected today.
1: On the forecast track, the low-pressure area should move northeastward along the Texas coast today and then move inland over southwestern Louisiana by tonight. Surface observations indicate the maximum sustained winds are near 30 miles per hour with higher gusts. Some strengthening is forecast, and the disturbance could become a tropical storm today. Weakening is anticipated once the low moves inland, and it could dissipate by tonight or early Thursday. Formation chance through 48 hours, medium, 60%. Formation chance through 7 days, medium, 60%. The minimum central pressure based on surface observations is 1,002 millibars. Tide information for Wednesday, June 17, 2026. St. Marks River entrance. High 5:21 a.m., low 10:03 a.m., high 3:56 p.m., low 11:28 p.m. Apalachicola. Low 12:59 a.m., high 9:11 a.m., low 12:18 p.m., high 4:56 p.m. St. Andrews Bay at Panama City. High 12:11 p.m., low 11:07 p.m. Note that the times of high and low tide are 3 minutes earlier at Shell Point than at the St. Marks River entrance. The average water temperature at Apalachicola was 84.2 degrees. Sunrise and sunset in Tallahassee. June 17, 2026, sunrise 6:35 a.m. Eastern Daylight Time, sunset 8:42 p.m. Eastern Daylight Time. 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The latest weather and forecast information can also be accessed by calling our automated forecast line at 850-942-8851. The current time is 9:45 a.m. Eastern Daylight Time. These are the 9 a.m. Eastern Daylight Time conditions. At the Tallahassee Airport, it was cloudy. The temperature was 74 degrees. The wind was west at 3 miles an hour. At Florida State University, the temperature was 75 degrees. The wind was west at 6 miles an hour. At Apalachicola, it was partly sunny. The temperature was 83 degrees. The wind was southwest at 14 miles an hour. At Panama City Northwest, it was cloudy. The temperature was 81 degrees. The wind was south at 5 miles an hour. At Dothan, it was cloudy. The temperature was 75 degrees. The wind was south at 6 miles an hour. At Albany, it was cloudy. The temperature was 75 degrees. The wind was southwest at 8 miles an hour. At Valdosta, rain and fog were reported. The temperature was 75 degrees. The wind was west at 7 miles an hour. Over the marine area, at the buoy south of Apalachicola, winds were south at 14 knots and seas were 4 feet. At the buoy south of Panama City, winds were south at 17 knots and seas were 5 feet. At the buoy south of Pensacola, winds were south at 14 knots and seas were 4 feet. The forecast for the local area. Today, a chance of thunderstorms. Showers. Highs in the upper 80s. Southwest winds 5 to 10 miles per hour with gusts up to 20 miles per hour. Chance of rain 90%. Tonight, a slight chance of thunderstorms in the evening. Mostly cloudy with a slight chance of showers. Humid with lows in the upper 70s. South winds 5 to 10 miles per hour. Chance of rain 20%. Thursday, showers and thunderstorms likely. Humid with highs in the upper 80s. South winds 10 to 15 miles per hour with gusts up to 30 miles per hour. Chance of rain 70%. Thursday night, showers likely. Thunderstorms likely, mainly in the evening. Humid with lows in the upper 70s. Southwest winds 10 to 15 miles per hour with gusts up to 25 miles per hour. Chance of rain 70%. Juneteenth, showers likely with a slight chance of thunderstorms in the morning, then showers with thunderstorms likely in the afternoon. Humid with highs in the upper 80s. Southwest winds 10 to 15 miles per hour. Chance of rain 90%. Friday night, mostly cloudy. Showers with thunderstorms likely in the evening, then a chance of showers and thunderstorms after midnight. Lows in the mid-70s. Chance of rain 90%. Saturday and Saturday night, showers and thunderstorms. Highs in the upper 80s. Lows in the lower 70s. Chance of rain 80%. Sunday, partly sunny.

Chance of showers and thunderstorms in the morning, then showers and thunderstorms likely in the afternoon. Highs in the lower 90s. Chance of rain 60%. Sunday night, mostly cloudy with showers and thunderstorms likely in the evening, then partly cloudy with a slight chance of showers and thunderstorms after midnight. Lows in the mid-70s. Chance of rain 60%. Monday and Monday night, partly cloudy. A slight chance of showers and thunderstorms. Highs in the mid-90s. Lows in the upper 70s. Chance of rain 20%. Heat index values up to 105. Tuesday, mostly sunny. A chance of showers and thunderstorms in the afternoon. Highs in the mid-90s. Chance of rain 40%. Heat index values up to 110. The coastal waters forecast for the following: waters from Suwannee River to Apalachicola, Florida, extending from 20 to 60 nautical miles. Coastal waters from Okaloosa-Walton County line to Mexico Beach out to 20 nautical miles. Coastal waters from Mexico Beach to Apalachicola out to 20 nautical miles. Waters from Okaloosa-Walton County line to Mexico Beach 20 to 60 nautical miles. And waters from Mexico Beach to Apalachicola 20 to 60 nautical miles. Today, southwest winds around 50 knots with gusts up to 20 knots. Seas 3 to 4 feet. Wave detail, southwest 4 feet at 6 seconds. Protected waters a moderate chop. A slight chance of showers and thunderstorms early this morning. A chance of showers and thunderstorms late this morning and early afternoon. Then a slight chance of showers and thunderstorms late. Tonight, south winds 10 to 15 knots, increasing to 15 to 20 knots after midnight. Seas 3 to 5 feet, occasionally to 6 feet. Wave detail, south 5 feet at 6 seconds. Protected waters choppy. A slight chance of showers and thunderstorms in the evening. Thursday, south winds 15 to 20 knots with gusts up to 30 knots. Seas 4 to 6 feet, occasionally to 8 feet. Wave detail, south 6 feet at 7 seconds. Protected waters choppy. A chance of showers and thunderstorms. Thursday night, southwest winds 15 to 20 knots with gusts up to 30 knots. Seas 5 to 7 feet, occasionally to 9 feet. Wave detail, south 6 feet at 7 seconds. Protected waters choppy. A chance of showers. A chance of thunderstorms. Friday, southwest winds 15 to 20 knots, diminishing to 10 to 15 knots in the afternoon. Seas 4 to 6 feet, occasionally to 8 feet. Wave detail, southwest 6 feet at 7 seconds. Protected waters choppy. A chance of showers with a slight chance of thunderstorms. Friday night, southwest winds 10 to 15 knots. Seas 3 to 4 feet. Wave detail, southwest 4 feet at 7 seconds. Protected waters a moderate chop. A slight chance of showers and thunderstorms in the evening, then a chance of showers and thunderstorms after midnight. Saturday, west winds around 10 knots. Seas 2 to 3 feet. Protected waters a light chop. A chance of showers and thunderstorms. Saturday night, west winds 5 to 10 knots. Seas 2 to 3 feet. Protected waters a light chop. A slight chance of thunderstorms. A chance of showers, mainly in the evening. Sunday, west winds 5 to 10 knots. Seas 2 to 3 feet. Protected waters a light chop. A slight chance of showers and thunderstorms. Sunday night, southwest winds 5 to 10 knots. Seas around 2 feet. Protected waters a light chop. Winds and waves higher in and near thunderstorms. The coastal waters forecast for the following St. Andrews Bay waterways. Today, southwest winds 10 to 15 knots. Protected waters a moderate chop. Showers this morning. A chance of thunderstorms. A chance of showers this afternoon. Tonight, south winds 10 to 15 knots with gusts up to 20 knots. Protected waters a moderate chop. A chance of showers. A slight chance of thunderstorms in the evening, then a chance of thunderstorms after midnight. Thursday, south winds 10 to 15 knots, increasing to 15 to 20 knots in the afternoon. Protected waters choppy. A chance of showers and thunderstorms in the morning, then showers and thunderstorms in the afternoon. Thursday night, southwest winds 15 to 20 knots with gusts up to 25 knots. Protected waters choppy. Showers likely. Thunderstorms likely, mainly in the evening. Friday, southwest winds 10 to 15 knots with gusts.

up to 20 knots. Protected water is a moderate chop. Showers. A chance of thunderstorms in the morning, then thunderstorms likely in the afternoon. Friday night, southwest winds 5 to 10 knots. Protected water is a light chop. Showers likely with a chance of thunderstorms. Saturday, west winds 5 to 10 knots. Protected water is a light chop. Showers and thunderstorms likely. Saturday night, west winds 5 to 10 knots, diminishing to around 5 knots after midnight. Protected water is a light chop. A chance of showers and thunderstorms in the evening. Sunday, west winds around 5 knots, becoming southwest in the afternoon. Protected water is a light chop. A chance of showers and thunderstorms. Sunday night, southwest winds 5 to 10 knots. Protected water is a light chop. A slight chance of showers and thunderstorms in the evening. Winds and waves higher and near thunderstorms. The Tropical Weather Outlook. For the North Atlantic, Caribbean Sea, and the Gulf of America, active systems, the National Hurricane Center is issuing advisories on potential Tropical Cyclone 1, located near the Middle Texas coast. Formation chance through 48 hours, medium, 60%. Formation chance through 7 days, medium, 60%. The Surf Zone Forecast General Outlook. Early this morning, significant wave height at buoy 039 were 4 to 5 feet along with the southwest swell with a dominant period of 6 seconds. Brisk southwesterly flow gets underway today and continues through Friday, with surf of 2 to 3 feet today building to 3 to 5 feet on Thursday and Friday along Walton and Bay counties. Surf in Gulf County Thursday and Friday will range from 2 feet along the south face to 2 to 4 feet along the west face. A high rip current risk is in effect today through Saturday night along the Bay, Walton, and Gulf County beaches. The rip risk in Walton may take until this afternoon to get to high. For Franklin County, a moderate rip current risk is forecast today, and there is uncertainty when the risk reaches high, which will be on either Thursday or Friday. The high risk of rip currents will persist at all of the Gulf beaches through at least Saturday night. At 7 a.m. Central Daylight Time, the disturbance was centered near latitude 28.3 north, longitude 96.2 west. The system is moving toward the northeast near 7 miles per hour, and an increase in forward speed is expected today. On the forecast track, the low-pressure area should move northeastward along the Texas coast today and then move inland over southwestern Louisiana by tonight. Surface observations indicate the maximum sustained winds are near 30 miles per hour with higher gusts. Some strengthening is forecast, and the disturbance could become a tropical storm today. Weakening is anticipated once the low moves inland, and it could dissipate by tonight or early Thursday. Formation chance through 48 hours, medium, 60%. Formation chance through 7 days, medium, 60%. The minimum central pressure based on surface observations is 1,002 millibars. Tide information for Wednesday, June 17, 2026. St. Mark's River entrance. High 5:21 a.m., low 10:03 a.m., high 3:56 p.m., low 11:28 p.m. Apalachicola. Low 12:59 a.m., high 9:11 a.m., low 12:18 p.m., high 4:56 p.m. St. Andrews Bay at Panama City. High 12:11 p.m., low 11:07 p.m. Note that the times of high and low tide are 3 minutes earlier at Shell Point than at the St. Mark's River entrance. The average water temperature at Apalachicola was 84.2 degrees. Sunrise and sunset in Tallahassee. June 17, 2026, sunrise 6:35 a.m. Eastern Daylight Time, sunset 8:42 p.m. Eastern Daylight Time. 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The latest weather and forecast information can also be accessed by calling our automated forecast line at 850-942-8851. The current time is 9:57 a.m. Eastern Daylight Time. These are the 9 a.m. Eastern Daylight Time conditions. At the Tallahassee Airport, it was cloudy. The temperature was 74 degrees. The wind was west at 3 miles an hour. At Florida State University, the temperature was 75 degrees. The wind was west at 6 miles an hour. At Apalachicola, it was partly sunny. The temperature was 83 degrees. The wind was southwest at 14 miles an hour. At Panama City Northwest,

cloudy. The temperature was 81 degrees. The wind was south at 5 miles an hour. At Dothan, it was cloudy. The temperature was 75 degrees. The wind was south at 6 miles an hour. At Albany, it was cloudy. The temperature was 75 degrees. The wind was southwest at 8 miles an hour. At Valdosta, rain and fog were reported. The temperature was 75 degrees. The wind was west at 7 miles an hour. Over the marine area, at the buoy south of Apalachicola, winds were south at 14 knots and seas were 4 feet. At the buoy south of Panama City, winds were south at 17 knots and seas were 5 feet. At the buoy south of Pensacola, winds were south at 14 knots and seas were 4 feet. The forecast for the local area. Today, a chance of thunderstorms. Showers. Highs in the upper 80s. Southwest winds 5 to 10 miles per hour with gusts up to 20 miles per hour. Chance of rain 90%. Tonight, a slight chance of thunderstorms in the evening. Mostly cloudy with a slight chance of showers. Humid with lows in the upper 70s. South winds 5 to 10 miles per hour. Chance of rain 20%. Thursday, showers and thunderstorms likely. Humid with highs in the upper 80s. South winds 10 to 15 miles per hour with gusts up to 30 miles per hour. Chance of rain 70%. Thursday night, showers likely. Thunderstorms likely, mainly in the evening. Humid with lows in the upper 70s. Southwest winds 10 to 15 miles per hour with gusts up to 25 miles per hour. Chance of rain 70%. Juneteenth, showers likely with a slight chance of thunderstorms in the morning, then showers with thunderstorms likely in the afternoon. Humid with highs in the upper 80s. Southwest winds 10 to 15 miles per hour. Chance of rain 90%. Friday night, mostly cloudy. Showers with thunderstorms likely in the evening, then a chance of showers and thunderstorms after midnight. Lows in the mid-70s. Chance of rain 90%. Saturday and Saturday night, showers and thunderstorms. Highs in the upper 80s. Lows in the lower 70s. Chance of rain 80%. Sunday, partly sunny. A chance of showers and thunderstorms in the morning, then showers and thunderstorms likely in the afternoon. Highs in the lower 90s. Chance of rain 60%. Sunday night, mostly cloudy with showers and thunderstorms likely in the evening, then partly cloudy with a slight chance of showers and thunderstorms after midnight. Lows in the mid-70s. Chance of rain 60%. Monday and Monday night, partly cloudy. A slight chance of showers and thunderstorms. Highs in the mid-90s. Lows in the upper 70s. Chance of rain 20%. Heat index values up to 105. Tuesday, mostly sunny. A chance of showers and thunderstorms in the afternoon. Highs in the mid-90s. Chance of rain 40%. Heat index values up to 110. The Tallahassee climate summary for yesterday, June 16, 2026. Yesterday's high temperature was 86 degrees. This high was 5 degrees below the normal high of 91. Yesterday's low temperature was 73 degrees. This low was 2 degrees above the normal low of 71. 1.46 inches of precipitation fell yesterday, which brings the monthly total to 2.37 inches. This is 1.61 inches below the normal amount of 3.98 inches for June. The total precipitation for the year now stands at 14.56 inches, which is 10.24 inches below normal. The normal high temperature for today is 91 degrees, and the normal low is 71. The record high for today is 102, which occurred in 1944, and the record low is 59, which occurred in 1988. Sunrise today is at 6:35 a.m. and sunset is at 8:42 p.m. The coastal waters forecast for the following: waters from Suwannee River to Apalachicola, Florida, extending from 20 to 60 nautical miles, coastal waters from Okaloosa-Walton County line to Mexico Beach out to 20 nautical miles, coastal waters from Mexico Beach to Apalachicola out to 20 nautical miles, waters from Okaloosa-Walton County line to Mexico Beach 20 to 60 nautical miles, and waters from Mexico Beach to Apalachicola 20 to 60 nautical miles. Today, southwest winds around 50 knots with gusts up to 20 knots. Seas 3 to 4 feet. Wave detail, southwest 4 feet at 6 seconds. Protected waters a moderate chop.
A slight chance of showers and thunderstorms early this morning. A chance of showers and thunderstorms late this morning and early afternoon. Then a slight chance of showers and thunderstorms late. Tonight, south winds 10 to 15 knots, increasing to 15 to 20 knots after midnight. Seas 3 to 5 feet, occasionally to 6 feet. Wave detail, south 5 feet at 6 seconds. Protected waters choppy. A slight chance of showers and thunderstorms in the evening. Thursday, south winds 15 to 20 knots with gusts up to 30 knots. Seas 4 to 6 feet, occasionally to 8 feet. Wave detail, south 6 feet at 7 seconds. Protected waters choppy. A chance of showers and thunderstorms. Thursday night, southwest winds 15 to 20 knots with gusts up to 30 knots. Seas 5 to 7 feet, occasionally to 9 feet. Wave detail, south 6 feet at 7 seconds. Protected waters choppy. A chance of showers. A chance of thunderstorms. Friday, southwest winds 15 to 20 knots, diminishing to 10 to 15 knots in the afternoon. Seas 4 to 6 feet, occasionally to 8 feet. Wave detail, southwest 6 feet at 7 seconds. Protected waters choppy. A chance of showers with a slight chance of thunderstorms. Friday night, southwest winds 10 to 15 knots. Seas 3 to 4 feet. Wave detail, southwest 4 feet at 7 seconds. Protected waters a moderate chop. A slight chance of showers and thunderstorms in the evening, then a chance of showers and thunderstorms after midnight. Saturday, west winds around 10 knots. Seas 2 to 3 feet. Protected waters a light chop. A chance of showers and thunderstorms. Saturday night, west winds 5 to 10 knots. Seas 2 to 3 feet. Protected waters a light chop. A slight chance of thunderstorms. A chance of showers, mainly in the evening. Sunday, west winds 5 to 10 knots. Seas 2 to 3 feet. Protected waters a light chop. A slight chance of showers and thunderstorms. Sunday night, southwest winds 5 to 10 knots. Seas around 2 feet. Protected waters a light chop. Winds and waves higher in and near thunderstorms. The Tropical Weather Outlook. For the North Atlantic, Caribbean Sea, and the Gulf of America, active systems, the National Hurricane Center is issuing advisories on potential Tropical Cyclone 1, located near the Middle Texas coast. Formation chance through 48 hours, medium, 60%. Formation chance through 7 days, medium, 60%. The Surf Zone Forecast General Outlook, early this morning. Significant wave height at buoy 039 were 4 to 5 feet along with a southwest swell with a dominant period of 6 seconds. Brisk southwesterly flow gets underway today and continues through Friday, with surf of 2 to 3 feet today building to 3 to 5 feet on Thursday and Friday along Walton and Bay counties. Surf in Gulf County Thursday and Friday will range from 2 feet along the south face to 2 to 4 feet along the west face. A high rip current risk is in effect today through Saturday night along the Bay, Walton, and Gulf County beaches. The rip risk in Walton may take until this afternoon to get to high. For Franklin County, a moderate rip current risk is forecast today, and there is uncertainty when the risk reaches high, which will be on either Thursday or Friday. The high risk of rip currents will persist at all of the Gulf beaches through at least Saturday night. At 7 a.m. Central Daylight Time, the disturbance was centered near latitude 28.3 north, longitude 96.2 west. The system is moving toward the northeast near 7 miles per hour, and an increase in forward speed is expected today. On the forecast track, the low-pressure area should move northeastward along the Texas coast today and then move inland over southwestern Louisiana by tonight. Surface observations indicate the maximum sustained winds are near 30 miles per hour with higher gusts. Some strengthening is forecast, and the disturbance could become a tropical storm today. Weakening is anticipated once the low moves inland, and it could dissipate by tonight or early Thursday. Formation chance through 48 hours, medium, 60%. Formation chance through 7 days, medium, 60%. The minimum central pressure based on surface observations is 1,002 millibars. Tide information for Wednesday, June 17, 2026. St. Marks River entrance. High 5:21 a.m., low 10:03 a.m., high 3:56 p.m., low 11:28 p.m. Apalachicola. Low 12:59 a.m., high 9:11 a.m., low 12:18 p.m., high 4:56 p.m.
St. Andrews Bay of Panama City. High 12.

11 p.m., low 11:07 p.m. Note that the times of high and low tide are 3 minutes earlier at Shell Point than at the St. Mark's River entrance. The average water temperature at Apalachicola was 84.2 degrees. Sunrise and sunset in Tallahassee. June 17, 2026, sunrise 6:35 a.m. Eastern Daylight Time, sunset 8:42 p.m. Eastern Daylight Time. 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This broadcast originates from your National Weather Service office in Tallahassee, Florida. The latest weather and forecast information can also be accessed by calling our automated forecast line at 850-942-8851. The current time is 10:09 a.m. Eastern Daylight Time. These are the 10 a.m. Eastern Daylight Time conditions. At the Tallahassee Airport, light rain was falling. The temperature was 77 degrees. The wind was southwest at 6 miles an hour. The report from Florida State University was not available. At Apalachicola, it was partly sunny. The temperature was 84 degrees. The wind was southwest at 15 miles an hour. At Panama City Northwest, it was cloudy. The temperature was 83 degrees. The wind was south at 14 miles an hour. At Dothan, it was cloudy. The temperature was 76 degrees. The wind was southwest at 6 miles an hour. At Albany, it was cloudy. The temperature was 77 degrees. The wind was southwest at 6 miles an hour. At Valdosta, it was cloudy. The temperature was 76 degrees. The wind was west at 7 miles an hour. Over the marine area, at the buoy south of Apalachicola, winds were south at 16 knots. At the buoy south of Panama City, winds were south at 16 knots. At the buoy south of Pensacola, winds were south at 14 knots. The forecast for the local area. Today, a chance of thunderstorms. Showers. Highs in the upper 80s. Southwest winds 5 to 10 miles per hour with gusts up to 20 miles per hour. Chance of rain 90%. Tonight, a slight chance of thunderstorms in the evening. Mostly cloudy with a slight chance of showers. Humid with lows in the upper 70s. South winds 5 to 10 miles per hour. Chance of rain 20%. Thursday, showers and thunderstorms likely. Humid with highs in the upper 80s. South winds 10 to 15 miles per hour with gusts up to 30 miles per hour. Chance of rain 70%. Thursday night, showers likely. Thunderstorms likely, mainly in the evening. Humid with lows in the upper 70s. Southwest winds 10 to 15 miles per hour with gusts up to 25 miles per hour. Chance of rain 70%. Juneteenth, showers likely with a slight chance of thunderstorms in the morning, then showers with thunderstorms likely in the afternoon. Humid with highs in the upper 80s. Southwest winds 10 to 15 miles per hour. Chance of rain 90%. Friday night, mostly cloudy. Showers with thunderstorms likely in the evening, then a chance of showers and thunderstorms after midnight. Lows in the mid-70s. Chance of rain 90%. Saturday and Saturday night, showers and thunderstorms. Highs in the upper 80s. Lows in the lower 70s. Chance of rain 80%. Sunday, partly sunny. A chance of showers and thunderstorms in the morning, then showers and thunderstorms likely in the afternoon. Highs in the lower 90s. Chance of rain 60%. Sunday night, mostly cloudy with showers and thunderstorms likely in the evening, then partly cloudy with a slight chance of showers and thunderstorms after midnight. Lows in the mid-70s. Chance of rain 60%. Monday and Monday night, partly cloudy. A slight chance of showers and thunderstorms. Highs in the mid-90s. Lows in the upper 70s. Chance of rain 20%. Heat index values up to 105. Tuesday, mostly sunny. A chance of showers and thunderstorms in the afternoon. Highs in the mid-90s. Chance of rain 40%. Heat index values up to 110. The coastal waters forecast for the following: waters from Suwannee River to Apalachicola, Florida, extending from 20 to 60 nautical miles. Coastal waters from Okaloosa-Walton County line to Mexico Beach out to 20 nautical miles. Coastal waters from Mexico Beach to Apalachicola out to 20 nautical miles. Waters from Okaloosa-Walton County line to Mexico.

Mexico Beach 20 to 60 nautical miles, and waters from Mexico Beach to Apalachicola 20 to 60 nautical miles. Today, southwest winds around 50 knots with gusts up to 20 knots. Seas 3 to 4 feet. Wave detail, southwest 4 feet at 6 seconds. Protected waters a moderate chop. A slight chance of showers and thunderstorms early this morning. A chance of showers and thunderstorms late this morning and early afternoon, then a slight chance of showers and thunderstorms late. Tonight, south winds 10 to 15 knots, increasing to 15 to 20 knots after midnight. Seas 3 to 5 feet, occasionally to 6 feet. Wave detail, south 5 feet at 6 seconds. Protected waters choppy. A slight chance of showers and thunderstorms in the evening. Thursday, south winds 15 to 20 knots with gusts up to 30 knots. Seas 4 to 6 feet, occasionally to 8 feet. Wave detail, south 6 feet at 7 seconds. Protected waters choppy. A chance of showers and thunderstorms. Thursday night, southwest winds 15 to 20 knots with gusts up to 30 knots. Seas 5 to 7 feet, occasionally to 9 feet. Wave detail, south 6 feet at 7 seconds. Protected waters choppy. A chance of showers. A chance of thunderstorms. Friday, southwest winds 15 to 20 knots, diminishing to 10 to 15 knots in the afternoon. Seas 4 to 6 feet, occasionally to 8 feet. Wave detail, southwest 6 feet at 7 seconds. Protected waters choppy. A chance of showers with a slight chance of thunderstorms. Friday night, southwest winds 10 to 15 knots. Seas 3 to 4 feet. Wave detail, southwest 4 feet at 7 seconds. Protected waters a moderate chop. A slight chance of showers and thunderstorms in the evening, then a chance of showers and thunderstorms after midnight. Saturday, west winds around 10 knots. Seas 2 to 3 feet. Protected waters a light chop. A chance of showers and thunderstorms. Saturday night, west winds 5 to 10 knots. Seas 2 to 3 feet. Protected waters a light chop. A slight chance of thunderstorms. A chance of showers, mainly in the evening. Sunday, west winds 5 to 10 knots. Seas 2 to 3 feet. Protected waters a light chop. A slight chance of showers and thunderstorms. Sunday night, southwest winds 5 to 10 knots. Seas around 2 feet. Protected waters a light chop. Winds and waves higher and near thunderstorms. The coastal waters forecast for the following St. Andrews Bay waterways. Today, southwest winds 10 to 15 knots. Protected waters a moderate chop. Showers this morning. A chance of thunderstorms. A chance of showers this afternoon. Tonight, south winds 10 to 15 knots with gusts up to 20 knots. Protected waters a moderate chop. A chance of showers. A slight chance of thunderstorms in the evening, then a chance of thunderstorms after midnight. Thursday, south winds 10 to 15 knots, increasing to 15 to 20 knots in the afternoon. Protected waters choppy. A chance of showers and thunderstorms in the morning, then showers and thunderstorms in the afternoon. Thursday night, southwest winds 15 to 20 knots with gusts up to 25 knots. Protected waters choppy. Showers likely. Thunderstorms likely, mainly in the evening. Friday, southwest winds 10 to 15 knots with gusts up to 20 knots. Protected waters a moderate chop. Showers. A chance of thunderstorms in the morning, then thunderstorms likely in the afternoon. Friday night, southwest winds 5 to 10 knots. Protected waters a light chop. Showers likely with a chance of thunderstorms. Saturday, west winds 5 to 10 knots. Protected. The following broadcast is a special weather statement issued by the National Weather Service in Tallahassee, Florida. A strong thunderstorm will impact north-central Taylor and southern Madison counties through 11 a.m. Eastern Daylight Time. At 10:17 a.m. Eastern Daylight Time, Doppler radar was tracking a strong thunderstorm 15 miles southwest of Madison, moving northeast at 20 miles per hour. Hazard, wind gusts up to 40 miles per hour. Source, radar indicated. Impact, gusty winds could knock down tree limbs and blow around unsecured objects. Locations impacted include Madison, Lee, Ebb, Edo, Mosley Hall, Hopewell, Sermons, and Shady Grove. If outdoors, consider seeking shelter inside a building. The storm may intensify, so be certain to

25 knots. Protected waters choppy. Showers likely. Thunderstorms likely, mainly in the evening. Friday, southwest winds 10 to 15 knots with gusts up to 20 knots. Protected waters a moderate chop. Showers. A chance of thunderstorms in the morning, then thunderstorms likely in the afternoon. Friday night, southwest winds 5 to 10 knots. Protected waters a light chop. Showers likely with a chance of thunderstorms. Saturday, west winds 5 to 10 knots. Protected waters a light chop. Showers and thunderstorms likely. Saturday night, west winds 5 to 10 knots, diminishing to around 5 knots after midnight. Protected waters a light chop. A chance of showers and thunderstorms in the evening. Sunday, west winds around 5 knots, becoming southwest in the afternoon. Protected waters a light chop. A chance of showers and thunderstorms. Sunday night, southwest winds 5 to 10 knots. Protected waters a light chop. A slight chance of showers and thunderstorms in the evening. Winds and waves higher in and near thunderstorms. The coastal waters forecast for the following waters from Suwannee River to Apalachicola, Florida, extending from 20 to 60 nautical miles. Coastal waters from Okaloosa, Walton County line to Mexico Beach out to 20 nautical miles. Coastal waters from Mexico Beach to Apalachicola out to 20 nautical miles. Waters from Okaloosa, Walton County line to Mexico Beach 20 to 60 nautical miles. And waters from Mexico Beach to Apalachicola 20 to 60 nautical miles. Rest of today, southwest winds around 50 knots with gusts up to 20 knots. Seas 3 to 4 feet. Wave detail, southwest 4 feet at 6 seconds. Protected waters a moderate chop. A slight chance of showers late this morning and early afternoon. Tonight, south winds 10 to 15 knots, increasing to 15 to 20 knots after midnight. Seas 3 to 5 feet, occasionally to 6 feet. Wave detail, south 5 feet at 6 seconds. Protected waters choppy. A slight chance of showers and thunderstorms in the evening. Thursday, south winds 15 to 20 knots with gusts up to 30 knots. Seas 4 to 6 feet, occasionally to 8 feet. Wave detail, south 6 feet at 7 seconds. Protected waters choppy. A chance of showers and thunderstorms. Thursday night, southwest winds 15 to 20 knots with gusts up to 30 knots. Seas 5 to 7 feet, occasionally to 9 feet. Wave detail, south 6 feet at 7 seconds. Protected waters choppy. A chance of showers. A chance of thunderstorms. Friday, southwest winds 15 to 20 knots, diminishing to 10 to 15 knots in the afternoon. Seas 4 to 6 feet, occasionally to 8 feet. Wave detail, southwest 6 feet at 7 seconds. Protected waters choppy. A chance of showers with a slight chance of thunderstorms. Friday night, southwest winds 10 to 15 knots. Seas 3 to 4 feet. Wave detail, southwest 4 feet at 7 seconds. Protected waters a moderate chop. A slight chance of showers and thunderstorms in the evening, then a chance of showers and thunderstorms after midnight. Saturday, west winds around 10 knots. Seas 2 to 3 feet. Protected waters a light chop. A chance of showers and thunderstorms. Saturday night, west winds 5 to 10 knots. Seas 2 to 3 feet. Protected waters a light chop. A slight chance of thunderstorms. A chance of showers, mainly in the evening. Sunday, west winds 5 to 10 knots. Seas 2 to 3 feet. Protected waters a light chop. A slight chance of showers and thunderstorms. Sunday night, southwest winds 5 to 10 knots. Seas around 2 feet. Protected waters a light chop. Winds and waves higher in and near thunderstorms. The coastal waters forecast for the following St. Andrews Bay waterways. Rest of today, southwest winds 10 to 15 knots. Protected waters a moderate chop. A chance of showers and thunderstorms late this morning and early afternoon. Tonight, south winds 10 to 15 knots with gusts up to 20 knots. Protected waters a moderate chop. A chance of showers. A slight chance of thunderstorms in the evening, then a chance of thunderstorms after midnight. Thursday, south winds 10 to 15 knots, increasing to 15 to 20 knots in the afternoon. Protected waters choppy. A chance of showers and thunderstorms in the morning, then showers and thunderstorms in the afternoon. Thursday night,

Southwest winds 15 to 20 knots with gusts up to 25 knots. Protected waters choppy. Showers likely. Thunderstorms likely, mainly in the evening. Friday, southwest winds 10 to 15 knots with gusts up to 20 knots. Protected waters a moderate chop. Showers. A chance of thunderstorms in the morning, then thunderstorms likely in the afternoon. Friday night, southwest winds 5 to 10 knots. Protected waters a light chop. Showers likely with a chance of thunderstorms. Saturday, west winds 5 to 10 knots. Protected waters a light chop. Showers and thunderstorms likely. Saturday night, west winds 5 to 10 knots, diminishing to around 5 knots after midnight. Protected waters a light chop. A chance of showers and thunderstorms in the evening. Sunday, west winds around 5 knots, becoming southwest in the afternoon. Protected waters a light chop. A chance of showers and thunderstorms. Sunday night, southwest winds 5 to 10 knots. Protected waters a light chop. A slight chance of showers and thunderstorms in the evening. Winds and waves higher in and near thunderstorms. The Tropical Weather Outlook. For the North Atlantic, Caribbean Sea and the Gulf of America, Active Systems, the National Hurricane Center is issuing advisories on potential Tropical Cyclone 1, located near the Middle Texas coast. Formation chance through 48 hours, medium, 60%. Formation chance through 7 days, medium, 60%. The Surf Zone Forecast General Outlook. Early this morning, significant wave height at buoy 039 were 4 to 5 feet along with a southwest swell with a dominant period of 6 seconds. Brisk southwesterly flow gets underway today and continues through Friday, with surf of 2 to 3 feet today building to 3 to 5 feet on Thursday and Friday along Walton and Bay counties. Surf in Gulf County Thursday and Friday will range from 2 feet along the south face to 2 to 4 feet along the west face. A high rip current risk is in effect today through Saturday night along the Bay, Walton, and Gulf County beaches. The rip risk in Walton may take until this afternoon to get to high. For Franklin County, a moderate rip current risk is forecast today, and there is uncertainty when the risk reaches high, which will be on either Thursday or Friday. The high risk of rip currents will persist at all of the Gulf beaches through at least Saturday night. At 7 a.m. Central Daylight Time, the disturbance was centered near latitude 28.3 north, longitude 96.2 west. The system is moving toward the northeast near 7 miles per hour, and an increase in forward speed is expected today. On the forecast track, the low-pressure area should move northeastward along the Texas coast today and then move inland over southwestern Louisiana by tonight. Surface observations indicate the maximum sustained winds are near 30 miles per hour with higher gusts. Some strengthening is forecast, and the disturbance could become a tropical storm today. Weakening is anticipated once the low moves inland, and it could dissipate by tonight or early Thursday. Formation chance through 48 hours, medium, 60%. Formation chance through 7 days, medium, 60%. The minimum central pressure based on surface observations is 1,002 millibars. Tide information for Wednesday, June 17, 2026. St. Mark's River entrance. High 5:21 a.m., low 10:03 a.m., high 3:56 p.m., low 11:28 p.m. Apalachicola. Low 12:59 a.m., high 9:11 a.m., low 12:18 p.m., high 4:56 p.m. St. Andrews Bay at Panama City. High 12:11 p.m., low 11:07 p.m. Note that the times of high and low tide are 3 minutes earlier at Shell Point than at the St. Mark's River entrance. The average water temperature at Apalachicola was 84.2 degrees. Sunrise and sunset in Tallahassee. June 17, 2026, sunrise 6:35 a.m. Eastern Daylight Time, sunset 8:42 p.m. Eastern Daylight Time. 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The latest weather and forecast information can also be accessed by calling our automated forecast line at 850-942-8851. The current time is 10:29 a.m. Eastern Daylight Time. The following broadcast is a special weather statement issued by the National Weather Service in Tallahassee, Florida. A strong thunderstorm will impact north-central Taylor and southern Madison counties through 11 a.m. Eastern Daylight Time. At 10:17 a.m. Eastern Daylight Time,

Doppler radar was tracking a strong thunderstorm 15 miles southwest of Madison, moving northeast at 20 miles per hour. Hazard, wind gusts up to 40 miles per hour. Source, radar indicated. Impact, gusty winds could knock down tree limbs and blow around unsecured objects. Locations impacted include Madison, Lee, Epp, Ito, Mosley Hall, Hopewell, Sermons, and Shady Grove. If outdoors, consider seeking shelter inside a building. The storm may intensify, so be certain to monitor local radio stations and available television stations for additional information and possible warnings from the National Weather Service. These are the 10 a.m. Eastern Daylight Time conditions. At the Tallahassee Airport, light rain was falling. The temperature was 77 degrees. The wind was southwest at 6 miles an hour. At Florida State University, the temperature was 77 degrees. The wind was southwest at 5 miles an hour. At Apalachicola, it was partly sunny. The temperature was 84 degrees. The wind was southwest at 15 miles an hour. At Panama City Northwest, it was partly sunny. The temperature was 83 degrees. The wind was south at 12 miles an hour. At Dothan, it was cloudy. The temperature was 76 degrees. The wind was southwest at 6 miles an hour. At Albany, it was cloudy. The temperature was 77 degrees. The wind was southwest at 6 miles an hour. At Valdosta, it was partly sunny. The temperature was 76 degrees. The wind was west at 7 miles an hour. Over the marine area, at the buoy south of Apalachicola, winds were south at 16 knots. At the buoy south of Panama City, winds were south at 16 knots. At the buoy south of Pensacola, winds were south at 14 knots. The Tallahassee climate summary for yesterday, June 16, 2026. Yesterday's high temperature was 86 degrees. This high was 5 degrees below the normal high of 91. Yesterday's low temperature was 73 degrees. This low was 2 degrees above the normal low of 71. 1.46 inches of precipitation fell yesterday, which brings the monthly total to 2.37 inches. This is 1.61 inches below the normal amount of 3.98 inches for June. The total precipitation for the year now stands at 14.56 inches, which is 10.24 inches below normal. The normal high temperature for today is 91 degrees, and the normal low is 71. The record high for today is 102, which occurred in 1944, and the record low is 59, which occurred in 1988. Sunrise today is at 6:35 a.m. and sunset is at 8:42 p.m. The forecast for the local area. Rest of today, mostly cloudy. Showers and thunderstorms likely late this morning, then a chance of showers and thunderstorms this afternoon. Highs in the upper 80s. Southwest winds 5 to 10 miles per hour with gusts up to 20 miles per hour. Chance of rain 60%. Tonight, a slight chance of thunderstorms in the evening. Mostly cloudy with a slight chance of showers. Humid with lows in the upper 70s. South winds 5 to 10 miles per hour. Chance of rain 20%. Thursday, showers and thunderstorms likely. Humid with highs in the upper 80s. South winds 10 to 15 miles per hour with gusts up to 30 miles per hour. Chance of rain 70%. Thursday night, showers likely. Thunderstorms likely, winds 10 to 15 miles per hour with gusts up to 30 miles per hour. Chance of rain 70%. Thursday night, showers likely. Thunderstorms likely, mainly in the evening. Humid with lows in the upper 70s. Southwest winds 10 to 15 miles per hour with gusts up to 25 miles per hour. Chance of rain 70%. Juneteenth, showers likely with a slight chance of thunderstorms in the morning, then showers with thunderstorms likely in the afternoon. Humid with highs in the upper 80s. Southwest winds 10 to 15 miles per hour. Chance of rain 90%. Friday night, mostly cloudy. Showers with thunderstorms likely in the evening, then a chance of showers and thunderstorms after midnight. Lows in the mid-70s. Chance of rain 90%. Saturday and Saturday night, showers and thunderstorms. Highs in the upper 80s. Lows in the lower 70s. Chance of rain 80%. Sunday, partly sunny. A chance of showers and thunderstorms in the morning, then showers and thunderstorms likely in the afternoon. Highs in the lower 90s.

chance of rain 60%. Sunday night, mostly cloudy with showers and thunderstorms likely in the evening, then partly cloudy with a slight chance of showers and thunderstorms after midnight. Lows in the mid-70s. Chance of rain 60%. Monday and Monday night, partly cloudy. A slight chance of showers and thunderstorms. Highs in the mid-90s. Lows in the upper 70s. Chance of rain 20%. Heat index values up to 105. Tuesday, mostly sunny. A chance of showers and thunderstorms in the afternoon. Highs in the mid-90s. Chance of rain 40%. Heat index values up to 110. The coastal waters forecast for the following waters from Suwannee River to Apalachicola, Florida, extending from 20 to 60 nautical miles. Coastal waters from Okaloosa, Walton County line to Mexico Beach out to 20 nautical miles. Coastal waters from Mexico Beach to Apalachicola out to 20 nautical miles. Waters from Okaloosa, Walton County line to Mexico Beach 20 to 60 nautical miles. And waters from Mexico Beach to Apalachicola 20 to 60 nautical miles. Rest of today, southwest winds around 50 knots with gusts up to 20 knots. Seas 3 to 4 feet. Wave detail, southwest 4 feet at 6 seconds. Protected waters a moderate chop. A slight chance of showers late this morning and early afternoon. Tonight, south winds 10 to 15 knots, increasing to 15 to 20 knots after midnight. Seas 3 to 5 feet, occasionally to 6 feet. Wave detail, south 5 feet at 6 seconds. Protected waters choppy. A slight chance of showers and thunderstorms in the evening. Thursday, south winds 15 to 20 knots with gusts up to 30 knots. Seas 4 to 6 feet, occasionally to 8 feet. Wave detail, south 6 feet at 7 seconds. Protected waters choppy. A chance of showers and thunderstorms. Thursday night, southwest winds 15 to 20 knots with gusts up to 30 knots. Seas 5 to 7 feet, occasionally to 9 feet. Wave detail, south 6 feet at 7 seconds. Protected waters choppy. A chance of showers. A chance of thunderstorms. Friday, southwest winds 15 to 20 knots, diminishing to 10 to 15 knots in the afternoon. Seas 4 to 6 feet, occasionally to 8 feet. Wave detail, southwest 6 feet at 7 seconds. Protected waters choppy. A chance of showers with a slight chance of thunderstorms. Friday night, southwest winds 10 to 15 knots. Seas 3 to 4 feet. Wave detail, southwest 4 feet at 7 seconds. Protected waters a moderate chop. A slight chance of showers and thunderstorms in the evening, then a chance of showers and thunderstorms after midnight. Saturday, west winds around 10 knots. Seas 2 to 3 feet. Protected waters a light chop. A chance of showers and thunderstorms. Saturday night, west winds 5 to 10 knots. Seas 2 to 3 feet. Protected waters a light chop. A slight chance of thunderstorms. A chance of showers, mainly in the evening. Sunday, west winds 5 to 10 knots. Seas 2 to 3 feet. Protected waters a light chop. A slight chance of showers and thunderstorms. Sunday night, southwest winds 5 to 10 knots. Seas around 2 feet. Protected waters a light chop. Winds and waves higher and near thunderstorms. The coastal waters forecast for the following St. Andrews Bay waterways. Rest of today, southwest winds 10 to 15 knots. Protected waters a moderate chop. A chance of showers and thunderstorms late this morning and early afternoon. Tonight, south winds 10 to 15 knots with gusts up to 20 knots. Protected waters a moderate chop. A chance of showers. A slight chance of thunderstorms in the evening, then a chance of thunderstorms after midnight. Thursday, south winds 10 to 15 knots, increasing to 15 to 20 knots in the afternoon. Protected waters choppy. A chance of showers and thunderstorms in the morning, then showers and thunderstorms in the afternoon. Thursday night, southwest winds 15 to 20 knots with gusts up to 25 knots. Protected waters choppy. Showers likely. Thunderstorms likely, mainly in the evening. Friday, southwest winds 10 to 15 knots with gusts up to 20 knots. Protected waters a moderate chop. Showers. A chance of thunderstorms in the morning, then thunderstorms likely in the afternoon. Friday night, southwest winds 5 to 10 knots. Protected waters a light chop.
showers likely with a chance of thunderstorms. Saturday, west winds 5 to 10 knots. Protected waters a light chop. Showers and thunderstorms likely. Saturday night, west winds 5 to 10 knots, diminishing to around 5 knots after midnight. Protected waters a light chop. A chance of showers and thunderstorms in the evening. Sunday, west winds around 5 knots, becoming southwest in the afternoon. Protected waters a light chop. A chance of showers and thunderstorms. Sunday night, southwest winds 5 to 10 knots. Protected waters a light chop. A slight chance of showers and thunderstorms in the evening. Winds and waves higher and near thunderstorms. The Tropical Weather Outlook. For the North Atlantic, Caribbean Sea, and the Gulf of America, active systems, the National Hurricane Center is issuing advisories on potential Tropical Cyclone 1, located near the Middle Texas coast. Formation chance through 48 hours, medium, 60%. Formation chance through 7 days, medium, 60%. The Surf Zone Forecast General Outlook. Early this morning, significant wave heights at buoy 039 were 4 to 5 feet along with the southwest swell with a dominant period of 6 seconds. Brisk southwesterly flow gets underway today and continues through Friday, with surf of 2 to 3 feet today building to 3 to 5 feet on Thursday and Friday along Walton and Bay counties. Surf in Gulf County Thursday and Friday will range from 2 feet along the south face to 2 to 4 feet along the west face. A high rip current risk is in effect today through Saturday night along the Bay, Walton, and Gulf County beaches. The rip risk in Walton may take until this afternoon to get to high. For Franklin County, a moderate rip current risk is forecast today, and there is uncertainty when the risk reaches high, which will be on either Thursday or Friday. The high risk of rip currents will persist at all of the Gulf beaches through at least Saturday night. At 7 a.m. Central Daylight Time, the disturbance was centered near latitude 28.3 north, longitude 96.2 west. The system is moving toward the northeast near 7 miles per hour, and an increase in forward speed is expected today. On the forecast track, the low-pressure area should move northeastward along the Texas coast today and then move inland over southwestern Louisiana by tonight. Surface observations indicate the maximum sustained winds are near 30 miles per hour with higher gusts. Some strengthening is forecast, and the disturbance could become a tropical storm today. Weakening is anticipated once the low moves inland, and it could dissipate by tonight or early Thursday. Formation chance through 48 hours, medium, 60%. Formation chance through 7 days, medium, 60%. The minimum central pressure based on surface observations is 1,002 millibars. Tide information for Wednesday, June 17, 2026. St. Marks River entrance. High 5:21 a.m., low 10:03 a.m., high 3:56 p.m., low 11:28 p.m. Apalachicola. Low 12:59 a.m., high 9:11 a.m., low 12:18 p.m., high 4:56 p.m. St. Andrews Bay at Panama City. High 12:11 p.m., low 11:07 p.m. Note that the times of high and low tide are 3 minutes earlier at Shell Point than at the St. Marks River entrance. The average water temperature at Apalachicola was 84.2 degrees. Sunrise and sunset in Tallahassee. June 17, 2026, sunrise 6:35 a.m. Eastern Daylight Time, sunset 8:42 p.m. Eastern Daylight Time. 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The current time is 10:43 a.m. Eastern Daylight Time. The following broadcast is a special weather statement issued by the National Weather Service in Tallahassee, Florida. A strong thunderstorm will impact north central Taylor and southern Madison counties through 11 a.m. Eastern Daylight Time. At 10:17 a.m. Eastern Daylight Time, Doppler radar was tracking a strong thunderstorm 15 miles southwest of Madison, moving northeast at 20 miles per hour. Hazard, wind gusts up to 40 miles per hour. Source, radar indicated. Impact, gusty winds could knock down tree limbs and blow around unsecured objects. Locations impacted include Madison, Lee, Ebb, Edo, Mosley Hall, Hopewell, Sermons, and Shady Grove. If outdoors, consider seeking shelter inside a building.

The storm may intensify, so be certain to monitor local radio stations and available television stations for additional information and possible warnings from the National Weather Service. These are the 10 a.m. Eastern Daylight Time conditions. At the Tallahassee Airport, light rain was falling. The temperature was 77 degrees. The wind was southwest at 6 miles an hour. At Florida State University, the temperature was 77 degrees. The wind was southwest at 5 miles an hour. At Apalachicola, it was partly sunny. The temperature was 84 degrees. The wind was southwest at 15 miles an hour. At Panama City Northwest, it was partly sunny. The temperature was 83 degrees. The wind was south at 12 miles an hour. At Dothan, it was cloudy. The temperature was 76 degrees. The wind was southwest at 6 miles an hour. At Albany, it was cloudy. The temperature was 77 degrees. The wind was southwest at 6 miles an hour. At Valdosta, it was partly sunny. The temperature was 76 degrees. The wind was west at 7 miles an hour. Over the marine area, at the buoy south of Apalachicola, winds were south at 16 knots. At the buoy south of Panama City, winds were south at 16 knots. At the buoy south of Pensacola, winds were south at 14 knots. The forecast for the local area. Rest of today, mostly cloudy. Showers and thunderstorms likely late this morning, then a chance of showers and thunderstorms this afternoon. Highs in the upper 80s. Southwest winds 5 to 10 miles per hour with gusts up to 20 miles per hour. Chance of rain 60%. Tonight, a slight chance of thunderstorms in the evening. Mostly cloudy with a slight chance of showers. Humid with lows in the upper 70s. South winds 5 to 10 miles per hour. Chance of rain 20%. Thursday, showers and thunderstorms likely. Humid with highs in the upper 80s. South winds 10 to 15 miles per hour with gusts up to 30 miles per hour. Chance of rain 70%. Thursday night, showers likely. Thunderstorms likely, mainly in the evening. Humid with lows in the upper 70s. Southwest winds 10 to 15 miles per hour with gusts up to 25 miles per hour. Chance of rain 70%. Juneteenth, showers likely with a slight chance of thunderstorms in the morning, then showers with thunderstorms likely in the afternoon. Humid with highs in the upper 80s. Southwest winds 10 to 15 miles per hour. Chance of rain 90%. Friday night, mostly cloudy. Showers with thunderstorms likely in the evening, then a chance of showers and thunderstorms after midnight. Lows in the mid-70s. Chance of rain 90%. Saturday and Saturday night, showers and thunderstorms. Highs in the upper 80s. Lows in the lower 70s. Chance of rain 80%. Sunday, partly sunny. A chance of showers and thunderstorms in the morning, then showers and thunderstorms likely in the afternoon. Highs in the lower 90s. Chance of rain 60%. Sunday night, mostly cloudy with showers and thunderstorms likely in the evening, then partly cloudy with a slight chance of showers and thunderstorms after midnight. Lows in the mid-70s. Chance of rain 60%. Monday and Monday night, partly cloudy. A slight chance of showers and thunderstorms. Highs in the mid-90s. Lows in the upper 70s. Chance of rain 20%. Heat index values up to 105. Tuesday, mostly sunny. A chance of showers and thunderstorms in the afternoon. Highs in the mid-90s. Chance of rain 40%. Heat index values up to 110. The coastal waters forecast for the following: waters from Suwannee River to Apalachicola, Florida, extending from 20 to 60 nautical miles. Coastal waters from Okaloosa-Walton County line to Mexico Beach out to 20 nautical miles. Coastal waters from Mexico Beach to Apalachicola out to 20 nautical miles. Waters from Okaloosa-Walton County line to Mexico Beach 20 to 60 nautical miles. And waters from Mexico Beach to Apalachicola 20 to 60 nautical miles. Rest of today, southwest winds around 50 knots with gusts up to 20 knots. Seas 3 to 4 feet. Wave detail, southwest 4 feet at 6 seconds. Protected waters a moderate chop. A slight chance of showers late this morning and early afternoon. Tonight, south winds 10 to 15 knots, increasing to 15 to 20 knots after midnight. Seas 3 to 5 feet, occasionally to 6 feet. Wave detail,
south 5 feet at 6 seconds. Protected waters choppy. A slight chance of showers and thunderstorms in the evening. Thursday, south winds 15 to 20 knots with gusts up to 30 knots. Seas 4 to 6 feet, occasionally to 8 feet. Wave detail, south 6 feet at 7 seconds. Protected waters choppy. A chance of showers and thunderstorms. Thursday night, southwest winds 15 to 20 knots with gusts up to 30 knots. Seas 5 to 7 feet, occasionally to 9 feet. Wave detail, south 6 feet at 7 seconds. Protected waters choppy. A chance of showers. A chance of thunderstorms. Friday, southwest winds 15 to 20 knots, diminishing to 10 to 15 knots in the afternoon. Seas 4 to 6 feet, occasionally to 8 feet. Wave detail, southwest 6 feet at 7 seconds. Protected waters choppy. A chance of showers with a slight chance of thunderstorms. Friday night, southwest winds 10 to 15 knots. Seas 3 to 4 feet. Wave detail, southwest 4 feet at 7 seconds. Protected waters a moderate chop. A slight chance of showers and thunderstorms in the evening, then a chance of showers and thunderstorms after midnight. Saturday, west winds around 10 knots. Seas 2 to 3 feet. Protected waters a light chop. A chance of showers and thunderstorms. Saturday night, west winds 5 to 10 knots. Seas 2 to 3 feet. Protected waters a light chop. A slight chance of thunderstorms. A chance of showers, mainly in the evening. Sunday, west winds 5 to 10 knots. Seas 2 to 3 feet. Protected waters a light chop. A slight chance of showers and thunderstorms. Sunday night, southwest winds 5 to 10 knots. Seas around 2 feet. Protected waters a light chop. Winds and waves higher and near thunderstorms. The coastal waters forecast for the following St. Andrews Bay waterways. Rest of today, southwest winds 10 to 15 knots. Protected waters a moderate chop. A chance of showers and thunderstorms late this morning and early afternoon. Tonight, south winds 10 to 15 knots with gusts up to 20 knots. Protected waters a moderate chop. A chance of showers. A slight chance of thunderstorms in the evening, then a chance of thunderstorms after midnight. Thursday, south winds 10 to 15 knots, increasing to 15 to 20 knots in the afternoon. Protected waters choppy. A chance of showers and thunderstorms in the morning, then showers and thunderstorms in the afternoon. Thursday night, southwest winds 15 to 20 knots with gusts up to 25 knots. Protected waters choppy. Showers likely. Thunderstorms likely, mainly in the evening. Friday, southwest winds 10 to 15 knots with gusts up to 20 knots. Protected waters a moderate chop. Showers. A chance of thunderstorms in the morning, then thunderstorms likely in the afternoon. Friday night, southwest winds 5 to 10 knots. Protected waters a light chop. Showers likely with a chance of thunderstorms. Saturday, west winds 5 to 10 knots. Protected waters a light chop. Showers and thunderstorms likely. Saturday night, west winds 5 to 10 knots, diminishing to around 5 knots after midnight. Protected waters a light chop. A chance of showers and thunderstorms in the evening. Sunday, west winds around 5 knots, becoming southwest in the afternoon. Protected waters a light chop. A chance of showers and thunderstorms. Sunday night, southwest winds 5 to 10 knots. Protected waters a light chop. A slight chance of showers and thunderstorms in the evening. Winds and waves higher and near thunderstorms. The Tropical Weather Outlook. For the North Atlantic, Caribbean Sea, and the Gulf of America, active systems, the National Hurricane Center is issuing advisories on potential Tropical Cyclone 1, located near the Middle Texas coast. Formation chance through 48 hours, medium, 60%. Formation chance through 7 days, medium, 60%. The Surf Zone Forecast General Outlook. Early this morning, significant wave heights at buoy 039 were 4 to 5 feet along with a southwest swell with a dominant period of 6 seconds. Brisk southwesterly flow gets underway today and continues through Friday, with surf of 2 to 3 feet today building to 3 to 5 feet on Thursday and Friday along Walton and Bay counties. Surf in Gulf County Thursday and Friday will range from 2 feet along the south face to 2 to 4 feet along the west face. A high rip

risk is in effect today through Saturday night along the Bay, Walton, and Gulf County beaches. The rip risk in Walton may take until this afternoon to get to high. For Franklin County, a moderate rip current risk is forecast today, and there is uncertainty when the risk reaches high, which will be on either Thursday or Friday. The high risk of rip currents will persist at all of the Gulf beaches through at least Saturday night. At 7 a.m. Central Daylight Time, the disturbance was centered near latitude 28.3 north, longitude 96.2 west. The system is moving toward the northeast near 7 miles per hour, and an increase in forward speed is expected today. On the forecast track, the low-pressure area should move northeastward along the Texas coast today and then move inland over southwestern Louisiana by tonight. Surface observations indicate the maximum sustained winds are near 30 miles per hour with higher gusts. Some strengthening is forecast, and the disturbance could become a tropical storm today. Weakening is anticipated once the low moves inland, and it could dissipate by tonight or early Thursday. Formation chance through 48 hours, medium, 60%. Formation chance through 7 days, medium, 60%. The minimum central pressure based on surface observations is 1,002 millibars. Tide information for Wednesday, June 17, 2026. St. Marks River entrance. High 5:21 a.m., low 10:03 a.m., high 3:56 p.m., low 11:28 p.m. Apalachicola. Low 12:59 a.m., high 9:11 a.m., low 12:18 p.m., high 4:56 p.m. St. Andrews Bay of Panama City. High 12:11 p.m., low 11:07 p.m. Note that the times of high and low tide are 3 minutes earlier at Shell Point than at the St. Marks River entrance. The average water temperature at Apalachicola was 84.2 degrees. Sunrise and sunset in Tallahassee. June 17, 2026, sunrise 6:35 a.m. Eastern Daylight Time, sunset 8:42 p.m. Eastern Daylight Time. 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The current time is 10:56 a.m. Eastern Daylight Time. The following broadcast is a special weather statement issued by the National Weather Service in Tallahassee, Florida. A strong thunderstorm will impact north-central Taylor and southern Madison counties through 11 a.m. Eastern Daylight Time. At 10:17 a.m. Eastern Daylight Time, Doppler radar was tracking a strong thunderstorm 15 miles southwest of Madison, moving northeast at 20 miles per hour. Hazard, wind gusts up to 40 miles per hour. Source, radar indicated. Impact, gusty winds could knock down tree limbs and blow around unsecured objects. Locations impacted include Madison, Lee, Epp, Edo, Mosley Hall, Hopewell, Sermons, and Shady Grove. If outdoors, consider seeking shelter inside a building. The storm may intensify, so be certain to monitor local radio stations and available television stations for additional information and possible warnings from the National Weather Service. These are the 10 a.m. Eastern Daylight Time conditions. At the Tallahassee Airport, light rain was falling. The temperature was 77 degrees. The wind was southwest at 6 miles an hour. At Florida State University, the temperature was 77 degrees. The wind was southwest at 5 miles an hour. At Apalachicola, it was partly sunny. The temperature was 84 degrees. The wind was southwest at 15 miles an hour. At Panama City Northwest, it was partly sunny. The temperature was 83 degrees. The wind was south at 12 miles an hour. At Dothan, it was cloudy. The temperature was 76 degrees. The wind was southwest at 6 miles an hour. At Albany, it was cloudy. The temperature was 77 degrees. The wind was southwest at 6 miles an hour. At Valdosta, it was partly sunny. The temperature was 76 degrees. The wind was west at 7 miles an hour. Over the marine area, at the buoy south of Apalachicola, winds were south at 16 knots. At the buoy south of Panama City, winds were south at 16 knots. At the buoy south of Pensacola, winds were south at 14 knots. The forecast for the local area. Rest of today, mostly cloudy. Showers and thunderstorms likely late this morning, then a chance of

showers and thunderstorms this afternoon. Highs in the upper 80s. Southwest winds 5 to 10 miles per hour with gusts up to 20 miles per hour. Chance of rain 60%. Tonight, a slight chance of thunderstorms in the evening. Mostly cloudy with a slight chance of showers. Humid with lows in the upper 70s. South winds 5 to 10 miles per hour. Chance of rain 20%. Thursday, showers and thunderstorms likely. Humid with highs in the upper 80s. South winds 10 to 15 miles per hour with gusts up to 30 miles per hour. Chance of rain 70%. Thursday night, showers likely. Thunderstorms likely, mainly in the evening. Humid with lows in the upper 70s. Southwest winds 10 to 15 miles per hour with gusts up to 25 miles per hour. Chance of rain 70%. Juneteenth, showers likely with a slight chance of thunderstorms in the morning, then showers with thunderstorms likely in the afternoon. Humid with highs in the upper 80s. Southwest winds 10 to 15 miles per hour. Chance of rain 90%. Friday night, mostly cloudy. Showers with thunderstorms likely in the evening, then a chance of showers and thunderstorms after midnight. Lows in the mid-70s. Chance of rain 90%. Saturday and Saturday night, showers and thunderstorms. Highs in the upper 80s. Lows in the lower 70s. Chance of rain 80%. Sunday, partly sunny. A chance of showers and thunderstorms in the morning, then showers and thunderstorms likely in the afternoon. Highs in the lower 90s. Chance of rain 60%. Sunday night, mostly cloudy with showers and thunderstorms likely in the evening, then partly cloudy with a slight chance of showers and thunderstorms after midnight. Lows in the mid-70s. Chance of rain 60%. Monday and Monday night, partly cloudy. A slight chance of showers and thunderstorms. Highs in the mid-90s. Lows in the upper 70s. Chance of rain 20%. Heat index values up to 105. Tuesday, mostly sunny. A chance of showers and thunderstorms in the afternoon. Highs in the mid-90s. Chance of rain 40%. Heat index values up to 110. The Tallahassee Climate Summary for yesterday, June 16, 2026. Yesterday's high temperature was 86 degrees. This high was 5 degrees below the normal high of 91. Yesterday's low temperature was 73 degrees. This low was 2 degrees above the normal low of 71. 1.46 inches of precipitation fell yesterday, which brings the monthly total to 2.37 inches. This is 1.61 inches below the normal amount of 3.98 inches for June. The total precipitation for the year now stands at 14.56 inches, which is 10.24 inches below normal. The normal high temperature for today is 91 degrees, and the normal low is 71. The record high for today is 102, which occurred in 1944, and the record low is 59, which occurred in 1988. Sunrise today is at 6:35 a.m. and sunset is at 8:42 p.m. At 10 a.m. Central Daylight Time, the center of Tropical Storm Arthur was located near latitude 28.6 north, longitude 95.8 west. Arthur is moving toward the northeast near 9 miles per hour, and an increase in forward speed is expected today. On the forecast track, the low-pressure area should move northeastward along the Texas coast today and then move inland over southwestern Louisiana by tonight. Surface observations and data from the Air Force Reserve Hurricane Hunters indicate that maximum sustained winds have increased to near 40 miles per hour with higher gusts. Little change in strength is expected before the center moves over land. Weakening is anticipated once the low moves inland, and it could dissipate by tonight or early Thursday. Tropical storm force winds extend outward up to 175 miles from the center. NOAA buoy 42,035 east of Galveston recently reported a sustained wind of 38 miles per hour and a gust of 43 miles per hour, 69 km/h. The Scholes International Airport KGLS in Galveston recently reported a wind gust of 48 miles per hour. The minimum central pressure based on surface observations is 1,001 millibars. The Tropical Weather Outlook. For the North Atlantic, Caribbean Sea, and the Gulf of America, active systems, the National Hurricane Center is issuing advisories on potential Tropical Cyclone 1, located near the middle Texas coast. Formation chance through 48 hours, medium, 60%. Formation chance through 7 days, medium, 60%.
The surf zone forecast general outlook. Early this morning, significant wave heights at buoy 039 were 4 to 5 feet along with the southwest swell with a dominant period of 6 seconds. Brisk southwesterly flow gets underway today and continues through Friday, with surf of 2 to 3 feet today building to 3 to 5 feet on Thursday and Friday along Walton and Bay counties. Surf in Gulf County Thursday and Friday will range from 2 feet along the south face to 2 to 4 feet along the west face. A high rip current risk is in effect today through Saturday night along the Bay, Walton, and Gulf County beaches. The rip risk in Walton may take until this afternoon to get to high. For Franklin County, a moderate rip current risk is forecast today, and there is uncertainty when the risk reaches high, which will be on either Thursday or Friday. The high risk of rip currents will persist at all of the Gulf beaches through at least Saturday night. At 10 a.m. Central Daylight Time, the center of Tropical Storm Arthur was located near latitude 28.6 north, longitude 95.8 west. Arthur is moving toward the northeast near 9 miles per hour, and an increase in forward speed is expected today. On the forecast track, the low-pressure area should move northeastward along the Texas coast today and then move inland over southwestern Louisiana by tonight. Surface observations and data from the Air Force Reserve Hurricane Hunters indicate that maximum sustained winds have increased to near 40 miles per hour with higher gusts. Little change in strength is expected before the center moves over land. Weakening is anticipated once the low moves inland, and it could dissipate by tonight or early Thursday. Tropical storm force winds extend outward up to 175 miles from the center. NOAA buoy 42,035 east of Galveston recently reported a sustained wind of 38 miles per hour and a gust of 43 miles per hour, 69 kilometers/h. The Scholes International Airport gate GLS in Galveston recently reported a wind gust of 48 miles per hour. The minimum central pressure based on surface observations is 1,001 millibars. Tide information for Wednesday, June 17, 2026. St. Mark's River entrance. High 5:21 a.m., low 10:03 a.m., high 3:56 p.m., low 11:28 p.m. Apalachicola. Low 12:59 a.m., high 9:11 a.m., low 12:18 p.m., high 4:56 p.m. St. Andrews Bay at Panama City. High 12:11 p.m., low 11:07 p.m. Note that the times of high and low tide are 3 minutes earlier at Channel Point than at the St. Marks River entrance. The average water temperature at Apalachicola was 84.2 degrees. Sunrise and sunset in Tallahassee. June 17, 2026, sunrise 6:35 a.m. Eastern Daylight Time, sunset 8:42 p.m. Eastern Daylight Time. 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The latest weather and forecast information can also be accessed by calling our automated forecast line at 850-942-8851. The current time is 11:07 a.m. Eastern Daylight Time. These are the 11 a.m. Eastern Daylight Time conditions. At the Tallahassee Airport, it was partly sunny. The temperature was 80 degrees. The wind was variable at 6 miles an hour. The report from Florida State University was not available. At Apalachicola, it was mostly sunny. The temperature was 85 degrees. The wind was southwest at 15 miles an hour. At Panama City Northwest, it was partly sunny. The temperature was 84 degrees. The wind was south at 16 miles an hour. At Dothan, light rain was falling. The temperature was 77 degrees. The wind was southwest at 8 miles an hour. At Albany, it was cloudy. The temperature was 78 degrees. The wind was southwest at 6 miles an hour. The report from Valdosta was not available. Over the marine area, at the buoy south of Apalachicola, winds were south at 16 knots. At the buoy south of Panama City, winds were south at 17 knots. At the buoy south of Pensacola, winds were south at 16 knots. The forecast for the local area. Rest of today, mostly cloudy. Showers and thunderstorms likely late this morning, then a chance of showers and thunderstorms this afternoon. Highs in the upper 80s. Southwest winds 5 to 10 miles per hour with gusts up to 20 miles per hour. Chance of rain 60%. Tonight, a slight chance of thunderstorms in the evening. Mostly cloudy with a slight chance of showers.

humid with lows in the upper 70s. South winds 5 to 10 miles per hour. Chance of rain 20%. Thursday, showers and thunderstorms likely. Humid with highs in the upper 80s. South winds 10 to 15 miles per hour with gusts up to 30 miles per hour. Chance of rain 70%. Thursday night, showers likely. Thunderstorms likely, mainly in the evening. Humid with lows in the upper 70s. Southwest winds 10 to 15 miles per hour with gusts up to 25 miles per hour. Chance of rain 70%. Juneteenth, showers likely with a slight chance of thunderstorms in the morning, then showers with thunderstorms likely in the afternoon. Humid with highs in the upper 80s. Southwest winds 10 to 15 miles per hour. Chance of rain 90%. Friday night, mostly cloudy. Showers with thunderstorms likely in the evening, then a chance of showers and thunderstorms after midnight. Lows in the mid-70s. Chance of rain 90%. Saturday and Saturday night, showers and thunderstorms. Highs in the upper 80s. Lows in the lower 70s. Chance of rain 80%. Sunday, partly sunny. A chance of showers and thunderstorms in the morning, then showers and thunderstorms likely in the afternoon. Highs in the lower 90s. Chance of rain 60%. Sunday night, mostly cloudy with showers and thunderstorms likely in the evening, then partly cloudy with a slight chance of showers and thunderstorms after midnight. Lows in the mid-70s. Chance of rain 60%. Monday and Monday night, partly cloudy. A slight chance of showers and thunderstorms. Highs in the mid-90s. Lows in the upper 70s. Chance of rain 20%. Heat index values up to 105. Tuesday, mostly sunny. A chance of showers and thunderstorms in the afternoon. Highs in the mid-90s. Chance of rain 40%. Heat index values up to 110. The coastal waters forecast for the following: waters from Suwannee River to Apalachicola, Florida, extending from 20 to 60 nautical miles. Coastal waters from Okaloosa, Walton County line to Mexico Beach out to 20 nautical miles. Coastal waters from Mexico Beach to Apalachicola out to 20 nautical miles. Waters from Okaloosa, Walton County line to Mexico Beach 20 to 60 nautical miles. And waters from Mexico Beach to Apalachicola 20 to 60 nautical miles. Rest of today, southwest winds around 50 knots with gusts up to 20 knots. Seas 3 to 4 feet. Wave detail, southwest 4 feet at 6 seconds. Protected waters a moderate chop. A slight chance of showers late this morning and early afternoon. Tonight, south winds 10 to 15 knots, increasing to 15 to 20 knots after midnight. Seas 3 to 5 feet, occasionally to 6 feet. Wave detail, south 5 feet at 6 seconds. Protected waters choppy. A slight chance of showers and thunderstorms in the evening. Thursday, south winds 15 to 20 knots with gusts up to 30 knots. Seas 4 to 6 feet, occasionally to 8 feet. Wave detail, south 6 feet at 7 seconds. Protected waters choppy. A chance of showers and thunderstorms. Thursday night, southwest winds 15 to 20 knots with gusts up to 30 knots. Seas 5 to 7 feet, occasionally to 9 feet. Wave detail, south 6 feet at 7 seconds. Protected waters choppy. A chance of showers. A chance of thunderstorms. Friday, southwest winds 15 to 20 knots, diminishing to 10 to 15 knots in the afternoon. Seas 4 to 6 feet, occasionally to 8 feet. Wave detail, southwest 6 feet at 7 seconds. Protected waters choppy. A chance of showers with a slight chance of thunderstorms. Friday night, southwest winds 10 to 15 knots. Seas 3 to 4 feet. Wave detail, southwest 4 feet at 7 seconds. Protected waters a moderate chop. A slight chance of showers and thunderstorms in the evening, then a chance of showers and thunderstorms after midnight. Saturday, west winds around 10 knots. Seas 2 to 3 feet. Protected waters a light chop. A chance of showers and thunderstorms. Saturday night, west winds 5 to 10 knots. Seas 2 to 3 feet. Protected waters a light chop. A slight chance of thunderstorms. A chance of showers, mainly in the evening. Sunday, west winds 5 to 10 knots. Seas 2 to 3 feet. Protected waters a light chop. A slight chance of showers and thunderstorms. Sunday night, southwest.

winds 5 to 10 knots. Seas around 2 feet. Protected waters a light chop. Winds and waves higher and near thunderstorms. The coastal waters forecast for the following St. Andrews Bay waterways. Rest of today, southwest winds 10 to 15 knots. Protected waters a moderate chop. A chance of showers and thunderstorms late this morning and early afternoon. Tonight, south winds 10 to 15 knots with gusts up to 20 knots. Protected waters a moderate chop. A chance of showers. A slight chance of thunderstorms in the evening, then a chance of thunderstorms after midnight. Thursday, south winds 10 to 15 knots, increasing to 15 to 20 knots in the afternoon. Protected waters choppy. A chance of showers and thunderstorms in the morning, then showers and thunderstorms in the afternoon. Thursday night, southwest winds 15 to 20 knots with gusts up to 25 knots. Protected waters choppy. Showers likely. Thunderstorms likely, mainly in the evening. Friday, southwest winds 10 to 15 knots with gusts up to 20 knots. Protected waters a moderate chop. Showers. A chance of thunderstorms in the morning, then thunderstorms likely in the afternoon. Friday night, southwest winds 5 to... The following broadcast is a special weather statement issued by the National Weather Service in Tallahassee, Florida. A strong thunderstorm will impact southwestern Jackson, southeastern Holmes and eastern Washington counties through 11 a.m. Central Daylight Time. At 10:15 a.m. Central Daylight Time, Doppler radar was tracking a strong thunderstorm over Vernon, moving northeast at 25 miles per hour. Hazard, wind gusts up to 40 miles per hour. Source, radar indicated. Impact, gusty winds could knock down tree limbs and blow around unsecured objects. Locations impacted include Vernon, Chutley, Bonifay, Bradford, Alfred, Wausau, Brock Crossroad, Chutley Municipal Airport, Orange Hill, Holmes County Airport, Ridgetop, Greenhead, Holmes Valley, Steel City, Gilbert Mill, Round Lake, Smyrna, Spring Hollow, Bahoma, and Sunny Hills. If outdoors, consider seeking shelter inside a building. Torrential rainfall is also occurring with this storm and may lead to localized flooding. Do not drive your vehicle through flooded roadways. The coastal waters forecast for the following St. Andrews Bay waterways. Rest of today, southwest winds 10 to 15 knots. Protected waters a moderate chop. A chance of showers and thunderstorms late this morning and early afternoon. Tonight, south winds 10 to 15 knots with gusts up to 20 knots. Protected waters a moderate chop. A chance of showers. A slight chance of thunderstorms in the evening, then a chance of thunderstorms after midnight. Thursday, south winds 10 to 15 knots, increasing to 15 to 20 knots in the afternoon. Protected waters choppy. A chance of showers and thunderstorms in the morning, then showers and thunderstorms in the afternoon. Thursday night, southwest winds 15 to 20 knots with gusts up to 25 knots. Protected waters choppy. Showers likely. Thunderstorms likely, mainly in the evening. Friday, southwest winds 10 to 15 knots with gusts up to 20 knots. Protected waters a moderate chop. Showers. A chance of thunderstorms in the morning, then thunderstorms likely in the afternoon. Friday night, southwest winds 5 to 10 knots. Protected waters a light chop. Showers likely with a chance of thunderstorms. Saturday, west winds 5 to 10 knots. Protected waters a light chop. Showers and thunderstorms likely. Saturday night, west winds 5 to 10 knots, diminishing to around 5 knots after midnight. Protected waters a light chop. A chance of showers and thunderstorms in the evening. Sunday, west winds around 5 knots, becoming southwest in the afternoon. Protected waters a light chop. A chance of showers and thunderstorms. Sunday night, southwest winds 5 to 10 knots. Protected waters a light chop. A slight chance of showers and thunderstorms in the evening. Winds and waves higher and near thunderstorms. The Tropical Weather Outlook. For the North Atlantic, Caribbean Sea and the Gulf of America, Active Systems, the National Hurricane Center is issuing advisories on potential Tropical Cyclone 1, located near the Middle Texas coast. Formation chance through 48 hours, medium, 60%. Formation chance through 7 days, medium, 60%. The Surf Zone Forecast General Outlook, early this morning, significant wave height at buoy 039 were 4 to 5 feet along with

Texas coast today and then move inland over southwestern Louisiana by tonight. Surface observations and data from the Air Force Reserve Hurricane Hunters indicate that maximum sustained winds have increased to near 40 miles per hour with higher gusts. Little change in strength is expected before the center moves over land. Weakening is anticipated once the low moves inland, and it could dissipate by tonight or early Thursday. Tropical storm force winds extend outward up to 175 miles from the center. NOAA buoy 42,035 east of Galveston recently reported a sustained wind of 38 miles per hour and a gust of 43 miles per hour, 69 kilometers/h. The Scholes International Airport KGLS in Galveston recently reported a wind gust of 48 miles per hour. The minimum central pressure based on surface observations is 1,001 millibars. Tide information for Wednesday, June 17, 2026. St. Mark's River entrance. High 5:21 a.m., low 10:03 a.m., high 3:56 p.m., low 11:28 p.m. Apalachicola. Low 12:59 a.m., high 9:11 a.m., low 12:18 p.m., high 4:56 p.m. St. Andrews Bay of Panama City. High 12:11 p.m., low 11:07 p.m. Note that the times of high and low tide are 3 minutes earlier at Shell Point than at the St. Mark's River entrance. The average water temperature at Apalachicola was 84.2 degrees. Sunrise and sunset in Tallahassee. June 17, 2026, sunrise 6:35 a.m. Eastern Daylight Time, sunset 8:42 p.m. Eastern Daylight Time. 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The latest weather and forecast information can also be accessed by calling our automated forecast line at 850-942-8851. The current time is 11:22 a.m. Eastern Daylight Time. The following broadcast is a special weather statement issued by the National Weather Service in Tallahassee, Florida. A strong thunderstorm will impact southwestern Jackson, southeastern Holmes, and eastern Washington counties through 11 a.m. Central Daylight Time. At 10:15 a.m. Central Daylight Time, Doppler radar was tracking a strong thunderstorm over Vernon, moving northeast at 25 miles per hour. Hazard, wind gusts up to 40 miles per hour. Source, radar indicated. Impact, gusty winds could knock down tree limbs and blow around unsecured objects. Locations impacted include Vernon, Chipley, Bonifay, Bradford, Alford, Wausau, Brock Crossroad, Chipley Municipal Airport, Orange Hill, Holmes County Airport, Ridgetop, Greenhead, Holmes Valley, Steel City, Gilbert's Mill, Round Lake, Smyrna, Spring Hollow, Bahoma, and Sunny Hills. If outdoors, consider seeking shelter inside a building. Torrential rainfall is also occurring with this storm and may lead to localized flooding. Do not drive your vehicle through flooded roadways. These are the 11 a.m. Eastern Daylight Time conditions. At the Tallahassee Airport, it was partly sunny. The temperature was 80 degrees. The wind was variable at 6 miles an hour. At Florida State University, the temperature was 79 degrees. The wind was south at 3 miles an hour. At Apalachicola, it was partly sunny. The temperature was 85 degrees. The wind was southwest at 15 miles an hour. At Panama City Northwest, haze was reported. The temperature was 84 degrees. The wind was south at 15 miles an hour. At Dothan, heavy rain and fog were reported. The temperature was 76 degrees. The wind was southwest at 12 miles an hour. At Albany, it was cloudy. The temperature was 78 degrees. The wind was southwest at 6 miles an hour. The report from Valdosta was not available. Over the marine area, at the buoy south of Apalachicola, winds were south at 16 knots and seas were 4 feet. At the buoy south of Panama City, winds were south at 16 knots and seas were 5 feet. At the buoy south of Pensacola, winds were south at 16 knots. The forecast for the local area. Rest of today, mostly cloudy. Showers and thunderstorms likely late this morning, then a chance of showers and thunderstorms this afternoon. Highs in the upper 80s. Southwest winds 5 to 10 miles per hour with gusts up to 20 miles per hour. Chance of rain 60%. Tonight, a slight chance of thunderstorms in the evening. Mostly cloudy with a slight chance of showers. Humid with lows in the upper 70s.

south winds 5 to 10 miles per hour. Chance of rain 20%. Thursday, showers and thunderstorms likely. Humid with highs in the upper 80s. South winds 10 to 15 miles per hour with gusts up to 30 miles per hour. Chance of rain 70%. Thursday night, showers likely. Thunderstorms likely, mainly in the evening. Humid with lows in the upper 70s. Southwest winds 10 to 15 miles per hour with gusts up to 25 miles per hour. Chance of rain 70%. Juneteenth, showers likely with a slight chance of thunderstorms in the morning, then showers with thunderstorms likely in the afternoon. Humid with highs in the upper 80s. Southwest winds 10 to 15 miles per hour. Chance of rain 90%. Friday night, mostly cloudy. Showers with thunderstorms likely in the evening, then a chance of showers and thunderstorms after midnight. Lows in the mid-70s. Chance of rain 90%. Saturday and Saturday night, showers and thunderstorms. Highs in the upper 80s. Lows in the lower 70s. Chance of rain 80%. Sunday, partly sunny. A chance of showers and thunderstorms in the morning, then showers and thunderstorms likely in the afternoon. Highs in the lower 90s. Chance of rain 60%. Sunday night, mostly cloudy with showers and thunderstorms likely in the evening, then partly cloudy with a slight chance of showers and thunderstorms after midnight. Lows in the mid-70s. Chance of rain 60%. Monday and Monday night, partly cloudy. A slight chance of showers and thunderstorms. Highs in the mid-90s. Lows in the upper 70s. Chance of rain 20%. Heat index values up to 105. Tuesday, mostly sunny. A chance of showers and thunderstorms in the afternoon. Highs in the mid-90s. Chance of rain 40%. Heat index values up to 110. The coastal waters forecast for the following waters from Suwannee River to Apalachicola, Florida, extending from 20 to 60 nautical miles. Coastal waters from Okaloosa-Walton County line to Mexico Beach out to 20 nautical miles. Coastal waters from Mexico Beach to Apalachicola out to 20 nautical miles. Waters from Okaloosa-Walton County line to Mexico Beach 20 to 60 nautical miles. And waters from Mexico Beach to Apalachicola 20 to 60 nautical miles. Rest of today, southwest winds around 50 knots with gusts up to 20 knots. Seas 3 to 4 feet. Wave detail, southwest 4 feet at 6 seconds. Protected waters a moderate chop. A slight chance of showers late this morning and early afternoon. Tonight, south winds 10 to 15 knots, increasing to 15 to 20 knots after midnight. Seas 3 to 5 feet, occasionally to 6 feet. Wave detail, south 5 feet at 6 seconds. Protected waters choppy. A slight chance of showers and thunderstorms in the evening. Thursday, south winds 15 to 20 knots with gusts up to 30 knots. Seas 4 to 6 feet, occasionally to 8 feet. Wave detail, south 6 feet at 7 seconds. Protected waters choppy. A chance of showers and thunderstorms. Thursday night, southwest winds 15 to 20 knots with gusts up to 30 knots. Seas 5 to 7 feet, occasionally to 9 feet. Wave detail, south 6 feet at 7 seconds. Protected waters choppy. A chance of showers. A chance of thunderstorms. Friday, southwest winds 15 to 20 knots, diminishing to 10 to 15 knots in the afternoon. Seas 4 to 6 feet, occasionally to 8 feet. Wave detail, southwest 6 feet at 7 seconds. Protected waters choppy. A chance of showers with a slight chance of thunderstorms. Friday night, southwest winds 10 to 15 knots. Seas 3 to 4 feet. Wave detail, southwest 4 feet at 7 seconds. Protected waters a moderate chop. A slight chance of showers and thunderstorms in the evening, then a chance of showers and thunderstorms after midnight. Saturday, west winds around 10 knots. Seas 2 to 3 feet. Protected waters a light chop. A chance of showers and thunderstorms. Saturday night, west winds 5 to 10 knots. Seas 2 to 3 feet. Protected waters a light chop. A slight chance of thunderstorms. A chance of showers, mainly in the evening. Sunday, west winds 5 to 10 knots. Seas 2 to 3 feet. Protected waters a light chop. A slight chance of showers and thunderstorms. Sunday night, southwest winds 5 to 10 knots.
seas around 2 feet. Protected waters, a light chop. Winds and waves higher and near thunderstorms. The coastal waters forecast for the following St. Andrews Bay waterways. Rest of today, southwest winds 10 to 15 knots. Protected waters, a moderate chop. A chance of showers and thunderstorms late this morning and early afternoon. Tonight, south winds 10 to 15 knots with gusts up to 20 knots. Protected waters, a moderate chop. A chance of showers. A slight chance of thunderstorms in the evening, then a chance of thunderstorms after midnight. Thursday, south winds 10 to 15 knots, increasing to 15 to 20 knots in the afternoon. Protected waters, choppy. A chance of showers and thunderstorms in the morning, then showers and thunderstorms in the afternoon. Thursday night, southwest winds 15 to 20 knots with gusts up to 25 knots. Protected waters, choppy. Showers likely. Thunderstorms likely, mainly in the evening. Friday, southwest winds 10 to 15 knots with gusts up to 20 knots. Protected waters, a moderate chop. Showers. A chance of thunderstorms in the morning, then thunderstorms likely in the afternoon. Friday night, southwest winds 5 to 10 knots. Protected waters, a light chop. Showers likely with a chance of thunderstorms. Saturday, west winds 5 to 10 knots. Protected waters, a light chop. Showers and thunderstorms likely. Saturday night, west winds 5 to 10 knots, diminishing to around 5 knots after midnight. Protected waters, a light chop. A chance of showers and thunderstorms in the evening. Sunday, west winds around 5 knots, becoming southwest in the afternoon. Protected waters, a light chop. A chance of showers and thunderstorms. Sunday night, southwest winds 5 to 10 knots. Protected waters, a light chop. A slight chance of showers and thunderstorms in the evening. Winds and waves higher and near thunderstorms. The Tallahassee Climate Summary for yesterday, June 16, 2026. Yesterday's high temperature was 86 degrees. This high was 5 degrees below the normal high of 91. Yesterday's low temperature was 73 degrees.

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During potentially dangerous... This is a weekly test of the NOAA radio warning alarm device and the emergency alert system. During potentially dangerous weather situations, specially built receivers are automatically activated to warn of the impending severe weather and or hazards for the Florida Panhandle, Southeast Alabama, Southwest and South Central Georgia. Tests of these receivers are normally conducted every Wednesday between 11 a.m. and noon local time. When there is a threat of or existing severe weather in the area on Wednesday, the test is postponed until the next available non-severe or non-hazard day. Reception of this broadcast and the warning alarm will vary at any given location. To provide the most consistent warning service possible, the warning alarm will be activated for watches and warnings affecting the Florida Panhandle, Southeast Alabama, Southwest and South Central Georgia. This concludes the weekly test of the NOAA radio warning alarm and the emergency alert system for the entire county warning area serviced by the Tallahassee Weather Forecast Office. The surf zone forecast general outlook. Late this morning, significant wave heights at buoy 2039 were around 5 feet along with a southwest swell with a dominant period of 6 seconds. All Panhandle beaches were flying double reds, which means that the water not beach is closed to the public. Brisk southwesterly flow gets underway today and continues through Friday, with surf of 2 to 3 feet today building to 3 to 5 feet on Thursday and Friday along Walton and Bay counties. Surf in Gulf County Thursday and Friday will range from 2 feet along the south face to 2 to 4 feet along the west face. A high rip current risk is in effect today through Saturday night along the Bay, Walton, and Gulf County beaches. The rip risk in Walton may take until this afternoon to get to high. For Franklin County, a moderate rip current risk is forecast today, and there is uncertainty when the risk reaches high, which will be on either Thursday or Friday. The high risk of rip currents will persist at all of the Gulf.

through at least Saturday night. Based on communication with area beach officials, the following flags are flying at area beaches: Walton, Double Red Bay, Double Red State Park Golf Beaches, Double Red West Facing Golf Beaches, Double Red South Facing Golf Beaches, Red Franklin, Red. At 10 a.m. Central Daylight Time, the center of Tropical Storm Arthur was located near latitude 28.6 north, longitude 95.8 west. Arthur is moving toward the northeast near 9 miles per hour, and an increase in forward speed is expected today. On the forecast track, the low-pressure area should move northeastward along the Texas coast today and then move inland over southwestern Louisiana by tonight. Surface observations and data from the Air Force Reserve Hurricane Hunters indicate that maximum sustained winds have increased to near 40 miles per hour with higher gusts. Little change in strength is expected before the center moves over land. Weakening is anticipated once the low moves inland, and it could dissipate by tonight or early Thursday. Tropical storm force winds extend outward up to 175 miles from the center. NOAA buoy 42,035 east of Galveston recently reported a sustained wind of 38 miles per hour and a gust of 43 miles per hour, 69 kilometers/h. The Scholes International Airport Gate GLS in Galveston recently reported a wind gust of 48 miles per hour. The minimum central pressure based on surface observations is 1,001 millibars. Tide information for Wednesday, June 17, 2026. St. Mark's River entrance. High 5:21 a.m., low 10:03 a.m., high 3:56 p.m., low 11:28 p.m. Apalachicola. Low 12:59 a.m., high 9:11 a.m., low 12:18 p.m., high 4:56 p.m. St. Andrews Bay at Panama City. High 12:11 p.m., low 11:07 p.m. Note that the times of high and low tide are 3 minutes earlier at Shell Point than at the St. Mark's River entrance. The average water temperature at Apalachicola was 84.2 degrees. Sunrise and sunset in Tallahassee. June 17, 2026, sunrise 6:35 a.m. Eastern Daylight Time, sunset 8:42 p.m. Eastern Daylight Time. 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The latest weather and forecast information can also be accessed by calling our automated forecast line at 850-942-8851. The current time is 11:37 a.m. Eastern Daylight Time. The following broadcast is a special weather statement issued by the National Weather Service in Tallahassee, Florida. A strong thunderstorm will impact southwestern Jackson, southeastern Holmes, and eastern Washington counties through 11 a.m. Central Daylight Time. At 10:15 a.m. Central Daylight Time, Doppler radar was tracking a strong thunderstorm over Vernon, moving northeast at 25 miles per hour. Hazard, wind gusts up to 40 miles per hour. Source, radar indicated. Impact, gusty winds could knock down tree limbs and blow around unsecured objects. Locations impacted include Vernon, Chutley, Bonifay, Bradford, Alford, Wausau, Brock Crossroad, Chutley Municipal Airport, Orange Hill, Holmes County Airport, Ridgetop, Greenhead, Holmes Valley, Steel City, Gilbert Mill, Round Lake, Smyrna, Spring Hollow, Bahoma, and Sunny Hills. If outdoors, consider seeking shelter inside a building. Torrential rainfall is also occurring with this storm and may lead to localized flooding. Do not drive your vehicle through flooded roadways. These are the 11 a.m. Eastern Daylight Time conditions. At the Tallahassee Airport, it was partly sunny. The temperature was 80 degrees. The wind was variable at 6 miles an hour. At Florida State University, the temperature was 79 degrees. The wind was south at 3 miles an hour. At Apalachicola, it was partly sunny. The temperature was 85 degrees. The wind was southwest at 15 miles an hour. At Panama City Northwest, haze was reported. The temperature was 84 degrees. The wind was south at 15 miles an hour. At Dothan, heavy rain and fog were reported. The temperature was 76 degrees. The wind was southwest at 12 miles an hour. At Albany, it was cloudy. The temperature was 78 degrees. The wind was southwest at 6 miles an hour. The report from Valdosta was not available. Over the marine area, at the buoy south of Apalachicola, winds were south at 16 knots and seas were 4 feet. At the buoy south of Panama City, winds were south at

15 knots, and seas were 5 feet. At the buoy south of Pensacola, winds were south at 16 knots. The forecast for the local area. Rest of today, mostly cloudy. Showers and thunderstorms likely late this morning, then a chance of showers and thunderstorms this afternoon. Highs in the upper 80s. Southwest winds 5 to 10 miles per hour with gusts up to 20 miles per hour. Chance of rain 60%. Tonight, a slight chance of thunderstorms in the evening. Mostly cloudy with a slight chance of showers. Humid with lows in the upper 70s. South winds 5 to 10 miles per hour. Chance of rain 20%. Thursday, showers and thunderstorms likely. Humid with highs in the upper 80s. South winds 10 to 15 miles per hour with gusts up to 30 miles per hour. Chance of rain 70%. Thursday night, showers likely. Thunderstorms likely, mainly in the evening. Humid with lows in the upper 70s. Southwest winds 10 to 15 miles per hour with gusts up to 25 miles per hour. Chance of rain 70%. Juneteenth, showers likely with a slight chance of thunderstorms in the morning, then showers with thunderstorms likely in the afternoon. Humid with highs in the upper 80s. Southwest winds 10 to 15 miles per hour. Chance of rain 90%. Friday night, mostly cloudy. Showers with thunderstorms likely in the evening, then a chance of showers and thunderstorms after midnight. Lows in the mid-70s. Chance of rain 90%. Saturday and Saturday night, showers and thunderstorms. Highs in the upper 80s. Lows in the lower 70s. Chance of rain 80%. Sunday, partly sunny. A chance of showers and thunderstorms in the morning, then showers and thunderstorms likely in the afternoon. Highs in the lower 90s. Chance of rain 60%. Sunday night, mostly cloudy with showers and thunderstorms likely in the evening, then partly cloudy with a slight chance of showers and thunderstorms after midnight. Lows in the mid-70s. Chance of rain 60%. Monday and Monday night, partly cloudy. A slight chance of showers and thunderstorms. Highs in the mid-90s. Lows in the upper 70s. Chance of rain 20%. Heat index values up to 105. Tuesday, mostly sunny. A chance of showers and thunderstorms in the afternoon. Highs in the mid-90s. Chance of rain 40%. Heat index values up to 110. The coastal waters forecast for the following waters from Swami River to Apalachicola, Florida, extending from 20 to 60 nautical miles. Coastal waters from Okaloosa, Walton County line to Mexico Beach out to 20 nautical miles. Coastal waters from Mexico Beach to Apalachicola out to 20 nautical miles. Waters from Okaloosa, Walton County line to Mexico Beach 20 to 60 nautical miles. And waters from Mexico Beach to Apalachicola 20 to 60 nautical miles. Rest of today, southwest winds around 50 knots with gusts up to 20 knots. Seas 3 to 4 feet. Wave detail, southwest 4 feet at 6 seconds. Protected waters a moderate chop. A slight chance of showers late this morning and early afternoon. Tonight, south winds 10 to 15 knots, increasing to 15 to 20 knots after midnight. Seas 3 to 5 feet, occasionally to 6 feet. Wave detail, south 5 feet at 6 seconds. Protected waters choppy. A slight chance of showers and thunderstorms in the evening. Thursday, south winds 15 to 20 knots with gusts up to 30 knots. Seas 4 to 6 feet, occasionally to 8 feet. Wave detail, south 6 feet at 7 seconds. Protected waters choppy. A chance of showers and thunderstorms. Thursday night, southwest winds 15 to 20 knots with gusts up to 30 knots. Seas 5 to 7 feet, occasionally to 9 feet. Wave detail, south 6 feet at 7 seconds. Protected waters choppy. A chance of showers. A chance of thunderstorms. Friday, southwest winds 15 to 20 knots, diminishing to 10 to 15 knots in the afternoon. Seas 4 to 6 feet, occasionally to 8 feet. Wave detail, southwest 6 feet at 7 seconds. Protected waters choppy. A chance of showers with a slight chance of thunderstorms. Friday night, southwest winds 10 to 15 knots. Seas 3 to 4 feet. Wave detail, southwest 4 feet at 7 seconds. Protected waters a moderate chop. A slight chance of showers and thunderstorms in the evening, then a chance of showers and thunderstorms after midnight.

Saturday, west winds around 10 knots. Seas 2 to 3 feet. Protected waters a light chop. A chance of showers and thunderstorms. Saturday night, west winds 5 to 10 knots. Seas 2 to 3 feet. Protected waters a light chop. A slight chance of thunderstorms. A chance of showers, mainly in the evening. Sunday, west winds 5 to 10 knots. Seas 2 to 3 feet. Protected waters a light chop. A slight chance of showers and thunderstorms. Sunday night, southwest winds 5 to 10 knots. Seas around 2 feet. Protected waters a light chop. Winds and waves higher and near thunderstorms. The coastal waters forecast for the following St. Andrews Bay waterways. Rest of today, southwest winds 10 to 15 knots. Protected waters a moderate chop. A chance of showers and thunderstorms late this morning and early afternoon. Tonight, south winds 10 to 15 knots with gusts up to 20 knots. Protected waters a moderate chop. A chance of showers. A slight chance of thunderstorms in the evening, then a chance of thunderstorms after midnight. Thursday, south winds 10 to 15 knots, increasing to 15 to 20 knots in the afternoon. Protected waters choppy. A chance of showers and thunderstorms in the morning, then showers and thunderstorms in the afternoon. Thursday night, southwest winds 15 to 20 knots with gusts up to 25 knots. Protected waters choppy. Showers likely. Thunderstorms likely, mainly in the evening. Friday, southwest winds 10 to 15 knots with gusts up to 20 knots. Protected waters a moderate chop. Showers. A chance of thunderstorms in the morning, then thunderstorms likely in the afternoon. Friday night, southwest winds 5 to 10 knots. Protected waters a light chop. Showers likely with a chance of thunderstorms. Saturday, west winds 5 to 10 knots. Protected waters a light chop. Showers and thunderstorms likely. Saturday night, west winds 5 to 10 knots, diminishing to around 5 knots after midnight. Protected waters a light chop. A chance of showers and thunderstorms in the evening. Sunday, west winds around 5 knots, becoming southwest in the afternoon. Protected waters a light chop. A chance of showers and thunderstorms. Sunday night, southwest winds 5 to 10 knots. Protected waters a light chop. A slight chance of showers and thunderstorms in the evening. Winds and waves higher and near thunderstorms. The Tropical Weather Outlook. For the North Atlantic, Caribbean Sea and the Gulf of America, active systems, the National Hurricane Center is issuing advisories on potential Tropical Cyclone 1, located near the Middle Texas coast. Formation chance through 48 hours, medium, 60%. Formation chance through 7 days, medium, 60%. The Surf Zone Forecast General Outlook, late this morning, significant wave heights at buoy 2039 were around 5 feet along with a southwest swell with a dominant period of 6 seconds. All panhandle beaches were flying double reds, which means that the water not beach is closed to the public. Brisk southwesterly flow gets underway today and continues through Friday, with surf of 2 to 3 feet today building to 3 to 5 feet on Thursday and Friday along Walton and Bay counties. Surf in Gulf County Thursday and Friday will range from 2 feet along the south face to 2 to 4 feet along the west face. A high rip current risk is in effect today through Saturday night along the Bay, Walton, and Gulf County beaches. The rip risk in Walton may take until this afternoon to get to high. For Franklin County, a moderate rip current risk is forecast today, and there is uncertainty when the risk reaches high, which will be on either Thursday or Friday. The high risk of rip currents will persist at all of the Gulf beaches through at least Saturday night. Based on communication with area beach officials, the following flags are flying at area beaches: Walton, Double Red Bay, Double Red State Park Gulf Beaches, Double Red West Facing Gulf Beaches, Double Red South Facing Gulf Beaches, Red Franklin, Red. At 10 a.m. Central Daylight Time, the center of Tropical Storm Arthur was located near latitude 28.6 north, longitude 95.8 west. Arthur is moving toward the northeast near 9 miles per hour, and an increase in forward speed is expected today. On the forecast track, the low-pressure area should move northeastward along the Texas coast today and then move inland over southwestern Louisiana by tonight. Surface observations and data from the Air Force Reserve Hurricane Hunters indicate that maximum sustained winds have increased to near 40 miles per hour with higher gusts. Little change in strength is expected before the center moves over land.
Weakening is anticipated once the low moves inland, and it could dissipate by tonight or early Thursday. Tropical storm force winds extend outward up to 175 miles from the center. NOAA buoy 42,035 east of Galveston recently reported a sustained wind of 38 miles per hour and a gust of 43 miles per hour, 69 kilometers/h. The Scholes International Airport KGLS in Galveston recently reported a wind gust of 48 miles per hour. The minimum central pressure based on surface observations is 1,001 millibars. Tide information for Wednesday, June 17, 2026. St. Mark's River entrance. High 5:21 a.m., low 10:03 a.m., high 3:56 p.m., low 11:28 p.m. Apalachicola. Low 12:59 a.m., high 9:11 a.m., low 12:18 p.m., high 4:56 p.m. St. Andrews Bay at Panama City. High 12:11 p.m., low 11:07 p.m. Note that the times of high and low tide are 3 minutes earlier at Shell Point than at the St. Mark's River entrance. The average water temperature at Apalachicola was 84.2 degrees. Sunrise and sunset in Tallahassee. June 17, 2026, sunrise 6:35 a.m. Eastern Daylight Time, sunset 8:42 p.m. Eastern Daylight Time. 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This broadcast originates from your National Weather Service office in Tallahassee, Florida. The latest weather and forecast information can also be accessed by calling our automated forecast line at 850-942-8851. The current time is 11:51 a.m. Eastern Daylight Time. These are the 11 a.m. Eastern Daylight Time conditions. At the Tallahassee Airport, it was partly sunny. The temperature was 80 degrees. The wind was variable at 6 miles an hour. At Florida State University, the temperature was 79 degrees. The wind was south at 3 miles an hour. At Apalachicola, it was partly sunny. The temperature was 85 degrees. The wind was southwest at 15 miles an hour. At Panama City Northwest, haze was reported. The temperature was 84 degrees. The wind was south at 15 miles an hour. At Dothan, heavy rain and fog were reported. The temperature was 76 degrees. The wind was southwest at 12 miles an hour. At Albany, it was cloudy. The temperature was 78 degrees. The wind was southwest at 6 miles an hour. The report from Valdosta was not available. Over the marine area, at the buoy south of Apalachicola, winds were south at 16 knots and seas were 4 feet. At the buoy south of Panama City, winds were south at 16 knots and seas were 5 feet. At the buoy south of Pensacola, winds were south at 16 knots. The forecast for the local area. Rest of today, mostly cloudy. Showers and thunderstorms likely late this morning, then a chance of showers and thunderstorms this afternoon. Highs in the upper 80s. Southwest winds 5 to 10 miles per hour with gusts up to 20 miles per hour. Chance of rain 60%. Tonight, a slight chance of thunderstorms in the evening. Mostly cloudy with a slight chance of showers. Humid with lows in the upper 70s. South winds 5 to 10 miles per hour. Chance of rain 20%. Thursday, showers and thunderstorms likely. Humid with highs in the upper 80s. South winds 10 to 15 miles per hour with gusts up to 30 miles per hour. Chance of rain 70%. Thursday night, showers likely. Thunderstorms likely, mainly in the evening. Humid with lows in the upper 70s. Southwest winds 10 to 15 miles per hour with gusts up to 25 miles per hour. Chance of rain 70%. Juneteenth, showers likely with a slight chance of thunderstorms in the morning, then showers with thunderstorms likely in the afternoon. Humid with highs in the upper 80s. Southwest winds 10 to 15 miles per hour. Chance of rain 90%. Friday night, mostly cloudy. Showers with thunderstorms likely in the evening, then a chance of showers and thunderstorms after midnight. Lows in the mid-70s. Chance of rain 90%. Saturday and Saturday night, showers and thunderstorms. Highs in the upper 80s. Lows in the lower 70s. Chance of rain 80%. Sunday, partly sunny. A chance of showers and thunderstorms in the morning, then showers and thunderstorms likely in the afternoon. Highs in the lower 90s.

chance of rain 60%. Sunday night, mostly cloudy with showers and thunderstorms likely in the evening, then partly cloudy with a slight chance of showers and thunderstorms after midnight. Lows in the mid-70s. Chance of rain 60%. Monday and Monday night, partly cloudy. A slight chance of showers and thunderstorms. Highs in the mid-90s. Lows in the upper 70s. Chance of rain 20%. Heat index values up to 105. Tuesday, mostly sunny. A chance of showers and thunderstorms in the afternoon. Highs in the mid-90s. Chance of rain 40%. Heat index values up to 110. The coastal waters forecast for the following waters from Suwannee River to Apalachicola, Florida, extending from 20 to 60 nautical miles. Coastal waters from Okaloosa, Walton County line to Mexico Beach out to 20 nautical miles. Coastal waters from Mexico Beach to Apalachicola out to 20 nautical miles. Waters from Okaloosa, Walton County line to Mexico Beach 20 to 60 nautical miles. And waters from Mexico Beach to Apalachicola 20 to 60 nautical miles. Rest of today, southwest winds around 50 knots with gusts up to 20 knots. Seas 3 to 4 feet. Wave detail, southwest 4 feet at 6 seconds. Protected waters a moderate chop. A slight chance of showers late this morning and early afternoon. Tonight, south winds 10 to 15 knots, increasing to 15 to 20 knots after midnight. Seas 3 to 5 feet, occasionally. The following broadcast is a special weather statement issued by the National Weather Service in Tallahassee, Florida. Strong thunderstorms will impact southeastern Geneva, Houston, Jackson, eastern Holmes, northeastern Washington, southwestern Miller, northwestern Seminole, and southwestern Early counties through 12:45 p.m. Eastern Daylight Time, or 11:45 a.m. Central Daylight Time. At 11:56 a.m. Eastern Daylight Time, or 10:56 a.m. Central Daylight Time, Doppler radar was tracking strong thunderstorms along a line extending from near Chipley to near Mariana. Movement was northeast at 30 miles per hour. Hazard, wind gusts up to 40 miles per hour. Source, radar indicated. Impact, gusty winds could knock down tree limbs and blow around unsecured objects. Locations impacted include Cottonwood, Chipley, Graceville, Dothan, Donaldsonville, Bonifay, Mariana, Taylor, Ashford, Cowarts, Webb, Malone, Rehoboth, Cottondale, Greenwood, Avon, Alfred, Madrid, Gordon, and Iron City. If outdoors, consider seeking shelter inside a building. The coastal waters forecast for the following waters from Suwannee River to Apalachicola, Florida, extending from 20 to 60 nautical miles. Coastal waters from Okaloosa, Walton County line to Mexico Beach out to 20 nautical miles. Coastal waters from Mexico Beach to Apalachicola out to 20 nautical miles. Waters from Okaloosa, Walton County line to Mexico Beach 20 to 60 nautical miles. And waters from Mexico Beach to Apalachicola 20 to 60 nautical miles. Rest of today, southwest winds around 50 knots with gusts up to 20 knots. Seas 3 to 4 feet. Wave detail, southwest 4 feet at 6 seconds. Protected waters a moderate chop. A slight chance of showers late this morning and early afternoon. Tonight, south winds 10 to 15 knots, increasing to 15 to 20 knots after midnight. Seas 3 to 5 feet, occasionally to 6 feet. Wave detail, south 5 feet at 6 seconds. Protected waters choppy. A slight chance of showers and thunderstorms in the evening. Thursday, south winds 15 to 20 knots with gusts up to 30 knots. Seas 4 to 6 feet, occasionally to 8 feet. Wave detail, south 6 feet at 7 seconds. Protected waters choppy. A chance of showers and thunderstorms. Thursday night, southwest winds 15 to 20 knots with gusts up to 30 knots. Seas 5 to 7 feet, occasionally to 9 feet. Wave detail, south 6 feet at 7 seconds. Protected waters choppy. A chance of showers. A chance of thunderstorms. Friday, southwest winds 15 to 20 knots, diminishing to 10 to 15 knots in the afternoon. Seas 4 to 6 feet, occasionally to 8 feet. Wave detail, southwest 6 feet at 7 seconds. Protected waters choppy. A chance of showers with a slight chance of thunderstorms. Friday night, southwest winds 10 to 15 knots. Seas 3 to 4 feet. Wave detail, southwest 4 feet at 7 seconds. Protected waters a moderate chop. A slight chance of showers and thunderstorms in the evening, then a chance of showers and thunderstorms after midnight. Saturday, west winds around

10 knots. Seas 2 to 3 feet. Protected waters, a light chop. A chance of showers and thunderstorms. Saturday night, west winds 5 to 10 knots. Seas 2 to 3 feet. Protected waters, a light chop. A slight chance of thunderstorms. A chance of showers, mainly in the evening. Sunday, west winds 5 to 10 knots. Seas 2 to 3 feet. Protected waters, a light chop. A slight chance of showers and thunderstorms. Sunday night, southwest winds 5 to 10 knots. Seas around 2 feet. Protected waters, a light chop. Winds and waves higher and near thunderstorms. The coastal waters forecast for the following St. Andrews Bay waterways. Rest of today, southwest winds 10 to 15 knots. Protected waters, a moderate chop. A chance of showers and thunderstorms late this morning and early afternoon. Tonight, south winds 10 to 15 knots with gusts up to 20 knots. Protected waters, a moderate chop. A chance of showers. A slight chance of thunderstorms in the evening, then a chance of thunderstorms after midnight. Thursday, south winds 10 to 15 knots, increasing to 15 to 20 knots in the afternoon. Protected waters, choppy. A chance of showers and thunderstorms in the morning, then showers and thunderstorms in the afternoon. Thursday night, southwest winds 15 to 20 knots with gusts up to 25 knots. Protected waters, choppy. Showers likely. Thunderstorms likely, mainly in the evening. Friday, southwest winds 10 to 15 knots with gusts up to 20 knots. Protected waters, a moderate chop. Showers. A chance of thunderstorms in the morning, then thunderstorms likely in the afternoon. Friday night, southwest winds 5 to 10 knots. Protected waters, a light chop. Showers likely with a chance of thunderstorms. Saturday, west winds 5 to 10 knots. Protected waters, a light chop. Showers and thunderstorms likely. Saturday night, west winds 5 to 10 knots, diminishing to around 5 knots after midnight. Protected waters, a light chop. A chance of showers and thunderstorms in the evening. Sunday, west winds around 5 knots, becoming southwest in the afternoon. Protected waters, a light chop. A chance of showers and thunderstorms. Sunday night, southwest winds 5 to 10 knots. Protected waters, a light chop. A slight chance of showers and thunderstorms in the evening. Winds and waves higher and near thunderstorms. The Tropical Weather Outlook. For the North Atlantic, Caribbean Sea, and the Gulf of America, active systems, the National Hurricane Center is issuing advisories on potential Tropical Cyclone 1, located near the Middle Texas coast. Formation chance through 48 hours, medium, 60%. Formation chance through 7 days, medium, 60%. The Surf Zone Forecast General Outlook. Late this morning, significant wave heights at buoy 2039 were around 5 feet along with a southwest swell with a dominant period of 6 seconds. All Panhandle beaches were flying double reds, which means that the water not beaches closed to the public. Brisk southwesterly flow gets underway today and continues through Friday, with surf of 2 to 3 feet today building to 3 to 5 feet on Thursday and Friday along Walton and Bay counties. Surf in Gulf County Thursday and Friday will range from 2 feet along the south face to 2 to 4 feet along the west face. A high rip current risk is in effect today through Saturday night along the Bay, Walton, and Gulf County beaches. The rip risk in Walton may take until this afternoon to get to high. For Franklin County, a moderate rip current risk is forecast today, and there is uncertainty when the risk reaches high, which will be on either Thursday or Friday. The high risk of rip currents will persist at all of the Gulf beaches through at least Saturday night. Based on communication with area beach officials, the following flags are flying at area beaches: Walton, Double Red Bay, Double Red State Park Gulf Beaches, Double Red West Facing Gulf Beaches, Double Red South Facing Gulf Beaches, Red Franklin, Red. The Tallahassee Climate Summary for yesterday, June 16, 2026. Yesterday's high temperature was 86 degrees. This high was 5 degrees below the normal high of 91. Yesterday's low temperature was 73 degrees. This low was 2 degrees above the normal low of 71. 1.46 inches of precipitation fell yesterday, which brings the monthly total to 2.37 inches. This is 1.61 inches below the normal amount of 3.98 inches for June. The total precipitation for the year now stands at 14.56 inches, which is 10.24 inches below normal. The normal

High temperature for today is 91 degrees, and the normal low is 71. The record high for today is 102, which occurred in 1944, and the record low is 59, which occurred in 1988. Sunrise today is at 6:35 a.m., and sunset is at 8:42 p.m. At 10 a.m. Central Daylight Time, the center of Tropical Storm Arthur was located near latitude 28.6 north, longitude 95.8 west. Arthur is moving toward the northeast near 9 miles per hour, and an increase in forward speed is expected today. On the forecast track, the low-pressure area should move northeastward along the Texas coast today and then move inland over southwestern Louisiana by tonight. Surface observations and data from the Air Force Reserve Hurricane Hunters indicate that maximum sustained winds have increased to near 40 miles per hour with higher gusts. Little change in strength is expected before the center moves over land. Weakening is anticipated once the low moves inland, and it could dissipate by tonight or early Thursday. Tropical storm force winds extend outward up to 175 miles from the center. NOAA buoy 42,035 east of Galveston recently reported a sustained wind of 38 miles per hour and a gust of 43 miles per hour, 69 kilometers /h. The Scholes International Airport KGLS in Galveston recently reported a wind gust of 48 miles per hour. The minimum central pressure based on surface observations is 1,001 millibars. Tide information for Wednesday, June 17, 2026. St. Mark's River entrance. High 5:21 a.m., low 10:03 a.m., high 3:56 p.m., low 11:28 p.m. Apalachicola. Low 12:59 a.m., high 9:11 a.m., low 12:18 p.m., high 4:56 p.m. St. Andrews Bay of Panama City. High 12:11 p.m., low 11:07 p.m. Note that the times of high and low tide are 3 minutes earlier at Shell Point than at the St. Marks River entrance. The average water temperature at Apalachicola was 84.2 degrees. Sunrise and sunset in Tallahassee. June 17, 2026, sunrise 6:35 a.m. Eastern Daylight Time, sunset 8:42 p.m. Eastern Daylight Time. 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The current time is 12:07 p.m. Eastern Daylight Time. The following broadcast is a special weather statement issued by the National Weather Service in Tallahassee, Florida. Strong thunderstorms will impact southeastern Geneva, Houston, Jackson, eastern Holmes, northeastern Washington, southwestern Miller, northwestern Seminole, and southwestern Early counties through 12:45 p.m. Eastern Daylight Time or 11:45 a.m. Central Daylight Time. At 11:56 a.m. Eastern Daylight Time, or 10:56 a.m. Central Daylight Time, Doppler radar was tracking strong thunderstorms along a line extending from near Chipley to near Mariana. Movement was northeast at 30 miles per hour. Hazard, wind gusts up to 40 miles per hour. Source, radar indicated. Impact, gusty winds could knock down tree limbs and blow around unsecured objects. Locations impacted include Cottonwood, Chipley, Graceville, Dothan, Donaldsonville, Bonifay, Mariana, Taylor, Ashford, Cowarts, Webb, Malone, Rehoboth, Cottondale, Greenwood, Avon, Alford, Madrid, Gordon, and Iron City. If outdoors, consider seeking shelter inside a building. These are the noon Eastern Daylight Time conditions. At the Tallahassee Airport, it was partly sunny. The temperature was 85 degrees. The wind was southwest at 12 miles an hour. The report from Florida State University was not available. At Apalachicola, it was partly sunny. The temperature was 85 degrees. The wind was southwest at 15 miles an hour. At Panama City Northwest, fog was reported. The temperature was 80 degrees. The wind was south at 13 miles an hour. At Dothan, light rain and fog were reported. The temperature was 75 degrees. The wind was southwest at 6 miles an hour. At Albany, it was cloudy. The temperature was 81 degrees. The wind was southwest at 8 miles an hour. At Valdosta, light rain was falling. The temperature was 78 degrees. The wind was south at 6 miles an hour. Over the marine area, at the buoy south of Apalachicola, winds were south at 60.

knots. At the buoy south of Panama City, winds were south at 16 knots. At the buoy south of Pensacola, winds were south at 16 knots. The forecast for the local area. Rest of today, mostly cloudy. Showers and thunderstorms likely late this morning, then a chance of showers and thunderstorms this afternoon. Highs in the upper 80s. Southwest winds 5 to 10 miles per hour with gusts up to 20 miles per hour. Chance of rain 60%. Tonight, a slight chance of thunderstorms in the evening. Mostly cloudy with a slight chance of showers. Humid with lows in the upper 70s. South winds 5 to 10 miles per hour. Chance of rain 20%. Thursday, showers and thunderstorms likely. Humid with highs in the upper 80s. South winds 10 to 15 miles per hour with gusts up to 30 miles per hour. Chance of rain 70%. Thursday night, showers likely. Thunderstorms likely, mainly in the evening. Humid with lows in the upper 70s. Southwest winds 10 to 15 miles per hour with gusts up to 25 miles per hour. Chance of rain 70%. Juneteenth, showers likely with a slight chance of thunderstorms in the morning, then showers with thunderstorms likely in the afternoon. Humid with highs in the upper 80s. Southwest winds 10 to 15 miles per hour. Chance of rain 90%. Friday night, mostly cloudy. Showers with thunderstorms likely in the evening, then a chance of showers and thunderstorms after midnight. Lows in the mid-70s. Chance of rain 90%. Saturday and Saturday night, showers and thunderstorms. Highs in the upper 80s. Lows in the lower 70s. Chance of rain 80%. Sunday, partly sunny. A chance of showers and thunderstorms in the morning, then showers and thunderstorms likely in the afternoon. Highs in the lower 90s. Chance of rain 60%. Sunday night, mostly cloudy with showers and thunderstorms likely in the evening, then partly cloudy with a slight chance of showers and thunderstorms after midnight. Lows in the mid-70s. Chance of rain 60%. Monday and Monday night, partly cloudy. A slight chance of showers and thunderstorms. Highs in the mid-90s. Lows in the upper 70s. Chance of rain 20%. Heat index values up to 105. Tuesday, mostly sunny. A chance of showers and thunderstorms in the afternoon. Highs in the mid-90s. Chance of rain 40%. Heat index values up to 110. The Tropical Weather Outlook. For the North Atlantic, Caribbean Sea, and the Gulf of America, active systems, the National Hurricane Center is issuing advisories on potential Tropical Cyclone 1, located near the Middle Texas coast. Formation chance through 48 hours, medium, 60%. Formation chance through 7 days, medium, 60%. The Surf Zone Forecast General Outlook. Late this morning, significant wave heights at buoy 2039 were around 5 feet along with a southwest swell with a dominant period of 6 seconds. All Panhandle beaches were flying double reds, which means that the water not beach is closed to the public. Brisk southwesterly flow gets underway today and continues through Friday, with surf of 2 to 3 feet today building to 3 to 5 feet on Thursday and Friday along Walton and Bay counties. Surf in Gulf County Thursday and Friday will range from 2 feet along the south face to 2 to 4 feet along the west face. A high rip current risk is in effect today through Saturday night along the Bay, Walton, and Gulf County beaches. The rip risk in Walton may take until this afternoon to get to high. For Franklin County, a moderate rip current risk is forecast today, and there is uncertainty when the risk reaches high, which will be on either Thursday or Friday. The high risk of rip currents will persist at all of the Gulf beaches through at least Saturday night. Based on communication with area beach officials, the following flags are flying at area beaches: Walton, Double Red Bay, Double Red State Park Gulf Beaches, Double Red West Facing Gulf Beaches, Double Red South Facing Gulf Beaches, Red Franklin, Red. At 10 a.m. Central Daylight Time, the center of Tropical Storm Arthur was located near latitude 28.6 north, longitude 95.8 west. Arthur is moving toward the northeast near 9 miles per hour, and an increase in forward speed is expected today. On the forecast track, the low-pressure area should move northeastward along the Texas coast today and then move inland over southwestern Louisiana by tonight. Surface observations and data from the Air Force Reserve Hurricane Hunters indicate that maximum sustained winds have increased to near 40 miles per hour with higher gusts. Little change in strength is expected before the center moves over land.

Weakening is anticipated once the low moves inland, and it could dissipate by tonight or early Thursday. Tropical storm force winds extend outward up to 175 miles from the center. NOAA buoy 42,035 east of Galveston recently reported a sustained wind of 38 miles per hour and a gust of 43 miles per hour, 69 kilometers/h. The Scholes International Airport KGLS in Galveston recently reported a wind gust of 48 miles per hour. The minimum central pressure based on surface observations is 1,001 millibars. Tide information for Wednesday, June 17, 2026. St. Mark's River entrance. High 5:21 a.m., low 10:03 a.m., high 3:56 p.m., low 11:28 p.m. Apalachicola. Low 12:59 a.m., high 9:11 a.m., low 12:18 p.m., high 4:56 p.m. St. Andrews Bay at Panama City. High 12:11 p.m., low 11:07 p.m. Note that the times of high and low tide are 3 minutes earlier at Shell Point than at the St. Mark's River entrance. The average water temperature at Apalachicola was 84.2 degrees. Sunrise and sunset in Tallahassee. June 17, 2026, sunrise 6:35 a.m. Eastern Daylight Time, sunset 8:42 p.m. Eastern Daylight Time. 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The current time is 12:16 p.m. Eastern Daylight Time. The following broadcast is a special weather statement issued by the National Weather Service in Tallahassee, Florida. Strong thunderstorms will impact southeastern Geneva, Houston, Jackson, eastern Holmes, northeastern Washington, southwestern Miller, northwestern Seminole, and southwestern Early counties through 12:45 p.m. Eastern Daylight Time or 11:45 a.m. Central Daylight Time. At 11:56 a.m. Eastern Daylight Time or 10:56 a.m. Central Daylight Time, Doppler radar was tracking strong thunderstorms along a line extending from near Chipley to near Mariana. Movement was northeast at 30 miles per hour. Hazard, wind gusts up to 40 miles per hour. Source, radar indicated. Impact, gusty winds could knock down tree limbs and blow around unsecured objects. Locations impacted include Cottonwood, Chipley, Graceville, Dothan, Donaldsonville, Bonifay, Mariana, Taylor, Ashford, Cowarts, Webb, Malone, Rehoboth, Cottondale, Greenwood, Avon, Alford, Madrid, Gorton, and Iron City. If outdoors, consider seeking shelter inside a building. These are the noon Eastern Daylight Time conditions. At the Tallahassee Airport, it was partly sunny. The temperature was 85 degrees. The wind was southwest at 12 miles an hour. At Florida State University, the temperature was 84 degrees. The wind was south at 6 miles an hour. At Apalachicola, it was partly sunny. The temperature was 85 degrees. The wind was southwest at 15 miles an hour. At Panama City Northwest, fog was reported. The temperature was 80 degrees. The wind was south at 13 miles an hour. At Dothan, light rain and fog were reported. The temperature was 75 degrees. The wind was southwest at 6 miles an hour. At Albany, it was cloudy. The temperature was 81 degrees. The wind was southwest at 10 miles an hour. At Valdosta, light rain was falling. The temperature was 78 degrees. The wind was south at 6 miles an hour. Over the marine area, at the buoy south of Apalachicola, winds were south at 16 knots. At the buoy south of Panama City, winds were south at 16 knots. At the buoy south of Pensacola, winds were south at 16 knots, and seas were 4 feet. The forecast for the local area. Rest of today, mostly cloudy. Showers and thunderstorms likely late this morning, then a chance of showers and thunderstorms this afternoon. Highs in the upper 80s. Southwest winds 5 to 10 miles per hour with gusts up to 20 miles per hour. Chance of rain 60%. Tonight, a slight chance of thunderstorms in the evening. Mostly cloudy with a slight chance of showers. Humid with lows in the upper 70s. South winds 5 to 10 miles per hour. Chance of rain 20%. Thursday, showers and thunderstorms likely. Humid with highs.

showers and thunderstorms. Highs in the upper 80s. Lows in the lower 70s. Chance of rain 80%. Sunday, partly sunny. A chance of showers and thunderstorms in the morning, then showers and thunderstorms likely in the afternoon. Highs in the lower 90s. Chance of rain 60%. Sunday night, mostly cloudy with showers and thunderstorms likely in the evening, then partly cloudy with a slight chance of showers and thunderstorms after midnight. Lows in the mid-70s. Chance of rain 60%. Monday and Monday night, partly cloudy. A slight chance of showers and thunderstorms. Highs in the mid-90s. Lows in the upper 70s. Chance of rain 20%. Heat index values up to 105. Tuesday, mostly sunny. A chance of showers and thunderstorms in the afternoon. Highs in the mid-90s. Chance of rain 40%. Heat index values up to 110. The coastal waters forecast for the following: waters from Swami River to Apalachicola, Florida, extending from 20 to 60 nautical miles. Coastal waters from Okaloosa, Walton County line to Mexico Beach out to 20 nautical miles. Coastal waters from Mexico Beach to Apalachicola out to 20 nautical miles. Waters from Okaloosa, Walton County line to Mexico Beach 20 to 60 nautical miles. And waters from Mexico Beach to Apalachicola 20 to 60 nautical miles. Rest of today, southwest winds around 50 knots with gusts up to 20 knots. Seas 3 to 4 feet. Wave detail, southwest 4 feet at 6 seconds. Protected waters a moderate chop. A slight chance of showers late this morning and early afternoon. Tonight, south winds 10 to 15 knots, increasing to 15 to 20 knots after midnight. Seas 3 to 5 feet, occasionally to 6 feet. Wave detail, south 5 feet at 6 seconds. Protected waters choppy. A slight chance of showers and thunderstorms in the evening. Thursday, south winds 15 to 20 knots with gusts up to 30 knots. Seas 4 to 6 feet, occasionally to 8 feet. Wave detail, south 6 feet at 7 seconds. Protected waters choppy. A chance of showers and thunderstorms. Thursday night, southwest winds 15 to 20 knots with gusts up to 30 knots. Seas 5 to 7 feet, occasionally to 9 feet. Wave detail, south 6 feet at 7 seconds. Protected waters choppy. A chance of showers. A chance of thunderstorms. Friday, southwest winds 15 to 20 knots, diminishing to 10 to 15 knots in the afternoon. Seas 4 to 6 feet, occasionally to 8 feet. Wave detail, southwest 6 feet at 7 seconds. Protected waters choppy. A chance of showers with a slight chance of thunderstorms. Friday night, southwest winds 10 to 15 knots. Seas 3 to 4 feet. Wave detail, southwest 4 feet at 7 seconds. Protected waters a moderate chop. A slight chance of showers and thunderstorms in the evening, then a chance of showers and thunderstorms after midnight. Saturday, west winds around 10 knots. Seas 2 to 3 feet. Protected waters a light chop. A chance of showers and thunderstorms. Saturday night, west winds 5 to 10 knots. Seas 2 to 3 feet. Protected waters a light chop. A slight chance of thunderstorms. A chance of showers, mainly in the evening. Sunday, west winds 5 to 10 knots. Seas 2 to 3 feet. Protected waters a light chop. A slight chance of showers and thunderstorms. Sunday night, southwest winds 5 to 10 knots. Seas around 2 feet. Protected waters a light chop. Winds and waves higher in and near thunderstorms. The coastal waters forecast for the following: St. Andrews Bay waterways. Rest of today, southwest winds 10 to 15 knots. Protected waters a moderate chop. A chance of showers and thunderstorms late this morning and early afternoon. Tonight, south winds 10 to 15 knots with gusts up to 20 knots. Protected waters a moderate chop. A chance of showers. A slight chance of thunderstorms in the evening, then a chance of thunderstorms after midnight. Thursday, south winds 10 to 15 knots, increasing to 15 to 20 knots in the afternoon. Protected waters choppy. A chance of showers and thunderstorms in the morning, then showers and thunderstorms in the afternoon. Thursday night, southwest winds 15 to 20 knots with gusts up to 25 knots. Protected waters choppy. Showers likely. Thunderstorms likely, mainly in the evening.
Friday.

Southwest winds 10 to 15 knots with gusts up to 20 knots. Protected waters, a moderate chop. Showers. A chance of thunderstorms in the morning, then thunderstorms likely in the afternoon. Friday night, southwest winds 5 to 10 knots. Protected waters, a light chop. Showers likely with it. The following broadcast is a special weather statement issued by the National Weather Service in Tallahassee, Florida. A strong thunderstorm will impact northwestern Wakulla, central Gadsden, east central Liberty, and southwestern Leon counties through 1:15 p.m. Eastern Daylight Time. At 12:26 p.m. Eastern Daylight Time, Doppler radar was tracking a strong thunderstorm 16 miles south of Greensboro, Oregon, 19 miles southwest of Quincy, moving northeast at 25 miles per hour. Hazard, wind gusts up to 40 miles per hour. Source, radar indicated. Impact, gusty winds could knock down tree limbs and blow around unsecured objects. Locations impacted include Quincy, Midway, Gretna, Telogia, Lake Talquin, Lickman, Douglas City, Florence, Fort Bradenton, Clio, Santa Clara, Shady Rest, Quincy Airport, Atumpka, Bloxham, and Sawdust. If outdoors, consider seeking shelter inside a building. The coastal waters forecast for the following St. Andrews Bay waterways. Rest of today, southwest winds 10 to 15 knots. Protected waters, a moderate chop. A chance of showers and thunderstorms late this morning and early afternoon. Tonight, south winds 10 to 15 knots with gusts up to 20 knots. Protected waters, a moderate chop. A chance of showers. A slight chance of thunderstorms in the evening, then a chance of thunderstorms after midnight. Thursday, south winds 10 to 15 knots, increasing to 15 to 20 knots in the afternoon. Protected waters, choppy. A chance of showers and thunderstorms in the morning, then showers and thunderstorms in the afternoon. Thursday night, southwest winds 15 to 20 knots with gusts up to 25 knots. Protected waters, choppy. Showers likely. Thunderstorms likely, mainly in the evening. Friday, southwest winds 10 to 15 knots with gusts up to 20 knots. Protected waters, a moderate chop. Showers. A chance of thunderstorms in the morning, then thunderstorms likely in the afternoon. Friday night, southwest winds 5 to 10 knots. Protected waters, a light chop. Showers likely with a chance of thunderstorms. Saturday, west winds 5 to 10 knots. Protected waters, a light chop. Showers and thunderstorms likely. Saturday night, west winds 5 to 10 knots, diminishing to around 5 knots after midnight. Protected waters, a light chop. A chance of showers and thunderstorms in the evening. Sunday, west winds around 5 knots, becoming southwest in the afternoon. Protected waters, a light chop. A chance of showers and thunderstorms. Sunday night, southwest winds 5 to 10 knots. Protected waters, a light chop. A slight chance of showers and thunderstorms in the evening. Winds and waves higher in and near thunderstorms. The Tropical Weather Outlook. For the North Atlantic, Caribbean Sea, and the Gulf of America, active systems, the National Hurricane Center is issuing advisories on potential Tropical Cyclone 1, located near the Middle Texas coast. Formation chance through 48 hours, medium, 60%. Formation chance through 7 days, medium, 60%. The Surf Zone Forecast General Outlook, late this morning. Significant wave height at buoy 2039 were around 5 feet along with a southwest swell with a dominant period of 6 seconds. All Panhandle beaches were flying double reds, which means that the water not beaches closed to the public. Brisk southwesterly flow gets underway today and continues through Friday, with surf of 2 to 3 feet today building to 3 to 5 feet on Thursday and Friday along Walton and Bay counties. Surf in Gulf County Thursday and Friday will range from 2 feet along the south face to 2 to 4 feet along the west face. A high rip current risk is in effect today through Saturday night along the Bay, Walton, and Gulf County beaches. The rip risk in Walton may take until this afternoon to get to high. For Franklin County, a moderate rip current risk is forecast today, and there is uncertainty when the risk reaches high, which will be on either Thursday or Friday. The high risk of rip currents will persist at all of the Gulf beaches through at least Saturday night. Based on communication with area beach officials, the following flags are flying at area beaches: Walton, Double Red Bay, Double Red State Park Gulf Beaches, Double Red West Facing Gulf Beaches, Double Red South Facing Gulf Beaches, Red Franklin, Red.
At 10 a.m. Central Daylight Time, the center of Tropical Storm Arthur was located near latitude 28.6 north, longitude 95.8 west. Arthur is moving toward the northeast near 9 miles per hour, and an increase in forward speed is expected today. On the forecast track, the low-pressure area should move northeastward along the Texas coast today and then move inland over southwestern Louisiana by tonight. Surface observations and data from the Air Force Reserve Hurricane Hunters indicate that maximum sustained winds have increased to near 40 miles per hour with higher gusts. Little change in strength is expected before the center moves over land. Weakening is anticipated once the low moves inland, and it could dissipate by tonight or early Thursday. Tropical storm force winds extend outward up to 175 miles from the center. NOAA buoy 42,035 east of Galveston recently reported a sustained wind of 38 miles per hour and a gust of 43 miles per hour, 69 kilometers/h. The Scholes International Airport KGLS in Galveston recently reported a wind gust of 48 miles per hour. The minimum central pressure based on surface observations is 1,001 millibars. The Tallahassee Climate Summary for yesterday, June 16, 2026. Yesterday's high temperature was 86 degrees. This high was 5 degrees below the normal high of 91. Yesterday's low temperature was 73 degrees. This low was 2 degrees above the normal low of 71. 1.46 inches of precipitation fell yesterday, which brings the monthly total to 2.37 inches. This is 1.61 inches below the normal amount of 3.98 inches for June. The total precipitation for the year now stands at 14.56 inches, which is 10.24 inches below normal. The normal high temperature for today is 91 degrees, and the normal low is 71. The record high for today is 102, which occurred in 1944, and the record low is 59, which occurred in 1988. Sunrise today is at 6:35 a.m. and sunset is at 8:42 p.m. Tide information for Wednesday, June 17, 2026. St. Mark's River entrance. High 5:21 and sunset is at 8:42 p.m. Tide information for Wednesday, June 17, 2026. St. Mark's River entrance. High 5:21 a.m., low 10:03 a.m., high 3:56 p.m., low 11:28 p.m. Apalachicola. Low 12:59 a.m., high 9:11 a.m., low 12:18 p.m., high 4:56 p.m. St. Andrews Bay at Panama City. High 12:11 p.m., low 11:07 p.m. Note that the times of high and low tide are 3 minutes earlier at Shell Point than at the St. Mark's River entrance. The average water temperature at Apalachicola was 84.2 degrees. Sunrise and sunset in Tallahassee. June 17, 2026, sunrise 6:35 a.m. Eastern Daylight Time, sunset 8:42 p.m. Eastern Daylight Time. 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The following broadcast is a special weather statement issued by the National Weather Service in Tallahassee, Florida. Strong thunderstorms will impact southeastern Geneva, Houston, Jackson, eastern Holmes, northeastern Washington, southwestern Miller, northwestern Seminole, and southwestern Early counties through 12:45 p.m. Eastern Daylight Time or 11:45 a.m. Central Daylight Time. At 11:56 a.m. Eastern Daylight Time or 10:56 a.m. Central Daylight Time, Doppler radar was tracking strong thunderstorms along a line extending from near Chipley to near Mariana. Movement was northeast at 30 miles per hour. Hazard, wind gusts up to 40 miles per hour. Source, radar indicated. Impact, gusty winds could knock down tree limbs and blow around unsecured objects. Locations impacted include Cottonwood, Chipley, Graceville, Dothan, Donaldsonville, Bonifay, Mariana, Taylor, Ashford, Cowarts, Webb, Malone, Rehoboth, Cottondale, Greenwood, Avon, Alford, Madrid, Gordon, and Iron City. If outdoors, consider seeking shelter inside a building. The following broadcast is a special weather statement issued by the National Weather Service in Tallahassee, Florida. A strong thunderstorm will impact northwestern Wakulla,
central Gadsden, east central Liberty, and southwestern Leon counties through 1:15 p.m. Eastern Daylight Time. At 12:26 p.m. Eastern Daylight Time, Doppler radar.

tracking a strong thunderstorm 16 miles south of Greensboro, Oregon, 19 miles southwest of Quincy, moving northeast at 25 miles per hour. Hazard, wind gusts up to 40 miles per hour. Source, radar indicated. Impact, gusty winds could knock down tree limbs and blow around unsecured objects. Locations impacted include Quincy, Midway, Gretna, Telogia, Lake Talquin, Whitman, Douglas City, Florence, Fort Bradenton, Clio, Santa Clara, Shady Rest, Quincy Airport, Atumka, Bloxham, and Sawdust. If outdoors, consider seeking shelter inside a building. These are the noon Eastern Daylight Time conditions. At the Tallahassee Airport, it was partly sunny. The temperature was 85 degrees. The wind was southwest at 12 miles an hour. At Florida State University, the temperature was 84 degrees. The wind was south at 6 miles an hour. At Apalachicola, it was partly sunny. The temperature was 85 degrees. The wind was southwest at 15 miles an hour. At Panama City Northwest, fog was reported. The temperature was 80 degrees. The wind was south at 13 miles an hour. At Dothan, light rain and fog were reported. The temperature was 75 degrees. The wind was southwest at 6 miles an hour. At Albany, it was cloudy. The temperature was 81 degrees. The wind was southwest at 10 miles an hour. At Valdosta, light rain was falling. The temperature was 78 degrees. The wind was south at 6 miles an hour. Over the marine area, at the buoys south of Apalachicola, winds were south at 16 knots. The following broadcast is a special weather statement issued by the National Weather Service in Tallahassee, Florida. Strong thunderstorms will impact northwestern Jackson, Walton, Holmes, and central Washington counties through 12:15 p.m. Central Daylight Time. At 11:37 a.m. Central Daylight Time, Doppler radar was tracking strong thunderstorms along a line extending from 10 miles north of Rye to near Vernon. Movement was northeast at 35 miles per hour. Hazard, wind gusts up to 40 miles per hour. Source, radar indicated. Impact, gusty winds could knock down tree limbs and blow around unsecured objects. Locations impacted include Vernon, Chipley, Graceville, Defuniak Springs, Bonifay, Eglin Air Force Base, Bradford, Union, Liberty, Live Oak, Paxton, Ponce de Leon, Kerryville, Wausau, Estill, Westville, Campbellton, Noma, Oakwood Hills, and Cluster Springs. If outdoors, consider seeking shelter inside a building. Torrential rainfall is also occurring with these storms and may lead to localized flooding. Do not drive your vehicle through flooded roadways. These storms may intensify, so be certain to monitor local radio stations and available television stations for additional information and possible warnings from the National Weather Service. These are the noon Eastern Daylight Time conditions. At the Tallahassee Airport, it was partly sunny. The temperature was 85 degrees. The wind was southwest at 12 miles an hour. At Florida State University, the temperature was 84 degrees. The wind was south at 6 miles an hour. At Apalachicola, it was partly sunny. The temperature was 85 degrees. The wind was southwest at 15 miles an hour. At Panama City Northwest, fog was reported. The temperature was 80 degrees. The wind was south at 13 miles an hour. At Dothan, light rain and fog were reported. The temperature was 75 degrees. The wind was southwest at 6 miles an hour. At Albany, it was cloudy. The temperature was 81 degrees. The wind was southwest at 10 miles an hour. At Valdosta, light rain was falling. The temperature was 78 degrees. The wind was south at 6 miles an hour. Over the marine area, at the buoys south of Apalachicola, winds were south at 16 knots. At the buoys south of Panama City, winds were south at 16 knots. At the buoys south of Pensacola, winds were south at 16 knots, and seas were 4 feet. The forecast for the local area. Rest of today, mostly cloudy. Showers and thunderstorms likely late this morning, then a chance of showers and thunderstorms this afternoon. Highs in the upper 80s. Southwest winds 5 to 10 miles per hour with gusts up to 20 miles per hour. Chance of rain 60%. Tonight, a slight chance of thunderstorms in the evening. Mostly cloudy with a slight chance of showers. Humid with lows in the upper 70s. South winds 5 to 10 miles per hour. Chance of rain 20%.
Thursday, showers and thunderstorms likely. Humid with highs in the upper 80s. South winds 10 to 15 miles per hour with gusts up to 30 miles per hour. Chance of rain 70%. Thursday night, showers likely. Thunderstorms likely, mainly in the evening. Humid with lows in the upper 70s. Southwest winds 10 to 15 miles per hour with gusts up to 25 miles per hour. Chance of rain 70%. Juneteenth, showers likely with a slight chance of thunderstorms in the morning, then showers with thunderstorms likely in the afternoon. Humid with highs in the upper 80s. Southwest winds 10 to 15 miles per hour. Chance of rain 90%. Friday night, mostly cloudy. Showers with thunderstorms likely in the evening, then a chance of showers and thunderstorms after midnight. Lows in the mid-70s. Chance of rain 90%. Saturday and Saturday night, showers and thunderstorms. Highs in the upper 80s. Lows in the lower 70s. Chance of rain 80%. Sunday, partly sunny. A chance of showers and thunderstorms in the morning, then showers and thunderstorms likely in the afternoon. Highs in the lower 90s. Chance of rain 60%. Sunday night, mostly cloudy with showers and thunderstorms likely in the evening, then partly cloudy with a slight chance of showers and thunderstorms after midnight. Lows in the mid-70s. Chance of rain 60%. Monday and Monday night, partly cloudy. A slight chance of showers and thunderstorms. Highs in the mid-90s. Lows in the upper 70s. Chance of rain 20%. Heat index values up to 105. Tuesday, mostly sunny. A chance of showers and thunderstorms in the afternoon. Highs in the mid-90s. Chance of rain 40%. Heat index values up to 110. The coastal waters forecast for the following: waters from Suwannee River to Apalachicola, Florida, extending from 20 to 60 nautical miles. Coastal waters from Okaloosa-Walton County line to Mexico Beach out to 20 nautical miles. Coastal waters from Mexico Beach to Apalachicola out to 20 nautical miles. Waters from Okaloosa-Walton County line to Mexico Beach 20 to 60 nautical miles. And waters from Mexico Beach to Apalachicola 20 to 60 nautical miles. Rest of today, southwest winds around 50 knots with gusts up to 20 knots. Seas 3 to 4 feet. Wave detail, southwest 4 feet at 6 seconds. Protected waters a moderate chop. A slight chance of showers late this morning and early afternoon. Tonight, south winds 10 to 15 knots, increasing to 15 to 20 knots after midnight. Seas 3 to 5 feet, occasionally to 6 feet. Wave detail, south 5 feet at 6 seconds. Protected waters choppy. A slight chance of showers and thunderstorms in the evening. Thursday, south winds 15 to 20 knots with gusts up to 30 knots. Seas 4 to 6 feet, occasionally to 8 feet. Wave detail, south 6 feet at 7 seconds. Protected waters choppy. A chance of showers and thunderstorms. Thursday night, southwest winds 15 to 20 knots with gusts up to 30 knots. Seas 5 to 7 feet, occasionally to 9 feet. Wave detail, south 6 feet at 7 seconds. Protected waters choppy. A chance of showers. A chance of thunderstorms. Friday, southwest winds 15 to 20 knots, diminishing to 10 to 15 knots in the afternoon. Seas 4 to 6 feet, occasionally to 8 feet. Wave detail, southwest 6 feet at 7 seconds. Protected waters choppy. A chance of showers with a slight chance of thunderstorms. Friday night, southwest winds 10 to 15 knots. Seas 3 to 4 feet. Wave detail, southwest 4 feet at 7 seconds. Protected waters a moderate chop. A slight chance of showers and thunderstorms in the evening, then a chance of showers and thunderstorms after midnight. Saturday, west winds around 10 knots. Seas 2 to 3 feet. Protected waters a light chop. A chance of showers and thunderstorms. Saturday night, west winds 5 to 10 knots. Seas 2 to 3 feet. Protected waters a light chop. A slight chance of thunderstorms. A chance of showers, mainly in the evening. Sunday, west winds 5 to 10 knots. Seas 2 to 3 feet. Protected waters a light chop. The following broadcast is a special weather statement issued by the National Weather Service in Tallahassee, Florida. A strong thunderstorm will impact eastern Houston, north central Jackson, western Miller, west central Baker, north

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At 12:45 p.m. Eastern Daylight Time or 11:45 a.m. Central Daylight Time, Doppler radar was tracking a strong thunderstorm 9 miles southeast of Ashford, Oregon, 12 miles east of Cottonwood, moving northeast at 35 miles per hour. Hazard: wind gusts up to 50 miles per hour. Source: radar indicated. Impact: gusty winds could knock down tree limbs and blow around unsecured objects. Locations impacted include Colquitt, Blakely, Ashford, Columbia, Douglasville, Centerville, Malone, Gordon, Damascus, Jackin, Bascom, Saffold, Pansy, Crosby, Mayhaw, Rock Hill, Early Company Airport, Farley Nuclear Plant, Hentown, and Hilton. If outdoors, consider seeking shelter inside a building. The storm may intensify, so be certain to monitor local radio stations and available television stations for additional information and possible warnings from the National Weather Service. The coastal waters forecast for the following: waters from Swanee River to Apalachicola, Florida, extending from 20 to 60 nautical miles, coastal waters from Okaloosa-Walton County line to Mexico Beach out to 20 nautical miles, coastal waters from Mexico Beach to Apalachicola out to 20 nautical miles, waters from Okaloosa-Walton County line to Mexico Beach 20 to 60 nautical miles, and waters from Mexico Beach to Apalachicola 20 to 60 nautical miles. Rest of today, southwest winds around 50 knots with gusts up to 20 knots. Seas 3 to 4 feet. Wave detail, southwest 4 feet at 6 seconds. Protected waters a moderate chop. A slight chance of showers late this morning and early afternoon. Tonight, south winds 10 to 15 knots, increasing to 15 to 20 knots after midnight. Seas 3 to 5 feet, occasionally to 6 feet. Wave detail, south 5 feet at 6 seconds. Protected waters choppy. A slight chance of showers and thunderstorms in the evening. Thursday, south winds 15 to 20 knots with gusts up to 30 knots. Seas 4 to 6 feet, occasionally to 8 feet. Wave detail, south 6 feet at 7 seconds. Protected waters choppy. A chance of showers and thunderstorms. Thursday night, southwest winds 15 to 20 knots with gusts up to 30 knots. Seas 5 to 7 feet, occasionally to 9 feet. Wave detail, south 6 feet at 7 seconds. Protected waters choppy. A chance of showers. A chance of thunderstorms. Friday, southwest winds 15 to 20 knots, diminishing to 10 to 15 knots in the afternoon. Seas 4 to 6 feet, occasionally to 8 feet. Wave detail, southwest 6 feet at 7 seconds. Protected waters choppy. A chance of showers with a slight chance of thunderstorms. Friday night, southwest winds 10 to 15 knots. Seas 3 to 4 feet. Wave detail, southwest 4 feet at 7 seconds. Protected waters a moderate chop. A slight chance of showers and thunderstorms in the evening, then a chance of showers and thunderstorms after midnight. Saturday, west winds around 10 knots. Seas 2 to 3 feet. Protected waters a light chop. A chance of showers and thunderstorms. Saturday night, west winds 5 to 10 knots. Seas 2 to 3 feet. Protected waters a light chop. A slight chance of thunderstorms. A chance of showers, mainly in the evening. Sunday, west winds 5 to 10 knots. Seas 2 to 3 feet. Protected waters a light chop. A slight chance of showers and thunderstorms. Sunday night, southwest winds 5 to 10 knots. Seas around 2 feet. Protected waters a light chop. Winds and waves higher in and near thunderstorms. The coastal waters forecast for the following St. Andrews Bay waterways. Rest of today, southwest winds 10 to 15 knots. Protected waters a moderate chop. A chance of showers and thunderstorms late this morning and early afternoon. Tonight, south winds 10 to 15 knots with gusts up to 20 knots. Protected waters a moderate chop. A chance of showers. A slight chance of thunderstorms in the evening, then a chance of thunderstorms after midnight. Thursday, south winds 10 to 15 knots, increasing to 15 to 20 knots in the afternoon. Protected waters choppy. A chance of showers and thunderstorms in the morning, then showers and thunderstorms in the afternoon. Thursday night, southwest winds 15 to 20 knots with gusts up to 25 knots. Protected waters choppy. Showers likely. Thunderstorms likely, mainly in the evening.

Friday, southwest winds 10 to 15 knots with gusts up to 20 knots. Protected waters, a moderate chop. Showers. A chance of thunderstorms in the morning, then thunderstorms likely in the afternoon. Friday night, southwest winds 5 to 10 knots. Protected waters, a light chop. Showers likely with a chance of thunderstorms. Saturday, west winds 5 to 10 knots. Protected waters, a light chop. Showers and thunderstorms likely. Saturday night, west winds 5 to 10 knots, diminishing to around 5 knots after midnight. Protected waters, a light chop. A chance of showers and thunderstorms in the evening. Sunday, west winds around 5 knots, becoming southwest in the afternoon. Protected waters, a light chop. A chance of showers and thunderstorms. Sunday night, southwest winds 5 to 10 knots. Protected waters, a light chop. A slight chance of showers and thunderstorms in the evening. Winds and waves higher in and near thunderstorms. The Tropical Weather Outlook. For the North Atlantic, Caribbean Sea, and the Gulf of America, active systems, the National Hurricane Center is issuing advisories on potential Tropical Cyclone 1, located near the Middle Texas coast. Formation chance through 48 hours, medium, 60%. Formation chance through 7 days, medium, 60%. The Tallahassee Climate Summary for yesterday, June 16, 2026. Yesterday's high temperature was 86 degrees. This high was 5 degrees below the normal high of 91. Yesterday's low temperature was 73 degrees. This low was 2 degrees above the normal low of 71. 1.46 inches of precipitation fell yesterday, which brings the monthly total to 2.37 inches. This is 1.61 inches below the normal amount of 3.98 inches for June. The total precipitation for the year now stands at 14.56 inches, which is 10.24 inches below normal. The normal high temperature for today is 91 degrees, and the normal low is 71. The record high for today is 102, which occurred in 1944, and the record low is 59, which occurred in 1988. Sunrise today is at 6:35 a.m. and sunset is at 8:42 p.m. The Surf Zone Forecast General Outlook. Late this morning, significant wave heights at buoy 2039 were around 5 feet along with a southwest swell with a dominant period of 6 seconds. All Panhandle beaches were flying double reds, which means that the water not beaches closed to the public. Brisk southwesterly flow gets underway today and continues through Friday, with surf of 2 to 3 feet today building to 3 to 5 feet on Thursday and Friday along Walton and Bay counties. Surf in Gulf County Thursday and Friday will range from 2 feet along the south face to 2 to 4 feet along the west face. A high rip current risk is in effect today through Saturday night along the Bay, Walton, and Gulf County beaches. The rip risk in Walton may take until this afternoon to get to high. For Franklin County, a moderate rip current risk is forecast today, and there is uncertainty when the risk reaches high, which will be on either Thursday or Friday. The high risk of rip currents will persist at all of the Gulf beaches through at least Saturday night. Based on communication with area beach officials, the following flags are flying at area beaches: Walton, Double Red Bay, Double Red State Park Gulf beaches, Double Red West Facing Gulf beaches, Double Red South Facing Gulf beaches, Red Franklin, Red. At 10 a.m. Central Daylight Time, the center of Tropical Storm Arthur was located near latitude 28.6 north, longitude 95.8 west. Arthur is moving toward the northeast near 9 miles per hour, and an increase in forward speed is expected today. On the forecast track, the low-pressure area should move northeastward along the Texas coast today and then move inland over southwestern Louisiana by tonight. Surface observations and data from the Air Force Reserve Hurricane Hunters indicate that maximum sustained winds have increased to near 40 miles per hour with higher gusts. Little change in strength is expected before the center moves over land. Weakening is anticipated once the low moves inland, and it could dissipate by tonight or early Thursday.

National Weather Service in Tallahassee has issued a severe thunderstorm warning for northwestern Jackson County in Florida, southeastern Holmes County in Florida, northeastern Washington County in Florida, until 12:45 p.m. Central Daylight Time. At 11:54 a.m. Central Daylight Time, a severe thunderstorm was located over Bonner Fay, moving northeast at 30 miles per hour. Hazard, 60 miles per hour wind gusts. Source, radar indicated. Impact, expect damage to roofs, siding, and trees. Locations impacted include Vernon, Chipley, Graceville, Bonner Fay, Cottondale, Campbellton, Richter Crossroads, Brock Crossroad, Jacob City, Chipley Municipal Airport, Holmes County Airport, Whitehead Crossroads, Five Points, Hawa, Jacobs, Browntown, Boma, Poplar Head, Ellaville, and Johnson Crossroads. For your protection, move to an interior room on the lowest floor of a building. Repeating, a severe thunderstorm warning has been issued until 12:45 p.m. Central Daylight Time for the following county, Jackson, Florida. 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This broadcast originates from your National Weather Service office in Tallahassee, Florida. The latest weather and forecast information can also be accessed by calling our automated forecast line at 850-942-8851. The National Weather Service in Tallahassee has issued a severe thunderstorm warning for northwestern Jackson County in Florida, southeastern Holmes County in Florida, northeastern Washington County in Florida, until 12:45 p.m. Central Daylight Time. At 11:54 a.m. Central Daylight Time, a severe thunderstorm was located over Bonner Fay, moving northeast at 30 miles per hour. Hazard, 60 miles per hour wind gusts. Source, radar indicated. Impact, expect damage to roofs, siding, and trees. Locations impacted include Vernon, Chipley, Graceville, Bonner Fay, Cottondale, Campbellton, Richter Crossroads, Brock Crossroad, Jacob City, Chipley Municipal Airport, Holmes County Airport, Whitehead Crossroads, Five Points, Hawa, Jacobs, Browntown, Boma, Poplar Head, Ellaville, and Johnson Crossroads. For your protection, move to an interior room on the lowest floor of a building. Repeating, a severe thunderstorm warning has been issued until 12:45 p.m. Central Daylight Time for the following county, Jackson, Florida. The following broadcast is a special weather statement issued by the National Weather Service in Tallahassee, Florida. A strong thunderstorm will impact northwestern Wakulla, central Gadsden, east central Liberty, and southwestern Leon counties through 1:15 p.m. Eastern Daylight Time. At 12:26 p.m. Eastern Daylight Time, Doppler radar was tracking a strong thunderstorm 16 miles south of Greensboro, Oregon, 19 miles southwest of Quincy, moving northeast at 25 miles per hour. Hazard, wind gusts up to 40 miles per hour. Source, radar indicated. Impact, gusty winds could knock down tree limbs and blow around unsecured objects. Locations impacted include Quincy, Midway, Gretna, Telogia, Lake Talquin, Lickman, Douglas City, Florence, Fort Bradenton, Clio, Santa Clara, Shady Rest, Quincy Airport, Atumka, Bloxham, and Sawdust. If outdoors, consider seeking shelter inside a building. The following broadcast is a special weather statement issued by the National Weather Service in Tallahassee, Florida. A strong thunderstorm will impact eastern Houston, north-central Jackson, western Miller, west-central Baker, northwestern Seminole, and early counties through 1:30 p.m. Eastern Daylight Time, or 12:30 p.m. Central Daylight Time. At 12:45 p.m. Eastern Daylight Time, or 11:45 a.m. Central Daylight Time, Doppler radar was tracking a strong thunderstorm 9 miles southeast of Ashford, Oregon, 12 miles east of Cottonwood, moving northeast at 35 miles per hour. Hazard, wind gusts up to 50 miles per hour. Source, radar indicated. Impact, gusty winds could knock down tree limbs and blow around unsecured objects. Locations impacted include Colquitt, Blakely, Ashford, Columbia, Douglasville, Centerville, Malone, Gorton, Damascus, Jackin, Bascom, Saffold, Pansy, Crosby, Mayhaw, Rock Hill, Early Company Airport, Farley Nuclear Plant, Hentown, and Hilton. If outdoors, consider seeking shelter inside a building. The storm may intensify, so be certain to monitor local radio stations and available television stations for additional information and possible warnings from the National Weather Service. These are the noon Eastern Daylight Time conditions.
At the Tallahassee airport, it was partly sunny. The temperature was 85 degrees. The wind was southwest at 12 miles an hour. At Florida State University, the temperature was 84 degrees. The wind was south at 6 miles an hour. At Apalachicola, it was partly sunny. The temperature was 85 degrees.

The wind was southwest at 15 miles an hour. At Panama City Northwest, fog was reported. The temperature was 80 degrees. The wind was south at 13 miles an hour. At Dothan, light rain and fog were reported. The temperature was 75 degrees. The wind was southwest at 6 miles an hour. At Albany, it was cloudy. The temperature was 81 degrees. The wind was southwest at 10 miles an hour. At Valdosta, light rain was falling. The temperature was 78 degrees. The wind was south at 6 miles an hour. The current time is 1:01 p.m. Eastern Daylight Time. 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The latest weather and forecast information can also be accessed by calling our automated forecast line at 850-942-8851. The National Weather Service in Tallahassee has issued a severe thunderstorm warning for northwestern Jackson County in Florida, southeastern Holmes County in Florida, northeastern Washington County in Florida, until 12:45 p.m. Central Daylight Time. At 11:54 a.m. Central Daylight Time, a severe thunderstorm was located over Bonner Fay, moving northeast at 30 miles per hour. Hazard, 60 miles per hour wind gusts. Source, radar indicated. Impact, expect damage to roofs, siding, and trees. Locations impacted include Vernon, Chipley, Graceville, Bonner Fay, Cottondale, Campbellton, Richter Crossroads, Brock Crossroad, Jacob City, Chipley Municipal Airport, Holmes County Airport, Whitehead Crossroads, Five Points, Hawa, Jacobs, Browntown, Boma, Poplar Head, Ellaville, and Johnson Crossroads. For your protection, move to an interior room on the lowest floor of a building. Repeating, a severe thunderstorm warning has been issued until 12:45 p.m. Central Daylight Time for the following county, Jackson, Florida. The following broadcast is a special weather statement issued by the National Weather Service in Tallahassee, Florida. A strong thunderstorm will impact northwestern Wakulla, central Gadsden, east central Liberty, and southwestern Leon counties through 1:15 p.m. Eastern Daylight Time. At 12:26 p.m. Eastern Daylight Time, Doppler radar was tracking a strong thunderstorm 16 miles south of Greensboro, Oregon, 19 miles southwest of Quincy, moving northeast at 25 miles per hour. Hazard, wind gusts up to 40 miles per hour. Source, radar indicated. Impact, gusty winds could knock down tree limbs and blow around unsecured objects. Locations impacted include Quincy, Midway, Gretna, Telogia, Lake Talquin, Lickman, Douglas City, Florence, Fort Bradenton, Clio, Santa Clara, Shady Rest, Quincy Airport, Atumka, Bloxham, and Sawdust. If outdoors, consider seeking shelter inside a building. The following broadcast is a special weather statement issued by the National Weather Service in Tallahassee, Florida. A strong thunderstorm will impact eastern Houston, north-central Jackson, western Miller, west-central Baker, northwestern Seminole, and early counties through 1:30 p.m. Eastern Daylight Time, or 12:30 p.m. Central Daylight Time. At 12:45 p.m. Eastern Daylight Time, or 11:45 a.m. Central Daylight Time, Doppler radar was tracking a strong thunderstorm 9 miles southeast of Ashford, Oregon, 12 miles east of Cottonwood, moving northeast at 35 miles per hour. Hazard, wind gusts up to 50 miles per hour. Source, radar indicated. Impact, gusty winds could knock down tree limbs and blow around unsecured objects. Locations impacted include Colquitt, Blakely, Ashford, Columbia, Douglasville, Centerville, Malone, Gordon, Damascus, Jackin, Bascom, Saffold, Pansy, Crosby, Mayhaw, Rock Hill, Early Company Airport, Farley Nuclear Plant, Hentown, and Hilton. If outdoors, consider seeking shelter inside a building. The storm may intensify, so be certain to monitor local radio stations and available television stations for additional information and possible warnings from the National Weather Service. These are the 1 p.m. Eastern Daylight Time conditions. At the Tallahassee Airport, a thunderstorm was reported. The temperature was 85 degrees. The wind was south at 8 miles an hour. The report from Florida State University was not available. At Apalachicola, it was partly sunny. The temperature was 87 degrees. The wind was southwest at 17 miles an hour. At Panama City Northwest, fog was reported. The temperature was 82 degrees.
The wind was south at 13 miles an hour. At Dothan, it was cloudy. The temperature was 77 degrees. The wind was west at 6 miles an hour. At Albany, light rain was falling. The temperature was 79 degrees. The wind was southwest at 7 miles an hour. At Valdosta, it was cloudy. The temperature was 81 degrees. The wind was south at 9 miles an hour. The current time is 1:06 p.m. Eastern Daylight Time. 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The latest weather and forecast information can also be accessed by calling our automated forecast line at 850-942-8851. The National Weather Service in Tallahassee has issued a severe thunderstorm warning for northwestern Jackson County in Florida, southeastern Holmes County in Florida, northeastern Washington County in Florida, until 12:45 p.m. Central Daylight Time. At 11:54 a.m. Central Daylight Time, a severe thunderstorm was located over Bonner Fay, moving northeast at 30 miles per hour. Hazard, 60 miles per hour wind gusts. Source, radar indicated. Impact, expect damage to roofs, siding, and trees. Locations impacted include Vernon, Chipley, Graceville, Bonner Fay, Cottondale, Campbellton, Richter Crossroads, Brock Crossroad, Jacob City, Chipley Municipal Airport, Holmes County Airport, Whitehead Crossroads, Five Points, Hawa, Jacobs, Browntown, Bahoma, Poplar Head, Ellaville, and Johnson Crossroads. For your protection, move to an interior room on the lowest floor of a building. Repeating, a severe thunderstorm warning has been issued until 12:45 p.m. Central Daylight Time for the following county, Jackson, Florida. The following broadcast is a special weather statement issued by the National Weather Service in Tallahassee, Florida. A strong thunderstorm will impact northwestern Wakulla, central Gadsden, east central Liberty, and southwestern Leon counties through 1:15 p.m. Eastern Daylight Time. At 12:26 p.m. Eastern Daylight Time, Doppler radar was tracking a strong thunderstorm 16 miles south of Greensboro, Oregon, 19 miles southwest of Quincy, moving northeast at 25 miles per hour. Hazard, wind gusts up to 40 miles per hour. Source, radar indicated. Impact, gusty winds could knock down tree limbs and blow around unsecured objects. Locations impacted include Quincy, Midway, Gretna, Telogia, Lake Talquin, Lickman, Douglas City, Florence, Fort Braden, Clio, Santa Clara, Shady Rest, Quincy Airport, Etumka, Bloxham, and Sawdust. If outdoors, consider seeking shelter inside a building. The following broadcast is a special weather statement issued by the National Weather Service in Tallahassee, Florida. A strong thunderstorm will impact eastern Houston, north-central Jackson, western Miller, west-central Baker, northwestern Seminole, and early counties through 1:30 p.m. Eastern Daylight Time, or 12:30 p.m. Central Daylight Time. At 12:45 p.m. Eastern Daylight Time, or 11:45 a.m. Central Daylight Time, Doppler radar was tracking a strong thunderstorm 9 miles southeast of Ashford, Oregon, 12 miles east of Cottonwood, moving northeast at 35 miles per hour. Hazard, wind gusts up to 50 miles per hour. Source, radar indicated. Impact, gusty winds could knock down tree limbs and blow around unsecured objects. Locations impacted include Colquitt, Blakely, Ashford, Columbia, Douglasville, Centerville, Malone, Gordon, Damascus, Jackin, Bascom, Saffold, Pansy, Crosby, Mayhaw, Rock Hill, Early Company Airport, Farley Nuclear Plant, Hentown, and Hilton. If outdoors, consider seeking shelter inside a building. The storm may intensify, so be certain to monitor local radio stations and available television stations for additional information and possible warnings from the National Weather Service. These are the 1 p.m. Eastern Daylight Time conditions. At the Tallahassee Airport, a thunderstorm was reported. The temperature was 85 degrees. The wind was south at 8 miles an hour. The report from Florida State University was not available. At Apalachicola, it was partly sunny. The temperature was 87 degrees. The wind was southwest at 17 miles an hour. At Panama City Northwest, fog was reported. The temperature was 82 degrees. The wind was south at 13 miles an hour. At Dothan, it was cloudy. The temperature was 77 degrees. The wind was west at 6 miles an hour.
at Albany, Light.

Rain was falling. The temperature was 79 degrees. The wind was southwest at 7 miles an hour. At Valdosta, it was cloudy. The temperature was 81 degrees. The wind was south at 9 miles an hour. The current time is 1:11 p.m. Eastern Daylight Time. 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The latest weather and forecast information can also be accessed by calling our automated forecast line at 850-942-8851. The National Weather Service in Tallahassee has issued a severe thunderstorm warning for northwestern Jackson County in Florida. A severe thunderstorm warning remains in effect until 12:45 p.m. Central Daylight Time for northwestern Jackson, southeastern Holmes, and northeastern Washington counties. At 12:11 p.m. Central Daylight Time, a severe thunderstorm was located near Chipley, moving northeast at 30 miles per hour. Hazard, 60 miles per hour wind gusts. Source, radar indicated. Impact, expect damage to roofs, siding, and trees. Locations impacted include Chipley, Graceville, Bonifay, Cottondale, Campbellton, Richter Crossroads, Brock Crossroad, Jacob City, Chipley Municipal Airport, Holmes County Airport, Jacobs, Browntown, Boma, Poplar Head, Ellaville, and Johnson Crossroads. For your protection, move to an interior room on the lowest floor of a building. Repeating, a severe thunderstorm warning remains in effect until 12:45 p.m. Central Daylight Time for the following county, Jackson, Florida. The following broadcast is a special weather statement issued by the National Weather Service in Tallahassee, Florida. A strong thunderstorm will impact northwestern Wakulla, central Gadsden, east central Liberty, and southwestern Leon counties through 1:15 p.m. Eastern Daylight Time. At 12:26 p.m. Eastern Daylight Time, Doppler radar was tracking a strong thunderstorm 16 miles south of Greensboro, Oregon, 19 miles southwest of Quincy, moving northeast at 25 miles per hour. Hazard, wind gusts up to 40 miles per hour. Source, radar indicated. Impact, gusty winds could knock down tree limbs and blow around unsecured objects. Locations impacted include Quincy, Midway, Gretna, Telogia, Lake Talquin, Lickman, Douglas City, Florence, Fort Braden, Clio, Santa Clara, Shady Rest, Quincy Airport, Atumka, Bloxham, and Sawdust. If outdoors, consider seeking shelter inside a building. The following broadcast is a special weather statement issued by the National Weather Service in Tallahassee, Florida. A strong thunderstorm will impact eastern Houston, north-central Jackson, western Miller, west-central Baker, northwestern Seminole, and early counties through 1:30 p.m. Eastern Daylight Time, or 12:30 p.m. Central Daylight Time. At 12:45 p.m. Eastern Daylight Time, or 11:45 a.m. Central Daylight Time, Doppler radar was tracking a strong thunderstorm 9 miles southeast of Ashford, Oregon, 12 miles east of Cottonwood, moving northeast at 35 miles per hour. Hazard, wind gusts up to 50 miles per hour. Source, radar indicated. Impact, gusty winds could knock down tree limbs and blow around unsecured objects. Locations impacted include Colquitt, Blakely, Ashford, Columbia, Douglasville, Centerville, Malone, Gordon, Damascus, Jackin, Bascom, Saffold, Pansy, Crosby, Mayhaw, Rock Hill, Early Company Airport, Farley Nuclear Plant, Hentown, and Hilton. If outdoors, consider seeking shelter inside a building. The storm may intensify, so be certain to monitor local radio stations and available television stations for additional information and possible warnings from the National Weather Service. These are the 1 p.m. Eastern Daylight Time conditions. At the Tallahassee Airport, a thunderstorm was reported. The temperature was 85 degrees. The wind was south at 8 miles an hour. At Florida State University, the temperature was 82 degrees. The wind was south at 14 miles an hour. At Apalachicola, it was mostly sunny. The temperature was 87 degrees. The wind was southwest at 17 miles an hour. At Panama City Northwest, it was cloudy. The temperature was 83 degrees. The wind was south at 15 miles an hour. At Dothan, it was cloudy. The temperature was 77 degrees. The wind was west at 6 miles an hour. At Albany, light rain was falling. The temperature was 79 degrees. The wind was southwest at 7 miles an hour. At Valdosta, it was cloudy.

The temperature was 81 degrees. The wind was south at 9 miles an hour. The current time is 1:15 p.m. Eastern Daylight Time. 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The latest weather and forecast information can also be accessed by calling our automated forecast line at 850-942-8851. A severe thunderstorm warning remains in effect until 12:45 p.m. Central Daylight Time for northwestern Jackson, southeastern Holmes, and northeastern Washington counties. At 12:11 p.m. Central Daylight Time, a severe thunderstorm was located near Chipley, moving northeast at 30 miles per hour. Hazard, 60 miles per hour wind gusts. Source, radar indicated. Impact, expect damage to roofs, siding, and trees. Locations impacted include Chipley, Graceville, Bonifay, Cottondale, Campbellton, Richter Crossroads, Brock Crossroad, Jacob City, Chipley Municipal Airport, Holmes County Airport, Jacobs, Browntown, Boma, Poplar Head, Ellaville, and Johnson Crossroads. For your protection, move to an interior room on the lowest floor of a building. Repeating, a severe thunderstorm warning remains in effect until 12:45 p.m. Central Daylight Time for the following county, Jackson, Florida. The following broadcast is a special weather statement issued by the National Weather Service in Tallahassee, Florida. A strong thunderstorm will impact eastern Houston, north-central Jackson, western Miller, west-central Baker, northwestern Seminole, and early counties through 1:30 p.m. Eastern Daylight Time, or 12:30 p.m. Central Daylight Time. At 12:45 p.m. Eastern Daylight Time, or 11:45 a.m. Central Daylight Time, Doppler radar was tracking a strong thunderstorm 9 miles southeast of Ashford, Oregon, 12 miles east of Cottonwood, moving northeast at 35 miles per hour. Hazard, wind gusts up to 50 miles per hour. Source, radar indicated. Impact, gusty winds could knock down tree limbs and blow around unsecured objects. Locations impacted include Colquitt, Blakely, Ashford, Columbia, Douglasville, Centerville, Malone, Gordon, Damascus, Jackin, Bascom, Saffold, Pansy, Crosby, Mayhaw, Rock Hill, Early Company Airport, Farley Nuclear Plant, Hentown, and Hilton. If outdoors, consider seeking shelter inside a building. The storm may intensify, so be certain to monitor local radio stations and available television stations for additional information and possible warnings from the National Weather Service. These are the 1 p.m. Eastern Daylight Time conditions. At the Tallahassee Airport, a thunderstorm was reported. The temperature was 85 degrees. The wind was south at 8 miles an hour. At Florida State University, the temperature was 82 degrees. The wind was south at 14 miles an hour. At Apalachicola, it was mostly sunny. The temperature was 87 degrees. The wind was southwest at 17 miles an hour. At Panama City Northwest, it was cloudy. The temperature was 83 degrees. The wind was south at 15 miles an hour. At Dothan, it was cloudy. The temperature was 77 degrees. The wind was west at 6 miles an hour. At Albany, light rain was falling. The temperature was 79 degrees. The wind was southwest at 7 miles an hour. At Valdosta, it was cloudy. The temperature was 81 degrees. The wind was south at 9 miles an hour. The current time is 1:19 p.m. Eastern Daylight Time. 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The latest weather and forecast information can also be accessed by calling our automated forecast line at 850-942-8851. A severe thunderstorm warning remains in effect until 12:45 p.m. Central Daylight Time for northwestern Jackson, southeastern Holmes, and northeastern Washington counties. At 12:11 p.m. Central Daylight Time, a severe thunderstorm was located near Chipley, moving northeast at 30 miles per hour. Hazard, 60 miles per hour wind gusts. Source, radar indicated. Impact, expect damage to roofs, siding, and trees. Locations impacted include Chipley, Graceville, Bonifay, Cottondale, Campbellton, Richter Crossroads, Brock Crossroad, Jacob City, Chipley Municipal Airport, Holmes County Airport.

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Impact, gusty winds could knock down tree limbs and blow around unsecured objects. Locations impacted include Colquitt, Blakely, Ashford, Columbia, Douglasville, Centerville, Malone, Gordon, Damascus, Jackin, Bascom, Saffold, Pansy, Crosby, Mayhall, Rock Hill, Early Company Airport, Farley Nuclear Plant, Hentown, and Hilton. If outdoors, consider seeking shelter inside a building. The storm may intensify, so be certain to monitor local radio stations and available television stations for additional information and possible warnings from the National Weather Service. These are the 1 p.m. Eastern Daylight Time conditions. At the Tallahassee Airport, a thunderstorm was reported. The temperature was 85 degrees. The wind was south at 8 miles an hour. At Florida State University, the temperature was 82 degrees. The wind was south at 14 miles an hour. At Apalachicola, it was mostly sunny. The temperature was 87 degrees. The wind was southwest at 17 miles an hour. At Panama City Northwest, it was cloudy. The temperature was 83 degrees. The wind was south at 15 miles an hour. At Dothan, it was cloudy. The temperature was 77 degrees. The wind was west at 6 miles an hour. At Albany, light rain was falling. The temperature was 79 degrees. The wind was southwest at 7 miles an hour. At Valdosta, it was cloudy. The temperature was 81 degrees. The wind was south at 9 miles an hour. The current time is 1:23 p.m. Eastern Daylight Time. 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The latest weather and forecast information can also be accessed by calling our automated forecast line at 850-942-8851. A severe thunderstorm warning remains in effect until 12:45 p.m. Central Daylight Time for northwestern Jackson, southeastern Holmes, and northeastern Washington counties. At 12:11 p.m. Central Daylight Time, a severe thunderstorm was located near Chipley, moving northeast at 30 miles per hour. Hazard, 60 miles per hour wind gusts. Source, radar indicated. Impact, expect damage to roofs, siding, and trees. Locations impacted include Chipley, Graceville, Bonifay, Cottondale, Campbellton, Richter Crossroads, Brock Crossroad, Jacob City, Chipley Municipal Airport, Holmes County Airport, Jacobs, Browntown, Boma, Poplar Head, Ellaville, and Johnson Crossroads. For your protection, move to an interior room on the lowest floor of a building. Repeating, a severe thunderstorm warning remains in effect until 12:45 p.m. Central Daylight Time for the following county, Jackson, Florida. The following broadcast is a special weather statement issued by the National Weather Service in Tallahassee, Florida. A strong thunderstorm will impact eastern Houston, north-central Jackson, western Miller, west-central Baker, northwestern Seminole, and early counties through 1:30 p.m. Eastern Daylight Time, or 12:30 p.m. Central Daylight Time. At 12:45 p.m. Eastern Daylight Time, or 11:45 a.m. Central Daylight Time, Doppler radar was tracking a strong thunderstorm 9 miles southeast of Ashford, Oregon, 12 miles east of Cottonwood, moving northeast at 35 miles per hour. Hazard, wind gusts up to 50 miles per hour. Source, radar indicated. Impact, gusty winds could knock down tree limbs and blow around unsecured objects. Locations impacted include Colquitt, Blakely, Ashford, Columbia, Douglasville, Centerville, Malone, Gordon, Damascus, Jackin, Bascom, Saffold, Pansy, Crosby, Mayhall, Rock Hill, Early Company Airport, Farley Nuclear Plant, Hentown, and Hilton. If outdoors, consider seeking shelter inside a building. The storm may intensify, so be certain to monitor local radio stations and available television stations for additional information and possible warnings from the National Weather Service. These are the 1 p.m. Eastern Daylight Time conditions. At the Tallahassee Airport, a thunderstorm was reported. The temperature was 85 degrees. The wind was south at 8 miles an hour. At Florida State University, the temperature was 82 degrees. The wind was south at 14 miles an hour. At Apalachicola, it was mostly sunny. The temperature was 87 degrees. The wind was southwest at 17 miles an hour. At Panama City Northwest, it was cloudy. The temperature was 83 degrees. The wind was

south at 15 miles an hour. At Dothan, it was cloudy. The temperature was 77 degrees. The wind was west at 6 miles an hour. At Albany, light rain was falling. The temperature was 79 degrees. The wind was southwest at 7 miles an hour. At Valdosta, it was cloudy. The temperature was 81 degrees. The wind was south at 9 miles an hour. The current time is 1:27 p.m. Eastern Daylight Time. 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The latest weather and forecast information can also be accessed by calling our automated forecast line at 850-942-8851. A severe thunderstorm warning remains in effect until 12:45 p.m. Central Daylight Time for northwestern Jackson, southeastern Holmes, and northeastern Washington counties. At 12:11 p.m. Central Daylight Time, a severe thunderstorm was located near Chipley, moving northeast at 30 miles per hour. Hazard, 60 miles per hour wind gusts. Source, radar indicated. Impact, expect damage to roofs, siding, and trees. Locations impacted include Chipley, Graceville, Bonifay, Cottondale, Campbellton, Richter Crossroads, Brock Crossroad, Jacob City, Chipley Municipal Airport, Holmes County Airport. The following broadcast is a special weather statement issued by the National Weather Service in Tallahassee, Florida. Strong thunderstorms will impact Southern Dale, Southern Coffee, Geneva, Houston, Northwestern Jackson, Northern Holmes, and West Central Early Counties through 2:15 p.m. Eastern Daylight Time, or 1:15 p.m. Central Daylight Time. At 1:28 p.m. Eastern Daylight Time, or 12:28 p.m. Central Daylight Time, Doppler radar was tracking strong thunderstorms along a line extending from near Floralla to near Geneva to near Graceville. Movement was northeast at 30 miles per hour. Hazard, wind gusts up to 40 miles per hour. Source, radar indicated. Impact, gusty winds could knock down tree limbs and blow around unsecured objects. Locations impacted include Daleville, Cottonwood, Geneva, Enterprise, Graceville, Dothan, Fort Rucker, Hartford, Taylor, Midland City, Ashford, Level Plains, Slocum, Sampson, Cowarts, Newton, Webb, Kinkard, Kinsey, and Malvern. If outdoors, consider seeking shelter inside a building. A severe thunderstorm warning remains in effect until 12:45 p.m. Central Daylight Time for northwestern Jackson, southeastern Holmes, and northeastern Washington counties. At 12:11 p.m. Central Daylight Time, a severe thunderstorm was located near Chipley, moving northeast at 30 miles per hour. Hazard, 60 miles per hour wind gusts. Source, radar indicated. Impact, expect damage to roofs, siding, and trees. Locations impacted include Chipley, Graceville, Bonifay, Cottondale, Campbellton, Richter Crossroads, Brock Crossroad, Jacob City, Chipley Municipal Airport, Holmes County Airport, Jacobs, Browntown, Boma, Poplar Head, Ellaville, and Johnson Crossroads. For your protection, move to an interior room on the lowest floor of a building. Repeating, a severe thunderstorm warning remains in effect until 12:45 p.m. Central Daylight Time for the following county, Jackson, Florida. The following broadcast is a special weather statement issued by the National Weather Service in Tallahassee, Florida. Strong thunderstorms will impact Southern Dale, Southern Coffee, Geneva, Houston, Northwestern Jackson, Northern Holmes, and West Central Early Counties through 2:15 p.m. Eastern Daylight Time, or 1:15 p.m. Central Daylight Time. At 1:28 p.m. Eastern Daylight Time, or 12:28 p.m. Central Daylight Time, Doppler radar was tracking strong thunderstorms along a line extending from near Floralla to near Geneva to near Graceville. Movement was northeast at 30 miles per hour. Hazard, wind gusts up to 40 miles per hour. Source, radar indicated. Impact, gusty winds could knock down tree limbs and blow around unsecured objects. Locations impacted include Daleville, Cottonwood, Geneva, Enterprise, Graceville, Dothan, Fort Rucker, Hartford, Taylor, Midland City, Ashford, Level Plains, Slocum, Sampson, Cowarts, Newton, Webb, Kinkard, Kinsey, and Malvern. If outdoors, consider seeking shelter inside a building. These are the 1 p.m. Eastern Daylight Time conditions. At the Tallahassee Airport, a thunderstorm was reported. The temperature was 85 degrees. The wind was south at 8 miles an hour.
At Florida State University, the temperature was 82 degrees. The wind was south at 14 miles an hour. At Apalachicola, it was mostly sunny. The temperature was 87 degrees. The wind was southwest at 17 miles an hour. At Panama City Northwest, it was cloudy. The temperature was 83 degrees. The wind was south at 15 miles an hour. At Dothan, it was cloudy. The temperature was 77 degrees. The wind was west at 6 miles an hour. A severe thunderstorm warning remains in effect until 12:45 p.m. Central Daylight Time for northwestern Jackson County. At 12:31 p.m. Central Daylight Time, a severe thunderstorm was located near Graceville, moving northeast at 30 miles per hour. Hazard, 60 miles per hour wind gusts. Source, radar indicated. Impact, expect damage to roofs, siding, and trees. Locations impacted include Graceville, Richter Crossroads, and Browntown. For your protection, move to an interior room on the lowest floor of a building. Repeating, a severe thunderstorm warning remains in effect until 12:45 p.m. Central Daylight Time for the following county, Jackson, Florida. These are the 1 p.m. Eastern Daylight Time conditions. At the Tallahassee Airport, a thunderstorm was reported. The temperature was 85 degrees. The wind was south at 8 miles, Jackson, Florida. These are the 1 p.m. Eastern Daylight Time conditions. At the Tallahassee Airport, a thunderstorm was reported. The temperature was 85 degrees. The wind was south at 8 miles an hour. At Florida State University, the temperature was 82 degrees. The wind was south at 14 miles an hour. At Apalachicola, it was mostly sunny. The temperature was 87 degrees. The wind was southwest at 17 miles an hour. At Panama City Northwest, it was cloudy. The temperature was 83 degrees. The wind was south at 15 miles an hour. At Dothan, it was cloudy. The temperature was 77 degrees. The wind was west at 6 miles an hour. At Albany, light rain was falling. The temperature was 79 degrees. The wind was southwest at 7 miles an hour. At Valdosta, it was cloudy. The temperature was 81 degrees. The wind was south at 9 miles an hour. The current time is 1:34 p.m. Eastern Daylight Time. 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The latest weather and forecast information can also be accessed by calling our automated forecast line at 850-942-8851. A severe thunderstorm warning remains in effect until 12:45 p.m. Central Daylight Time for northwestern Jackson County. At 12:31 p.m. Central Daylight Time, a severe thunderstorm was located near Graceville, moving northeast at 30 miles per hour. Hazard, 60 miles per hour wind gusts. Source, radar indicated. Impact, expect damage to roofs, siding, and trees. Locations impacted include Graceville, Richter Crossroads, and Browntown. For your protection, move to an interior room on the lowest floor of a building. Repeating, a severe thunderstorm warning remains in effect until 12:45 p.m. Central Daylight Time for the following county, Jackson, Florida. The following broadcast is a special weather statement issued by the National Weather Service in Tallahassee, Florida. Strong thunderstorms will impact Southern Dale, Southern Coffee, Geneva, Houston, Northwestern Jackson, Northern Holmes and West Central Early Counties through 2:15 p.m. Eastern Daylight Time or 1:15 p.m. Central Daylight Time. At 1:28 p.m. Eastern Daylight Time or 12:28 p.m. Central Daylight Time, Doppler radar was tracking strong thunderstorms along a line extending from near Florala to near Geneva to near Graceville. Movement was northeast at 30 miles per hour. Hazard, wind gusts up to 40 miles per hour. Source, radar indicated. Impact, gusty winds could knock down tree limbs and blow around unsecured objects. Locations impacted include Daleville, Cottonwood, Geneva, Enterprise, Graceville, Dothan, Fort Rucker, Hartford, Taylor, Midland City, Ashford, Level Plains, Slocum, Sampson, Cowarts, Newton, Webb, Pinkard, Kinsey, and Malvern. If outdoors, consider seeking shelter inside a building. These are the 1 p.m. Eastern Daylight Time conditions. At the Tallahassee Airport, a thunderstorm was reported. The temperature was 85 degrees.
The wind

the south at 8 miles an hour. At Florida State University, the temperature was 82 degrees. The wind was south at 14 miles an hour. At Apalachicola, it was mostly sunny. The temperature was 87 degrees. The wind was southwest at 17 miles an hour. At Panama City Northwest, it was cloudy. The temperature was 83 degrees. The wind was south at 15 miles an hour. At Dothan, it was cloudy. The temperature was 77 degrees. The wind was west at 6 miles an hour. At Albany, light rain was falling. The temperature was 79 degrees. The wind was southwest at 7 miles an hour. At Valdosta, it was cloudy. The temperature was 81 degrees. The wind was south at 9 miles an hour. The current time is 1:37 p.m. Eastern Daylight Time. 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The latest weather and forecast information can also be accessed by calling our automated forecast line at 850-942-8851. A severe thunderstorm warning remains in effect until 12:45 p.m. Central Daylight Time for northwestern Jackson County. At 12:31 p.m. Central Daylight Time, a severe thunderstorm was located near Graceville, moving northeast at 30 miles per hour. Hazard, 60 miles per hour wind gusts. Source, radar indicated. Impact, expects damage to roofs, siding, and trees. Locations impacted include Graceville, Richter Crossroads, and Browntown. For your protection, move to an interior room on the lowest floor of a building. Repeating, a severe thunderstorm warning remains in effect until 12:45 p.m. Central Daylight Time for the following county, Jackson, Florida. The following broadcast is a special weather statement issued by the National Weather Service in Tallahassee, Florida. Strong thunderstorms will impact Southern Dale, Southern Coffee, Geneva, Houston, Northwestern Jackson, Northern Holmes, and West Central Early Counties through 2:15 p.m. Eastern Daylight Time or 1:15 p.m. Central Daylight Time. At 1:28 p.m. Eastern Daylight Time or 12:28 p.m. Central Daylight Time, Doppler radar was tracking strong thunderstorms along a line extending from near Floralla to near Geneva to near Graceville. Movement was northeast at 30 miles per hour. Hazard, wind gusts up to 40 miles per hour. Source, radar indicated. Impact, gusty winds could knock down tree limbs and blow around unsecured objects. Locations impacted include Daleville, Cottonwood, Geneva, Enterprise, Graceville, Dothan, Fort Rucker, Hartford, Taylor, Midland City, Ashford, Level Plains, Slocum, Sampson, Cowarts, Newton, Webb, Kinkard, Kinsey, and Malvern. If outdoors, consider seeking shelter inside a building. These are the 1 p.m. Eastern Daylight Time conditions. At the Tallahassee Airport, a thunderstorm was reported. The temperature was 85 degrees. The wind was south at 8 miles an hour. At Florida State University, the temperature was 82 degrees. The wind was south at 14 miles an hour. At Apalachicola, it was mostly sunny. The temperature was 87 degrees. The wind was southwest at 17 miles an hour. At Panama City Northwest, it was cloudy. The temperature was 83 degrees. The wind was south at 15 miles an hour. At Dothan, it was cloudy. The temperature was 77 degrees. The wind was west at 6 miles an hour. At Albany, light rain was falling. The temperature was 79 degrees. The wind was southwest at 7 miles an hour. At Valdosta, it was cloudy. The temperature was 81 degrees. The wind was south at 9 miles an hour. The current time is 1:40 p.m. Eastern Daylight Time. 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The latest weather and forecast information can also be accessed by calling our automated forecast line at 850-942-8851. A severe thunderstorm warning remains in effect until 12:45 p.m. Central Daylight Time for northwestern Jackson County. At 12:31 p.m. Central Daylight, the following broadcast is a special weather statement issued by the National Weather Service in Tallahassee, Florida.
Strong thunderstorms will impact northern Jefferson, northeastern Leon, southeastern Decatur, Grady, Thomas, and southwestern Brooks counties through 2:30 p.m. Eastern Daylight Time. At 1:40 p.m. Eastern Daylight Time, Doppler radar was tracking strong thunderstorms along a line extending from 7 miles southwest of Wiggum to 8 miles southwest of Cairo to 12 miles northeast of Tallahassee. Movement was northeast at 35 miles per hour. Hazard, wind gusts up to 40 miles per hour. Source, radar indicated. Impact, gusty winds could knock down tree limbs and blow around unsecured objects. Locations impacted include Cairo, Thomasville, Boston, Occlockney, Wiggum, Alma, Thomasville Municipal Airport, Dills, Grooverville, Capel, Dillon, Everett, Rocky Hill, Miccosukee, Merrillville, Princessville, Empress, Nickelville, Lake Miccosukee, and Fincher. If outdoors, consider seeking shelter inside a building. A severe thunderstorm warning remains in effect until 12:45 p.m. Central Daylight Time for northwestern Jackson County. At 12:31 p.m. Central Daylight Time, a severe thunderstorm was located near Graceville, moving northeast at 30 miles per hour. Hazard, 60 miles per hour wind gusts. Source, radar indicated. Impact, expect damage to roofs, siding, and trees. Locations impacted include Graceville, Richter Crossroads, and Browntown. For your protection, move to an interior room on the lowest floor of a building. Repeating, a severe thunderstorm warning remains in effect until 12:45 p.m. Central Daylight Time for the following county, Jackson, Florida. The following broadcast is a special weather statement issued by the National Weather Service in Tallahassee, Florida. Strong thunderstorms will impact Southern Dale, Southern Coffee, Geneva, Houston, Northwestern Jackson, Northern Holmes and West Central Early Counties through 2:15 p.m. Eastern Daylight Time or 1:15 p.m. Central Daylight Time. At 1:28 p.m. Eastern Daylight Time or 12:28 p.m. Central Daylight Time, Doppler radar was tracking strong thunder. The severe thunderstorm warning for northwestern Jackson County will expire at 12:45 p.m. Central Daylight Time. The storm which prompted the warning has moved out of the area. Therefore, the warning will be allowed to expire. However, gusty winds are still possible with this thunderstorm. Repeating, the severe thunderstorm warning has been allowed to expire for the following county, Jackson, Florida. The following broadcast is a special weather statement issued by the National Weather Service in Tallahassee, Florida. Strong thunderstorms will impact Southern Dale, Southern Coffee, Geneva, Houston, Northwestern Jackson, Northern Holmes and West Central Early Counties through 2:15 p.m. Eastern Daylight Time or 1:15 p.m. Central Daylight Time. At 1:28 p.m. Eastern Daylight Time or 12:28 p.m. Central Daylight Time, Doppler radar was tracking strong thunderstorms along a line extending from near Florala to near Geneva to near Graceville. Movement was northeast at 30 miles per hour. Hazard, wind gusts up to 40 miles per hour. Source, radar indicated. Impact, gusty winds could knock down tree limbs and blow around unsecured objects. Locations impacted include Daleville, Cottonwood, Geneva, Enterprise, Graceville, Dothan, Fort Rucker, Hartford, Taylor, Midland City, Ashford, Level Plains, Slocum, Sampson, Cowarts, Newton, Webb, Pinkard, Kinsey, and Malvern. If outdoors, consider seeking shelter inside a building. The following broadcast is a special weather statement issued by the National Weather Service in Tallahassee, Florida. Strong thunderstorms will impact northern Jefferson, northeastern Leon, southeastern Decatur, Grady, Thomas, and southwestern Brooks counties through 2:30 p.m. Eastern Daylight Time. At 1:40 p.m. Eastern Daylight Time, Doppler radar was tracking strong thunderstorms along a line extending from 7 miles southwest of Wiggum to 8 miles southwest of Cairo to 12 miles northeast of Tallahassee. Movement was northeast at 35 miles per hour. Hazard, wind gusts up to 40 miles per hour. Source, radar indicated. Impact, gusty winds could knock down tree limbs and blow around unsecured objects. Locations impacted include Cairo, Thomasville, Boston, Occlockney, Wiggum, Alma, Thomasville Municipal Airport, Dills, Grooverville, Capel, Dillon, Everett, Rocky Hill, Miccosukee, Merrillville, Princessville, Empress, Nickelville, Lake Miccosukee, and Fincher. If outdoors, consider seeking shelter inside a building. These are the 1 p.m. Eastern Daylight Time conditions. At the Tallahassee Airport, a thunderstorm was reported. The temperature was 85 degrees. The wind was south at 8 miles an hour.
At Florida State University, the temperature was 82 degrees. The wind was south at 14 miles an hour.

Apalachicola, it was mostly sunny. The temperature was 87 degrees. The wind was southwest at 17 miles an hour. At Panama City Northwest, it was cloudy. The temperature was 83 degrees. The wind was south at 15 miles an hour. At Dothan, it was cloudy. The temperature was 77 degrees. The wind was west at 6 miles an hour. At Albany, light rain was falling. The temperature was 79 degrees. The wind was southwest at 7 miles an hour. At Valdosta, it was cloudy. The temperature was 81 degrees. The wind was south at 9 miles an hour. The current time is 1:47 p.m. Eastern Daylight Time. 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The latest weather and forecast information can also be accessed by calling our automated forecast line at 850-942-8851. The severe thunderstorm warning for northwestern Jackson County will expire at 12:45 p.m. Central Daylight Time. The storm which prompted the warning has moved out of the area. Therefore, the warning will be allowed to expire. However, gusty winds are still possible with this thunderstorm. Repeating, the severe thunderstorm warning has been allowed to expire for the following county, Jackson, Florida. The following broadcast is a special weather statement issued by the National Weather Service in Tallahassee, Florida. Strong thunderstorms will impact Southern Dale, Southern Coffee, Geneva, Houston, Northwestern Jackson, Northern Holmes and West Central Early Counties through 2:15 p.m. Eastern Daylight Time or 1:15 p.m. Central Daylight Time. At 1:20 p.m. Eastern Daylight Time or 12:20 p.m. Central Daylight Time, Doppler radar was tracking strong thunderstorms along a line extending from near Floralla to near Geneva to near Graceville. Movement was northeast at 30 miles per hour. Hazard, wind gusts up to 40 miles per hour. Source, radar indicated. Impact, gusty winds could knock down tree limbs and blow around unsecured objects. Locations impacted include Daleville, Cottonwood, Geneva, Enterprise, Graceville, Dothan, Fort Rucker, Hartford, Taylor, Midland City, Ashford, Level Plains, Slocum, Sampson, Cowarts, Newton, Webb, Pinkard, Kinsey, and Malvern. If outdoors, consider seeking shelter inside a building. The following broadcast is a special weather statement issued by the National Weather Service in Tallahassee, Florida. Strong thunderstorms will impact northern Jefferson, northeastern Leon, southeastern Decatur, Grady, Thomas, and southwestern Brooks counties through 2:30 p.m. Eastern Daylight Time. At 1:40 p.m. Eastern Daylight Time, Doppler radar was tracking strong thunderstorms along a line extending from 7 miles southwest of Wiggum to 8 miles southwest of Cairo to 12 miles northeast of Tallahassee. Movement was northeast at 35 miles per hour. Hazard, wind gusts up to 40 miles per hour. Source, radar indicated. Impact, gusty winds could knock down tree limbs and blow around unsecured objects. Locations impacted include Cairo, Thomasville, Boston, Occlockney, Wiggum, Alma, Thomasville Municipal Airport, Dills, Grooverville, Capel, Dillon, Everett, Rocky Hill, Miccosukee, Merrillville, Princessville, Empress, Nickelville, Lake Miccosukee, and Censure. If outdoors, consider seeking shelter inside a building. These are the 1 p.m. Eastern Daylight Time conditions. At the Tallahassee Airport, a thunderstorm was reported. The temperature was 85 degrees. The wind was south at 8 miles an hour. At Florida State University, the temperature was 82 degrees. The wind was south at 14 miles an hour. At Apalachicola, it was mostly sunny. The temperature was 87 degrees. The wind was southwest at 17 miles an hour. At Panama City Northwest, it was cloudy. The temperature was 83 degrees. The wind was south at 15 miles an hour. At Dothan, it was cloudy. The temperature was 77 degrees. The wind was west at 6 miles an hour. At Albany, light rain was falling. The temperature was 79 degrees. The wind was southwest at 7 miles an hour. At Valdosta, it was cloudy. The temperature was 81 degrees. The wind was south at 9 miles an hour. The current time is 1:51 p.m. Eastern Daylight Time. 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

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The latest weather and forecast information can also be accessed by calling our automated forecast line at 850-942-8851. The severe thunderstorm warning for northwestern Jackson County will expire at 12:45 p.m. Central Daylight Time. The storm which prompted the warning has moved out of the area. Therefore, the warning will be allowed to expire. However, gusty winds are still possible with this thunderstorm. Repeating, the severe thunderstorm warning has been allowed to expire for the following county, Jackson, Florida. The following broadcast is a special weather statement issued by the National Weather Service in Tallahassee, Florida. Strong thunderstorms will impact Southern Dale, Southern Coffee, Geneva, Houston, Northwestern Jackson, Northern Holmes and West Central Early Counties through 2:15 p.m. Eastern Daylight Time, or 1:15 p.m. Central Daylight Time. At 1:28 p.m. Eastern Daylight Time, or 12:28 p.m. Central Daylight Time, Doppler radar was tracking strong thunderstorms along a line extending from near Florala to near Geneva to near Graceville. Movement was northeast at 30 miles per hour. Hazard, wind gusts up to 40 miles per hour. Source, radar indicated. Impact, gusty winds could knock down tree limbs and blow around unsecured objects. Locations impacted include Daleville, Cottonwood, Geneva, Enterprise, Graceville, Dothan, Fort Rucker, Hartford, Taylor, Midland City, Ashford, Level Plains, Slocum, Sampson, Cowarts, Newton, Webb, Pinkard, Kinsey, and Malvern. If outdoors, consider seeking shelter inside a building. The Tallahassee Climate Summary for yesterday, June 16, 2026. Yesterday's high temperature was 86 degrees. This high was 5 degrees below the normal high of 91. Yesterday's low temperature was 73 degrees. This low was 2 degrees above the normal low of 71. 1.46 inches of precipitation fell yesterday, which brings the monthly total to 2.37 inches. This is 1.61 inches below the normal amount of 3.98 inches for June. The total precipitation for the year now stands at 14.56 inches, which is 10.24 inches below normal. The normal high temperature for today is 91 degrees, and the normal low is 71. The record high for today is 102, which occurred in 1944, and the record low is 59, which occurred in 1988. Sunrise today is at 6:35 a.m. and sunset is at 8:42 p.m. At 10 a.m. Central Daylight Time, the center of Tropical Storm Arthur was located near latitude 28.6 north, longitude 95.8 west. Arthur is moving toward the northeast near 9 miles per hour, and an increase in forward speed is expected today. On the forecast track, the low-pressure area should move northeastward along the Texas coast today and then move inland over southwestern Louisiana by tonight. Surface observations and data from the Air Force Reserve Hurricane Hunters indicate that maximum sustained winds have increased to near 40 miles per hour with higher gusts. Little change in strength is expected before the center moves over land. Weakening is anticipated once the low moves inland, and it could dissipate by tonight or early Thursday. Tropical storm force winds extend outward up to 175 miles from the center. NOAA buoy 42,035 east of Galveston recently reported a sustained wind of 38 miles per hour and a gust of 43 miles per hour, 69 km/h. The Scholes International Airport KGLS in Galveston recently reported a wind gust of 48 miles per hour. The minimum central pressure based on surface observations is 1,001 millibars. Tide information for Wednesday, June 17, 2026. St. Mark's River entrance. High 5:21 a.m., low 10:03 a.m., high 3:56 p.m., low 11:28 p.m. Apalachicola. Low 12:59 a.m., high 9:11 a.m., low 12:18 p.m., high 4:56 p.m. St. Andrews Bay of Panama City. High 12:11 p.m., low 11:07 p.m. Note that the times of high and low tide are 3 minutes earlier at Shell Point than at the St. Mark's River entrance. The average water temperature at Apalachicola was 84.2 degrees. Sunrise and sunset in Tallahassee. June 17, 2026, sunrise 6:35 a.m. Eastern Daylight Time, sunset 8:42 p.m. Eastern Daylight Time. The Tropical Weather Outlook. For the North Atlantic, Caribbean Sea, and the Gulf of America, active systems, the National Hurricane Center is issuing advisories on recently upgraded Tropical Storm Arthur, located along

the upper Texas coast. Tropical cyclone formation is not expected during the next 7 days. The Surf Zone Forecast General Outlook, late this morning, significant wave heights at buoy 2039 were around 5 feet along with a southwest swell with a dominant period of 6 seconds. All Panhandle beaches were flying double reds, which means that the water not beaches closed to the public. Brisk southwesterly flow gets underway today and continues through Friday, with surf of 2 to 3 feet today building to 3 to 5 feet on Thursday and Friday along Walton and Bay counties. Surf in Gulf County Thursday and Friday will range from 2 feet along the south face to 2 to 4 feet along the west face. A high rip current risk is in effect today through Saturday night along the Bay, Walton, and Gulf County beaches. The rip risk in Walton may take until this afternoon to get to high. For Franklin County, a moderate rip current risk is forecast today, and there is uncertainty when the risk reaches high, which will be on either Thursday or Friday. The high risk of rip currents will persist at all of the Gulf beaches through at least Saturday night. Based on communication with area beach officials, the following flags are flying at area beaches: Walton, Double Red Bay, Double Red State Park Gulf Beaches, Double Red West Facing Gulf Beaches, Double Red South Facing Gulf Beaches, Red Franklin, Red. At 10 a.m. Central Daylight Time, the center of Tropical Storm Arthur was located near latitude 28.6 north, longitude 95.8 west. Arthur is moving toward the northeast near 9 miles per hour, and an increase in forward speed is expected today. On the forecast track, the low-pressure area should move northeastward along the Texas coast today and then move inland over southwestern Louisiana by tonight. Surface observations and data from the Air Force Reserve Hurricane Hunters indicate that maximum sustained winds have increased to near 40 miles per hour with higher gusts. Little change in strength is expected before the center moves over land. Weakening is anticipated once the low moves inland, and it could dissipate by tonight or early Thursday. Tropical storm force winds extend outward up to 175 miles from the center. NOAA buoy 42,035 east of Galveston recently reported a sustained wind of 38 miles per hour and a gust of 43 miles per hour, 69 km/h. The Scholes International Airport KGLS in Galveston recently reported a wind gust of 48 miles per hour. The minimum central pressure based on surface observations is 1,001 millibars. Tide information for Wednesday, June 17, 2026. St. Mark's River entrance. High 5:21 a.m., low 10:03 a.m., high 3:56 p.m., low 11:28 p.m. Apalachicola. Low 12:59 a.m., high 9:11 a.m., low 12:18 p.m., high 4:56 p.m. St. Andrews Bay at Panama City. High 12:11 p.m., low 11:07 p.m. Note that the times of high and low tide are 3 minutes earlier at Shell Point than at the St. Mark's River entrance. The average water temperature at Apalachicola was 84.2 degrees. Sunrise and sunset in Tallahassee. June 17, 2026, sunrise 6:35 a.m. Eastern Daylight Time, sunset 8:42 p.m. Eastern Daylight Time. 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The latest weather and forecast information can also be accessed by calling our automated forecast line at 850-942-8851. The current time is 2 p.m. Eastern Daylight Time. The following broadcast is a special weather statement issued by the National Weather Service in Tallahassee, Florida. Strong thunderstorms will impact Southern Dale, Southern Coffee, Geneva, Houston, Northwestern Jackson, Northern Holmes, and West Central Early Counties through 2:15 p.m. Eastern Daylight Time or 1:15 p.m. Central Daylight Time. At 1:28 p.m. Eastern Daylight Time or 12:28 p.m. Central Daylight Time, Doppler radar was tracking strong thunderstorms along a line extending from near Floralla to near Geneva to near Graceville. Movement was northeast at 30 miles per hour. Hazard: wind gusts up to 40 miles per hour. Source: radar indicated. Impact: gusty winds could knock down tree limbs and blow around unsecured objects. Locations impacted include Daleville, Cottonwood, Geneva, Enterprise, Graceville, Dothan, Fort Rucker, Hartford, Taylor, Midland City, Ashford, Level Plains, Slocum, Sampson, Cowarts, Newton, Webb, Pinkard, Kinsey, and Malvern. If outdoors, consider seeking shelter inside a building. The Tallahassee Climate Summary for yesterday, June 16, 2026.

yesterday's high temperature was 86 degrees. This high was 5 degrees below the normal high of 91. Yesterday's low temperature was 73 degrees. This low was 2 degrees above the normal low of 71. 1.46 inches of precipitation fell yesterday, which brings the monthly total to 2.37 inches. This is 1.61 inches below the normal amount of 3.98 inches for June. The total precipitation for the year now stands at 14.56 inches, which is 10.24 inches below normal. The normal high temperature for today is 91 degrees, and the normal low is 71. The record high for today is 102, which occurred in 1944, and the record low is 59, which occurred in 1988. Sunrise today is at 6:35 a.m. and sunset is at 8:42 p.m. The following broadcast is a special weather statement issued by the National Weather Service in Tallahassee, Florida. Strong thunderstorms will impact northern Jefferson, northeastern Leon, southeastern Decatur, Grady, Thomas, and southwestern Brooks counties through 2:30 p.m. Eastern Daylight Time. At 1:40 p.m. Eastern Daylight Time, Doppler radar was tracking strong thunderstorms along a line extending from 7 miles southwest of Wiggum to 8 miles southwest of Cairo to 12 miles northeast of Tallahassee. Movement was northeast at 35 miles per hour. Hazard, wind gusts up to 40 miles per hour. Source, radar indicated. Impact, gusty winds could knock down tree limbs and blow around unsecured objects. Locations impacted include Cairo, Thomasville, Boston, Occoquan, Wiggum, Alma, Thomasville Municipal Airport, Dills, Grooverville, Cable, Dillon, Everett, Rocky Hill, Miccosukee, Merrillville, Princesville, Empress, Nickelville, Lake Miccosukee, and Censure. If outdoors, consider seeking shelter inside a building. The Tropical Weather Outlook. For the North Atlantic, Caribbean Sea, and the Gulf of America, Active Systems, the National Hurricane Center is issuing advisories on recently upgraded Tropical Storm Arthur, located along the upper Texas coast. Tropical cyclone formation is not expected during the next 7 days. The Surf Zone Forecast General Outlook. Late this morning, significant wave heights at buoy 2039 were around 5 feet along with a southwest swell with a dominant period of 6 seconds. All Panhandle beaches were flying double reds, which means that the water not beaches closed to the public. Brisk southwesterly flow gets underway today and continues through Friday, with surf of 2 to 3 feet today building to 3 to 5 feet on Thursday and Friday along Walton and Bay counties. Surf in Gulf County Thursday and Friday will range from 2 feet along the south face to 2 to 4 feet along the west face. A high rip current risk is in effect today through Saturday night along the Bay, Walton, and Gulf County beaches. The rip risk in Walton may take until this afternoon to get to high. For Franklin County, a moderate rip current risk is forecast today, and there is uncertainty when the risk reaches high, which will be on either Thursday or Friday. The high risk of rip currents will persist at all of the Gulf beaches through at least Saturday night. Based on communication with area beach officials, the following flags are flying at area beaches: Walton, Double Red Bay, Double Red State Park Gulf Beaches, Double Red West Facing Gulf Beaches, Double Red South Facing Gulf Beaches, Red Franklin, Red. At 1 p.m. Central Daylight Time, the center of Tropical Storm Arthur was located near latitude 28.9 north, longitude 95.7 west. Arthur is moving toward the northeast near 9 miles per hour. On the forecast track, Arthur should move farther inland over southeastern Texas and southwestern Louisiana through tonight. Maximum sustained winds are near 45 miles per hour with higher gusts. Weakening is anticipated as the low moves farther inland, and it could dissipate by tonight or early Thursday. Tropical storm force winds extend outward up to 175 miles from the center. North buoy 42,035 east of Galveston recently reported a sustained wind of 47 miles per hour and a gust of 54 miles per hour. The estimated minimum central pressure is 1,000 millibars. Tide information for Wednesday, June 17, 2026. St. Mark's River entrance. High 5:21 a.m., low 10:03 a.m., high 3:56 p.m., low 11:28 p.m. Apalachicola. Low 12:59 a.m., high 9:11 a.m., low 12:18 p.m., high 4:56 p.m. St. Andrews Bay at Panama City. High 12:11 p.m., low 11:07 p.m. Note that the times of high and low tide are 3 minutes earlier at Shell Point than at the St. Marks River entrance. The average water temperature at Apalachicola was 84.2 degrees. Sunrise and sunset in Tallahassee.
June 17th, 2026, sunrise 6:35 a.m. Eastern Daylight Time, sunset 8:42 p.m. Eastern Daylight Time. 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The following broadcast is a special weather statement issued by the National Weather Service in Tallahassee, Florida. Strong thunderstorms will impact Southern Dale, Southern Coffee, Geneva, Houston, Northwestern Jackson, Northern Holmes, and West Central Early Counties through 2:15 p.m. Eastern Daylight Time, or 1:15 p.m. Central Daylight Time. At 1:20 p.m. Eastern Daylight Time, or 12:20 p.m. Central Daylight Time, Doppler radar was tracking strong thunderstorms along a line extending from near Floralla to near Geneva to near Graceville. Movement was northeast at 30 miles per hour. Hazard, wind gusts up to 40 miles per hour. Source, radar indicated. Impact, gusty winds could knock down tree limbs and blow around unsecured objects. Locations impacted include Daleville, Cottonwood, Geneva, Enterprise, Graceville, Dothan, Fort Rucker, Hartford, Taylor, Midland City, Ashford, Level Plains, Slocum, Sampson, Cowarts, Newton, Webb, Kinkard, Kinsey, and Malvern. If outdoors, consider seeking shelter inside a building. The following broadcast is a special weather statement issued by the National Weather Service in Tallahassee, Florida. Strong thunderstorms will impact northern Jefferson, northeastern Leon, southeastern Decatur, Grady, Thomas, and southwestern Brooks counties through 2:30 p.m. Eastern Daylight Time. At 1:40 p.m. Eastern Daylight Time, Doppler radar was tracking strong thunderstorms along a line extending from 7 miles southwest of Wiggum to 8 miles southwest of Cairo to 12 miles northeast of Tallahassee. Movement was northeast at 35 miles per hour. Hazard, wind gusts up to 40 miles per hour. Source, radar indicated. Impact, gusty winds could knock down tree limbs and blow around unsecured objects. Locations impacted include Cairo, Thomasville, Boston, Occlockney, Wiggum, Alma, Thomasville Municipal Airport, Dills, Grooverville, Capel, Dillon, Everett, Rocky Hill, Miccosukee, Merrillville, Princessville, Empress, Nickelville, Lake Miccosukee, and Fincher. If outdoors, consider seeking shelter inside a building. These are the 2 p.m. Eastern Daylight Time conditions. At the Tallahassee Airport, it was partly sunny. The temperature was 84 degrees. The wind was south at 10 miles an hour. The report from Florida State University was not available. At Apalachicola, it was partly sunny. The temperature was 86 degrees. The wind was southwest at 15 miles an hour. At Panama City Northwest, it was cloudy. The temperature was 83 degrees. The wind was south at 12 miles an hour. At Dothan, it was partly sunny. The temperature was 79 degrees. The wind was south at 9 miles an hour. At Albany, it was partly sunny. The temperature was 84 degrees. The wind was southwest at 13 miles an hour. At Valdosta, it was cloudy. The temperature was 83 degrees. The wind was variable at 3 miles an hour. Over the marine area, at the buoy south of Apalachicola, winds were south at 14 knots. At the buoy south of Panama City, winds were south at 14 knots. At the buoy south of Pensacola, winds were south at 14 knots. The forecast for the local area. Rest of today, mostly cloudy. Showers and thunderstorms likely late this morning, then a chance of showers and thunderstorms this afternoon. Highs in the upper 80s. Southwest winds 5 to 10 miles per hour with gusts up to 20 miles per hour. Chance of rain 60%. Tonight, a slight chance of thunderstorms in the evening. Mostly cloudy with a slight chance of showers. Humid with lows in the upper 70s. South winds 5 to 10 miles per hour. Chance of rain 20%. Thursday, showers and thunderstorms likely. Humid with highs in the upper 80s. South winds 10 to 15 miles per hour with gusts up to 30 miles per hour. Chance of rain 70%. Thursday night, showers likely. Thunderstorms likely, mainly in the evening. Humid with lows in the upper 70s.
Southwest winds 10 to 15 miles per hour with gusts.

up to 25 miles per hour. Chance of rain 70%. Juneteenth, showers likely with a slight chance of thunderstorms in the morning, then showers with thunderstorms likely in the afternoon. Humid with highs in the upper 80s. Southwest winds 10 to 15 miles per hour. Chance of rain 90%. Friday night, mostly cloudy. Showers with thunderstorms likely in the evening, then a chance of showers and thunderstorms after midnight. Lows in the mid-70s. Chance of rain 90%. Saturday and Saturday night, showers and thunderstorms. Highs in the upper 80s. Lows in the lower 70s. Chance of rain 80%. Sunday, partly sunny. A chance of showers and thunderstorms in the morning, then showers and thunderstorms likely in the afternoon. Highs in the lower 90s. Chance of rain 60%. Sunday night, mostly cloudy with showers and thunderstorms likely in the evening, then partly cloudy with a slight chance of showers and thunderstorms after midnight. Lows in the mid-70s. Chance of rain 60%. Monday and Monday night, partly cloudy. A slight chance of showers and thunderstorms. Highs in the mid-90s. Lows in the upper 70s. Chance of rain 20%. Heat index values up to 105. Tuesday, mostly sunny. A chance of showers and thunderstorms in the afternoon. Highs in the mid-90s. Chance of rain 40%. Heat index values up to 110. The coastal waters forecast for the following waters from Suwannee River to Apalachicola, Florida, extending from 20 to 60 nautical miles. Coastal waters from Okaloosa, Walton County line to Mexico Beach out to 20 nautical miles. Coastal waters from Mexico Beach to Apalachicola out to 20 nautical miles. Waters from Okaloosa, Walton County line to Mexico Beach 20 to 60 nautical miles. And waters from Mexico Beach to Apalachicola 20 to 60 nautical miles. Rest of today, southwest winds around 50 knots with gusts up to 20 knots. Seas 3 to 4 feet. Wave detail, southwest 4 feet at 6 seconds. Protected waters a moderate chop. A slight chance of showers late this morning and early afternoon. Tonight, south winds 10 to 15 knots, increasing to 15 to 20 knots after midnight. Seas 3 to 5 feet, occasionally to 6 feet. Wave detail, south 5 feet at 6 seconds. Protected waters choppy. A slight chance of showers and thunderstorms in the evening. Thursday, south winds 15 to 20 knots with gusts up to 30 knots. Seas 4 to 6 feet, occasionally to 8 feet. Wave detail, south 6 feet at 7 seconds. Protected waters choppy. A chance of showers and thunderstorms. Thursday night, southwest winds 15 to 20 knots with gusts up to 30 knots. Seas 5 to 7 feet, occasionally to 9 feet. Wave detail, south 6 feet at 7 seconds. Protected waters choppy. A chance of showers. A chance of thunderstorms. Friday, southwest winds 15 to 20 knots, diminishing to 10 to 15 knots in the afternoon. Seas 4 to 6 feet, occasionally to 8 feet. Wave detail, southwest 6 feet at 7 seconds. Protected waters choppy. A chance of showers with a slight chance of thunderstorms. Friday night, southwest winds 10 to 15 knots. Seas 3 to 4 feet. Wave detail, southwest 4 feet at 7 seconds. Protected waters a moderate chop. A slight chance of showers and thunderstorms in the evening, then a chance of showers and thunderstorms after midnight. Saturday, west winds around 10 knots. Seas 2 to 3 feet. Protected waters a light chop. A chance of showers and thunderstorms. Saturday night, west winds 5 to 10 knots. Seas 2 to 3 feet. Protected waters a light chop. A slight chance of thunderstorms. A chance of showers, mainly in the evening. Sunday, west winds 5 to 10 knots. Seas 2 to 3 feet. Protected waters a light chop. A slight chance of showers and thunderstorms. Sunday night, southwest winds 5 to 10 knots. Seas around 2 feet. Protected waters a light chop. Winds and waves higher and near thunderstorms. The coastal waters forecast for the following St. Andrews Bay waterways. Rest of today, southwest winds 10 to 15 knots. Protected waters a moderate chop. A chance of showers and thunderstorms late this morning and early afternoon. Tonight, south winds 10 to 15 knots with gusts up to 20 knots. Protected waters a moderate chop.

a chance of showers. A slight chance of thunderstorms in the evening, then a chance of thunderstorms after midnight. Thursday, south winds 10 to 15 knots, increasing to 15 to 20 knots in the afternoon. Protected waters choppy. A chance of showers and thunderstorms in the morning, then showers and thunderstorms in the afternoon. Thursday night, southwest winds 15 to 20 knots with gusts up to 25 knots. Protected waters choppy. Showers likely. Thunderstorms likely, mainly in the evening. Friday, southwest winds 10 to 15 knots with gusts up to 20 knots. Protected waters a moderate chop. Showers. A chance of thunderstorms in the morning, then thunderstorms likely in the afternoon. Friday night, southwest winds 5 to 10 knots. Protected waters a light chop. Showers likely with a chance of thunderstorms. Saturday, west winds 5 to 10 knots. Protected waters a light chop. Showers and thunderstorms likely. Saturday night, west winds 5 to 10 knots, diminishing to around 5 knots after midnight. Protected waters a light chop. A chance of showers and thunderstorms in the evening. Sunday, west winds around 5 knots, becoming southwest in the afternoon. Protected waters a light chop. A chance of showers and thunderstorms. Sunday night, southwest winds 5 to 10 knots. Protected waters a light chop. A slight chance of showers and thunderstorms in the evening. Winds and waves higher in and near thunderstorms. The Tropical Weather Outlook. For the North Atlantic, Caribbean Sea, and the Gulf of America, active systems, the National Hurricane Center is issuing advisories on recently upgraded Tropical Storm Arthur, located along the upper Texas coast. Tropical cyclone formation is not expected during the next 7 days. The Surf Zone Forecast General Outlook. Late this morning, significant wave height at buoy 2039 were around 5 feet along with a southwest swell with a dominant period of 6 seconds. All Panhandle beaches were flying double reds, which means that the water not beaches closed to the public. Brisk southwesterly flow gets underway today and continues through Friday, with surf of 2 to 3 feet today building to 3 to 5 feet on Thursday and Friday along Walton and Bay counties. Surf in Gulf County Thursday and Friday will range from 2 feet along the south face to 2 to 4 feet along the west face. A high rip current risk is in effect today through Saturday night along the Bay, Walton, and Gulf County beaches. The rip risk in Walton may take until this afternoon to get to high. For Franklin County, a moderate rip current risk is forecast today, and there is uncertainty when the risk reaches high, which will be on either Thursday or Friday. The high risk of rip currents will persist at all of the Gulf beaches through at least Saturday night. Based on communication with area beach officials, the following flags are flying at area beaches: Walton, Double Red Bay, Double Red State Park Gulf Beaches, Double Red West Facing Gulf Beaches, Double Red South Facing Gulf Beaches, Red Franklin, Red. At 1 p.m. Central Daylight Time, the center of Tropical Storm Arthur was located near latitude 28.9 north, longitude 95.7 west. Arthur is moving toward the northeast near 9 miles per hour. On the forecast track, Arthur should move farther inland over southeastern Texas and southwestern Louisiana through tonight. Maximum sustained winds are near 45 miles per hour with higher gusts. Weakening is anticipated as the low moves farther inland, and it could dissipate by tonight or early Thursday. Tropical storm force winds extend outward up to 175 miles from the center. NOAA buoy 42,035 east of Galveston recently reported a sustained wind of 47 miles per hour and a gust of 54 miles per hour. The estimated minimum central pressure is 1,000 millibars. Tide information for Wednesday, June 17, 2026. St. Mark's River entrance. High 5:21 a.m., low 10:03 a.m., high 3:56 p.m., low 11:28 p.m. Apalachicola. Low 12:59 a.m., high 9:11 a.m., low 12:18 p.m., high 4:56 p.m. St. Andrews Bay at Panama City. High 12:11 p.m., low 11:07 p.m. Note that the times of high and low tide are 3 minutes earlier at Channel Point than at the St. Mark's River entrance. The average water temperature at Apalachicola was 84.2 degrees. Sunrise and sunset in Tallahassee. June 17, 2026, sunrise 6:35 a.m. Eastern Daylight Time, sunset 8:42 p.m. Eastern Daylight Time. 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
0: Thomasville, Boston, Occoquan, Wigan, Alma, Thomasville Municipal Airport, Dills, Grooverville, Capel, Dillon, Everett, Rocky Hill, Miccosukee, Merrillville, Princessville, Empress, Nickelville, Lake Miccosukee, and Censure. If outdoors, consider seeking shelter inside a building. These are the 2 p.m. Eastern Daylight Time conditions. At the Tallahassee Airport, it was partly sunny. The temperature was 84 degrees. The wind was south at 10 miles an hour. At Florida State University, the temperature was 82 degrees. The wind was south at 6 miles an hour. At Apalachicola, it was partly sunny. The temperature was 86 degrees. The wind was southwest at 15 miles an hour. At Panama City Northwest, it was partly sunny. The temperature was 84 degrees. The wind was south at 16 miles an hour. At Dothan, it was partly sunny. The temperature was 79 degrees. The wind was south at 9 miles an hour. At Albany, it was partly sunny. The temperature was 84 degrees. The wind was southwest at 13 miles an hour. At Valdosta, it was partly sunny. The temperature was 83 degrees. The wind was variable at 3 miles an hour. Over the marine area, at the buoy south of Apalachicola, winds were south at 14 knots. At the buoy south of Panama City, winds were south at 14 knots, and seas were 5 feet. At the buoy south of Pensacola, winds were south at 14 knots, and seas were 5 feet. The forecast for the local area. Rest of today, mostly cloudy. Showers and thunderstorms likely late this morning, then a chance of showers and thunderstorms this afternoon. Highs in the upper 80s. Southwest winds 5 to 10 miles per hour with gusts up to 20 miles per hour. Chance of rain 60%. Tonight, a slight chance of thunderstorms in the evening. Mostly cloudy with a slight chance of showers. Humid with lows in the upper 70s. South winds 5 to 10 miles per hour. Chance of rain 20%. Thursday, showers and thunderstorms likely. Humid with highs in the upper 80s. South winds 10 to 15 miles per hour with gusts up to 30 miles per hour. Chance of rain 70%. Thursday night, showers likely. Thunderstorms likely, mainly in the evening. Humid with lows in the upper 70s. Southwest winds 10 to 15 miles per hour with gusts up to 25 miles per hour. Chance of rain 70%. Juneteenth, showers likely with a slight chance of thunderstorms in the morning, then showers with thunderstorms likely in the afternoon. Humid with highs in the upper 80s. Southwest winds 10 to 15 miles per hour. Chance of rain 90%. Friday night, mostly cloudy. Showers with thunderstorms likely in the evening, then a chance of showers and thunderstorms after midnight. Lows in the mid-70s. Chance of rain 90%. Saturday and Saturday night, showers and thunderstorms. Highs in the upper 80s. Lows in the lower 70s. Chance of rain 80%. Sunday, partly sunny. A chance of showers and thunderstorms in the morning, then showers and thunderstorms likely in the afternoon. Highs in the lower 90s. Chance of rain 60%. Sunday night, mostly cloudy with showers and thunderstorms likely in the evening, then partly cloudy with a slight chance of showers and thunderstorms after midnight. Lows in the mid-70s. Chance of rain 60%. Monday and Monday night, partly cloudy. A slight chance of showers and thunderstorms. Highs in the mid-90s. Lows in the upper 70s. Chance of rain 20%. Heat index values up to 105. Tuesday, mostly sunny. A chance of showers and thunderstorms in the afternoon. Highs in the mid-90s. Chance of rain 40%. Heat index values up to 110. The coastal waters forecast for the following: waters from Swami River to Apalachicola, Florida, extending from 20 to 60 nautical miles. Coastal waters from Okaloosa-Walton County line to Mexico Beach out to 20 nautical miles. Coastal waters from Mexico Beach to Apalachicola out to 20 nautical miles. Waters from Okaloosa-Walton County line to Mexico Beach 20 to 60 nautical miles. And waters from Mexico Beach to Apalachicola 20 to 60 nautical miles. Rest of today, southwest winds around 50 knots with gusts up to 20 knots. Seas 3 to 4 feet. Wave detail, southwest 4 feet at 6 seconds. Protected waters a moderate chop. A slight chance of showers late this morning.

and early afternoon. Tonight, south winds 10 to 15 knots, increasing to 15 to 20 knots after midnight. Seas 3 to 5 feet, occasionally to 6 feet. Wave detail, south 5 feet at 6 seconds. Protected waters choppy. A slight chance of showers and thunderstorms in the evening. Thursday, south winds 15 to 20 knots with gusts up to 30 knots. Seas 4 to 6 feet, occasionally to 8 feet. Wave detail, south 6 feet at 7 seconds. Protected waters choppy. A chance of showers and thunderstorms. Thursday night, southwest winds 15 to 20 knots with gusts up to 30 knots. Seas 5 to 7 feet, occasionally to 9 feet. Wave detail, south 6 feet at 7 seconds. Protected waters choppy. A chance of showers. A chance of thunderstorms. Friday, southwest winds 15 to 20 knots, diminishing to 10 to 15 knots in the afternoon. Seas 4 to 6 feet, occasionally to 8 feet. Wave detail, southwest 6 feet at 7 seconds. Protected waters choppy. A chance of showers with a slight chance of thunderstorms. Friday night, southwest winds 10 to 15 knots. Seas 3 to 4 feet. Wave detail, southwest 4 feet at 7 seconds. Protected waters a moderate chop. A slight chance of showers and thunderstorms in the evening, then a chance of showers and thunderstorms after midnight. Saturday, west winds around 10 knots. Seas 2 to 3 feet. Protected waters a light chop. A chance of showers and thunderstorms. Saturday night, west winds 5 to 10 knots. Seas 2 to 3 feet. Protected waters a light chop. A slight chance of thunderstorms. A chance of showers, mainly in the evening. Sunday, west winds 5 to 10 knots. Seas 2 to 3 feet. Protected waters a light chop. A slight chance of showers and thunderstorms. Sunday night, southwest winds 5 to 10 knots. Seas around 2 feet. Protected waters a light chop. Winds and waves higher and near thunderstorms. The coastal waters forecast for the following St. Andrews Bay waterways. Rest of today, southwest winds 10 to 15 knots. Protected waters a moderate chop. A chance of showers and thunderstorms late this morning and early afternoon. Tonight, south winds 10 to 15 knots with gusts up to 20 knots. Protected waters a moderate chop. A chance of showers. A slight chance of thunderstorms in the evening, then a chance of thunderstorms after midnight. Thursday, south winds 10 to 15 knots, increasing to 15 to 20 knots in the afternoon. Protected waters choppy. A chance of showers and thunderstorms in the morning, then showers and thunderstorms in the afternoon. Thursday night, southwest winds 15 to 20 knots with gusts up to 25 knots. Protected waters choppy. Showers likely. Thunderstorms likely, mainly in the evening. Friday, southwest winds 10 to 15 knots with gusts up to 20 knots. Protected waters a moderate chop. Showers. A chance of thunderstorms in the morning, then thunderstorms likely in the afternoon. Friday night, southwest winds 5 to 10 knots. Protected waters a light chop. Showers likely with a chance of thunderstorms. Saturday, west winds 5 to 10 knots. Protected waters a light chop. Showers and thunderstorms likely. Saturday night, west winds 5 to 10 knots, diminishing to around 5 knots after midnight. Protected waters a light chop. A chance of showers and thunderstorms in the evening. Sunday, west winds around 5 knots, becoming southwest in the afternoon. Protected waters a light chop. A chance of showers and thunderstorms. Sunday night, southwest winds 5 to 10 knots. Protected waters a light chop. A slight chance of showers and thunderstorms in the evening. Winds and waves higher and near thunderstorms. The Tallahassee Climate Summary for yesterday, June 16, 2026. Yesterday's high temperature was 86 degrees. This high was 5 degrees below the normal high of 91. Yesterday's low temperature was 73 degrees. This low was 2 degrees above the normal low of 71. 1.46 inches of precipitation fell yesterday, which brings the monthly total to 2.37 inches. This is 1.61 inches below the normal amount of 3.98 inches for June. The total precipitation for the year now stands at 14.56 inches, which is 10.24 inches below normal.

Normal high temperature for today is 91 degrees, and the normal low is 71. The record high for today is 102, which occurred in 1944, and the record low is 59, which occurred in 1988. Sunrise today is at 6:35 a.m., and sunset is at 8:42 p.m. The tropical weather outlook. For the North Atlantic, Caribbean Sea, and the Gulf of America, active systems, the National Hurricane Center is issuing advisories on recently upgraded Tropical Storm Arthur, located along the upper Texas coast. Tropical cyclone formation is not expected during the next 7 days. Hurricane Center is issuing advisories on recently upgraded Tropical Storm Arthur, located along the upper Texas coast. Tropical cyclone formation is not expected during the next 7 days. The Surf Zone Forecast General Outlook. Late this morning, significant wave heights at buoy 2039 were around 5 feet along with a southwest swell with a dominant period of 6 seconds. All Panhandle beaches were flying double reds, which means that the water not beaches closed to the public. Brisk southwesterly flow gets underway today and continues through Friday, with surf of 2 to 3 feet today building to 3 to 5 feet on Thursday and Friday along Walton and Bay counties. Surf in Gulf County Thursday and Friday will range from 2 feet along the south face to 2 to 4 feet along the west face. A high rip current risk is in effect today through Saturday night along the Bay, Walton, and Gulf County beaches. The rip risk in Walton may take until this afternoon to get to high. For Franklin County, a moderate rip current risk is forecast today, and there is uncertainty when the risk reaches high, which will be on either Thursday or Friday. The high risk of rip currents will persist at all of the Gulf beaches through at least Saturday night. Based on communication with area beach officials, the following flags are flying at area beaches: Walton, Double Red Bay, Double Red State Park Gulf Beaches, Double Red West Facing Gulf Beaches, Double Red South Facing Gulf Beaches, Red Franklin, Red. At 1 p.m. Central Daylight Time, the center of Tropical Storm Arthur was located near latitude 28.9 north, longitude 95.7 west. Arthur is moving toward the northeast near 9 miles per hour. On the forecast track, Arthur should move farther inland over southeastern Texas and southwestern Louisiana through tonight. Maximum sustained winds are near 45 miles per hour with higher gusts. Weakening is anticipated as the low moves farther inland, and it could dissipate by tonight or early Thursday. Tropical storm force winds extend outward up to 175 miles from the center. NOAA buoy 42,035 east of Galveston recently reported a sustained wind of 47 miles per hour and a gust of 54 miles per hour. The estimated minimum central pressure is 1,000 millibars. Tide information for Wednesday, June 17, 2026. St. Mark's River entrance. High 5:21 a.m., low 10:03 a.m., high 3:56 p.m., low 11:28 p.m. Apalachicola. Low 12:59 a.m., high 9:11 a.m., low 12:18 p.m., high 4:56 p.m. St. Andrews Bay at Panama City. High 12:11 p.m., low 11:07 p.m. Note that the times of high and low tide are 3 minutes earlier at Shell Point than at the St. Marks River entrance. The average water temperature at Apalachicola was 84.2 degrees. Sunrise and sunset in Tallahassee. June 17, 2026, sunrise 6:35 a.m. Eastern Daylight Time, sunset 8:42 p.m. Eastern Daylight Time. 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The latest weather and forecast information can also be accessed by calling our automated forecast line at 850-942-8851. The current time is 2:36 p.m. Eastern Daylight Time. These are the 2 p.m. Eastern Daylight Time conditions. At the Tallahassee Airport, it was partly sunny. The temperature was 84 degrees. The wind was south at 10 miles an hour. At Florida State University, the temperature was 82 degrees. The wind was south at 6 miles an hour. At Apalachicola, it was partly sunny. The temperature was 86 degrees. The wind was southwest at 15 miles an hour. At Panama City Northwest, it was partly sunny. The temperature was 84 degrees. The wind was south at 16 miles an hour. At Dothan, it was partly sunny. The temperature was 79 degrees. The wind was south at 9 miles an hour. At Albany, it was partly sunny. The temperature was 84 degrees. The wind was south.

southwest at 13 miles an hour. At Valdosta, it was partly sunny. The temperature was 83 degrees. The wind was variable at 3 miles an hour. Over the marine area, at the buoy south of Apalachicola, winds were south at 14 knots. At the buoy south of Panama City, winds were south at 14 knots, and seas were 5 feet. At the buoy south of Pensacola, winds were south at 14 knots, and seas were 5 feet. The forecast for the local area. Tonight, mostly cloudy. A chance of showers and thunderstorms after midnight. Lows in the upper 70s. South winds 5 to 10 miles per hour. Chance of rain 40%. Thursday, partly sunny. A chance of showers and thunderstorms in the morning, then showers and thunderstorms likely in the afternoon. Humid with highs in the upper 80s. South winds 10 to 15 miles per hour with gusts up to 30 miles per hour. Chance of rain 70%. Thursday night, mostly cloudy with a chance of thunderstorms. Showers likely, mainly in the evening. Humid with lows in the mid-70s. Southwest winds 10 to 15 miles per hour with gusts up to 25 miles per hour. Chance of rain 70%. Juneteenth, showers likely with a chance of thunderstorms in the morning, then showers with thunderstorms likely in the afternoon. Humid with highs in the upper 80s. Southwest winds 10 to 15 miles per hour with gusts up to 25 miles per hour. Chance of rain 90%. Friday night, mostly cloudy. Showers with thunderstorms likely in the evening, then a chance of showers with a slight chance of thunderstorms after midnight. Humid with lows in the mid-70s. Southwest winds 5 to 10 miles per hour. Chance of rain 90%. Saturday and Saturday night, showers and thunderstorms. Highs around 90. Lows in the mid-70s. Chance of rain 90%. Sunday and Sunday night, partly cloudy. Showers and thunderstorms likely. Highs in the lower 90s. Lows in the mid-70s. Chance of rain 60%. Monday and Monday night, partly cloudy. Highs in the mid-90s. Lows in the upper 70s. Heat index values up to 105. Tuesday and Tuesday night, partly cloudy. A chance of showers and thunderstorms. Highs in the mid-90s. Lows in the mid-70s. Chance of rain 40%. Heat index values up to 110. Wednesday, mostly sunny. A chance of showers and thunderstorms in the afternoon. Highs in the lower 90s. Chance of rain 30%. Heat index values up to 105. The coastal waters forecast for the following waters from Suwannee River to Apalachicola, Florida, extending from 20 to 60 nautical miles. Coastal waters from Okaloosa, Walton County line to Mexico Beach out to 20 nautical miles. Coastal waters from Mexico Beach to Apalachicola out to 20 nautical miles. Waters from Okaloosa, Walton County line to Mexico Beach 20 to 60 nautical miles. And waters from Mexico Beach to Apalachicola 20 to 60 nautical miles. Rest of today, southwest winds around 50 knots with gusts up to 20 knots. Seas 3 to 4 feet. Wave detail, southwest 4 feet at 6 seconds. Protected waters a moderate chop. A slight chance of showers late this morning and early afternoon. Tonight, south winds 10 to 15 knots, increasing to 15 to 20 knots after midnight. Seas 3 to 5 feet, occasionally to 6 feet. Wave detail, south 5 feet at 6 seconds. Protected waters choppy. A slight chance of showers and thunderstorms in the evening. Thursday, south winds 15 to 20 knots with gusts up to 30 knots. Seas 4 to 6 feet, occasionally to 8 feet. Wave detail, south 6 feet at 7 seconds. Protected waters choppy. A chance of showers and thunderstorms. Thursday night, southwest winds 15 to 20 knots with gusts up to 30 knots. Seas 5 to 7 feet, occasionally to 9 feet. Wave detail, south 6 feet at 7 seconds. Protected waters choppy. A chance of showers. A chance of thunderstorms. Friday, southwest winds 15 to 20 knots, diminishing to 10 to 15 knots in the afternoon. Seas 4 to 6 feet, occasionally to 8 feet. Wave detail, southwest 6 feet at 7 seconds. Protected waters choppy. A chance of showers with a slight chance of thunderstorms. Friday night, southwest winds 10 to 15 knots. Seas 3 to 4 feet. Wave detail, southwest 4 feet at 7 seconds. Protected waters.

There's a moderate chop. A slight chance of showers and thunderstorms in the evening, then a chance of showers and thunderstorms after midnight. Saturday, west winds around 10 knots. Seas 2 to 3 feet. Protected waters a light chop. A chance of showers and thunderstorms. Saturday night, west winds 5 to 10 knots. Seas 2 to 3 feet. Protected waters a light chop. A slight chance of thunderstorms. A chance of showers, mainly in the evening. Sunday, west winds 5 to 10 knots. Seas 2 to 3 feet. Protected waters a light chop. A slight chance of showers and thunderstorms. Sunday night, southwest winds 5 to 10 knots. Seas around 2 feet. Protected waters a light chop. Winds and waves higher and near thunderstorms. The coastal waters forecast for the following St. Andrews Bay waterways. Rest of today, southwest winds 10 to 15 knots. Protected waters a moderate chop. A chance of showers and thunderstorms late this morning and early afternoon. Tonight, south winds 10 to 15 knots with gusts up to 20 knots. Protected waters a moderate chop. A chance of showers. A slight chance of thunderstorms in the evening, then a chance of thunderstorms after midnight. Thursday, south winds 10 to 15 knots, increasing to 15 to 20 knots in the afternoon. Protected waters choppy. A chance of showers and thunderstorms in the morning, then showers and thunderstorms in the afternoon. Thursday night, southwest winds 15 to 20 knots with gusts up to 25 knots. Protected waters choppy. Showers likely. Thunderstorms likely, mainly in the evening. Friday, southwest winds 10 to 15 knots with gusts up to 20 knots. Protected waters a moderate chop. Showers. A chance of thunderstorms in the morning, then thunderstorms likely in the afternoon. Friday night, southwest winds 5 to 10 knots. Protected waters a light chop. Showers likely with a chance of thunderstorms. Saturday, west winds 5 to 10 knots. Protected waters a light chop. Showers and thunderstorms likely. Saturday night, west winds 5 to 10 knots, diminishing to around 5 knots after midnight. Protected waters a light chop. A chance of showers and thunderstorms in the evening. Sunday, west winds around 5 knots, becoming southwest in the afternoon. Protected waters a light chop. A chance of showers and thunderstorms. Sunday night, southwest winds 5 to 10 knots. Protected waters a light chop. A slight chance of showers and thunderstorms in the evening. Winds and waves higher and near thunderstorms. The Tropical Weather Outlook. For the North Atlantic, Caribbean Sea and the Gulf of America, active systems, the National Hurricane Center is issuing advisories on recently upgraded Tropical Storm Arthur, located along the upper Texas coast. Tropical cyclone formation is not expected during the next 7 days. The Surf Zone Forecast General Outlook, late this morning, significant wave heights at buoy 2039 were around 5 feet along with a southwest swell with a dominant period of 6 seconds. All Panhandle beaches were flying double reds, which means that the water not beaches closed to the public. Brisk southwesterly flow gets underway today and continues through Friday, with surf of 2 to 3 feet today building to 3 to 5 feet on Thursday and Friday along Walton and Bay counties. Surf in Gulf County Thursday and Friday will range from 2 feet along the south face to 2 to 4 feet along the west face. A high rip current risk is in effect today through Saturday night along the Bay, Walton, and Gulf County beaches. The rip risk in Walton may take until this afternoon to get to high. For Franklin County, a moderate rip current risk is forecast today, and there is uncertainty when the risk reaches high, which will be on either Thursday or Friday. The high risk of rip currents will persist at all of the Gulf beaches through at least Saturday night. Based on communication with area beach officials, the following flags are flying at area beaches: Walton, Double Red Bay, Double Red State Park Gulf Beaches, Double Red West Facing Gulf Beaches, Double Red South Facing Gulf Beaches, Red Franklin, Red. At 1 p.m. Central Daylight Time, the center of Tropical Storm Arthur was located near latitude 28.9 north, longitude 95.7 west. Arthur is moving toward the northeast near 9 miles per hour. On the forecast track, Arthur should move farther inland over southeastern Texas and southwestern Louisiana through tonight. Maximum sustained winds are near 45 miles per hour with higher gusts. Weakening is anticipated as the low moves farther inland, and it could dissipate by tonight or early Thursday. Tropical storm force winds extend

outward up to 175 miles from the center. Nordbuoy 42,035 east of Galveston recently reported a sustained wind of 47 miles per hour and a gust of 54 miles per hour. The estimated minimum central pressure is 1,000 millibars. Tide information for Wednesday, June 17, 2026. St. Mark's River entrance. High 5:21 a.m., low 10:03 a.m., high 3:56 p.m., low 11:28 p.m. Apalachicola. Low 12:59 a.m., high 9:11 a.m., low 12:18 p.m., high 4:56 p.m. St. Andrew's Bay at Panama City. High 12:11 p.m., low 11:07 p.m. Note that the times of high and low tide are 3 minutes earlier at Shell Point than at the St. Mark's River entrance. The average water temperature at Apalachicola was 84.2 degrees. Sunrise and sunset in Tallahassee. June 17, 2026, sunrise 6:35 a.m. Eastern Daylight Time, sunset 8:42 p.m. Eastern Daylight Time. 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The latest weather and forecast information can also be accessed by calling our automated forecast line at 850-942-8851. The current time is 2:48 p.m. Eastern Daylight Time. These are the 2 p.m. Eastern Daylight Time conditions. At the Tallahassee Airport, it was partly sunny. The temperature was 84 degrees. The wind was south at 10 miles an hour. At Florida State University, the temperature was 82 degrees. The wind was south at 6 miles an hour. At Apalachicola, it was partly sunny. The temperature was 86 degrees. The wind was southwest at 15 miles an hour. At Panama City Northwest, it was partly sunny. The temperature was 84 degrees. The wind was south at 16 miles an hour. At Dothan, it was partly sunny. The temperature was 79 degrees. The wind was south at 9 miles an hour. At Albany, it was partly sunny. The temperature was 84 degrees. The wind was southwest at 13 miles an hour. At Valdosta, it was partly sunny. The temperature was 83 degrees. The wind was variable at 3 miles an hour. Over the marine area, at the buoy south of Apalachicola, winds were south at 14 knots. At the buoy south of Panama City, winds were south at 14 knots, and seas were 5 feet. At the buoy south of Pensacola, winds were south at 14 knots, and seas were 5 feet. The forecast for the local area. Tonight, mostly cloudy. A chance of showers and thunderstorms after midnight. Lows in the upper 70s. South winds 5 to 10 miles per hour. Chance of rain 40%. Thursday, partly sunny. A chance of showers and thunderstorms in the morning, then showers and thunderstorms likely in the afternoon. Humid with highs in the upper 80s. South winds 10 to 15 miles per hour with gusts up to 30 miles per hour. Chance of rain 70%. Thursday night, mostly cloudy with a chance of thunderstorms. Showers likely, mainly in the evening. Humid with lows in the mid-70s. Southwest winds 10 to 15 miles per hour with gusts up to 25 miles per hour. Chance of rain 70%. Juneteenth, showers likely with a chance of thunderstorms in the morning, then showers with thunderstorms likely in the afternoon. Humid with highs in the upper 80s. Southwest winds 10 to 15 miles per hour with gusts up to 25 miles per hour. Chance of rain 90%. Friday night, mostly cloudy. Showers with thunderstorms likely in the evening, then a chance of showers with a slight chance of thunderstorms after midnight. Humid with lows in the mid-70s. Southwest winds 5 to 10 miles per hour. Chance of rain 90%. Saturday and Saturday night, showers and thunderstorms. Highs around 90. Lows in the mid-70s. Chance of rain 90%. Sunday and Sunday night, partly cloudy. Showers and thunderstorms likely. Highs in the lower 90s. Lows in the mid-70s. Chance of rain 60%. Monday and Monday night, partly cloudy. Highs in the mid-90s. Lows in the upper 70s. Heat index values up to 105. Tuesday and Tuesday night, partly cloudy. A chance of showers and thunderstorms. Highs in the mid-90s. Lows in the mid-70s.

Chance of rain 40%. Heat index values up to 110. Wednesday, mostly sunny. A chance of showers and thunderstorms in the afternoon. Highs in the lower 90s. Chance of rain 30%. Heat index values up to 105. The coastal waters forecast for the following: waters from Suwannee River to Apalachicola, Florida, extending from 20 to 60 nautical miles. Coastal waters from Okaloosa-Walton County line to Mexico Beach out to 20 nautical miles. Coastal waters from Mexico Beach to Apalachicola out to 20 nautical miles. Waters from Okaloosa-Walton County line to Mexico Beach 20 to 60 nautical miles. And waters from Mexico Beach to Apalachicola 20 to 60 nautical miles. Rest of today, southwest winds around 50 knots with gusts up to 20 knots. Seas 3 to 4 feet. Wave detail, southwest 4 feet at 6 seconds. Protected waters a moderate chop. A slight chance of showers late this morning and early afternoon. Tonight, south winds 10 to 15 knots, increasing to 15 to 20 knots after midnight. Seas 3 to 5 feet, occasionally to 6 feet. Wave detail, south 5 feet at 6 seconds. Protected waters choppy. A slight chance of showers and thunderstorms in the evening. Thursday, south winds 15 to 20 knots with gusts up to 30 knots. Seas 4 to 6 feet, occasionally to 8 feet. Wave detail, south 6 feet at 7 seconds. Protected waters choppy. A chance of showers and thunderstorms. Thursday night, southwest winds 15 to 20 knots with gusts up to 30 knots. Seas 5 to 7 feet, occasionally to 9 feet. Wave detail, south 6 feet at 7 seconds. Protected waters choppy. A chance of showers. A chance of thunderstorms. Friday, southwest winds 15 to 20 knots, diminishing to 10 to 15 knots in the afternoon. Seas 4 to 6 feet, occasionally to 8 feet. Wave detail, southwest 6 feet at 7 seconds. Protected waters choppy. A chance of showers with a slight chance of thunderstorms. Friday night, southwest winds 10 to 15 knots. Seas 3 to 4 feet. Wave detail, southwest 4 feet at 7 seconds. Protected waters a moderate chop. A slight chance of showers and thunderstorms in the evening, then a chance of showers and thunderstorms after midnight. Saturday, west winds around 10 knots. Seas 2 to 3 feet. Protected waters a light chop. A chance of showers and thunderstorms. Saturday night, west winds 5 to 10 knots. Seas 2 to 3 feet. Protected waters a light chop. A slight chance of thunderstorms. A chance of showers, mainly in the evening. Sunday, west winds 5 to 10 knots. Seas 2 to 3 feet. Protected waters a light chop. A slight chance of showers and thunderstorms. Sunday night, southwest winds 5 to 10 knots. Seas around 2 feet. Protected waters a light chop. Winds and waves higher and near thunderstorms. The coastal waters forecast for the following St. Andrews Bay waterways. Rest of today, southwest winds 10 to 15 knots. Protected waters a moderate chop. A chance of showers and thunderstorms late this morning and early afternoon. Tonight, south winds 10 to 15 knots with gusts up to 20 knots. Protected waters a moderate chop. A chance of showers. A slight chance of thunderstorms in the evening, then a chance of thunderstorms after midnight. Thursday, south winds 10 to 15 knots, increasing to 15 to 20 knots.

Waters a light shop. A chance of showers and thunderstorms. Sunday night, southwest winds 5 to 10 knots. Protected Waters a light shop. A slight chance of showers and thunderstorms in the evening. Winds and waves higher and near thunderstorms. The Tropical Weather Outlook. For the North Atlantic, Caribbean Sea, and the Gulf of America, Active Systems, the National Hurricane Center, is issuing advisories on recently upgraded Tropical Storm Arthur, located along the upper Texas coast. Tropical cyclone formation is not expected during the next 7 days. The Surf Zone Forecast General Outlook. Late this morning, significant wave heights at buoy 2039 were around 5 feet along with a southwest swell with a dominant period of 6 seconds. All Panhandle beaches were flying double reds, which means that the water not beaches closed to the public. Brisk southwesterly flow gets underway today and continues through Friday, with surf of 2 to 3 feet today building to 3 to 5 feet on Thursday and Friday along Walton and Bay counties. Surf in Gulf County Thursday and Friday will range from 2 feet along the south face to 2 to 4 feet along the west face. A high rip current risk is in effect today through Saturday night along the Bay, Walton, and Gulf County beaches. The rip risk in Walton may take until this afternoon to get to high. For Franklin County, a moderate rip current risk is forecast today, and there is uncertainty when the risk reaches high, which will be on either Thursday or Friday. The high risk of rip currents will persist at all of the Gulf beaches through at least Saturday night. Based on communication with area beach officials, the following flags are flying at area beaches: Walton, Double Red Bay, Double Red State Park Gulf Beaches, Double Red West Facing Gulf Beaches, Double Red South Facing Gulf Beaches, Red Franklin, Red. At 1 p.m. Central Daylight Time, the center of Tropical Storm Arthur was located near latitude 28.9 north, longitude 95.7 west. Arthur is moving toward the northeast near 9 miles per hour. On the forecast track,

River entrance. The average water temperature at Apalachicola was 84.2 degrees. Sunrise and sunset in Tallahassee. June 17, 2026, sunrise 6:35 a.m. Eastern Daylight Time, sunset 8:42 p.m. Eastern Daylight Time. 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The latest weather and forecast information can also be accessed by calling our automated forecast line at 850-942-8851. The current time is 3:01 p.m. Eastern Daylight Time. These are the 2 p.m. Eastern Daylight Time conditions. At the Tallahassee Airport, it was partly sunny. The temperature was 84 degrees. The wind was south at 10 miles an hour. At Florida State University, the temperature was 82 degrees. The wind was south at 6 miles an hour. At Apalachicola, it was partly sunny. The temperature was 86 degrees. The wind was southwest at 15 miles an hour. At Panama City Northwest, it was partly sunny. The temperature was 84 degrees. The wind was south at 16 miles an hour. At Dothan, it was partly sunny. The temperature was 79 degrees. The wind was south at 9 miles an hour. At Albany, it was partly sunny. The temperature was 84 degrees. The wind was southwest at 13 miles an hour. At Valdosta, it was partly sunny. The temperature was 83 degrees. The wind was variable at 3 miles an hour. Over the marine area, at the buoy south of Apalachicola, winds were south at 14 knots. At the buoy south of Panama City, winds were south at 14 knots, and seas were 5 feet. At the buoy south of Pensacola, winds were south at 14 knots, and seas were 5 feet. The forecast for the local area. Tonight, mostly cloudy. A chance of showers and thunderstorms after midnight. Lows in the upper 70s. South winds 5 to 10 miles per hour. Chance of rain 40%. Thursday, partly sunny. A chance of showers and thunderstorms in the morning, then showers and thunderstorms likely in the afternoon. Humid with highs in the upper 80s. South winds 10 to 15 miles per hour with gusts up to 30 miles per hour. Chance of rain 70%. Thursday night, mostly cloudy with a chance of thunderstorms. Showers likely, mainly in the evening. Humid with lows in the mid-70s. Southwest winds 10 to 15 miles per hour with gusts up to 25 miles per hour. Chance of rain 70%. Juneteenth, showers likely with a chance of thunderstorms in the morning, then showers with thunderstorms likely in the afternoon. Humid with highs in the upper 80s. Southwest winds 10 to 15 miles per hour with gusts up to 25 miles per hour. Chance of rain 90%. Friday night, mostly cloudy. Showers with thunderstorms likely in the evening, then a chance of showers with a slight chance of thunderstorms after midnight. Humid with lows in the mid-70s. Southwest winds 5 to 10 miles per hour. Chance of rain 90%. Saturday and Saturday night, showers and thunderstorms. Highs around 90. Lows in the mid-70s. Chance of rain 90%. Sunday and Sunday night, partly cloudy. Showers and thunderstorms likely. Highs in the lower 90s. Lows in the mid-70s. Chance of rain 60%. Monday and Monday night, partly cloudy. Highs in the mid-90s. Lows in the upper 70s. Heat index values up to 105. Tuesday and Tuesday night, partly cloudy. A chance of showers and thunderstorms. Highs in the mid-90s. Lows in the mid-70s. Chance of rain 40%. Heat index values up to 110. Wednesday, mostly sunny. A chance of showers and thunderstorms in the afternoon. Highs in the lower 90s. Chance of rain 30%. Heat index values up to 105. The coastal waters forecast for the following waters from Suwannee River to Apalachicola, Florida, extending from 20 to 60 nautical miles. Coastal waters from Okaloosa-Walton County line to Mexico Beach out to 20 nautical miles. Coastal waters from Mexico Beach to Apalachicola out to 20 nautical miles. Waters from Okaloosa-Walton County line to Mexico Beach 20 to 60 nautical miles. And waters from Mexico Beach to Apalachicola 20 to 60 nautical miles. Rest of today, southwest winds around 50 knots with gusts up to 20.

tightening up. Seas 3 to 4 feet. Wave detail, southwest 4 feet at 6 seconds. Protected waters a moderate chop. A slight chance of showers late this morning and early afternoon. Tonight, south winds 10 to 15 knots, increasing to 15 to 20 knots after midnight. Seas 3 to 5 feet, occasionally to 6 feet. Wave detail, south 5 feet at 6 seconds. Protected waters choppy. A slight chance of showers and thunderstorms in the evening. Thursday, south winds 15 to 20 knots with gusts up to 30 knots. Seas 4 to 6 feet, occasionally to 8 feet. Wave detail, south 6 feet at 7 seconds. Protected waters choppy. A chance of showers and thunderstorms. Thursday night, southwest winds 15 to 20 knots with gusts up to 30 knots. Seas 5 to 7 feet, occasionally to 9 feet. Wave detail, south 6 feet at 7 seconds. Protected waters choppy. A chance of showers. A chance of thunderstorms. Friday, southwest winds 15 to 20 knots, diminishing to 10 to 15 knots in the afternoon. Seas 4 to 6 feet, occasionally to 8 feet. Wave detail, southwest 6 feet at 7 seconds. Protected waters choppy. A chance of showers with a slight chance of thunderstorms. Friday night, southwest winds 10 to 15 knots. Seas 3 to 4 feet. Wave detail, southwest 4 feet at 7 seconds. Protected waters a moderate chop. A slight chance of showers and thunderstorms in the evening, then a chance of showers and thunderstorms after midnight. Saturday, west winds around 10 knots. Seas 2 to 3 feet. Protected waters a light chop. A chance of showers and thunderstorms. Saturday night, west winds 5 to 10 knots. Seas 2 to 3 feet. Protected waters a light chop. A slight chance of thunderstorms. A chance of showers, mainly in the evening. Sunday, west winds 5 to 10 knots. Seas 2 to 3 feet. Protected waters a light chop. A slight chance of showers and thunderstorms. Sunday night, southwest winds 5 to 10 knots. Seas around 2 feet. Protected waters a light chop. Winds and waves higher in and near thunderstorms. The coastal waters forecast for the following St. Andrews Bay waterways. Rest of today, southwest winds 10 to 15 knots. Protected waters a moderate chop. A chance of showers and thunderstorms late this morning and early afternoon. Tonight, south winds 10 to 15 knots with gusts up to 20 knots. Protected waters a moderate chop. A chance of showers. A slight chance of thunderstorms in the evening, then a chance of thunderstorms after midnight. Thursday, south winds 10 to 15 knots, increasing to 15 to 20 knots in the afternoon. Protected waters choppy. A chance of showers and thunderstorms in the morning, then showers and thunderstorms in the afternoon. Thursday night, southwest winds 15 to 20 knots with gusts up to 25 knots. Protected waters choppy. Showers likely. Thunderstorms likely, mainly in the evening. Friday, southwest winds 10 to 15 knots with gusts up to 20 knots. Protected waters a moderate chop. Showers. A chance of thunderstorms in the morning, then thunderstorms likely in the afternoon. Friday night, southwest winds 5 to 10 knots. Protected waters a light chop. Showers likely with a chance of thunderstorms. Saturday, west winds 5 to 10 knots. Protected waters a light chop. Showers and thunderstorms likely. Saturday night, west winds 5 to 10 knots, diminishing to around 5 knots after midnight. Protected waters a light chop. A chance of showers and thunderstorms in the evening. Sunday, west winds around 5 knots, becoming southwest in the afternoon. Protected waters a light chop. A chance of showers and thunderstorms. Sunday night, southwest winds 5 to 10 knots. Protected waters a light chop. A slight chance of showers and thunderstorms in the evening. Winds and waves higher in and near thunderstorms. The Tropical Weather Outlook. For the North Atlantic, Caribbean Sea and the Gulf of America, active systems, the National Hurricane Center is issuing advisories on recently upgraded Tropical Storm Arthur, located along the upper Texas coast. Tropical cyclone formation is not expected during the next 7 days. The Surf Zone forecasts general outlook, late this morning,
significant wave height at buoy 2039 were around 5 feet along with a southwest swell with a dominant period of 6 seconds. All Panhandle beaches were flying double reds, which means that the water not beaches closed to the public. Brisk southwesterly flow gets underway today and continues through Friday, with surf of 2 to 3 feet today building to 3 to 5 feet on Thursday and Friday along Walton and Bay counties. Surf in Gulf County Thursday and Friday will range from 2 feet along the south face to 2 to 4 feet along the west face. A high rip current risk is in effect today through Saturday night along the Bay, Walton, and Gulf County beaches. The rip risk in Walton may take until this afternoon to get to high. For Franklin County, a moderate rip current risk is forecast today, and there is uncertainty when the risk reaches high, which will be on either Thursday or Friday. The high risk of rip currents will persist at all of the Gulf beaches through at least Saturday night. Based on communication with area beach officials, the following flags are flying at area beaches: Walton, Double Red Bay, Double Red State Park Gulf Beaches, Double Red West Facing Gulf Beaches, Double Red South Facing Gulf Beaches, Red Franklin, Red. At 1 p.m. Central Daylight Time, the center of Tropical Storm Arthur was located near latitude 28.9 north, longitude 95.7 west. Arthur is moving toward the northeast near 9 miles per hour. On the forecast track, Arthur should move farther inland over southeastern Texas and southwestern Louisiana through tonight. Maximum sustained winds are near 45 miles per hour with higher gusts. Weakening is anticipated as the low moves farther inland, and it could dissipate by tonight or early Thursday. Tropical storm force winds extend outward up to 175 miles from the center. NOAA buoy 42,035 east of Galveston recently reported a sustained wind of 47 miles per hour and a gust of 54 miles per hour. The estimated minimum central pressure is 1,000 millibars. Tide information for Wednesday, June 17, 2026. St. Marks River entrance. High 5:21 a.m., low 10:03 a.m., high 3:56 p.m., low 11:28 p.m. Apalachicola. Low 12:59 a.m., high 9:11 a.m., low 12:18 p.m., high 4:56 p.m. St. Andrews Bay at Panama City. High 12:11 p.m., low 11:07 p.m. Note that the times of high and low tide are 3 minutes earlier at Shell Point than at the St. Marks River entrance. The average water temperature at Apalachicola was 84.2 degrees. Sunrise and sunset in Tallahassee. June 17, 2026, sunrise 6:35 a.m. Eastern Daylight Time, sunset 8:42 p.m. Eastern Daylight Time. 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The latest weather and forecast information can also be accessed by calling our automated forecast line at 850-942-8851. The current time is 3:13 p.m. Eastern Daylight Time. These are the 3 p.m. Eastern Daylight Time conditions. At the Tallahassee Airport, it was cloudy. The temperature was 84 degrees. The wind was south at 8 miles an hour. At Florida State University, the temperature was 82 degrees. The wind was south at 5 miles an hour. At Apalachicola, it was partly sunny. The temperature was 87 degrees. The wind was southwest at 16 miles an hour. At Panama City Northwest, it was cloudy. The temperature was 84 degrees. The wind was south at 13 miles an hour. At Dothan, rain and fog were reported. The temperature was 74 degrees. The wind was southwest at 5 miles an hour. At Albany, light rain was falling. The temperature was 76 degrees. The wind was west at 5 miles an hour. At Valdosta, it was partly sunny. The temperature was 81 degrees. The wind was west at 6 miles an hour. Over the marine area, at the buoy south of Apalachicola, winds were south at 14 knots. At the buoy south of Panama City, winds were south at 14 knots. At the buoy south of Pensacola, winds were south at 14 knots. The forecast for the local area. Tonight, mostly cloudy. A chance of showers and thunderstorms after midnight. Lows in the upper 70s. South winds 5 to 10 miles per hour. Chance of rain 40%. Thursday, partly sunny. A chance of showers and thunderstorms in the morning, then showers and thunderstorms likely in the afternoon. Humid with highs in the upper 80s.
south winds 10 to 15 miles per hour with gusts up to 30 miles per hour.

Chance of rain 70%. Thursday night, mostly cloudy with a chance of thunderstorms. Showers likely, mainly in the evening. Humid with lows in the mid-70s. Southwest winds 10 to 15 miles per hour with gusts up to 25 miles per hour. Chance of rain 70%. Juneteenth, showers likely with a chance of thunderstorms in the morning, then showers with thunderstorms likely in the afternoon. Humid with highs in the upper 80s. Southwest winds 10 to 15 miles per hour with gusts up to 25 miles per hour. Chance of rain 90%. Friday night, mostly cloudy. Showers with thunderstorms likely in the evening, then a chance of showers with a slight chance of thunderstorms after midnight. Humid with lows in the mid-70s. Southwest winds 5 to 10 miles per hour. Chance of rain 90%. Saturday and Saturday night, showers and thunderstorms. Highs around 90. Lows in the mid-70s. Chance of rain 90%. Sunday and Sunday night, partly cloudy. Showers and thunderstorms likely. Highs in the lower 90s. Lows in the mid-70s. Chance of rain 60%. Monday and Monday night, partly cloudy. Highs in the mid-90s. Lows in the upper 70s. Heat index values up to 105. Tuesday and Tuesday night, partly cloudy. A chance of showers and thunderstorms. Highs in the mid-90s. Lows in the mid-70s. Chance of rain 40%. Heat index values up to 110. Wednesday, mostly sunny. A chance of showers and thunderstorms in the afternoon. Highs in the lower 90s. Chance of rain 30%. Heat index values up to 105. The coastal waters forecast for the following waters from Swanee River to Apalachicola, Florida, extending from 20 to 60 nautical miles. Coastal waters from Okaloosa, Walton County line to Mexico Beach out to 20 nautical miles. Coastal waters from Mexico Beach to Apalachicola out to 20 nautical miles. Waters from Okaloosa, Walton County line to Mexico Beach 20 to 60 nautical miles. And waters from Mexico Beach to Apalachicola 20 to 60 nautical miles. Rest of today, southwest winds around 50 knots with gusts up to 20 knots. Seas 3 to 4 feet. Wave detail, southwest 4 feet at 6 seconds. Protected waters a moderate chop. A slight chance of showers late this morning and early afternoon. Tonight, south winds 10 to 15 knots, increasing to 15 to 20 knots after midnight. Seas 3 to 5 feet, occasionally to 6 feet. Wave detail, south 5 feet at 6 seconds. Protected waters choppy. A slight chance of showers and thunderstorms in the evening. Thursday, south winds 15 to 20 knots with gusts up to 30 knots. Seas 4 to 6 feet, occasionally to 8 feet. Wave detail, south 6 feet at 7 seconds. Protected waters choppy. A chance of showers and thunderstorms. Thursday night, southwest winds 15 to 20 knots with gusts up to 30 knots. Seas 5 to 7 feet, occasionally to 9 feet. Wave detail, south 6 feet at 7 seconds. Protected waters choppy. A chance of showers. A chance of thunderstorms. Friday, southwest winds 15 to 20 knots, diminishing to 10 to 15 knots in the afternoon. Seas 4 to 6 feet, occasionally to 8 feet. Wave detail, southwest 6 feet at 7 seconds. Protected waters choppy. A chance of showers with a slight chance of thunderstorms. Friday night, southwest winds 10 to 15 knots. Seas 3 to 4 feet. Wave detail, southwest 4 feet at 7 seconds. Protected waters a moderate chop. A slight chance of showers and thunderstorms in the evening, then a chance of showers and thunderstorms after midnight. Saturday, west winds around 10 knots. Seas 2 to 3 feet. Protected waters a light chop. A chance of showers and thunderstorms. Saturday night, west winds 5 to 10 knots. Seas 2 to 3 feet. Protected waters a light chop. A slight chance of thunderstorms. A chance of showers, mainly in the evening. Sunday, west winds 5 to 10 knots. Seas 2 to 3 feet. Protected waters a light chop. A slight chance of showers and thunderstorms. Sunday night, southwest winds 5 to 10 knots. Seas around 2 feet. Protected waters a light chop. Winds and waves higher in and near thunderstorms. The coastal waters forecast for the following St. Andrews Bay waterways. Rest of today.

southwest winds 10 to 15 knots. Protected waters a moderate chop. A chance of showers and thunderstorms late this morning and early afternoon. Tonight, south winds 10 to 15 knots with gusts up to 20 knots. Protected waters a moderate chop. A chance of showers. A slight chance of thunderstorms in the evening, then a chance of thunderstorms after midnight. Thursday, south winds 10 to 15 knots, increasing to 15 to 20 knots in the afternoon. Protected waters choppy. A chance of showers and thunderstorms in the morning, then showers and thunderstorms in the afternoon. Thursday night, southwest winds 15 to 20 knots with gusts up to 25 knots. Protected waters choppy. Showers likely. Thunderstorms likely, mainly in the evening. Friday, southwest winds 10 to 15 knots with gusts up to 20 knots. Protected waters a moderate chop. Showers. A chance of thunderstorms in the morning, then thunderstorms likely in the afternoon. Friday night, southwest winds 5 to 10 knots. Protected waters a light chop. Showers likely with a chance of thunderstorms. Saturday, west winds 5 to 10 knots. Protected waters a light chop. Showers and thunderstorms likely. Saturday night, west winds 5 to 10 knots, diminishing to around 5 knots after midnight. Protected waters a light chop. A chance of showers and thunderstorms in the evening. Sunday, west winds around 5 knots, becoming southwest in the afternoon. Protected waters a light chop. A chance of showers and thunderstorms. Sunday night, southwest winds 5 to 10 knots. Protected waters a light chop. A slight chance of showers and thunderstorms in the evening. Winds and waves higher in and near thunderstorms. The Tropical Weather Outlook. For the North Atlantic, Caribbean Sea and the Gulf of America, active systems, the National Hurricane Center is issuing advisories on recently upgraded Tropical Storm Arthur, located along the upper Texas coast. Tropical cyclone formation is not expected during the next

2 to 4 feet along the west face. A high rip current risk is in effect today through Saturday night along the bay, Walton, and Gulf County beaches. The rip risk in Walton may take until this afternoon to get to high. For Franklin County, a moderate rip current risk is forecast today, and there is uncertainty when the risk reaches high, which will be on either Thursday or Friday. The high risk of rip currents will persist at all of the Gulf beaches through at least Saturday night. Based on communication with area beach officials, the following flags are flying at area beaches: Walton, Double Red Bay, Double Red State Park Gulf Beaches, Double Red West Facing Gulf Beaches, Double Red South Facing Gulf Beaches, Red Franklin, Red. At 1 p.m. Central Daylight Time, the center of Tropical Storm Arthur was located near latitude 28.9 north, longitude 95.7 west. Arthur is moving toward the northeast near 9 miles per hour. On the forecast track, Arthur should move farther inland over southeastern Texas and southwestern Louisiana through tonight. Maximum sustained winds are near 45 miles per hour with higher gusts. Weakening is anticipated as the low moves farther inland, and it could dissipate by tonight or early Thursday. Tropical storm force winds extend outward up to 175 miles from the center. NOAA buoy 42,035 east of Galveston recently reported a sustained wind of 47 miles per hour and a gust of 54 miles per hour. The estimated minimum central pressure is 1,000 millibars. Tide information for Wednesday, June 17, 2026. St. Mark's River entrance. High 5:21 a.m., low 10:03 a.m., high 3:56 p.m., low 11:28 p.m. Apalachicola. Low 12:59 a.m., high 9:11 a.m., low 12:18 p.m., high 4:56 p.m. St. Andrews Bay at Panama City. High 12:11 p.m., low 11:07 p.m. Note that the times of high and low tide are 3 minutes earlier at Shell Point than at the St. Mark's River entrance. The average water temperature at Apalachicola was 84.2 degrees. Sunrise and sunset in Tallahassee. June 17, 2026, sunrise 6:35 a.m. Eastern Daylight Time, sunset 8:42 p.m. Eastern Daylight Time. 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This broadcast originates from your National Weather Service office in Tallahassee, Florida. The latest weather and forecast information can also be accessed by calling our automated forecast line at 850-942-8851. The current time is 3:26 p.m. Eastern Daylight Time. These are the 3 p.m. Eastern Daylight Time conditions. At the Tallahassee Airport, it was cloudy. The temperature was 84 degrees. The wind was south at 8 miles an hour. At Florida State University, the temperature was 82 degrees. The wind was south at 5 miles an hour. At Apalachicola, it was partly sunny. The temperature was 87 degrees. The wind was southwest at 16 miles an hour. At Panama City Northwest, it was cloudy. The temperature was 84 degrees. The wind was south at 13 miles an hour. At Dothan, rain and fog were reported. The temperature was 74 degrees. The wind was southwest at 5 miles an hour. At Albany, light rain was falling. The temperature was 76 degrees. The wind was west at 5 miles an hour. At Valdosta, it was partly sunny. The temperature was 81 degrees. The wind was west at 6 miles an hour. Over the marine area, at the buoy south of Apalachicola, winds were south at 14 knots. At the buoy south of Panama City, winds were south at 14 knots. At the buoy south of Pensacola, winds were south at 14 knots. The forecast for the local area. Tonight, mostly cloudy. A chance of showers and thunderstorms after midnight. Lows in the upper 70s. South winds 5 to 10 miles per hour. Chance of rain 40%. Thursday, partly sunny. A chance of showers and thunderstorms in the morning, then showers and thunderstorms likely in the afternoon. Humid with highs in the upper 80s. South winds 10 to 15 miles per hour with gusts up to 30 miles per hour. Chance of rain 70%. Thursday night, mostly cloudy with a chance of thunderstorms. Showers likely, mainly in the evening. Humid with lows in the mid-70s. Southwest winds 10 to 15 miles per hour with gusts up to 25 miles per hour. Chance of rain 70%. Juneteenth, showers likely with a chance of

Thunderstorms in the morning, then showers with thunderstorms likely in the afternoon. Humid with highs in the upper 80s. Southwest winds 10 to 15 miles per hour with gusts up to 25 miles per hour. Chance of rain 90%. Friday night, mostly cloudy. Showers with thunderstorms likely in the evening, then a chance of showers with a slight chance of thunderstorms after midnight. Humid with lows in the mid-70s. Southwest winds 5 to 10 miles per hour. Chance of rain 90%. Saturday and Saturday night, showers and thunderstorms. Highs around 90. Lows in the mid-70s. Chance of rain 90%. Sunday and Sunday night, partly cloudy. Showers and thunderstorms likely. Highs in the lower 90s. Lows in the mid-70s. Chance of rain 60%. Monday and Monday night, partly cloudy. Highs in the mid-90s. Lows in the upper 70s. Heat index values up to 105. Tuesday and Tuesday night, partly cloudy. A chance of showers and thunderstorms. Highs in the mid-90s. Lows in the mid-70s. Chance of rain 40%. Heat index values up to 110. Wednesday, mostly sunny. A chance of showers and thunderstorms in the afternoon. Highs in the lower 90s. Chance of rain 30%. Heat index values up to 105. The coastal waters forecast for the following waters from Suwannee River to Apalachicola, Florida, extending from 20 to 60 nautical miles. Coastal waters from Okaloosa-Walton County line to Mexico Beach out to 20 nautical miles. Coastal waters from Mexico Beach to Apalachicola out to 20 nautical miles. Waters from Okaloosa-Walton County line to Mexico Beach 20 to 60 nautical miles. And waters from Mexico Beach to Apalachicola 20 to 60 nautical miles. Rest of today, southwest winds around 50 knots with gusts up to 20 knots. Seas 3 to 4 feet. Wave detail, southwest 4 feet at 6 seconds. Protected waters a moderate chop. A slight chance of showers late this morning and early afternoon. Tonight, south winds 10 to 15 knots, increasing to 15 to 20 knots after midnight. Seas 3 to 5 feet, occasionally to 6 feet. Wave detail, south 5 feet at 6 seconds. Protected waters choppy. A slight chance of showers and thunderstorms in the evening. Thursday, south winds 15 to 20 knots with gusts up to 30 knots. Seas 4 to 6 feet, occasionally to 8 feet. Wave detail, south 6 feet at 7 seconds. Protected waters choppy. A chance of showers and thunderstorms. Thursday night, southwest winds 15 to 20 knots with gusts up to 30 knots. Seas 5 to 7 feet, occasionally to 9 feet. Wave detail, south 6 feet at 7 seconds. Protected waters choppy. A chance of showers. A chance of thunderstorms. Friday, southwest winds 15 to 20 knots, diminishing to 10 to 15 knots in the afternoon. Seas 4 to 6 feet, occasionally to 8 feet. Wave detail, southwest 6 feet at 7 seconds. Protected waters choppy. A chance of showers with a slight chance of thunderstorms. Friday night, southwest winds 10 to 15 knots. Seas 3 to 4 feet. Wave detail, southwest 4 feet at 7 seconds. Protected waters a moderate chop. A slight chance of showers and thunderstorms in the evening, then a chance of showers and thunderstorms after midnight. Saturday, west winds around 10 knots. Seas 2 to 3 feet. Protected waters a light chop. A chance of showers and thunderstorms. Saturday night, west winds 5 to 10 knots. Seas 2 to 3 feet. Protected waters a light chop. A slight chance of thunderstorms. A chance of showers, mainly in the evening. Sunday, west winds 5 to 10 knots. Seas 2 to 3 feet. Protected waters a light chop. A slight chance of showers and thunderstorms. Sunday night, southwest winds 5 to 10 knots. Seas around 2 feet. Protected waters a light chop. Winds and waves higher in and near thunderstorms. The Tropical Weather Outlook. For the North Atlantic, Caribbean Sea and the Gulf of America, active systems, the National Hurricane Center is issuing advisories on recently upgraded Tropical Storm Arthur, located along the upper Texas coast. Tropical cyclone formation is not expected during the next 7 days. The surf zone along the upper Texas coast. Tropical cyclone formation is not expected during the next 7 days.

The surf zone forecast general outlook. Late this morning, significant wave height at buoy 2039 were around 5 feet along with a southwest swell with a dominant period of 6 seconds. All panhandle beaches were flying double reds, which means that the water not beaches closed to the public. Brisk southwesterly flow gets underway today and continues through Friday, with surf of 2 to 3 feet today building to 3 to 5 feet on Thursday and Friday along Walton and Bay counties. Surf in Gulf County Thursday and Friday will range from 2 feet along the south face to 2 to 4 feet along the west face. A high rip current risk is in effect today through Saturday night along the Bay, Walton, and Gulf County beaches. The rip risk in Walton may take until this afternoon to get to high. For Franklin County, a moderate rip current risk is forecast today, and there is uncertainty when the risk reaches high, which will be on either Thursday or Friday. The high risk of rip currents will persist at all of the Gulf beaches through at least Saturday night. Based on communication with area beach officials, the following flags are flying at area beaches: Walton, Double Red Bay, Double Red State Park Gulf Beaches, Double Red West Facing Gulf Beaches, Double Red South Facing Gulf Beaches, Red Franklin, Red. At 1 p.m. Central Daylight Time, the center of Tropical Storm Arthur was located near latitude 28.9 north, latitude 95.7 west. Arthur is moving toward the northeast near 9 miles per hour. On the forecast track, Arthur should move farther inland over southeastern Texas and southwestern Louisiana through tonight. Maximum sustained winds are near 45 miles per hour with higher gusts. Weakening is anticipated as the low moves farther inland, and it could dissipate by tonight or early Thursday. Tropical storm force winds extend outward up to 175 miles from the center. NOAA buoy 42,035 east of Galveston recently reported a sustained wind of 47 miles per hour and a gust of 54 miles per hour. The estimated minimum central pressure is 1,000 millibars. Tide information for Wednesday, June 17, 2026. St. Mark's River entrance. High 5:21 a.m., low 10:03 a.m., high 3:56 p.m., low 11:28 p.m. Apalachicola. Low 12:59 a.m., high 9:11 a.m., low 12:18 p.m., high 4:56 p.m. St. Andrews Bay at Panama City. High 12:11 p.m., low 11:07 p.m. Note that the times of high and low tide are 3 minutes earlier at Shell Point than at the St. Mark's River entrance. The average water temperature at Apalachicola was 84.2 degrees. Sunrise and sunset in Tallahassee. June 17, 2026, sunrise 6:35 a.m. Eastern Daylight Time, sunset 8:42 p.m. Eastern Daylight Time. 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The latest weather and forecast information can also be accessed by calling our automated forecast line at 850-942-8851. The current time is 3:36 p.m. Eastern Daylight Time. These are the 3 p.m. Eastern Daylight Time conditions. At the Tallahassee Airport, it was cloudy. The temperature was 84 degrees. The wind was south at 8 miles an hour. At Florida State University, the temperature was 82 degrees. The wind was south at 5 miles an hour. At Apalachicola, it was partly sunny. The temperature was 87 degrees. The wind was southwest at 16 miles an hour. At Panama City Northwest, it was cloudy. The temperature was 84 degrees. The wind was south at 13 miles an hour. At Dothan, rain and fog were reported. The temperature was 74 degrees. The wind was southwest at 5 miles an hour. At Albany, light rain was falling. The temperature was 76 degrees. The wind was west at 5 miles an hour. At Valdosta, it was partly sunny. The temperature was 81 degrees. The wind was west at 6 miles an hour. Over the marine area, at the buoy south of Apalachicola, winds were south at 14 knots. At the buoy south of Panama City, winds were south at 14 knots. At the buoy south of Pensacola, winds were south at 14 knots. The forecast for the local area. Tonight, mostly cloudy. A chance of showers and thunderstorms after midnight. Lows in the upper 70s. South winds 5 to 10 miles per hour. Chance of rain 40%. Thursday, partly sunny. A chance of showers and thunderstorms in the morning, then showers and thunderstorms likely in the afternoon.

humid with highs in the upper 80s. South winds 10 to 15 miles per hour with gusts up to 30 miles per hour. Chance of rain 70%. Thursday night, mostly cloudy with a chance of thunderstorms. Showers likely, mainly in the evening. Humid with lows in the mid-70s. Southwest winds 10 to 15 miles per hour with gusts up to 25 miles per hour. Chance of rain 70%. Juneteenth, showers likely with a chance of thunderstorms in the morning, then showers with thunderstorms likely in the afternoon. Humid with highs in the upper 80s. Southwest winds 10 to 15 miles per hour with gusts up to 25 miles per hour. Chance of rain 90%. Friday night, mostly cloudy. Showers with thunderstorms likely in the evening, then a chance of showers with a slight chance of thunderstorms after midnight. Humid with lows in the mid-70s. Southwest winds 5 to 10 miles per hour. Chance of rain 90%. Saturday and Saturday night, showers and thunderstorms. Highs around 90. Lows in the mid-70s. Chance of rain 90%. Sunday and Sunday night, partly cloudy. Showers and thunderstorms likely. Highs in the lower 90s. Lows in the mid-70s. Chance of rain 60%. Monday and Monday night, partly cloudy. Highs in the mid-90s. Lows in the upper 70s. Heat index values up to 105. Tuesday and Tuesday night, partly cloudy. A chance of showers and thunderstorms. Highs in the mid-90s. Lows in the mid-70s. Chance of rain 40%. Heat index values up to 110. Wednesday, mostly sunny. A chance of showers and thunderstorms in the afternoon. Highs in the lower 90s. Chance of rain 30%. Heat index values up to 105. The Tropical Weather Outlook. For the North Atlantic, Caribbean Sea, and the Gulf of America, active systems, the National Hurricane Center is issuing advisories on recently upgraded Tropical Storm Arthur, located along the upper Texas coast. Tropical cyclone formation is not expected during the next 7 days. The Surf Zone Forecast General Outlook. Late this morning, significant wave heights at buoy 2039 were around 5 feet along with a southwest swell with a dominant period of 6 seconds. All Panhandle beaches were flying double reds, which means that the water not beach is closed to the public. Brisk southwesterly flow gets underway today and continues through Friday, with surf of 2 to 3 feet today building to 3 to 5 feet on Thursday and Friday along Walton and Bay counties. Surf in Gulf County Thursday and Friday will range from 2 feet along the south face to 2 to 4 feet along the west face. A high rip current risk is in effect today through Saturday night along the Bay, Walton, and Gulf County beaches. The rip risk in Walton may take until this afternoon to get to high. For Franklin County, a moderate rip current risk is forecast today, and there is uncertainty when the risk reaches high, which will be on either Thursday or Friday. The high risk of rip currents will persist at all of the Gulf beaches through at least Saturday night. Based on communication with area beach officials, the following flags are flying at area beaches: Walton, Double Red Bay, Double Red State Park Gulf Beaches, Double Red West Facing Gulf Beaches, Double Red South Facing Gulf Beaches, Red Franklin, Red. At 1 p.m. Central Daylight Time, the center of Tropical Storm Arthur was located near latitude 28.9 north, longitude 95.7 west. Arthur is moving toward the northeast near 9 miles per hour. On the forecast track, Arthur should move farther inland over southeastern Texas and southwestern Louisiana through tonight. Maximum sustained winds are near 45 miles per hour with higher gusts. Weakening is anticipated as the low moves farther inland, and it could dissipate by tonight or early Thursday. Tropical storm force winds extend outward up to 175 miles from the center. NOAA buoy 42,035 east of Galveston recently reported a sustained wind of 47 miles per hour and a gust of 54 miles per hour. The estimated minimum central pressure is 1,000 millibars. Tide information for Wednesday, June 17, 2026. St. Marks River entrance. High 5:21 a.m., low 10:03 a.m., high 3:56 p.m., low 11:28 p.m. Apalachicola. Low 12:59 a.m., high 9:11 a.m., low 12:18 p.m., high 4:56 p.m. St. Andrews Bay at Panama City. High 12:11 p.m., low 11:07 p.m. Note that the times of high and low tide are 3 minutes earlier at Shell Point than at the St. Marks River entrance. The average water temperature at Apalachicola was 84.2.

degrees. Sunrise and sunset in Tallahassee. June 17, 2026, sunrise 6:35 a.m. Eastern Daylight Time, sunset 8:42 p.m. Eastern Daylight Time. 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The latest weather and forecast information can also be accessed by calling our automated forecast line at 850-942-8851. The current time is 3:43 p.m. Eastern Daylight Time. These are the 3 p.m. Eastern Daylight Time conditions. At the Tallahassee Airport, it was cloudy. The temperature was 84 degrees. The wind was south at 8 miles an hour. At Florida State University, the temperature was 82 degrees. The wind was south at 5 miles an hour. At Apalachicola, it was partly sunny. The temperature was 87 degrees. The wind was southwest at 16 miles an hour. At Panama City Northwest, it was cloudy. The temperature was 84 degrees. The wind was south at 13 miles an hour. At Dothan, rain and fog were reported. The temperature was 74 degrees. The wind was southwest at 5 miles an hour. At Albany, light rain was falling. The temperature was 76 degrees. The wind was west at 5 miles an hour. At Valdosta, it was partly sunny. The temperature was 81 degrees. The wind was west at 6 miles an hour. Over the marine area, at the buoy south of Apalachicola, winds were south at 14 knots. At the buoy south of Panama City, winds were south at 14 knots. At the buoy south of Pensacola, winds were south at 14 knots. The forecast for the local area. Tonight, mostly cloudy. A chance of showers and thunderstorms after midnight. Lows in the upper 70s. South winds 5 to 10 miles per hour. Chance of rain 40%. Thursday, partly sunny. A chance of showers and thunderstorms in the morning, then showers and thunderstorms likely in the afternoon. Humid with highs in the upper 80s. South winds 10 to 15 miles per hour with gusts up to 30 miles per hour. Chance of rain 70%. Thursday night, mostly cloudy with a chance of thunderstorms. Showers likely, mainly in the evening. Humid with lows in the mid-70s. Southwest winds 10 to 15 miles per hour with gusts up to 25 miles per hour. Chance of rain 70%. Juneteenth, showers likely with a chance of thunderstorms in the morning, then showers with thunderstorms likely in the afternoon. Humid with highs in the upper 80s. Southwest winds 10 to 15 miles per hour with gusts up to 25 miles per hour. Chance of rain 90%. Friday night, mostly cloudy. Showers with thunderstorms likely in the evening, then a chance of showers with a slight chance of thunderstorms after midnight. Humid with lows in the mid-70s. Southwest winds 5 to 10 miles per hour. Chance of rain 90%. Saturday and Saturday night, showers and thunderstorms. Highs around 90. Lows in the mid-70s. Chance of rain 90%. Sunday and Sunday night, partly cloudy. Showers and thunderstorms likely. Highs in the lower 90s. Lows in the mid-70s. Chance of rain 60%. Monday and Monday night, partly cloudy. Highs in the mid-90s. Lows in the upper 70s. Heat index values up to 105. Tuesday and Tuesday night, partly cloudy. A chance of showers and thunderstorms. Highs in the mid-90s. Lows in the mid-70s. Chance of rain 40%. Heat index values up to 110. Wednesday, mostly sunny. A chance of showers and thunderstorms in the afternoon. Highs in the lower 90s. Chance of rain 30%. Heat index values up to 105. The Tropical Weather Outlook. For the North Atlantic, Caribbean Sea, and the Gulf of America, Active Systems, the National Hurricane Center is issuing advisories on recently upgraded Tropical Storm Arthur, located along the upper Texas coast. Tropical cyclone formation is not expected during the next 7 days. The Surf Zone Forecast General Outlook. Late this morning, significant wave heights at buoy 2039 were around 5 feet along with a southwest swell with a dominant period of 6 seconds. All Panhandle beaches were flying double reds, which means that the water not beaches closed to the public. Brisk southwester

The flow gets underway today and continues through Friday, with surf of 2 to 3 feet today, building to 3 to 5 feet on Thursday and Friday along Walton and Bay counties. Surf in Gulf County Thursday and Friday will range from 2 feet along the south face to 2 to 4 feet along the west face. A high rip current risk is in effect today through Saturday night along the Bay, Walton, and Gulf County beaches. The rip risk in Walton may take until this afternoon to get to high. For Franklin County, a moderate rip current risk is forecast today, and there is uncertainty when the risk reaches high, which will be on either Thursday or Friday. The high risk of rip currents will persist at all of the Gulf beaches through at least Saturday night. Based on communication with area beach officials, the following flags are flying at area beaches: Walton, Double Red Bay, Double Red State Park Gulf Beaches, Double Red West Facing Gulf Beaches, Double Red South Facing Gulf Beaches, Red Franklin, Red. At 1 p.m. Central Daylight Time, the center of Tropical Storm Arthur was located near latitude 28.9 north, longitude 95.7 west. Arthur is moving toward the northeast near 9 miles per hour. On the forecast track, Arthur should move farther inland over southeastern Texas and southwestern Louisiana through tonight. Maximum sustained winds are near 45 miles per hour with higher gusts. Weakening is anticipated as the low moves farther inland, and it could dissipate by tonight or early Thursday. Tropical storm force winds extend outward up to 175 miles from the center. NOAA buoy 42,035 east of Galveston recently reported a sustained wind of 47 miles per hour and a gust of 54 miles per hour. The estimated minimum central pressure is 1,000 millibars. Tide information for Wednesday, June 17, 2026. St. Marks River entrance. High 5:21 a.m., low 10:03 a.m., high 3:56 p.m., low 11:28 p.m. Apalachicola. Low 12:59 a.m., high 9:11 a.m., low 12:18 p.m., high 4:56 p.m. St. Andrews Bay at Panama City. High 12:11 p.m., low 11:07 p.m. Note that the times of high and low tide are 3 minutes earlier at Shell Point than at the St. Marks River entrance. The average water temperature at Apalachicola was 84.2 degrees. Sunrise and sunset in Tallahassee. June 17, 2026, sunrise 6:35 a.m. Eastern Daylight Time, sunset 8:42 p.m. Eastern Daylight Time. 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The latest weather and forecast information can also be accessed by calling our automated forecast line at 850-942-8851. The current time is 3:51 p.m. Eastern Daylight Time. These are the 3 p.m. Eastern Daylight Time conditions. At the Tallahassee Airport, it was cloudy. The temperature was 84 degrees. The wind was south at 8 miles an hour. At Florida State University, the temperature was 82 degrees. The wind was south at 5 miles an hour. At Apalachicola, it was partly sunny. The temperature was 87 degrees. The wind was southwest at 16 miles an hour. At Panama City Northwest, it was cloudy. The temperature was 84 degrees. The wind was south at 13 miles an hour. At Dothan, rain and fog were reported. The temperature was 74 degrees. The wind was southwest at 5 miles an hour. At Albany, light rain was falling. The temperature was 76 degrees. The wind was west at 5 miles an hour. At Valdosta, it was partly sunny. The temperature was 81 degrees. The wind was west at 6 miles an hour. Over the marine area, at the buoy south of Apalachicola, winds were south at 14 knots. At the buoy south of Panama City, winds were south at 14 knots. At the buoy south of Pensacola, winds were south at 14 knots. The forecast for the local area. Tonight, mostly cloudy. A chance of showers and thunderstorms after midnight. Lows in the upper 70s. South winds 5 to 10 miles per hour. Chance of rain 40%. Thursday, partly sunny. A chance of showers and thunderstorms in the morning, then showers and thunderstorms likely in the afternoon. Humid with highs in the upper 80s. South winds 10 to 15 miles per hour with gusts up to 30 miles per hour. Chance of rain 70%. Thursday night, mostly cloudy with a chance of thunderstorms. Showers likely, mainly in the evening.

Humid with lows in the mid-70s. Southwest winds 10 to 15 miles per hour with gusts up to 25 miles per hour. Chance of rain 70%. Juneteenth, showers likely with a chance of thunderstorms in the morning, then showers with thunderstorms likely in the afternoon. Humid with highs in the upper 80s. Southwest winds 10 to 15 miles per hour with gusts up to 25 miles per hour. Chance of rain 90%. Friday night, mostly cloudy. Showers with thunderstorms likely in the evening, then a chance of showers with a slight chance of thunderstorms after midnight. Humid with lows in the mid-70s. Southwest winds 5 to 10 miles per hour. Chance of rain 90%. Saturday and Saturday night, showers and thunderstorms. Highs around 90. Lows in the mid-70s. Chance of rain 90%. Sunday and Sunday night, partly cloudy. Showers and thunderstorms likely. Highs in the lower 90s. Lows in the mid-70s. Chance of rain 60%. Monday and Monday night, partly cloudy. Highs in the mid-90s. Lows in the upper 70s. Heat index values up to 105. Tuesday and Tuesday night, partly cloudy. A chance of showers and thunderstorms. Highs in the mid-90s. Lows in the mid-70s. Chance of rain 40%. Heat index values up to 110. Wednesday, mostly sunny. A chance of showers and thunderstorms in the afternoon. Highs in the lower 90s. Chance of rain 30%. Heat index values up to 105. The Tropical Weather Outlook. For the North Atlantic, Caribbean Sea, and the Gulf of America, active systems, the National Hurricane Center is issuing advisories on recently upgraded Tropical Storm Arthur, located along the upper Texas coast. Tropical cyclone formation is not expected during the next 7 days. The Surf Zone Forecast General Outlook. Late this morning, significant wave heights at buoy 2039 were around 5 feet along with a southwest swell with a dominant period of 6 seconds. All Panhandle beaches were flying double reds, which means that the water not beaches closed to the public. Brisk southwesterly flow gets underway today and continues through Friday, with surf of 2 to 3 feet today building to 3 to 5 feet on Thursday and Friday along Walton and Bay counties. Surf in Gulf County Thursday and Friday will range from 2 feet along the south face to 2 to 4 feet along the west face. A high rip current risk is in effect today through Saturday night along the Bay, Walton, and Gulf County beaches. The rip risk in Walton may take until this afternoon to get to high. For Franklin County, a moderate rip current risk is forecast today, and there is uncertainty when the risk reaches high, which will be on either Thursday or Friday. The high risk of rip currents will persist at all of the Gulf beaches through at least Saturday night. Based on communication with area beach officials, the following flags are flying at area beaches: Walton, Double Red Bay, Double Red State Park Gulf Beaches, Double Red West Facing Gulf Beaches, Double Red South Facing Gulf Beaches, Red Franklin, Red. At 1 p.m. Central Daylight Time, the center of Tropical Storm Arthur was located near latitude 28.9 north, longitude 95.7 west. Arthur is moving toward the northeast near 9 miles per hour. On the forecast track, Arthur should move farther inland over southeastern Texas and southwestern Louisiana through tonight. Maximum sustained winds are near 45 miles per hour with higher gusts. Weakening is anticipated as the low moves farther inland, and it could dissipate by tonight or early Thursday. Tropical storm force winds extend outward up to 175 miles from the center. NOAA buoy 42,035 east of Galveston recently reported a sustained wind of 47 miles per hour and a gust of 54 miles per hour. The estimated minimum central pressure is 1,000 millibars. Tide information for Wednesday, June 17, 2026. St. Mark's River entrance. High 5:21 a.m., low 10:03 a.m., high 3:56 p.m., low 11:28 p.m. Apalachicola. Low 12:59 a.m., high 9:11 a.m., low 12:18 p.m., high 4:56 p.m. St. Andrews Bay at Panama City. High 12:11 p.m., low 11:07 p.m. Note that the times of high and low tide are 3 minutes earlier at Shell Point than at the St. Mark's River entrance. The average water temperature at Apalachicola was 84.2 degrees. Sunrise and sunset in Tallahassee. June 17, 2026, sunrise 6:35 a.m. Eastern Daylight Time, sunset 8:42 p.m. Eastern Daylight Time. 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

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The latest weather and forecast information can also be accessed by calling our automated forecast line at 850-942-8851. The current time is 3:58 p.m. Eastern Daylight Time. These are the 3 p.m. Eastern Daylight Time conditions. At the Tallahassee Airport, it was cloudy. The temperature was 84 degrees. The wind was south at 8 miles an hour. At Florida State University, the temperature was 82 degrees. The wind was south at 5 miles an hour. At Apalachicola, it was partly sunny. The temperature was 87 degrees. The wind was southwest at 16 miles an hour. At Panama City Northwest, it was cloudy. The temperature was 84 degrees. The wind was south at 13 miles an hour. At Dothan, rain and fog were reported. The temperature was 74 degrees. The wind was southwest at 5 miles an hour. At Albany, light rain was falling. The temperature was 76 degrees. The wind was west at 5 miles an hour. At Valdosta, it was partly sunny. The temperature was 81 degrees. The wind was west at 6 miles an hour. Over the marine area, at the buoy south of Apalachicola, winds were south at 14 knots. At the buoy south of Panama City, winds were south at 14 knots. At the buoy south of Pensacola, winds were south at 14 knots. The forecast for the local area. Tonight, mostly cloudy. A chance of showers and thunderstorms after midnight. Lows in the upper 70s. South winds 5 to 10 miles per hour. Chance of rain 40%. Thursday, partly sunny. A chance of showers and thunderstorms in the morning, then showers and thunderstorms likely in the afternoon. Humid with highs in the upper 80s. South winds 10 to 15 miles per hour with gusts up to 30 miles per hour. Chance of rain 70%. Thursday night, mostly cloudy with a chance of thunderstorms. Showers likely, mainly in the evening. Humid with lows in the mid-70s. Southwest winds 10 to 15 miles per hour with gusts up to 25 miles per hour. Chance of rain 70%. Juneteenth, showers likely with a chance of thunderstorms in the morning, then showers with thunderstorms likely in the afternoon. Humid with highs in the upper 80s. Southwest winds 10 to 15 miles per hour with gusts up to 25 miles per hour. Chance of rain 90%. Friday night, mostly cloudy. Showers with thunderstorms likely in the evening, then a chance of showers with a slight chance of thunderstorms after midnight. Humid with lows in the mid-70s. Southwest winds 5 to 10 miles per hour. Chance of rain 90%. Saturday and Saturday night, showers and thunderstorms. Highs around 90. Lows in the mid-70s. Chance of rain 90%. Sunday and Sunday night, partly cloudy. Showers and thunderstorms likely. Highs in the lower 90s. Lows in the mid-70s. Chance of rain 60%. Monday and Monday night, partly cloudy. Highs in the mid-90s. Lows in the upper 70s. Heat index values up to 105. Tuesday and Tuesday night, partly cloudy. A chance of showers and thunderstorms. Highs in the mid-90s. Lows in the mid-70s. Chance of rain 40%. Heat index values up to 110. Wednesday, mostly sunny. A chance of showers and thunderstorms in the afternoon. Highs in the lower 90s. Chance of rain 30%. Heat index values up to 105. The Tropical Weather Outlook. For the North Atlantic, Caribbean Sea, and the Gulf of America, active systems, the National Hurricane Center is issuing advisories on recently upgraded Tropical Storm Arthur, located along the upper Texas coast. Tropical cyclone formation is not expected during the next 7 days. The Surf Zone Forecast General Outlook. Late this morning, significant wave heights at buoy 2039 were around 5 feet along with a southwest swell with a dominant period of 6 seconds. All Panhandle beaches were flying double reds, which means that the water not beach is closed to the public. Brisk southwesterly flow gets underway today and continues through Friday, with surf of 2 to 3 feet today building to 3 to 5 feet on Thursday and Friday along Walton and Bay counties. Surf in Gulf County Thursday and Friday will range from 2 feet along the south face to 2 to 4 feet along the west face. A high rip current risk is in effect today through

Saturday night along the bay, Walton, and Gulf County beaches. The rip risk in Walton may take until this afternoon to get to high. For Franklin County, a moderate rip current risk is forecast today, and there is uncertainty when the risk reaches high, which will be on either Thursday or Friday. The high risk of rip currents will persist at all of the Gulf beaches through at least Saturday night. Based on communication with area beach officials, the following flags are flying at area beaches: Walton, Double Red Bay, Double Red State Park Gulf Beaches, Double Red West Facing Gulf Beaches, Double Red South Facing Gulf Beaches, Red Franklin, Red. At 1 p.m. Central Daylight Time, the center of Tropical Storm Arthur was located near latitude 28.9 north, longitude 95.7 west. Arthur is moving toward the northeast near 9 miles per hour. On the forecast track, Arthur should move farther inland over southeastern Texas and southwestern Louisiana through tonight. Maximum sustained winds are near 45 miles per hour with higher gusts. Weakening is anticipated as the low moves farther inland, and it could dissipate by tonight or early Thursday. Tropical storm force winds extend outward up to 175 miles from the center. NOAA buoy 42,035 east of Galveston recently reported a sustained wind of 47 miles per hour and a gust of 54 miles per hour. The estimated minimum central pressure is 1,000 millibars. Tide information for Wednesday, June 17, 2026. St. Mark's River entrance. High 5:21 a.m., low 10:03 a.m., high 3:56 p.m., low 11:28 p.m. Apalachicola. Low 12:59 a.m., high 9:11 a.m., low 12:18 p.m., high 4:56 p.m. St. Andrew's Bay at Panama City. High 12:11 p.m., low 11:07 p.m. Note that the times of high and low tide are 3 minutes earlier at Shell Point than at the St. Mark's River entrance. The average water temperature at Apalachicola was 84.2 degrees. Sunrise and sunset in Tallahassee. June 17, 2026, sunrise 6:35 a.m. Eastern Daylight Time, sunset 8:42 p.m. Eastern Daylight Time. 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This broadcast originates from your National Weather Service office in Tallahassee, Florida. The latest weather and forecast information can also be accessed by calling our automated forecast line at 850-942-8851. The current time is 4:05 p.m. Eastern Daylight Time. These are the 4 p.m. Eastern Daylight Time conditions. At the Tallahassee Airport, it was cloudy. The temperature was 85 degrees. The wind was south at 7 miles an hour. The report from Florida State University was not available. At Apalachicola, it was partly sunny. The temperature was 87 degrees. The wind was southwest at 14 miles an hour. At Panama City Northwest, light rain was falling. The temperature was 84 degrees. The wind was south at 13 miles an hour. At Dothan, light rain was falling. The temperature was 75 degrees. The wind was calm. At Albany, it was partly sunny. The temperature was 80 degrees. The wind was southwest at 7 miles an hour. At Valdosta, light rain was falling. The temperature was 78 degrees. The wind was calm. Over the marine area, at the buoy south of Apalachicola, winds were south at 10 knots. At the buoy south of Panama City, winds were south at 12 knots. At the buoy south of Pensacola, winds were south at 16 knots. The forecast for the local area. Tonight, mostly cloudy. A chance of showers and thunderstorms after midnight. Lows in the upper 70s. South winds 5 to 10 miles per hour. Chance of rain 40%. Thursday, partly sunny. A chance of showers and thunderstorms in the morning, then showers and thunderstorms likely in the afternoon. Humid with highs in the upper 80s. South winds 10 to 15 miles per hour with gusts up to 30 miles per hour. Chance of rain 70%. Thursday night, mostly cloudy with a chance of thunderstorms. Showers likely, mainly in the evening. Humid with lows in the mid-70s. Southwest winds 10 to 15 miles per hour with gusts up to 25 miles per hour. Chance of rain 70%. Juneteenth, showers likely with a chance of thunderstorms in the morning, then showers with thunderstorms likely in the afternoon. Humid with highs in the upper 80s.
Southwest winds 10 to 15 miles per hour with gusts up to 25 miles per hour. Chance of rain 90%. Friday night, mostly cloudy. Showers with thunderstorms likely in the evening, then a chance of showers with a slight chance of thunderstorms after midnight. Humid with lows in the mid-70s. Southwest winds 5 to 10 miles per hour. Chance of rain 90%. Saturday and Saturday night, showers and thunderstorms. Highs around 90. Lows in the mid-70s. Chance of rain 90%. Sunday and Sunday night, partly cloudy. Showers and thunderstorms likely. Highs in the lower 90s. Lows in the mid-70s. Chance of rain 60%. Monday and Monday night, partly cloudy. Highs in the mid-90s. Lows in the upper 70s. Heat index values up to 105. Tuesday and Tuesday night, partly cloudy. A chance of showers and thunderstorms. Highs in the mid-90s. Lows in the mid-70s. Chance of rain 40%. Heat index values up to 110. Wednesday, mostly sunny. A chance of showers and thunderstorms in the afternoon. Highs in the lower 90s. Chance of rain 30%. Heat index values up to 105. The Tropical Weather Outlook. For the North Atlantic, Caribbean Sea, and the Gulf of America, active systems, the National Hurricane Center is issuing advisories on recently upgraded Tropical Storm Arthur, located along the upper Texas coast. Tropical cyclone formation is not expected during the next 7 days. The Surf Zone Forecast General Outlook. Late this morning, significant wave heights at buoy 2039 were around 5 feet along with a southwest swell with a dominant period of 6 seconds. All Panhandle beaches were flying double reds, which means that the water not beaches closed to the public. Brisk southwesterly flow gets underway today and continues through Friday, with surf of 2 to 3 feet today building to 3 to 5 feet on Thursday and Friday along Walton and Bay counties. Surf in Gulf County Thursday and Friday will range from 2 feet along the south face to 2 to 4 feet along the west face. A high rip current risk is in effect today through Saturday night along the Bay, Walton, and Gulf County beaches. The rip risk in Walton may take until this afternoon to get to high. For Franklin County, a moderate rip current risk is forecast today, and there is uncertainty when the risk reaches high, which will be on either Thursday or Friday. The high risk of rip currents will persist at all of the Gulf beaches through at least Saturday night. Based on communication with area beach officials, the following flags are flying at area beaches: Walton, Double Red Bay, Double Red State Park Gulf Beaches, Double Red West Facing Gulf Beaches, Double Red South Facing Gulf Beaches, Red Franklin, Red. At 1 p.m. Central Daylight Time, the center of Tropical Storm Arthur was located near latitude 28.9 north, longitude 95.7 west. Arthur is moving toward the northeast near 9 miles per hour. On the forecast track, Arthur should move farther inland over southeastern Texas and southwestern Louisiana through tonight. Maximum sustained winds are near 45 miles per hour with higher gusts. Weakening is anticipated as the low moves farther inland, and it could dissipate by tonight or early Thursday. Tropical storm force winds extend outward up to 175 miles from the center. NOAA buoy 42,035 east of Galveston recently reported a sustained wind of 47 miles per hour and a gust of 54 miles per hour. The estimated minimum central pressure is 1,000 millibars. Tide information for Wednesday, June 17, 2026. St. Mark's River entrance. High 5:21 a.m., low 10:03 a.m., high 3:56 p.m., low 11:28 p.m. Apalachicola. Low 12:59 a.m., high 9:11 a.m., low 12:18 p.m., high 4:56 p.m. St. Andrews Bay at Panama City. High 12:11 p.m., low 11:07 p.m. Note that the times of high and low tide are 3 minutes earlier at Shell Point than at the St. Mark's River entrance. The average water temperature at Apalachicola was 84.2 degrees. Sunrise and sunset in Tallahassee. June 17, 2026, sunrise 6:35 a.m. Eastern Daylight Time, sunset 8:42 p.m. Eastern Daylight Time. 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The latest weather and forecast information can also be accessed by calling our automated forecast line at 850-942-8851.
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These are the 4 p.m. Eastern Daylight Time conditions. At the Tallahassee Airport, it was cloudy. The temperature was 85 degrees. The wind was south at 7 miles an hour. At Florida State University, the temperature was 82 degrees. The wind was southwest at 7 miles an hour. At Apalachicola, it was partly sunny. The temperature was 87 degrees. The wind was southwest at 14 miles an hour. At Panama City Northwest, fog was reported. The temperature was 84 degrees. The wind was south at 14 miles an hour. At Dothan, light rain was falling. The temperature was 75 degrees. The wind was calm. At Albany, it was cloudy. The temperature was 80 degrees. The wind was southwest at 7 miles an hour. At Valdosta, light rain was falling. The temperature was 78 degrees. The wind was calm. Over the marine area, at the buoy south of Apalachicola, winds were south at 12 knots. At the buoy south of Panama City, winds were south at 12 knots. At the buoy south of Pensacola, winds were south at 16 knots. The forecast for the local area. Tonight, mostly cloudy. A chance of showers and thunderstorms after midnight. Lows in the upper 70s. South winds 5 to 10 miles per hour. Chance of rain 40%. Thursday, partly sunny. A chance of showers and thunderstorms in the morning, then showers and thunderstorms likely in the afternoon. Humid with highs in the upper 80s. South winds 10 to 15 miles per hour with gusts up to 30 miles per hour. Chance of rain 70%. Thursday night, mostly cloudy with a chance of thunderstorms. Showers likely, mainly in the evening. Humid with lows in the mid-70s. Southwest winds 10 to 15 miles per hour with gusts up to 25 miles per hour. Chance of rain 70%. Juneteenth, showers likely with a chance of thunderstorms in the morning, then showers with thunderstorms likely in the afternoon. Humid with highs in the upper 80s. Southwest winds 10 to 15 miles per hour with gusts up to 25 miles per hour. Chance of rain 90%. Friday night, mostly cloudy. Showers with thunderstorms likely in the evening, then a chance of showers with a slight chance of thunderstorms after midnight. Humid with lows in the mid-70s. Southwest winds 5 to 10 miles per hour. Chance of rain 90%. Saturday and Saturday night, showers and thunderstorms. Highs around 90. Lows in the mid-70s. Chance of rain 90%. Sunday and Sunday night, partly cloudy. Showers and thunderstorms likely. Highs in the lower 90s. Lows in the mid-70s. Chance of rain 60%. Monday and Monday night, partly cloudy. Highs in the mid-90s. Lows in the upper 70s. Heat index values up to 105. Tuesday and Tuesday night, partly cloudy. A chance of showers and thunderstorms. Highs in the mid-90s. Lows in the mid-70s. Chance of rain 40%. Heat index values up to 110. Wednesday, mostly sunny. A chance of showers and thunderstorms in the afternoon. Highs in the lower 90s. Chance of rain 30%. Heat index values up to 105. The Tropical Weather Outlook. For the North Atlantic, Caribbean Sea, and the Gulf of America, Active Systems, the National Hurricane Center is issuing advisories on recently upgraded Tropical Storm Arthur, located along the upper Texas coast. Tropical cyclone formation is not expected during the next 7 days. At 1 p.m. Central Daylight Time, the center of Tropical Storm Arthur was located near latitude 28.9 north, longitude 95.7 west. Arthur is moving toward the northeast near 9 miles per hour. On the forecast track, Arthur should move farther inland over southeastern Texas and southwestern Louisiana through tonight. Maximum sustained winds are near 45 miles per hour with higher gusts. Weakening is anticipated as the low moves farther inland, and it could dissipate by tonight or early Thursday. Tropical storm force winds extend outward up to 175 miles from the center. NOAA buoy 42,035 east of Galveston recently reported a sustained wind of 47 miles per hour and a gust of 54 miles per hour. The estimated minimum central pressure is 1,000 millibars. Tide information for Wednesday, June 17, 2026. St. Mark's River entrance. High 5:21 a.m., low 10:03 a.m., high 3:56 p.m., low

11:28 p.m. Apalachicola. Low 12:59 a.m. High 9:11 a.m. Low 12:18 p.m. High 4:56 p.m. St. Andrews Bay of Panama City. High 12:11 p.m. Low 11:07 p.m. Note that the times of high and low tide are 3 minutes earlier at Shell Point than at the St. Mark's River entrance. The average water temperature at Apalachicola was 84.2 degrees. Sunrise and sunset in Tallahassee. June 17, 2026, sunrise 6:35 a.m. Eastern Daylight Time, sunset 8:42 p.m. Eastern Daylight Time. 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This broadcast originates from your National Weather Service office in Tallahassee, Florida. The latest weather and forecast information can also be accessed by calling our automated forecast line at 850-942-8851. The current time is 4:19 p.m. Eastern Daylight Time. These are the 4 p.m. Eastern Daylight Time conditions. At the Tallahassee Airport, it was cloudy. The temperature was 85 degrees. The wind was south at 7 miles an hour. At Florida State University, the temperature was 82 degrees. The wind was southwest at 7 miles an hour. At Apalachicola, it was partly sunny. The temperature was 86 degrees. The wind was south at 15 miles an hour. At Panama City Northwest, fog was reported. The temperature was 84 degrees. The wind was south at 14 miles an hour. At Dothan, light rain was falling. The temperature was 75 degrees. The wind was calm. At Albany, it was cloudy. The temperature was 80 degrees. The wind was southwest at 7 miles an hour. At Valdosta, light rain was falling. The temperature was 78 degrees. The wind was calm. Over the marine area, at the buoys south of Apalachicola, winds were south at 12 knots. At the buoys south of Panama City, winds were south at 12 knots. At the buoys south of Pensacola, winds were south at 16 knots. The forecast for the local area. Tonight, mostly cloudy. A chance of showers and thunderstorms after midnight. Lows in the upper 70s. South winds 5 to 10 miles per hour. Chance of rain 40%. Thursday, partly sunny. A chance of showers and thunderstorms in the morning, then showers and thunderstorms likely in the afternoon. Humid with highs in the upper 80s. South winds 10 to 15 miles per hour with gusts up to 30 miles per hour. Chance of rain 70%. Thursday night, mostly cloudy with a chance of thunderstorms. Showers likely, mainly in the evening. Humid with lows in the mid-70s. Southwest winds 10 to 15 miles per hour with gusts up to 25 miles per hour. Chance of rain 70%. Juneteenth, showers likely with a chance of thunderstorms in the morning, then showers with thunderstorms likely in the afternoon. Humid with highs in the upper 80s. Southwest winds 10 to 15 miles per hour with gusts up to 25 miles per hour. Chance of rain 90%. Friday night, mostly cloudy. Showers with thunderstorms likely in the evening, then a chance of showers with a slight chance of thunderstorms after midnight. Humid with lows in the mid-70s. Southwest winds 5 to 10 miles per hour. Chance of rain 90%. Saturday and Saturday night, showers and thunderstorms. Highs around 90. Lows in the mid-70s. Chance of rain 90%. Sunday and Sunday night, partly cloudy. Showers and thunderstorms likely. Highs in the lower 90s. Lows in the mid-70s. Chance of rain 60%. Monday and Monday night, partly cloudy. Highs in the mid-90s. Lows in the upper 70s. Heat index values up to 105. Tuesday and Tuesday night, partly cloudy. A chance of showers and thunderstorms. Highs in the mid-90s. Lows in the mid-70s. Chance of rain 40%. Heat index values up to 110. Wednesday, mostly sunny. A chance of showers and thunderstorms in the afternoon. Highs in the lower 90s. Chance of rain 30%. Heat index values up to 105. The Tropical Weather Outlook. For the North Atlantic, Caribbean Sea, and the Gulf of America, active systems, the National Hurricane Center is issuing advisories on recently upgraded Tropical Storm Arthur, located along the upper Texas coast.

maximum central pressure is 1,000 millibars. Tide information for Wednesday, June 17, 2026. St. Mark's River entrance. High 5:21 a.m., low 10:03 a.m., high 3:56 p.m., low 11:28 p.m. Apalachicola. Low 12:59 a.m., high 9:11 a.m., low 12:18 p.m., high 4:56 p.m. St. Andrews Bay of Panama City. High 12:11 p.m., low 11:07 p.m. Note that the times of high and low tide are 3 minutes earlier at Shell Point than at the St. Mark's River entrance. The average water temperature at Apalachicola was 84.2 degrees. Sunrise and sunset in Tallahassee. June 17, 2026, sunrise 6:35 a.m. Eastern Daylight Time, sunset 8:42 p.m. Eastern Daylight Time. 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This broadcast originates from your National Weather Service office in Tallahassee, Florida. The latest weather and forecast information can also be accessed by calling our automated forecast line at 850-942-8851. The current time is 4:25 p.m. Eastern Daylight Time. These are the 4 p.m. Eastern Daylight Time conditions. At the Tallahassee Airport, it was cloudy. The temperature was 85 degrees. The wind was south at 7 miles an hour. At Florida State University, the temperature was 82 degrees. The wind was southwest at 7 miles an hour. At Apalachicola, it was partly sunny. The temperature was 86 degrees. The wind was south at 15 miles an hour. At Panama City Northwest, fog was reported. The temperature was 84 degrees. The wind was south at 14 miles an hour. At Dothan, light rain was falling. The temperature was 75 degrees. The wind was calm. At Albany, it was cloudy. The temperature was 80 degrees. The wind was southwest at 7 miles an hour. At Valdosta, light rain was falling. The temperature was 78 degrees. The wind was calm. Over the marine area, at the buoy south of Apalachicola, winds were south at 12 knots. At the buoy south of Panama City, winds were south at 12 knots. At the buoy south of Pensacola, winds were south at 16 knots. The forecast for the local area. Tonight, mostly cloudy. A chance of showers and thunderstorms after midnight. Lows in the upper 70s. South winds 5 to 10 miles per hour. Chance of rain 40%. Thursday, partly sunny. A chance of showers and thunderstorms in the morning, then showers and thunderstorms likely in the afternoon. Humid with highs in the upper 80s. South winds 10 to 15 miles per hour with gusts up to 30 miles per hour. Chance of rain 70%. Thursday night, mostly cloudy with a chance of thunderstorms. Showers likely, mainly in the evening. Humid with lows in the mid-70s. Southwest winds 10 to 15 miles per hour with gusts up to 25 miles per hour. Chance of rain 70%. Juneteenth, showers likely with a chance of thunderstorms in the morning, then showers with thunderstorms likely in the afternoon. Humid with highs in the upper 80s. Southwest winds 10 to 15 miles per hour with gusts up to 25 miles per hour. Chance of rain 90%. Friday night, mostly cloudy. Showers with thunderstorms likely in the evening, then a chance of showers with a slight chance of thunderstorms after midnight. Humid with lows in the mid-70s. Southwest winds 5 to 10 miles per hour. Chance of rain 90%. Saturday and Saturday night, showers and thunderstorms. Highs around 90. Lows in the mid-70s. Chance of rain 90%. Sunday and Sunday night, partly cloudy. Showers and thunderstorms likely. Highs in the lower 90s. Lows in the mid-70s. Chance of rain 60%. Monday and Monday night, partly cloudy. Highs in the mid-90s. Lows in the upper 70s. Heat index values up to 105. Tuesday and Tuesday night, partly cloudy. A chance of showers and thunderstorms. Highs in the mid-90s. Lows in the mid-70s. Chance of rain 40%. Heat index values up to 110. Wednesday, mostly sunny. A chance of showers and thunderstorms in the afternoon. Highs in the lower 90s. Chance of rain 30%. Heat index values up to 105.

5. The forecast for the local area. Tonight, mostly cloudy. A chance of showers and thunderstorms after midnight. Lows in the upper 70s. South winds 5 to 10 miles per hour. Chance of rain 40%. Thursday, partly sunny. A chance of showers and thunderstorms in the morning, then showers and thunderstorms likely in the afternoon. Humid with highs in the upper 80s. South winds 10 to 15 miles per hour with gusts up to 30 miles per hour. Chance of rain 70%. Thursday night, mostly cloudy with a chance of thunderstorms. Showers likely, mainly in the evening. Humid with lows in the mid-70s. Southwest winds 10 to 15 miles per hour with gusts up to 25 miles per hour. Chance of rain 70%. Juneteenth, showers likely with a chance of thunderstorms in the morning, then showers with thunderstorms likely in the afternoon. Humid with highs in the upper 80s. Southwest winds 10 to 15 miles per hour with gusts up to 25 miles per hour. Chance of rain 90%. Friday night, mostly cloudy. Showers with thunderstorms likely in the evening, then a chance of showers with a slight chance of thunderstorms after midnight. Humid with lows in the mid-70s. Southwest winds 5 to 10 miles per hour. Chance of rain 90%. Saturday and Saturday night, showers and thunderstorms. Highs around 90. Lows in the mid-70s. Chance of rain 90%. Sunday and Sunday night, partly cloudy. Showers and thunderstorms likely. Highs in the lower 90s. Lows in the mid-70s. Chance of rain 60%. Monday and Monday night, partly cloudy. Highs in the mid-90s. Lows in the upper 70s. Heat index values up to 105. Tuesday and Tuesday night, partly cloudy. A chance of showers and thunderstorms. Highs in the mid-90s. Lows in the mid-70s. Chance of rain 40%. Heat index values up to 110. Wednesday, mostly sunny. A chance of showers and thunderstorms in the afternoon. Highs in the lower 90s. Chance of rain 30%. Heat index values up to 105. The coastal waters forecast for the following: coastal waters from Okaloosa, Walton County line to Mexico Beach out to 20 nautical miles, coastal waters from Mexico Beach to Apalachicola out to 20 nautical miles, waters from Okaloosa, Walton County line to Mexico Beach 20 to 60 nautical miles, and waters from Mexico Beach to Apalachicola 20 to 60 nautical miles. Small craft advisory in effect from late tonight through Friday morning. Tonight, south winds 10 to 15 knots, increasing to 15 to 20 knots after midnight. Seas 4 to 5 feet, occasionally to 6 feet. Wave detail, south 5 feet at 7 seconds. Protected waters choppy. A slight chance of showers and thunderstorms this evening. A chance of showers and thunderstorms late. Thursday, south winds 20 to 25 knots with gusts up to 30 knots. Seas 5 to 7 feet, occasionally to 9 feet. Wave detail, south 6 feet at 7 seconds. Protected waters rough. A chance of showers and thunderstorms. Thursday night, southwest winds 20 to 25 knots, diminishing to 15 to 20 knots after midnight. Seas 5 to 7 feet, occasionally to 9 feet. Wave detail, south 6 feet at 8 seconds. Protected waters rough. A chance of showers and thunderstorms, mainly in the evening. Friday, southwest winds 15 to 20 knots, diminishing to 10 to 15 knots in the afternoon. Seas 4 to 6 feet, occasionally to 8 feet. Wave detail, southwest 6 feet at 8 seconds. Protected waters choppy. A chance of showers and thunderstorms, knots in the afternoon. Seas 4 to 6 feet, occasionally to 8 feet. Wave detail, southwest 6 feet at 8 seconds. Protected waters choppy. A chance of showers and thunderstorms. Friday night, southwest winds 10 to 15 knots. Seas 3 to 4 feet. Wave detail, southwest 4 feet at 7 seconds. Protected waters a moderate chop. A slight chance of thunderstorms. A chance of showers, mainly in the evening. Saturday, west winds 5 to 10 knots. Seas 3 to 4 feet. Wave detail, south 3 feet at 7 seconds. Protected waters a light chop. A chance of showers and thunderstorms. Saturday night, west winds 5 to 10 knots. Seas 2 to 3 feet. Protected waters a light chop.

a slight chance of showers and thunderstorms in the evening. Sunday, southwest winds 5 to 10 knots. Seas 2 to 3 feet. Protected waters, a light chop. A slight chance of showers and thunderstorms in the morning. Sunday night, southwest winds 5 to 10 knots, increasing to 10 to 15 knots after midnight. Seas 2 to 3 feet. Protected waters, a moderate chop. Monday, southwest winds 5 to 10 knots, becoming west 10 to 15 knots in the afternoon. Seas 2 to 3 feet. Protected waters, a moderate chop. Monday night, west winds 10 to 15 knots. Seas around 2 feet. Protected waters, a moderate chop. Winds and waves higher in and near thunderstorms. The coastal waters forecast for the following waters from Suwannee River to Apalachicola, Florida, extending from 20 to 60 nautical miles. Small craft should exercise caution. Tonight, south winds 10 to 15 knots with gusts up to 20 knots, increasing to 15 to 20 knots late. Seas 2 to 4 feet. Wave detail, southwest 4 feet at 6 seconds. Protected waters choppy. A slight chance of showers and thunderstorms late. Thursday, south winds 15 to 20 knots with gusts up to 25 knots. Seas 3 to 5 feet, occasionally to 6 feet. Wave detail, south 5 feet at 6 seconds. Protected waters choppy. A chance of showers and thunderstorms. Thursday night, southwest winds 15 to 20 knots with gusts up to 25 knots. Seas 3 to 5 feet, occasionally to 6 feet. Wave detail, southwest 5 feet at 7 seconds. Protected waters choppy. A slight chance of showers and thunderstorms in the evening, then a chance of showers and thunderstorms after midnight. Friday, southwest winds 10 to 15 knots with gusts up to 25 knots. Seas 3 to 5 feet, occasionally to 6 feet. Wave detail, southwest 4 feet at 7 seconds. Protected waters a moderate chop. A chance of showers and thunderstorms. Friday night, southwest winds 10 to 15 knots. Seas 2 to 4 feet. Wave detail, southwest 4 feet at 7 seconds. Protected waters a moderate chop. A chance of showers. A slight chance of thunderstorms in the evening, then a chance of thunderstorms after midnight. Saturday, west winds 5 to 10 knots. Seas 2 to 3 feet. Wave detail, southwest 3 feet at 7 seconds. Protected waters a light chop. A chance of showers and thunderstorms. Saturday night, west winds 5 to 10 knots. Seas 2 to 3 feet. Protected waters a light chop. A slight chance of showers and thunderstorms. Sunday, west winds 5 to 10 knots. Seas around 2 feet. Protected waters a light chop. A slight chance of showers and thunderstorms. Sunday night, southwest winds 5 to 10 knots. Seas around 2 feet. Protected waters a light chop. Monday, west winds 5 to 10 knots, increasing to 10 to 15 knots in the afternoon. Seas around 2 feet. Protected waters a moderate chop. Monday night, west winds 10 to 15 knots. Seas around 2 feet. Protected waters a moderate chop. Winds and waves higher in and near thunderstorms. The coastal waters forecast for the following St. Andrews Bay waterways. Tonight, south winds 10 to 15 knots. Protected waters a moderate chop. A slight chance of showers and thunderstorms until early morning, then a chance of showers and thunderstorms late. Thursday, south winds 10 to 15 knots, increasing to 15 to 20 knots in the afternoon. Protected waters choppy. Showers likely. A chance of thunderstorms in the morning, then thunderstorms likely in the afternoon. Thursday night, southwest winds 15 to 20 knots, diminishing to 10 to 15 knots after midnight. Protected waters choppy. A chance of thunderstorms. Showers likely, mainly in the evening. Friday, southwest winds 10 to 15 knots with gusts up to 20 knots. Protected waters a moderate chop. Showers likely with a chance of thunderstorms. Friday night, southwest winds 5 to 10 knots. Protected waters a light chop. A chance of showers and thunderstorms. Saturday, west winds 5 to 10 knots. Protected waters a light chop. Showers likely. A chance of thunderstorms in the morning, then thunderstorms likely in the afternoon. Saturday night, west winds 5 to 10 knots, becoming southwest after midnight.

Protected waters, a light chop. Showers and thunderstorms likely, mainly in the evening. Sunday, west winds around 5 knots, becoming southwest in the afternoon. Protected waters, a light chop. A slight chance of showers and thunderstorms. Sunday night, southwest winds 5 to 10 knots. Protected waters, a light chop. A slight chance of showers and thunderstorms in the evening. Monday, west winds 5 to 10 knots, becoming southwest 10 to 15 knots in the afternoon. Protected waters, a moderate chop. Monday night, southwest winds 10 to 15 knots, becoming west 5 to 10 knots after midnight. Protected waters, a moderate chop. Winds and waves higher and near thunderstorms. The Tropical Weather Outlook. For the North Atlantic, Caribbean Sea, and the Gulf of America, Active Systems, the National Hurricane Center, is issuing advisories on recently upgraded Tropical Storm Arthur, located along the upper Texas coast. Tropical cyclone formation is not expected during the next 7 days. At 1 p.m. Central Daylight Time, the center of Tropical Storm Arthur was located near latitude 28.9 north, longitude 95.7 west. Arthur is moving toward the northeast near 9 miles per hour. On the forecast track, Arthur should move farther inland over southeastern Texas and southwestern Louisiana through tonight. Maximum sustained winds are near 45 miles per hour with higher gusts. Weakening is anticipated as the low moves farther inland, and it could dissipate by tonight or early Thursday. Tropical storm force winds extend outward up to 175 miles from the center. NOAA buoy 42,035 east of Galveston recently reported a sustained wind of 47 miles per hour and a gust of 54 miles per hour. The estimated minimum central pressure is 1,000 millibars. Tide information for Wednesday, June 17, 2026. St. Mark's River entrance. High 5:21 a.m., low 10:03 a.m., high 3:56 p.m., low 11:28 p.m. Apalachicola. Low 12:59 a.m., high 9:11 a.m., low 12:18 p.m., high 4:56 p.m. St. Andrew's Bay at Panama City. High 12:11 p.m., low 11:07 p.m. Note that the times of high and low tide are 3 minutes earlier at Shell Point than at the St. Mark's River entrance. The average water temperature at Apalachicola was 84.2 degrees. Sunrise and sunset in Tallahassee. June 17, 2026, sunrise 6:35 a.m. Eastern Daylight Time, sunset 8:42 p.m. Eastern Daylight Time. 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The latest weather and forecast information can also be accessed by calling our automated forecast line at 850-942-8851. The current time is 4:42 p.m. Eastern Daylight Time. These are the 4 p.m. Eastern Daylight Time conditions. At the Tallahassee Airport, it was cloudy. The temperature was 85 degrees. The wind was south at 7 miles an hour. At Florida State University, the temperature was 82 degrees. The wind was southwest at 7 miles an hour. At Apalachicola, it was partly sunny. The temperature was 86 degrees. The wind was south at 15 miles an hour. At Panama City Northwest, fog was reported. The temperature was 84 degrees. The wind was south at 14 miles an hour. At Dothan, light rain was falling. The temperature was 75 degrees. The wind was calm. At Albany, it was cloudy. The temperature was 80 degrees. The wind was southwest at 7 miles an hour. At Valdosta, light rain was falling. The temperature was 78 degrees. The wind was calm. Over the marine area, at the buoy south of Apalachicola, winds were south at 12 knots. At the buoy south of Panama City, winds were south at 12 knots. At the buoy south of Pensacola, winds were south at 16 knots. The forecast for the local area. Tonight, mostly cloudy. A chance of showers and thunderstorms after midnight. Lows in the upper 70s. South winds 5 to 10 miles per hour. Chance of rain 40%. Thursday, partly sunny. A chance of showers and thunderstorms in the morning, then showers and thunderstorms likely in the afternoon. Humid with highs in the upper 80s. South winds 10 to 15 miles per hour with gusts up to 30 miles per hour.

R. Chance of rain 70%. Thursday night, mostly cloudy with a chance of thunderstorms. Showers likely, mainly in the evening. Humid with lows in the mid-70s. Southwest winds 10 to 15 miles per hour with gusts up to 25 miles per hour. Chance of rain 70%. Juneteenth, showers likely with a chance of thunderstorms in the morning, then showers with thunderstorms likely in the afternoon. Humid with highs in the upper 80s. Southwest winds 10 to 15 miles per hour with gusts up to 25 miles per hour. Chance of rain 90%. Friday night, mostly cloudy. Showers with thunderstorms likely in the evening, then a chance of showers with a slight chance of thunderstorms after midnight. Humid with lows in the mid-70s. Southwest winds 5 to 10 miles per hour. Chance of rain 90%. Saturday and Saturday night, showers and thunderstorms. Highs around 90. Lows in the mid-70s. Chance of rain 90%. Sunday and Sunday night, partly cloudy. Showers and thunderstorms likely. Highs in the lower 90s. Lows in the mid-70s. Chance of rain 60%. Monday and Monday night, partly cloudy. Highs in the mid-90s. Lows in the upper 70s. Heat index values up to 105. Tuesday and Tuesday night, partly cloudy. A chance of showers and thunderstorms. Highs in the mid-90s. Lows in the mid-70s. Chance of rain 40%. Heat index values up to 110. Wednesday, mostly sunny. A chance of showers and thunderstorms in the afternoon. Highs in the lower 90s. Chance of rain 30%. Heat index values up to 105. The coastal waters forecast for the following: coastal waters from Okaloosa, Walton County line to Mexico Beach out to 20 nautical miles, coastal waters from Mexico Beach to Apalachicola out to 20 nautical miles, waters from Okaloosa, Walton County line to Mexico Beach 20 to 60 nautical miles, and waters from Mexico Beach to Apalachicola 20 to 60 nautical miles. Small craft advisory in effect from late tonight through Friday morning. Tonight, south winds 10 to 15 knots, increasing to 15 to 20 knots after midnight. Seas 4 to 5 feet, occasionally to 6 feet. Wave detail, south 5 feet at 7 seconds. Protected waters choppy. A slight chance of showers and thunderstorms this evening. A chance of showers and thunderstorms late. Thursday, south winds 20 to 25 knots with gusts up to 30 knots. Seas 5 to 7 feet, occasionally to 9 feet. Wave detail, south 6 feet at 7 seconds. Protected waters rough. A chance of showers and thunderstorms. Thursday night, southwest winds 20 to 25 knots, diminishing to 15 to 20 knots after midnight. Seas 5 to 7 feet, occasionally to 9 feet. Wave detail, south 6 feet at 8 seconds. Protected waters rough. A chance of showers and thunderstorms, mainly in the evening. Friday, southwest winds 15 to 20 knots, diminishing to 10 to 15 knots in the afternoon. Seas 4 to 6 feet, occasionally to 8 feet. Wave detail, southwest 6 feet at 8 seconds. Protected waters choppy. A chance of showers and thunderstorms. Friday night, southwest winds 10 to 15 knots. Seas 3 to 4 feet. Wave detail, southwest 4 feet at 7 seconds. Protected waters a moderate chop. A slight chance of thunderstorms. A chance of showers, mainly in the evening. Saturday, west winds 5 to 10 knots. Seas 3 to 4 feet. Wave detail, south 3 feet at 7 seconds. Protected waters a light chop. A chance of showers and thunderstorms. Saturday night, west winds 5 to 10 knots. Seas 2 to 3 feet. Protected waters a light chop. A slight chance of showers and thunderstorms in the evening. Sunday, southwest winds 5 to 10 knots. Seas 2 to 3 feet. Protected waters a light chop. A slight chance of showers and thunderstorms in the morning. Sunday night, southwest winds 5 to 10 knots, increasing to 10 to 15 knots after midnight. Seas 2 to 3 feet. Protected waters a moderate chop. Monday, southwest winds 5 to 10 knots, becoming west 10 to 15 knots in the afternoon. Seas 2 to 3 feet. Protected waters a moderate chop. Monday night, west winds 10 to 15 knots. Seas around 2 feet. Protected waters a moderate chop. Winds

waves higher and near thunderstorms. The coastal waters forecast for the following: waters from Suwannee River to Apalachicola, Florida, extending from 20 to 60 nautical miles. Small craft should exercise caution. Tonight, south winds 10 to 15 knots with gusts up to 20 knots, increasing to 15 to 20 knots late. Seas 2 to 4 feet. Wave detail, southwest 4 feet at 6 seconds. Protected waters choppy. A slight chance of showers and thunderstorms late. Thursday, south winds 15 to 20 knots with gusts up to 25 knots. Seas 3 to 5 feet, occasionally to 6 feet. Wave detail, south 5 feet at 6 seconds. Protected waters choppy. A chance of showers and thunderstorms. Thursday night, southwest winds 15 to 20 knots with gusts up to 25 knots. Seas 3 to 5 feet, occasionally to 6 feet. Wave detail, southwest 5 feet at 7 seconds. Protected waters choppy. A slight chance of showers and thunderstorms in the evening, then a chance of showers and thunderstorms after midnight. Friday, southwest winds 10 to 15 knots with gusts up to 25 knots. Seas 3 to 5 feet, occasionally to 6 feet. Wave detail, southwest 4 feet at 7 seconds. Protected waters a moderate chop. A chance of showers and thunderstorms. Friday night, southwest winds 10 to 15 knots. Seas 2 to 4 feet. Wave detail, southwest 4 feet at 7 seconds. Protected waters a moderate chop. A chance of showers. A slight chance of thunderstorms in the evening, then a chance of thunderstorms after midnight. Saturday, west winds 5 to 10 knots. Seas 2 to 3 feet. Wave detail, southwest 3 feet at 7 seconds. Protected waters a light chop. A chance of showers and thunderstorms. Saturday night, west winds 5 to 10 knots. Seas 2 to 3 feet. Protected waters a light chop. A slight chance of showers and thunderstorms. Sunday, west winds 5 to 10 knots. Seas around 2 feet. Protected waters a light chop. A slight chance of showers and thunderstorms. Sunday night, southwest winds 5 to 10 knots. Seas around 2 feet. Protected waters a light chop. Monday, west winds 5 to 10 knots, increasing to 10 to 15 knots in the afternoon. Seas around 2 feet. Protected waters a moderate chop. Monday night, west winds 10 to 15 knots. Seas around 2 feet. Protected waters a moderate chop. Winds and waves higher and near thunderstorms. The coastal waters forecast for the following St. Andrews Bay waterways. Tonight, south winds 10 to 15 knots. Protected waters a moderate chop. A slight chance of showers and thunderstorms until early morning, then a chance of showers and thunderstorms late. Thursday, south winds 10 to 15 knots, increasing to 15 to 20 knots in the afternoon. Protected waters choppy. Showers likely. A chance of thunderstorms in the morning, then thunderstorms likely in the afternoon. Thursday night, southwest winds 15 to 20 knots, diminishing to 10 to 15 knots after midnight. Protected waters choppy. A chance of thunderstorms. Showers likely, mainly in the evening. Friday, southwest winds 10 to 15 knots with gusts up to 20 knots. Protected waters a moderate chop. Showers likely with a chance of thunderstorms. Friday night, southwest winds 5 to 10 knots. Protected waters a light chop. A chance of showers and thunderstorms. Saturday, west winds 5 to 10 knots. Protected waters a light chop. Showers likely. A chance of thunderstorms in the morning, then thunderstorms likely in the afternoon. Saturday night, west winds 5 to 10 knots, becoming southwest after midnight. Protected waters a light chop. Showers and thunderstorms likely, mainly in the evening. Sunday, west winds around 5 knots, becoming southwest in the afternoon. Protected waters a light chop. A slight chance of showers and thunderstorms. Sunday night, southwest winds 5 to 10 knots. Protected waters a light chop. A slight chance of showers and thunderstorms in the evening. Monday, west winds 5 to 10 knots, becoming southwest 10 to 15 knots in the afternoon. Protected waters a moderate chop. Monday night, southwest winds 10 to 15 knots, becoming west 5 to 10 knots after midnight. Protected waters a moderate chop. Winds and waves higher and

near thunderstorms. The Tropical Weather Outlook. For the North Atlantic, Caribbean Sea, and the Gulf of America active systems, the National Hurricane Center is issuing advisories on recently upgraded Tropical Storm Arthur, located along the upper Texas coast. Tropical cyclone formation is not expected during the next 7 days. At 1 p.m. Central Daylight Time, the center of Tropical Storm Arthur was located near latitude 28.9 north, longitude 95.7 west. Arthur is moving toward the northeast near 9 miles per hour. On the forecast track, Arthur should move farther inland over southeastern Texas and southwestern Louisiana through tonight. Maximum sustained winds are near 45 miles per hour with higher gusts. Weakening is anticipated as the low moves farther inland, and it could dissipate by tonight or early Thursday. Tropical storm force winds extend outward up to 175 miles from the center. NOAA buoy 42,035 east of Galveston recently reported a sustained wind of 47 miles per hour and a gust of 54 miles per hour. The estimated minimum central pressure is 1,000 millibars. Tide information for Wednesday, June 17, 2026. St. Mark's River entrance. High 5:21 a.m., low 10:03 a.m., high 3:56 p.m., low 11:28 p.m. Apalachicola. Low 12:59 a.m., high 9:11 a.m., low 12:18 p.m., high 4:56 p.m. St. Andrews Bay at Panama City. High 12:11 p.m., low 11:07 p.m. Note that the times of high and low tide are 3 minutes earlier at Shell Point than at the St. Mark's River entrance. The average water temperature at Apalachicola was 84.2 degrees. Sunrise and sunset in Tallahassee. June 17, 2026, sunrise 6:35 a.m. Eastern Daylight Time, sunset 8:42 p.m. Eastern Daylight Time. 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This broadcast originates from your National Weather Service office in Tallahassee, Florida. The latest weather and forecast information can also be accessed by calling our automated forecast line at 850-942-8851. The current time is 4:56 p.m. Eastern Daylight Time. These are the 4 p.m. Eastern Daylight Time conditions. At the Tallahassee Airport, it was cloudy. The temperature was 85 degrees. The wind was south at 7 miles an hour. At Florida State University, the temperature was 82 degrees. The wind was southwest at 7 miles an hour. At Apalachicola, it was partly sunny. The temperature was 86 degrees. The wind was south at 15 miles an hour. At Panama City Northwest, fog was reported. The temperature was 84 degrees. The wind was south at 14 miles an hour. At Dothan, light rain was falling. The temperature was 75 degrees. The wind was calm. At Albany, it was cloudy. The temperature was 80 degrees. The wind was southwest at 7 miles an hour. At Valdosta, light rain was falling. The temperature was 78 degrees. The wind was calm. Over the marine area, at the buoy south of Apalachicola, winds were south at 12 knots. At the buoy south of Panama City, winds were south at 12 knots. At the buoy south of Pensacola, winds were south at 16 knots. The forecast for the local area. Tonight, mostly cloudy. A chance of showers and thunderstorms after midnight. Lows in the upper 70s. South winds 5 to 10 miles per hour. Chance of rain 40%. Thursday, partly sunny. A chance of showers and thunderstorms in the morning, then showers and thunderstorms likely in the afternoon. Humid with highs in the upper 80s. South winds 10 to 15 miles per hour with gusts up to 30 miles per hour. Chance of rain 70%. Thursday night, mostly cloudy with a chance of thunderstorms. Showers likely, mainly in the evening. Humid with lows in the mid-70s. Southwest winds 10 to 15 miles per hour with gusts up to 25 miles per hour. Chance of rain 70%. Juneteenth. Showers likely with a chance of thunderstorms in the morning, then showers with thunderstorms likely in the afternoon. Humid with highs in the upper 80s. Southwest winds 10 to 15 miles per hour with gusts up to 25 miles per hour. Chance of rain 90%. Friday night, mostly cloudy.
Showers with thunderstorms likely in the evening, then a chance of showers with a slight chance of thunderstorms after midnight. Humid with lows in the mid-70s. Southwest winds 5 to 10 miles per hour. Chance of rain 90%. Saturday and Saturday night, showers and thunderstorms. Highs around 90. Lows in the mid-70s. Chance of rain 90%. Sunday and Sunday night, partly cloudy. Showers and thunderstorms likely. Highs in the lower 90s. Lows in the mid-70s. Chance of rain 60%. Monday and Monday night, partly cloudy. Highs in the mid-90s. Lows in the upper 70s. Heat index values up to 105. Tuesday and Tuesday night, partly cloudy. A chance of showers and thunderstorms. Highs in the mid-90s. Lows in the mid-70s. Chance of rain 40%. Heat index values up to 110. Wednesday, mostly sunny. A chance of showers and thunderstorms in the afternoon. Highs in the lower 90s. Chance of rain 30%. Heat index values up to 105. The coastal waters forecast for the following: coastal waters from Okaloosa, Walton County line to Mexico Beach out to 20 nautical miles, coastal waters from Mexico Beach to Apalachicola out to 20 nautical miles, waters from Okaloosa, Walton County line to Mexico Beach 20 to 60 nautical miles, and waters from Mexico Beach to Apalachicola 20 to 60 nautical miles. Small craft advisory in effect from late tonight through Friday morning. Tonight, south winds 10 to 15 knots, increasing to 15 to 20 knots after midnight. Seas 4 to 5 feet, occasionally to 6 feet. Wave detail, south 5 feet at 7 seconds. Protected waters choppy. A slight chance of showers and thunderstorms this evening. A chance of showers and thunderstorms late. Thursday, south winds 20 to 25 knots with gusts up to 30 knots. Seas 5 to 7 feet, occasionally to 9 feet. Wave detail, south 6 feet at 7 seconds. Protected waters rough. A chance of showers and thunderstorms. Thursday night, southwest winds 20 to 25 knots, diminishing to 15 to 20 knots after midnight. Seas 5 to 7 feet, occasionally to 9 feet. Wave detail, south 6 feet at 8 seconds. Protected waters rough. A chance of showers and thunderstorms, mainly in the evening. Friday, southwest winds 15 to 20 knots, diminishing to 10 to 15 knots in the afternoon. Seas 4 to 6 feet, occasionally to 8 feet. Wave detail, southwest 6 feet at 8 seconds. Protected waters choppy. A chance of showers and thunderstorms. Friday night, southwest winds 10 to 15 knots. Seas 3 to 4 feet. Wave detail, southwest 4 feet at 7 seconds. Protected waters a moderate chop. A slight chance of thunderstorms. A chance of showers, mainly in the evening. Saturday, west winds 5 to 10 knots. Seas 3 to 4 feet. Wave detail, south 3 feet at 7 seconds. Protected waters a light chop. A chance of showers and thunderstorms. Saturday night, west winds 5 to 10 knots. Seas 2 to 3 feet. Protected waters a light chop. A slight chance of showers and thunderstorms in the evening. Sunday, southwest winds 5 to 10 knots. Seas 2 to 3 feet. Protected waters a light chop. A slight chance of showers and thunderstorms in the morning. Sunday night, southwest winds 5 to 10 knots, increasing to 10 to 15 knots after midnight. Seas 2 to 3 feet. Protected waters a moderate chop. Monday, southwest winds 5 to 10 knots, becoming west 10 to 15 knots in the afternoon. Seas 2 to 3 feet. Protected waters a moderate chop. Monday night, west winds 10 to 15 knots. Seas around 2 feet. Protected waters a moderate chop. Winds and waves higher in and near thunderstorms. The coastal waters forecast for the following: waters from Suwannee River to Apalachicola, Florida, extending from 20 to 60 nautical miles. Small craft should exercise caution. Tonight, south winds 10 to 15 knots with gusts up to 20 knots, increasing to 15 to 20 knots late. Seas 2 to 4 feet. Wave detail, southwest 4 feet at 6 seconds. Protected waters choppy. A slight chance of showers and thunderstorms late. Thursday, south winds 15 to 20 knots with gusts up to 25 knots. Seas 3 to 5 feet,
occasionally to 6 feet. Wave detail, south 5 feet at 6 seconds. Protected.

0: choppy.
1: A chance of showers and thunderstorms. Thursday night, southwest winds 15 to 20 knots with gusts up to 25 knots. Seas 3 to 5 feet, occasionally to 6 feet. Wave detail, southwest 5 feet at 7 seconds. Protected waters choppy. A slight chance of showers and thunderstorms in the evening, then a chance of showers and thunderstorms after midnight. Friday, southwest winds 10 to 15 knots with gusts up to 25 knots. Seas 3 to 5 feet, occasionally to 6 feet. Wave detail, southwest 4 feet at 7 seconds. Protected waters a moderate chop. A chance of showers and thunderstorms. Friday night, southwest winds 10 to 15 knots. Seas 2 to 4 feet. Wave detail, southwest 4 feet at 7 seconds. Protected waters a moderate chop. A chance of showers. A slight chance of thunderstorms in the evening, then a chance of thunderstorms after midnight. Saturday, west winds 5 to 10 knots. Seas 2 to 3 feet. Wave detail, southwest 3 feet at 7 seconds. Protected waters a light chop. A chance of showers and thunderstorms. Saturday night, west winds 5 to 10 knots. Seas 2 to 3 feet. Protected waters a light chop. A slight chance of showers and thunderstorms. Sunday, west winds 5 to 10 knots. Seas around 2 feet. Protected waters a light chop. A slight chance of showers and thunderstorms. Sunday night, southwest winds 5 to 10 knots. Seas around 2 feet. Protected waters a light chop. Monday, west winds 5 to 10 knots, increasing to 10 to 15 knots in the afternoon. Seas around 2 feet. Protected waters a moderate chop. Monday night, west winds 10 to 15 knots. Seas around 2 feet. Protected waters a moderate chop. Winds and waves higher and near thunderstorms. The coastal waters forecast for the following St. Andrews Bay waterways. Tonight, south winds 10 to 15 knots. Protected waters a moderate chop. A slight chance of showers and thunderstorms until early morning, then a chance of showers and thunderstorms late. Thursday, south winds 10 to 15 knots, increasing to 15 to 20 knots in the afternoon. Protected waters choppy. Showers likely. A chance of thunderstorms in the morning, then thunderstorms likely in the afternoon. Thursday night, southwest winds 15 to 20 knots, diminishing to 10 to 15 knots after midnight. Protected waters choppy. A chance of thunderstorms. Showers likely, mainly in the evening. Friday, southwest winds 10 to 15 knots with gusts up to 20 knots. Protected waters a moderate chop. Showers likely with a chance of thunderstorms. Friday night, southwest winds 5 to 10 knots. Protected waters a light chop. A chance of showers and thunderstorms. Saturday, west winds 5 to 10 knots. Protected waters a light chop. Showers likely. A chance of thunderstorms in the morning, then thunderstorms likely in the afternoon. Saturday night, west winds 5 to 10 knots, becoming southwest after midnight. Protected waters a light chop. Showers and thunderstorms likely, mainly in the evening. Sunday, west winds around 5 knots, becoming southwest in the afternoon. Protected waters a light chop. A slight chance of showers and thunderstorms. Sunday night, southwest winds 5 to 10 knots. Protected waters a light chop. A slight chance of showers and thunderstorms in the evening. Monday, west winds 5 to 10 knots, becoming southwest 10 to 15 knots in the afternoon. Protected waters a moderate chop. Monday night, southwest winds 10 to 15 knots, becoming west 5 to 10 knots after midnight. Protected waters a moderate chop. Winds and waves higher and near thunderstorms. The Tropical Weather Outlook. For the North Atlantic, Caribbean Sea and the Gulf of America, Active Systems, the National Hurricane Center is issuing advisories on recently upgraded Tropical Storm Arthur, located along the upper Texas coast. Tropical cyclone formation is not expected during the next 7 days. At 1 p.m. Central Daylight Time, the center of Tropical Storm Arthur was located near latitude 28.9 north, longitude 95.7 west. Arthur is moving toward the northeast near 9 miles per hour. On the forecast track, Arthur should move farther inland over southeastern Texas and southwestern Louisiana through tonight. Maximum sustained winds are near 45 miles per hour with higher

us. Weakening is anticipated as the low moves farther inland, and it could dissipate by tonight or early Thursday. Tropical storm force winds extend outward up to 175 miles from the center. NOAA buoy 42,035 east of Galveston recently reported a sustained wind of 47 miles per hour and a gust of 54 miles per hour. The estimated minimum central pressure is 1,000 millibars. Tide information for Wednesday, June 17, 2026. St. Mark's River entrance. High 5:21 a.m., low 10:03 a.m., high 3:56 p.m., low 11:28 p.m. Apalachicola. Low 12:59 a.m., high 9:11 a.m., low 12:18 p.m., high 4:56 p.m. St. Andrews Bay at Panama City. High 12:11 p.m., low 11:07 p.m. Note that the times of high and low tide are 3 minutes earlier at Shell Point than at the St. Mark's River entrance. The average water temperature at Apalachicola was 84.2 degrees. Sunrise and sunset in Tallahassee. June 17, 2026, sunrise 6:35 a.m. Eastern Daylight Time, sunset 8:42 p.m. Eastern Daylight Time. 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This broadcast originates from your National Weather Service office in Tallahassee, Florida. The latest weather and forecast information can also be accessed by calling our automated forecast line at 850-942-8851. The current time is 5:10 p.m. Eastern Daylight Time. These are the 5 p.m. Eastern Daylight Time conditions. At the Tallahassee Airport, light rain was falling. The temperature was 84 degrees. The wind was south at 12 miles an hour. The report from Florida State University was not available. At Apalachicola, it was partly sunny. The temperature was 86 degrees. The wind was southwest at 14 miles an hour. At Panama City Northwest, fog was reported. The temperature was 85 degrees. The wind was south at 12 miles an hour. At Dothan, it was partly sunny. The temperature was 78 degrees. The wind was southeast at 7 miles an hour. At Albany, it was cloudy. The temperature was 79 degrees. The wind was southwest at 9 miles an hour. At Valdosta, it was cloudy. The temperature was 82 degrees. The wind was calm. Over the marine area, at the buoy south of Apalachicola, winds were south at 10 knots. At the buoy south of Panama City, winds were south at 12 knots. At the buoy south of Pensacola, winds were south at 14 knots. These are the 5 p.m. Eastern Daylight Time conditions. At the Tallahassee Airport, light rain was falling. The temperature was 84 degrees. The wind was south at 12 miles an hour. At Florida State University, the temperature was 82 degrees. The wind was south at 10 miles an hour. At Apalachicola, it was partly sunny. The temperature was 86 degrees. The wind was southwest at 14 miles an hour. At Panama City Northwest, fog was reported. The temperature was 85 degrees. The wind was south at 12 miles an hour. At Dothan, it was cloudy. The temperature was 78 degrees. The wind was southeast at 7 miles an hour. At Albany, it was cloudy. The temperature was 79 degrees. The wind was southwest at 7 miles an hour. At Valdosta, it was cloudy. The temperature was 82 degrees. The wind was calm. Over the marine area, at the buoy south of Apalachicola, winds were south at 10 knots and seas were 4 feet. At the buoy south of Panama City, winds were south at 10 knots and seas were 5 feet. At the buoy south of Pensacola, winds were south at 14 knots. The forecast for the local area. Tonight, mostly cloudy. A chance of showers and thunderstorms after midnight. Lows in the upper 70s. South winds 5 to 10 miles per hour. Chance of rain 40%. Thursday, partly sunny. A chance of showers and thunderstorms in the morning, then showers and thunderstorms likely in the afternoon. Humid with highs in the upper 80s. South winds 10 to 15 miles per hour with gusts up to 30 miles per hour. Chance of rain 70%. Thursday night, mostly cloudy with a chance of thunderstorms. Showers likely, mainly in the evening. Humid with lows in the mid-70s. Southwest winds 10 to 15 miles per hour with gusts up to 25 miles per hour.
chance of rain 70%. Juneteenth, showers likely with a chance of thunderstorms in the morning, then showers with thunderstorms likely in the afternoon. Humid with highs in the upper 80s. Southwest winds 10 to 15 miles per hour with gusts up to 25 miles per hour. Chance of rain 90%. Friday night, mostly cloudy. Showers with thunderstorms likely in the evening, then a chance of showers with a slight chance of thunderstorms after midnight. Humid with lows in the mid-70s. Southwest winds 5 to 10 miles per hour. Chance of rain 90%. Saturday and Saturday night, showers and thunderstorms. Highs around 90. Lows in the mid-70s. Chance of rain 90%. Sunday and Sunday night, partly cloudy. Showers and thunderstorms likely. Highs in the lower 90s. Lows in the mid-70s. Chance of rain 60%. Monday and Monday night, partly cloudy. Highs in the mid-90s. Lows in the upper 70s. Heat index values up to 105. Tuesday and Tuesday night, partly cloudy. A chance of showers and thunderstorms. Highs in the mid-90s. Lows in the mid-70s. Chance of rain 40%. Heat index values up to 110. Wednesday, mostly sunny. A chance of showers and thunderstorms in the afternoon. Highs in the lower 90s. Chance of rain 30%. Heat index values up to 105. The coastal waters forecast for the following. Coastal waters from Okaloosa, Walton County line to Mexico Beach out to 20 nautical miles. Coastal waters from Mexico Beach to Apalachicola out to 20 nautical miles. Waters from Okaloosa, Walton County line to Mexico Beach 20 to 60 nautical miles. And waters from Mexico Beach to Apalachicola 20 to 60 nautical miles. Small craft advisory in effect from late tonight through Friday morning. Tonight, south winds 10 to 15 knots, increasing to 15 to 20 knots after midnight. Seas 4 to 5 feet, occasionally to 6 feet. Wave detail, south 5 feet at 7 seconds. Protected waters choppy. A slight chance of showers and thunderstorms this evening. A chance of showers and thunderstorms late. Thursday, south winds 20 to 25 knots with gusts up to 30 knots. Seas 5 to 7 feet, occasionally to 9 feet. Wave detail, south 6 feet at 7 seconds. Protected waters rough. A chance of showers and thunderstorms. Thursday night, southwest winds 20 to 25 knots, diminishing to 15 to 20 knots after midnight. Seas 5 to 7 feet, occasionally to 9 feet. Wave detail, south 6 feet at 8 seconds. Protected waters rough. A chance of showers and thunderstorms, mainly in the evening. Friday, southwest winds 15 to 20 knots, diminishing to 10 to 15 knots in the afternoon. Seas 4 to 6 feet, occasionally to 8 feet. Wave detail, southwest 6 feet at 8 seconds. Protected waters choppy. A chance of showers and thunderstorms. Friday night, southwest winds 10 to 15 knots. Seas 3 to 4 feet. Wave detail, southwest 4 feet at 7 seconds. Protected waters a moderate chop. A slight chance of thunderstorms. A chance of showers, mainly in the evening. Saturday, west winds 5 to 10 knots. Seas 3 to 4 feet. Wave detail, south 3 feet at 7 seconds. Protected waters a light chop. A chance of showers and thunderstorms. Saturday night, west winds 5 to 10 knots. Seas 2 to 3 feet. Protected waters a light chop. A slight chance of showers and thunderstorms in the evening. Sunday, southwest winds 5 to 10 knots. Seas 2 to 3 feet. Protected waters a light chop. A slight chance of showers and thunderstorms in the morning. Sunday night, southwest winds 5 to 10 knots, increasing to 10 to 15 knots after midnight. Seas 2 to 3 feet. Protected waters a moderate chop. Monday, southwest winds 5 to 10 knots, becoming west 10 to 15 knots in the afternoon. Seas 2 to 3 feet. Protected waters a moderate chop. Monday night, west winds 10 to 15 knots. Seas around 2 feet. Protected waters a moderate chop. Winds and waves higher and near thunderstorms. The coastal waters forecast for the following. Waters from Suwannee River to Apalachicola, Florida, extending from 20 to 60 nautical miles. Small craft should exercise caution. Tonight, south winds 10 to 15 knots with gusts.

up to 20 knots, increasing to 15 to 20 knots late. Seas 2 to 4 feet. Wave detail, southwest 4 feet at 6 seconds. Protected waters choppy. A slight chance of showers and thunderstorms late. Thursday, south winds 15 to 20 knots with gusts up to 25 knots. Seas 3 to 5 feet, occasionally to 6 feet. Wave detail, south 5 feet at 6 seconds. Protected waters choppy. A chance of showers and thunderstorms. Thursday night, southwest winds 15 to 20 knots with gusts up to 25 knots. Seas 3 to 5 feet, occasionally to 6 feet. Wave detail, southwest 5 feet at 7 seconds. Protected waters choppy. A slight chance of showers and thunderstorms in the evening, then a chance of showers and thunderstorms after midnight. Friday, southwest winds 10 to 15 knots with gusts up to 25 knots. Seas 3 to 5 feet, occasionally to 6 feet. Wave detail, southwest 4 feet at 7 seconds. Protected waters a moderate chop. A chance of showers and thunderstorms. Friday night, southwest winds 10 to 15 knots. Seas 2 to 4 feet. Wave detail, southwest 4 feet at 7 seconds. Protected waters a moderate chop. A chance of showers. A slight chance of thunderstorms in the evening, then a chance of thunderstorms after midnight. Saturday, west winds 5 to 10 knots. Seas 2 to 3 feet. Wave detail, southwest 3 feet at 7 seconds. Protected waters a light chop. A chance of showers and thunderstorms. Saturday night, west winds 5 to 10 knots. Seas 2 to 3 feet. Protected waters a light chop. A slight chance of showers and thunderstorms. Sunday, west winds 5 to 10 knots. Seas around 2 feet. Protected waters a light chop. A slight chance of showers and thunderstorms. Sunday night, southwest winds 5 to 10 knots. Seas around 2 feet. Protected waters a light chop. Monday, west winds 5 to 10 knots, increasing to 10 to 15 knots in the afternoon. Seas around 2 feet. Protected waters a moderate chop. Monday night, west winds 10 to 15 knots. Seas around 2 feet. Protected waters a moderate chop. Winds and waves higher and near thunderstorms. The coastal waters forecast for the following St. Andrews Bay waterways. Tonight, south winds 10 to 15 knots. Protected waters a moderate chop. A slight chance of showers and thunderstorms until early morning, then a chance of showers and thunderstorms late. Thursday, south winds 10 to 15 knots, increasing to 15 to 20 knots in the afternoon. Protected waters choppy. Showers likely. A chance of thunderstorms in the morning, then thunderstorms likely in the afternoon. Thursday night, southwest winds 15 to 20 knots, diminishing to 10 to 15 knots after midnight. Protected waters choppy. A chance of thunderstorms. Showers likely, mainly in the evening. Friday, southwest winds 10 to 15 knots with gusts up to 20 knots. Protected waters a moderate chop. Showers likely with a chance of thunderstorms. Friday night, southwest winds 5 to 10 knots. Protected waters a light chop. A chance of showers and thunderstorms. Saturday, west winds 5 to 10 knots. Protected waters a light chop. Showers likely. A chance of thunderstorms in the morning, then thunderstorms likely in the afternoon. Saturday night, west winds 5 to 10 knots, becoming southwest after midnight. Protected waters a light chop. Showers and thunderstorms likely, mainly in the evening. Sunday, west winds around 5 knots, becoming southwest in the afternoon. Protected waters a light chop. A slight chance of showers and thunderstorms. Sunday night, southwest winds 5 to 10 knots. Protected waters a light chop. A slight chance of showers and thunderstorms in the evening. Monday, west winds 5 to 10 knots, becoming southwest 10 to 15 knots in the afternoon. Protected waters a moderate chop. Monday night, southwest winds 10 to 15 knots, becoming west 5 to 10 knots after midnight. Protected waters a moderate chop. Winds and waves higher and near thunderstorms. The Tropical Weather Outlook. For the North Atlantic, Caribbean Sea and the Gulf of America, active systems, the National Hurricane Center is issuing advisories on recently upgraded Tropical Storm Arthur, located along the upper Texas coast. Tropical Cyclone.

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Low 12:59 a.m. High 9:11 a.m. Low 12:18 p.m. High 4:56 p.m. St. Andrews Bay at Panama City. High 12:11 p.m. Low 11:07 p.m. Note that the times of high and low tide are 3 minutes earlier at Shell Point than at the St. Mark's River entrance. The average water temperature at Apalachicola was 84.2 degrees. Sunrise and sunset in Tallahassee. June 17, 2026, sunrise 6:35 a.m. Eastern Daylight Time, sunset 8:42 p.m. Eastern Daylight Time. 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This broadcast originates from your National Weather Service office in Tallahassee, Florida. The latest weather and forecast information can also be accessed by calling our automated forecast line at 850-942-8851. The current time is 5:26 p.m. Eastern Daylight Time. These are the 5 p.m. Eastern Daylight Time conditions. At the Tallahassee Airport, light rain was falling. The temperature was 84 degrees. The wind was south at 12 miles an hour. At Florida State University, the temperature was 82 degrees. The wind was south at 10 miles an hour. At Apalachicola, it was partly sunny. The temperature was 85 degrees. The wind was south at 13 miles an hour. At Panama City Northwest, fog was reported. The temperature was 85 degrees. The wind was south at 12 miles an hour. At Dothan, it was cloudy. The temperature was 78 degrees. The wind was southeast at 7 miles an hour. At Albany, it was cloudy. The temperature was 79 degrees. The wind was southwest at 7 miles an hour. At Valdosta, it was cloudy. The temperature was 82 degrees. The wind was calm. Over the marine area, at the buoy south of Apalachicola, winds were south at 10 knots and seas were 4 feet. At the buoy south of Panama City, winds were south at 10 knots and seas were 5 feet. At the buoy south of Pensacola, winds were south at 14 knots. The forecast for the local area. Tonight, mostly cloudy. A chance of showers and thunderstorms after midnight. Lows in the upper 70s. South winds 5 to 10 miles per hour. Chance of rain 40%. Thursday, partly sunny. A chance of showers and thunderstorms in the morning, then showers and thunderstorms likely in the afternoon. Humid with highs in the upper 80s. South winds 10 to 15 miles per hour with gusts up to 30 miles per hour. Chance of rain 70%. Thursday night, mostly cloudy with a chance of thunderstorms. Showers likely, mainly in the evening. Humid with lows in the mid-70s. Southwest winds 10 to 15 miles per hour with gusts up to 25 miles per hour. Chance of rain 70%. Juneteenth, showers likely with a chance of thunderstorms in the morning, then showers with thunderstorms likely in the afternoon. Humid with highs in the upper 80s. Southwest winds 10 to 15 miles per hour with gusts up to 25 miles per hour. Chance of rain 90%. Friday night, mostly cloudy. Showers with thunderstorms likely in the evening, then a chance of showers with a slight chance of thunderstorms after midnight. Humid with lows in the mid-70s. Southwest winds 5 to 10 miles per hour. Chance of rain 90%. Saturday and Saturday night, showers and thunderstorms. Highs around 90. Lows in the mid-70s. Chance of rain 90%. Sunday and Sunday night, partly cloudy. Showers and thunderstorms likely. Highs in the lower 90s. Lows in the mid-70s. Chance of rain 60%. Monday and Monday night, partly cloudy. Highs in the mid-90s. Lows in the upper 70s. Heat index values up to 105. Tuesday and Tuesday night, partly cloudy. A chance of showers and thunderstorms. Highs in the mid-90s. Lows in the mid-70s. Chance of rain 40%. Heat index values up to 110. Wednesday, mostly sunny. A chance of showers and thunderstorms in the afternoon. Highs in the lower 90s. Chance of rain 30%. Heat index values up to 105. The coastal waters forecast for the following: coastal waters from Okaloosa, Walton County line to Mexico Beach out to 20 nautical miles, coastal waters from Mexico Beach to Apalachicola out to 20.

nautical miles, waters from Okaloosa, Walton County line to Mexico Beach 20 to 60 nautical miles, and waters from Mexico Beach to Apalachicola 20 to 60 nautical miles. Small craft advisory in effect from late tonight through Friday morning. Tonight, south winds 10 to 15 knots, increasing to 15 to 20 knots after midnight. Seas 4 to 5 feet, occasionally to 6 feet. Wave detail, south 5 feet at 7 seconds. Protected waters choppy. A slight chance of showers and thunderstorms this evening. A chance of showers and thunderstorms late. Thursday, south winds 20 to 25 knots with gusts up to 30 knots. Seas 5 to 7 feet, occasionally to 9 feet. Wave detail, south 6 feet at 7 seconds. Protected waters rough. A chance of showers and thunderstorms. Thursday night, southwest winds 20 to 25 knots, diminishing to 15 to 20 knots after midnight. Seas 5 to 7 feet, occasionally to 9 feet. Wave detail, south 6 feet at 8 seconds. Protected waters rough. A chance of showers and thunderstorms, mainly in the evening. Friday, southwest winds 15 to 20 knots, diminishing to 10 to 15 knots in the afternoon. Seas 4 to 6 feet, occasionally to 8 feet. Wave detail, southwest 6 feet at 8 seconds. Protected waters choppy. A chance of showers and thunderstorms. Friday night, southwest winds 10 to 15 knots. Seas 3 to 4 feet. Wave detail, southwest 4 feet at 7 seconds. Protected waters a moderate chop. A slight chance of thunderstorms. A chance of showers, mainly in the evening. Saturday, west winds 5 to 10 knots. Seas 3 to 4 feet. Wave detail, south 3 feet at 7 seconds. Protected waters a light chop. A chance of showers and thunderstorms. Saturday night, west winds 5 to 10 knots. Seas 2 to 3 feet. Protected waters a light chop. A slight chance of showers and thunderstorms in the evening. Sunday, southwest winds 5 to 10 knots. Seas 2 to 3 feet. Protected waters a light chop. A slight chance of showers and thunderstorms in the morning. Sunday night, southwest winds 5 to 10 knots, increasing to 10 to 15 knots after midnight. Seas 2 to 3 feet. Protected waters a moderate chop. Monday, southwest winds 5 to 10 knots, becoming west 10 to 15 knots in the afternoon. Seas 2 to 3 feet. Protected waters a moderate chop. Monday night, west winds 10 to 15 knots. Seas around 2 feet. Protected waters a moderate chop. Winds and waves higher and near thunderstorms. The coastal waters forecast for the following waters from Suwannee River to Apalachicola, Florida, extending from 20 to 60 nautical miles. Small craft should exercise caution. Tonight, south winds to Apalachicola, Florida, extending from 20 to 60 nautical miles. Small craft should exercise caution. Tonight, south winds 10 to 15 knots with gusts up to 20 knots, increasing to 15 to 20 knots late. Seas 2 to 4 feet. Wave detail, southwest 4 feet at 6 seconds. Protected waters choppy. A slight chance of showers and thunderstorms late. Thursday, south winds 15 to 20 knots with gusts up to 25 knots. Seas 3 to 5 feet, occasionally to 6 feet. Wave detail, south 5 feet at 6 seconds. Protected waters choppy. A chance of showers and thunderstorms. Thursday night, southwest winds 15 to 20 knots with gusts up to 25 knots. Seas 3 to 5 feet, occasionally to 6 feet. Wave detail, southwest 5 feet at 7 seconds. Protected waters choppy. A slight chance of showers and thunderstorms in the evening, then a chance of showers and thunderstorms after midnight. Friday, southwest winds 10 to 15 knots with gusts up to 25 knots. Seas 3 to 5 feet, occasionally to 6 feet. Wave detail, southwest 4 feet at 7 seconds. Protected waters a moderate chop. A chance of showers and thunderstorms. Friday night, southwest winds 10 to 15 knots. Seas 2 to 4 feet. Wave detail, southwest 4 feet at 7 seconds. Protected waters a moderate chop. A chance of showers. A slight chance of thunderstorms in the evening, then a chance of thunderstorms after midnight. Saturday, west winds 5 to 10 knots. Seas 2 to 3 feet. Wave detail, southwest 3 feet at 7 seconds.

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A chance of showers and thunderstorms. Saturday night, west winds 5 to 10 knots. Seas 2 to 3 feet. Protected waters, a light shop. A slight chance of showers and thunderstorms. Sunday, west winds 5 to 10 knots. Seas around 2 feet. Protected waters, a light shop. A slight chance of showers and thunderstorms. Sunday night, southwest winds 5 to 10 knots. Seas around 2 feet. Protected waters, a light shop. Monday, west winds 5 to 10 knots, increasing to 10 to 15 knots in the afternoon. Seas around 2 feet. Protected waters, a moderate chop. Monday night, west winds 10 to 15 knots. Seas around 2 feet. Protected waters, a moderate chop. Winds and waves higher and near thunderstorms. The coastal waters forecast for the following St. Andrews Bay waterways. Tonight, south winds 10 to 15 knots. Protected waters, a moderate chop. A slight chance of showers and thunderstorms until early morning, then a chance of showers and thunderstorms late. Thursday, south winds 10 to 15 knots, increasing to 15 to 20 knots in the afternoon. Protected waters choppy. Showers likely. A chance of thunderstorms in the morning, then thunderstorms likely in the afternoon. Thursday night, southwest winds 15 to 20 knots, diminishing to 10 to 15 knots after midnight. Protected waters choppy. A chance of thunderstorms. Showers likely, mainly in the evening. Friday, southwest winds 10 to 15 knots with gusts up to 20 knots. Protected waters a moderate chop. Showers likely with a chance of thunderstorms. Friday night, southwest winds 5 to 10 knots. Protected waters a light chop. A chance of showers and thunderstorms. Saturday, west winds 5 to 10 knots. Protected waters a light chop. Showers likely. A chance of thunderstorms in the morning, then thunderstorms likely in the afternoon. Saturday night, west winds 5 to 10 knots, becoming southwest after midnight. Protected waters a light chop. Showers and thunderstorms likely, mainly in the evening. Sunday, west winds around 5 knots, becoming southwest in the afternoon. Protected waters a light chop. A slight chance of showers and thunderstorms. Sunday night, southwest winds 5 to 10 knots. Protected waters a light chop. A slight chance of showers and thunderstorms in the evening. Monday, west winds 5 to 10 knots, becoming southwest 10 to 15 knots in the afternoon. Protected waters a moderate chop. Monday night, southwest winds 10 to 15 knots, becoming west 5 to 10 knots after midnight. Protected waters a moderate chop. Winds and waves higher and near thunderstorms. The Tropical Weather Outlook. For the North Atlantic, Caribbean Sea, and the Gulf of America, active systems, the National Hurricane Center is issuing advisories on recently upgraded Tropical Storm Arthur, located along the upper Texas coast. Tropical cyclone formation is not expected during the next 7 days. At 1 p.m. Central Daylight Time, the center of Tropical Storm Arthur was located near latitude 28.9 north, longitude 95.7 west. Arthur is moving toward the northeast near 9 miles per hour. On the forecast track, Arthur should move farther inland over southeastern Texas and southwestern Louisiana through tonight. Maximum sustained winds are near 45 miles per hour with higher gusts. Weakening is anticipated as the low moves farther inland, and it could dissipate by tonight or early Thursday. Tropical storm force winds extend outward up to 175 miles from the center. NOAA buoy 42,035 east of Galveston recently reported a sustained wind of 47 miles per hour and a gust of 54 miles per hour. The estimated minimum central pressure is 1,000 millibars. Tide information for Wednesday, June 17, 2026. St. Marks River entrance. High 5:21 a.m., low 10:03 a.m., high 3:56 p.m., low 11:28 p.m. Apalachicola. Low 12:59 a.m., high 9:11 a.m., low 12:18 p.m., high 4:56 p.m. St. Andrews Bay of Panama City. High 12:11 p.m., low 11:07 p.m. Note that the times of high and low tide are 3 minutes earlier at Shell Point than at the St. Marks River entrance. The average water temperature at Apalachicola was 84.2 degrees. Sunrise and sunset in Tallahassee. June 17, 2026, sunrise 6:35 a.m. Eastern Daylight Time.

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The latest weather and forecast information can also be accessed by calling our automated forecast line at 850-942-8851. The current time is 5:40 p.m. Eastern Daylight Time. These are the 5 p.m. Eastern Daylight Time conditions. At the Tallahassee Airport, light rain was falling. The temperature was 84 degrees. The wind was south at 12 miles an hour. At Florida State University, the temperature was 82 degrees. The wind was south at 10 miles an hour. At Apalachicola, it was partly sunny. The temperature was 85 degrees. The wind was south at 13 miles an hour. At Panama City Northwest, fog was reported. The temperature was 85 degrees. The wind was south at 12 miles an hour. At Dothan, it was cloudy. The temperature was 78 degrees. The wind was southeast at 7 miles an hour. At Albany, it was cloudy. The temperature was 79 degrees. The wind was southwest at 7 miles an hour. At Valdosta, it was cloudy. The temperature was 82 degrees. The wind was calm. Over the marine area, at the buoy south of Apalachicola, winds were south at 10 knots and seas were 4 feet. At the buoy south of Panama City, winds were south at 10 knots and seas were 5 feet. At the buoy south of Pensacola, winds were south at 14 knots. The forecast for the local area. Tonight, mostly cloudy. A chance of showers and thunderstorms after midnight. Lows in the upper 70s. South winds 5 to 10 miles per hour. Chance of rain 40%. Thursday, partly sunny. A chance of showers and thunderstorms in the morning, then showers and thunderstorms likely in the afternoon. Humid with highs in the upper 80s. South winds 10 to 15 miles per hour with gusts up to 30 miles per hour. Chance of rain 70%. Thursday night, mostly cloudy with a chance of thunderstorms. Showers likely, mainly in the evening. Humid with lows in the mid-70s. Southwest winds 10 to 15 miles per hour with gusts up to 25 miles per hour. Chance of rain 70%. Juneteenth, showers likely with a chance of thunderstorms in the morning, then showers with thunderstorms likely in the afternoon. Humid with highs in the upper 80s. Southwest winds 10 to 15 miles per hour with gusts up to 25 miles per hour. Chance of rain 90%. Friday night, mostly cloudy. Showers with thunderstorms likely in the evening, then a chance of showers with a slight chance of thunderstorms after midnight. Humid with lows in the mid-70s. Southwest winds 5 to 10 miles per hour. Chance of rain 90%. Saturday and Saturday night, showers and thunderstorms. Highs around 90. Lows in the mid-70s. Chance of rain 90%. Sunday and Sunday night, partly cloudy. Showers and thunderstorms likely. Highs in the lower 90s. Lows in the mid-70s. Chance of rain 60%. Monday and Monday night, partly cloudy. Highs in the mid-90s. Lows in the upper 70s. Heat index values up to 105. Tuesday and Tuesday night, partly cloudy. A chance of showers and thunderstorms. Highs in the mid-90s. Lows in the mid-70s. Chance of rain 40%. Heat index values up to 110. Wednesday, mostly sunny. A chance of showers and thunderstorms in the afternoon. Highs in the lower 90s. Chance of rain 30%. Heat index values up to 105. The coastal waters forecast for the following: coastal waters from Okaloosa, Walton County line to Mexico Beach out to 20 nautical miles, coastal waters from Mexico Beach to Apalachicola out to 20 nautical miles, waters from Okaloosa, Walton County line to Mexico Beach 20 to 60 nautical miles, and waters from Mexico Beach to Apalachicola 20 to 60 nautical miles. Small craft advisory in effect from late tonight through Friday morning. Tonight, south winds 10 to 15 knots, increasing to 15 to 20 knots after midnight. Seas 4 to 5 feet, occasionally to 6 feet. Wave detail, south 5 feet at 7 seconds. Protected waters choppy. A slight chance of showers and thunderstorms this evening. A chance of showers and thunderstorms late.

Thursday, south winds 20 to 25 knots with gusts up to 30 knots. Seas 5 to 7 feet, occasionally to 9 feet. Wave detail, south 6 feet at 7 seconds. Protected waters rough. A chance of showers and thunderstorms. Thursday night, southwest winds 20 to 25 knots, diminishing to 15 to 20 knots after midnight. Seas 5 to 7 feet, occasionally to 9 feet. Wave detail, south 6 feet at 8 seconds. Protected waters rough. A chance of showers and thunderstorms, mainly in the evening. Friday, southwest winds 15 to 20 knots, diminishing to 10 to 15 knots in the afternoon. Seas 4 to 6 feet, occasionally to 8 feet. Wave detail, southwest 6 feet at 8 seconds. Protected waters choppy. A chance of showers and thunderstorms. Friday night, southwest winds 10 to 15 knots. Seas 3 to 4 feet. Wave detail, southwest 4 feet at 7 seconds. Protected waters a moderate chop. A slight chance of thunderstorms. A chance of showers, mainly in the evening. Saturday, west winds 5 to 10 knots. Seas 3 to 4 feet. Wave detail, south 3 feet at 7 seconds. Protected waters a light chop. A chance of showers and thunderstorms. Saturday night, west winds 5 to 10 knots. Seas 2 to 3 feet. Protected waters a light chop. A slight chance of showers and thunderstorms in the evening. Sunday, southwest winds 5 to 10 knots. Seas 2 to 3 feet. Protected waters a light chop. A slight chance of showers and thunderstorms in the morning. Sunday night, southwest winds 5 to 10 knots, increasing to 10 to 15 knots after midnight. Seas 2 to 3 feet. Protected waters a moderate chop. Monday, southwest winds 5 to 10 knots, becoming west 10 to 15 knots in the afternoon. Seas 2 to 3 feet. Protected waters a moderate chop. Monday night, west winds 10 to 15 knots. Seas around 2 feet. Protected waters a moderate chop. Winds and waves higher in and near thunderstorms. The coastal waters forecast for the following waters from Suwannee River to Apalachicola, Florida, extending from 20 to 60 nautical miles. Small craft should exercise caution. Tonight, south winds 10 to 15 knots with gusts up to 20 knots, increasing to 15 to 20 knots late. Seas 2 to 4 feet. Wave detail, southwest 4 feet at 6 seconds. Protected waters choppy. A slight chance of showers and thunderstorms late. Thursday, south winds 15 to 20 knots with gusts up to 25 knots. Seas 3 to 5 feet, occasionally to 6 feet. Wave detail, south 5 feet at 6 seconds. Protected waters choppy. A chance of showers and thunderstorms. Thursday night, southwest winds 15 to 20 knots with gusts up to 25 knots. Seas 3 to 5 feet, occasionally to 6 feet. Wave detail, southwest 5 feet at 7 seconds. Protected waters choppy. A slight chance of showers and thunderstorms in the evening, then a chance of showers and thunderstorms after midnight. Friday, southwest winds 10 to 15 knots with gusts up to 25 knots. Seas 3 to 5 feet, occasionally to 6 feet. Wave detail, southwest 4 feet at 7 seconds. Protected waters a moderate chop. A chance of showers and thunderstorms. Friday night, southwest winds 10 to 15 knots. Seas 2 to 4 feet. Wave detail, southwest 4 feet at 7 seconds. Protected waters a moderate chop. A chance of showers. A slight chance of thunderstorms in the evening, then a chance of thunderstorms after midnight. Saturday, west winds 5 to 10 knots. Seas 2 to 3 feet. Wave detail, southwest 3 feet at 7 seconds. Protected waters a light chop. A chance of showers and thunderstorms. Saturday night, west winds 5 to 10 knots. Seas 2 to 3 feet. Protected waters a light chop. A slight chance of showers and thunderstorms. Sunday, west winds 5 to 10 knots. Seas around 2 feet. Protected waters a light chop. A slight chance of showers and thunderstorms. Sunday night, southwest winds 5 to 10 knots. Seas around 2 feet. Protected waters a light chop. Monday, west winds 5 to 10 knots, increasing to 10 to 15 knots in the afternoon. Seas around 2 feet. Protected waters a moderate

shop. Monday night, west winds 10 to 15 knots. Seas around 2 feet. Protected waters a moderate chop. Winds and waves higher in and near thunderstorms. The coastal waters forecast for the following St. Andrews Bay waterways. Tonight, south winds 10 to 15 knots. Protected waters a moderate chop. A slight chance of showers and thunderstorms until early morning, then a chance of showers and thunderstorms late. Thursday, south winds 10 to 15 knots, increasing to 15 to 20 knots in the afternoon. Protected waters choppy. Showers likely. A chance of thunderstorms in the morning, then thunderstorms likely in the afternoon. Thursday night, southwest winds 15 to 20 knots, diminishing to 10 to 15 knots after midnight. Protected waters choppy. A chance of thunderstorms. Showers likely, mainly in the evening. Friday, southwest winds 10 to 15 knots with gusts up to 20 knots. Protected waters a moderate chop. Showers likely with a chance of thunderstorms. Friday night, southwest winds 5 to 10 knots. Protected waters a light chop. A chance of showers and thunderstorms. Saturday, west winds 5 to 10 knots. Protected waters a light chop. Showers likely. A chance of thunderstorms in the morning, then thunderstorms likely in the afternoon. Saturday night, west winds 5 to 10 knots, becoming southwest after midnight. Protected waters a light chop. Showers and thunderstorms likely, mainly in the evening. Sunday, west winds around 5 knots, becoming southwest in the afternoon. Protected waters a light chop. A slight chance of showers and thunderstorms. Sunday night, southwest winds 5 to 10 knots. Protected waters a light chop. A slight chance of showers and thunderstorms in the evening. Monday, west winds 5 to 10 knots, becoming southwest 10 to 15 knots in the afternoon. Protected waters a moderate chop. Monday night, southwest winds 10 to 15 knots, becoming west 5 to 10 knots after midnight. Protected waters a moderate chop. Winds and waves higher in and near thunderstorms. The Tallahassee climate summary for this evening, as of 5 p.m., June 17, 2026. Today's high temperature of 87 degrees occurred at 11:46 a.m. This high was 4 degrees below the normal high of 91. Today's low temperature of 73 degrees occurred at 1:21 a.m. This low was 2 degrees above the normal low of 71. 0.07 inches of precipitation fell today, which brings the monthly total to 2.44 inches. This is 1.83 inches below the normal amount of 4.27 inches for June. The total precipitation for the year now stands at 14.63 inches, which is 10.46 inches below normal. The normal high temperature for tomorrow is 91 degrees, and the normal low is 71. The record high for tomorrow is 102, which occurred in 1998, and the record low is 60, which occurred in 1919. Sunset tonight is at 8:42 p.m. Sunrise tomorrow is at 6:35 a.m. The Tropical Weather Outlook. For the North Atlantic, Caribbean Sea, and the Gulf of America, active systems, the National Hurricane Center is issuing advisories on recently upgraded Tropical Storm Arthur, located along the upper Texas coast. Tropical cyclone formation is not expected during the next 7 days. At 1 p.m. Central Daylight Time, the center of Tropical Storm Arthur was located near latitude 28.9 north, longitude 95.7 west. Arthur is moving toward the northeast near 9 miles per hour. On the forecast track, Arthur should move farther inland over southeastern Texas and southwestern Louisiana through tonight. Maximum sustained winds are near 45 miles per hour with higher gusts. Weakening is anticipated as the low moves farther inland, and it could dissipate by tonight or early Thursday. Tropical storm force winds extend outward up to 175 miles from the center. NOAA buoy 42,035 east of Galveston recently reported a sustained wind of 47 miles per hour and a gust of 54 miles per hour. The estimated minimum central pressure is 1,000 millibars. Tide information for Wednesday, June 17, 2026. St. Mark's River entrance. High 5:21 a.m., low 10:03 a.m., high 3:56 p.m., low 11:28 p.m. Apalachicola. Low 12:59 a.m., high 9:11 a.m., low 12:18 p.m., high 4:56 p.m. St. Andrews Bay of Panama City. High 12:11 p.m., low 11:07 p.m.
Note that the times of high and low tide are 3 minutes earlier at Shell Point than at the St. Mark's River entrance. The average water temperature at Apalachicola was 84.2 degrees. Sunrise and sunset in Tallahassee. June 17, 2026, sunrise 6:35 a.m. Eastern Daylight Time, sunset 8:42 p.m. Eastern Daylight Time. 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The latest weather and forecast information can also be accessed by calling our automated forecast line at 850-942-8851. The current time is 5:55 p.m. Eastern Daylight Time. These are the 5 p.m. Eastern Daylight Time conditions. At the Tallahassee Airport, light rain was falling. The temperature was 84 degrees. The wind was south at 12 miles an hour. At Florida State University, the temperature was 82 degrees. The wind was south at 10 miles an hour. At Apalachicola, it was partly sunny. The temperature was 85 degrees. The wind was south at 13 miles an hour. At Panama City Northwest, fog was reported. The temperature was 85 degrees. The wind was south at 12 miles an hour. At Dothan, it was cloudy. The temperature was 78 degrees. The wind was southeast at 7 miles an hour. At Albany, it was cloudy. The temperature was 79 degrees. The wind was southwest at 7 miles an hour. At Valdosta, it was cloudy. The temperature was 82 degrees. The wind was calm. Over the marine area, at the buoys south of Apalachicola, winds were south at 10 knots and seas were 4 feet. At the buoys south of Panama City, winds were south at 10 knots and seas were 5 feet. At the buoys south of Pensacola, winds were south at 14 knots. The forecast for the local area. Tonight, mostly cloudy. A chance of showers and thunderstorms after midnight. Lows in the upper 70s. South winds 5 to 10 miles per hour. Chance of rain 40%. Thursday, partly sunny. A chance of showers and thunderstorms in the morning, then showers and thunderstorms likely in the afternoon. Humid with highs in the upper 80s. South winds 10 to 15 miles per hour with gusts up to 30 miles per hour. Chance of rain 70%. Thursday night, mostly cloudy with a chance of thunderstorms. Showers likely, mainly in the evening. Humid with lows in the mid-70s. Southwest winds 10 to 15 miles per hour with gusts up to 25 miles per hour. Chance of rain 70%. Juneteenth, showers likely with a chance of thunderstorms in the morning, then showers with thunderstorms likely in the afternoon. Humid with highs in the upper 80s. Southwest winds 10 to 15 miles per hour with gusts up to 25 miles per hour. Chance of rain 90%. Friday night, mostly cloudy. Showers with thunderstorms likely in the evening, then a chance of showers with a slight chance of thunderstorms after midnight. Humid with lows in the mid-70s. Southwest winds 5 to 10 miles per hour. Chance of rain 90%. Saturday and Saturday night, showers and thunderstorms. Highs around 90. Lows in the mid-70s. Chance of rain 90%. Sunday and Sunday night, partly cloudy. Showers and thunderstorms likely. Highs in the lower 90s. Lows in the mid-70s. Chance of rain 60%. Monday and Monday night, partly cloudy. Highs in the mid-90s. Lows in the upper 70s. Heat index values up to 105. Tuesday and Tuesday night, partly cloudy. A chance of showers and thunderstorms. Highs in the mid-90s. Lows in the mid-70s. Chance of rain 40%. Heat index values up to 110. Wednesday, mostly sunny. A chance of showers and thunderstorms in the afternoon. Highs in the lower 90s. Chance of rain 30%. Heat index values up to 105. The coastal waters forecast for the following: coastal waters from Okaloosa, Walton County line to Mexico Beach out to 20 nautical miles, coastal waters from Mexico Beach to Apalachicola out to 20 nautical miles, waters from Okaloosa, Walton County line to Mexico Beach 20 to 60 nautical miles, and waters from Mexico Beach to Apalachicola 20 to 60 nautical miles. Small craft advisory in effect from late tonight through Friday morning. Tonight, south winds 10 to 15 knots.

increasing to 15 to 20 knots after midnight. Seas 4 to 5 feet, occasionally to 6 feet. Wave detail, south 5 feet at 7 seconds. Protected waters choppy. A slight chance of showers and thunderstorms this evening. A chance of showers and thunderstorms late. Thursday, south winds 20 to 25 knots with gusts up to 30 knots. Seas 5 to 7 feet, occasionally to 9 feet. Wave detail, south 6 feet at 7 seconds. Protected waters rough. A chance of showers and thunderstorms. Thursday night, southwest winds 20 to 25 knots, diminishing to 15 to 20 knots after midnight. Seas 5 to 7 feet, occasionally to 9 feet. Wave detail, south 6 feet at 8 seconds. Protected waters rough. A chance of showers and thunderstorms, mainly in the evening. Friday, southwest winds 15 to 20 knots, diminishing to 10 to 15 knots in the afternoon. Seas 4 to 6 feet, occasionally to 8 feet. Wave detail, southwest 6 feet at 8 seconds. Protected waters choppy. A chance of showers and thunderstorms. Friday night, southwest winds 10 to 15 knots. Seas 3 to 4 feet. Wave detail, southwest 4 feet at 7 seconds. Protected waters a moderate chop. A slight chance of thunderstorms. A chance of showers, mainly in the evening. Saturday, west winds 5 to 10 knots. Seas 3 to 4 feet. Wave detail, south 3 feet at 7 seconds. Protected waters a light chop. A chance of showers and thunderstorms. Saturday night, west winds 5 to 10 knots. Seas 2 to 3 feet. Protected waters a light chop. A slight chance of showers and thunderstorms in the evening. Sunday, southwest winds 5 to 10 knots. Seas 2 to 3 feet. Protected waters a light chop. A slight chance of showers and thunderstorms in the morning. Sunday night, southwest winds 5 to 10 knots, increasing to 10 to 15 knots after midnight. Seas 2 to 3 feet. Protected waters a moderate chop. Monday, southwest winds 5 to 10 knots, becoming west 10 to 15 knots in the afternoon. Seas 2 to 3 feet. Protected waters a moderate chop. Monday night, west winds 10 to 15 knots. Seas around 2 feet. Protected waters a moderate chop. Winds and waves higher and near thunderstorms. The Tallahassee climate summary for this evening, as of 5 p.m., June 17, 2026. Today's high temperature of 87 degrees occurred at 11:46 a.m. This high was 4 degrees below the normal high of 91. Today's low temperature of 73 degrees occurred at 1:21 a.m. This low was 2 degrees above the normal low of 71. 0.07 inches of precipitation fell today, which brings the monthly total to 2.44 inches. This is 1.83 inches below the normal amount of 4.27 inches for June. The total precipitation for the year now stands at 14.63 inches, which is 10.46 inches below normal. The normal high temperature for tomorrow is 91 degrees, and the normal low is 71. The record high for tomorrow is 102, which occurred in 1998, and the record low is 60, which occurred in 1919. Sunset tonight is at 8:42 p.m. Sunrise tomorrow is at 6:35 a.m. The Tropical Weather Outlook. For the North Atlantic, Caribbean Sea, and the Gulf of America, active systems, the National Hurricane Center is issuing advisories on recently upgraded Tropical Storm Arthur, located along the upper Texas coast. Tropical cyclone formation is not expected during the next 7 days. At 1 p.m. Central Daylight Time, the center of Tropical Storm Arthur was located near latitude 28.9 north, longitude 95.7 west. Arthur is moving toward the northeast near 9 miles per hour. On the forecast track, Arthur should move farther inland over southeastern Texas and southwestern Louisiana through tonight. Maximum sustained winds are near 45 miles per hour with higher gusts. Weakening is anticipated as the low moves farther inland, and it could dissipate by tonight or early Thursday. Tropical storm force winds extend outward up to 175 miles from the center. NOAA buoy 42,035 east of Galveston recently reported a sustained wind of 47 miles per hour and a gust of 54 miles per hour. The estimated minimum central pressure is 1,000 millibars. Tide information for Wednesday, June 17, 2026. St. Mark's River entrance. High 521.

7 a.m., low 10:03 a.m., high 3:56 p.m., low 11:28 p.m. Apalachicola. Low 12:59 a.m., high 9:11 a.m., low 12:18 p.m., high 4:56 p.m. St. Andrews Bay of Panama City. High 12:11 p.m., low 11:07 p.m. Note that the times of high and low tide are 3 minutes earlier at Shell Point than at the St. Mark's River entrance. The average water temperature at Apalachicola was 84.2 degrees. Sunrise and sunset in Tallahassee. June 17, 2026, sunrise 6:35 a.m. Eastern Daylight Time, sunset 8:42 p.m. Eastern Daylight Time. 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This broadcast originates from your National Weather Service office in Tallahassee, Florida. The latest weather and forecast information can also be accessed by calling our automated forecast line at 850-942-8851. The current time is 6:05 p.m. Eastern Daylight Time. These are the 6 p.m. Eastern Daylight Time conditions. At the Tallahassee Airport, it was cloudy. The temperature was 84 degrees. The wind was south at 10 miles an hour. The report from Florida State University was not available. At Apalachicola, it was partly sunny. The temperature was 84 degrees. The wind was south at 10 miles an hour. At Panama City Northwest, fog was reported. The temperature was 84 degrees. The wind was south at 12 miles an hour. At Dothan, it was cloudy. The temperature was 80 degrees. The wind was south at 9 miles an hour. At Albany, it was cloudy. The temperature was 80 degrees. The wind was southwest at 5 miles an hour. At Valdosta, it was cloudy. The temperature was 80 degrees. The wind was southwest at 6 miles an hour. Over the marine area, at the buoy south of Apalachicola, winds were south at 10 knots. At the buoy south of Panama City, winds were southwest at 14 knots. At the buoy south of Pensacola, winds were south at 14 knots. The forecast for the local area. Tonight, mostly cloudy. A chance of showers and thunderstorms after midnight. Lows in the upper 70s. South winds 5 to 10 miles per hour. Chance of rain 40%. Thursday, partly sunny. A chance of showers and thunderstorms in the morning, then showers and thunderstorms likely in the afternoon. Humid with highs in the upper 80s. South winds 10 to 15 miles per hour with gusts up to 30 miles per hour. Chance of rain 70%. Thursday night, mostly cloudy with a chance of thunderstorms. Showers likely, mainly in the evening. Humid with lows in the mid-70s. Southwest winds 10 to 15 miles per hour with gusts up to 25 miles per hour. Chance of rain 70%. Juneteenth, showers likely with a chance of thunderstorms in the morning, then showers with thunderstorms likely in the afternoon. Humid with highs in the upper 80s. Southwest winds 10 to 15 miles per hour with gusts up to 25 miles per hour. Chance of rain 90%. Friday night, mostly cloudy. Showers with thunderstorms likely in the evening, then a chance of showers with a slight chance of thunderstorms after midnight. Humid with lows in the mid-70s. Southwest winds 5 to 10 miles per hour. Chance of rain 90%. Saturday and Saturday night, showers and thunderstorms. Highs around 90. Lows in the mid-70s. Chance of rain 90%. Sunday and Sunday night, partly cloudy. Showers and thunderstorms likely. Highs in the lower 90s. Lows in the mid-70s. Chance of rain 60%. Monday and Monday night, partly cloudy. Highs in the mid-90s. Lows in the upper 70s. Heat index values up to 105. Tuesday and Tuesday night, partly cloudy. A chance of showers and thunderstorms. Highs in the mid-90s. Lows in the mid-70s. Chance of rain 40%. Heat index values up to 110. Wednesday, mostly sunny. A chance of showers and thunderstorms in the afternoon. Highs in the lower 90s. Chance of rain 30%. Heat index values up to 105. The coastal waters forecast for the following: coastal waters from Okaloosa, Walton County line to Mexico Beach out to 20 nautical miles, coastal waters from Mexico Beach to Apalachicola out to 20 nautical miles, waters from

Okaloosa, Walton County line to Mexico Beach, 20 to 60 nautical miles, and waters from Mexico Beach to Apalachicola, 20 to 60 nautical miles. Small craft advisory in effect from late tonight through Friday morning. Tonight, south winds 10 to 15 knots, increasing to 15 to 20 knots after midnight. Seas 4 to 5 feet, occasionally to 6 feet. Wave detail, south 5 feet at 7 seconds. Protected waters choppy. A slight chance of showers and thunderstorms this evening. A chance of showers and thunderstorms late. Thursday, south winds 20 to 25 knots with gusts up to 30 knots. Seas 5 to 7 feet, occasionally to 9 feet. Wave detail, south 6 feet at 7 seconds. Protected waters rough. A chance of showers and thunderstorms. Thursday night, southwest winds 20 to 25 knots, diminishing to 15 to 20 knots after midnight. Seas 5 to 7 feet, occasionally to 9 feet. Wave detail, south 6 feet at 8 seconds. Protected waters rough. A chance of showers and thunderstorms, mainly in the evening. Friday, southwest winds 15 to 20 knots, diminishing to 10 to 15 knots in the afternoon. Seas 4 to 6 feet, occasionally to 8 feet. Wave detail, southwest 6 feet at 8 seconds. Protected waters choppy. A chance of showers and thunderstorms. Friday night, southwest winds 10 to 15 knots. Seas 3 to 4 feet. Wave detail, southwest 4 feet at 7 seconds. Protected waters a moderate chop. A slight chance of thunderstorms. A chance of showers, mainly in the evening. Saturday, west winds 5 to 10 knots. Seas 3 to 4 feet. Wave detail, south 3 feet at 7 seconds. Protected waters a light chop. A chance of showers and thunderstorms. Saturday night, west winds 5 to 10 knots. Seas 2 to 3 feet. Protected waters a light chop. A slight chance of showers and thunderstorms in the evening. Sunday, southwest winds 5 to 10 knots. Seas 2 to 3 feet. Protected waters a light chop. A slight chance of showers and thunderstorms in the morning. Sunday night, southwest winds 5 to 10 knots, increasing to 10 to 15 knots after midnight. Seas 2 to 3 feet. Protected waters a moderate chop. Monday, southwest winds 5 to 10 knots, becoming west 10 to 15 knots in the afternoon. Seas 2 to 3 feet. Protected waters a moderate chop. Monday night, west winds 10 to 15 knots. Seas around 2 feet. Protected waters a moderate chop. Winds and waves higher and near thunderstorms. The coastal waters forecast for the following waters from Suwannee River to Apalachicola, Florida, extending from 20 to 60 nautical miles. Small craft should exercise caution. Tonight, south winds 10 to 15 knots with gusts up to 20 knots, increasing to 15 to 20 knots late. Seas 2 to 4 feet. Wave detail, southwest 4 feet at 6 seconds. Protected waters choppy. A slight chance of showers and thunderstorms late. Thursday, south winds 15 to 20 knots with gusts up to 25 knots. Seas 3 to 5 feet, occasionally to 6 feet. Wave detail, south 5 feet at 6 seconds. Protected waters choppy. A chance of showers and thunderstorms. Thursday night, southwest winds 15 to 20 knots with gusts up to 25 knots. Seas 3 to 5 feet, occasionally to 6 feet. Wave detail, southwest 5 feet at 7 seconds. Protected waters choppy. A slight chance of showers and thunderstorms in the evening, then a chance of showers and thunderstorms after midnight. Friday, southwest winds 10 to 15 knots with gusts up to 25 knots. Seas 3 to 5 feet, occasionally to 6 feet. Wave detail, southwest 4 feet at 7 seconds. Protected waters a moderate chop. A chance of showers and thunderstorms. Friday night, southwest winds 10 to 15 knots. Seas 2 to 4 feet. Wave detail, southwest 4 feet at 7 seconds. Protected waters a moderate chop. A chance of showers. A slight chance of thunderstorms in the evening, then a chance of thunderstorms after midnight. Saturday, west winds 5 to 10 knots. Seas 2 to 3 feet. Wave detail, southwest 3 feet at 7 seconds. Protected waters a light chop. A chance of showers and thunderstorms. Saturday night, west winds 5 to 10 knots. Seas 2
3 feet. Protected waters, a light chop. A slight chance of showers and thunderstorms. Sunday, west winds 5 to 10 knots. Seas around 2 feet. Protected waters, a light chop. A slight chance of showers and thunderstorms. Sunday night, southwest winds 5 to 10 knots. Seas around 2 feet. Protected waters, a light chop. Monday, west winds 5 to 10 knots, increasing to 10 to 15 knots in the afternoon. Seas around 2 feet. Protected waters, a moderate chop. Monday night, west winds 10 to 15 knots. Seas around 2 feet. Protected waters, a moderate chop. Winds and waves higher and near thunderstorms. The coastal waters forecast for the following St. Andrews Bay waterways. Tonight, south winds 10 to 15 knots. Protected waters, a moderate chop. A slight chance of showers and thunderstorms until early morning, then a chance of showers and thunderstorms late. Thursday, south winds 10 to 15 knots, increasing to 15 to 20 knots in the afternoon. Protected waters, choppy. Showers likely. A chance of thunderstorms in the morning, then thunderstorms likely in the afternoon. Thursday night, southwest winds 15 to 20 knots, diminishing to 10 to 15 knots after midnight. Protected waters, choppy. A chance of thunderstorms. Showers likely, mainly in the evening. Friday, southwest winds 10 to 15 knots with gusts up to 20 knots. Protected waters, a moderate chop. Showers likely with a chance of thunderstorms. Friday night, southwest winds 5 to 10 knots. Protected waters, a light chop. A chance of showers and thunderstorms. Saturday, west winds 5 to 10 knots. Protected waters, a light chop. Showers likely. A chance of thunderstorms in the morning, then thunderstorms likely in the afternoon. Saturday night, west winds 5 to 10 knots, becoming southwest after midnight. Protected waters, a light chop. Showers and thunderstorms likely, mainly in the evening. Sunday, west winds around 5 knots, becoming southwest in the afternoon. Protected waters, a light chop. A slight chance of showers and thunderstorms. Sunday night, southwest winds 5 to 10 knots. Protected waters, a light chop. A slight chance of showers and thunderstorms in the evening. Monday, west winds 5 to 10 knots, becoming southwest 10 to 15 knots in the afternoon. Protected waters, a moderate chop. Monday night, southwest winds 10 to 15 knots, becoming west 5 to 10 knots after midnight. Protected waters, a moderate chop. Winds and waves higher and near thunderstorms. The Tropical Weather Outlook. For the North Atlantic, Caribbean Sea, and the Gulf of America, active systems, the National Hurricane Center is issuing advisories on recently upgraded Tropical Storm Arthur, located along the upper Texas coast. Tropical cyclone formation is not expected during the next 7 days. At 1 p.m. Central Daylight Time, the center of Tropical Storm Arthur was located near latitude 28.9 north, longitude 95.7 west. Arthur is moving toward the northeast near 9 miles per hour. On the forecast track, Arthur should move farther inland over southeastern Texas and southwestern Louisiana through tonight. Maximum sustained winds are near 45 miles per hour with higher gusts. Weakening is anticipated as the low moves farther inland, and it could dissipate by tonight or early Thursday. Tropical storm force winds extend outward up to 175 miles from the center. NOAA buoy 42,035 east of Galveston recently reported a sustained wind of 47 miles per hour and a gust of 54 miles per hour. The estimated minimum central pressure is 1,000 millibars. Tide information for Wednesday, June 17, 2026. St. Mark's River entrance. High 5:21 a.m., low 10:03 a.m., high 3:56 p.m., low 11:28 p.m. Apalachicola. Low 12:59 a.m., high 9:11 a.m., low 12:18 p.m., high 4:56 p.m. St. Andrews Bay at Panama City. High 12:11 p.m., low 11:07 p.m. Note that the times of high and low tide are 3 minutes earlier at Shell Point than at the St. Mark's River entrance. The average water temperature at Apalachicola was 84.2 degrees. Sunrise and sunset in Tallahassee. June 17, 2026, sunrise 6:35 a.m. Eastern Daylight Time, sunset 8:42 p.m. Eastern Daylight Time. 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

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The latest weather and forecast information can also be accessed by calling our automated forecast line at 850-942-8851. The current time is 6:20 p.m. Eastern Daylight Time. These are the 6 p.m. Eastern Daylight Time conditions. At the Tallahassee Airport, it was cloudy. The temperature was 84 degrees. The wind was south at 10 miles an hour. At Florida State University, the temperature was 82 degrees. The wind was south at 8 miles an hour. At Apalachicola, it was cloudy. The temperature was 84 degrees. The wind was south at 10 miles an hour. At Panama City Northwest, fog was reported. The temperature was 84 degrees. The wind was south at 12 miles an hour. At Dothan, it was cloudy. The temperature was 80 degrees. The wind was south at 9 miles an hour. At Albany, it was cloudy. The temperature was 80 degrees. The wind was southwest at 5 miles an hour. At Valdosta, it was cloudy. The temperature was 80 degrees. The wind was southwest at 6 miles an hour. Over the marine area, at the buoy south of Apalachicola, winds were south at 12 knots and seas were 4 feet. At the buoy south of Panama City, winds were southwest at 14 knots. At the buoy south of Pensacola, winds were south at 14 knots. The forecast for the local area. Tonight, mostly cloudy. A chance of showers and thunderstorms after midnight. Lows in the upper 70s. South winds 5 to 10 miles per hour. Chance of rain 40%. Thursday, partly sunny. A chance of showers and thunderstorms in the morning, then showers and thunderstorms likely in the afternoon. Humid with highs in the upper 80s. South winds 10 to 15 miles per hour with gusts up to 30 miles per hour. Chance of rain 70%. Thursday night, mostly cloudy with a chance of thunderstorms. Showers likely, mainly in the evening. Humid with lows in the mid-70s. Southwest winds 10 to 15 miles per hour with gusts up to 25 miles per hour. Chance of rain 70%. Juneteenth, showers likely with a chance of thunderstorms in the morning, then showers with thunderstorms likely in the afternoon. Humid with highs in the upper 80s. Southwest winds 10 to 15 miles per hour with gusts up to 25 miles per hour. Chance of rain 90%. Friday night, mostly cloudy. Showers with thunderstorms likely in the evening, then a chance of showers with a slight chance of thunderstorms after midnight. Humid with lows in the mid-70s. Southwest winds 5 to 10 miles per hour. Chance of rain 90%. Saturday and Saturday night, showers and thunderstorms. Highs around 90. Lows in the mid-70s. Chance of rain 90%. Sunday and Sunday night, partly cloudy. Showers and thunderstorms likely. Highs in the lower 90s. Lows in the mid-70s. Chance of rain 60%. Monday and Monday night, partly cloudy. Highs in the mid-90s. Lows in the upper 70s. Heat index values up to 105. Tuesday and Tuesday night, partly cloudy. A chance of showers and thunderstorms. Highs in the mid-90s. Lows in the mid-70s. Chance of rain 40%. Heat index values up to 110. Wednesday, mostly sunny. A chance of showers and thunderstorms in the afternoon. Highs in the lower 90s. Chance of rain 30%. Heat index values up to 105. The coastal waters forecast for the following. Coastal waters from Okaloosa, Walton County line to Mexico Beach out to 20 nautical miles. Coastal waters from Mexico Beach to Apalachicola out to 20 nautical miles. Waters from Okaloosa, Walton County line to Mexico Beach 20 to 60 nautical miles. And waters from Mexico Beach to Apalachicola 20 to 60 nautical miles. Small craft advisory in effect from late tonight through Friday morning. Tonight, south winds 10 to 15 knots, increasing to 15 to 20 knots after midnight. Seas 4 to 5 feet, occasionally to 6 feet. Wave detail, south 5 feet at 7 seconds. Protected waters choppy. A slight chance of showers and thunderstorms this evening. A chance of showers and thunderstorms late. Thursday, south winds 20 to 25 knots with gusts up to 30 knots. Seas 5 to 7 feet, occasionally to 9 feet. Wave detail, south 6.

In the evening. Saturday, west winds 5 to 10 knots. Seas 3 to 4 feet. Wave detail, south 3 feet at 7 seconds. Protected waters, a light chop. A chance of showers and thunderstorms. Saturday night, west winds 5 to 10 knots. Seas 2 to 3 feet. Protected waters, a light chop. A slight chance of showers and thunderstorms in the evening. Sunday, southwest winds 5 to 10 knots. Seas 2 to 3 feet. Protected waters, a light chop. A slight chance of showers and thunderstorms in the morning. Sunday night, southwest winds 5 to 10 knots, increasing to 10 to 15 knots after midnight. Seas 2 to 3 feet. Protected waters, a moderate chop. Monday, southwest winds 5 to 10 knots, becoming west 10 to 15 knots in the afternoon. Seas 2 to 3 feet. Protected waters, a moderate chop. Monday night, west winds 10 to 15 knots. Seas around 2 feet. Protected waters, a moderate chop. Winds and waves higher in and near thunderstorms. The coastal waters forecast for the following waters from Suwannee River to Apalachicola, Florida, extending from 20 to 60 nautical miles. Small craft should exercise caution. Tonight, south winds 10 to 15 knots with gusts up to 20 knots, increasing to 15 to 20 knots late. Seas 2 to 4 feet. Wave detail, southwest 4 feet at 6 seconds. Protected waters choppy. A slight chance of showers and thunderstorms late. Thursday, south winds 15 to 20 knots with gusts up to 25 knots. Seas 3 to 5 feet, occasionally to 6 feet. Wave detail, south 5 feet at 6 seconds. Protected waters choppy. A chance of showers and thunderstorms. Thursday night, southwest winds 15 to 20 knots with gusts up to 25 knots. Seas 3 to 5 feet, occasionally to 6 feet. Wave detail, southwest 5 feet at 7 seconds. Protected waters choppy. A slight chance of showers and thunderstorms in the evening, then a chance of showers and thunderstorms after midnight. Friday, southwest winds 10 to 15 knots with gusts up to 25 knots. Seas 3 to 5 feet, occasionally to 6 feet. Wave detail, southwest 4 feet at 7 seconds. Protected waters, a moderate chop. A chance of showers and thunderstorms. Friday night, southwest winds 10 to 15 knots. Seas 2 to 4 feet. Wave detail, southwest 4 feet at 7 seconds. Protected waters, a moderate chop. A chance of showers. A slight chance of thunderstorms in the evening, then a chance of thunderstorms after midnight. Saturday, west winds 5 to 10 knots. Seas 2 to 3 feet. Wave detail, southwest 3 feet at 7 seconds. Protected waters, a light chop. A chance of showers and thunderstorms. Saturday night, west winds 5 to 10 knots. Seas 2 to 3 feet. Protected waters, a light chop. A slight chance of showers and thunderstorms. Sunday, west winds 5 to 10 knots. Seas around 2 feet. Protected waters, a light chop. A slight chance of showers and thunderstorms. Sunday night, southwest winds 5 to 10 knots. Seas around 2 feet. Protected waters, a light chop. Monday, west winds 5 to 10 knots, increasing to 10 to 15 knots in the afternoon. Seas around 2 feet. Protected waters, a moderate chop. Monday night, west winds 10 to 15 knots. Seas around 2 feet. Protected waters, a moderate chop. Winds and waves higher in and near thunderstorms. The coastal waters forecast for the following St. Andrews Bay waterways. Tonight, south winds 10 to 15 knots. Protected waters, a moderate chop. A slight chance of showers and thunderstorms until early morning, then a chance of showers and thunderstorms late. Thursday, south winds 10 to 15 knots, increasing to 15 to 20 knots in the afternoon. Protected waters choppy. Showers likely. A chance of thunderstorms in the morning, then thunderstorms likely in the afternoon. Thursday night, southwest winds 15 to 20 knots, diminishing to 10 to 15 knots after midnight. Protected waters choppy. A chance of thunderstorms. Showers likely, mainly in the evening. Friday, southwest winds 10 to 15 knots with gusts up to 20 knots. Protected waters, a moderate chop. Showers likely with a chance of thunderstorms. Friday night, southwest winds 5 to 10 knots.

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A chance of showers and thunderstorms. Saturday, west winds 5 to 10 knots. Protected waters, a light shop. Showers likely. A chance of thunderstorms in the morning, then thunderstorms likely in the afternoon. Saturday night, west winds 5 to 10 knots, becoming southwest after midnight. Protected waters, a light shop. Showers and thunderstorms likely, mainly in the evening. Sunday, west winds around 5 knots, becoming southwest in the afternoon. Protected waters, a light shop. A slight chance of showers and thunderstorms. Sunday night, southwest winds 5 to 10 knots. Protected waters, a light shop. A slight chance of showers and thunderstorms in the evening. Monday, west winds 5 to 10 knots, becoming southwest 10 to 15 knots in the afternoon. Protected waters, a moderate chop. Monday night, southwest winds 10 to 15 knots, becoming west 5 to 10 knots after midnight. Protected waters, a moderate chop. Winds and waves higher and near thunderstorms. The Tallahassee climate summary for this evening, as of 5 p.m., June 17, 2026. Today's high temperature of 87 degrees occurred at 11:46 a.m. This high was 4 degrees below the normal high of 91. Today's low temperature of 73 degrees occurred at 1:21 a.m. This low was 2 degrees above the normal low of 71. 0.07 inches of precipitation fell today, which brings the monthly total to 2.44 inches. This is 1.83 inches below the normal amount of 4.27 inches for June. The total precipitation for the year now stands at 14.63 inches, which is 10.46 inches below normal. The normal high temperature for tomorrow is 91 degrees, and the normal low is 71. The record high for tomorrow is 102, which occurred in 1998, and the record low is 60, which occurred in 1919. Sunset tonight is at 8:42 p.m. Sunrise tomorrow is at 6:35 a.m. The Tropical Weather Outlook. For the North Atlantic, Caribbean Sea, and the Gulf of America, active systems, the National Hurricane Center is issuing at 5 a.m. The Tropical Weather Outlook. For the North Atlantic, Caribbean Sea, and the Gulf of America, active systems, the National Hurricane Center is issuing advisories on recently upgraded Tropical Storm Arthur, located along the upper Texas coast. Tropical cyclone formation is not expected during the next 7 days. At 1 p.m. Central Daylight Time, the center of Tropical Storm Arthur was located near latitude 28.9 north, longitude 95.7 west. Arthur is moving toward the northeast near 9 miles per hour. On the forecast track, Arthur should move farther inland over southeastern Texas and southwestern Louisiana through tonight. Maximum sustained winds are near 45 miles per hour with higher gusts. Weakening is anticipated as the low moves farther inland, and it could dissipate by tonight or early Thursday. Tropical storm force winds extend outward up to 175 miles from the center. NOAA buoy 42,035 east of Galveston recently reported a sustained wind of 47 miles per hour and a gust of 54 miles per hour. The estimated minimum central pressure is 1,000 millibars. Tide information for Wednesday, June 17, 2026. St. Mark's River entrance. High 5:21 a.m., low 10:03 a.m., high 3:56 p.m., low 11:28 p.m. Apalachicola. Low 12:59 a.m., high 9:11 a.m., low 12:18 p.m., high 4:56 p.m. St. Andrews Bay at Panama City. High 12:11 p.m., low 11:07 p.m. Note that the times of high and low tide are 3 minutes earlier at Shell Point than at the St. Mark's River entrance. The average water temperature at Apalachicola was 84.2 degrees. Sunrise and sunset in Tallahassee. June 17, 2026, sunrise 6:35 a.m. Eastern Daylight Time, sunset 8:42 p.m. Eastern Daylight Time. 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This broadcast originates from your National Weather Service office in Tallahassee, Florida. The latest weather and forecast information can also be accessed by calling our automated forecast line at 850-942-8851. The current time is 6:35 p.m. Eastern Daylight Time. These are the 6 p.m. Eastern Daylight Time conditions. At the Tallahassee Airport, it was cloudy. The temperature was 84 degrees.

was south at 10 miles an hour. At Florida State University, the temperature was 82 degrees. The wind was south at 8 miles an hour. At Apalachicola, it was cloudy. The temperature was 84 degrees. The wind was south at 10 miles an hour. At Panama City Northwest, fog was reported. The temperature was 84 degrees. The wind was south at 12 miles an hour. At Dothan, it was cloudy. The temperature was 80 degrees. The wind was south at 9 miles an hour. At Albany, it was cloudy. The temperature was 80 degrees. The wind was southwest at 5 miles an hour. At Valdosta, it was cloudy. The temperature was 80 degrees. The wind was southwest at 6 miles an hour. Over the marine area, at the buoy south of Apalachicola, winds were south at 12 knots and seas were 4 feet. At the buoy south of Panama City, winds were southwest at 14 knots. At the buoy south of Pensacola, winds were south at 14 knots. The forecast for the local area. Tonight, mostly cloudy. A chance of showers and thunderstorms after midnight. Lows in the upper 70s. South winds 5 to 10 miles per hour. Chance of rain 40%. Thursday, partly sunny. A chance of showers and thunderstorms in the morning, then showers and thunderstorms likely in the afternoon. Humid with highs in the upper 80s. South winds 10 to 15 miles per hour with gusts up to 30 miles per hour. Chance of rain 70%. Thursday night, mostly cloudy with a chance of thunderstorms. Showers likely, mainly in the evening. Humid with lows in the mid-70s. Southwest winds 10 to 15 miles per hour with gusts up to 25 miles per hour. Chance of rain 70%. Juneteenth, showers likely with a chance of thunderstorms in the morning, then showers with thunderstorms likely in the afternoon. Humid with highs in the upper 80s. Southwest winds 10 to 15 miles per hour with gusts up to 25 miles per hour. Chance of rain 90%. Friday night, mostly cloudy. Showers with thunderstorms likely in the evening, then a chance of showers with a slight chance of thunderstorms after midnight. Humid with lows in the mid-70s. Southwest winds 5 to 10 miles per hour. Chance of rain 90%. Saturday and Saturday night, showers and thunderstorms. Highs around 90. Lows in the mid-70s. Chance of rain 90%. Sunday and Sunday night, partly cloudy. Showers and thunderstorms likely. Highs in the lower 90s. Lows in the mid-70s. Chance of rain 60%. Monday and Monday night, partly cloudy. Highs in the mid-90s. Lows in the upper 70s. Heat index values up to 105. Tuesday and Tuesday night, partly cloudy. A chance of showers and thunderstorms. Highs in the mid-90s. Lows in the mid-70s. Chance of rain 40%. Heat index values up to 110. Wednesday, mostly sunny. A chance of showers and thunderstorms in the afternoon. Highs in the lower 90s. Chance of rain 30%. Heat index values up to 105. The coastal waters forecast for the following. Coastal waters from Okaloosa, Walton County line to Mexico Beach out to 20 nautical miles. Coastal waters from Mexico Beach to Apalachicola out to 20 nautical miles. Waters from Okaloosa, Walton County line to Mexico Beach 20 to 60 nautical miles. And waters from Mexico Beach to Apalachicola 20 to 60 nautical miles. Small craft advisory in effect from late tonight through Friday morning. Tonight, south winds 10 to 15 knots, increasing to 15 to 20 knots after midnight. Seas 4 to 5 feet, occasionally to 6 feet. Wave detail, south 5 feet at 7 seconds. Protected waters choppy. A slight chance of showers and thunderstorms this evening. A chance of showers and thunderstorms late. Thursday, south winds 20 to 25 knots with gusts up to 30 knots. Seas 5 to 7 feet, occasionally to 9 feet. Wave detail, south 6 feet at 7 seconds. Protected waters rough. A chance of showers and thunderstorms. Thursday night, southwest winds 20 to 25 knots, diminishing to 15 to 20 knots after midnight. Seas 5 to 7 feet, occasionally to 9 feet. Wave detail, south 6 feet at 8 seconds. Protected waters rough. A chance of showers and thunderstorms, mainly in the evening. Friday, southwest winds 15 to 20 knots, diminishing to 10 to 15 knots in the afternoon.

0: seas 4 to 6 feet, occasionally to 8 feet.
1: Wave detail, southwest 6 feet at 8 seconds. Protected waters choppy. A chance of showers and thunderstorms. Friday night, southwest winds 10 to 15 knots. Seas 3 to 4 feet. Wave detail, southwest 4 feet at 7 seconds. Protected waters a moderate chop. A slight chance of thunderstorms. A chance of showers, mainly in the evening. Saturday, west winds 5 to 10 knots. Seas 3 to 4 feet. Wave detail, south 3 feet at 7 seconds. Protected waters a light chop. A chance of showers and thunderstorms. Saturday night, west winds 5 to 10 knots. Seas 2 to 3 feet. Protected waters a light chop. A slight chance of showers and thunderstorms in the evening. Sunday, southwest winds 5 to 10 knots. Seas 2 to 3 feet. Protected waters a light chop. A slight chance of showers and thunderstorms in the morning. Sunday night, southwest winds 5 to 10 knots, increasing to 10 to 15 knots after midnight. Seas 2 to 3 feet. Protected waters a moderate chop. Monday, southwest winds 5 to 10 knots, becoming west 10 to 15 knots in the afternoon. Seas 2 to 3 feet. Protected waters a moderate chop. Monday night, west winds 10 to 15 knots. Seas around 2 feet. Protected waters a moderate chop. Winds and waves higher in and near thunderstorms. The coastal waters forecast for the following waters from Suwannee River to Apalachicola, Florida, extending from 20 to 60 nautical miles. Small craft should exercise caution. Tonight, south winds 10 to 15 knots with gusts up to 20 knots, increasing to 15 to 20 knots late. Seas 2 to 4 feet. Wave detail, southwest 4 feet at 6 seconds. Protected waters choppy. A slight chance of showers and thunderstorms late. Thursday, south winds 15 to 20 knots with gusts up to 25 knots. Seas 3 to 5 feet, occasionally to 6 feet. Wave detail, south 5 feet at 6 seconds. Protected waters choppy. A chance of showers and thunderstorms. Thursday night, southwest winds 15 to 20 knots with gusts up to 25 knots. Seas 3 to 5 feet, occasionally to 6 feet. Wave detail, southwest 5 feet at 7 seconds. Protected waters choppy. A slight chance of showers and thunderstorms in the evening, then a chance of showers and thunderstorms after midnight. Friday, southwest winds 10 to 15 knots with gusts up to 25 knots. Seas 3 to 5 feet, occasionally to 6 feet. Wave detail, southwest 4 feet at 7 seconds. Protected waters a moderate chop. A chance of showers and thunderstorms. Friday night, southwest winds 10 to 15 knots. Seas 2 to 4 feet. Wave detail, southwest 4 feet at 7 seconds. Protected waters a moderate chop. A chance of showers. A slight chance of thunderstorms in the evening, then a chance of thunderstorms after midnight. Saturday, west winds 5 to 10 knots. Seas 2 to 3 feet. Wave detail, southwest 3 feet at 7 seconds. Protected waters a light chop. A chance of showers and thunderstorms. Saturday night, west winds 5 to 10 knots. Seas 2 to 3 feet. Protected waters a light chop. A slight chance of showers and thunderstorms. Sunday, west winds 5 to 10 knots. Seas around 2 feet. Protected waters a light chop. A slight chance of showers and thunderstorms. Sunday night, southwest winds 5 to 10 knots. Seas around 2 feet. Protected waters a light chop. Monday, west winds 5 to 10 knots, increasing to 10 to 15 knots in the afternoon. Seas around 2 feet. Protected waters a moderate chop. Monday night, west winds 10 to 15 knots. Seas around 2 feet. Protected waters a moderate chop. Winds and waves higher in and near thunderstorms. The coastal waters forecast for the following St. Andrews Bay waterways. Tonight, south winds 10 to 15 knots. Protected waters a moderate chop. A slight chance of showers and thunderstorms until early morning, then a chance of showers and thunderstorms late. Thursday, south winds 10 to 15 knots, increasing to 15 to 20 knots in the afternoon. Protected waters choppy. Showers likely. A chance of thunderstorms in the morning, then thunderstorms likely.

in the afternoon. Thursday night, southwest winds 15 to 20 knots, diminishing to 10 to 15 knots after midnight. Protected waters choppy. A chance of thunderstorms. Showers likely, mainly in the evening. Friday, southwest winds 10 to 15 knots with gusts up to 20 knots. Protected waters a moderate chop. Showers likely with a chance of thunderstorms. Friday night, southwest winds 5 to 10 knots. Protected waters a light chop. A chance of showers and thunderstorms. Saturday, west winds 5 to 10 knots. Protected waters a light chop. Showers likely. A chance of thunderstorms in the morning, then thunderstorms likely in the afternoon. Saturday night, west winds 5 to 10 knots, becoming southwest after midnight. Protected waters a light chop. Showers and thunderstorms likely, mainly in the evening. Sunday, west winds around 5 knots, becoming southwest in the afternoon. Protected waters a light chop. A slight chance of showers and thunderstorms. Sunday night, southwest winds 5 to 10 knots. Protected waters a light chop. A slight chance of showers and thunderstorms in the evening. Monday, west winds 5 to 10 knots, becoming southwest 10 to 15 knots in the afternoon. Protected waters a moderate chop. Monday night, southwest winds 10 to 15 knots, becoming west 5 to 10 knots after midnight. Protected waters a moderate chop. Winds and waves higher in and near thunderstorms. The Tropical Weather Outlook. For the North Atlantic, Caribbean Sea, and the Gulf of America, active systems, the National Hurricane Center is issuing advisories on recently upgraded Tropical Storm Arthur, located along the upper Texas coast. Tropical cyclone formation is not expected during the next 7 days. At 1 p.m. Central Daylight Time, the center of Tropical Storm Arthur was located near latitude 28.9 north, latitude 95.7 west. Arthur is moving toward the northeast near 9 miles per hour. On the forecast track, Arthur should move farther inland over southeastern Texas and southwestern Louisiana through tonight. Maximum sustained winds are near 45 miles per hour with higher gusts. Weakening is anticipated as the low moves farther inland, and it could dissipate by tonight or early Thursday. Tropical storm force winds extend outward up to 175 miles from the center. NOAA buoy 42,035 east of Galveston recently reported a sustained wind of 47 miles per hour and a gust of 54 miles per hour. The estimated minimum central pressure is 1,000 millibars. Tide information for Wednesday, June 17, 2026. St. Mark's River entrance. High 5:21 a.m., low 10:03 a.m., high 3:56 p.m., low 11:28 p.m. Apalachicola. Low 12:59 a.m., high 9:11 a.m., low 12:18 p.m., high 4:56 p.m. St. Andrews Bay at Panama City. High 12:11 p.m., low 11:07 p.m. Note that the times of high and low tide are 3 minutes earlier at Shell Point than at the St. Mark's River entrance. The average water temperature at Apalachicola was 84.2 degrees. Sunrise and sunset in Tallahassee. June 17, 2026, sunrise 6:35 a.m. Eastern Daylight Time, sunset 8:42 p.m. Eastern Daylight Time. 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This broadcast originates from your National Weather Service office in Tallahassee, Florida. The latest weather and forecast information can also be accessed by calling our automated forecast line at 850-942-8851. The current time is 6:49 p.m. Eastern Daylight Time. These are the 6 p.m. Eastern Daylight Time conditions. At the Tallahassee Airport, it was cloudy. The temperature was 84 degrees. The wind was south at 10 miles an hour. At Florida State University, the temperature was 82 degrees. The wind was south at 8 miles an hour. At Apalachicola, it was cloudy. The temperature was 84 degrees. The wind was south at 10 miles an hour. At Panama City Northwest, fog was reported. The temperature was 84 degrees. The wind was south at 12 miles an hour. At Dothan, it was cloudy. The temperature was 80 degrees. The wind was south at 9 miles an hour. At Albany, it was cloudy. The temperature was 80 degrees. The wind was southwest at 5 miles an hour. At Valdosta, it was cloudy. The temperature

80 degrees. The wind was southwest at 6 miles an hour. Over the marine area, at the buoy south of Apalachicola, winds were south at 12 knots and seas were 4 feet. At the buoy south of Panama City, winds were southwest at 14 knots. At the buoy south of Pensacola, winds were south at 14 knots. The forecast for the local area. Tonight, mostly cloudy. A chance of showers and thunderstorms after midnight. Lows in the upper 70s. South winds 5 to 10 miles per hour. Chance of rain 40%. Thursday, partly sunny. A chance of showers and thunderstorms in the morning, then showers and thunderstorms likely in the afternoon. Humid with highs in the upper 80s. South winds 10 to 15 miles per hour with gusts up to 30 miles per hour. Chance of rain 70%. Thursday night, mostly cloudy with a chance of thunderstorms. Showers likely, mainly in the evening. Humid with lows in the mid-70s. Southwest winds 10 to 15 miles per hour with gusts up to 25 miles per hour. Chance of rain 70%. Juneteenth, showers likely with a chance of thunderstorms in the morning, then showers with thunderstorms likely in the afternoon. Humid with highs in the upper 80s. Southwest winds 10 to 15 miles per hour with gusts up to 25 miles per hour. Chance of rain 90%. Friday night, mostly cloudy. Showers with thunderstorms likely in the evening, then a chance of showers with a slight chance of thunderstorms after midnight. Humid with lows in the mid-70s. Southwest winds 5 to 10 miles per hour. Chance of rain 90%. Saturday and Saturday night, showers and thunderstorms. Highs around 90. Lows in the mid-70s. Chance of rain 90%. Sunday and Sunday night, partly cloudy. Showers and thunderstorms likely. Highs in the lower 90s. Lows in the mid-70s. Chance of rain 60%. Monday and Monday night, partly cloudy. Highs in the mid-90s. Lows in the upper 70s. Heat index values up to 105. Tuesday and Tuesday night, partly cloudy. A chance of showers and thunderstorms. Highs in the mid-90s. Lows in the mid-70s. Chance of rain 40%. Heat index values up to 110. Wednesday, mostly sunny. A chance of showers and thunderstorms in the afternoon. Highs in the lower 90s. Chance of rain 30%. Heat index values up to 105. The coastal waters forecast for the following: coastal waters from Okaloosa, Walton County line to Mexico Beach out to 20 nautical miles, coastal waters from Mexico Beach to Apalachicola out to 20 nautical miles, waters from Okaloosa, Walton County line to Mexico Beach 20 to 60 nautical miles, and waters from Mexico Beach to Apalachicola 20 to 60 nautical miles. Small craft advisory in effect from late tonight through Friday morning. Tonight, south winds 10 to 15 knots, increasing to 15 to 20 knots after midnight. Seas 4 to 5 feet, occasionally to 6 feet. Wave detail, south 5 feet at 7 seconds. Protected waters choppy. A slight chance of showers and thunderstorms this evening. A chance of showers and thunderstorms late. Thursday, south winds 20 to 25 knots with gusts up to 30 knots. Seas 5 to 7 feet, occasionally to 9 feet. Wave detail, south 6 feet at 7 seconds. Protected waters rough. A chance of showers and thunderstorms. Thursday night, southwest winds 20 to 25 knots, diminishing to 15 to 20 knots after midnight. Seas 5 to 7 feet, occasionally to 9 feet. Wave detail, south 6 feet at 8 seconds. Protected waters rough. A chance of showers and thunderstorms, mainly in the evening. Friday, southwest winds 15 to 20 knots, diminishing to 10 to 15 knots in the afternoon. Seas 4 to 6 feet, occasionally to 8 feet. Wave detail, southwest 6 feet at 8 seconds. Protected waters choppy. A chance of showers and thunderstorms. Friday night, southwest winds 10 to 15 knots. Seas 3 to 4 feet. Wave detail, southwest 4 feet at 7 seconds. Protected waters a moderate chop. A slight chance of thunderstorms. A chance of showers, mainly in the evening. Saturday, west winds 5 to 10 knots. Seas 3 to 4 feet. Wave detail, south 3 feet at 7 seconds. Protected waters a light chop. A chance of showers and thunderstorms. Saturday night,
West winds 5 to 10 knots. Seas 2 to 3 feet. Protected waters a light chop. A slight chance of showers and thunderstorms in the evening. Sunday, southwest winds 5 to 10 knots. Seas 2 to 3 feet. Protected waters a light chop. A slight chance of showers and thunderstorms in the morning. Sunday night, southwest winds 5 to 10 knots, increasing to 10 to 15 knots after midnight. Seas 2 to 3 feet. Protected waters a moderate chop. Monday, southwest winds 5 to 10 knots, becoming west 10 to 15 knots in the afternoon. Seas 2 to 3 feet. Protected waters a moderate chop. Monday night, west winds 10 to 15 knots. Seas around 2 feet. Protected waters a moderate chop. Winds and waves higher and near thunderstorms. The coastal waters forecast for the following waters from Suwannee River to Apalachicola, Florida, extending from 20 to 60 nautical miles. Small craft should exercise caution. Tonight, south winds 10 to 15 knots with gusts up to 20 knots, increasing to 15 to 20 knots late. Seas 2 to 4 feet. Wave detail, southwest 4 feet at 6 seconds. Protected waters choppy. A slight chance of showers and thunderstorms late. Thursday, south winds 15 to 20 knots with gusts up to 25 knots. Seas 3 to 5 feet, occasionally to 6 feet. Wave detail, south 5 feet at 6 seconds. Protected waters choppy. A chance of showers and thunderstorms. Thursday night, southwest winds 15 to 20 knots with gusts up to 25 knots. Seas 3 to 5 feet, occasionally to 6 feet. Wave detail, southwest 5 feet at 7 seconds. Protected waters choppy. A slight chance of showers and thunderstorms in the evening, then a chance of showers and thunderstorms after midnight. Friday, southwest winds 10 to 15 knots with gusts up to 25 knots. Seas 3 to 5 feet, occasionally to 6 feet. Wave detail, southwest 4 feet at 7 seconds. Protected waters a moderate chop. A chance of showers and thunderstorms. Friday night, southwest winds 10 to 15 knots. Seas 2 to 4 feet. Wave detail, southwest 4 feet at 7 seconds. Protected waters a moderate chop. A chance of showers. A slight chance of thunderstorms in the evening, then a chance of thunderstorms after midnight. Saturday, west winds 5 to 10 knots. Seas 2 to 3 feet. Wave detail, southwest 3 feet at 7 seconds. Protected waters a light chop. A chance of showers and thunderstorms. Saturday night, west winds 5 to 10 knots. Seas 2 to 3 feet. Protected waters a light chop. A slight chance of showers and thunderstorms. Sunday, west winds 5 to 10 knots. Seas around 2 feet. Protected waters a light chop. A slight chance of showers and thunderstorms. Sunday night, southwest winds 5 to 10 knots. Seas around 2 feet. Protected waters a light chop. Monday, west winds 5 to 10 knots, increasing to 10 to 15 knots in the afternoon. Seas around 2 feet. Protected waters a moderate chop. Monday night, west winds 10 to 15 knots. Seas around 2 feet. Protected waters a moderate chop. Winds and waves higher and near thunderstorms. The coastal waters forecast for the following St. Andrews Bay waterways. Tonight, south winds 10 to 15 knots. Protected waters a moderate chop. A slight chance of showers and thunderstorms until early morning, then a chance of showers and thunderstorms late. Thursday, south winds 10 to 15 knots, increasing to 15 to 20 knots in the afternoon. Protected waters choppy. Showers likely. A chance of thunderstorms in the morning, then thunderstorms likely in the afternoon. Thursday night, southwest winds 15 to 20 knots, diminishing to 10 to 15 knots after midnight. Protected waters choppy. A chance of thunderstorms. Showers likely, mainly in the evening. Friday, southwest winds 10 to 15 knots with gusts up to 20 knots. Protected waters a moderate chop. Showers likely with a chance of thunderstorms. Friday night, southwest winds 5 to 10 knots. Protected waters a light chop. A chance of showers and thunderstorms. Saturday, west winds 5 to 10 knots. Protected waters a light chop. Showers likely. A chance of thunderstorms in the morning, then thunderstorms.

likely in the afternoon. Saturday night, west winds 5 to 10 knots, becoming southwest after midnight. Protected waters a light chop. Showers and thunderstorms likely, mainly in the evening. Sunday, west winds around 5 knots, becoming southwest in the afternoon. Protected waters a light chop. A slight chance of showers and thunderstorms. Sunday night, southwest winds 5 to 10 knots. Protected waters a light chop. A slight chance of showers and thunderstorms in the evening. Monday, west winds 5 to 10 knots, becoming southwest 10 to 15 knots in the afternoon. Protected waters a moderate chop. Monday night, southwest winds 10 to 15 knots, becoming west 5 to 10 knots after midnight. Protected waters a moderate chop. Winds and waves higher and near thunderstorms. The Tallahassee climate summary for this evening, as of 5 p.m., June 17, 2026. Today's high temperature of 87 degrees occurred at 11:46 a.m. This high was 4 degrees below the normal high of 91. Today's low temperature of 73 degrees occurred at 1:21 a.m. This low was 2 degrees above the normal low of 71. 0.07 inches of precipitation fell today, which brings the monthly total to 2.44 inches. This is 1.83 inches below the normal amount of 4.27 inches for June. The total precipitation for the year now stands at 14.63 inches, which is 10.46 inches below normal. The normal high temperature for tomorrow is 91 degrees, and the normal low is 71. The record high for tomorrow is 102, which occurred in 1998, and the record low is 60, which occurred in 1919. Sunset tonight is at 8:42 p.m. Sunrise tomorrow is at 6:35 a.m. The Tropical Weather Outlook. For the North Atlantic, Caribbean Sea, and the Gulf of America, active systems, the National Hurricane Center is issuing advisories on recently upgraded Tropical Storm Arthur, located along the upper Texas coast. Tropical cyclone formation is not expected during the next 7 days. At 1 p.m. Central Daylight Time, the center of Tropical Storm Arthur was located near latitude 28.9 north, longitude 95.7 west. Arthur is moving toward the northeast near 9 miles per hour. On the forecast track, Arthur should move farther inland over southeastern Texas and southwestern Louisiana through tonight. Maximum sustained winds are near 45 miles per hour with higher gusts. Weakening is anticipated as the low moves farther inland, and it could dissipate by tonight or early Thursday. Tropical storm force winds extend outward up to 175 miles from the center. NOAA buoy 42,035 east of Galveston recently reported a sustained wind of 47 miles per hour and a gust of 54 miles per hour. The estimated minimum central pressure is 1,000 millibars. Tide information for Wednesday, June 17, 2026. St. Mark's River entrance. High 5:21 a.m., low 10:03 a.m., high 3:56 p.m., low 11:28 p.m. Apalachicola. Low 12:59 a.m., high 9:11 a.m., low 12:18 p.m., high 4:56 p.m. St. Andrews Bay at Panama City. High 12:11 p.m., low 11:07 p.m. Note that the times of high and low tide are 3 minutes earlier at Shell Point than at the St. Mark's River entrance. The average water temperature at Apalachicola was 84.2 degrees. Sunrise and sunset in Tallahassee. June 17, 2026, sunrise 6:35 a.m. Eastern Daylight Time, sunset 8:42 p.m. Eastern Daylight Time. 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This broadcast originates from your National Weather Service office in Tallahassee, Florida. The latest weather and forecast information can also be accessed by calling our automated forecast line at 850-942-8851. The current time is 7:05 p.m. Eastern Daylight Time. These are the 7 p.m. Eastern Daylight Time conditions. At the Tallahassee Airport, it was cloudy. The temperature was 82 degrees. The wind was south at 8 miles an hour. The report from Florida State University was not available. At Apalachicola, it was cloudy. The temperature was 84 degrees. The wind was south at 14 miles an hour. At Panama City Northwest, it was cloudy. The temperature was 84 degrees. The wind was south at 15 miles an hour. At Dothan, it was cloudy. The temperature was 84 degrees.

21 degrees. The wind was south at 7 miles an hour. At Albany, it was cloudy. The temperature was 81 degrees. The wind was south at 7 miles an hour. At Valdosta, it was cloudy. The temperature was 81 degrees. The wind was south at 5 miles an hour. Over the marine area, at the buoy south of Apalachicola, winds were south at 12 knots. At the buoy south of Panama City, winds were south at 10 knots. At the buoy south of Pensacola, winds were south at 12 knots. The forecast for the local area. Tonight, mostly cloudy. A chance of showers and thunderstorms after midnight. Lows in the upper 70s. South winds 5 to 10 miles per hour. Chance of rain 40%. Thursday, partly sunny. A chance of showers and thunderstorms in the morning, then showers and thunderstorms likely in the afternoon. Humid with highs in the upper 80s. South winds 10 to 15 miles per hour with gusts up to 30 miles per hour. Chance of rain 70%. Thursday night, mostly cloudy with a chance of thunderstorms. Showers likely, mainly in the evening. Humid with lows in the mid-70s. Southwest winds 10 to 15 miles per hour with gusts up to 25 miles per hour. Chance of rain 70%. Juneteenth, showers likely with a chance of thunderstorms in the morning, then showers with thunderstorms likely in the afternoon. Humid with highs in the upper 80s. Southwest winds 10 to 15 miles per hour with gusts up to 25 miles per hour. Chance of rain 90%. Friday night, mostly cloudy. Showers with thunderstorms likely in the evening, then a chance of showers with a slight chance of thunderstorms after midnight. Humid with lows in the mid-70s. Southwest winds 5 to 10 miles per hour. Chance of rain 90%. Saturday and Saturday night, showers and thunderstorms. Highs around 90. Lows in the mid-70s. Chance of rain 90%. Sunday and Sunday night, partly cloudy. Showers and thunderstorms likely. Highs in the lower 90s. Lows in the mid-70s. Chance of rain 60%. Monday and Monday night, partly cloudy. Highs in the mid-90s. Lows in the upper 70s. Heat index values up to 105. Tuesday and Tuesday night, partly cloudy. A chance of showers and thunderstorms. Highs in the mid-90s. Lows in the mid-70s. Chance of rain 40%. Heat index values up to 110. Wednesday, mostly sunny. A chance of showers and thunderstorms in the afternoon. Highs in the lower 90s. Chance of rain 30%. Heat index values up to 105. The coastal waters forecast for the following. Coastal waters from Okaloosa Walton County line to Mexico Beach out to 20 nautical miles. Coastal waters from Mexico Beach to Apalachicola out to 20 nautical miles. Waters from Okaloosa Walton County line to Mexico Beach 20 to 60 nautical miles. And waters from Mexico Beach to Apalachicola 20 to 60 nautical miles. Small craft advisory in effect from late tonight through Friday morning. Tonight, south winds 10 to 15 knots, increasing to 15 to 20 knots after midnight. Seas 4 to 5 feet, occasionally to 6 feet. Wave detail, south 5 feet at 7 seconds. Protected waters choppy. A slight chance of showers and thunderstorms this evening. A chance of showers and thunderstorms late. Thursday, south winds 20 to 25 knots with gusts up to 30 knots. Seas 5 to 7 feet, occasionally to 9 feet. Wave detail, south 6 feet at 7 seconds. Protected waters rough. A chance of showers and thunderstorms. Thursday night, southwest winds 20 to 25 knots, diminishing to 15 to 20 knots after midnight. Seas 5 to 7 feet, occasionally to 9 feet. Wave detail, south 6 feet at 8 seconds. Protected waters rough. A chance of showers and thunderstorms, mainly in the evening. Friday, southwest winds 15 to 20 knots, diminishing to 10 to 15 knots in the afternoon. Seas 4 to 6 feet, occasionally to 8 feet. Wave detail, southwest 6 feet at 8 seconds. Protected waters choppy. A chance of showers and thunderstorms. Friday night, southwest winds 10 to 15 knots. Seas 3 to 4 feet. Wave detail, southwest 4 feet at 7 seconds. Protected waters a moderate chop. A slight chance of thunderstorms. A chance of showers, mainly in the evening. Saturday, west

winds 5 to 10 knots, seas 3 to 4 feet, wave detail, south 3 feet at 7 seconds. Protected waters, a light chop, a chance of showers and thunderstorms. Saturday night, west winds 5 to 10 knots, seas 2 to 3 feet. Protected waters, a light chop, a slight chance of showers and thunderstorms in the evening. Sunday, southwest winds 5 to 10 knots, seas 2 to 3 feet. Protected waters, a light chop, a slight chance of showers and thunderstorms in the morning. Sunday night, southwest winds 5 to 10 knots, increasing to 10 to 15 knots after midnight. Seas 2 to 3 feet. Protected waters, a moderate chop. Monday, southwest winds 5 to 10 knots, becoming west 10 to 15 knots in the afternoon. Seas 2 to 3 feet. Protected waters, a moderate chop. Monday night, west winds 10 to 15 knots. Seas around 2 feet. Protected waters, a moderate chop. Winds and waves higher and near thunderstorms. The coastal waters forecast for the following waters from Suwannee River to Apalachicola, Florida, extending from 20 to 60 nautical miles. Small craft should exercise caution. Tonight, south winds 10 to 15 knots with gusts up to 20 knots, increasing to 15 to 20 knots late. Seas 2 to 4 feet. Wave detail, southwest 4 feet at 6 seconds. Protected waters choppy. A slight chance of showers and thunderstorms late. Thursday, south winds 15 to 20 knots with gusts up to 25 knots. Seas 3 to 5 feet, occasionally to 6 feet. Wave detail, south 5 feet at 6 seconds. Protected waters choppy. A chance of showers and thunderstorms. Thursday night, southwest winds 15 to 20 knots with gusts up to 25 knots. Seas 3 to 5 feet, occasionally to 6 feet. Wave detail, southwest 5 feet at 7 seconds. Protected waters choppy. A slight chance of showers and thunderstorms in the evening, then a chance of showers and thunderstorms after midnight. Friday, southwest winds 10 to 15 knots with gusts up to 25 knots. Seas 3 to 5 feet, occasionally to 6 feet. Wave detail, southwest 4 feet at 7 seconds. Protected waters, a moderate chop. A chance of showers and thunderstorms. Friday night, southwest winds 10 to 15 knots. Seas 2 to 4 feet. Wave detail, southwest 4 feet at 7 seconds. Protected waters, a moderate chop. A chance of showers. A slight chance of thunderstorms in the evening, then a chance of thunderstorms after midnight. Saturday, west winds 5 to 10 knots. Seas 2 to 3 feet. Wave detail, southwest 3 feet at 7 seconds. Protected waters, a light chop. A chance of showers and thunderstorms. Saturday night, west winds 5 to 10 knots. Seas 2 to 3 feet. Protected waters, a light chop. A slight chance of showers and thunderstorms. Sunday, west winds 5 to 10 knots. Seas around 2 feet. Protected waters, a light chop. A slight chance of showers and thunderstorms. Sunday night, southwest winds 5 to 10 knots. Seas around 2 feet. Protected waters, a light chop. Monday, west winds 5 to 10 knots, increasing to 10 to 15 knots in the afternoon. Seas around 2 feet. Protected waters, a moderate chop. Monday night, west winds 10 to 15 knots. Seas around 2 feet. Protected waters, a moderate chop. Winds and waves higher and near thunderstorms. The coastal waters forecast for the following St. Andrews Bay waterways. Tonight, south winds 10 to 15 knots. Protected waters, a moderate chop. A slight chance of showers and thunderstorms until early morning, then a chance of showers and thunderstorms late. Thursday, south winds 10 to 15 knots, increasing to 15 to 20 knots in the afternoon. Protected waters choppy. Showers likely. A chance of thunderstorms in the morning, then thunderstorms likely in the afternoon. Thursday night, southwest winds 15 to 20 knots, diminishing to 10 to 15 knots after midnight. Protected waters choppy. A chance of thunderstorms. Showers likely, mainly in the evening. Friday, southwest winds 10 to 15 knots with gusts up to 20 knots. Protected waters, a moderate chop. Showers likely with a chance of thunderstorms. Friday night, southwest winds 5 to 10 knots. Protected waters, a light chop.
a chance of showers and thunderstorms. Saturday, west winds 5 to 10 knots. Protected waters, a light chop. Showers likely. A chance of thunderstorms in the morning, then thunderstorms likely in the afternoon. Saturday night, west winds 5 to 10 knots, becoming southwest after midnight. Protected waters, a light chop. Showers and thunderstorms likely, mainly in the evening. Sunday, west winds around 5 knots, becoming southwest in the afternoon. Protected waters, a light chop. A slight chance of showers and thunderstorms. Sunday night, southwest winds 5 to 10 knots. Protected waters, a light chop. A slight chance of showers and thunderstorms in the evening. Monday, west winds 5 to 10 knots, becoming southwest 10 to 15 knots in the afternoon. Protected waters, a moderate chop. Monday night, southwest winds 10 to 15 knots, becoming west 5 to 10 knots after midnight. Protected waters, a moderate chop. Winds and waves higher and near thunderstorms. The Tropical Weather Outlook. For the North Atlantic, Caribbean Sea, and the Gulf of America, active systems, the National Hurricane Center is issuing advisories on recently upgraded Tropical Storm Arthur, located along the upper Texas coast. Tropical cyclone formation is not expected during the next 7 days. At 1 p.m. Central Daylight Time, the center of Tropical Storm Arthur was located near latitude 28.9 north, longitude 95.7 west. Arthur is moving toward the northeast near 9 miles per hour. On the forecast track, Arthur should move farther inland over southeastern Texas and southwestern Louisiana through tonight. Maximum sustained winds are near 45 miles per hour with higher gusts. Weakening is anticipated as the low moves farther inland, and it could dissipate by tonight or early Thursday. Tropical storm force winds extend outward up to 175 miles from the center. NOAA buoy 42,035 east of Galveston recently reported a sustained wind of 47 miles per hour and a gust of 54 miles per hour. The estimated minimum central pressure is 1,000 millibars. Tide information for Wednesday, June 17, 2026. St. Mark's River entrance. High 5:21 a.m., low 10:03 a.m., high 3:56 p.m., low 11:28 p.m. Apalachicola. Low 12:59 a.m., high 9:11 a.m., low 12:18 p.m., high 4:56 p.m. St. Andrews Bay at Panama City. High 12:11 p.m., low 11:07 p.m. Note that the times of high and low tide are 3 minutes earlier at Shell Point than at the St. Mark's River entrance. The average water temperature at Apalachicola was 84.2 degrees. Sunrise and sunset in Tallahassee. June 17, 2026, sunrise 6:35 a.m. Eastern Daylight Time, sunset 8:42 p.m. Eastern Daylight Time. 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The current time is 7:19 p.m. Eastern Daylight Time. These are the 7 p.m. Eastern Daylight Time conditions. At the Tallahassee Airport, it was cloudy. The temperature was 82 degrees. The wind was south at 8 miles an hour. At Florida State University, the temperature was 81 degrees. The wind was south at 6 miles an hour. At Apalachicola, it was cloudy. The temperature was 84 degrees. The wind was south at 14 miles an hour. At Panama City Northwest, it was partly sunny. The temperature was 84 degrees. The wind was south at 15 miles an hour. At Dothan, it was cloudy. The temperature was 81 degrees. The wind was south at 7 miles an hour. At Albany, it was cloudy. The temperature was 81 degrees. The wind was south at 7 miles an hour. At Valdosta, it was cloudy. The temperature was 81 degrees. The wind was south at 5 miles an hour. Over the marine area, at the buoy south of Apalachicola, winds were south at 12 knots. At the buoy south of Panama City, winds were south at 10 knots, and seas were 4 feet. At the buoy south of Pensacola, winds were south at 12 knots. The forecast for the local area. Tonight, mostly cloudy. A chance of showers and thunderstorms after midnight. Lows in the upper 70s.

South winds 5 to 10 miles per hour. Chance of rain 40%. Thursday, partly sunny. A chance of showers and thunderstorms in the morning, then showers and thunderstorms likely in the afternoon. Humid with highs in the upper 80s. South winds 10 to 15 miles per hour with gusts up to 30 miles per hour. Chance of rain 70%. Thursday night, mostly cloudy with a chance of thunderstorms. Showers likely, mainly in the evening. Humid with lows in the mid-70s. Southwest winds 10 to 15 miles per hour with gusts up to 25 miles per hour. Chance of rain 70%. Juneteenth, showers likely with a chance of thunderstorms in the morning, then showers with thunderstorms likely in the afternoon. Humid with highs in the upper 80s. Southwest winds 10 to 15 miles per hour with gusts up to 25 miles per hour. Chance of rain 90%. Friday night, mostly cloudy. Showers with thunderstorms likely in the evening, then a chance of showers with a slight chance of thunderstorms after midnight. Humid with lows in the mid-70s. Southwest winds 5 to 10 miles per hour. Chance of rain 90%. Saturday and Saturday night, showers and thunderstorms. Highs around 90. Lows in the mid-70s. Chance of rain 90%. Sunday and Sunday night, partly cloudy. Showers and thunderstorms likely. Highs in the lower 90s. Lows in the mid-70s. Chance of rain 60%. Monday and Monday night, partly cloudy. Highs in the mid-90s. Lows in the upper 70s. Heat index values up to 105. Tuesday and Tuesday night, partly cloudy. A chance of showers and thunderstorms. Highs in the mid-90s. Lows in the mid-70s. Chance of rain 40%. Heat index values up to 110. Wednesday, mostly sunny. A chance of showers and thunderstorms in the afternoon. Highs in the lower 90s. Chance of rain 30%. Heat index values up to 105. The coastal waters forecast for the following: coastal waters from Okaloosa Walton County line to Mexico Beach out to 20 nautical miles, coastal waters from Mexico Beach to Apalachicola out to 20 nautical miles, waters from Okaloosa Walton County line to Mexico Beach 20 to 60 nautical miles, and waters from Mexico Beach to Apalachicola 20 to 60 nautical miles. Small craft advisory in effect from late tonight through Friday morning. Tonight, south winds 10 to 15 knots, increasing to 15 to 20 knots after midnight. Seas 4 to 5 feet, occasionally to 6 feet. Wave detail, south 5 feet at 7 seconds. Protected waters choppy. A slight chance of showers and thunderstorms this evening. A chance of showers and thunderstorms late. Thursday, south winds 20 to 25 knots with gusts up to 30 knots. Seas 5 to 7 feet, occasionally to 9 feet. Wave detail, south 6 feet at 7 seconds. Protected waters rough. A chance of showers and thunderstorms. Thursday night, southwest winds 20 to 25 knots, diminishing to 15 to 20 knots after midnight. Seas 5 to 7 feet, occasionally to 9 feet. Wave detail, south 6 feet at 8 seconds. Protected waters rough. A chance of showers and thunderstorms, mainly in the evening. Friday, southwest winds 15 to 20 knots, diminishing to 10 to 15 knots in the afternoon. Seas 4 to 6 feet, occasionally to 8 feet. Wave detail, southwest 6 feet at 8 seconds. Protected waters choppy. A chance of showers and thunderstorms. Friday night, southwest winds 10 to 15 knots. Seas 3 to 4 feet. Wave detail, southwest 4 feet at 7 seconds. Protected waters a moderate chop. A slight chance of thunderstorms. A chance of showers, mainly in the evening. Saturday, west winds 5 to 10 knots. Seas 3 to 4 feet. Wave detail, south 3 feet at 7 seconds. Protected waters a light chop. A chance of showers and thunderstorms. Saturday night, west winds 5 to 10 knots. Seas 2 to 3 feet. Protected waters a light chop. A slight chance of showers and thunderstorms in the evening. Sunday, southwest winds 5 to 10 knots. Seas 2 to 3 feet. Protected waters a light chop. A slight chance of showers and thunderstorms in the morning. Sunday night, southwest winds 5 to 10 knots, increasing to 10 to 15 knots after midnight. Seas 2 to 3 feet. Protected waters.

Thursday. South winds 15 to 20 knots with gusts up to 25 knots. Seas 3 to 5 feet, occasionally to 6 feet. Wave detail, south 5 feet at 6 seconds. Protected waters choppy. A chance of showers and thunderstorms. Thursday night, southwest winds 15 to 20 knots with gusts up to 25 knots. Seas 3 to 5 feet, occasionally to 6 feet. Wave detail, southwest 5 feet at 7 seconds. Protected waters choppy. A slight chance of showers and thunderstorms in the evening, then a chance of showers and thunderstorms after midnight. Friday, southwest winds 10 to 15 knots with gusts up to 25 knots. Seas 3 to 5 feet, occasionally to 6 feet. Wave detail, southwest 4 feet at 7 seconds. Protected waters a moderate chop. A chance of showers and thunderstorms. Friday night, southwest winds 10 to 15 knots. Seas 2 to 4 feet. Wave detail, southwest 4 feet at 7 seconds. Protected waters a moderate chop. A chance of showers. A slight chance of thunderstorms in the evening, then a chance of thunderstorms after midnight. Saturday, west winds 5 to 10 knots. Seas 2 to 3 feet. Wave detail, southwest 3 feet at 7 seconds. Protected waters a light chop. A chance of showers and thunderstorms. Saturday night, west winds 5 to 10 knots. Seas 2 to 3 feet. Protected waters a light chop. A slight chance of showers and thunderstorms. Sunday, west winds 5 to 10 knots. Seas around 2 feet. Protected waters a light chop. A slight chance of showers and thunderstorms. Sunday night, southwest winds 5 to 10 knots. Seas around 2 feet. Protected waters a light chop. Monday, west winds 5 to 10 knots, increasing to 10 to 15 knots in the afternoon. Seas around 2 feet. Protected waters a moderate chop. Monday night, west winds 10 to 15 knots. Seas around 2 feet. Protected waters a moderate chop. Winds and waves higher in and near thunderstorms. The coastal waters forecast for the following St. Andrews Bay waterways. Tonight, south winds 10 to 15 knots. Protected waters a moderate chop. A slight chance of showers and thunderstorms until early morning, then a chance of showers and thunderstorms late. Thursday, south winds 10 to 15 knots, increasing to 15 to 20 knots in the afternoon. Protected waters choppy. Showers likely. A chance of thunderstorms in the morning, then thunderstorms likely in the afternoon. Thursday night, southwest winds 15 to 20 knots, diminishing to 10 to 15 knots after midnight. Protected waters choppy. A chance of thunderstorms. Showers likely, mainly in the evening. Friday, southwest winds 10 to 15 knots with gusts up to 20 knots. Protected waters a moderate chop. Showers likely with a chance of thunderstorms. Friday night, southwest winds 5 to 10 knots. Protected waters a light chop. A chance of showers and thunderstorms. Saturday, west winds 5 to 10 knots. Protected waters a light chop. Showers likely. A chance of thunderstorms in the morning, then thunderstorms likely in the afternoon. Saturday night, west winds 5 to 10 knots, becoming southwest after midnight. Protected waters a light chop. Showers and thunderstorms likely, mainly in the evening. Sunday, west winds around 5 knots, becoming southwest in the afternoon. Protected waters a light chop. A slight chance of showers and thunderstorms. Sunday night, southwest winds 5 to 10 knots. Protected waters a light chop. A slight chance of showers and thunderstorms in the evening. Monday, west winds 5 to 10 knots, becoming southwest 10 to 15 knots in the afternoon. Protected waters a moderate chop. Monday night, southwest winds 10 to 15 knots, becoming west 5 to 10 knots after midnight. Protected waters a moderate chop. Winds and waves higher in and near thunderstorms. The Tallahassee climate summary for this evening, as of 5 p.m., June 17, 2026. Today's high temperature of 87 degrees occurred at 11:46 a.m. This high was 4 degrees below the normal high of 91. Today's low temperature of 73 degrees occurred at 1:21 a.m. This low was 2 degrees above the normal low of 71. 0.07 inches of precipitation fell today, which brings the monthly total to 2.44 inches. This is when

0.83 inches below the normal amount of 4.27 inches for June. The total precipitation for the year now stands at 14.63 inches, which is 10.46 inches below normal. The normal high temperature for tomorrow is 91 degrees, and the normal low is 71. The record high for tomorrow is 102, which occurred in 1998, and the record low is 60, which occurred in 1919. Sunset tonight is at 8:42 p.m. Sunrise tomorrow is at 6:35 a.m. The Tropical Weather Outlook. For the North Atlantic, Caribbean Sea, and the Gulf of America, active systems, the National Hurricane Center is issuing advisories on recently upgraded Tropical Storm Arthur, located along the upper Texas coast. Tropical cyclone formation is not expected during the next 7 days. At 1 p.m. Central Daylight Time, the center of Tropical Storm Arthur was located near latitude 28.9 north, longitude 95.7 west. Arthur is moving toward the northeast near 9 miles per hour. On the forecast track, Arthur should move farther inland over southeastern Texas and southwestern Louisiana through tonight. Maximum sustained winds are near 45 miles per hour with higher gusts. Weakening is anticipated as the low moves farther inland, and it could dissipate by tonight or early Thursday. Tropical storm force winds extend outward up to 175 miles from the center. NOAA buoy 42,035 east of Galveston recently reported a sustained wind of 47 miles per hour and a gust of 54 miles per hour. The estimated minimum central pressure is 1,000 millibars. NOAA buoy 42,035 east of Galveston recently reported a sustained wind of 47 miles per hour and a gust of 54 miles per hour. The estimated minimum central pressure is 1,000 millibars. Tide information for Wednesday, June 17, 2026. St. Mark's River entrance. High 5:21 a.m., low 10:03 a.m., high 3:56 p.m., low 11:28 p.m. Apalachicola. Low 12:59 a.m., high 9:11 a.m., low 12:18 p.m., high 4:56 p.m. St. Andrew's Bay at Panama City. High 12:11 p.m., low 11:07 p.m. Note that the times of high and low tide are 3 minutes earlier at Shell Point than at the St. Mark's River entrance. The average water temperature at Apalachicola was 84.2 degrees. Sunrise and sunset in Tallahassee. June 17, 2026, sunrise 6:35 a.m. Eastern Daylight Time, sunset 8:42 p.m. Eastern Daylight Time. 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This broadcast originates from your National Weather Service office in Tallahassee, Florida. The latest weather and forecast information can also be accessed by calling our automated forecast line at 850-942-8851. The current time is 7:34 p.m. Eastern Daylight Time. These are the 7 p.m. Eastern Daylight Time conditions. At the Tallahassee Airport, it was cloudy. The temperature was 82 degrees. The wind was south at 8 miles an hour. At Florida State University, the temperature was 81 degrees. The wind was south at 6 miles an hour. At Apalachicola, it was cloudy. The temperature was 84 degrees. The wind was south at 14 miles an hour. At Panama City Northwest, it was partly sunny. The temperature was 84 degrees. The wind was south at 15 miles an hour. At Dothan, it was cloudy. The temperature was 81 degrees. The wind was south at 7 miles an hour. At Albany, it was cloudy. The temperature was 81 degrees. The wind was south at 7 miles an hour. At Valdosta, it was cloudy. The temperature was 81 degrees. The wind was south at 5 miles an hour. Over the marine area, at the buoy south of Apalachicola, winds were south at 12 knots. At the buoy south of Panama City, winds were south at 10 knots, and seas were 4 feet. At the buoy south of Pensacola, winds were south at 12 knots. The forecast for the local area. Tonight, mostly cloudy. A chance of showers and thunderstorms after midnight. Lows in the upper 70s. South winds 5 to 10 miles per hour. Chance of rain 40%. Thursday, partly sunny. A chance of showers and thunderstorms in the morning, then showers and thunderstorms likely in the afternoon. Humid with highs in the upper 80s. South winds 10 to 15 miles per hour with gusts up to 30 miles per hour. Chance of rain 70%.

Wednesday night, mostly cloudy with a chance of thunderstorms. Showers likely, mainly in the evening. Humid with lows in the mid-70s. Southwest winds 10 to 15 miles per hour with gusts up to 25 miles per hour. Chance of rain 70%. Juneteenth, showers likely with a chance of thunderstorms in the morning, then showers with thunderstorms likely in the afternoon. Humid with highs in the upper 80s. Southwest winds 10 to 15 miles per hour with gusts up to 25 miles per hour. Chance of rain 90%. Friday night, mostly cloudy. Showers with thunderstorms likely in the evening, then a chance of showers with a slight chance of thunderstorms after midnight. Humid with lows in the mid-70s. Southwest winds 5 to 10 miles per hour. Chance of rain 90%. Saturday and Saturday night, showers and thunderstorms. Highs around 90. Lows in the mid-70s. Chance of rain 90%. Sunday and Sunday night, partly cloudy. Showers and thunderstorms likely. Highs in the lower 90s. Lows in the mid-70s. Chance of rain 60%. Monday and Monday night, partly cloudy. Highs in the mid-90s. Lows in the upper 70s. Heat index values up to 105. Tuesday and Tuesday night, partly cloudy. A chance of showers and thunderstorms. Highs in the mid-90s. Lows in the mid-70s. Chance of rain 40%. Heat index values up to 110. Wednesday, mostly sunny. A chance of showers and thunderstorms in the afternoon. Highs in the lower 90s. Chance of rain 30%. Heat index values up to 105. The coastal waters forecast for the following: coastal waters from Okaloosa, Walton County line to Mexico Beach out to 20 nautical miles, coastal waters from Mexico Beach to Apalachicola out to 20 nautical miles, waters from Okaloosa, Walton County line to Mexico Beach 20 to 60 nautical miles, and waters from Mexico Beach to Apalachicola 20 to 60 nautical miles. Small craft advisory in effect from late tonight through Friday morning. Tonight, south winds 10 to 15 knots, increasing to 15 to 20 knots after midnight. Seas 4 to 5 feet, occasionally to 6 feet. Wave detail, south 5 feet at 7 seconds. Protected waters choppy. A slight chance of showers and thunderstorms this evening. A chance of showers and thunderstorms late. Thursday, south winds 20 to 25 knots with gusts up to 30 knots. Seas 5 to 7 feet, occasionally to 9 feet. Wave detail, south 6 feet at 7 seconds. Protected waters rough. A chance of showers and thunderstorms. Thursday night, southwest winds 20 to 25 knots, diminishing to 15 to 20 knots after midnight. Seas 5 to 7 feet, occasionally to 9 feet. Wave detail, south 6 feet at 8 seconds. Protected waters rough. A chance of showers and thunderstorms, mainly in the evening. Friday, southwest winds 15 to 20 knots, diminishing to 10 to 15 knots in the afternoon. Seas 4 to 6 feet, occasionally to 8 feet. Wave detail, southwest 6 feet at 8 seconds. Protected waters choppy. A chance of showers and thunderstorms. Friday night, southwest winds 10 to 15 knots. Seas 3 to 4 feet. Wave detail, southwest 4 feet at 7 seconds. Protected waters a moderate chop. A slight chance of thunderstorms. A chance of showers, mainly in the evening. Saturday, west winds 5 to 10 knots. Seas 3 to 4 feet. Wave detail, south 3 feet at 7 seconds. Protected waters a light chop. A chance of showers and thunderstorms. Saturday night, west winds 5 to 10 knots. Seas 2 to 3 feet. Protected waters a light chop. A slight chance of showers and thunderstorms in the evening. Sunday, southwest winds 5 to 10 knots. Seas 2 to 3 feet. Protected waters a light chop. A slight chance of showers and thunderstorms in the morning. Sunday night, southwest winds 5 to 10 knots, increasing to 10 to 15 knots after midnight. Seas 2 to 3 feet. Protected waters a moderate chop. Monday, southwest winds 5 to 10 knots, becoming west 10 to 15 knots in the afternoon. Seas 2 to 3 feet. Protected waters a moderate chop. Monday night, west winds 10 to 15 knots. Seas around 2 feet. Protected waters a moderate chop. Winds and waves higher and near thunderstorms.

The coastal waters forecast for the following waters from Suwannee River to Apalachicola, Florida, extending from 20 to 60 nautical miles. Small craft should exercise caution. Tonight, south winds 10 to 15 knots with gusts up to 20 knots, increasing to 15 to 20 knots late. Seas 2 to 4 feet. Wave detail, southwest 4 feet at 6 seconds. Protected waters choppy. A slight chance of showers and thunderstorms late. Thursday, south winds 15 to 20 knots with gusts up to 25 knots. Seas 3 to 5 feet, occasionally to 6 feet. Wave detail, south 5 feet at 6 seconds. Protected waters choppy. A chance of showers and thunderstorms. Thursday night, southwest winds 15 to 20 knots with gusts up to 25 knots. Seas 3 to 5 feet, occasionally to 6 feet. Wave detail, southwest 5 feet at 7 seconds. Protected waters choppy. A slight chance of showers and thunderstorms in the evening, then a chance of showers and thunderstorms after midnight. Friday, southwest winds 10 to 15 knots with gusts up to 25 knots. Seas 3 to 5 feet, occasionally to 6 feet. Wave detail, southwest 4 feet at 7 seconds. Protected waters a moderate chop. A chance of showers and thunderstorms. Friday night, southwest winds 10 to 15 knots. Seas 2 to 4 feet. Wave detail, southwest 4 feet at 7 seconds. Protected waters a moderate chop. A chance of showers. A slight chance of thunderstorms in the evening, then a chance of thunderstorms after midnight. Saturday, west winds 5 to 10 knots. Seas 2 to 3 feet. Wave detail, southwest 3 feet at 7 seconds. Protected waters a light chop. A chance of showers and thunderstorms. Saturday night, west winds 5 to 10 knots. Seas 2 to 3 feet. Protected waters a light chop. A slight chance of showers and thunderstorms. Sunday, west winds 5 to 10 knots. Seas around 2 feet. Protected waters a light chop. A slight chance of showers and thunderstorms. Sunday night, southwest winds 5 to 10 knots. Seas around 2 feet. Protected waters a light chop. Monday, west winds 5 to 10 knots, increasing to 10 to 15 knots in the afternoon. Seas around 2 feet. Protected waters a moderate chop. Monday night, west winds 10 to 15 knots. Seas around 2 feet. Protected waters a moderate chop. Winds and waves higher and near thunderstorms. The coastal waters forecast for the following St. Andrews Bay waterways. Tonight, south winds 10 to 15 knots. Protected waters a moderate chop. A slight chance of showers and thunderstorms until early morning, then a chance of showers and thunderstorms late. Thursday, south winds 10 to 15 knots, increasing to 15 to 20 knots in the afternoon. Protected waters choppy. Showers likely. A chance of thunderstorms in the morning, then thunderstorms likely in the afternoon. Thursday night, southwest winds 15 to 20 knots, diminishing to 10 to 15 knots after midnight. Protected waters choppy. A chance of thunderstorms. Showers likely, mainly in the evening. Friday, southwest winds 10 to 15 knots with gusts up to 20 knots. Protected waters a moderate chop. Showers likely with a chance of thunderstorms. Friday night, southwest winds 5 to 10 knots. Protected waters a light chop. A chance of showers and thunderstorms. Saturday, west winds 5 to 10 knots. Protected waters a light chop. Showers likely. A chance of thunderstorms in the morning, then thunderstorms likely in the afternoon. Saturday night, west winds 5 to 10 knots, becoming southwest after midnight. Protected waters a light chop. Showers and thunderstorms likely, mainly in the evening. Sunday, west winds around 5 knots, becoming southwest in the afternoon. Protected waters a light chop. A slight chance of showers and thunderstorms. Sunday night, southwest winds 5 to 10 knots. Protected waters a light chop. A slight chance of showers and thunderstorms in the evening. Monday, west winds 5 to 10 knots, becoming southwest 10 to 15 knots in the afternoon. Protected waters a moderate chop. Monday night, southwest winds 10 to 15 knots, becoming west 5 to 10 knots after midnight. Protected waters a moderate chop. Winds and waves higher and near thunderstorms.

the tropical weather outlook. For the North Atlantic, Caribbean Sea, and the Gulf of America active systems, the National Hurricane Center is issuing advisories on recently upgraded Tropical Storm Arthur, located along the upper Texas coast. Tropical cyclone formation is not expected during the next 7 days. At 1 p.m. Central Daylight Time, the center of Tropical Storm Arthur was located near latitude 28.9 north, longitude 95.7 west. Arthur is moving toward the northeast near 9 miles per hour. On the forecast track, Arthur should move farther inland over southeastern Texas and southwestern Louisiana through tonight. Maximum sustained winds are near 45 miles per hour with higher gusts. Weakening is anticipated as the low moves farther inland, and it could dissipate by tonight or early Thursday. Tropical storm force winds extend outward up to 175 miles from the center. NOAA buoy 42,035 east of Galveston recently reported a sustained wind of 47 miles per hour and a gust of 54 miles per hour. The estimated minimum central pressure is 1,000 millibars. Tide information for Wednesday, June 17, 2026. St. Mark's River entrance. High 5:21 a.m., low 10:03 a.m., high 3:56 p.m., low 11:28 p.m. Apalachicola. Low 12:59 a.m., high 9:11 a.m., low 12:18 p.m., high 4:56 p.m. St. Andrews Bay at Panama City. High 12:11 p.m., low 11:07 p.m. Note that the times of high and low tide are 3 minutes earlier at Channel Point than at the St. Mark's River entrance. The average water temperature at Apalachicola was 84.2 degrees. Sunrise and sunset in Tallahassee. June 17, 2026, sunrise 6:35 a.m. Eastern Daylight Time, sunset 8:42 p.m. Eastern Daylight Time. 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The latest weather and forecast information can also be accessed by calling our automated forecast line at 850-942-8851. The current time is 7:48 p.m. Eastern Daylight Time. These are the 7 p.m. Eastern Daylight Time conditions. At the Tallahassee Airport, it was cloudy. The temperature was 82 degrees. The wind was south at 8 miles an hour. At Florida State University, the temperature was 81 degrees. The wind was south at 6 miles an hour. At Apalachicola, it was cloudy. The temperature was 84 degrees. The wind was south at 14 miles an hour. At Panama City Northwest, it was partly sunny. The temperature was 84 degrees. The wind was south at 15 miles an hour. At Dothan, it was cloudy. The temperature was 81 degrees. The wind was south at 7 miles an hour. At Albany, it was cloudy. The temperature was 81 degrees. The wind was south at 7 miles an hour. At Valdosta, it was cloudy. The temperature was 81 degrees. The wind was south at 5 miles an hour. Over the marine area, at the buoy south of Apalachicola, winds were south at 12 knots. At the buoy south of Panama City, winds were south at 10 knots, and seas were 4 feet. At the buoy south of Pensacola, winds were south at 12 knots. The forecast for the local area. Tonight, mostly cloudy. A chance of showers and thunderstorms after midnight. Lows in the upper 70s. South winds 5 to 10 miles per hour. Chance of rain 40%. Thursday, partly sunny. A chance of showers and thunderstorms in the morning, then showers and thunderstorms likely in the afternoon. Humid with highs in the upper 80s. South winds 10 to 15 miles per hour with gusts up to 30 miles per hour. Chance of rain 70%. Thursday night, mostly cloudy with a chance of thunderstorms. Showers likely, mainly in the evening. Humid with lows in the mid-70s. Southwest winds 10 to 15 miles per hour with gusts up to 25 miles per hour. Chance of rain 70%. Juneteenth, showers likely with a chance of thunderstorms in the morning, then showers with thunderstorms likely in the afternoon. Humid with highs in the upper 80s. Southwest winds 10 to 15 miles per hour with gusts up to 25 miles per hour. Chance of rain 90%. Friday night, mostly cloudy. Showers with thunderstorms likely in the evening, then a chance of showers with a slight chance of thunderstorms after midnight.

Humid with lows in the mid-70s. Southwest winds 5 to 10 miles per hour. Chance of rain 90%. Saturday and Saturday night, showers and thunderstorms. Highs around 90. Lows in the mid-70s. Chance of rain 90%. Sunday and Sunday night, partly cloudy. Showers and thunderstorms likely. Highs in the lower 90s. Lows in the mid-70s. Chance of rain 60%. Monday and Monday night, partly cloudy. Highs in the mid-90s. Lows in the upper 70s. Heat index values up to 105. Tuesday and Tuesday night, partly cloudy. A chance of showers and thunderstorms. Highs in the mid-90s. Lows in the mid-70s. Chance of rain 40%. Heat index values up to 110. Wednesday, mostly sunny. A chance of showers and thunderstorms in the afternoon. Highs in the lower 90s. Chance of rain 30%. Heat index values up to 105. The coastal waters forecast for the following. Coastal waters from Okaloosa, Walton County line to Mexico Beach out to 20 nautical miles. Coastal waters from Mexico Beach to Apalachicola out to 20 nautical miles. Waters from Okaloosa, Walton County line to Mexico Beach 20 to 60 nautical miles. And waters from Mexico Beach to Apalachicola 20 to 60 nautical miles. Small craft advisory in effect from late tonight through Friday morning. Tonight, south winds 10 to 15 knots, increasing to 15 to 20 knots after midnight. Seas 4 to 5 feet, occasionally to 6 feet. Wave detail, south 5 feet at 7 seconds. Protected waters choppy. A slight chance of showers and thunderstorms this evening. A chance of showers and thunderstorms late. Thursday, south winds 20 to 25 knots with gusts up to 30 knots. Seas 5 to 7 feet, occasionally to 9 feet. Wave detail, south 6 feet at 7 seconds. Protected waters rough. A chance of showers and thunderstorms. Thursday night, southwest winds 20 to 25 knots, diminishing to 15 to 20 knots after midnight. Seas 5 to 7 feet, occasionally to 9 feet. Wave detail, south 6 feet at 8 seconds. Protected waters rough. A chance of showers and thunderstorms, mainly in the evening. Friday, southwest winds 15 to 20 knots, diminishing to 10 to 15 knots in the afternoon. Seas 4 to 6 feet, occasionally to 8 feet. Wave detail, southwest 6 feet at 8 seconds. Protected waters choppy. A chance of showers and thunderstorms. Friday night, southwest winds 10 to 15 knots. Seas 3 to 4 feet. Wave detail, southwest 4 feet at 7 seconds. Protected waters a moderate chop. A slight chance of thunderstorms. A chance of showers, mainly in the evening. Saturday, west winds 5 to 10 knots. Seas 3 to 4 feet. Wave detail, south 3 feet at 7 seconds. Protected waters a light chop. A chance of showers and thunderstorms. Saturday night, west winds 5 to 10 knots. Seas 2 to 3 feet. Protected waters a light chop. A slight chance of showers and thunderstorms in the evening. Sunday, southwest winds 5 to 10 knots. Seas 2 to 3 feet. Protected waters a light chop. A slight chance of showers and thunderstorms in the morning. Sunday night, southwest winds 5 to 10 knots, increasing to 10 to 15 knots after midnight. Seas 2 to 3 feet. Protected waters a moderate chop. Monday, southwest winds 5 to 10 knots, becoming west 10 to 15 knots in the afternoon. Seas 2 to 3 feet. Protected waters a moderate chop. Monday night, west winds 10 to 15 knots. Seas around 2 feet. Protected waters a moderate chop. Winds and waves higher in and near thunderstorms. The coastal waters forecast for the following. Waters from Suwannee River to Apalachicola, Florida, extending from 20 to 60 nautical miles. Small craft should exercise caution. Tonight, south winds 10 to 15 knots with gusts up to 20 knots, increasing to 15 to 20 knots late. Seas 2 to 4 feet. Wave detail, southwest 4 feet at 6 seconds. Protected waters choppy. A slight chance of showers and thunderstorms late. Thursday, south winds 15 to 20 knots with gusts up to 25 knots. Seas 3 to 5 feet, occasionally to 6 feet. Wave detail, south 5 feet at 6 seconds. Protected waters choppy.
A chance of showers and thunderstorms. Thursday night, southwest winds 15 to 20 knots with gusts up to 25 knots. Seas 3 to 5 feet, occasionally to 6 feet. Wave detail, southwest 5 feet at 7 seconds. Protected waters choppy. A slight chance of showers and thunderstorms in the evening, then a chance of showers and thunderstorms after midnight. Friday, southwest winds 10 to 15 knots with gusts up to 25 knots. Seas 3 to 5 feet, occasionally to 6 feet. Wave detail, southwest 4 feet at 7 seconds. Protected waters a moderate chop. A chance of showers and thunderstorms. Friday night, southwest winds 10 to 15 knots. Seas 2 to 4 feet. Wave detail, southwest 4 feet at 7 seconds. Protected waters a moderate chop. A chance of showers. A slight chance of thunderstorms in the evening, then a chance of thunderstorms after midnight. Saturday, west winds 5 to 10 knots. Seas 2 to 3 feet. Wave detail, southwest 3 feet at 7 seconds. Protected waters a light chop. A chance of showers and thunderstorms. Saturday night, west winds 5 to 10 knots. Seas 2 to 3 feet. Protected waters a light chop. A slight chance of showers and thunderstorms. Sunday, west winds 5 to 10 knots. Seas around 2 feet. Protected waters a light chop. A slight chance of showers and thunderstorms. Sunday night, southwest winds 5 to 10 knots. Seas around 2 feet. Protected waters a light chop. Monday, west winds 5 to 10 knots, increasing to 10 to 15 knots in the afternoon. Seas around 2 feet. Protected waters a moderate chop. Monday night, west winds 10 to 15 knots. Seas around 2 feet. Protected waters a moderate chop. Winds and waves higher in and near thunderstorms. The coastal waters forecast for the following St. Andrews Bay waterways. Tonight, south winds 10 to 15 knots. Protected waters a moderate chop. A slight chance of showers and thunderstorms until early morning, then a chance of showers and thunderstorms late. Thursday, south winds 10 to 15 knots, increasing to 15 to 20 knots in the afternoon. Protected waters choppy. Showers likely. A chance of thunderstorms in the morning, then thunderstorms likely in the afternoon. Thursday night, southwest winds 15 to 20 knots, diminishing to 10 to 15 knots after midnight. Protected waters choppy. A chance of thunderstorms. Showers likely, mainly in the evening. Friday, southwest winds 10 to 15 knots with gusts up to 20 knots. Protected waters a moderate chop. Showers likely with a chance of thunderstorms. Friday night, southwest winds 5 to 10 knots. Protected waters a light chop. A chance of showers and thunderstorms. Saturday, west winds 5 to 10 knots. Protected waters a light chop. Showers likely. A chance of thunderstorms in the morning, then thunderstorms likely in the afternoon. Saturday night, west winds 5 to 10 knots, becoming southwest after midnight. Protected waters a light chop. Showers and thunderstorms likely, mainly in the evening. Sunday, west winds around 5 knots, becoming southwest in the afternoon. Protected waters a light chop. A slight chance of showers and thunderstorms. Sunday night, southwest winds 5 to 10 knots. Protected waters a light chop. A slight chance of showers and thunderstorms in the evening. Monday, west winds 5 to 10 knots, becoming southwest 10 to 15 knots in the afternoon. Protected waters a moderate chop. Monday night, southwest winds 10 to 15 knots, becoming west 5 to 10 knots after midnight. Protected waters a moderate chop. Winds and waves higher in and near thunderstorms. The Tallahassee Climate Summary for this evening, as of 5 p.m., June 17, 2026. Today's high temperature of 87 degrees occurred at 11:46 a.m. This high was 4 degrees below the normal high of 91. Today's low temperature of 73 degrees occurred at 1:21 a.m. This low was 2 degrees above the normal low of 71. 0.07 inches of precipitation fell today, which brings the monthly total to 2.44 inches. This is 1.83 inches below the normal amount of 4.27 inches for June. The total precipitation for the year now stands at 14.63 inches, which is 10.46 inches below normal. The normal high temperature for tomorrow is 90.